the record low is 45 degrees, which was set in 1972. 0.12 inches of precipitation fell today, which brings the monthly total to 3.01 inches. The total precipitation for the season since June 1st now stands at 3.01 inches, and the total precipitation for the year is now 21.68 inches. The normal high temperature for tomorrow is 85 degrees, and the normal low is 67. The record high for tomorrow is 98, which last occurred in 1952, and the record low is 50, which occurred in 1903. Sunset tonight is at 8:26 p.m. Sunrise tomorrow is at 5:36 a.m. Severe thunderstorm watch number 314 remains in effect until 9 p.m. for the following counties: in Missouri, Franklin, Jefferson, Lincoln, St. Charles, St. Louis, and Warren, and the following counties: in Illinois, Madison, Monroe, and St. Clair, and the Missouri Independent City of St. Louis. Remember, a severe thunderstorm watch means the conditions are favorable for the development of severe weather, including large hail and damaging winds, in and close to the watch area. While severe weather may not be imminent, persons should remain alert for rapidly changing weather conditions and listen for later statements and possible warnings. 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Repeating, severe thunderstorm watch number 314 remains in effect until 9 p.m. for the following counties: in Missouri, Franklin, Jefferson, Lincoln, St. Charles, St. Louis, and Warren, and the following counties: in Illinois, Madison, Monroe, and St. Clair, and the Missouri Independent City of St. Louis. The current time is 7:04 p.m. Central Daylight Time. 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This program originates from the National Weather Service Forecast Office in St. Louis, Missouri, and serves parts of East Central Missouri and Southwest Illinois, including the St. Louis metro area and surrounding counties. Severe thunderstorm watch 314 in effect until 9 p.m. this evening. Tonight, showers with a chance of thunderstorms this evening, then partly cloudy after midnight. Some thunderstorms may be severe with damaging winds and large hail. Lows in the lower 60s. West winds 15 to 20 miles per hour with gusts up to 30 miles per hour, becoming northwest 5 to 10 miles per hour after midnight. Chance of rain near 100%. Friday, sunny, cooler with highs in the mid-80s. Northwest winds around 5 miles per hour. Friday night, mostly clear in the evening, then becoming partly cloudy. Lows in the mid-60s. North winds around 5 miles per hour, becoming south after midnight. Saturday, partly sunny in the morning, then becoming mostly cloudy. A chance of thunderstorms. A chance of showers in the morning, then showers likely in the afternoon. Highs in the mid-80s. South winds 5 to 10 miles per hour. Chance of rain 70%. Saturday night, showers with a chance of thunderstorms. Lows in the mid-60s. South winds 5 to 10 miles per hour, becoming west 10 to 15 miles per hour after midnight. Chance of rain 90%. Sunday, partly sunny. Highs in the upper 70s. Sunday night through Tuesday, partly cloudy. Lows around 60. Highs in the lower 80s. Tuesday night, partly cloudy. A slight chance of showers after midnight. Lows in the lower 60s. Chance of rain 20%. Wednesday, mostly sunny. A slight chance of showers and thunderstorms in the afternoon. Highs in the upper 80s. Chance of rain 20%. Wednesday night and Thursday, partly cloudy. A chance of showers and thunderstorms. Lows around 70. Highs in the upper 80s. Chance of rain 50%. At 6 p.m. at Lambert Field in St. Louis, it was partly sunny with a temperature of 89 degrees. The dew point was 72, giving us a relative humidity of 56%, producing
heat index of 96. The wind was southwest at 21 miles an hour, gusting to 31, and the pressure was 29.73 inches and rising. Elsewhere in the metro area, in Chesterfield, it was partly sunny and the temperature was 87. In Belleville, it was 91 degrees. In Cahokia, it was mostly sunny and 91 degrees. In St. Charles, it was cloudy and 88. Across the region, it was partly sunny in Columbia, Missouri, with a temperature of 85. In Kansas City, it was mostly sunny and the temperature was 82. It was cloudy in Springfield, Missouri, with a temperature of 83. In Rolla, it was partly sunny and the temperature was 84. In Farmington, it was 88 degrees. It was sunny in Cape Girardeau, with 88 degrees. It was mostly sunny in Springfield, Illinois, with a temperature of 87. Once again in St. Louis, it was partly sunny, the temperature was 89 degrees and the wind was southwest at 21 miles an hour, gusting to 31. The St. Louis climate summary for this evening, as of 4 p.m., June 11, 2026. Today's high temperature of 92 degrees occurred at 2:58 p.m. The normal high is 85. The record high is 98 degrees, which was last set in 1933. Today's low temperature of 69 degrees occurred at 3:52 a.m. The normal low is 66. The record low is 45 degrees, which was set in 1972. 0.12 inches of precipitation fell today, which brings the monthly total to 3.01 inches. The total precipitation for the season since June 1st now stands at 3.01 inches and the total precipitation for the year is now 21.68 inches. The normal high temperature for tomorrow is 85 degrees and the normal low is 67. The record high for tomorrow is 98, which last occurred in 1952, and the record low is 50, which occurred in 1903. Sunset tonight is at 8:26 p.m. Sunrise tomorrow is at 5:36 a.m. Severe thunderstorm watch number 314 remains in effect until 9 p.m. for the following counties in Missouri, Franklin, Jefferson, Lincoln, St. Charles, St. Louis, and Warren, and the following counties in Illinois, Madison, Monroe, and St. Clair, and the Missouri Independent City of St. Louis. Remember, a severe thunderstorm watch means the conditions are favorable for the development of severe weather, including large hail and damaging winds, in and close to the watch area. While severe weather may not be imminent, persons should remain alert for rapidly changing weather conditions and listen for later statements and possible warnings. Stay tuned to NOAA Weather Radio, commercial radio and television outlets, or internet sources for the latest severe weather information. Repeating, severe thunderstorm watch number 314 remains in effect until 9 p.m. for the following counties in Missouri, Franklin, Jefferson, Lincoln, St. Charles, St. Louis, and Warren, and the following counties in Illinois, Madison, Monroe, and St. Clair, and the Missouri Independent City of St. Louis. The current time is 7:11 p.m. Central Daylight Time. 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This program originates from the National Weather Service Forecast Office in St. Louis, Missouri, and serves parts of East Central Missouri and Southwest Illinois, including the St. Louis metro area and surrounding counties. Severe thunderstorm watch 314 in effect until 9 p.m. this evening. Tonight, showers with a chance of thunderstorms this evening, then partly cloudy after midnight. Some thunderstorms may be severe with damaging winds and large hail. Lows in the lower 60s. West winds 15 to 20 miles per hour with gusts up to 30 miles per hour, becoming northwest 5 to 10 miles per hour after midnight. Chance of rain near 100%. Friday, sunny, cooler with highs in the mid-80s. Northwest winds around 5 miles per hour. Friday night, mostly clear in the evening, then becoming partly cloudy. Lows in the mid-60s. North winds around 5 miles per hour, becoming
south after midnight. Saturday, partly sunny in the morning, then becoming mostly cloudy. A chance of thunderstorms. A chance of showers in the morning, then showers likely in the afternoon. Highs in the mid-80s. South winds 5 to 10 miles per hour. Chance of rain 70%. Saturday night, showers with a chance of thunderstorms. Lows in the mid-60s. South winds 5 to 10 miles per hour, becoming west 10 to 15 miles per hour after midnight. Chance of rain 90%. Sunday, partly sunny. Highs in the upper 70s. Sunday night through Tuesday, partly cloudy. Lows around 60. Highs in the lower 80s. Tuesday night, partly cloudy. A slight chance of showers after midnight. Lows in the lower 60s. Chance of rain 20%. Wednesday, mostly sunny. A slight chance of showers and thunderstorms in the afternoon. Highs in the upper 80s. Chance of rain 20%. Wednesday night and Thursday, partly cloudy. A chance of showers and thunderstorms. Lows around 70. Highs in the upper 80s. Chance of rain 50%. Severe thunderstorm watch 314 in effect until 9 p.m. this evening. Tonight, showers with a chance of thunderstorms this evening, then partly cloudy after midnight. Some thunderstorms may be severe with damaging winds and large hail. Lows in the lower 60s. West winds 15 to 20 miles per hour with gusts up to 30 miles per hour, becoming northwest 5 to 10 miles per hour after midnight. Chance of rain near 100%. Friday, sunny, cooler with highs in the mid-80s. Northwest winds around 5 miles per hour. Friday night, mostly clear in the evening, then becoming partly cloudy. Lows in the mid-60s. North winds around 5 miles per hour, becoming south after midnight. Saturday, partly sunny in the morning, then becoming mostly cloudy. A chance of thunderstorms. A chance of showers in the morning, then showers likely in the afternoon. Highs in the mid-80s. South winds 5 to 10 miles per hour. Chance of rain 70%. Saturday night, showers with a chance of thunderstorms. Lows in the mid-60s. South winds 5 to 10 miles per hour, becoming west 10 to 15 miles per hour after midnight. Chance of rain 90%. Sunday, partly sunny. Highs in the upper 70s. Sunday night through Tuesday, partly cloudy. Lows around 60. Highs in the lower 80s. Tuesday night, partly cloudy. A slight chance of showers after midnight. Lows in the lower 60s. Chance of rain 20%. Wednesday, mostly sunny. A slight chance of showers and thunderstorms in the afternoon. Highs in the upper 80s. Chance of rain 20%. Wednesday night and Thursday, partly cloudy. A chance of showers and thunderstorms. Lows around 70. Highs in the upper 80s. Chance of rain 50%. At 7 p.m. at Lambert Field in St. Louis, it was cloudy with a temperature of 88 degrees. The dew point was 72, giving us a relative humidity of 58%, producing a heat index of 94. The wind was southwest at 18 miles an hour, gusting to 29, and the pressure was 29.73 inches and steady. Elsewhere in the metro area, in Chesterfield, it was partly sunny and the temperature was 86. In Belleville, it was 88 degrees. In Cahokia, it was partly sunny and 88 degrees. In St. Charles, it was partly sunny and 87. Across the region, it was cloudy in Columbia, Missouri, with a temperature of 72. In Kansas City, it was mostly sunny and the temperature was 81. It was partly sunny in Springfield, Missouri, with a temperature of 81. In Rolla, it was partly sunny and the temperature was 82. In Farmington, it was 85 degrees. It was sunny in Cape Girardeau, with 87 degrees. Thunder was reported in Springfield, Illinois, with a temperature of 84.
Once again in St. Louis, it was cloudy. The temperature was 88 degrees and the wind was southwest at 18 miles an hour, gusting to 29. The St. Louis climate summary for this evening, as of 4 p.m., June 11, 2026. Today's high temperature of 92 degrees occurred at 2:58 p.m. The normal high is 85. The record high is 98 degrees, which was last set in 1933. Today's low temperature of 69 degrees occurred at 3:52 a.m. The normal low is 66. The record low is 45 degrees, which was set in 1972. 0.12 inches of precipitation fell today, which brings the monthly total to 3.01 inches. The total precipitation for the season since June 1st now stands at 3.01 inches and the total precipitation for the year is now 21.68 inches. The normal high temperature for tomorrow is 85 degrees and the normal low is 67. The record high for tomorrow is 98, which last occurred in 1952, and the record low is 50, which occurred in 1903. Sunset tonight is at 8:26 p.m. Sunrise tomorrow is at 5:36 a.m. Severe thunderstorm watch number 314 remains in effect until 9 p.m. for the following counties in Missouri, Franklin, Jefferson, Lincoln, St. Charles, St. Louis, and Warren, and the following counties in Illinois, Madison, Monroe, and St. Clair, and the Missouri Independent City of St. Louis. Remember, a severe thunderstorm watch means the conditions are favorable for the development of severe weather, including large hail and damaging winds, in and close to the watch area. While severe weather may not be imminent, persons should remain alert for rapidly changing weather conditions and listen for later statements and possible warnings. Stay tuned to NOAA Weather Radio, commercial radio and television outlets, or internet sources for the latest severe weather information. Repeating, severe thunderstorm watch number 314 remains in effect until 9 p.m. for the following counties in Missouri, Franklin, Jefferson, Lincoln, St. Charles, St. Louis, and Warren, and the following counties in Illinois, Madison, Monroe, and St. Clair, and the Missouri Independent City of St. Louis. The current time is 7:20 p.m. Central Daylight Time. 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This program originates from the National Weather Service Forecast Office in St. Louis, Missouri, and serves parts of East Central Missouri and Southwest Illinois, including the St. Louis metro area and surrounding counties. Severe thunderstorm watch 314 in effect until 9 p.m. this evening. Tonight, showers with a chance of thunderstorms this evening, then partly cloudy after midnight. Some thunderstorms may be severe with damaging winds and large hail. Lows in the lower 60s. West winds 15 to 20 miles per hour with gusts up to 30 miles per hour, becoming northwest 5 to 10 miles per hour after midnight. Chance of rain near 100%. Friday, sunny, cooler with highs in the mid-80s. Northwest winds around 5 miles per hour. Friday night, mostly clear in the evening, then becoming partly cloudy. Lows in the mid-60s. North winds around 5 miles per hour, becoming south after midnight. Saturday, partly sunny in the morning, then becoming mostly cloudy. A chance of thunderstorms. A chance of showers in the morning, then showers likely in the afternoon. Highs in the mid-80s. South winds 5 to 10 miles per hour. Chance of rain 70%. Saturday night, showers with a chance of thunderstorms. Lows in the mid-60s. South winds 5 to 10 miles per hour, becoming west 10 to 15 miles per hour after midnight. Chance of rain 90%. Sunday, partly sunny. Highs in the upper 70s. Sunday night through Tuesday, partly cloudy. Lows around 60. Highs in the lower 80s. Tuesday night, partly cloudy. A slight chance of showers after midnight. Lows in the lower 60s. Chance of rain 20%. Wednesday, mostly
mostly sunny. A slight chance of showers and thunderstorms in the afternoon. Highs in the upper 80s. Chance of rain 20%. Wednesday night and Thursday, partly cloudy. A chance of showers and thunderstorms. Lows around 70. Highs in the upper 80s. Chance of rain 50%. At 7 p.m. at Lambert Field in St. Louis, it was cloudy with a temperature of 88 degrees. The dew point was 72, giving us a relative humidity of 58%, producing a heat index of 94. The wind was southwest at 18 miles an hour, gusting to 29, and the pressure was 29.73 inches and steady. Elsewhere in the metro area, in Chesterfield, it was partly sunny and the temperature was 86. In Belleville, it was 88 degrees. In Cahokia, it was partly sunny and 88 degrees. In St. Charles, it was partly sunny and 87. Across the region, it was cloudy in Columbia, Missouri, with a temperature of 72. In Kansas City, it was mostly sunny and the temperature was 81. It was partly sunny in Springfield, Missouri, with a temperature of 81. In Rolla, it was partly sunny and the temperature was 82. In Farmington, it was 85 degrees. It was sunny in Cape Girardeau, with 87 degrees. Thunder was reported in Springfield, Illinois, with a temperature of 84. Once again in St. Louis, it was cloudy, the temperature was 88 degrees and the wind was southwest at 18 miles an hour, gusting to 29. The St. Louis climate summary for this evening, as of 4 p.m., June 11, 2026. Today's high temperature of 92 degrees occurred at 2:58 p.m. The normal high is 85. The record high is 98 degrees, which was last set in 1933. Today's low temperature of 69 degrees occurred at 3:52 a.m. The normal low is 66. The record low is 45 degrees, which was set in 1972. 0.12 inches of precipitation fell today, which brings the monthly total to 3.01 inches. The total precipitation for the season since June 1st now stands at 3.01 inches and the total precipitation for the year is now 21.68 inches. The normal high temperature for tomorrow is 85 degrees and the normal low is 67. The record high for tomorrow is 98, which last occurred in 1952, and the record low is 50, which occurred in 1903. Sunset tonight is at 8:26 p.m. Sunrise tomorrow is at 5:36 a.m. Severe thunderstorm watch number 314 remains in effect until 9 p.m. for the following counties in Missouri, Franklin, Jefferson, Lincoln, St. Charles, St. Louis, and Warren, and the following counties in Illinois, Madison, Monroe, and St. Clair, and the Missouri Independent City of St. Louis. Remember, a severe thunderstorm watch means the conditions are favorable for the development of severe weather, including large hail and damaging winds, in and close to the watch area. While severe weather may not be imminent, persons should remain alert for rapidly changing weather conditions and listen for later statements and possible warnings. Stay tuned to NOAA Weather Radio, commercial radio and television outlets, or internet sources for the latest severe weather information. Repeating, severe thunderstorm watch number 314 remains in effect until 9 p.m. for the following counties in Missouri, Franklin, Jefferson, Lincoln, St. Charles, St. Louis, and Warren, and the following counties in Illinois, Madison, Monroe, and St. Clair, and the Missouri Independent City of St. Louis. The current time is 7:26 p.m. Central Daylight Time. 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This program originates from the National Weather Service Forecast Office in St. Louis, Missouri, and serves parts of East Central Missouri and Southwest Illinois, including the St. Louis metro area and surrounding counties. Severe thunderstorm watch 314 in effect until 9 p.m. this evening. Tonight, showers with a chance of thunderstorms this evening, then partly cloudy after midnight. Some
Thunderstorms may be severe with damaging winds and large hail. Lows in the lower 60s. West winds 15 to 20 miles per hour with gusts up to 30 miles per hour, becoming northwest 5 to 10 miles per hour after midnight. Chance of rain near 100%. Friday, sunny, cooler with highs in the mid-80s. Northwest winds around 5 miles per hour. Friday night, mostly clear in the evening, then becoming partly cloudy. Lows in the mid-60s. North winds around 5 miles per hour, becoming south after midnight. Saturday, partly sunny in the morning, then becoming mostly cloudy. A chance of thunderstorms. A chance of showers in the morning, then showers likely in the afternoon. Highs in the mid-80s. South winds 5 to 10 miles per hour. Chance of rain 70%. Saturday night, showers with a chance of thunderstorms. Lows in the mid-60s. South winds 5 to 10 miles per hour, becoming west 10 to 15 miles per hour after midnight. Chance of rain 90%. Sunday, partly sunny. Highs in the upper 70s. Sunday night through Tuesday, partly cloudy. Lows around 60. Highs in the lower 80s. Tuesday night, partly cloudy. A slight chance of showers after midnight. Lows in the lower 60s. Chance of rain 20%. Wednesday, mostly sunny. A slight chance of showers and thunderstorms in the afternoon. Highs in the upper 80s. Chance of rain 20%. Wednesday night and Thursday, partly cloudy. A chance of showers and thunderstorms. Lows around 70. Highs in the upper 80s. Chance of rain 50%. At 7 p.m. at Lambert Field in St. Louis, it was cloudy with a temperature of 88 degrees. The dew point was 72, giving us a relative humidity of 58%, producing a heat index of 94. The wind was southwest at 18 miles an hour, gusting to 29, and the pressure was 29.73 inches and steady. Elsewhere in the metro area, in Chesterfield, it was partly sunny and the temperature was 86. In Belleville, it was 88 degrees. In Cahokia, it was partly sunny and 88 degrees. In St. Charles, it was partly sunny and 87. Across the region, it was cloudy in Columbia, Missouri, with a temperature of 72. In Kansas City, it was mostly sunny and the temperature was 81. It was partly sunny in Springfield, Missouri, with a temperature of 81. In Rolla, it was partly sunny and the temperature was 82. In Farmington, it was 85 degrees. It was sunny in Cape Girardeau, with 87 degrees. Thunder was reported in Springfield, Illinois, with a temperature of 84. Once again in St. Louis, it was cloudy, the temperature was 88 degrees and the wind was southwest at 18 miles an hour, gusting to 29. The St. Louis climate summary for this evening, as of 4 p.m., June 11, 2026. Today's high temperature of 92 degrees occurred at 2:58 p.m. The normal high is 85. The record high is 98 degrees, which was last set in 1933. Today's low temperature of 69 degrees occurred at 3:52 a.m. The normal low is 66. The record low is 45 degrees, which was set in 1972. 0.12 inches of precipitation fell today, which brings the monthly total to 3.01 inches. The total precipitation for the season since June 1st now stands at 3.01 inches and the total precipitation for the year is now 21.68 inches. The normal high temperature for tomorrow is 85 degrees and the normal low is 67. The record high for tomorrow is 98, which last occurred in 1952, and the record low is 50, which occurred in 1903. Sunset tonight is at 8:26 p.m. Sunrise tomorrow is at 5:36 a.m. Severe thunderstorm watch number 314 remains in effect until 9 p.m. for the following counties in Missouri, Franklin, Jefferson, Lincoln, St. Charles, St. Louis, and Warren, and the following counties in Illinois, Madison.
Monroe and St. Clair, and the Missouri Independent City of St. Louis. Remember, a severe thunderstorm watch means the conditions are favorable for the development of severe weather, including large hail and damaging winds, in and close to the watch area. While severe weather may not be imminent, persons should remain alert for rapidly changing weather conditions and listen for later statements and possible warnings. Stay tuned to NOAA Weather Radio, commercial radio and television outlets, or internet sources for the latest severe weather information. Repeating, severe thunderstorm watch number 314 remains in effect until 9 p.m. for the following counties in Missouri, Franklin, Jefferson, Lincoln, St. Charles, St. Louis, and Warren, and the following counties in Illinois, Madison, Monroe, and St. Clair, and the Missouri Independent City of St. Louis. The current time is 7:33 p.m. Central Daylight Time. 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This program originates from the National Weather Service Forecast Office in St. Louis, Missouri, and serves parts of East Central Missouri and Southwest Illinois, including the St. Louis metro area and surrounding counties. Severe thunderstorm watch 314 in effect until 9 p.m. this evening. Tonight, showers with a chance of thunderstorms this evening, then partly cloudy after midnight. Some thunderstorms may be severe with damaging winds and large hail. Lows in the lower 60s. West winds 15 to 20 miles per hour with gusts up to 30 miles per hour, becoming northwest 5 to 10 miles per hour after midnight. Chance of rain near 100%. Friday, sunny, cooler with highs in the mid-80s. Northwest winds around 5 miles per hour. Friday night, mostly clear in the evening, then becoming partly cloudy. Lows in the mid-60s. North winds around 5 miles per hour, becoming south after midnight. Saturday, partly sunny in the morning, then becoming mostly cloudy. A chance of thunderstorms. A chance of showers in the morning, then showers likely in the afternoon. Highs in the mid-80s. South winds 5 to 10 miles per hour. Chance of rain 70%. Saturday night, showers with a chance of thunderstorms. Lows in the mid-60s. South winds 5 to 10 miles per hour, becoming west 10 to 15 miles per hour after midnight. Chance of rain 90%. Sunday, partly sunny. Highs in the upper 70s. Sunday night through Tuesday, partly cloudy. Lows around 60. Highs in the lower 80s. Tuesday night, partly cloudy. A slight chance of showers after midnight. Lows in the lower 60s. Chance of rain 20%. Wednesday, mostly sunny. A slight chance of showers and thunderstorms in the afternoon. Highs in the upper 80s. Chance of rain 20%. Wednesday night and Thursday, partly cloudy. A chance of showers and thunderstorms. Lows around 70. Highs in the upper 80s. Chance of rain 50%. At 7 p.m. at Lambert Field in St. Louis, it was cloudy with a temperature of 88 degrees. The dew point was 72, giving us a relative humidity of 58%, producing a heat index of 94. The wind was southwest at 18 miles an hour, gusting to 29, and the pressure was 29.73 inches and steady. Elsewhere in the metro area, in Chesterfield, it was partly sunny and the temperature was 86. In Belleville, it was 88 degrees. In Cahokia, it was partly sunny and 88 degrees. In St. Charles, it was partly sunny and 87. Across the region, it was cloudy in Columbia, Missouri, with a temperature of 72. In Kansas City, it was mostly sunny and the temperature was 81. It was partly sunny in Springfield, Missouri, with a temperature of 81. In Rolla, it was partly sunny and the temperature was 82. In Farmington, it was 85 degrees. It was sunny in Cape Girardeau, with 87 degrees. Thunder was reported in Springfield, Illinois, with a temperature of 84.
once again in St. Louis, it was cloudy. The temperature was 88 degrees and the wind was southwest at 18 miles an hour, gusting to 29. The St. Louis climate summary for this evening, as of 4 p.m., June 11, 2026. Today's high temperature of 92 degrees occurred at 2:58 p.m. The normal high is 85. The record high is 98 degrees, which was last set in 1933. Today's low temperature of 69 degrees occurred at 3:52 a.m. The normal low is 66. The record low is 45 degrees, which was set in 1972. 0.12 inches of precipitation fell today, which brings the monthly total to 3.01 inches. The total precipitation for the season since June 1st now stands at 3.01 inches, and the total precipitation for the year is now 21.68 inches. The normal high temperature for tomorrow is 85 degrees, and the normal low is 67. The record high for tomorrow is 98, which last occurred in 1952, and the record low is 50, which occurred in 1903. Sunset tonight is at 8:26 p.m. Sunrise tomorrow is at 5:36 a.m. Severe thunderstorm watch number 314 remains in effect until 9 p.m. for the following counties: in Missouri, Franklin, Jefferson, Lincoln, St. Charles, St. Louis, and Warren, and the following counties: in Illinois, Madison, Monroe, and St. Clair, and the Missouri Independent City of St. Louis. Remember, a severe thunderstorm watch means the conditions are favorable for the development of severe weather, including large hail and damaging winds, in and close to the watch area. While severe weather may not be imminent, persons should remain alert for rapidly changing weather conditions and listen for later statements and possible warnings. Stay tuned to NOAA Weather Radio, commercial radio and television outlets, or internet sources for the latest severe weather information. Repeating, severe thunderstorm watch number 314 remains in effect until 9 p.m. for the following counties: in Missouri, Franklin, Jefferson, Lincoln, St. Charles, St. Louis, and Warren, and the following counties: in Illinois, Madison, Monroe, and St. Clair, and the Missouri Independent City of St. Louis. The current time is 7:40 p.m. Central Daylight Time. 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This program originates from the National Weather Service Forecast Office in St. Louis, Missouri, and serves parts of East Central Missouri and Southwest Illinois, including the St. Louis metro area and surrounding counties. Severe thunderstorm watch 314 in effect until 9 p.m. this evening. Tonight, showers with a chance of thunderstorms this evening, then partly cloudy after midnight. Some thunderstorms may be severe with damaging winds and large hail. Lows in the lower 60s. West winds 15 to 20 miles per hour with gusts up to 30 miles per hour, becoming northwest 5 to 10 miles per hour after midnight. Chance of rain near 100%. Friday, sunny, cooler with highs in the mid-80s. Northwest winds around 5 miles per hour. Friday night, mostly clear in the evening, then becoming partly cloudy. Lows in the mid-60s. North winds around 5 miles per hour, becoming south after midnight. Saturday, partly sunny in the morning, then becoming mostly cloudy. A chance of thunderstorms. A chance of showers in the morning, then showers likely in the afternoon. Highs in the mid-80s. South winds 5 to 10 miles per hour. Chance of rain 70%. Saturday night, showers with a chance of thunderstorms. Lows in the mid-60s. South winds 5 to 10 miles per hour, becoming west 10 to 15 miles per hour after midnight. Chance of rain 90%. Sunday, partly sunny. Highs in the upper 70s. Sunday night through Tuesday, partly cloudy. Lows around 60. Highs in the lower 80s. Tuesday night, partly cloudy. A slight chance of showers after midnight. Lows in the lower 60s. Chance of rain 20%. Wednesday,
mostly sunny. A slight chance of showers and thunderstorms in the afternoon. Highs in the upper 80s. Chance of rain 20%. Wednesday night and Thursday, partly cloudy. A chance of showers and thunderstorms. Lows around 70. Highs in the upper 80s. Chance of rain 50%. At 7 p.m. at Lambert Field in St. Louis, it was cloudy with a temperature of 88 degrees. The dew point was 72, giving us a relative humidity of 58%, producing a heat index of 94. The wind was southwest at 18 miles an hour, gusting to 29, and the pressure was 29.73 inches and steady. Elsewhere in the metro area, in Chesterfield, it was partly sunny and the temperature was 86. In Belleville, it was 88 degrees. In Cahokia, it was partly sunny and 88 degrees. In St. Charles, it was partly sunny today, mostly sunny. A slight chance of shower.

producing a heat index of 94. The wind was southwest at 18 miles an hour, gusting to 29, and the pressure was 29.73 inches and steady. Elsewhere in the metro area, in Chesterfield, it was partly sunny and the temperature was 86. In Belleville, it was 88 degrees. In Cahokia, it was partly sunny and 88 degrees. In St. Charles, it was partly sunny and 87. Across the region, it was cloudy in Columbia, Missouri, with a temperature of 72. In Kansas City, it was mostly sunny and the temperature was 81. It was partly sunny in Springfield, Missouri, with a temperature of 81. In Rolla, it was partly sunny and the temperature was 82. In Farmington, it was 85 degrees. It was sunny in Cape Girardeau, with 87 degrees. Thunder was reported in Springfield, Illinois, with a temperature of 84. Once again in St. Louis, it was cloudy, the temperature was 88 degrees and the wind was southwest at 18 miles an hour, gusting to 29. The St. Louis climate summary for this evening, as of 4 p.m., June 11, 2026. Today's high temperature of 92 degrees occurred at 2:58 p.m. The normal high is 85. The record high is 98 degrees, which was last set in 1933. Today's low temperature of 69 degrees occurred at 3:52 a.m. The normal low is 66. The record low is 45 degrees, which was set in 1972. 0.12 inches of precipitation fell today, which brings the monthly total to 3.01 inches. The total precipitation for the season since June 1st now stands at 3.01 inches and the total precipitation for the year is now 21.68 inches. The normal high temperature for tomorrow is 85 degrees and the normal low is 67. The record high for tomorrow is 98, which last occurred in 1952, and the record low is 50, which occurred in 1903. Sunset tonight is at 8:26 p.m. Sunrise tomorrow is at 5:36 a.m. Severe thunderstorm watch number 314 remains in effect until 9 p.m. for the following counties in Missouri, Franklin, Jefferson, Lincoln, St. Charles, St. Louis, and Warren, and the following counties in Illinois, Madison, Monroe, and St. Clair, and the Missouri Independent City of St. Louis. Remember, a severe thunderstorm watch means the conditions are favorable for the development of severe weather, including large hail and damaging winds, in and close to the watch area. While severe weather may not be imminent, persons should remain alert for rapidly changing weather conditions and listen for later statements and possible warnings. Stay tuned to NOAA Weather Radio, commercial radio and television outlets, or internet sources for the latest severe weather information. Repeating, severe thunderstorm watch number 314 remains in effect until 9 p.m. for the following counties in Missouri, Franklin, Jefferson, Lincoln, St. Charles, St. Louis, and Warren, and the following counties in Illinois, Madison, Monroe, and St. Clair, and the Missouri Independent City of St. Louis. The current time is 7:46 p.m. Central Daylight Time. 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This program originates from the National Weather Service Forecast Office in St. Louis, Missouri, and serves parts of East Central Missouri and Southwest Illinois, including the St. Louis metro area and surrounding counties. Severe thunderstorm watch 314 in effect until 9 p.m. this evening. Tonight, showers with a chance of thunderstorms this evening, then partly cloudy after midnight. Some thunderstorms may be severe with damaging winds and large hail. Lows in the lower 60s. West winds 15 to 20 miles per hour with gusts up to 30 miles per hour, becoming northwest 5 to 10 miles per hour after midnight. Chance of rain near 100%. Friday, sunny, cooler with highs in the mid-80s. Northwest winds around 5 miles per hour. Friday night, mostly clear in the evening, then becoming partly cloudy. Lows in the mid-60s. North winds around 5 miles per hour.

warmer, becoming south after midnight. Saturday, partly sunny in the morning, then becoming mostly cloudy. A chance of thunderstorms. A chance of showers in the morning, then showers likely in the afternoon. Highs in the mid-80s. South winds 5 to 10 miles per hour. Chance of rain 70%. Saturday night, showers with a chance of thunderstorms. Lows in the mid-60s. South winds 5 to 10 miles per hour, becoming west 10 to 15 miles per hour after midnight. Chance of rain 90%. Sunday, partly sunny. Highs in the upper 70s. Sunday night through Tuesday, partly cloudy. Lows around 60. Highs in the lower 80s. Tuesday night, partly cloudy. A slight chance of showers after midnight. Lows in the lower 60s. Chance of rain 20%. Wednesday, mostly sunny. A slight chance of showers and thunderstorms in the afternoon. Highs in the upper 80s. Chance of rain 20%. Wednesday night and Thursday, partly cloudy. A chance of showers and thunderstorms. Lows around 70. Highs in the upper 80s. Chance of rain 50%. At 7 p.m. at Lambert Field in St. Louis, it was cloudy with a temperature of 88 degrees. The dew point was 72, giving us a relative humidity of 58%, producing a heat index of 94. The wind was southwest at 18 miles an hour, gusting to 29, and the pressure was 29.73 inches and steady. Elsewhere in the metro area, in Chesterfield, it was partly sunny and the temperature was 86. In Belleville, it was 88 degrees. In Cahokia, it was partly sunny and 88 degrees. In St. Charles, it was partly sunny and 87. Across the region, it was cloudy in Columbia, Missouri, with a temperature of 72. In Kansas City, it was mostly sunny and the temperature was 81. It was partly sunny in Springfield, Missouri, with a temperature of 81. In Rolla, it was partly sunny and the temperature was 82. In Farmington, it was 85 degrees. It was sunny in Cape Girardeau, with 87 degrees. Thunder was reported in Springfield, Illinois, with a temperature of 84. Once again in St. Louis, it was cloudy, the temperature was 88 degrees and the wind was southwest at 18 miles an hour, gusting to 29. The St. Louis climate summary for this evening, as of 4 p.m., June 11, 2026. Today's high temperature of 92 degrees occurred at 2:58 p.m. The normal high is 85. The record high is 98 degrees, which was last set in 1933. Today's low temperature of 69 degrees occurred at 3:52 a.m. The normal low is 66. The record low is 45 degrees, which was set in 1972. 0.12 inches of precipitation fell today, which brings the monthly total to 3.01 inches. The total precipitation for the season since June 1st now stands at 3.01 inches and the total precipitation for the year is now 21.68 inches. The normal high temperature for tomorrow is 85 degrees and the normal low is 67. The record high for tomorrow is 98, which last occurred in 1952, and the record low is 50, which occurred in 1903. Sunset tonight is at 8:26 p.m. Sunrise tomorrow is at 5:36 a.m. Severe thunderstorm watch number 314 remains in effect until 9 p.m. for the following counties in Missouri, Franklin, Jefferson, Lincoln, St. Charles, St. Louis, and Warren, and the following counties in Illinois, Madison, Monroe, and St. Clair, and the Missouri Independent City of St. Louis. Remember, a severe thunderstorm watch means the conditions are favorable for the development of severe weather, including large hail and damaging winds, in and close to the watch area. While severe weather may not be imminent, persons should remain alert for rapidly changing weather conditions and listen for later statements and possible warnings. 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
severe thunderstorm watch number 314 remains in effect until 9 p.m. for the following counties in Missouri, Franklin, Jefferson, Lincoln, St. Charles, St. Louis, and Warren, and the following counties in Illinois, Madison, Monroe, and St. Clair, and the Missouri Independent City of St. Louis. The current time is 7:53 p.m. Central Daylight Time. 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This program originates from the National Weather Service Forecast Office in St. Louis, Missouri, and serves parts of East Central Missouri and Southwest Illinois, including the St. Louis metro area and surrounding counties. Severe Thunderstorm Watch 314 in effect until 9 p.m. this evening. Tonight, showers with a chance of thunderstorms this evening, then partly cloudy after midnight. Some thunderstorms may be severe with damaging winds and large hail. Lows in the lower 60s. West winds 15 to 20 miles per hour with gusts up to 30 miles per hour, becoming northwest 5 to 10 miles per hour after midnight. Chance of rain near 100%. Friday, sunny, cooler with highs in the mid-80s. Northwest winds around 5 miles per hour. Friday night, mostly clear in the evening, then becoming partly cloudy. Lows in the mid-60s. North winds around 5 miles per hour, becoming south after midnight. Saturday, partly sunny in the morning, then becoming mostly cloudy. A chance of thunderstorms. A chance of showers in the morning, then showers likely in the afternoon. Severe Thunderstorm Watch number 314 remains in effect until 9 p.m. for the following counties in Missouri, Franklin, Jefferson, Lincoln, St. Charles, St. Louis, and Warren, and the following counties in Illinois, Madison, Monroe, and St. Clair, and the Missouri Independent City of St. Louis. Remember, a severe thunderstorm watch means the conditions are favorable for the development of severe weather, including large hail and damaging winds, in and close to the watch area. While severe weather may not be imminent, persons should remain alert for rapidly changing weather conditions and listen for later statements and possible warnings. 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Repeating, Severe Thunderstorm Watch number 314 remains in effect until 9 p.m. for the following counties in Missouri, Franklin, Jefferson, Lincoln, St. Charles, St. Louis, and Warren, and the following counties in Illinois, Madison, Monroe, and St. Clair, and the Missouri Independent City of St. Louis. Severe Thunderstorm Watch 314 in effect until 9 p.m. this evening. Tonight, showers with a chance of thunderstorms this evening, then partly cloudy after midnight. Some thunderstorms may be severe with damaging winds and large hail. Lows in the lower 60s. West winds 15 to 20 miles per hour with gusts up to 30 miles per hour, becoming northwest 5 to 10 miles per hour after midnight. Chance of rain near 100%. Friday, sunny, cooler with highs in the mid-80s. Northwest winds around 5 miles per hour. Friday night, mostly clear in the evening, then becoming partly cloudy. Lows in the mid-60s. North winds around 5 miles per hour, becoming south after midnight. Saturday, partly sunny in the morning, then becoming mostly cloudy. A chance of thunderstorms. A chance of showers in the morning, then showers likely in the afternoon. Highs in the mid-80s. South winds 5 to 10 miles per hour. Chance of rain 70%. Saturday night, showers with a chance of thunderstorms. Lows in the mid-60s. South winds 5 to 10 miles per hour, becoming west 10 to 15 miles per hour after midnight. Chance of rain 90%. Sunday, partly sunny. Highs in the upper 70s. Sunday night through Tuesday, partly cloudy. Lows around 60. Highs in the lower 80s. Tuesday night, partly cloudy. A slight chance of showers after midnight. Lows in the lower 60s. Chance of rain 20%.
Wednesday, mostly sunny. A slight chance of showers and thunderstorms in the afternoon. Highs in the upper 80s. Chance of rain 20%. Wednesday night and Thursday, partly cloudy. A chance of showers and thunderstorms. Lows around 70. Highs in the upper 80s. Chance of rain 50%. Severe thunderstorm watch 314 in effect until 9 p.m. this evening. Tonight, showers with a chance of thunderstorms this evening, then partly cloudy after midnight. Some thunderstorms may be severe with damaging winds and large hail. Lows in the lower 60s. West winds 15 to 20 miles per hour with gusts up to 30 miles per hour, becoming northwest 5 to 10 miles per hour after midnight. Chance of rain near 100%. Friday, sunny, cooler with highs in the mid-80s. Northwest winds around 5 miles per hour. Friday night, mostly clear in the evening, then becoming partly cloudy. Lows in the mid-60s. North winds around 5 miles per hour, becoming south after midnight. Saturday, partly sunny in the morning, then becoming mostly cloudy. A chance of thunderstorms. A chance of showers in the morning, then showers likely in the afternoon. Highs in the mid-80s. South winds 5 to 10 miles per hour. Chance of rain 70%. Saturday night, showers with a chance of thunderstorms. Lows in the mid-60s. South winds 5 to 10 miles per hour, becoming west 10 to 15 miles per hour after midnight. Chance of rain 90%. Sunday, partly sunny. Highs in the upper 70s. Sunday night through Tuesday, partly cloudy. Lows around 60. Highs in the lower 80s. Tuesday night, partly cloudy. A slight chance of showers after midnight. Lows in the lower 60s. Chance of rain 20%. Wednesday, mostly sunny. A slight chance of showers and thunderstorms in the afternoon. Highs in the upper 80s. Chance of rain 20%. Wednesday night and Thursday, partly cloudy. A chance of showers and thunderstorms. Lows around 70. Highs in the upper 80s. Chance of rain 50%. At 7 p.m. at Lambert Field in St. Louis, it was cloudy with a temperature of 88 degrees. The dew point was 72, giving us a relative humidity of 58%, producing a heat index of 94. The wind was southwest at 18 miles an hour, gusting to 29, and the pressure was 29.73 inches and steady. Elsewhere in the metro area, in Chesterfield, it was partly sunny and the temperature was 86. In Belleville, it was 88 degrees. In Cahokia, it was partly sunny and 88 degrees. In St. Charles, it was partly sunny and 87. Across the region, it was cloudy in Columbia, Missouri, with a temperature of 72. In Kansas City, it was mostly sunny and the temperature was 81. It was partly sunny in Springfield, Missouri, with a temperature of 81. In Rolla, it was partly sunny and the temperature was 82. In Farmington, it was 85 degrees. It was sunny in Cape Girardeau, with 87 degrees. Thunder was reported in Springfield, Illinois, with a temperature of 84. Once again in St. Louis, it was cloudy, the temperature was 88 degrees and the wind was southwest at 18 miles an hour, gusting to 29. The St. Louis climate summary for this evening, as of 4 p.m., June 11, 2026. Today's high temperature of 92 degrees occurred at 2:58 p.m. The normal high is 85. The record high is 98 degrees, which was last set in 1933. Today's low temperature of 69 degrees occurred at 3:52 a.m. The normal low is 66. The record low is 45 degrees, which was set in 1972. 0.12 inches of precipitation fell today, which brings the monthly total to 3.01 inches. The total precipitation for the season since June 1st now stands at 3.01 inches and the total precipitation for the year is now 21.68 inches.
The normal high temperature for tomorrow is 85 degrees, and the normal low is 67. The record high for tomorrow is 98, which last occurred in 1952, and the record low is 50, which occurred in 1903. Sunset tonight is at 8:26 p.m. Sunrise tomorrow is at 5:36 a.m. Severe thunderstorm watch number 314 remains in effect until 9 p.m. for the following counties: in Missouri, Franklin, Jefferson, Lincoln, St. Charles, St. Louis, and Warren, and the following counties: in Illinois, Madison, Monroe, and St. Clair, and the Missouri Independent City of St. Louis. Remember, a severe thunderstorm watch means the conditions are favorable for the development of severe weather, including large hail and damaging winds, in and close to the watch area. While severe weather may not be imminent, persons should remain alert for rapidly changing weather conditions and listen for later statements and possible warnings. Stay tuned to NOAA Weather Radio, commercial radio and television outlets, or internet sources for the latest severe weather information. Repeating, severe thunderstorm watch number 314 remains in effect until 9 p.m. for the following counties: in Missouri, Franklin, Jefferson, Lincoln, St. Charles, St. Louis, and Warren, and the following counties: in Illinois, Madison, Monroe, and St. Clair, and the Missouri Independent City of St. Louis. The current time is 8:04 p.m. Central Daylight Time. 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This program originates from the National Weather Service Forecast Office in St. Louis, Missouri, and serves parts of East Central Missouri and Southwest Illinois, including the St. Louis metro area and surrounding counties. Severe thunderstorm watch 314 in effect until 9 p.m. this evening. Tonight, showers with a chance of thunderstorms this evening, then partly cloudy after midnight. Some thunderstorms may be severe with damaging winds and large hail. Lows in the lower 60s. West winds 15 to 20 miles per hour with gusts up to 30 miles per hour, becoming northwest 5 to 10 miles per hour after midnight. Chance of rain near 100%. Friday, sunny, cooler with highs in the mid-80s. Northwest winds around 5 miles per hour. Friday night, mostly clear in the evening, then becoming partly cloudy. Lows in the mid-60s. North winds around 5 miles per hour, becoming south after midnight. Saturday, partly sunny in the morning, then becoming mostly cloudy. A chance of thunderstorms. A chance of showers in the morning, then showers likely in the afternoon. Highs in the mid-80s. South winds 5 to 10 miles per hour. Chance of rain 70%. Saturday night, showers with a chance of thunderstorms. Lows in the mid-60s. South winds 5 to 10 miles per hour, becoming west 10 to 15 miles per hour after midnight. Chance of rain 90%. Sunday, partly sunny. Highs in the upper 70s. Sunday night through Tuesday, partly cloudy. Lows around 60. Highs in the lower 80s. Tuesday night, partly cloudy. A slight chance of showers after midnight. Lows in the lower 60s. Chance of rain 20%. Wednesday, mostly sunny. A slight chance of showers and thunderstorms in the afternoon. Highs in the upper 80s. Chance of rain 20%. Wednesday night and Thursday, partly cloudy. A chance of showers and thunderstorms. Lows around 70. Highs in the upper 80s. Chance of rain 50%. At 7 p.m. at Lambert Field in St. Louis, it was cloudy with a temperature of 88 degrees. The dew point was 72, giving us a relative humidity of 58%, producing a heat index of 94. The wind was southwest at 18 miles an hour, gusting to 29, and the pressure was 29.73 inches and steady. Elsewhere in the metro area, in Chesterfield, it was partly sunny and the temperature was 86. In Belleville, it was 88 degrees. In Cahokia, it was partly sunny and 88 degrees.
In St. Charles, it was partly sunny and 87. Across the region, it was cloudy in Columbia, Missouri, with a temperature of 72. In Kansas City, it was mostly sunny and the temperature was 81. It was partly sunny in Springfield, Missouri, with a temperature of 81. In Rolla, it was partly sunny and the temperature was 82. In Farmington, it was 85 degrees. It was sunny in Cape Girardeau, with 87 degrees. Thunder was reported in Springfield, Illinois, with a temperature of 84. Once again in St. Louis, it was cloudy, the temperature was 88 degrees and the wind was southwest at 18 miles an hour, gusting to 29. The St. Louis climate summary for this evening, as of 4 p.m., June 11, 2026. Today's high temperature of 92 degrees occurred at 2:58 p.m. The normal high is 85. The record high is 98 degrees, which was last set in 1933. Today's low temperature of 69 degrees occurred at 3:52 a.m. The normal low is 66. The record low is 45 degrees, which was set in 1972. 0.12 inches of precipitation fell today, which brings the monthly total to 3.01 inches. The total precipitation for the season since June 1st now stands at 3.01 inches and the total precipitation for the year is now 21.68 inches. The normal high temperature for tomorrow is 85 degrees and the normal low is 67. The record high for tomorrow is 98, which last occurred in 1952, and the record low is 50, which occurred in 1903. Sunset tonight is at 8:26 p.m. Sunrise tomorrow is at 5:36 a.m. Severe thunderstorm watch number 314 remains in effect until 9 p.m. for the following counties: in Missouri, Franklin, Jefferson, Lincoln, St. Charles, St. Louis, and Warren, and the following counties: in Illinois, Madison, Monroe, and St. Clair, and the Missouri Independent City of St. Louis. Remember, a severe thunderstorm watch means the conditions are favorable for the development of severe weather, including large hail and damaging winds, in and close to the watch area. While severe weather may not be imminent, persons should remain alert for rapidly changing weather conditions and listen for later statements and possible warnings. Stay tuned to NOAA Weather Radio, commercial radio and television outlets, or internet sources for the latest severe weather information. Repeating, severe thunderstorm watch number 314 remains in effect until 9 p.m. for the following counties: in Missouri, Franklin, Jefferson, Lincoln, St. Charles, St. Louis, and Warren, and the following counties: in Illinois, Madison, Monroe, and St. Clair, and the Missouri Independent City of St. Louis. The current time is 8:11 p.m. Central Daylight Time. 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This program originates from the National Weather Service Forecast Office in St. Louis, Missouri, and serves parts of East Central Missouri and Southwest Illinois, including the St. Louis metro area and surrounding counties. Severe thunderstorm watch 314 in effect until 9 p.m. this evening. Tonight, showers with a chance of thunderstorms this evening, then partly cloudy after midnight. Some thunderstorms may be severe with damaging winds and large hail. Lows in the lower 60s. West winds 15 to 20 miles per hour with gusts up to 30 miles per hour, becoming northwest 5 to 10 miles per hour after midnight. Chance of rain near 100%. Friday, sunny, cooler with severe thunderstorm watch number 314 remains in effect until 11 p.m. for the following counties: in Missouri, Franklin, Jefferson, Lincoln, St. Charles, St. Louis, and Warren, and the following counties: in Illinois, Madison, Monroe, and St. Clair, and the Missouri Independent City of St. Louis. Remember, a severe thunderstorm watch means the conditions are favorable for the development of severe weather, including large hail and damaging winds, in and close to the watch area. While severe weather may not be imminent, persons should remain alert for rapidly changing weather conditions and listen for later statements.
statements and possible warnings. Stay tuned to NOAA Weather Radio, commercial radio and television outlets, or internet sources for the latest severe weather information. Repeating, severe thunderstorm watch number 314 remains in effect until 11 p.m. for the following counties in Missouri, Franklin, Jefferson, Lincoln, St. Charles, St. Louis, and Warren, and the following counties in Illinois, Madison, Monroe, and St. Clair, and the Missouri Independent City of St. Louis. Severe thunderstorm watch 314 in effect until 9 p.m. this evening. Tonight, showers with a chance of thunderstorms this evening, then partly cloudy after midnight. Some thunderstorms may be severe with damaging winds and large hail. Lows in the lower 60s. West winds 15 to 20 miles per hour with gusts up to 30 miles per hour, becoming northwest 5 to 10 miles per hour after midnight. Chance of rain near 100%. Friday, sunny, cooler with highs in the mid-80s. Northwest winds around 5 miles per hour. Friday night, mostly clear in the evening, then becoming partly cloudy. Lows in the mid-60s. North winds around 5 miles per hour, becoming south after midnight. Saturday, partly sunny in the morning, then becoming mostly cloudy. A chance of thunderstorms. A chance of showers in the morning, then showers likely in the afternoon. Highs in the mid-80s. South winds 5 to 10 miles per hour. Chance of rain 70%. Saturday night, showers with a chance of thunderstorms. Lows in the mid-60s. South winds 5 to 10 miles per hour, becoming west 10 to 15 miles per hour after midnight. Chance of rain 90%. Sunday, partly sunny. Highs in the upper 70s. Sunday night through Tuesday, partly cloudy. Lows around 60. Highs in the lower 80s. Tuesday night, partly cloudy. A slight chance of showers after midnight. Lows in the lower 60s. Chance of rain 20%. Wednesday, mostly sunny. A slight chance of showers and thunderstorms in the afternoon. Highs in the upper 80s. Chance of rain 20%. Wednesday night and Thursday, partly cloudy. A chance of showers and thunderstorms. Lows around 70. Highs in the upper 80s. Chance of rain 50%. At 8 p.m. at Lambert Field in St. Louis, it was cloudy with a temperature of 87 degrees. The dew point was 72, giving us a relative humidity of 60%, producing a heat index of 93. The wind was southwest at 15 miles an hour, gusting to 24, and the pressure was 29.75 inches and rising. Elsewhere in the metro area, in Chesterfield, it was cloudy and the temperature was 85. In Belleville, it was 87 degrees. In Cahokia, it was cloudy and 87 degrees. In St. Charles, it was cloudy and 86. Across the region, it was mostly cloudy in Columbia, Missouri, with a temperature of 76. In Kansas City, it was partly cloudy and the temperature was 77. It was mostly cloudy in Springfield, Missouri, with a temperature of 80. In Rolla, it was cloudy and the temperature was 81. In Farmington, it was 83 degrees. It was clear in Cape Girardeau, with 84 degrees. A thunderstorm was reported in Springfield, Illinois, with a temperature of 68. Once again in St. Louis, it was cloudy, the temperature was 87 degrees and the wind was southwest at 15 miles an hour, gusting to 24. The St. Louis climate summary for this evening, as of 4 p.m., June 11, 2026. Today's high temperature of 92 degrees occurred at 2:58 p.m. The normal high is 85. The record high is 98 degrees, which was last set in 1933. Today's low temperature of 69 degrees occurred at 3:52 a.m. The normal low is 66. The record low is 45 degrees, which was set in 1972. 0.12 inches of precipitation fell today, which brings the monthly total to 3.01 inches.
The total precipitation for the season since June 1st now stands at 3.01 inches, and the total precipitation for the year is now 21.68 inches. The normal high temperature for tomorrow is 85 degrees, and the normal low is 67. The record high for tomorrow is 98, which last occurred in 1952, and the record low is 50, which occurred in 1903. Sunset tonight is at 8:26 p.m. Sunrise tomorrow is at 5:36 a.m. Severe thunderstorm watch number 314 remains in effect until 11 p.m. for the following counties: in Missouri, Franklin, Jefferson, Lincoln, St. Charles, St. Louis, and Warren, and the following counties: in Illinois, Madison, Monroe, and St. Clair, and the Missouri Independent City of St. Louis. Remember, a severe thunderstorm watch means the conditions are favorable for the development of severe weather, including large hail and damaging winds, in and close to the watch area. While severe weather may not be imminent, persons should remain alert for rapidly changing weather conditions and listen for later statements and possible warnings. Stay tuned to NOAA Weather Radio, commercial radio and television outlets, or internet sources for the latest severe weather information. Repeating, severe thunderstorm watch number 314 remains in effect until 11 p.m. for the following counties: in Missouri, Franklin, Jefferson, Lincoln, St. Charles, St. Louis, and Warren, and the following counties: in Illinois, Madison, Monroe, and St. Clair, and the Missouri Independent City of St. Louis. The current time is 8:19 p.m. Central Daylight Time. 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This program originates from the National Weather Service Forecast Office in St. Louis, Missouri, and serves parts of East Central Missouri and Southwest Illinois, including the St. Louis metro area and surrounding counties. Severe thunderstorm watch 314 in effect until 9 p.m. this evening. Tonight, showers with a chance of thunderstorms this evening, then partly cloudy after midnight. Some thunderstorms may be severe with damaging winds and large hail. Lows in the lower 60s. West winds 15 to 20 miles per hour with gusts up to 30 miles per hour, becoming northwest 5 to 10 miles per hour after midnight. Chance of rain near 100%. Friday, sunny, cooler with highs in the mid-80s. Northwest winds around 5 miles per hour. Friday night, mostly clear in the evening, then becoming partly cloudy. Lows in the mid-60s. North winds around 5 miles per hour, becoming south after midnight. Saturday, partly sunny in the morning, then becoming mostly cloudy. A chance of thunderstorms. A chance of showers in the morning, then showers likely in the afternoon. Highs in the mid-80s. South winds 5 to 10 miles per hour. Chance of rain 70%. Saturday night, showers with a chance of thunderstorms. Lows in the mid-60s. South winds 5 to 10 miles per hour, becoming west 10 to 15 miles per hour after midnight. Chance of rain 90%. Sunday, partly sunny. Highs in the upper 70s. Sunday night through Tuesday, partly cloudy. Lows around 60. Highs in the lower 80s. Tuesday night, partly cloudy. A slight chance of showers after midnight. Lows in the lower 60s. Chance of rain 20%. Wednesday, mostly sunny. A slight chance of showers and thunderstorms in the afternoon. Highs in the upper 80s. Chance of rain 20%. Wednesday night and Thursday, partly cloudy. A chance of showers and thunderstorms. Lows around 70. Highs in the upper 80s. Chance of rain 50%. At 8 p.m. at Lambert Field in St. Louis, it was cloudy with a temperature of 87 degrees. The dew point was 72, giving us a relative humidity of 60%, producing a heat index of 93. The wind was southwest at 15 miles an hour, gusting to 24, and the pressure was 29.75 inches and rising.
Elsewhere in the metro area, in Chesterfield, it was cloudy and the temperature was 85. In Belleville, it was 87 degrees. In Cahokia, it was cloudy and 87 degrees. In St. Charles, it was cloudy and 86. Across the region, it was mostly cloudy in Columbia, Missouri, with a temperature of 76. In Kansas City, it was partly cloudy and the temperature was 77. It was mostly cloudy in Springfield, Missouri, with a temperature of 80. In Rolla, it was cloudy and the temperature was 81. In Farmington, it was 83 degrees. It was clear in Cape Girardeau, with 84 degrees. A thunderstorm was reported in Springfield, Illinois, with a temperature of 68. Once again in St. Louis, it was cloudy, the temperature was 87 degrees and the wind was southwest at 15 miles an hour, gusting to 24. The St. Louis climate summary for this evening, as of 4 p.m., June 11, 2026. Today's high temperature of 92 degrees occurred at 2:58 p.m. The normal high is 85. The record high is 98 degrees, which was last set in 1933. Severe thunderstorm watch number 314 remains in effect until 10 p.m. for the following counties: in Missouri, Franklin, Jefferson, Lincoln, St. Charles, St. Louis, and Warren, and the following counties: in Illinois, Madison, Monroe, and St. Clair, and the Missouri Independent City of St. Louis. Remember, a severe thunderstorm watch means the conditions are favorable for the development of severe weather, including large hail and damaging winds, in and close to the watch area. While severe weather may not be imminent, persons should remain alert for rapidly changing weather conditions and listen for later statements and possible warnings. Stay tuned to NOAA Weather Radio, commercial radio and television outlets, or internet sources for the latest severe weather information. Repeating, severe thunderstorm watch number 314 remains in effect until 10 p.m. for the following counties: in Missouri, Franklin, Jefferson, Lincoln, St. Charles, St. Louis, and Warren, and the following counties: in Illinois, Madison, Monroe, and St. Clair, and the Missouri Independent City of St. Louis. The St. Louis climate summary for this evening, as of 4 p.m., June 11, 2026. Today's high temperature of 92 degrees occurred at 2:58 p.m. The normal high is 85. The record high is 98 degrees, which was last set in 1933. Today's low temperature of 69 degrees occurred at 3:52 a.m. The normal low is 66. The record low is 45 degrees, which was set in 1972. 0.12 inches of precipitation fell today, which brings the monthly total to 3.01 inches. The total precipitation for the season since June 1st now stands at 3.01 inches, and the total precipitation for the year is now 21.68 inches. The normal high temperature for tomorrow is 85 degrees, and the normal low is 67. The record high for tomorrow is 98, which last occurred in 1952, and the record low is 50, which occurred in 1903. Sunset tonight is at 8:26 p.m. Sunrise tomorrow is at 5:36 a.m. Severe thunderstorm watch number 314 remains in effect until 10 p.m. for the following counties: in Missouri, Franklin, Jefferson, Lincoln, St. Charles, St. Louis, and Warren, and the following counties: in Illinois, Madison, Monroe, and St. Clair, and the Missouri Independent City of St. Louis. Remember, a severe thunderstorm watch means the conditions are favorable for the development of severe weather, including large hail and damaging winds, in and close to the watch area. While severe weather may not be imminent, persons should remain alert for rapidly changing weather conditions and listen for later statements and possible warnings. 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
Repeating, severe thunderstorm watch number 314 remains in effect until 10 p.m. for the following counties: in Missouri, Franklin, Jefferson, Lincoln, St. Charles, St. Louis, and Warren, and the following counties: in Illinois, Madison, Monroe, and St. Clair, and the Missouri Independent City of St. Louis. The current time is 8:48 p.m. Central Daylight Time. 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This program originates from the National Weather Service Forecast Office in St. Louis, Missouri, and serves parts of East Central Missouri and Southwest Illinois, including the St. Louis metro area and surrounding counties. Severe thunderstorm watch 314 in effect until 10 p.m. this evening. Tonight, showers with a chance of thunderstorms this evening, then partly cloudy after midnight. Some thunderstorms may be severe with damaging winds and large hail. Lows in the lower 60s. West winds 15 to 20 miles per hour with gusts up to 30 miles per hour, becoming northwest 5 to 10 miles per hour after midnight. Chance of rain near 100%. Friday, sunny, cooler with highs in the mid-80s. Northwest winds around 5 miles per hour. Friday night, mostly clear in the evening, then becoming partly cloudy. Lows in the mid-60s. North winds around 5 miles per hour, becoming south after midnight. Saturday, partly sunny in the morning, then becoming mostly cloudy. A chance of thunderstorms. A chance of showers in the morning, then showers likely in the afternoon. Highs in the mid-80s. South winds 5 to 10 miles per hour. Chance of rain 70%. Saturday night, showers with a chance of thunderstorms. Lows in the mid-60s. South winds 5 to 10 miles per hour, becoming west 10 to 15 miles per hour after midnight. Chance of rain 90%. Sunday, partly sunny. Highs in the upper 70s. Sunday night through Tuesday, partly cloudy. Lows around 60. Highs in the lower 80s. Tuesday night, partly cloudy. A slight chance of showers after midnight. Lows in the lower 60s. Chance of rain 20%. Wednesday, mostly sunny. A slight chance of showers and thunderstorms in the afternoon. Highs in the upper 80s. Chance of rain 20%. Wednesday night and Thursday, partly cloudy. A chance of showers and thunderstorms. Lows around 70. Highs in the upper 80s. Chance of rain 50%. At 8 p.m. at Lambert Field in St. Louis, it was cloudy with a temperature of 87 degrees. The dew point was 72, giving us a relative humidity of 60%, producing a heat index of 93. The wind was southwest at 15 miles an hour, gusting to 24, and the pressure was 29.75 inches and rising. Elsewhere in the metro area, in Chesterfield, it was cloudy and the temperature was 85. In Belleville, it was 87 degrees. In Cahokia, it was cloudy and 87 degrees. In St. Charles, it was cloudy and 86. Across the region, it was mostly cloudy in Columbia, Missouri, with a temperature of 76. In Kansas City, it was partly cloudy and the temperature was 77. It was mostly cloudy in Springfield, Missouri, with a temperature of 80. In Rolla, it was cloudy and the temperature was 81. In Farmington, it was 83 degrees. It was clear in Cape Girardeau, with 84 degrees. A thunderstorm was reported in Springfield, Illinois, with a temperature of 68. Once again in St. Louis, it was cloudy, the temperature was 87 degrees and the wind was southwest at 15 miles an hour, gusting to 24. Severe thunderstorm watch number 314 remains in effect until 10 p.m. for the following counties: in Missouri, Franklin, Jefferson, Lincoln, St. Charles, St. Louis, and Warren, and the following counties: in Illinois, Madison, Monroe, and St. Clair, and the Missouri Independent City of St. Louis.
Remember, a severe thunderstorm watch means the conditions are favorable for the development of severe weather, including large hail and damaging winds, in and close to the watch area. While severe weather may not be imminent, persons should remain alert for rapidly changing weather conditions and listen for later statements and possible warnings. 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Repeating, severe thunderstorm watch number 314 remains in effect until 10 p.m. for the following counties: in Missouri, Franklin, Jefferson, Lincoln, St. Charles, St. Louis, and Warren, and the following counties: in Illinois, Madison, Monroe, and St. Clair, and the Missouri Independent City of St. Louis. The current time is 8:33 p.m. Central Daylight Time. 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This program originates from the National Weather Service Forecast Office in St. Louis, Missouri, and serves parts of East Central Missouri and Southwest Illinois, including the St. Louis metro area and surrounding counties. Severe Thunderstorm Watch 314 in effect until 10 p.m. this evening. Tonight, showers with a chance of thunderstorms this evening, then partly cloudy after midnight. Some thunderstorms may be severe with damaging winds and large hail. Lows in the lower 60s. West winds 15 to 20 miles per hour with gusts up to 30 miles per hour, becoming northwest 5 to 10 miles per hour after midnight. Chance of rain near 100%. Friday, sunny, cooler with highs in the mid-80s. Northwest winds around 5 miles per hour. Friday night, mostly clear in the evening, then becoming partly cloudy. Lows in the mid-60s. North winds around 5 miles per hour, becoming south after midnight. Saturday, partly sunny in the morning, then becoming mostly cloudy. A chance of thunderstorms. A chance of showers in the morning, then showers likely in the afternoon. Highs in the mid-80s. South winds 5 to 10 miles per hour. Chance of rain 70%. Saturday night, showers with a chance of thunderstorms. Lows in the mid-60s. South winds 5 to 10 miles per hour, becoming west 10 to 15 miles per hour after midnight. Chance of rain 90%. Sunday, partly sunny. Highs in the upper 70s. Sunday night through Tuesday, partly cloudy. Lows around 60. Highs in the lower 80s. Tuesday night, partly cloudy. A slight chance of showers after midnight. Lows in the lower 60s. Chance of rain 20%. Wednesday, mostly sunny. A slight chance of showers and thunderstorms in the afternoon. Highs in the upper 80s. Chance of rain 20%. Wednesday night and Thursday, partly cloudy. A chance of showers and thunderstorms. Lows around 70. Highs in the upper 80s. Chance of rain 50%. At 8 p.m. at Lambert Field in St. Louis, it was cloudy with a temperature of 87 degrees. The dew point was 72, giving us a relative humidity of 60%, producing a heat index of 93. The wind was southwest at 15 miles an hour, gusting to 24, and the pressure was 29.75 inches and rising. Elsewhere in the metro area, in Chesterfield, it was cloudy and the temperature was 85. In Belleville, it was 87 degrees. In Cahokia, it was cloudy and 87 degrees. In St. Charles, it was cloudy and 86. Across the region, it was mostly cloudy in Columbia, Missouri, with a temperature of 76. In Kansas City, it was partly cloudy and the temperature was 77. It was mostly cloudy in Springfield, Missouri, with a temperature of 80. In Rolla, it was cloudy and the temperature was 81. In Farmington, it was 83 degrees. It was clear in Cape Girardeau, with 84 degrees. A thunderstorm was reported in Springfield, Illinois, with a temperature of 68.
Once again in St. Louis, it was cloudy. The temperature was 87 degrees and the wind was southwest at 15 miles an hour, gusting to 24. Severe thunderstorm watch number 314 remains in effect until 10 p.m. for the following counties: in Missouri, Franklin, Jefferson, Lincoln, St. Charles, St. Louis, and Warren, and the following counties: in Illinois, Madison, Monroe, and St. Clair, and the Missouri Independent City of St. Louis. Remember, a severe thunderstorm watch means the conditions are favorable for the development of severe weather, including large hail and damaging winds in and close to the watch area. While severe weather may not be imminent, persons should remain alert for rapidly changing weather conditions and listen for later statements and possible warnings. Stay tuned to NOAA Weather Radio, commercial radio and television outlets, or internet sources for the latest severe weather information. Repeating, severe thunderstorm watch number 314 remains in effect until 10 p.m. for the following counties: in Missouri, Franklin, Jefferson, Lincoln, St. Charles, St. Louis, and Warren, and the following counties: in Illinois, Madison, Monroe, and St. Clair, and the Missouri Independent City of St. Louis. The current time is 8:38 p.m. Central Daylight Time. 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This program originates from the National Weather Service Forecast Office in St. Louis, Missouri, and serves parts of East Central Missouri and Southwest Illinois, including the St. Louis metro area and surrounding counties. Severe thunderstorm watch 314 in effect until 10 p.m. this evening. Tonight, showers with a chance of thunderstorms this evening, then partly cloudy after midnight. Some thunderstorms may be severe with damaging winds and large hail. Lows in the lower 60s. West winds 15 to 20 miles per hour with gusts up to 30 miles per hour, becoming northwest 5 to 10 miles per hour after midnight. Chance of rain near 100%. Friday, sunny, cooler with highs in the mid-80s. Northwest winds around 5 miles per hour. Friday night, mostly clear in the evening, then becoming partly cloudy. Lows in the mid-60s. North winds around 5 miles per hour, becoming south after midnight. Saturday, partly sunny in the morning, then becoming mostly cloudy. A chance of thunderstorms. A chance of showers in the morning, then showers likely in the afternoon. Highs in the mid-80s. South winds 5 to 10 miles per hour. Chance of rain 70%. Saturday night, showers with a chance of thunderstorms. Lows in the mid-60s. South winds 5 to 10 miles per hour, becoming west 10 to 15 miles per hour after midnight. Chance of rain 90%. Sunday, partly sunny. Highs in the upper 70s. Sunday night through Tuesday, partly cloudy. Lows around 60. Highs in the lower 80s. Tuesday night, partly cloudy. A slight chance of showers after midnight. Lows in the lower 60s. Chance of rain 20%. Wednesday, mostly sunny. A slight chance of showers and thunderstorms in the afternoon. Highs in the upper 80s. Chance of rain 20%. Wednesday night and Thursday, partly cloudy. A chance of showers and thunderstorms. Lows around 70. Highs in the upper 80s. Chance of rain 50%. At 8 p.m. at Lambert Field in St. Louis, it was cloudy with a temperature of 87 degrees. The dew point was 72, giving us a relative humidity of 60%, producing a heat index of 93. The wind was southwest at 15 miles an hour, gusting to 24, and the pressure was 29.75 inches and rising. Elsewhere in the metro area, in Chesterfield it was cloudy and the temperature was 85. In Belleville it was 87 degrees. In Cahokia, it was cloudy and 87 degrees. In St. Charles it was cloudy and 86. Across the region, it was mostly cloudy in Columbia, Missouri, with a temperature of 76.
In Kansas City, it was partly cloudy and the temperature was 77. It was mostly cloudy in Springfield, Missouri, with a temperature of 80. In Rolla, it was cloudy and the temperature was 81. In Farmington, it was 83 degrees. It was clear in Cape Girardeau, with 84 degrees. A thunderstorm was reported in Springfield, Illinois, with a temperature of 68. Once again in St. Louis, it was cloudy, the temperature was 87 degrees and the wind was southwest at 15 miles an hour, gusting to 24. Severe thunderstorm watch number 314 remains in effect until 10 p.m. for the following counties: in Missouri, Franklin, Jefferson, Lincoln, St. Charles, St. Louis, and Warren, and the following counties: in Illinois, Madison, Monroe, and St. Clair, and the Missouri Independent City of St. Louis. Remember, a severe thunderstorm watch means the conditions are favorable for the development of severe weather, including large hail and damaging winds, in and close to the watch area. While severe weather may not be imminent, persons should remain alert for rapidly changing weather conditions and listen for later statements and possible warnings. Stay tuned to NOAA Weather Radio, commercial radio and television outlets, or internet sources for the latest severe weather information. Repeating, severe thunderstorm watch number 314 remains in effect until 10 p.m. for the following counties: in Missouri, Franklin, Jefferson, Lincoln, St. Charles, St. Louis, and Warren, and the following counties: in Illinois, Madison 314 remains in effect until 10 p.m. for the following

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Stay tuned to NOAA Weather Radio, commercial radio and television outlets, or internet sources for the latest severe weather information. Repeating, severe thunderstorm watch number 314 remains in effect until 10 p.m. for the following counties in Missouri, Franklin, Jefferson, Lincoln, St. Charles, St. Louis, and Warren, and the following counties in Illinois, Madison, Monroe, and St. Clair, and the Missouri Independent City of St. Louis. The current time is 8:44 p.m. Central Daylight Time. 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This program originates from the National Weather Service Forecast Office in St. Louis, Missouri, and serves parts of East Central Missouri and Southwest Illinois, including the St. Louis metro area and surrounding counties. Severe thunderstorm watch 314 in effect until 10 p.m. this evening. Tonight, showers with a chance of thunderstorms this evening, then partly cloudy after midnight. Some thunderstorms may be severe with damaging winds and large hail. Lows in the lower 60s. West winds 15 to 20 miles per hour with gusts up to 30 miles per hour, becoming northwest 5 to 10 miles per hour after midnight. Chance of rain near 100%. Friday, sunny, cooler with highs in the mid-80s. Northwest winds around 5 miles per hour. Friday night, mostly clear in the evening, then becoming partly cloudy. Lows in the mid-60s. North winds around 5 miles per hour, becoming south after midnight. Saturday, partly sunny in the morning, then becoming mostly cloudy. A chance of thunderstorms. A chance of showers in the morning, then showers likely in the afternoon. Highs in the mid-80s. South winds 5 to 10 miles per hour. Chance of rain 70%. Saturday night, showers with a chance of thunderstorms. Lows in the mid-60s. South winds 5 to 10 miles per hour, becoming west 10 to 15 miles per hour after midnight. Chance of rain 90%. Sunday, partly sunny. Highs in the upper 70s. Sunday night through Tuesday, partly cloudy. Lows around 60. Highs in the lower 80s. Tuesday night, partly cloudy. A slight chance of showers after midnight. Lows in the lower 60s. Chance of rain 20%. Wednesday, mostly sunny. A slight chance of showers and thunderstorms in the afternoon. Highs in the upper 80s. Chance of rain 20%. Wednesday night and Thursday, partly cloudy. A chance of showers and thunderstorms. Lows around 70. Highs in the upper 80s. Chance of rain 50%. At 8 p.m. at Lambert Field in St. Louis, it was cloudy with a temperature of 87 degrees. The dew point was 72, giving us a relative humidity of 60%, producing a heat index of 93. The wind was southwest at 15 miles an hour, gusting to 24, and the pressure was 29.75 inches and rising. Elsewhere in the metro area, in Chesterfield, it was cloudy and the temperature was 85. In Belleville, it was 87 degrees. In Cahokia, it was cloudy and 87 degrees. In St. Charles, it was cloudy and 86. Across the region, it was mostly cloudy in Columbia, Missouri, with a temperature of 76. In Kansas City, it was partly cloudy and the temperature was 77. It was mostly cloudy in Springfield, Missouri, with a temperature of 80. In Rolla, it was cloudy and the temperature was 81. In Farmington, it was 83 degrees. It was clear in Cape Girardeau, with 84 degrees. A thunderstorm was reported in Springfield, Illinois, with a temperature of 68. Once again in St. Louis, it was cloudy, the temperature was 87 degrees and the wind was southwest at 15 miles an hour, gusting to 24. Severe thunderstorm watch number 314 remains in effect until 10 p.m. for the following counties in Missouri, Franklin, Jefferson, Lincoln, St. Charles, St. Louis, and Warren, and the following counties in Illinois, Madison, Monroe.

Owen St. Clair, and the Missouri Independent City of St. Louis. Remember, a severe thunderstorm watch means the conditions are favorable for the development of severe weather, including large hail and damaging winds, in and close to the watch area. While severe weather may not be imminent, persons should remain alert for rapidly changing weather conditions and listen for later statements and possible warnings. 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Repeating, severe thunderstorm watch number 314 remains in effect until 10 p.m. for the following counties in Missouri, Franklin, Jefferson, Lincoln, St. Charles, St. Louis, and Warren, and the following counties in Illinois, Madison, Monroe, and St. Clair, and the Missouri Independent City of St. Louis. The current time is 8:49 p.m. Central Daylight Time. 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This program originates from the National Weather Service Forecast Office in St. Louis, Missouri, and serves parts of East Central Missouri and Southwest Illinois, including the St. Louis metro area and surrounding counties. Severe Thunderstorm Watch 314 in effect until 10 p.m. this evening. Tonight, showers with a chance of thunderstorms this evening, then partly cloudy after midnight. Some thunderstorms may be severe with damaging winds and large hail. Lows in the lower 60s. West winds 15 to 20 miles per hour with gusts up to 30 miles per hour, becoming northwest 5 to 10 miles per hour after midnight. Chance of rain near 100%. Friday, sunny, cooler with highs in the mid-80s. Northwest winds around 5 miles per hour. Friday night, mostly clear in the evening, then becoming partly cloudy. Lows in the mid-60s. North winds around 5 miles per hour, becoming south after midnight. Saturday, partly sunny in the morning, then becoming mostly cloudy. A chance of thunderstorms. A chance of showers in the morning, then showers likely in the afternoon. Highs in the mid-80s. South winds 5 to 10 miles per hour. Chance of rain 70%. Saturday night, showers with a chance of thunderstorms. Lows in the mid-60s. South winds 5 to 10 miles per hour, becoming west 10 to 15 miles per hour after midnight. Chance of rain 90%. Sunday, partly sunny. Highs in the upper 70s. Sunday night through Tuesday, partly cloudy. Lows around 60. Highs in the lower 80s. Tuesday night, partly cloudy. A slight chance of showers after midnight. Lows in the lower 60s. Chance of rain 20%. Wednesday, mostly sunny. A slight chance of showers and thunderstorms in the afternoon. Highs in the upper 80s. Chance of rain 20%. Wednesday night and Thursday, partly cloudy. A chance of showers and thunderstorms. Lows around 70. Highs in the upper 80s. Chance of rain 50%. At 8 p.m. at Lambert Field in St. Louis, it was cloudy with a temperature of 87 degrees. The dew point was 72, giving us a relative humidity of 60%, producing a heat index of 93. The wind was southwest at 15 miles an hour, gusting to 24, and the pressure was 29.75 inches and rising. Elsewhere in the metro area, in Chesterfield, it was cloudy and the temperature was 85. In Belleville, it was 87 degrees. In Cahokia, it was cloudy and 87 degrees. In St. Charles, it was cloudy and 86. Across the region, it was mostly cloudy in Columbia, Missouri, with a temperature of 76. In Kansas City, it was partly cloudy and the temperature was 77. It was mostly cloudy in Springfield, Missouri, with a temperature of 80. In Rolla, it was cloudy and the temperature was 81. In Farmington, it was 83 degrees. It was clear in Cape Girardeau, with 84 degrees. A thunderstorm was reported in Springfield, Illinois, with a temperature of 68.

Once again in St. Louis, it was cloudy. The temperature was 87 degrees and the wind was southwest at 15 miles an hour, gusting to 24. Severe thunderstorm watch number 314 remains in effect until 10 p.m. for the following counties: in Missouri, Franklin, Jefferson, Lincoln, St. Charles, St. Louis, and Warren, and the following counties: in Illinois, Madison, Monroe, and St. Clair, and the Missouri Independent City of St. Louis. Remember, a severe thunderstorm watch means the conditions are favorable for the development of severe weather, including large hail and damaging winds, in and close to the watch area. While severe weather may not be imminent, persons should remain alert for rapidly changing weather conditions and listen for later statements and possible warnings. 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Repeating, severe thunderstorm watch number 314 remains in effect until 10 p.m. for the following counties: in Missouri, Franklin, Jefferson, Lincoln, St. Charles, St. Louis, and Warren, and the following counties: in Illinois, Madison, Monroe, and St. Clair, and the Missouri Independent City of St. Louis. The current time is 8:55 p.m. Central Daylight Time. 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This program originates from the National Weather Service Forecast Office in St. Louis, Missouri, and serves parts of East Central Missouri and Southwest Illinois, including the St. Louis metro area and surrounding counties. Severe thunderstorm watch 314 in effect until 10 p.m. this evening. Tonight, showers with a chance of thunderstorms this evening, then partly cloudy after midnight. Some thunderstorms may be severe with damaging winds and large hail. Lows in the lower 60s. West winds 15 to 20 miles per hour with gusts up to 30 miles per hour, becoming northwest 5 to 10 miles per hour after midnight. Chance of rain near 100%. Friday, sunny, cooler with highs in the mid-80s. Northwest winds around 5 miles per hour. Friday night, mostly clear in the evening, then becoming partly cloudy. Lows in the mid-60s. North winds around 5 miles per hour, becoming south after midnight. Saturday, partly sunny in the morning, then becoming mostly cloudy. A chance of thunderstorms. A chance of showers in the morning, then showers likely in the afternoon. Highs in the mid-80s. South winds 5 to 10 miles per hour. Chance of rain 70%. Saturday night, showers with a chance of thunderstorms. Lows in the mid-60s. South winds 5 to 10 miles per hour, becoming west 10 to 15 miles per hour after midnight. Chance of rain 90%. Sunday, partly sunny. Highs in the upper 70s. Sunday night through Tuesday, partly cloudy. Lows around 60. Highs in the lower 80s. Tuesday night, partly cloudy. A slight chance of showers after midnight. Lows in the lower 60s. Chance of rain 20%. Wednesday, mostly sunny. A slight chance of showers and thunderstorms in the afternoon. Highs in the upper 80s. Chance of rain 20%. Wednesday night and Thursday, partly cloudy. A chance of showers and thunderstorms. Lows around 70. Highs in the upper 80s. Chance of rain 50%. At 8 p.m. at Lambert Field in St. Louis, it was cloudy with a temperature of 87 degrees. The dew point was 72, giving us a relative humidity of 60%, producing a heat index of 93. The wind was southwest at 15 miles an hour, gusting to 24, and the pressure was 29.75 inches and rising. Elsewhere in the metro area, in Chesterfield it was cloudy and the temperature was 85. In Belleville it was 87 degrees. In Cahokia, it was cloudy and 87 degrees. In St. Charles, it was cloudy and 86. Across the region, it was mostly cloudy in Columbia, Missouri, with a temperature of 76. In Kansas City, it was
mostly cloudy and the temperature was 77. It was mostly cloudy in Springfield, Missouri, with a temperature of 80. In Rolla, it was cloudy and the temperature was 81. In Farmington, it was 83 degrees. It was clear in Cape Girardeau, with 84 degrees. A thunderstorm was reported in Springfield, Illinois, with a temperature of 68. Once again in St. Louis, it was cloudy, the temperature was 87 degrees and the wind was southwest at 15 miles an hour, gusting to 24. Severe thunderstorm watch number 314 remains in effect until 10 p.m. for the following counties: in Missouri, Franklin, Jefferson, Lincoln, St. Charles, St. Louis, and Warren, and the following counties: in Illinois, Madison, Monroe, and St. Clair, and the Missouri Independent City of St. Louis. Remember, a severe thunderstorm watch means the conditions are favorable for the development of severe weather, including large hail and damaging winds, in and close to the watch area. While severe weather may not be imminent, persons should remain alert for rapidly changing weather conditions and listen for later statements and possible warnings. Stay tuned to NOAA Weather Radio, commercial radio and television outlets, or internet sources for the latest severe weather information. Repeating, severe thunderstorm watch number 314 remains in effect until 10 p.m. for the following counties: in Missouri, Franklin, Jefferson, Lincoln, St. Charles, St. Louis, and Warren, and the following counties: in Illinois, Madison, Monroe, and St. Clair, and the Missouri Independent City of St. Louis. The current time is 9 p.m. Central Daylight Time. 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This program originates from the National Weather Service Forecast Office in St. Louis, Missouri, and serves parts of East Central Missouri and Southwest Illinois, including the St. Louis metro area and surrounding counties. Severe thunderstorm watch 314 in effect until 10 p.m. this evening. Tonight, showers with a chance of thunderstorms this evening, then partly cloudy after midnight. Some thunderstorms may be severe with damaging winds and large hail. Lows in the lower 60s. West winds 15 to 20 miles per hour with gusts up to 30 miles per hour, becoming northwest 5 to 10 miles per hour after midnight. Chance of rain near 100%. Friday, sunny, cooler with highs in the mid-80s. Northwest winds around 5 miles per hour. Friday night, mostly clear in the evening, then becoming partly cloudy. Lows in the mid-60s. North winds around 5 miles per hour, becoming south after midnight. Saturday, partly sunny in the morning, then becoming mostly cloudy. A chance of thunderstorms. A chance of showers in the morning, then showers likely in the afternoon. Highs in the mid-80s. South winds 5 to 10 miles per hour. Chance of rain 70%. Saturday night, showers with a chance of thunderstorms. Lows in the mid-60s. South winds 5 to 10 miles per hour, becoming west 10 to 15 miles per hour after midnight. Chance of rain 90%. Sunday, partly sunny. Highs in the upper 70s. Sunday night through Tuesday, partly cloudy. Lows around 60. Highs in the lower 80s. Tuesday night, partly cloudy. A slight chance of showers after midnight. Lows in the lower 60s. Chance of rain 20%. Wednesday, mostly sunny. A slight chance of showers and thunderstorms in the afternoon. Highs in the upper 80s. Chance of rain 20%. Wednesday night and Thursday, partly cloudy. A chance of showers and thunderstorms. Lows around 70. Highs in the upper 80s. Chance of rain 50%. At 8 p.m. at Lambert Field in St. Louis, it was cloudy with a temperature of 87 degrees. The dew point was 72, giving us a relative humidity of 60%, producing a heat index of 93. The wind was southwest at 15 miles an hour, gusting to 24, and the pressure was 29.75 inches and rising.
Elsewhere in the metro area, in Chesterfield, it was cloudy and the temperature was 85. In Belleville, it was 87 degrees. In Cahokia, it was cloudy and 87 degrees. In St. Charles, it was cloudy and 86. Across the region, it was mostly cloudy in Columbia, Missouri, with a temperature of 76. In Kansas City, it was partly cloudy and the temperature was 77. It was mostly cloudy in Springfield, Missouri, with a temperature of 80. In Rolla, it was cloudy and the temperature was 81. In Farmington, it was 83 degrees. It was clear in Cape Girardeau, with 84 degrees. A thunderstorm was reported in Springfield, Illinois, with a temperature of 68. Once again in St. Louis, it was cloudy, the temperature was 87 degrees and the wind was southwest at 15 miles an hour, gusting to 24. Severe thunderstorm watch number 314 remains in effect until 10 p.m. for the following counties: in Missouri, Franklin, Jefferson, Lincoln, St. Charles, St. Louis, and Warren, and the following counties: in Illinois, Madison, Monroe, and St. Clair, and the Missouri Independent City of St. Louis. Remember, a severe thunderstorm watch means the conditions are favorable for the development of severe weather, including large hail and damaging winds, in and close to the watch area. While severe weather may not be imminent, persons should remain alert for rapidly changing weather conditions and listen for later statements and possible warnings. Stay tuned to NOAA Weather Radio, commercial radio and television outlets, or internet sources for the latest severe weather information. Repeating, severe thunderstorm watch number 314 remains in effect until 10 p.m. for the following counties: in Missouri, Franklin, Jefferson, Lincoln, St. Charles, St. Louis, and Warren, and the following counties: in Illinois, Madison, Monroe, and St. Clair, and the Missouri Independent City of St. Louis. The current time is 9:06 p.m. Central Daylight Time. 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This program originates from the National Weather Service Forecast Office in St. Louis, Missouri, and serves parts of East Central Missouri and Southwest Illinois, including the St. Louis metro area and surrounding counties. Severe thunderstorm watch 314 in effect until 10 p.m. this evening. Tonight, showers with a chance of thunderstorms this evening, then partly cloudy after midnight. Some thunderstorms may be severe with damaging winds and large hail. Lows in the lower 60s. West winds 15 to 20 miles per hour with gusts up to 30 miles per hour, becoming northwest 5 to 10 miles per hour after midnight. Chance of rain near 100%. Friday, sunny, cooler with highs in the mid-80s. Northwest winds around 5 miles per hour. Friday night, mostly clear in the evening, then becoming partly cloudy. Lows in the mid-60s. North winds around 5 miles per hour, becoming south after midnight. Saturday, partly sunny in the morning, then becoming mostly cloudy. A chance of thunderstorms. A chance of showers in the morning, then showers likely in the afternoon. Highs in the mid-80s. South winds 5 to 10 miles per hour. Chance of rain 70%. Saturday night, showers with a chance of thunderstorms. Lows in the mid-60s. South winds 5 to 10 miles per hour, becoming west 10 to 15 miles per hour after midnight. Chance of rain 90%. Sunday, partly sunny. Highs in the upper 70s. Sunday night through Tuesday, partly cloudy. Lows around 60. Highs in the lower 80s. Tuesday night, partly cloudy. A slight chance of showers after midnight. Lows in the lower 60s. Chance of rain 20%. Wednesday, mostly sunny. A slight chance of showers and thunderstorms in the afternoon. Highs in the upper 80s. Chance of rain 20%. Wednesday night and Thursday, partly cloudy. A chance of showers and thunderstorms. Lows around 70. Highs in the upper 80s.
chance of rain 50%. At 8 p.m. at Lambert Field in St. Louis, it was cloudy with a temperature of 87 degrees. The dew point was 72, giving us a relative humidity of 60%, producing a heat index of 93. The wind was southwest at 15 miles an hour, gusting to 24, and the pressure was 29.75 inches and rising. Elsewhere in the metro area, in Chesterfield it was cloudy and the temperature was 85. In Belleville it was 87 degrees. In Cahokia, it was cloudy and 87 degrees. In St. Charles it was cloudy and 86. Across the region, it was mostly cloudy in Columbia, Missouri, with a temperature of 76. In Kansas City it was partly cloudy and the temperature was 77. It was mostly cloudy in Springfield, Missouri, with a temperature of 80. In Rolla, it was cloudy and the temperature was 81. In Farmington, it was 83 degrees. It was clear in Cape Girardeau, with 84 degrees. A thunderstorm was reported in Springfield, Illinois, with a temperature of 68. Once again in St. Louis, it was cloudy, the temperature was 87 degrees and the wind was southwest at 15 miles an hour, gusting to 24. Severe thunderstorm watch number 314 remains in effect until 10 p.m. for the following counties: in Missouri, Franklin, Jefferson, Lincoln, St. Charles, St. Louis, and Warren, and the following counties: in Illinois, Madison, Monroe, and St. Clair, and the Missouri Independent City of St. Louis. Remember, a severe thunderstorm watch means the conditions are favorable for the development of severe weather, including large hail and damaging winds, in and close to the watch area. While severe weather may not be imminent, persons should remain alert for rapidly changing weather conditions and listen for later statements and possible warnings. Stay tuned to NOAA Weather Radio, commercial radio and television outlets, or internet sources for the latest severe weather information. Repeating, severe thunderstorm watch number 314 remains in effect until 10 p.m. for the following counties: in Missouri, Franklin, Jefferson, Lincoln, St. Charles, St. Louis, and Warren, and the following counties: in Illinois, Madison, Monroe, and St. Clair, and the Missouri Independent City of St. Louis. The current time is 9:11 p.m. Central Daylight Time. 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This program originates from the National Weather Service Forecast Office in St. Louis, Missouri, and serves parts of East Central Missouri and Southwest Illinois, including the St. Louis metro area and surrounding counties. Severe thunderstorm watch 314 in effect until 10 p.m. this evening. Tonight, showers with a chance of thunderstorms this evening, then partly cloudy after midnight. Some thunderstorms may be severe with damaging winds and large hail. Lows in the lower 60s. West winds 15 to 20 miles per hour with gusts up to 30 miles per hour, becoming northwest 5 to 10 miles per hour after midnight. Chance of rain near 100%. Friday, sunny, cooler with highs in the mid-80s. Northwest winds around 5 miles per hour. Friday night, mostly clear in the evening, then becoming partly cloudy. Lows in the mid-60s. North winds around 5 miles per hour, becoming south after midnight. Saturday, partly sunny in the morning, then becoming mostly cloudy. A chance of thunderstorms. A chance of showers in the morning, then showers likely in the afternoon. Highs in the mid-80s. South winds 5 to 10 miles per hour. Chance of rain 70%. Saturday night, showers with a chance of thunderstorms. Lows in the mid-60s. South winds 5 to 10 miles per hour, becoming west 10 to 15 miles per hour after midnight. Chance of rain 90%. Sunday, partly sunny. Highs in the upper 70s. Sunday night through Tuesday, partly cloudy. Lows around 60. Highs in the lower 80s. Tuesday night, partly cloudy. A slight chance of showers after midnight. Lows in the lower 60s.
chance of rain 20%. Wednesday, mostly sunny. A slight chance of showers and thunderstorms in the afternoon. Highs in the upper 80s. Chance of rain 20%. Wednesday night and Thursday, partly cloudy. A chance of showers and thunderstorms. Lows around 70. Highs in the upper 80s. Chance of rain 50%. At 9 p.m. at Lambert Field in St. Louis, thunder was reported with a temperature of 86 degrees. The dew point was 72, giving us a relative humidity of 62%, producing a heat index of 92. The wind was southwest at 12 miles an hour, gusting to 21, and the pressure was 29.77 inches and rising. Elsewhere in the metro area, in Chesterfield, thunder was reported and the temperature was 84. In Cahokia, it was mostly cloudy and 86 degrees. Across the region, it was mostly cloudy in Columbia, Missouri, with a temperature of 75. In Kansas City, it was partly cloudy and the temperature was 75. It was cloudy in Springfield, Missouri, with a temperature of 80. In Rolla, it was mostly cloudy and the temperature was 80. In Farmington, it was 82 degrees. It was partly cloudy in Cape Girardeau, with 83 degrees. Light rain was falling in Springfield, Illinois, with a temperature of 70. Once again in St. Louis, thunder was reported, the temperature was 86 degrees and the wind was southwest at 12 miles an hour, gusting to 21. Severe thunderstorm watch number 314 remains in effect until 10 p.m. for the following counties: in Missouri, Franklin, Jefferson, Lincoln, St. Charles, St. Louis, and Warren, and the following counties: in Illinois, Madison, Monroe, and St. Clair, and the Missouri Independent City of St. Louis. Remember, a severe thunderstorm watch means the conditions are favorable for the development of severe weather, including large hail and damaging winds, in and close to the watch area. While severe weather may not be imminent, persons should remain alert for rapidly changing weather conditions and listen for later statements and possible warnings. Stay tuned to NOAA Weather Radio, commercial radio and television outlets, or internet sources for the latest severe weather information. Repeating, severe thunderstorm watch number 314 remains in effect until 10 p.m. for the following counties: in Missouri, Franklin, Jefferson, Lincoln, St. Charles, St. Louis, and Warren, and the following counties: in Illinois, Madison, Monroe, and St. Clair, and the Missouri Independent City of St. Louis. The current time is 9:16 p.m. Central Daylight Time. 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This program originates from the National Weather Service Forecast Office in St. Louis, Missouri, and serves parts of East Central Missouri and Southwest Illinois, including the St. Louis metro area and surrounding counties. Severe Thunderstorm Watch 314 in effect until 10 p.m. this evening. Tonight, showers with a chance of thunderstorms this evening, then partly cloudy after midnight. Some thunderstorms may be severe with damaging winds and large hail. Lows in the lower 60s. West winds 15 to 20 miles per hour with gusts up to 30 miles per hour, becoming northwest 5 to 10 miles per hour after midnight. Chance of rain near 100%. Friday, sunny, cooler with highs in the mid-80s. Northwest winds around 5 miles per hour. Friday night, mostly clear in the evening, then becoming partly cloudy. Lows in the mid-60s. North winds around 5 miles per hour, becoming south after midnight. Saturday, partly sunny in the morning, then becoming mostly cloudy. A chance of thunderstorms. A chance of showers in the morning, then showers likely in the afternoon. Highs in the mid-80s. South winds 5 to 10 miles per hour. Chance of rain 70%. Saturday night, showers with a chance of thunderstorms. Lows in the mid-60s. South winds 5 to 10 miles per hour, becoming west 10 to 15 miles per hour after midnight. Chance of rain 90%.
Sunday, partly sunny. Highs in the upper 70s. Sunday night through Tuesday, partly cloudy. Lows around 60. Highs in the lower 80s. Tuesday night, partly cloudy. A slight chance of showers after midnight. Lows in the lower 60s. Chance of rain 20%. Wednesday, mostly sunny. A slight chance of showers and thunderstorms in the afternoon. Highs in the upper 80s. Chance of rain 20%. Wednesday night and Thursday, partly cloudy. A chance of showers and thunderstorms. Lows around 70. Highs in the upper 80s. Chance of rain 50%. At 9 p.m. at Lambert Field in St. Louis, thunder was reported with a temperature of 86 degrees. The dew point was 72, giving us a relative humidity of 62%, producing a heat index of 92. The wind was southwest at 12 miles an hour, gusting to 21, and the pressure was 29.77 inches and rising. Elsewhere in the metro area, in Chesterfield, thunder was reported and the temperature was 84. In Cahokia, it was mostly cloudy and 86 degrees. Across the region, it was mostly cloudy in Columbia, Missouri, with a temperature of 75. In Kansas City, it was partly cloudy and the temperature was 75. It was cloudy in Springfield, Missouri, with a temperature of 80. In Rolla, it was mostly cloudy and the temperature was 80. In Farmington, it was 82 degrees. It was partly cloudy in Cape Girardeau, with 83 degrees. Light rain was falling in Springfield, Illinois, with a temperature of 70. Once again in St. Louis, thunder was reported, the temperature was 86 degrees and the wind was southwest at 12 miles an hour, gusting to 21. Severe thunderstorm watch number 314 remains in effect until 10 p.m. for the following counties in Missouri, Franklin, Jefferson, Lincoln, St. Charles, St. Louis, and Warren, and the following counties in Illinois, Madison, Monroe, and St. Clair, and the Missouri Independent City of St. Louis. Remember, a severe thunderstorm watch means the conditions are favorable for the development of severe weather, including large hail and damaging winds, in and close to the watch area. While severe weather may not be imminent, persons should remain alert for rapidly changing weather conditions and listen for later statements and possible warnings. Stay tuned to NOAA Weather Radio, commercial radio and television outlets, or internet sources for the latest severe weather information. Repeating, severe thunderstorm watch number 314 remains in effect until 10 p.m. for the following counties in Missouri, Franklin, Jefferson, Lincoln, St. Charles, St. Louis, and Warren, and the following counties in Illinois, Madison, Monroe, and St. Clair, and the Missouri Independent City of St. Louis. The current time is 9:22 p.m. Central Daylight Time. 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This program originates from the National Weather Service Forecast Office in St. Louis, Missouri, and serves parts of East Central Missouri and Southwest Illinois, including the St. Louis metro area and surrounding counties. Severe Thunderstorm Watch 314 in effect until 10 p.m. this evening. Tonight, showers with a chance of thunderstorms this evening, then partly cloudy after midnight. Some thunderstorms may be severe with damaging winds and large hail. Lows in the lower 60s. West winds 15 to 20 miles per hour with gusts up to 30 miles per hour, becoming northwest 5 to 10 miles per hour after midnight. Chance of rain near 100%. Friday, sunny, cooler with highs in the mid-80s. Northwest winds around 5 miles per hour. Friday night, mostly clear in the evening, then becoming partly cloudy. Lows in the mid-60s. North winds around 5 miles per hour, becoming south after midnight. Saturday, partly sunny in the morning, then becoming mostly cloudy. A chance of thunderstorms. A chance of showers in the morning, then showers likely in the afternoon. Highs in the mid-80s.
South winds 5 to 10 miles per hour. Chance of rain 70%. Saturday night, showers with a chance of thunderstorms. Lows in the mid-60s. South winds 5 to 10 miles per hour, becoming west 10 to 15 miles per hour after midnight. Chance of rain 90%. Sunday, partly sunny. Highs in the upper 70s. Sunday night through Tuesday, partly cloudy. Lows around 60. Highs in the lower 80s. Tuesday night, partly cloudy. A slight chance of showers after midnight. Lows in the lower 60s. Chance of rain 20%. Wednesday, mostly sunny. A slight chance of showers and thunderstorms in the afternoon. Highs in the upper 80s. Chance of rain 20%. Wednesday night and Thursday, partly cloudy. A chance of showers and thunderstorms. Lows around 70. Highs in the upper 80s. Chance of rain 50%. At 9 p.m. at Lambert Field in St. Louis, thunder was reported with a temperature of 86 degrees. The dew point was 72, giving us a relative humidity of 62%, producing a heat index of 92. The wind was southwest at 12 miles an hour, gusting to 21, and the pressure was 29.77 inches and rising. Elsewhere in the metro area, in Chesterfield, thunder was reported and the temperature was 84. In Cahokia, it was mostly cloudy and 86 degrees. Across the region, it was mostly cloudy in Columbia, Missouri, with a temperature of 75. In Kansas City, it was partly cloudy and the temperature was 75. It was cloudy in Springfield, Missouri, with a temperature of 80. In Rolla, it was mostly cloudy and the temperature was 80. In Farmington, it was 82 degrees. It was partly cloudy in Cape Girardeau, with 83 degrees. Light rain was falling in Springfield, Illinois, with a temperature of 70. Once again in St. Louis, thunder was reported, the temperature was 86 degrees and the wind was southwest at 12 miles an hour, gusting to 21. Severe thunderstorm watch number 314 remains in effect until 10 p.m. for the following counties: in Missouri, Franklin, Jefferson, Lincoln, St. Charles, St. Louis, and Warren, and the following counties: in Illinois, Madison, Monroe, and St. Clair, and the Missouri Independent City of St. Louis. Remember, a severe thunderstorm watch means the conditions are favorable for the development of severe weather, including large hail and damaging winds, in and close to the watch area. While severe weather may not be imminent, persons should remain alert for rapidly changing weather conditions and listen for later statements and possible warnings. Stay tuned to NOAA Weather Radio, commercial radio and television outlets, or internet sources for the latest severe weather information. Repeating, severe thunderstorm watch number 314 remains in effect until 10 p.m. for the following counties: in Missouri, Franklin, Jefferson, Lincoln, St. Charles, St. Louis, and Warren, and the following counties: in Illinois, Madison, Monroe, and St. Clair, and the Missouri Independent City of St. Louis. The current time is 9:27 p.m. Central Daylight Time. 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This program originates from the National Weather Service Forecast Office in St. Louis, Missouri, and serves parts of East Central Missouri and Southwest Illinois, including the St. Louis metro area and surrounding counties. Severe Thunderstorm Watch 314 in effect until 10 p.m. this evening. Tonight, showers with a chance of thunderstorms this evening, then partly cloudy after midnight. Some thunderstorms may be severe with damaging winds and large hail. Lows in the lower 60s. West winds 15 to 20 miles per hour with gusts up to 30 miles per hour, becoming northwest 5 to 10 miles per hour after midnight. Chance of rain near 100%. Friday, sunny, cooler with highs in the mid-80s. Northwest winds around 5 miles per hour. Friday night, mostly clear in the evening, then becoming partly cloudy. Lows in the mid-60s.
North winds around 5 miles per hour, becoming south after midnight. Saturday, partly sunny in the morning, then becoming mostly cloudy. A chance of thunderstorms. A chance of showers in the morning, then showers likely in the afternoon. Highs in the mid-80s. South winds 5 to 10 miles per hour. Chance of rain 70%. Saturday night, showers with a chance of thunderstorms. Lows in the mid-60s. South winds 5 to 10 miles per hour, becoming west 10 to 15 miles per hour after midnight. Chance of rain 90%. Sunday, partly sunny. Highs in the upper 70s. Sunday night through Tuesday, partly cloudy. Lows around 60. Highs in the lower 80s. Tuesday night, partly cloudy. A slight chance of showers after midnight. Lows in the lower 60s. Chance of rain 20%. Wednesday, mostly sunny. A slight chance of showers and thunderstorms in the afternoon. Highs in the upper 80s. Chance of rain 20%. Wednesday night and Thursday, partly cloudy. A chance of showers and thunderstorms. Lows around 70. Highs in the upper 80s. Chance of rain 50%. Severe thunderstorm watch 314 in effect until 10 p.m. this evening. Tonight, showers with thunderstorms likely this evening, then partly cloudy with a slight chance of showers and thunderstorms after midnight. Some thunderstorms may be severe with damaging winds and large hail this evening. Lows in the lower 60s. West winds 15 to 20 miles per hour with gusts up to 30 miles per hour, becoming northwest 5 to 10 miles per hour after midnight. Chance of rain near 100%. Friday, sunny, cooler with highs in the mid-80s. Northwest winds around 5 miles per hour. Friday night, mostly clear in the evening, then becoming partly cloudy. Lows in the mid-60s. North winds around 5 miles per hour, becoming south after midnight. Saturday, partly sunny in the morning, then becoming mostly cloudy. A chance of thunderstorms. A chance of showers in the morning, then showers likely in the afternoon. Highs in the mid-80s. South winds 5 to 10 miles per hour. Chance of rain 70%. Saturday night, showers with a chance of thunderstorms. Lows in the mid-60s. South winds 5 to 10 miles per hour, becoming west 10 to 15 miles per hour after midnight. Chance of rain 90%. Sunday, partly sunny. Highs in the upper 70s. Sunday night through Tuesday, partly cloudy. Lows around 60. Highs in the lower 80s. Tuesday night, partly cloudy. A slight chance of showers after midnight. Lows in the lower 60s. Chance of rain 20%. Wednesday, mostly sunny. A slight chance of showers and thunderstorms in the afternoon. Highs in the upper 80s. Chance of rain 20%. Wednesday night and Thursday, partly cloudy. A chance of showers and thunderstorms. Lows around 70. Highs in the upper 80s. Chance of rain 50%. At 9 p.m. at Lambert Field in St. Louis, thunder was reported with a temperature of 86 degrees. The dew point was 72, giving us a relative humidity of 62%, producing a heat index of 92. The wind was southwest at 12 miles an hour, gusting to 21, and the pressure was 29.77 inches and rising. Elsewhere in the metro area, in Chesterfield, thunder was reported and the temperature was 84. In Cahokia, it was mostly cloudy and 86 degrees. Across the region, it was mostly cloudy in Columbia, Missouri, with a temperature of 75. In Kansas City, it was partly cloudy and the temperature was 75. It was cloudy in Springfield, Missouri, with a temperature of 80. In Rolla, it was mostly cloudy and the temperature was 80. In Farmington, it was 82 degrees. It was partly cloudy in Cape Girardeau, with 83 degrees. Light rain was falling in Springfield, Illinois, with a temperature of 70.
Once again in St. Louis, thunder was reported, the temperature was 86 degrees and the wind was southwest at 12 miles an hour, gusting to 21. Severe thunderstorm watch number 314 remains in effect until 10 p.m. for the following counties: in Missouri, Franklin, Jefferson, Lincoln, St. Charles, St. Louis, and Warren, and the following counties: in Illinois, Madison, Monroe, and St. Clair, and the Missouri Independent City of St. Louis. Remember, a severe thunderstorm watch means the conditions are favorable for the development of severe weather, including large hail and damaging winds, in and close to the watch area. While severe weather may not be imminent, persons should remain alert for rapidly changing weather conditions and listen for later statements and possible warnings. Stay tuned to NOAA Weather Radio, commercial radio and television outlets, or internet sources for the latest severe weather information. Repeating, severe thunderstorm watch number 314 remains in effect until 10 p.m. for the following counties: in Missouri, Franklin, Jefferson, Lincoln, St. Charles, St. Louis, and Warren, and the following counties: in Illinois, Madison, Monroe, and St. Clair, and the Missouri Independent City of St. Louis. The current time is 9:35 p.m. Central Daylight Time. 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This program originates from the National Weather Service Forecast Office in St. Louis, Missouri, and serves parts of East Central Missouri and Southwest Illinois, including the St. Louis metro area and surrounding counties. Severe thunderstorm watch 314 in effect until 10 p.m. this evening. Tonight, showers with thunderstorms likely this evening, then partly cloudy with a slight chance of showers and thunderstorms after midnight. Some thunderstorms may be severe with damaging winds and large hail this evening. Lows in the lower 60s. West winds 15 to 20 miles per hour with gusts up to 30 miles per hour, becoming northwest 5 to 10 miles per hour after midnight. Chance of rain near 100%. Friday, sunny, cooler with highs in the mid-80s. Northwest winds around 5 miles per hour. Friday night, mostly clear in the evening, then becoming partly cloudy. Lows in the mid-60s. North winds around 5 miles per hour, becoming south after midnight. Saturday, partly sunny in the morning, then becoming mostly cloudy. A chance of thunderstorms. A chance of showers in the morning, then showers likely in the afternoon. Highs in the mid-80s. South winds 5 to 10 miles per hour. Chance of rain 70%. Saturday night, showers with a chance of thunderstorms. Lows in the mid-60s. South winds 5 to 10 miles per hour, becoming west 10 to 15 miles per hour after midnight. Chance of rain 90%. Sunday, partly sunny. Highs in the upper 70s. Sunday night through Tuesday, partly cloudy. Lows around 60. Highs in the lower 80s. Tuesday night, partly cloudy. A slight chance of showers after midnight. Lows in the lower 60s. Chance of rain 20%. Wednesday, mostly sunny. A slight chance of showers and thunderstorms in the afternoon. Highs in the upper 80s. Chance of rain 20%. Wednesday night and Thursday, partly cloudy. A chance of showers and thunderstorms. Lows around 70. Highs in the upper 80s. Chance of rain 50%. At 9 p.m. at Lambert Field in St. Louis, thunder was reported with a temperature of 86 degrees. The dew point was 72, giving us a relative humidity of 62%, producing a heat index of 92. The wind was southwest at 12 miles an hour, gusting to 21, and the pressure was 29.77 inches and rising. Elsewhere in the metro area, in Chesterfield, thunder was reported and the temperature was 84. In Cahokia, it was mostly cloudy and 86 degrees. Across the region, it was mostly cloudy in Columbia, Missouri, with a temperature of 75.
In Kansas City, it was partly cloudy and the temperature was 75. It was cloudy in Springfield, Missouri, with a temperature of 80. In Rolla, it was mostly cloudy and the temperature was 80. In Farmington, it was 82 degrees. It was partly cloudy in Cape Girardeau, with 83 degrees. Light rain was falling in Springfield, Illinois, with a temperature of 70. Once again in St. Louis, thunder was reported, the temperature was 86 degrees and the wind was southwest at 12 miles an hour, gusting to 21. Severe thunderstorm watch number 314 remains in effect until 10 p.m. for the following counties: in Missouri, Franklin, Jefferson, Lincoln, St. Charles, St. Louis, and Warren, and the following counties: in Illinois, Madison, Monroe, and St. Clair, and the Missouri Independent City of St. Louis. Remember, a severe thunderstorm watch means the conditions are favorable for the development of severe weather, including large hail and damaging winds, in and close to the watch area. While severe weather may not be imminent, persons should remain alert for rapidly changing weather conditions and listen for later statements and possible warnings. Stay tuned to NOAA Weather Radio, commercial radio and television outlets, or internet sources for the latest severe weather information. Repeating, severe thunderstorm watch number 314 remains in effect until 10 p.m. for the following counties: in Missouri, Franklin, Jefferson, Lincoln, St. Charles.

The National Weather Service in St. Louis has issued a severe thunderstorm warning for north central Jefferson County, southwestern St. Louis County, until 10:15 p.m. At 9:40 p.m., a severe thunderstorm was located near Ellisville, or near Eureka, moving east at 35 miles per hour. Expected hazards include 60 miles per hour wind gusts and small hail. This is a radar-indicated threat. The following impacts are expected. Expect damage to roofs, siding, and trees. Locations impacted include Ellisville, Baldwin, Valley Park, Manchester, Fenton, Murphy, Sunset Hills, Kirkwood, Crestwood, Oakland, Webster Groves, Lakeisha, Shrewsbury, Melville, and Afton. This includes the following state parks: Route 66 State Park and Castlewood State Park. This includes Interstate 44 in Missouri between exits 266 and 277. Seek shelter inside a well-built structure and stay away from windows. The storm is capable of producing damaging winds. Tornadoes can develop quickly from severe thunderstorms. Seek shelter immediately in an interior room on the lowest floor of a well-built structure. Severe thunderstorm watch number 314 remains in effect until 10 p.m. for the following counties: in Missouri, Franklin, Jefferson, Lincoln, St. Charles, St. Louis, and Warren, and the following counties: in Illinois, Madison, Monroe, and St. Clair, and the Missouri Independent City of St. Louis. Remember, a severe thunderstorm watch means the conditions are favorable for the development of severe weather, including large hail and damaging winds, in and close to the watch area. While severe weather may not be imminent, persons should remain alert for rapidly changing weather conditions and listen for later statements and possible warnings. Stay tuned to NOAA Weather Radio, commercial radio and television outlets, or internet sources for the latest severe weather information. Repeating, severe thunderstorm watch number 314 remains in effect until 10 p.m. for the following counties: in Missouri, Franklin, Jefferson, Lincoln, St. Charles, St. Louis, and Warren, and the following counties: in Illinois, Madison, Monroe, and St. Clair, and the Missouri Independent City of St. Louis. The National Weather Service in St. Louis has issued a severe thunderstorm warning for north central Jefferson County, southwestern St. Louis County, until 10:15 p.m. At 9:40 p.m., a severe thunderstorm was located near Ellisville, or near Eureka, moving east at 35 miles per hour. Expected hazards include 60 miles per hour wind gusts and small hail. This is a radar-indicated threat. The following impacts are expected. Expect damage to roofs, siding, and trees. Locations impacted include Ellisville, Baldwin, Valley Park, Manchester, Fenton, Murphy, Sunset Hills, Kirkwood, Crestwood, Oakland, Webster Groves, Lakeisha, Shrewsbury, Melville, and Afton. This includes the following state parks: Route 66 State Park and Castlewood State Park. This includes Interstate 44 in Missouri between exits 266 and 277. Seek shelter inside a well-built structure and stay away from windows. The storm is capable of producing damaging winds. Tornadoes can develop quickly from severe thunderstorms. Seek shelter immediately in an interior room on the lowest floor of a well-built structure. Here is your abbreviated National Weather Service forecast for the St. Louis metropolitan area, including the cities of St. Louis, St. Charles, Belleville, and surrounding communities. Tonight, showers with thunderstorms likely this evening, then partly cloudy with a slight chance of showers and thunderstorms after include Ellisville.

up quickly from severe thunderstorms. Seek shelter immediately in an interior room on the lowest floor of a well-built structure. Here is your abbreviated National Weather Service forecast for the St. Louis metropolitan area, including the cities of St. Louis, St. Charles, Belleville, and surrounding communities. Tonight, showers with thunderstorms likely this evening, then partly cloudy with a slight chance of showers and thunderstorms after midnight. Some thunderstorms may be severe with damaging winds and large hail this evening. Lows in the lower 60s. West winds 15 to 20 miles an hour with gusts up to 30 miles an hour, becoming northwest 5 to 10 miles an hour after midnight. Chance of rain near 100%. Friday, sunny. Not as warm with highs in the mid-80s. Northwest winds around 5 miles an hour. Again, the forecast for the St. Louis metropolitan area, including the cities of St. Louis, St. Charles, Belleville, and surrounding communities for tonight. Showers with thunderstorms likely this evening, then partly cloudy with a slight chance of showers and thunderstorms after midnight. Some thunderstorms may be severe with damaging winds and large hail this evening. Lows in the lower 60s. West winds 15 to 20 miles an hour with gusts up to 30 miles an hour, becoming northwest 5 to 10 miles an hour after midnight. Chance of rain near 100%. At 9 p.m. at Lambert Field, thunder was reported with a temperature of 86 degrees. The dew point was 72, giving us a relative humidity of 62%, producing a heat index of 92. The wind was southwest at 12 miles an hour, gusting to 21, and the pressure was 29.77 inches and rising. Severe thunderstorm watch number 314 remains in effect until 10 p.m. for the following counties: in Missouri, Franklin, Jefferson, Lincoln, St. Charles, St. Louis, and Warren, and the following counties: in Illinois, Madison, Monroe, and St. Clair, and the Missouri Independent City of St. Louis. Remember, a severe thunderstorm watch means the conditions are favorable for the development of severe weather, including large hail and damaging winds, in and close to the watch area. While severe weather may not be imminent, persons should remain alert for rapidly changing weather conditions and listen for later statements and possible warnings. Stay tuned to NOAA Weather Radio, commercial radio and television outlets, or internet sources for the latest severe weather information. Repeating, severe thunderstorm watch number 314 remains in effect until 10 p.m. for the following counties: in Missouri, Franklin, Jefferson, Lincoln, St. Charles, St. Louis, and Warren, and the following counties: in Illinois, Madison, Monroe, and St. Clair, and the Missouri Independent City of St. Louis. The National Weather Service in St. Louis has issued a severe thunderstorm warning for north central Jefferson County, southwestern St. Louis County, until 10:15 p.m. At 9:40 p.m., a severe thunderstorm was located near Ellisville, or near Eureka, moving east at 35 miles per hour. Expected hazards include 60 miles per hour wind gusts and small hail. This is a radar-indicated threat. The following impacts are expected: expect damage to roofs, siding, and trees. Locations impacted include Ellisville, Bowen, Valley Park, Manchester, Fenton, Murphy, Sunset Hills, Kirkwood, Crestwood, Oakland, Webster Groves, Lakeisha, Shrewsbury, Melville, and Afton. This includes the following state parks: Route 66 State Park and Castlewood State Park. This includes Interstate 44 in Missouri between exits 266 and 277. Seek shelter inside a well-built structure and stay away from windows. The storm is capable of producing damaging winds. Tornadoes can develop quickly from severe thunderstorms. Seek shelter immediately in an interior room on the lowest floor of a well-built structure. Here is your abbreviated National Weather Service forecast for the St. Louis metropolitan area, including the cities of St. Louis, St. Charles, Belleville, and surrounding communities. Tonight, showers with thunderstorms likely this evening, then partly cloudy with a slight chance of showers and thunderstorms after midnight. Some thunderstorms may be severe with damaging winds and large hail this evening.

gusting. Lows in the lower 60s. West winds 15 to 20 miles an hour with gusts up to 30 miles an hour, becoming northwest 5 to 10 miles an hour after midnight. Chance of rain near 100%. Friday, sunny. Not as warm with highs in the mid-80s. Northwest winds around 5 miles an hour. Again, the forecast for the St. Louis metropolitan area, including the cities of St. Louis, St. Charles, Belleville, and surrounding communities for tonight, showers with thunderstorms likely this evening, then partly cloudy with a slight chance of showers. Severe thunderstorm warning remains in effect until 10:15 p.m. for north central Jefferson and south central St. Louis counties. At 9:49 p.m., a severe thunderstorm was located over Fenton, moving east at 35 miles per hour. Expected hazards include 60 miles per hour wind gusts and small hail. This is a radar-indicated threat. The following impacts are expected: expects damage to roofs, siding, and trees. Locations impacted include Valley Park, Manchester, Fenton, Murphy, Sunset Hills, Kirkwood, Crestwood, Oakland, Webster Groves, Marlboro, Green Park, Lakeisha, Shrewsbury, Melville, Afton, St. George, and Lee May. This includes Interstate 44 in Missouri between exits 272 and 277. Seek shelter inside a well-built structure and stay away from windows. The storm is capable of producing damaging winds. Tornadoes can develop quickly from severe thunderstorms. Seek shelter immediately in an interior room on the lowest floor of a well-built structure. Here is your abbreviated National Weather Service forecast for the St. Louis metropolitan area, including the cities of St. Louis, St. Charles, Belleville, and surrounding communities. Tonight, showers with thunderstorms likely this evening, then partly cloudy with a slight chance of showers and thunderstorms after midnight. Some thunderstorms may be severe with damaging winds and large hail this evening. Lows in the lower 60s. West winds 15 to 20 miles an hour with gusts up to 30 miles an hour, becoming northwest 5 to 10 miles an hour after midnight. Chance of rain near 100%. Friday, sunny. Not as warm with highs in the mid-80s. Northwest winds around 5 miles an hour. Again, the forecast for the St. Louis metropolitan area, including the cities of St. Louis, St. Charles, Belleville, and surrounding communities for tonight, showers with thunderstorms likely this evening, then partly cloudy with a slight chance of showers and thunderstorms after midnight. Some thunderstorms may be severe with damaging winds and large hail this evening. Lows in the lower 60s. West winds 15 to 20 miles an hour with gusts up to 30 miles an hour, becoming northwest 5 to 10 miles an hour after midnight. Chance of rain near 100%. At 9 p.m. at Lambert Field, thunder was reported with a temperature of 86 degrees. The dew point was 72, giving us a relative humidity of 62%, producing a heat index of 92. The wind was southwest at 12 miles an hour, gusting to 21, and the pressure was 29.77 inches and rising. Severe thunderstorm watch number 314 remains in effect until 10 p.m. for the following counties: in Missouri, Franklin, Jefferson, Lincoln, St. Charles, St. Louis, and Warren, and the following counties: in Illinois, Madison, Monroe, and St. Clair, and the Missouri Independent City of St. Louis. Remember, a severe thunderstorm watch means the conditions are favorable for the development of severe weather, including large hail and damaging winds, in and close to the watch area. While severe weather may not be imminent, persons should remain alert for rapidly changing weather conditions and listen for later statements and possible warnings. Stay tuned to NOAA Weather Radio, commercial radio and television outlets, or internet sources for the latest severe weather information. Repeating, severe thunderstorm watch number 314 remains in effect until 10 p.m. for the following counties: in Missouri, Franklin, Jefferson, Lincoln, St. Charles, St. Louis, and Warren, and the following counties: in Illinois, Madison, Monroe, and St. Clair, and the Missouri Independent City of St. Louis. Severe thunderstorm warning.
remains in effect until 10:15 p.m. for North Central Jefferson and South Central St. Louis counties. At 9:49 p.m., a severe thunderstorm was located over Fenton, moving east at 35 miles per hour. Expected hazards include 60 miles per hour wind gusts and small hail. This is a radar-indicated threat. The following impacts are expected. Expect damage to roofs, siding, and trees. Locations impacted include Valley Park, Manchester, Fenton, Murphy, Sunset Hills, Kirkwood, Crestwood, Oakland, Webster Groves, Marlborough, Green Park, Lakeisha, Shrewsbury, Melville, Afton, St. George, and Lemay. This includes Interstate 44 in Missouri between exits 272 and 277. Seek shelter inside a well-built structure and stay away from windows. The storm is capable of producing damaging winds. Tornadoes can develop quickly from severe thunderstorms. Seek shelter immediately in an interior room on the lowest floor of a well-built structure. Here is your abbreviated National Weather Service forecast for the St. Louis metropolitan area, including the cities of St. Louis, St. Charles, Belleville, and surrounding communities. Tonight, showers with thunderstorms likely this evening, then partly cloudy with a slight chance of showers and thunderstorms after midnight. Some thunderstorms may be. Severe thunderstorm watch number 314 has been canceled for the following counties: in Missouri, Franklin, Jefferson, Lincoln, St. Charles, St. Louis, and Warren, and the following counties: in Illinois, Madison, Monroe, and St. Clair, and the Missouri Independent City of St. Louis. Repeating, the severe thunderstorm watch number 314 has been canceled for the following counties: in Missouri, Franklin, Jefferson, Lincoln, St. Charles, St. Louis, and Warren, and the following counties: in Illinois, Madison, Monroe, and St. Clair, and the Missouri Independent City of St. Louis. Here is your abbreviated National Weather Service forecast for the St. Louis metropolitan area, including the cities of St. Louis, St. Charles, Belleville, and surrounding communities. Tonight, showers with thunderstorms likely this evening, then partly cloudy with a slight chance of showers and thunderstorms after midnight. Some thunderstorms may be severe with damaging winds and large hail this evening. Lows in the lower 60s. West winds 15 to 20 miles an hour with gusts up to 30 miles an hour, becoming northwest 5 to 10 miles an hour after midnight. Chance of rain near 100%. Friday, sunny. Not as warm with highs in the mid-80s. Northwest winds around 5 miles an hour. Again, the forecast for the St. Louis metropolitan area, including the cities of St. Louis, St. Charles, Belleville, and surrounding communities for tonight: showers with thunderstorms likely this evening, then partly cloudy with a slight chance of showers and thunderstorms after midnight. Some thunderstorms may be severe with damaging winds and large hail this evening. Lows in the lower 60s. West winds 15 to 20 miles an hour with gusts up to 30 miles an hour, becoming northwest 5 to 10 miles an hour after midnight. Chance of rain near 100%. At 9 p.m. at Lambert Field, thunder was reported with a temperature of 86 degrees. The dew point was 72, giving us a relative humidity of 62%, producing a heat index of 92. The wind was southwest at 12 miles an hour, gusting to 21, and the pressure was 29.77 inches and rising. Severe thunderstorm watch number 314 has been canceled for the following counties: in Missouri, Franklin, Jefferson, Lincoln, St. Charles, St. Louis, and Warren, and the following counties: in Illinois, Madison, Monroe, and St. Clair, and the Missouri Independent City of St. Louis. Repeating, the severe thunderstorm watch number 314 has been canceled for the following counties: in Missouri, Franklin, Jefferson, Lincoln, St. Charles, St. Louis, and Warren, and the following counties: in Illinois, Madison, Monroe, and St. Clair, and the Missouri Independent City of St. Louis. Severe thunderstorm warning remains in effect until 10:15 p.m. for North Central Jefferson and South Central St. Louis counties.
At 9:49 p.m., a severe thunderstorm was located over Fenton, moving east at 35 miles per hour. Expected hazards include 60 miles per hour wind gusts and small hail. This is a radar-indicated threat. The following impacts are expected. Expect damage to roofs, siding, and trees. Locations impacted include Valley Park, Manchester, Fenton, Murphy, Sunset Hills, Kirkwood, Crestwood, Oakland, Webster Groves, Marlborough, Green Park, Lakeisha, Shrewsbury, Melville, Afton, St. George, and Lemay. This includes Interstate 44 in Missouri between exits 272 and 277. Seek shelter inside a well-built structure and stay away from windows. The storm is capable of producing damaging winds. Tornadoes can develop quickly from severe thunderstorms. Seek shelter immediately in an interior room on the lowest floor of a well-built structure. Here is your abbreviated National Weather Service forecast for the St. Louis metropolitan area, including the cities of St. Louis, St. Charles, Belleville, and surrounding communities. Tonight, showers with thunderstorms likely this evening, then partly cloudy with a slight chance of showers and thunderstorms after midnight. Some thunderstorms may be severe with damaging winds and large hail this evening. Lows in the lower 60s. West winds 15 to 20 miles an hour with gusts up to 30 miles an hour, becoming northwest 5 to 10 miles an hour after midnight. Chance of rain near 100%. Friday, sunny. Not as warm with highs in the mid-80s. Northwest winds around 5 miles an hour. Again, the forecast for the St. Louis metropolitan area, including the cities of St. Louis, St. Charles, Belleville, and surrounding communities for tonight. Showers with thunderstorms likely this evening, then partly cloudy with a slight chance of showers and thunderstorms after midnight. Some thunderstorms may be severe with damaging winds and large hail this evening. Lows in the lower 60s. West winds 15 to 20 miles an hour with gusts up to 30 miles an hour, becoming northwest 5 to 10 miles an hour after midnight. Chance of rain near 100%. At 9 p.m. at Lambert Field, thunder was reported with a temperature of 86 degrees. The dew point was 72, giving us a relative humidity of 62%, producing a heat index of 92. The wind was southwest at 12 miles an hour, gusting to 21, and the pressure was 29.77 inches and rising. Severe thunderstorm watch number 314 has been canceled for the following counties: in Missouri, Franklin, Jefferson, Lincoln, St. Charles, St. Louis, and Warren, and the following counties: in Illinois, Madison, Monroe, and St. Clair, and the Missouri Independent City of St. Louis. Repeating, the severe thunderstorm watch number 314 has been canceled for the following counties: in Missouri, Franklin, Jefferson, Lincoln, St. Charles, St. Louis, and Warren, and the following counties: in Illinois, Madison, Monroe, and St. Clair, and the Missouri Independent City of St. Louis. Severe thunderstorm warning remains in effect until 10:15 p.m. for north central Jefferson and south central St. Louis counties. At 9:49 p.m., a severe thunderstorm was located over Fenton, moving east at 35 miles per hour. Expected hazards include 60 miles per hour wind gusts and small hail. This is a radar-indicated threat. The following impacts are expected. Expect damage to roofs, siding, and trees. Locations impacted include Valley Park, Manchester, Fenton, Murphy, Sunset Hills, Kirkwood, Crestwood, Oakland, Webster Groves, Marlborough, Green Park, Lakeisha, Shrewsbury, Melville, Afton, St. George, and Lemay. This includes Interstate 44 in Missouri between exits 272 and 277. Seek shelter inside a well-built structure and stay away from windows. The storm is capable of producing damaging winds. Tornadoes can develop quickly from severe thunderstorms. Seek shelter immediately in an interior room on the lowest floor of a well-built structure.
Here is your abbreviated National Weather Service forecast for the St. Louis metropolitan area, including the cities of St. Louis, St. Charles, Belleville, and surrounding communities. Tonight, showers with thunderstorms likely this evening, then partly cloudy with a slight chance of showers and thunderstorms after midnight. Some thunderstorms may be severe with damaging winds and large hail this evening. Lows in the lower 60s. West winds 15 to 20 miles an hour with gusts up to 30 miles an hour, becoming northwest 5 to 10 miles an hour after midnight. Chance of rain near 100%. Friday, sunny. Not as warm with highs in the mid-80s. Northwest winds around 5 miles an hour. Again, the forecast for the St. Louis metropolitan area, including the cities of St. Louis, St. Charles, Belleville, and surrounding communities for tonight. Showers with thunderstorms likely this evening, then partly cloudy with a slight chance of showers and thunderstorms after midnight. Some thunderstorms may be severe with damaging winds and large hail this evening. Lows in the lower 60s. West winds 15 to 20 miles an hour with gusts up to 30 miles an hour, becoming northwest 5 to 10 miles an hour after midnight. Chance of rain near 100%. Here is your abbreviated National Weather Service forecast for the St. Louis metropolitan area, including the cities of St. Louis, St. Charles, Belleville, and surrounding communities. Tonight, showers and numerous thunderstorms this evening, then partly cloudy with isolated showers and thunderstorms after midnight. Some thunderstorms may produce damaging winds and large hail this evening. Lows in the lower 60s. West winds 15 to 20 miles an hour with gusts up to 30 miles an hour, becoming northwest 5 to 10 miles an hour after midnight. Chance of rain near 100%. Friday, sunny. Not as warm with highs in the mid-80s. Northwest winds around 5 miles an hour. Again, the forecast for the St. Louis metropolitan area, including the cities of St. Louis, St. Charles, Belleville, and surrounding communities for tonight. Showers and numerous thunderstorms this evening, then partly cloudy with isolated showers and thunderstorms after midnight. Some thunderstorms may produce damaging winds and large hail this evening. Lows in the lower 60s. West winds 15 to 20 miles an hour with gusts up to 30 miles an hour, becoming northwest 5 to 10 miles an hour after midnight. Chance of rain near 100%. At 9 p.m. at Lambert Field, thunder was reported with a temperature of 86 degrees. The dew point was 72, giving us a relative humidity of 62%, producing a heat index of 92. The wind was southwest at 12 miles an hour, gusting to 21, and the pressure was 29.77 inches and rising. Severe thunderstorm warning remains in effect until 10:15 p.m. for north central Jefferson and south central St. Louis counties. At 9:49 p.m., a severe thunderstorm was located over Fenton, moving east at 35 miles per hour. Expected hazards include 60 miles per hour wind gusts and small hail. This is a radar indicated threat. The following impacts are expected: expects damage to roofs, siding, and trees. Locations impacted include Valley Park, Manchester, Fenton. Severe thunderstorm warning will expire at 10:15 p.m. for north central Jefferson and south central St. Louis counties. The storm which prompted the warning has weakened below severe limits and no longer poses an immediate threat to life or property. Therefore, the warning will be allowed to expire. Here is your abbreviated National Weather Service forecast for the St. Louis metropolitan area, including the cities of St. Louis, St. Charles, Belleville, and surrounding communities. Tonight, showers and numerous thunderstorms this evening, then partly cloudy with isolated showers and thunderstorms after midnight. Some thunderstorms may produce damaging winds and large hail this evening. Lows in the lower 60s. West winds 15 to 20 miles an hour with gusts up to 30 miles an hour, becoming northwest 5 to 10 miles an hour after midnight. Chance of rain near 100%. Friday, sunny. Not as warm with highs in the mid-80s.
Northwest winds around 5 miles an hour. Again, the forecast for the St. Louis metropolitan area, including the cities of St. Louis, St. Charles, Belleville, and surrounding communities for tonight, showers and numerous thunderstorms this evening, then partly cloudy with isolated showers and thunderstorms after midnight. Some thunderstorms may produce damaging winds and large hail this evening. Lows in the lower 60s. West winds 15 to 20 miles an hour with gusts up to 30 miles an hour, becoming northwest 5 to 10 miles an hour after midnight. Chance of rain near 100%. At 9 p.m. at Lambert Field, thunder was reported with a temperature of 86 degrees. The dew point was 72, giving us a relative humidity of 62%, producing a heat index of 92. The wind was southwest at 12 miles an hour, gusting to 21, and the pressure was 29.77 inches and rising. Severe thunderstorm warning will expire at 10:15 p.m. for north central Jefferson and south central St. Louis counties. The storm which prompted the warning has weakened below severe limits and no longer poses an immediate threat to life or property. Therefore, the warning will be allowed to expire. Here is your abbreviated National Weather Service forecast for the St. Louis metropolitan area, including the cities of St. Louis, St. Charles, Belleville, and surrounding communities. Tonight, showers and numerous thunderstorms this evening, then partly cloudy with isolated showers and thunderstorms after midnight. Some thunderstorms may produce damaging winds and large hail this evening. Lows in the lower 60s. West winds 15 to 20 miles an hour with gusts up to 30 miles an hour, becoming northwest 5 to 10 miles an hour after midnight. Chance of rain near 100%. Friday, sunny. Not as warm with highs in the mid-80s. Northwest winds around 5 miles an hour. Again, the forecast for the St. Louis metropolitan area, including the cities of St. Louis, St. Charles, Belleville, and surrounding communities for tonight, showers and numerous thunderstorms this evening, then partly cloudy with isolated showers and thunderstorms after midnight. Some thunderstorms may produce damaging winds and large hail this evening. Lows in the lower 60s. West winds 15 to 20 miles an hour with gusts up to 30 miles an hour, becoming northwest 5 to 10 miles an hour after midnight. Chance of rain near 100%. At 10 p.m. at Lambert Field, a thunderstorm was reported, reducing the visibility to 1 mile with a temperature of 75 degrees. The dew point was 72, giving us a relative humidity of 90%. The wind was northwest at 9 miles an hour, gusting to 25, and the pressure was 29.85 inches and rising. Severe thunderstorm warning will expire at 10:15 p.m. for north central Jefferson and south central St. Louis counties. The storm which prompted the warning has weakened below severe limits and no longer poses an immediate threat to life or property. Therefore, the warning will be allowed to expire. Here is your abbreviated National Weather Service forecast for the St. Louis metropolitan area, including the cities of St. Louis, St. Charles, Belleville, and surrounding communities. Tonight, showers and numerous thunderstorms this evening, then partly cloudy with isolated showers and thunderstorms after midnight. Some thunderstorms may produce damaging winds and large hail this evening. Lows in the lower 60s. West winds 15 to 20 miles an hour with gusts up to 30 miles an hour, becoming northwest 5 to 10 miles an hour after midnight. Chance of rain near 100%. Friday, sunny. Not as warm with highs in the mid-80s. Northwest winds around 5 miles an hour. Again, the forecast for the St. Louis metropolitan area, including the cities of St. Louis, St. Charles, Belleville, and surrounding communities for tonight, showers and numerous thunderstorms this evening, then partly cloudy with isolated showers and thunderstorms after midnight. Some thunderstorms may produce damaging winds and large hail this evening. Lows in the lower 60s. West winds 15 to 20 miles an hour with gusts up to 30 miles an hour, becoming northwest 5 to 10 miles an hour after midnight.
chance of rain near 100%. At 10 p.m. at Lambert Field, a thunderstorm was reported, reducing the visibility to 1 mile with a temperature of 75 degrees. The dew point was 72, giving us a relative humidity of 90%. The wind was northwest at 9 miles an hour, gusting to 25, and the pressure was 29.85 inches and rising. Severe thunderstorm warning will expire at 10:15 p.m. for north central Jefferson and south central St. Louis counties. The storm which prompted the warning has weakened below severe limits and no longer poses an immediate threat to life or property. Therefore, the warning will be allowed to expire. Here is your abbreviated National Weather Service forecast for the St. Louis metropolitan area, including the cities of St. Louis, St. Charles, Belleville, and surrounding communities. Tonight, showers and numerous thunderstorms this evening, then partly cloudy with isolated showers and thunderstorms after midnight. Some thunderstorms may produce damaging winds and large hail this evening. Lows in the lower 60s. West winds 15 to 20 miles an hour with gusts up to 30 miles an hour, becoming northwest 5 to 10 miles an hour after midnight. Chance of rain near 100%. Friday, sunny. Not as warm with highs in the mid-80s. Northwest winds around 5 miles an hour. Again, the forecast for the St. Louis metropolitan area, including the cities of St. Louis, St. Charles, Belleville, and surrounding communities for tonight, showers and numerous thunderstorms this evening, then partly cloudy with isolated showers and thunderstorms after midnight. Some thunderstorms may produce damaging winds and large hail this evening. Lows in the lower 60s. West winds 15 to 20 miles an hour with gusts up to 30 miles an hour, becoming northwest 5 to 10 miles an hour after midnight. Chance of rain near 100%. At 10 p.m. at Lambert Field, a thunderstorm was reported, reducing the visibility to 1 mile with a temperature of 75 degrees. The dew point was 72, giving us a relative humidity of 90%. The wind was northwest at 9 miles an hour, gusting to 25, and the pressure was 29.85 inches and rising. Severe thunderstorm warning will expire at 10:15 p.m. for north central Jefferson and south central St. Louis counties. The storm which prompted the warning has weakened below severe limits and no longer poses an immediate threat to life or property. Therefore, the warning will be allowed to expire. 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This program originates from the National Weather Service Forecast Office in St. Louis, Missouri, and serves parts of East Central Missouri and Southwest Illinois, including the St. Louis metro area and surrounding counties. Tonight, showers and numerous thunderstorms this evening, then partly cloudy with isolated showers and thunderstorms after midnight. Some thunderstorms may be severe with damaging winds and large hail this evening. Lows in the lower 60s. West winds 15 to 20 miles per hour with gusts up to 30 miles per hour, becoming northwest 5 to 10 miles per hour after midnight. Chance of rain near 100%. Friday, sunny, cooler with highs in the mid-80s. Northwest winds around 5 miles per hour. Friday night, mostly clear in the evening, then becoming partly cloudy. Lows in the mid-60s. North winds around 5 miles per hour, becoming south after midnight. Saturday, partly sunny in the morning, then becoming mostly cloudy. A chance of thunderstorms. A chance of showers in the morning, then showers likely in the afternoon. Highs in the mid-80s. South winds 5 to 10 miles per hour. Chance of rain 70%. Saturday night, showers with a chance of thunderstorms. Lows in the mid-60s. South winds 5 to 10 miles per hour, becoming west 10 to 15 miles per hour after midnight. Chance of rain 90%. Sunday, partly sunny. Highs in the upper 70s. Sunday night through Tuesday, partly cloudy. Lows around 60. Highs in the lower 80s.
Tuesday night, partly cloudy. A slight chance of showers after midnight. Lows in the lower 60s. Chance of rain 20%. Wednesday, mostly sunny. A slight chance of showers and thunderstorms in the afternoon. Highs in the upper 80s. Chance of rain 20%. Wednesday night and Thursday, partly cloudy. A chance of showers and thunderstorms. Lows around 70. Highs in the upper 80s. Chance of rain 50%. At 10 p.m. at Lambert Field in St. Louis, a thunderstorm was reported, reducing the visibility to 1 mile with a temperature of 75 degrees. The dew point was 72, giving us a relative humidity of 90%. The wind was northwest at 9 miles an hour, gusting to 25, and the pressure was 29.85 inches and rising. Elsewhere in the metro area, in Belleville it was 85 degrees. In Cahokia, thunder was reported, and 85 degrees. In St. Charles it was cloudy and 75. Across the region, it was mostly cloudy in Columbia, Missouri, with a temperature of 75. In Kansas City it was clear and the temperature was 73. It was mostly cloudy in Springfield, Missouri, with a temperature of 79. In Rolla, it was cloudy and the temperature was 72. In Farmington, it was 81 degrees. It was mostly cloudy in Cape Girardeau, with 82 degrees. Light rain was falling in Springfield, Illinois, with a temperature of 70. Once again in St. Louis, a thunderstorm was reported, reducing the visibility to 1 mile. The temperature was 75 degrees and the wind was northwest at 9 miles an hour, gusting to 25. The current time is 10:21 p.m. Central Daylight Time. 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Tonight, showers and numerous thunderstorms this evening, then partly cloudy with isolated showers and thunderstorms after midnight. Some thunderstorms may be severe with damaging winds and large hail this evening. Lows in the lower 60s. West winds 15 to 20 miles per hour with gusts up to 30 miles per hour, becoming northwest 5 to 10 miles per hour after midnight. Chance of rain near 100%. Friday, sunny, cooler with highs in the mid-80s. Northwest winds around 5 miles per hour. Friday night, mostly clear in the evening, then becoming partly cloudy. Lows in the mid-60s. North winds around 5 miles per hour, becoming south after midnight. Saturday, partly sunny in the morning, then becoming mostly cloudy. A chance of thunderstorms. A chance of showers in the morning, then showers likely in the afternoon. Highs in the mid-80s. South winds 5 to 10 miles per hour. Chance of rain 70%. Saturday night, showers with a chance of thunderstorms. Lows in the mid-60s. South winds 5 to 10 miles per hour, becoming west 10 to 15 miles per hour after midnight. Chance of rain 90%. Sunday, partly sunny. Highs in the upper 70s. Sunday night through Tuesday, partly cloudy. Lows around 60. Highs in the lower 80s. Tuesday night, partly cloudy. A slight chance of showers after midnight. Lows in the lower 60s. Chance of rain 20%. Wednesday, mostly sunny. A slight chance of showers and thunderstorms in the afternoon. Highs in the upper 80s. Chance of rain 20%. Wednesday night and Thursday, partly cloudy. A chance of showers and thunderstorms. Lows around 70. Highs in the upper 80s. Chance of rain 50%. At 10 p.m. at Lambert Field in St. Louis, a thunderstorm was reported, reducing the visibility to 1 mile with a temperature of 75 degrees. The dew point was 72, giving us a relative humidity of 90%.
The wind was northwest at 9 miles an hour, gusting to 25, and the pressure was 29.85 inches and rising. Elsewhere in the metro area, in Belleville it was 85 degrees. In Cahokia, thunder was reported, and 85 degrees. In St. Charles it was cloudy and 75. Across the region, it was mostly cloudy in Columbia, Missouri, with a temperature of 75. In Kansas City it was clear and the temperature was 73. It was mostly cloudy in Springfield, Missouri, with a temperature of 79. In Rolla, it was cloudy and the temperature was 72. In Farmington it was 81 degrees. It was mostly cloudy in Cape Girardeau, with 82 degrees. Light rain was falling in Springfield, Illinois, with a temperature of 70. Once again in St. Louis, a thunderstorm was reported, reducing the visibility to 1 mile. The temperature was 75 degrees and the wind was northwest at 9 miles an hour, gusting to 25. The current time is 10:25 p.m. Central Daylight Time. 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Tonight, showers and numerous thunderstorms this evening, then partly cloudy with isolated showers and thunderstorms after midnight. Some thunderstorms may be severe with damaging winds and large hail this evening. Lows in the lower 60s. West winds 15 to 20 miles per hour with gusts up to 30 miles per hour, becoming northwest 5 to 10 miles per hour after midnight. Chance of rain near 100%. Friday, sunny, cooler with highs in the mid-80s. Northwest winds around 5 miles per hour. Friday night, mostly clear in the evening, then becoming partly cloudy. Lows in the mid-60s. North winds around 5 miles per hour, becoming south after midnight. Saturday, partly sunny in the morning, then becoming mostly cloudy. A chance of thunderstorms. A chance of showers in the morning, then showers likely in the afternoon. Highs in the mid-80s. South winds 5 to 10 miles per hour. Chance of rain 70%. Saturday night, showers with a chance of thunderstorms. Lows in the mid-60s. South winds 5 to 10 miles per hour, becoming west 10 to 15 miles per hour after midnight. Chance of rain 90%. Sunday, partly sunny. Highs in the upper 70s. Sunday night through Tuesday, partly cloudy. Lows around 60. Highs in the lower 80s. Tuesday night, partly cloudy. A slight chance of showers after midnight. Lows in the lower 60s. Chance of rain 20%. Wednesday, mostly sunny. A slight chance of showers and thunderstorms in the afternoon. Highs in the upper 80s. Chance of rain 20%. Wednesday night and Thursday, partly cloudy. A chance of showers and thunderstorms. Lows around 70. Highs in the upper 80s. Chance of rain 50%. At 10 p.m. at Lambert Field in St. Louis, a thunderstorm was reported, reducing the visibility to 1 mile with a temperature of 75 degrees. The dew point was 72, giving us a relative humidity of 90%. The wind was northwest at 9 miles an hour, gusting to 25, and the pressure was 29.85 inches and rising. Elsewhere in the metro area, in Belleville it was 85 degrees. In Cahokia, thunder was reported, and 85 degrees. In St. Charles it was cloudy and 75. Across the region, it was mostly cloudy in Columbia, Missouri, with a temperature of 75. In Kansas City, it was clear and the temperature was 73. It was mostly cloudy in Springfield, Missouri, with a temperature of 79. In Rolla, it was cloudy and the temperature was 72. In Farmington, it was 81 degrees. It was mostly cloudy in Cape Girardeau, with 82 degrees.
Light rain was falling in Springfield, Illinois, with a temperature of 70. Once again in St. Louis, a thunderstorm was reported, reducing the visibility to 1 mile. The temperature was 75 degrees and the wind was northwest at 9 miles an hour, gusting to 25. The current time is 10:29 p.m. Central Daylight Time. 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Tonight, showers and numerous thunderstorms this evening, then partly cloudy with isolated showers and thunderstorms after midnight. Some thunderstorms may be severe with damaging winds and large hail this evening. Lows in the lower 60s. West winds 15 to 20 miles per hour with gusts up to 30 miles per hour, becoming northwest 5 to 10 miles per hour after midnight. Chance of rain near 100%. Friday, sunny, cooler with highs in the mid-80s. Northwest winds around 5 miles per hour. Friday night, mostly clear in the evening, then becoming partly cloudy. Lows in the mid-60s. North winds around 5 miles per hour, becoming south after midnight. Saturday, partly sunny in the morning, then becoming mostly cloudy. A chance of thunderstorms. A chance of showers in the morning, then showers likely in the afternoon. Highs in the mid-80s. South winds 5 to 10 miles per hour. Chance of rain 70%. Saturday night, showers with a chance of thunderstorms. Lows in the mid-60s. South winds 5 to 10 miles per hour, becoming west 10 to 15 miles per hour after midnight. Chance of rain 90%. Sunday, partly sunny. Highs in the upper 70s. Sunday night through Tuesday, partly cloudy. Lows around 60. Highs in the lower 80s. Tuesday night, partly cloudy. A slight chance of showers after midnight. Lows in the lower 60s. Chance of rain 20%. Wednesday, mostly sunny. A slight chance of showers and thunderstorms in the afternoon. Highs in the upper 80s. Chance of rain 20%. Wednesday night and Thursday, partly cloudy. A chance of showers and thunderstorms. Lows around 70. Highs in the upper 80s. Chance of rain 50%. At 10 p.m. at Lambert Field in St. Louis, a thunderstorm was reported, reducing the visibility to 1 mile with a temperature of 75 degrees. The dew point was 72, giving us a relative humidity of 90%. The wind was northwest at 9 miles an hour, gusting to 25, and the pressure was 29.85 inches and rising. Elsewhere in the metro area, in Belleville it was 85 degrees. In Cahokia, thunder was reported, and 85 degrees. In St. Charles it was cloudy and 75. Across the region, it was mostly cloudy in Columbia, Missouri, with a temperature of 75. In Kansas City it was clear and the temperature was 73. It was mostly cloudy in Springfield, Missouri, with a temperature of 79. In Rolla, it was cloudy and the temperature was 72. In Farmington it was 81 degrees. It was mostly cloudy in Cape Girardeau, with 82 degrees. Light rain was falling in Springfield, Illinois, with a temperature of 70. Once again in St. Louis, a thunderstorm was reported, reducing the visibility to 1 mile. The temperature was 75 degrees and the wind was northwest at 9 miles an hour, gusting to 25. The current time is 10:33 p.m. Central Daylight Time. 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
tonight. Showers and numerous thunderstorms this evening, then partly cloudy with isolated showers and thunderstorms after midnight. Some thunderstorms may be severe with damaging winds and large hail this evening. Lows in the lower 60s. West winds 15 to 20 miles per hour with gusts up to 30 miles per hour, becoming northwest 5 to 10 miles per hour after midnight. Chance of rain near 100%. Friday, sunny, cooler with highs in the mid-80s. Northwest winds around 5 miles per hour. Friday night, mostly clear in the evening, then becoming partly cloudy. Lows in the mid-60s. North winds around 5 miles per hour, becoming south after midnight. Saturday, partly sunny in the morning, then becoming mostly cloudy. A chance of thunderstorms. A chance of showers in the morning, then showers likely in the afternoon. Highs in the mid-80s. South winds 5 to 10 miles per hour. Chance of rain 70%. Saturday night, showers with a chance of thunderstorms. Lows in the mid-60s. South winds 5 to 10 miles per hour, becoming west 10 to 15 miles per hour after midnight. Chance of rain 90%. Sunday, partly sunny. Highs in the upper 70s. Sunday night through Tuesday, partly cloudy. Lows around 60. Highs in the lower 80s. Tuesday night, partly cloudy. A slight chance of showers after midnight. Lows in the lower 60s. Chance of rain 20%. Wednesday, mostly sunny. A slight chance of showers and thunderstorms in the afternoon. Highs in the upper 80s. Chance of rain 20%. Wednesday night and Thursday, partly cloudy. A chance of showers and thunderstorms. Lows around 70. Highs in the upper 80s. Chance of rain 50%. At 10 p.m. at Lambert Field in St. Louis, a thunderstorm was reported, reducing the visibility to 1 mile with a temperature of 75 degrees. The dew point was 72, giving us a relative humidity of 90%. The wind was northwest at 9 miles an hour, gusting to 25, and the pressure was 29.85 inches and rising. Elsewhere in the metro area, in Belleville it was 85 degrees. In Cahokia, thunder was reported, and 85 degrees. In St. Charles it was cloudy and 75. Across the region, it was mostly cloudy in Columbia, Missouri, with a temperature of 75. In Kansas City it was clear and the temperature was 73. It was mostly cloudy in Springfield, Missouri, with a temperature of 79. In Rolla, it was cloudy and the temperature was 72. In Farmington it was 81 degrees. It was mostly cloudy in Cape Girardeau, with 82 degrees. Light rain was falling in Springfield, Illinois, with a temperature of 70. Once again in St. Louis, a thunderstorm was reported, reducing the visibility to 1 mile. The temperature was 75 degrees and the wind was northwest at 9 miles an hour, gusting to 25. The current time is 10:37 p.m. Central Daylight Time. 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Tonight, showers and numerous thunderstorms this evening, then partly cloudy with isolated showers and thunderstorms after midnight. Some thunderstorms may be severe with damaging winds and large hail this evening. Lows in the lower 60s. West winds 15 to 20 miles per hour with gusts up to 30 miles per hour, becoming northwest 5 to 10 miles per hour after midnight. Chance of rain near 100%. Friday, sunny, cooler with highs in the mid-80s. Northwest winds around 5 miles per hour. Friday night, mostly clear in the evening, then becoming partly cloudy. Lows in the mid-60s. North winds around 5 miles per hour, becoming south after midnight.
Saturday, partly sunny in the morning, then becoming mostly cloudy. A chance of thunderstorms. A chance of showers in the morning, then showers likely in the afternoon. Highs in the mid-80s. South winds 5 to 10 miles per hour. Chance of rain 70%. Saturday night, showers with a chance of thunderstorms. Lows in the mid-60s. South winds 5 to 10 miles per hour, becoming west 10 to 15 miles per hour after midnight. Chance of rain 90%. Sunday, partly sunny. Highs in the upper 70s. Sunday night through Tuesday, partly cloudy. Lows around 60. Highs in the lower 80s. Tuesday night, partly cloudy. A slight chance of showers after midnight. Lows in the lower 60s. Chance of rain 20%. Wednesday, mostly sunny. A slight chance of showers and thunderstorms in the afternoon. Highs in the upper 80s. Chance of rain 20%. Wednesday night and Thursday, partly cloudy. A chance of showers and thunderstorms. Lows around 70. Highs in the upper 80s. Chance of rain 50%. At 10 p.m. at Lambert Field in St. Louis, a thunderstorm was reported, reducing the visibility to 1 mile with a temperature of 75 degrees. The dew point was 72, giving us a relative humidity of 90%. The wind was northwest at 9 miles an hour, gusting to 25, and the pressure was 29.85 inches and rising. Elsewhere in the metro area, in Belleville it was 85 degrees. In Cahokia, thunder was reported, and 85 degrees. In St. Charles it was cloudy and 75. Across the region, it was mostly cloudy in Columbia, Missouri, with a temperature of 75. In Kansas City it was clear and the temperature was 73. It was mostly cloudy in Springfield, Missouri, with a temperature of 79. In Rolla, it was cloudy and the temperature was 72. In Farmington it was 81 degrees. It was mostly cloudy in Cape Girardeau, with 82 degrees. Light rain was falling in Springfield, Illinois, with a temperature of 70. Once again in St. Louis, a thunderstorm was reported, reducing the visibility to 1 mile. The temperature was 75 degrees and the wind was northwest at 9 miles an hour, gusting to 25. The current time is 10:41 p.m. Central Daylight Time. 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Tonight, showers and numerous thunderstorms this evening, then partly cloudy with isolated showers and thunderstorms after midnight. Some thunderstorms may be severe with damaging winds and large hail this evening. Lows in the lower 60s. West winds 15 to 20 miles per hour with gusts up to 30 miles per hour, becoming northwest 5 to 10 miles per hour after midnight. Chance of rain near 100%. Friday, sunny, cooler with highs in the mid-80s. Northwest winds around 5 miles per hour. Friday night, mostly clear in the evening, then becoming partly cloudy. Lows in the mid-60s. North winds around 5 miles per hour, becoming south after midnight. Saturday, partly sunny in the morning, then becoming mostly cloudy. A chance of thunderstorms. A chance of showers in the morning, then showers likely in the afternoon. Highs in the mid-80s. South winds 5 to 10 miles per hour. Chance of rain 70%. Saturday night, showers with a chance of thunderstorms. Lows in the mid-60s. South winds 5 to 10 miles per hour, becoming west 10 to 15 miles per hour after midnight. Chance of rain 90%. Sunday, partly sunny. Highs in the upper 70s. Sunday night through Tuesday, partly cloudy. Lows around 60. Highs in the lower 80s. Tuesday night, partly cloudy.
A slight chance of showers after midnight. Lows in the lower 60s. Chance of rain 20%. Wednesday, mostly sunny. A slight chance of showers and thunderstorms in the afternoon. Highs in the upper 80s. Chance of rain 20%. Wednesday night and Thursday, partly cloudy. A chance of showers and thunderstorms.

In St. Charles, it was cloudy and 75. Across the region, it was mostly cloudy in Columbia, Missouri, with a temperature of 75. In Kansas City, it was clear and the temperature was 73. It was mostly cloudy in Springfield, Missouri, with a temperature of 79. In Rolla, it was cloudy and the temperature was 72. In Farmington, it was 81 degrees. It was mostly cloudy in Cape Girardeau, with 82 degrees. Light rain was falling in Springfield, Illinois, with a temperature of 70. Once again in St. Louis, a thunderstorm was reported, reducing the visibility to 1 mile. The temperature was 75 degrees and the wind was northwest at 9 miles an hour, gusting to 25. The current time is 10:46 p.m. Central Daylight Time. 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Tonight, showers and numerous thunderstorms this evening, then partly cloudy with isolated showers and thunderstorms after midnight. Some thunderstorms may be severe with damaging winds and large hail this evening. Lows in the lower 60s. West winds 15 to 20 miles per hour with gusts up to 30 miles per hour, becoming northwest 5 to 10 miles per hour after midnight. Chance of rain near 100%. Friday, sunny, cooler with highs in the mid-80s. Northwest winds around 5 miles per hour. Friday night, mostly clear in the evening, then becoming partly cloudy. Lows in the mid-60s. North winds around 5 miles per hour, becoming south after midnight. Saturday, partly sunny in the morning, then becoming mostly cloudy. A chance of thunderstorms. A chance of showers in the morning, then showers likely in the afternoon. Highs in the mid-80s. South winds 5 to 10 miles per hour. Chance of rain 70%. Saturday night, showers with a chance of thunderstorms. Lows in the mid-60s. South winds 5 to 10 miles per hour, becoming west 10 to 15 miles per hour after midnight. Chance of rain 90%. Sunday, partly sunny. Highs in the upper 70s. Sunday night through Tuesday, partly cloudy. Lows around 60. Highs in the lower 80s. Tuesday night, partly cloudy. A slight chance of showers after midnight. Lows in the lower 60s. Chance of rain 20%. Wednesday, mostly sunny. A slight chance of showers and thunderstorms in the afternoon. Highs in the upper 80s. Chance of rain 20%. Wednesday night and Thursday, partly cloudy. A chance of showers and thunderstorms. Lows around 70. Highs in the upper 80s. Chance of rain 50%. At 10 p.m. at Lambert Field in St. Louis, a thunderstorm was reported, reducing the visibility to 1 mile with a temperature of 75 degrees. The dew point was 72, giving us a relative humidity of 90%. The wind was northwest at 9 miles an hour, gusting to 25, and the pressure was 29.85 inches and rising. Elsewhere in the metro area, in Belleville it was 85 degrees. In Cahokia, thunder was reported, and 85 degrees. In St. Charles it was cloudy and 75. Across the region, it was mostly cloudy in Columbia, Missouri, with a temperature of 75. In Kansas City, it was clear and the temperature was 73. It was mostly cloudy in Springfield, Missouri, with a temperature of 79. In Rolla, it was cloudy and the temperature was 72. In Farmington, it was 81 degrees. It was mostly cloudy in Cape Girardeau, with 82 degrees. Light rain was falling in Springfield, Illinois, with a temperature of 70. Once again in St. Louis, a thunderstorm was reported, reducing the visibility to 1 mile. The temperature was 75 degrees and the wind was northwest at 9 miles an hour, gusting to 25.

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Tonight, showers and numerous thunderstorms this evening, then partly cloudy with isolated showers and thunderstorms after midnight. Some thunderstorms may be severe with damaging winds and large hail this evening. Lows in the lower 60s. West winds 15 to 20 miles per hour with gusts up to 30 miles per hour, becoming northwest 5 to 10 miles per hour after midnight. Chance of rain near 100%. Friday, sunny, cooler with highs in the mid-80s. Northwest winds around 5 miles per hour. Friday night, mostly clear in the evening, then becoming partly cloudy. Lows in the mid-60s. North winds around 5 miles per hour, becoming south after midnight. Saturday, partly sunny in the morning, then becoming mostly cloudy. A chance of thunderstorms. A chance of showers in the morning, then showers likely in the afternoon. Highs in the mid-80s. South winds 5 to 10 miles per hour. Chance of rain 70%. Saturday night, showers with a chance of thunderstorms. Lows in the mid-60s. South winds 5 to 10 miles per hour, becoming west 10 to 15 miles per hour after midnight. Chance of rain 90%. Sunday, partly sunny. Highs in the upper 70s. Sunday night through Tuesday, partly cloudy. Lows around 60. Highs in the lower 80s. Tuesday night, partly cloudy. A slight chance of showers after midnight. Lows in the lower 60s. Chance of rain 20%. Wednesday, mostly sunny. A slight chance of showers and thunderstorms in the afternoon. Highs in the upper 80s. Chance of rain 20%. Wednesday night and Thursday, partly cloudy. A chance of showers and thunderstorms. Lows around 70. Highs in the upper 80s. Chance of rain 50%. At 10 p.m. at Lambert Field in St. Louis, a thunderstorm was reported, reducing the visibility to 1 mile with a temperature of 75 degrees. The dew point was 72, giving us a relative humidity of 90%. The wind was northwest at 9 miles an hour, gusting to 25, and the pressure was 29.85 inches and rising. Elsewhere in the metro area, in Belleville it was 85 degrees. In Cahokia, thunder was reported, and 85 degrees. In St. Charles it was cloudy and 75. Across the region, it was mostly cloudy in Columbia, Missouri, with a temperature of 75. In Kansas City it was clear and the temperature was 73. It was mostly cloudy in Springfield, Missouri, with a temperature of 79. In Rolla, it was cloudy and the temperature was 72. In Farmington it was 81 degrees. It was mostly cloudy in Cape Girardeau, with 82 degrees. Light rain was falling in Springfield, Illinois, with a temperature of 70. Once again in St. Louis, a thunderstorm was reported, reducing the visibility to 1 mile. The temperature was 75 degrees and the wind was northwest at 9 miles an hour, gusting to 25. The current time is 10:54 p.m. Central Daylight Time. 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Overnight, mostly cloudy. Showers with a chance of thunderstorms late this evening, then scattered thunderstorms with isolated showers. Lows in the lower 60s. Northwest winds 5 to 10 miles per hour. Gusts up to 30 miles per hour late this evening. Chance of rain 90%.
Friday, sunny, cooler with highs in the lower 80s. Northwest winds around 5 miles per hour. Friday night, mostly clear. Lows in the lower 60s. Northeast winds around 5 miles per hour, becoming southeast after midnight. Saturday, mostly sunny in the morning, then becoming mostly cloudy. A chance of thunderstorms. A chance of showers in the morning, then showers likely in the afternoon. Highs in the mid-80s. South winds 5 to 10 miles per hour. Chance of rain 70%. Saturday night, showers with a chance of thunderstorms. Lows in the mid-60s. South winds 5 to 10 miles per hour, becoming west 10 to 15 miles per hour after midnight. Chance of rain 90%. Sunday, partly sunny. Highs in the upper 70s. Sunday night through Tuesday, partly cloudy. Lows around 60. Highs in the lower 80s. Tuesday night, partly cloudy. A slight chance of showers after midnight. Lows in the lower 60s. Chance of rain 20%. Wednesday, mostly sunny. A slight chance of showers and thunderstorms in the afternoon. Highs in the upper 80s. Chance of rain 20%. Wednesday night and Thursday, partly cloudy. A chance of showers and thunderstorms. Lows around 70. Highs in the upper 80s. Chance of rain 50%. At 10 p.m. at Lambert Field in St. Louis, a thunderstorm was reported, reducing the visibility to 1 mile with a temperature of 75 degrees. The dew point was 72, giving us a relative humidity of 90%. The wind was northwest at 9 miles an hour, gusting to 25, and the pressure was 29.85 inches and rising. Elsewhere in the metro area, in Belleville it was 85 degrees. In Cahokia, thunder was reported, and 85 degrees. In St. Charles it was cloudy and 75. Across the region, it was mostly cloudy in Columbia, Missouri, with a temperature of 75. In Kansas City it was clear and the temperature was 73. It was mostly cloudy in Springfield, Missouri, with a temperature of 79. In Rolla, it was cloudy and the temperature was 72. In Farmington it was 81 degrees. It was mostly cloudy in Cape Girardeau, with 82 degrees. Light rain was falling in Springfield, Illinois, with a temperature of 70. Once again in St. Louis, a thunderstorm was reported, reducing the visibility to 1 mile. The temperature was 75 degrees and the wind was northwest at 9 miles an hour, gusting to 25. The current time is 10:58 p.m. Central Daylight Time. 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Overnight, mostly cloudy. Showers with a chance of thunderstorms late this evening, then scattered thunderstorms with isolated showers. Lows in the lower 60s. Northwest winds 5 to 10 miles per hour. Gusts up to 30 miles per hour late this evening. Chance of rain 90%. Friday, sunny, cooler with highs in the lower 80s. Northwest winds around 5 miles per hour. Friday night, mostly clear. Lows in the lower 60s. Northeast winds around 5 miles per hour, becoming southeast after midnight. Saturday, mostly sunny in the morning, then becoming mostly cloudy. A chance of thunderstorms. A chance of showers in the morning, then showers likely in the afternoon. Highs in the mid-80s. South winds 5 to 10 miles per hour. Chance of rain 70%. Saturday night, showers with a chance of thunderstorms. Lows in the mid-60s. South winds 5 to 10 miles per hour, becoming west 10 to 15 miles per hour after midnight. Chance of rain 90%. Sunday, partly sunny. Highs in the upper 70s.
Sunday night through Tuesday, partly cloudy. Lows around 60. Highs in the lower 80s. Tuesday night, partly cloudy. A slight chance of showers after midnight. Lows in the lower 60s. Chance of rain 20%. Wednesday, mostly sunny. A slight chance of showers and thunderstorms in the afternoon. Highs in the upper 80s. Chance of rain 20%. Wednesday night and Thursday, partly cloudy. A chance of showers and thunderstorms. Lows around 70. Highs in the upper 80s. Chance of rain 50%. At 10 p.m. at Lambert Field in St. Louis, a thunderstorm was reported, reducing the visibility to 1 mile with a temperature of 75 degrees. The dew point was 72, giving us a relative humidity of 90%. The wind was northwest at 9 miles an hour, gusting to 25, and the pressure was 29.85 inches and rising. Elsewhere in the metro area, in Belleville it was 85 degrees. In Cahokia, thunder was reported, and 85 degrees. In St. Charles it was cloudy and 75. Across the region, it was mostly cloudy in Columbia, Missouri, with a temperature of 75. In Kansas City it was clear and the temperature was 73. It was mostly cloudy in Springfield, Missouri, with a temperature of 79. In Rolla, it was cloudy and the temperature was 72. In Farmington it was 81 degrees. It was mostly cloudy in Cape Girardeau, with 82 degrees. Light rain was falling in Springfield, Illinois, with a temperature of 70. Once again in St. Louis, a thunderstorm was reported, reducing the visibility to 1 mile. The temperature was 75 degrees and the wind was northwest at 9 miles an hour, gusting to 25. The current time is 11:02 p.m. Central Daylight Time. 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Overnight, mostly cloudy. Showers with a chance of thunderstorms late this evening, then scattered thunderstorms with isolated showers. Lows in the lower 60s. Northwest winds 5 to 10 miles per hour. Gusts up to 30 miles per hour late this evening. Chance of rain 90%. Friday, sunny, cooler with highs in the lower 80s. Northwest winds around 5 miles per hour. Friday night, mostly clear. Lows in the lower 60s. Northeast winds around 5 miles per hour, becoming southeast after midnight. Saturday, mostly sunny in the morning, then becoming mostly cloudy. A chance of thunderstorms. A chance of showers in the morning, then showers likely in the afternoon. Highs in the mid-80s. South winds 5 to 10 miles per hour. Chance of rain 70%. Saturday night, showers with a chance of thunderstorms. Lows in the mid-60s. South winds 5 to 10 miles per hour, becoming west 10 to 15 miles per hour after midnight. Chance of rain 90%. Sunday, partly sunny. Highs in the upper 70s. Sunday night through Tuesday, partly cloudy. Lows around 60. Highs in the lower 80s. Tuesday night, partly cloudy. A slight chance of showers after midnight. Lows in the lower 60s. Chance of rain 20%. Wednesday, mostly sunny. A slight chance of showers and thunderstorms in the afternoon. Highs in the upper 80s. Chance of rain 20%. Wednesday night and Thursday, partly cloudy. A chance of showers and thunderstorms. Lows around 70. Highs in the upper 80s. Chance of rain 50%. At 10 p.m. at Lambert Field in St. Louis, a thunderstorm was reported, reducing the visibility to 1 mile with a temperature of 75 degrees. The dew point was 72, giving us a relative humidity of 90%. The wind was northwest.
northwest at 9 miles an hour, gusting to 25, and the pressure was 29.85 inches and rising. Elsewhere in the metro area, in Belleville it was 85 degrees. In Cahokia, thunder was reported, and 85 degrees. In St. Charles it was cloudy and 75. Across the region, it was mostly cloudy in Columbia, Missouri, with a temperature of 75. In Kansas City it was clear and the temperature was 73. It was mostly cloudy in Springfield, Missouri, with a temperature of 79. In Rolla, it was cloudy and the temperature was 72. In Farmington it was 81 degrees. It was mostly cloudy in Cape Girardeau, with 82 degrees. Light rain was falling in Springfield, Illinois, with a temperature of 70. Once again in St. Louis, a thunderstorm was reported, reducing the visibility to 1 mile. The temperature was 75 degrees and the wind was northwest at 9 miles an hour, gusting to 25. The current time is 11:06 p.m. Central Daylight Time. 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Overnight, mostly cloudy. Showers with a chance of thunderstorms late this evening, then scattered thunderstorms with isolated showers. Lows in the lower 60s. Northwest winds 5 to 10 miles per hour. Gusts up to 30 miles per hour late this evening. Chance of rain 90%. Friday, sunny, cooler with highs in the lower 80s. Northwest winds around 5 miles per hour. Friday night, mostly clear. Lows in the lower 60s. Northeast winds around 5 miles per hour, becoming southeast after midnight. Saturday, mostly sunny in the morning, then becoming mostly cloudy. A chance of thunderstorms. A chance of showers in the morning, then showers likely in the afternoon. Highs in the mid-80s. South winds 5 to 10 miles per hour. Chance of rain 70%. Saturday night, showers with a chance of thunderstorms. Lows in the mid-60s. South winds 5 to 10 miles per hour, becoming west 10 to 15 miles per hour after midnight. Chance of rain 90%. Sunday, partly sunny. Highs in the upper 70s. Sunday night through Tuesday, partly cloudy. Lows around 60. Highs in the lower 80s. Tuesday night, partly cloudy. A slight chance of showers after midnight. Lows in the lower 60s. Chance of rain 20%. Wednesday, mostly sunny. A slight chance of showers and thunderstorms in the afternoon. Highs in the upper 80s. Chance of rain 20%. Wednesday night and Thursday, partly cloudy. A chance of showers and thunderstorms. Lows around 70. Highs in the upper 80s. Chance of rain 50%. At 10 p.m. at Lambert Field in St. Louis, a thunderstorm was reported, reducing the visibility to 1 mile with a temperature of 75 degrees. The dew point was 72, giving us a relative humidity of 90%. The wind was northwest at 9 miles an hour, gusting to 25, and the pressure was 29.85 inches and rising. Elsewhere in the metro area, in Belleville it was 85 degrees. In Cahokia, thunder was reported, and 85 degrees. In St. Charles it was cloudy and 75. Across the region, it was mostly cloudy in Columbia, Missouri, with a temperature of 75. In Kansas City, it was clear and the temperature was 73. It was mostly cloudy in Springfield, Missouri, with a temperature of 79. In Rolla, it was cloudy and the temperature was 72. In Farmington, it was 81 degrees. It was mostly cloudy in Cape Girardeau, with 82 degrees. Light rain was falling in Springfield, Illinois, with a temperature of 70.
Once again in St. Louis, a thunderstorm was reported, reducing the visibility to 1 mile. The temperature was 75 degrees and the wind was northwest at 9 miles an hour, gusting to 25. The current time is 11:10 p.m. Central Daylight Time. 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Overnight, mostly cloudy. Showers with a chance of thunderstorms late this evening, then scattered thunderstorms with isolated showers. Lows in the lower 60s. Northwest winds 5 to 10 miles per hour. Gusts up to 30 miles per hour late this evening. Chance of rain 90%. Friday, sunny, cooler with highs in the lower 80s. Northwest winds around 5 miles per hour. Friday night, mostly clear. Lows in the lower 60s. Northeast winds around 5 miles per hour, becoming southeast after midnight. Saturday, mostly sunny in the morning, then becoming mostly cloudy. A chance of thunderstorms. A chance of showers in the morning, then showers likely in the afternoon. Highs in the mid-80s. South winds 5 to 10 miles per hour. Chance of rain 70%. Saturday night, showers with a chance of thunderstorms. Lows in the mid-60s. South winds 5 to 10 miles per hour, becoming west 10 to 15 miles per hour after midnight. Chance of rain 90%. Sunday, partly sunny. Highs in the upper 70s. Sunday night through Tuesday, partly cloudy. Lows around 60. Highs in the lower 80s. Tuesday night, partly cloudy. A slight chance of showers after midnight. Lows in the lower 60s. Chance of rain 20%. Wednesday, mostly sunny. A slight chance of showers and thunderstorms in the afternoon. Highs in the upper 80s. Chance of rain 20%. Wednesday night and Thursday, partly cloudy. A chance of showers and thunderstorms. Lows around 70. Highs in the upper 80s. Chance of rain 50%. At 11 p.m. at Lambert Field in St. Louis, it was cloudy with a temperature of 75 degrees. The dew point was 70, giving us a relative humidity of 84%. The wind was northwest at 9 miles an hour, and the pressure was 29.87 inches and rising. Elsewhere in the metro area, in Chesterfield, it was cloudy and the temperature was 76. In Cahokia, a thunderstorm was reported, and 70 degrees. In St. Charles, it was mostly cloudy and 75. Across the region, it was cloudy in Columbia, Missouri, with a temperature of 74. In Kansas City, it was clear and the temperature was 69. It was cloudy in Springfield, Missouri, with a temperature of 79. In Rolla, it was mostly cloudy and the temperature was 72. In Farmington, it was 80 degrees. It was mostly cloudy in Cape Girardeau, with 81 degrees. Light rain was falling in Springfield, Illinois, with a temperature of 69. Once again in St. Louis, it was cloudy, the temperature was 75 degrees and the wind was northwest at 9 miles an hour. The current time is 11:14 p.m. Central Daylight Time. 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Overnight, mostly cloudy. Showers with a chance of thunderstorms late this evening, then scattered thunderstorms with isolated showers. Lows in the lower 60s. Northwest winds 5 to 10 miles per hour. Gusts up to 30 miles per hour late this evening. Chance of rain 90%. Friday, sunny,
cooler with highs in the lower 80s. Northwest winds around 5 miles per hour. Friday night, mostly clear. Lows in the lower 60s. Northeast winds around 5 miles per hour, becoming southeast after midnight. Saturday, mostly sunny in the morning, then becoming mostly cloudy. A chance of thunderstorms. A chance of showers in the morning, then showers likely in the afternoon. Highs in the mid-80s. South winds 5 to 10 miles per hour. Chance of rain 70%. Saturday night, showers with a chance of thunderstorms. Lows in the mid-60s. South winds 5 to 10 miles per hour, becoming west 10 to 15 miles per hour after midnight. Chance of rain 90%. Sunday, partly sunny. Highs in the upper 70s. Sunday night through Tuesday, partly cloudy. Lows around 60. Highs in the lower 80s. Tuesday night, partly cloudy. A slight chance of showers after midnight. Lows in the lower 60s. Chance of rain 20%. Wednesday, mostly sunny. A slight chance of showers and thunderstorms in the afternoon. Highs in the upper 80s. Chance of rain 20%. Wednesday night and Thursday, partly cloudy. A chance of showers and thunderstorms. Lows around 70. Highs in the upper 80s. Chance of rain 50%. At 11 p.m. at Lambert Field in St. Louis, it was cloudy with a temperature of 75 degrees. The dew point was 70, giving us a relative humidity of 84%. The wind was northwest at 9 miles an hour, and the pressure was 29.87 inches and rising. Elsewhere in the metro area, in Chesterfield, it was cloudy and the temperature was 76. In Cahokia, a thunderstorm was reported, and 70 degrees. In St. Charles, it was mostly cloudy and 75. Across the region, it was cloudy in Columbia, Missouri, with a temperature of 74. In Kansas City, it was clear and the temperature was 69. It was cloudy in Springfield, Missouri, with a temperature of 79. In Rolla, it was mostly cloudy and the temperature was 72. In Farmington, it was 80 degrees. It was mostly cloudy in Cape Girardeau, with 81 degrees. Light rain was falling in Springfield, Illinois, with a temperature of 69. Once again in St. Louis, it was cloudy, the temperature was 75 degrees and the wind was northwest at 9 miles an hour. The current time is 11:18 p.m. Central Daylight Time. 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Overnight, mostly cloudy. Showers with a chance of thunderstorms late this evening, then scattered thunderstorms with isolated showers. Lows in the lower 60s. Northwest winds 5 to 10 miles per hour. Gusts up to 30 miles per hour late this evening. Chance of rain 90%. Friday, sunny, cooler with highs in the lower 80s. Northwest winds around 5 miles per hour. Friday night, mostly clear. Lows in the lower 60s. Northeast winds around 5 miles per hour, becoming southeast after midnight. Saturday, mostly sunny in the morning, then becoming mostly cloudy. A chance of thunderstorms. A chance of showers in the morning, then showers likely in the afternoon. Highs in the mid-80s. South winds 5 to 10 miles per hour. Chance of rain 70%. Saturday night, showers with a chance of thunderstorms. Lows in the mid-60s. South winds 5 to 10 miles per hour, becoming west 10 to 15 miles per hour after midnight. Chance of rain 90%. Sunday, partly sunny. Highs in the upper 70s. Sunday night through Tuesday, partly cloudy. Lows around 60. Highs in the lower 80s.
Tuesday night, partly cloudy. A slight chance of showers after midnight. Lows in the lower 60s. Chance of rain 20%. Wednesday, mostly sunny. A slight chance of showers and thunderstorms in the afternoon. Highs in the upper 80s. Chance of rain 20%. Wednesday night and Thursday, partly cloudy. A chance of showers and thunderstorms. Lows around 70. Highs in the upper 80s. Chance of rain 50%. At 11 p.m. at Lambert Field in St. Louis, it was cloudy with a temperature of 75 degrees. The dew point was 70, giving us a relative humidity of 84%. The wind was northwest at 9 miles an hour, and the pressure was 29.87 inches and rising. Elsewhere in the metro area, in Chesterfield, it was cloudy and the temperature was 76. In Cahokia, a thunderstorm was reported, and 70 degrees. In St. Charles, it was mostly cloudy and 75. Across the region, it was cloudy in Columbia, Missouri, with a temperature of 74. In Kansas City, it was clear and the temperature was 69. It was cloudy in Springfield, Missouri, with a temperature of 79. In Rolla, it was mostly cloudy and the temperature was 72. In Farmington, it was 80 degrees. It was mostly cloudy in Cape Girardeau, with 81 degrees. Light rain was falling in Springfield, Illinois, with a temperature of 69. Once again in St. Louis, it was cloudy, the temperature was 75 degrees and the wind was northwest at 9 miles an hour. The current time is 11:21 p.m. Central Daylight Time. 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Overnight, mostly cloudy. Showers with a chance of thunderstorms late this evening, then scattered thunderstorms with isolated showers. Lows in the lower 60s. Northwest winds 5 to 10 miles per hour. Gusts up to 30 miles per hour late this evening. Chance of rain 90%. Friday, sunny, cooler with highs in the lower 80s. Northwest winds around 5 miles per hour. Friday night, mostly clear. Lows in the lower 60s. Northeast winds around 5 miles per hour, becoming southeast after midnight. Saturday, mostly sunny in the morning, then becoming mostly cloudy. A chance of thunderstorms. A chance of showers in the morning, then showers likely in the afternoon. Highs in the mid-80s. South winds 5 to 10 miles per hour. Chance of rain 70%. Saturday night, showers with a chance of thunderstorms. Lows in the mid-60s. South winds 5 to 10 miles per hour, becoming west 10 to 15 miles per hour after midnight. Chance of rain 90%. Sunday, partly sunny. Highs in the upper 70s. Sunday night through Tuesday, partly cloudy. Lows around 60. Highs in the lower 80s. Tuesday night, partly cloudy. A slight chance of showers after midnight. Lows in the lower 60s. Chance of rain 20%. Wednesday, mostly sunny. A slight chance of showers and thunderstorms in the afternoon. Highs in the upper 80s. Chance of rain 20%. Wednesday night and Thursday, partly cloudy. A chance of showers and thunderstorms. Lows around 70. Highs in the upper 80s. Chance of rain 50%. At 11 p.m. at Lambert Field in St. Louis, it was cloudy with a temperature of 75 degrees. The dew point was 70, giving us a relative humidity of 84%. The wind was northwest at 9 miles an hour, and the pressure was 29.87 inches and rising. Elsewhere in the metro area, in Chesterfield, it was cloudy and the temperature was 76. In Cahokia, a thunderstorm was reported, and 70 degrees.
In St. Charles, it was mostly cloudy and 75. Across the region, it was cloudy in Columbia, Missouri, with a temperature of 74. In Kansas City, it was clear and the temperature was 69. It was cloudy in Springfield, Missouri, with a temperature of 79. In Rolla, it was mostly cloudy and the temperature was 72. In Farmington, it was 80 degrees. It was mostly cloudy in Cape Girardeau, with 81 degrees. Light rain was falling in Springfield, Illinois, with a temperature of 69. Once again in St. Louis, it was cloudy, the temperature was 75 degrees and the wind was northwest at 9 miles an hour. The current time is 11:25 p.m. Central Daylight Time. 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Overnight, mostly cloudy. Showers with a chance of thunderstorms late this evening, then scattered thunderstorms with isolated showers. Lows in the lower 60s. Northwest winds 5 to 10 miles per hour. Gusts up to 30 miles per hour late this evening. Chance of rain 90%. Friday, sunny, cooler with highs in the lower 80s. Northwest winds around 5 miles per hour. Friday night, mostly clear. Lows in the lower 60s. Northeast winds around 5 miles per hour, becoming southeast after midnight. Saturday, mostly sunny in the morning, then becoming mostly cloudy. A chance of thunderstorms. A chance of showers in the morning, then showers likely in the afternoon. Highs in the mid-80s. South winds 5 to 10 miles per hour. Chance of rain 70%. Saturday night, showers with a chance of thunderstorms. Lows in the mid-60s. South winds 5 to 10 miles per hour, becoming west 10 to 15 miles per hour after midnight. Chance of rain 90%. Sunday, partly sunny. Highs in the upper 70s. Sunday night through Tuesday, partly cloudy. Lows around 60. Highs in the lower 80s. Tuesday night, partly cloudy. A slight chance of showers after midnight. Lows in the lower 60s. Chance of rain 20%. Wednesday, mostly sunny. A slight chance of showers and thunderstorms in the afternoon. Highs in the upper 80s. Chance of rain 20%. Wednesday night and Thursday, partly cloudy. A chance of showers and thunderstorms. Lows around 70. Highs in the upper 80s. Chance of rain 50%. At 11 p.m. at Lambert Field in St. Louis, it was cloudy with a temperature of 75 degrees. The dew point was 70, giving us a relative humidity of 84%. The wind was northwest at 9 miles an hour, and the pressure was 29.87 inches and rising. Elsewhere in the metro area, in Chesterfield, it was cloudy and the temperature was 76. In Cahokia, a thunderstorm was reported, and 70 degrees. In St. Charles, it was mostly cloudy and 75. Across the region, it was cloudy in Columbia, Missouri, with a temperature of 74. In Kansas City, it was clear and the temperature was 69. It was cloudy in Springfield, Missouri, with a temperature of 79. In Rolla, it was mostly cloudy and the temperature was 72. In Farmington, it was 80 degrees. It was mostly cloudy in Cape Girardeau, with 81 degrees. Light rain was falling in Springfield, Illinois, with a temperature of 69. Once again in St. Louis, it was cloudy, the temperature was 75 degrees and the wind was northwest at 9 miles an hour. The current time is 11:29 p.m. Central Daylight Time. 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
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Overnight, mostly cloudy. Showers with a chance of thunderstorms late this evening, then scattered thunderstorms with isolated showers. Lows in the lower 60s. Northwest winds 5 to 10 miles per hour. Gusts up to 30 miles per hour late this evening. Chance of rain 90%. Friday, sunny, cooler with highs in the lower 80s. Northwest winds around 5 miles per hour. Friday night, mostly clear. Lows in the lower 60s. Northeast winds around 5 miles per hour, becoming southeast after midnight. Saturday, mostly sunny in the morning, then becoming mostly cloudy. A chance of thunderstorms. A chance of showers in the morning, then showers likely in the afternoon. Highs in the mid-80s. South winds 5 to 10 miles per hour. Chance of rain 70%. Saturday night, showers with a chance of thunderstorms. Lows in the mid-60s. South winds 5 to 10 miles per hour, becoming west 10 to 15 miles per hour after midnight. Chance of rain 90%. Sunday, partly sunny. Highs in the upper 70s. Sunday night through Tuesday, partly cloudy. Lows around 60. Highs in the lower 80s. Tuesday night, partly cloudy. A slight chance of showers after midnight. Lows in the lower 60s. Chance of rain 20%. Wednesday, mostly sunny. A slight chance of showers and thunderstorms in the afternoon. Highs in the upper 80s. Chance of rain 20%. Wednesday night and Thursday, partly cloudy. A chance of showers and thunderstorms. Lows around 70. Highs in the upper 80s. Chance of rain 50%. At 11 p.m. at Lambert Field in St. Louis, it was cloudy with a temperature of 75 degrees. The dew point was 70, giving us a relative humidity of 84%. The wind was northwest at 9 miles an hour, and the pressure was 29.87 inches and rising. Elsewhere in the metro area, in Chesterfield, it was cloudy and the temperature was 76. In Cahokia, a thunderstorm was reported, and 70 degrees. In St. Charles, it was mostly cloudy and 75. Across the region, it was cloudy in Columbia, Missouri, with a temperature of 74. In Kansas City, it was clear and the temperature was 69. It was cloudy in Springfield, Missouri, with a temperature of 79. In Rolla, it was mostly cloudy and the temperature was 72. In Farmington, it was 80 degrees. It was mostly cloudy in Cape Girardeau, with 81 degrees. Light rain was falling in Springfield, Illinois, with a temperature of 69. Once again in St. Louis, it was cloudy, the temperature was 75 degrees and the wind was northwest at 9 miles an hour. The current time is 11:33 p.m. Central Daylight Time. 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Overnight, mostly cloudy. Showers with a chance of thunderstorms late this evening, then scattered thunderstorms with isolated showers. Lows in the lower 60s. Northwest winds 5 to 10 miles per hour. Gusts up to 30 miles per hour late this evening. Chance of rain 90%. Friday, sunny, cooler with highs in the lower 80s. Northwest winds around 5 miles per hour. Friday night, mostly clear. Lows in the lower 60s. Northeast winds around 5 miles per hour, becoming southeast after midnight. Saturday, mostly sunny in the morning, then becoming mostly cloudy. A chance of thunderstorms.
A chance of showers in the morning, then showers likely in the afternoon. Highs in the mid-80s. South winds 5 to 10 miles per hour. Chance of rain 70%. Saturday night, showers with a chance of thunderstorms. Lows in the mid-60s. South winds 5 to 10 miles per hour, becoming west 10 to 15 miles per hour after midnight. Chance of rain 90%. Sunday, partly sunny. Highs in the upper 70s. Sunday night through Tuesday, partly cloudy. Lows around 60. Highs in the lower 80s. Tuesday night, partly cloudy. A slight chance of showers after midnight. Lows in the lower 60s. Chance of rain 20%. Wednesday, mostly sunny. A slight chance of showers and thunderstorms in the afternoon. Highs in the upper 80s. Chance of rain 20%. Wednesday night and Thursday, partly cloudy. A chance of showers and thunderstorms. Lows around 70. Highs in the upper 80s. Chance of rain 50%. At 11 p.m. at Lambert Field in St. Louis, it was cloudy with a temperature of 75 degrees. The dew point was 70, giving us a relative humidity of 84%. The wind was northwest at 9 miles an hour, and the pressure was 29.87 inches and rising. Elsewhere in the metro area, in Chesterfield, it was cloudy and the temperature was 76. In Cahokia, a thunderstorm was reported and 70 degrees. In St. Charles, it was mostly cloudy and 75. Across the region, it was cloudy in Columbia, Missouri, with a temperature of 74. In Kansas City, it was clear and the temperature was 69. It was cloudy in Springfield, Missouri, with a temperature of 79. In Rolla, it was mostly cloudy and the temperature was 72. In Farmington, it was 80 degrees. It was mostly cloudy in Cape Girardeau, with 81 degrees. Light rain was falling in Springfield, Illinois, with a temperature of 69. Once again in St. Louis, it was cloudy, the temperature was 75 degrees and the wind was northwest at 9 miles an hour. The current time is 11:37 p.m. Central Daylight Time. 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Overnight, mostly cloudy. Showers with a chance of thunderstorms late this evening, then scattered thunderstorms with isolated showers. Lows in the lower 60s. Northwest winds 5 to 10 miles per hour. Gusts up to 30 miles per hour late this evening. Chance of rain 90%. Friday, sunny, cooler with highs in the lower 80s. Northwest winds around 5 miles per hour. Friday night, mostly clear. Lows in the lower 60s. Northeast winds around 5 miles per hour, becoming southeast after midnight. Saturday, mostly sunny in the morning, then becoming mostly cloudy. A chance of thunderstorms. A chance of showers in the morning, then showers likely in the afternoon. Highs in the mid-80s. South winds 5 to 10 miles per hour. Chance of rain 70%. Saturday night, showers with a chance of thunderstorms. Lows in the mid-60s. South winds 5 to 10 miles per hour, becoming west 10 to 15 miles per hour after midnight. Chance of rain 90%. Sunday, partly sunny. Highs in the upper 70s. Sunday night through Tuesday, partly cloudy. Lows around 60. Highs in the lower 80s. Tuesday night, partly cloudy. A slight chance of showers after midnight. Lows in the lower 60s. Chance of rain 20%. Wednesday, mostly sunny. A slight chance of showers and thunderstorms in the afternoon. Highs in the upper 80s. Chance of rain 20%. Wednesday night and Thursday, partly cloudy.
a chance of showers and thunderstorms. Lows around 70. Highs in the upper 80s. Chance of rain 50%. At 11 p.m. at Lambert Field in St. Louis, it was cloudy with a temperature of 75 degrees. The dew point was 70, giving us a relative humidity of 84%. The wind was northwest at 9 miles an hour, and the pressure was 29.87 inches and rising. Elsewhere in the metro area, in Chesterfield, it was cloudy and the temperature was 76. In Cahokia, a thunderstorm was reported and 70 degrees. In St. Charles, it was mostly cloudy and 75. Across the region, it was cloudy in Columbia, Missouri, with a temperature of 74. In Kansas City, it was clear and the temperature was 69. It was cloudy in Springfield, Missouri, with a temperature of 79. In Rolla, it was mostly cloudy and the temperature was 72. In Farmington, it was 80 degrees. It was mostly cloudy in Cape Girardeau, with 81 degrees. Light rain was falling in Springfield, Illinois, with a temperature of 69. Once again in St. Louis, it was cloudy, the temperature was 75 degrees and the wind was northwest at 9 miles an hour. The current time is 11:41 p.m. Central Daylight Time. 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Overnight, mostly cloudy. Showers with a chance of thunderstorms late this evening, then scattered thunderstorms with isolated showers. Lows in the lower 60s. Northwest winds 5 to 10 miles per hour. Gusts up to 30 miles per hour late this evening. Chance of rain 90%. Friday, sunny, cooler with highs in the lower 80s. Northwest winds around 5 miles per hour. Friday night, mostly clear. Lows in the lower 60s. Northeast winds around 5 miles per hour, becoming southeast after midnight. Saturday, mostly sunny in the morning, then becoming mostly cloudy. A chance of thunderstorms. A chance of showers in the morning, then showers likely in the afternoon. Highs in the mid-80s. South winds 5 to 10 miles per hour. Chance of rain 70%. Saturday night, showers with a chance of thunderstorms. Lows in the mid-60s. South winds 5 to 10 miles per hour, becoming west 10 to 15 miles per hour after midnight. Chance of rain 90%. Sunday, partly sunny. Highs in the upper 70s. Sunday night through Tuesday, partly cloudy. Lows around 60. Highs in the lower 80s. Tuesday night, partly cloudy. A slight chance of showers after midnight. Lows in the lower 60s. Chance of rain 20%. Wednesday, mostly sunny. A slight chance of showers and thunderstorms in the afternoon. Highs in the upper 80s. Chance of rain 20%. Wednesday night and Thursday, partly cloudy. A chance of showers and thunderstorms. Lows around 70. Highs in the upper 80s. Chance of rain 50%. At 11 p.m. at Lambert Field in St. Louis, it was cloudy with a temperature of 75 degrees. The dew point was 70, giving us a relative humidity of 84%. The wind was northwest at 9 miles an hour, and the pressure was 29.87 inches and rising. Elsewhere in the metro area, in Chesterfield, it was cloudy and the temperature was 76. In Cahokia, a thunderstorm was reported and 70 degrees. In St. Charles, it was mostly cloudy and 75. Across the region, it was cloudy in Columbia, Missouri, with a temperature of 74. In Kansas City, it was clear and the temperature was 69. It was cloudy in Springfield, Missouri, with a temperature of 79. In Rolla, it was mostly cloudy and the temperature was 72.
In Farmington, it was 80 degrees. It was mostly cloudy in Cape Girardeau, with 81 degrees. Light rain was falling in Springfield, Illinois, with a temperature of 69. Once again in St. Louis, it was cloudy, the temperature was 75 degrees and the wind was northwest at 9 miles an hour. The current time is 11:45 p.m. Central Daylight Time. 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Overnight, mostly cloudy. Showers with a chance of thunderstorms late this evening, then scattered thunderstorms with isolated showers. Lows in the lower 60s. Northwest winds 5 to 10 miles per hour. Gusts up to 30 miles per hour late this evening. Chance of rain 90%. Friday, sunny, cooler with highs in the lower 80s. Northwest winds around 5 miles per hour. 75 degrees and the wind was northwest at 9 miles an hour.

cloudy. Showers with a chance of thunderstorms late this evening, then scattered thunderstorms with isolated showers. Lows in the lower 60s. Northwest winds 5 to 10 miles per hour. Gusts up to 30 miles per hour late this evening. Chance of rain 90%. Friday, sunny, cooler with highs in the lower 80s. Northwest winds around 5 miles per hour. Friday night, mostly clear. Lows in the lower 60s. Northeast winds around 5 miles per hour, becoming southeast after midnight. Saturday, mostly sunny in the morning, then becoming mostly cloudy. A chance of thunderstorms. A chance of showers in the morning, then showers likely in the afternoon. Highs in the mid-80s. South winds 5 to 10 miles per hour. Chance of rain 70%. Saturday night, showers with a chance of thunderstorms. Lows in the mid-60s. South winds 5 to 10 miles per hour, becoming west 10 to 15 miles per hour after midnight. Chance of rain 90%. Sunday, partly sunny. Highs in the upper 70s. Sunday night through Tuesday, partly cloudy. Lows around 60. Highs in the lower 80s. Tuesday night, partly cloudy. A slight chance of showers after midnight. Lows in the lower 60s. Chance of rain 20%. Wednesday, mostly sunny. A slight chance of showers and thunderstorms in the afternoon. Highs in the upper 80s. Chance of rain 20%. Wednesday night and Thursday, partly cloudy. A chance of showers and thunderstorms. Lows around 70. Highs in the upper 80s. Chance of rain 50%. At 11 p.m. at Lambert Field in St. Louis, it was cloudy with a temperature of 75 degrees. The dew point was 70, giving us a relative humidity of 84%. The wind was northwest at 9 miles an hour, and the pressure was 29.87 inches and rising. Elsewhere in the metro area, in Chesterfield, it was cloudy and the temperature was 76. In Cahokia, a thunderstorm was reported and 70 degrees. In St. Charles, it was mostly cloudy and 75. Across the region, it was cloudy in Columbia, Missouri, with a temperature of 74. In Kansas City, it was clear and the temperature was 69. It was cloudy in Springfield, Missouri, with a temperature of 79. In Rolla, it was mostly cloudy and the temperature was 72. In Farmington, it was 80 degrees. It was mostly cloudy in Cape Girardeau, with 81 degrees. Light rain was falling in Springfield, Illinois, with a temperature of 69. Once again in St. Louis, it was cloudy, the temperature was 75 degrees and the wind was northwest at 9 miles an hour. The current time is 11:49 p.m. Central Daylight Time. 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Overnight, mostly cloudy. Showers with a chance of thunderstorms late this evening, then scattered thunderstorms with isolated showers. Lows in the lower 60s. Northwest winds 5 to 10 miles per hour. Gusts up to 30 miles per hour late this evening. Chance of rain 90%. Friday, sunny, cooler with highs in the lower 80s. Northwest winds around 5 miles per hour. Friday night, mostly clear. Lows in the lower 60s. Northeast winds around 5 miles per hour, becoming southeast after midnight. Saturday, mostly sunny in the morning, then becoming mostly cloudy. A chance of thunderstorms. A chance of showers in the morning, then showers likely in the afternoon. Highs in the mid-80s. South winds 5 to 10 miles per hour. Chance of rain 70%. Saturday night, showers with a chance of thunderstorms. Lows in the mid-60s.

South winds 5 to 10 miles per hour, becoming west 10 to 15 miles per hour after midnight. Chance of rain 90%. Sunday, partly sunny. Highs in the upper 70s. Sunday night through Tuesday, partly cloudy. Lows around 60. Highs in the lower 80s. Tuesday night, partly cloudy. A slight chance of showers after midnight. Lows in the lower 60s. Chance of rain 20%. Wednesday, mostly sunny. A slight chance of showers and thunderstorms in the afternoon. Highs in the upper 80s. Chance of rain 20%. Wednesday night and Thursday, partly cloudy. A chance of showers and thunderstorms. Lows around 70. Highs in the upper 80s. Chance of rain 50%. At 11 p.m. at Lambert Field in St. Louis, it was cloudy with a temperature of 75 degrees. The dew point was 70, giving us a relative humidity of 84%. The wind was northwest at 9 miles an hour, and the pressure was 29.87 inches and rising. Elsewhere in the metro area, in Chesterfield, it was cloudy and the temperature was 76. In Cahokia, a thunderstorm was reported and 70 degrees. In St. Charles, it was mostly cloudy and 75. Across the region, it was cloudy in Columbia, Missouri, with a temperature of 74. In Kansas City, it was clear and the temperature was 69. It was cloudy in Springfield, Missouri, with a temperature of 79. In Rolla, it was mostly cloudy and the temperature was 72. In Farmington, it was 80 degrees. It was mostly cloudy in Cape Girardeau, with 81 degrees. Light rain was falling in Springfield, Illinois, with a temperature of 69. Once again in St. Louis, it was cloudy, the temperature was 75 degrees and the wind was northwest at 9 miles an hour. The current time is 11:53 p.m. Central Daylight Time. 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Overnight, mostly cloudy. Showers with a chance of thunderstorms late this evening, then scattered thunderstorms with isolated showers. Lows in the lower 60s. Northwest winds 5 to 10 miles per hour. Gusts up to 30 miles per hour late this evening. Chance of rain 90%. Friday, sunny, cooler with highs in the lower 80s. Northwest winds around 5 miles per hour. Friday night, mostly clear. Lows in the lower 60s. Northeast winds around 5 miles per hour, becoming southeast after midnight. Saturday, mostly sunny in the morning, then becoming mostly cloudy. A chance of thunderstorms. A chance of showers in the morning, then showers likely in the afternoon. Highs in the mid-80s. South winds 5 to 10 miles per hour. Chance of rain 70%. Saturday night, showers with a chance of thunderstorms. Lows in the mid-60s. South winds 5 to 10 miles per hour, becoming west 10 to 15 miles per hour after midnight. Chance of rain 90%. Sunday, partly sunny. Highs in the upper 70s. Sunday night through Tuesday, partly cloudy. Lows around 60. Highs in the lower 80s. Tuesday night, partly cloudy. A slight chance of showers after midnight. Lows in the lower 60s. Chance of rain 20%. Wednesday, mostly sunny. A slight chance of showers and thunderstorms in the afternoon. Highs in the upper 80s. Chance of rain 20%. Wednesday night and Thursday, partly cloudy. A chance of showers and thunderstorms. Lows around 70. Highs in the upper 80s. Chance of rain 50%. At 11 p.m. at Lambert Field in St. Louis, it was cloudy with a temperature of 75 degrees. The dew point was 70.
giving us a relative humidity of 84%. The wind was northwest at 9 miles an hour, and the pressure was 29.87 inches and rising. Elsewhere in the metro area, in Chesterfield, it was cloudy and the temperature was 76. In Cahokia, a thunderstorm was reported, and 70 degrees. In St. Charles, it was mostly cloudy and 75. Across the region, it was cloudy in Columbia, Missouri, with a temperature of 74. In Kansas City, it was clear and the temperature was 69. It was cloudy in Springfield, Missouri, with a temperature of 79. In Rolla, it was mostly cloudy and the temperature was 72. In Farmington, it was 80 degrees. It was mostly cloudy in Cape Girardeau, with 81 degrees. Light rain was falling in Springfield, Illinois, with a temperature of 69. Once again in St. Louis, it was cloudy, the temperature was 75 degrees and the wind was northwest at 9 miles an hour. The current time is 11:56 p.m. Central Daylight Time. 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Overnight, mostly cloudy. Showers with a chance of thunderstorms late this evening, then scattered thunderstorms with isolated showers. Lows in the lower 60s. Northwest winds 5 to 10 miles per hour. Gusts up to 30 miles per hour late this evening. Chance of rain 90%. Friday, sunny, cooler with highs in the lower 80s. Northwest winds around 5 miles per hour. Friday night, mostly clear. Lows in the lower 60s. Northeast winds around 5 miles per hour, becoming southeast after midnight. Saturday, mostly sunny in the morning, then becoming mostly cloudy. A chance of thunderstorms. A chance of showers in the morning, then showers likely in the afternoon. Highs in the mid-80s. South winds 5 to 10 miles per hour. Chance of rain 70%. Saturday night, showers with a chance of thunderstorms. Lows in the mid-60s. South winds 5 to 10 miles per hour, becoming west 10 to 15 miles per hour after midnight. Chance of rain 90%. Sunday, partly sunny. Highs in the upper 70s. Sunday night through Tuesday, partly cloudy. Lows around 60. Highs in the lower 80s. Tuesday night, partly cloudy. A slight chance of showers after midnight. Lows in the lower 60s. Chance of rain 20%. Wednesday, mostly sunny. A slight chance of showers and thunderstorms in the afternoon. Highs in the upper 80s. Chance of rain 20%. Wednesday night and Thursday, partly cloudy. A chance of showers and thunderstorms. Lows around 70. Highs in the upper 80s. Chance of rain 50%. At 11 p.m. at Lambert Field in St. Louis, it was cloudy with a temperature of 75 degrees. The dew point was 70, giving us a relative humidity of 84%. The wind was northwest at 9 miles an hour, and the pressure was 29.87 inches and rising. Elsewhere in the metro area, in Chesterfield, it was cloudy and the temperature was 76. In Cahokia, a thunderstorm was reported, and 70 degrees. In St. Charles, it was mostly cloudy and 75. Across the region, it was cloudy in Columbia, Missouri, with a temperature of 74. In Kansas City, it was clear and the temperature was 69. It was cloudy in Springfield, Missouri, with a temperature of 79. In Rolla, it was mostly cloudy and the temperature was 72. In Farmington, it was 80 degrees. It was mostly cloudy in Cape Girardeau, with 81 degrees. Light rain was falling in Springfield, Illinois, with a temperature of 69. Once again in St. Louis, it was cloudy, the temperature was 75 degrees and the wind was northwest at 9 miles an hour.
The current time is 12 a.m. Central Daylight Time. 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Overnight, mostly cloudy. Showers with a chance of thunderstorms late this evening, then scattered thunderstorms with isolated showers. Lows in the lower 60s. Northwest winds 5 to 10 miles per hour. Gusts up to 30 miles per hour late this evening. Chance of rain 90%. Friday, sunny, cooler with highs in the lower 80s. Northwest winds around 5 miles per hour. Friday night, mostly clear. Lows in the lower 60s. Northeast winds around 5 miles per hour, becoming southeast after midnight. Saturday, mostly sunny in the morning, then becoming mostly cloudy. A chance of thunderstorms. A chance of showers in the morning, then showers likely in the afternoon. Highs in the mid-80s. South winds 5 to 10 miles per hour. Chance of rain 70%. Saturday night, showers with a chance of thunderstorms. Lows in the mid-60s. South winds 5 to 10 miles per hour, becoming west 10 to 15 miles per hour after midnight. Chance of rain 90%. Sunday, partly sunny. Highs in the upper 70s. Sunday night through Tuesday, partly cloudy. Lows around 60. Highs in the lower 80s. Tuesday night, partly cloudy. A slight chance of showers after midnight. Lows in the lower 60s. Chance of rain 20%. Wednesday, mostly sunny. A slight chance of showers and thunderstorms in the afternoon. Highs in the upper 80s. Chance of rain 20%. Wednesday night and Thursday, partly cloudy. A chance of showers and thunderstorms. Lows around 70. Highs in the upper 80s. Chance of rain 50%. At 11 p.m. at Lambert Field in St. Louis, it was cloudy with a temperature of 75 degrees. The dew point was 70, giving us a relative humidity of 84%. The wind was northwest at 9 miles an hour, and the pressure was 29.87 inches and rising. Elsewhere in the metro area, in Chesterfield, it was cloudy and the temperature was 76. In Cahokia, a thunderstorm was reported and 70 degrees. In St. Charles, it was mostly cloudy and 75. Across the region, it was cloudy in Columbia, Missouri, with a temperature of 74. In Kansas City, it was clear and the temperature was 69. It was cloudy in Springfield, Missouri, with a temperature of 79. In Rolla, it was mostly cloudy and the temperature was 72. In Farmington, it was 80 degrees. It was mostly cloudy in Cape Girardeau, with 81 degrees. Light rain was falling in Springfield, Illinois, with a temperature of 69. Once again in St. Louis, it was cloudy, the temperature was 75 degrees and the wind was northwest at 9 miles an hour. The current time is 12:04 a.m. Central Daylight Time. 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Overnight, mostly cloudy. Showers with a chance of thunderstorms late this evening, then scattered thunderstorms with isolated showers. Lows in the lower 60s. Northwest winds 5 to 10 miles per hour. Gusts up to 30 miles per hour late this evening. Chance of rain 90%. Friday, sunny, cooler with highs in the lower 80s. Northwest winds around 5 miles per hour. Friday night, mostly clear. Lows in the lower 60s. Northeast winds around 5 miles per hour.
per hour, becoming southeast after midnight. Saturday, mostly sunny in the morning, then becoming mostly cloudy. A chance of thunderstorms. A chance of showers in the morning, then showers likely in the afternoon. Highs in the mid-80s. South winds 5 to 10 miles per hour. Chance of rain 70%. Saturday night, showers with a chance of thunderstorms. Lows in the mid-60s. South winds 5 to 10 miles per hour, becoming west 10 to 15 miles per hour after midnight. Chance of rain 90%. Sunday, partly sunny. Highs in the upper 70s. Sunday night through Tuesday, partly cloudy. Lows around 60. Highs in the lower 80s. Tuesday night, partly cloudy. A slight chance of showers after midnight. Lows in the lower 60s. Chance of rain 20%. Wednesday, mostly sunny. A slight chance of showers and thunderstorms in the afternoon. Highs in the upper 80s. Chance of rain 20%. Wednesday night and Thursday, partly cloudy. A chance of showers and thunderstorms. Lows around 70. Highs in the upper 80s. Chance of rain 50%. At 11 p.m. at Lambert Field in St. Louis, it was cloudy with a temperature of 75 degrees. The dew point was 70, giving us a relative humidity of 84%. The wind was northwest at 9 miles an hour, and the pressure was 29.87 inches and rising. Elsewhere in the metro area, in Chesterfield, it was cloudy and the temperature was 76. In Cahokia, a thunderstorm was reported, and 70 degrees. In St. Charles, it was mostly cloudy and 75. Across the region, it was cloudy in Columbia, Missouri, with a temperature of 74. In Kansas City, it was clear and the temperature was 69. It was cloudy in Springfield, Missouri, with a temperature of 79. In Rolla, it was mostly cloudy and the temperature was 72. In Farmington, it was 80 degrees. It was mostly cloudy in Cape Girardeau, with 81 degrees. Light rain was falling in Springfield, Illinois, with a temperature of 69. Once again in St. Louis, it was cloudy, the temperature was 75 degrees and the wind was northwest at 9 miles an hour. The current time is 12:08 a.m. Central Daylight Time. 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Overnight, mostly cloudy. Showers with a chance of thunderstorms late this evening, then scattered thunderstorms with isolated showers. Lows in the lower 60s. Northwest winds 5 to 10 miles per hour. Gusts up to 30 miles per hour late this evening. Chance of rain 90%. Friday, sunny, cooler with highs in the lower 80s. Northwest winds around 5 miles per hour. Friday night, mostly clear. Lows in the lower 60s. Northeast winds around 5 miles per hour, becoming southeast after midnight. Saturday, mostly sunny in the morning, then becoming mostly cloudy. A chance of thunderstorms. A chance of showers in the morning, then showers likely in the afternoon. Highs in the mid-80s. South winds 5 to 10 miles per hour. Chance of rain 70%. Saturday night, showers with a chance of thunderstorms. Lows in the mid-60s. South winds 5 to 10 miles per hour, becoming west 10 to 15 miles per hour after midnight. Chance of rain 90%. Sunday, partly sunny. Highs in the upper 70s. Sunday night through Tuesday, partly cloudy. Lows around 60. Highs in the lower 80s. Tuesday night, partly cloudy. A slight chance of showers after midnight. Lows in the lower 60s. Chance of rain 20%. Wednesday, mostly sunny. A slight chance of showers.
showers and thunderstorms in the afternoon. Highs in the upper 80s. Chance of rain 20%. Wednesday night and Thursday, partly cloudy. A chance of showers and thunderstorms. Lows around 70. Highs in the upper 80s. Chance of rain 50%. At midnight at Lambert Field in St. Louis, it was mostly cloudy with a temperature of 74 degrees. The dew point was 69, giving us a relative humidity of 85%. The wind was northwest at 6 miles an hour, and the pressure was 29.89 inches and rising. Elsewhere in the metro area, in Chesterfield, it was mostly cloudy and the temperature was 75. In Belleville, it was 72 degrees. In Cahokia, it was mostly cloudy and 72 degrees. In St. Charles, it was mostly cloudy and 74. Across the region, it was mostly cloudy in Columbia, Missouri, with a temperature of 72. In Kansas City, it was clear and the temperature was 70. It was mostly cloudy in Springfield, Missouri, with a temperature of 78. In Rolla, it was mostly cloudy and the temperature was 72. In Farmington, it was 80 degrees. It was mostly cloudy in Cape Girardeau, with 81 degrees. Light rain was falling in Springfield, Illinois, with a temperature of 69. Once again in St. Louis, it was mostly cloudy, the temperature was 74 degrees and the wind was northwest at 6 miles an hour. The current time is 12:12 a.m. Central Daylight Time. 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Overnight, mostly cloudy. Showers with a chance of thunderstorms late this evening, then scattered thunderstorms with isolated showers. Lows in the lower 60s. Northwest winds 5 to 10 miles per hour. Gusts up to 30 miles per hour late this evening. Chance of rain 90%. Friday, sunny, cooler with highs in the lower 80s. Northwest winds around 5 miles per hour. Friday night, mostly clear. Lows in the lower 60s. Northeast winds around 5 miles per hour, becoming southeast after midnight. Saturday, mostly sunny in the morning, then becoming mostly cloudy. A chance of thunderstorms. A chance of showers in the morning, then showers likely in the afternoon. Highs in the mid-80s. South winds 5 to 10 miles per hour. Chance of rain 70%. Saturday night, showers with a chance of thunderstorms. Lows in the mid-60s. South winds 5 to 10 miles per hour, becoming west 10 to 15 miles per hour after midnight. Chance of rain 90%. Sunday, partly sunny. Highs in the upper 70s. Sunday night through Tuesday, partly cloudy. Lows around 60. Highs in the lower 80s. Tuesday night, partly cloudy. A slight chance of showers after midnight. Lows in the lower 60s. Chance of rain 20%. Wednesday, mostly sunny. A slight chance of showers and thunderstorms in the afternoon. Highs in the upper 80s. Chance of rain 20%. Wednesday night and Thursday, partly cloudy. A chance of showers and thunderstorms. Lows around 70. Highs in the upper 80s. Chance of rain 50%. At midnight at Lambert Field in St. Louis, it was mostly cloudy with a temperature of 74 degrees. The dew point was 69, giving us a relative humidity of 85%. The wind was northwest at 6 miles an hour, and the pressure was 29.89 inches and rising. Elsewhere in the metro area, in Chesterfield, it was mostly cloudy and the temperature was 75. In Belleville, it was 72 degrees. In Cahokia, it was mostly cloudy and 72 degrees. In St. Charles, it was mostly cloudy and 74. Across
region, it was mostly cloudy in Columbia, Missouri, with a temperature of 72. In Kansas City, it was clear and the temperature was 70. It was mostly cloudy in Springfield, Missouri, with a temperature of 78. In Rolla, it was mostly cloudy and the temperature was 72. In Farmington, it was 80 degrees. It was mostly cloudy in Cape Girardeau, with 81 degrees. Light rain was falling in Springfield, Illinois, with a temperature of 69. Once again in St. Louis, it was mostly cloudy, the temperature was 74 degrees and the wind was northwest at 6 miles an hour. The current time is 12:16 a.m. Central Daylight Time. 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Overnight, mostly cloudy. Showers with a chance of thunderstorms late this evening, then scattered thunderstorms with isolated showers. Lows in the lower 60s. Northwest winds 5 to 10 miles per hour. Gusts up to 30 miles per hour late this evening. Chance of rain 90%. Friday, sunny, cooler with highs in the lower 80s. Northwest winds around 5 miles per hour. Friday night, mostly clear. Lows in the lower 60s. Northeast winds around 5 miles per hour, becoming southeast after midnight. Saturday, mostly sunny in the morning, then becoming mostly cloudy. A chance of thunderstorms. A chance of showers in the morning, then showers likely in the afternoon. Highs in the mid-80s. South winds 5 to 10 miles per hour. Chance of rain 70%. Saturday night, showers with a chance of thunderstorms. Lows in the mid-60s. South winds 5 to 10 miles per hour, becoming west 10 to 15 miles per hour after midnight. Chance of rain 90%. Sunday, partly sunny. Highs in the upper 70s. Sunday night through Tuesday, partly cloudy. Lows around 60. Highs in the lower 80s. Tuesday night, partly cloudy. A slight chance of showers after midnight. Lows in the lower 60s. Chance of rain 20%. Wednesday, mostly sunny. A slight chance of showers and thunderstorms in the afternoon. Highs in the upper 80s. Chance of rain 20%. Wednesday night and Thursday, partly cloudy. A chance of showers and thunderstorms. Lows around 70. Highs in the upper 80s. Chance of rain 50%. At midnight at Lambert Field in St. Louis, it was mostly cloudy with a temperature of 74 degrees. The dew point was 69, giving us a relative humidity of 85%. The wind was northwest at 6 miles an hour, and the pressure was 29.89 inches and rising. Elsewhere in the metro area, in Chesterfield, it was mostly cloudy and the temperature was 75. In Belleville, it was 72 degrees. In Cahokia, it was mostly cloudy and 72 degrees. In St. Charles, it was mostly cloudy and 74. Across the region, it was mostly cloudy in Columbia, Missouri, with a temperature of 72. In Kansas City, it was clear and the temperature was 70. It was mostly cloudy in Springfield, Missouri, with a temperature of 78. In Rolla, it was mostly cloudy and the temperature was 72. In Farmington, it was 80 degrees. It was mostly cloudy in Cape Girardeau, with 81 degrees. Light rain was falling in Springfield, Illinois, with a temperature of 69. Once again in St. Louis, it was mostly cloudy, the temperature was 74 degrees and the wind was northwest at 6 miles an hour. The current time is 12:20 a.m. Central Daylight Time. 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
office in St. Louis, Missouri, and serves parts of East Central Missouri and Southwest Illinois, including the St. Louis metro area and surrounding counties. Overnight, mostly cloudy. Showers with a chance of thunderstorms late this evening, then scattered thunderstorms with isolated showers. Lows in the lower 60s. Northwest winds 5 to 10 miles per hour. Gusts up to 30 miles per hour late this evening. Chance of rain 90%. Friday, sunny, cooler with highs in the lower 80s. Northwest winds around 5 miles per hour. Friday night, mostly clear. Lows in the lower 60s. Northeast winds around 5 miles per hour, becoming southeast after midnight. Saturday, mostly sunny in the morning, then becoming mostly cloudy. A chance of thunderstorms. A chance of showers in the morning, then showers likely in the afternoon. Highs in the mid-80s. South winds 5 to 10 miles per hour. Chance of rain 70%. Saturday night, showers with a chance of thunderstorms. Lows in the mid-60s. South winds 5 to 10 miles per hour, becoming west 10 to 15 miles per hour after midnight. Chance of rain 90%. Sunday, partly sunny. Highs in the upper 70s. Sunday night through Tuesday, partly cloudy. Lows around 60. Highs in the lower 80s. Tuesday night, partly cloudy. A slight chance of showers after midnight. Lows in the lower 60s. Chance of rain 20%. Wednesday, mostly sunny. A slight chance of showers and thunderstorms in the afternoon. Highs in the upper 80s. Chance of rain 20%. Wednesday night and Thursday, partly cloudy. A chance of showers and thunderstorms. Lows around 70. Highs in the upper 80s. Chance of rain 50%. At midnight at Lambert Field in St. Louis, it was mostly cloudy with a temperature of 74 degrees. The dew point was 69, giving us a relative humidity of 85%. The wind was northwest at 6 miles an hour, and the pressure was 29.89 inches and rising. Elsewhere in the metro area, in Chesterfield, it was mostly cloudy and the temperature was 75. In Belleville, it was 72 degrees. In Cahokia, it was mostly cloudy and 72 degrees. In St. Charles, it was mostly cloudy and 74. Across the region, it was mostly cloudy in Columbia, Missouri, with a temperature of 72. In Kansas City, it was clear and the temperature was 70. It was mostly cloudy in Springfield, Missouri, with a temperature of 78. In Rolla, it was mostly cloudy and the temperature was 72. In Farmington, it was 80 degrees. It was mostly cloudy in Cape Girardeau, with 81 degrees. Light rain was falling in Springfield, Illinois, with a temperature of 69. Once again in St. Louis, it was mostly cloudy, the temperature was 74 degrees, and the wind was northwest at 6 miles an hour. The current time is 12:24 a.m. Central Daylight Time. 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Overnight, mostly cloudy. Showers with a chance of thunderstorms late this evening, then scattered thunderstorms with isolated showers. Lows in the lower 60s. Northwest winds 5 to 10 miles per hour. Gusts up to 30 miles per hour late this evening. Chance of rain 90%. Friday, sunny, cooler with highs in the lower 80s. Northwest winds around 5 miles per hour. Friday night, mostly clear. Lows in the lower 60s. Northeast winds around 5 miles per hour, becoming southeast after midnight. Saturday, mostly sunny in the morning, then becoming mostly cloudy. A chance of thunderstorms. A chance of showers in the morning, then
hours likely in the afternoon. Highs in the mid-80s. South winds 5 to 10 miles per hour. Chance of rain 70%. Saturday night, showers with a chance of thunderstorms. Lows in the mid-60s. South winds 5 to 10 miles per hour, becoming west 10 to 15 miles per hour after midnight. Chance of rain 90%. Sunday, partly sunny. Highs in the upper 70s. Sunday night through Tuesday, partly cloudy. Lows around 60. Highs in the lower 80s. Tuesday night, partly cloudy. A slight chance of showers after midnight. Lows in the lower 60s. Chance of rain 20%. Wednesday, mostly sunny. A slight chance of showers and thunderstorms in the afternoon. Highs in the upper 80s. Chance of rain 20%. Wednesday night and Thursday, partly cloudy. A chance of showers and thunderstorms. Lows around 70. Highs in the upper 80s. Chance of rain 50%. At midnight at Lambert Field in St. Louis, it was mostly cloudy with a temperature of 74 degrees. The dew point was 69, giving us a relative humidity of 85%. The wind was northwest at 6 miles an hour, and the pressure was 29.89 inches and rising. Elsewhere in the metro area, in Chesterfield, it was mostly cloudy and the temperature was 75. In Belleville, it was 72 degrees. In Cahokia, it was mostly cloudy and 72 degrees. In St. Charles, it was mostly cloudy and 74. Across the region, it was mostly cloudy in Columbia, Missouri, with a temperature of 72. In Kansas City, it was clear and the temperature was 70. It was mostly cloudy in Springfield, Missouri, with a temperature of 78. In Rolla, it was mostly cloudy and the temperature was 72. In Farmington, it was 80 degrees. It was mostly cloudy in Cape Girardeau, with 81 degrees. Light rain was falling in Springfield, Illinois, with a temperature of 69. Once again in St. Louis, it was mostly cloudy, the temperature was 74 degrees, and the wind was northwest at 6 miles an hour. The current time is 12:28 a.m. Central Daylight Time. 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Overnight, mostly cloudy. Showers with a chance of thunderstorms late this evening, then scattered thunderstorms with isolated showers. Lows in the lower 60s. Northwest winds 5 to 10 miles per hour. Gusts up to 30 miles per hour late this evening. Chance of rain 90%. Friday, sunny, cooler with highs in the lower 80s. Northwest winds around 5 miles per hour. Friday night, mostly clear. Lows in the lower 60s. Northeast winds around 5 miles per hour, becoming southeast after midnight. Saturday, mostly sunny in the morning, then becoming mostly cloudy. A chance of thunderstorms. A chance of showers in the morning, then showers likely in the afternoon. Highs in the mid-80s. South winds 5 to 10 miles per hour. Chance of rain 70%. Saturday night, showers with a chance of thunderstorms. Lows in the mid-60s. South winds 5 to 10 miles per hour, becoming west 10 to 15 miles per hour after midnight. Chance of rain 90%. Sunday, partly sunny. Highs in the upper 70s. Sunday night through Tuesday, partly cloudy. Lows around 60. Highs in the lower 80s. Tuesday night, partly cloudy. A slight chance of showers after midnight. Lows in the lower 60s. Chance of rain 20%. Wednesday, mostly sunny. A slight chance of showers and thunderstorms in the afternoon. Highs in the upper 80s. Chance of rain 20%.
Wednesday night and Thursday, partly cloudy. A chance of showers and thunderstorms. Lows around 70. Highs in the upper 80s. Chance of rain 50%. At midnight at Lambert Field in St. Louis, it was mostly cloudy with a temperature of 74 degrees. The dew point was 69, giving us a relative humidity of 85%. The wind was northwest at 6 miles an hour, and the pressure was 29.89 inches and rising. Elsewhere in the metro area, in Chesterfield, it was mostly cloudy and the temperature was 75. In Belleville, it was 72 degrees. In Cahokia, it was mostly cloudy and 72 degrees. In St. Charles, it was mostly cloudy and 74. Across the region, it was mostly cloudy in Columbia, Missouri, with a temperature of 72. In Kansas City, it was clear and the temperature was 70. It was mostly cloudy in Springfield, Missouri, with a temperature of 78. In Rolla, it was mostly cloudy and the temperature was 72. In Farmington, it was 80 degrees. It was mostly cloudy in Cape Girardeau, with 81 degrees. Light rain was falling in Springfield, Illinois, with a temperature of 69. Once again in St. Louis, it was mostly cloudy, the temperature was 74 degrees and the wind was northwest at 6 miles an hour. The current time is 12:32 a.m. Central Daylight Time. 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Overnight, mostly cloudy. Showers with a chance of thunderstorms late this evening, then scattered thunderstorms with isolated showers. Lows in the lower 60s. Northwest winds 5 to 10 miles per hour. Gusts up to 30 miles per hour late this evening. Chance of rain 90%. Friday, sunny, cooler with highs in the lower 80s. Northwest winds around 5 miles per hour. Friday night, mostly clear. Lows in the lower 60s. Northeast winds around 5 miles per hour, becoming southeast after midnight. Saturday, mostly sunny in the morning, then becoming mostly cloudy. A chance of thunderstorms. A chance of showers in the morning, then showers likely in the afternoon. Highs in the mid-80s. South winds 5 to 10 miles per hour. Chance of rain 70%. Saturday night, showers with a chance of thunderstorms. Lows in the mid-60s. South winds 5 to 10 miles per hour, becoming west 10 to 15 miles per hour after midnight. Chance of rain 90%. Sunday, partly sunny. Highs in the upper 70s. Sunday night through Tuesday, partly cloudy. Lows around 60. Highs in the lower 80s. Tuesday night, partly cloudy. A slight chance of showers after midnight. Lows in the lower 60s. Chance of rain 20%. Wednesday, mostly sunny. A slight chance of showers and thunderstorms in the afternoon. Highs in the upper 80s. Chance of rain 20%. Wednesday night and Thursday, partly cloudy. A chance of showers and thunderstorms. Lows around 70. Highs in the upper 80s. Chance of rain 50%. At midnight at Lambert Field in St. Louis, it was mostly cloudy with a temperature of 74 degrees. The dew point was 69, giving us a relative humidity of 85%. The wind was northwest at 6 miles an hour, and the pressure was 29.89 inches and rising. Elsewhere in the metro area, in Chesterfield, it was mostly cloudy and the temperature was 75. In Belleville, it was 72 degrees. In Cahokia, it was mostly cloudy and 72 degrees. In St. Charles, it was mostly cloudy and 74. Across the region, it was mostly cloudy in Columbia, Missouri, with a temperature of 72.
In Kansas City, it was clear and the temperature was 70. It was mostly cloudy in Springfield, Missouri, with a temperature of 78. In Rolla, it was mostly cloudy and the temperature was 72. In Farmington, it was 80 degrees. It was mostly cloudy in Cape Girardeau, with 81 degrees. Light rain was falling in Springfield, Illinois, with a temperature of 69. Once again in St. Louis, it was mostly cloudy, the temperature was 74 degrees and the wind was northwest at 6 miles an hour. The current time is 12:36 a.m. Central Daylight Time. 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Overnight, mostly cloudy. Showers with a chance of thunderstorms late this evening, then scattered thunderstorms with isolated showers. Lows in the lower 60s. Northwest winds 5 to 10 miles per hour. Gusts up to 30 miles per hour late this evening. Chance of rain 90%. Friday, sunny, cooler with highs in the lower 80s. Northwest winds around 5 miles per hour. Friday night, mostly clear. Lows in the lower 60s. Northeast winds around 5 miles per hour, becoming southeast after midnight. Saturday, mostly sunny in the morning, then becoming mostly cloudy. A chance of thunderstorms. A chance of showers in the morning, then showers likely in the afternoon. Highs in the mid-80s. South winds 5 to 10 miles per hour. Chance of rain 70%. Saturday night, showers with a chance of thunderstorms. Lows in the mid-60s. South winds 5 to 10 miles per hour, becoming west 10 to 15 miles per hour after midnight. Chance of rain 90%. Sunday, partly sunny. Highs in the upper 70s. Sunday night through Tuesday, partly cloudy. Lows around 60. Highs in the lower 80s. Tuesday night, partly cloudy. A slight chance of showers after midnight. Lows in the lower 60s. Chance of rain 20%. Wednesday, mostly sunny. A slight chance of showers and thunderstorms in the afternoon. Highs in the upper 80s. Chance of rain 20%. Wednesday night and Thursday, partly cloudy. A chance of showers and thunderstorms. Lows around 70. Highs in the upper 80s. Chance of rain 50%. At midnight at Lambert Field in St. Louis, it was mostly cloudy with a temperature of 74 degrees. The dew point was 69, giving us a relative humidity of 85%. The wind was northwest at 6 miles an hour, and the pressure was 29.89 inches and rising. Elsewhere in the metro area, in Chesterfield, it was mostly cloudy and the temperature was 75. In Belleville, it was 72 degrees. In Cahokia, it was mostly cloudy and 72 degrees. In St. Charles, it was mostly cloudy and 74. Across the region, it was mostly cloudy in Columbia, Missouri, with a temperature of 72. In Kansas City, it was clear and the temperature was 70. It was mostly cloudy in Springfield, Missouri, with a temperature of 78. In Rolla, it was mostly cloudy and the temperature was 72. In Farmington, it was 80 degrees. It was mostly cloudy in Cape Girardeau, with 81 degrees. Light rain was falling in Springfield, Illinois, with a temperature of 69. Once again in St. Louis, it was mostly cloudy, the temperature was 74 degrees and the wind was northwest at 6 miles an hour. The current time is 12:40 a.m. Central Daylight Time. 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
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Overnight, mostly cloudy. Showers with a chance of thunderstorms late this evening, then scattered thunderstorms with isolated showers. Lows in the lower 60s. Northwest winds 5 to 10 miles per hour. Gusts up to 30 miles per hour late this evening. Chance of rain 90%. Friday, sunny, cooler with highs in the lower 80s. Northwest winds around 5 miles per hour. Friday night, mostly clear. Lows in the lower 60s. Northeast winds around 5 miles per hour, becoming southeast after midnight. Saturday, mostly sunny in the morning, then becoming mostly cloudy. A chance of thunderstorms. A chance of showers in the morning, then showers likely in the afternoon. Highs in the mid-80s. South winds 5 to 10 miles per hour. Chance of rain 70%. Saturday night, showers with a chance of thunderstorms. Lows in the mid-60s. South winds 5 to 10 miles per hour, becoming west 10 to 15 miles per hour after midnight. Chance of rain 90%. Sunday, partly sunny. Highs in the upper 70s. Sunday night through Tuesday, partly cloudy. Lows around 60. Highs in the lower 80s. Tuesday night, partly cloudy. A slight chance of showers after midnight. Lows in the lower 60s. Chance of rain 20%. Wednesday, mostly sunny. A slight chance of showers and thunderstorms in the afternoon. Highs in the upper 80s. Chance of rain 20%. Wednesday night and Thursday, partly cloudy. A chance of showers and thunderstorms. Lows around 70. Highs in the upper 80s. Chance of rain 50%. At midnight at Lambert Field in St. Louis, it was mostly cloudy with a temperature of 74 degrees. The dew point was 69, giving us a relative humidity of 85%. The wind was northwest at 6 miles an hour, and the pressure was 29.89 inches and rising. Elsewhere in the metro area, in Chesterfield, it was mostly cloudy and the temperature was 75. In Belleville, it was 72 degrees. In Cahokia, it was mostly cloudy and 72 degrees. In St. Charles, it was mostly cloudy and 74. Across the region, it was mostly cloudy in Columbia, Missouri, with a temperature of 72. In Kansas City, it was clear and the temperature was 70. It was mostly cloudy in Springfield, Missouri, with a temperature of 78. In Rolla, it was mostly cloudy and the temperature was 72. In Farmington, it was 80 degrees. It was mostly cloudy in Cape Girardeau, with 81 degrees. Light rain was falling in Springfield, Illinois, with a temperature of 69. Once again in St. Louis, it was mostly cloudy, the temperature was 74 degrees, and the wind was northwest at 6 miles an hour. The current time is 12:44 a.m. Central Daylight Time. 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Overnight, mostly cloudy. Showers with a chance of thunderstorms late this evening, then scattered thunderstorms with isolated showers. Lows in the lower 60s. Northwest winds 5 to 10 miles per hour. Gusts up to 30 miles per hour late this evening. Chance of rain 90%. Friday, sunny, cooler with highs in the lower 80s. Northwest winds around 5 miles per hour. Friday night, mostly clear. Lows in the lower 60s. Northeast winds around 5 miles per hour, becoming southeast after midnight. Saturday, mostly sunny in the morning, then becoming mostly cloudy.
a chance of thunderstorms. A chance of showers in the morning, then showers likely in the afternoon. Highs in the mid-80s. South winds 5 to 10 miles per hour. Chance of rain 70%. Saturday night, showers with a chance of thunderstorms. Lows in the mid-60s. South winds 5 to 10 miles per hour, becoming west 10 to 15 miles per hour after midnight. Chance of rain 90%. Sunday, partly sunny. Highs in the upper 70s. Sunday night through Tuesday, partly cloudy. Lows around 60. Highs in the lower 80s. Tuesday night, partly cloudy. A slight chance of showers after midnight. Lows in the lower 60s. Chance of rain 20%. Wednesday, mostly sunny. A slight chance of showers and thunderstorms in the afternoon. Highs in the upper 80s. Chance of rain 20%. Wednesday night and Thursday, partly cloudy. A chance of showers and thunderstorms. Lows around 70. Highs in the upper 80s. Chance of rain 70%.

after midnight. Lows in the lower 60s. Chance of rain 20%. Wednesday, mostly sunny. A slight chance of showers and thunderstorms in the afternoon. Highs in the upper 80s. Chance of rain 20%. Wednesday night and Thursday, partly cloudy. A chance of showers and thunderstorms. Lows around 70. Highs in the upper 80s. Chance of rain 50%. At midnight at Lambert Field in St. Louis, it was mostly cloudy with a temperature of 74 degrees. The dew point was 69, giving us a relative humidity of 85%. The wind was northwest at 6 miles an hour, and the pressure was 29.89 inches and rising. Elsewhere in the metro area, in Chesterfield, it was mostly cloudy and the temperature was 75. In Belleville, it was 72 degrees. In Cahokia, it was mostly cloudy and 72 degrees. In St. Charles, it was mostly cloudy and 74. Across the region, it was mostly cloudy in Columbia, Missouri, with a temperature of 72. In Kansas City, it was clear and the temperature was 70. It was mostly cloudy in Springfield, Missouri, with a temperature of 78. In Rolla, it was mostly cloudy and the temperature was 72. In Farmington, it was 80 degrees. It was mostly cloudy in Cape Girardeau, with 81 degrees. Light rain was falling in Springfield, Illinois, with a temperature of 69. Once again in St. Louis, it was mostly cloudy, the temperature was 74 degrees, and the wind was northwest at 6 miles an hour. The current time is 12:48 a.m. Central Daylight Time. 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This program originates from the National Weather Service Forecast Office in St. Louis, Missouri, and serves parts of East Central Missouri and Southwest Illinois, including the St. Louis metro area and surrounding counties. Overnight, mostly cloudy. Showers with a chance of thunderstorms late this evening, then scattered thunderstorms with isolated showers. Lows in the lower 60s. Northwest winds 5 to 10 miles per hour. Gusts up to 30 miles per hour late this evening. Chance of rain 90%. Friday, sunny, cooler with highs in the lower 80s. Northwest winds around 5 miles per hour. Friday night, mostly clear. Lows in the lower 60s. Northeast winds around 5 miles per hour, becoming southeast after midnight. Saturday, mostly sunny in the morning, then becoming mostly cloudy. A chance of thunderstorms. A chance of showers in the morning, then showers likely in the afternoon. Highs in the mid-80s. South winds 5 to 10 miles per hour. Chance of rain 70%. Saturday night, showers with a chance of thunderstorms. Lows in the mid-60s. South winds 5 to 10 miles per hour, becoming west 10 to 15 miles per hour after midnight. Chance of rain 90%. Sunday, partly sunny. Highs in the upper 70s. Sunday night through Tuesday, partly cloudy. Lows around 60. Highs in the lower 80s. Tuesday night, partly cloudy. A slight chance of showers after midnight. Lows in the lower 60s. Chance of rain 20%. Wednesday, mostly sunny. A slight chance of showers and thunderstorms in the afternoon. Highs in the upper 80s. Chance of rain 20%. Wednesday night and Thursday, partly cloudy. A chance of showers and thunderstorms. Lows around 70. Highs in the upper 80s. Chance of rain 50%. At midnight at Lambert Field in St. Louis, it was mostly cloudy with a temperature of 74 degrees. The dew point was 69, giving us a relative humidity of 85%. The wind was northwest at 6 miles an hour, and the pressure was 29.89 inches and rising. Elsewhere in the metro area, in Chesterfield, it was mostly cloudy and the temperature was 75. In Belleville, it was 72 degrees.

0: in Cahokia,
1: it was mostly cloudy and 72 degrees. In St. Charles, it was mostly cloudy and 74. Across the region, it was mostly cloudy in Columbia, Missouri, with a temperature of 72. In Kansas City, it was clear and the temperature was 70. It was mostly cloudy in Springfield, Missouri, with a temperature of 78. In Rolla, it was mostly cloudy and the temperature was 72. In Farmington, it was 80 degrees. It was mostly cloudy in Cape Girardeau, with 81 degrees. Light rain was falling in Springfield, Illinois, with a temperature of 69. Once again in St. Louis, it was mostly cloudy, the temperature was 74 degrees and the wind was northwest at 6 miles an hour. The current time is 12:52 a.m. Central Daylight Time. 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Overnight, mostly cloudy. Showers with a chance of thunderstorms late this evening, then scattered thunderstorms with isolated showers. Lows in the lower 60s. Northwest winds 5 to 10 miles per hour. Gusts up to 30 miles per hour late this evening. Chance of rain 90%. Friday, sunny, cooler with highs in the lower 80s. Northwest winds around 5 miles per hour. Friday night, mostly clear. Lows in the lower 60s. Northeast winds around 5 miles per hour, becoming southeast after midnight. Saturday, mostly sunny in the morning, then becoming mostly cloudy. A chance of thunderstorms. A chance of showers in the morning, then showers likely in the afternoon. Highs in the mid-80s. South winds 5 to 10 miles per hour. Chance of rain 70%. Saturday night, showers with a chance of thunderstorms. Lows in the mid-60s. South winds 5 to 10 miles per hour, becoming west 10 to 15 miles per hour after midnight. Chance of rain 90%. Sunday, partly sunny. Highs in the upper 70s. Sunday night through Tuesday, partly cloudy. Lows around 60. Highs in the lower 80s. Tuesday night, partly cloudy. A slight chance of showers after midnight. Lows in the lower 60s. Chance of rain 20%. Wednesday, mostly sunny. A slight chance of showers and thunderstorms in the afternoon. Highs in the upper 80s. Chance of rain 20%. Wednesday night and Thursday, partly cloudy. A chance of showers and thunderstorms. Lows around 70. Highs in the upper 80s. Chance of rain 50%. At midnight at Lambert Field in St. Louis, it was mostly cloudy with a temperature of 74 degrees. The dew point was 69, giving us a relative humidity of 85%. The wind was northwest at 6 miles an hour, and the pressure was 29.89 inches and rising. Elsewhere in the metro area, in Chesterfield, it was mostly cloudy and the temperature was 75. In Belleville, it was 72 degrees. In Cahokia, it was mostly cloudy and 72 degrees. In St. Charles, it was mostly cloudy and 74. Across the region, it was mostly cloudy in Columbia, Missouri, with a temperature of 72. In Kansas City, it was clear and the temperature was 70. It was mostly cloudy in Springfield, Missouri, with a temperature of 78. In Rolla, it was mostly cloudy and the temperature was 72. In Farmington, it was 80 degrees. It was mostly cloudy in Cape Girardeau, with 81 degrees. Light rain was falling in Springfield, Illinois, with a temperature of 69. Once again in St. Louis, it was mostly cloudy, the temperature was 74 degrees and the wind was northwest at 6 miles an hour. The current time is 12:56 a.m. Central Daylight Time. 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Overnight, mostly cloudy. Showers with a chance of thunderstorms late this evening, then scattered thunderstorms with isolated showers. Lows in the lower 60s. Northwest winds 5 to 10 miles per hour. Gusts up to 30 miles per hour late this evening. Chance of rain 90%. Friday, sunny, cooler with highs in the lower 80s. Northwest winds around 5 miles per hour. Friday night, mostly clear. Lows in the lower 60s. Northeast winds around 5 miles per hour, becoming southeast after midnight. Saturday, mostly sunny in the morning, then becoming mostly cloudy. A chance of thunderstorms. A chance of showers in the morning, then showers likely in the afternoon. Highs in the mid-80s. South winds 5 to 10 miles per hour. Chance of rain 70%. Saturday night, showers with a chance of thunderstorms. Lows in the mid-60s. South winds 5 to 10 miles per hour, becoming west 10 to 15 miles per hour after midnight. Chance of rain 90%. Sunday, partly sunny. Highs in the upper 70s. Sunday night through Tuesday, partly cloudy. Lows around 60. Highs in the lower 80s. Tuesday night, partly cloudy. A slight chance of showers after midnight. Lows in the lower 60s. Chance of rain 20%. Wednesday, mostly sunny. A slight chance of showers and thunderstorms in the afternoon. Highs in the upper 80s. Chance of rain 20%. Wednesday night and Thursday, partly cloudy. A chance of showers and thunderstorms. Lows around 70. Highs in the upper 80s. Chance of rain 50%. At midnight at Lambert Field in St. Louis, it was mostly cloudy with a temperature of 74 degrees. The dew point was 69, giving us a relative humidity of 85%. The wind was northwest at 6 miles an hour, and the pressure was 29.89 inches and rising. Elsewhere in the metro area, in Chesterfield, it was mostly cloudy and the temperature was 75. In Belleville, it was 72 degrees. In Cahokia, it was mostly cloudy and 72 degrees. In St. Charles, it was mostly cloudy and 74. Across the region, it was mostly cloudy in Columbia, Missouri, with a temperature of 72. In Kansas City, it was clear and the temperature was 70. It was mostly cloudy in Springfield, Missouri, with a temperature of 78. In Rolla, it was mostly cloudy and the temperature was 72. In Farmington, it was 80 degrees. It was mostly cloudy in Cape Girardeau, with 81 degrees. Light rain was falling in Springfield, Illinois, with a temperature of 69. Once again in St. Louis, it was mostly cloudy, the temperature was 74 degrees and the wind was northwest at 6 miles an hour. The current time is 1 a.m. Central Daylight Time. 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Overnight, mostly cloudy. Showers with a chance of thunderstorms late this evening, then scattered thunderstorms with isolated showers. Lows in the lower 60s. Northwest winds 5 to 10 miles per hour. Gusts up to 30 miles per hour late this evening. Chance of rain 90%. Friday, sunny, cooler with highs in the lower 80s. Northwest winds around 5 miles per hour. Friday night, mostly clear. Lows in the lower 60s. Northeast winds around 5 miles per hour, becoming southeast after midnight. Saturday, mostly sunny in the morning, then becoming mostly cloudy. A chance of thunderstorms. A chance of showers in the morning, then showers likely in the afternoon. Highs in the mid-80s. South winds 5 to 10 miles per hour. Chance of rain 70%. Saturday night, showers with a chance of thunderstorms. Lows in the mid-60s. South winds 5 to 10 miles per hour, becoming west 10 to 15 miles per hour after midnight. Chance of rain 90%. Sunday, partly sunny. Highs in the upper 70s. Sunday night through Tuesday, partly cloudy. Lows around 60. Highs in the lower 80s. Tuesday night, partly cloudy. A slight chance of showers after midnight. Lows in the lower 60s. Chance of rain 20%. Wednesday, mostly sunny. A slight chance of showers and thunderstorms in the afternoon. Highs in the upper 80s. Chance of rain 20%. Wednesday night and Thursday, partly cloudy. A chance of showers and thunderstorms. Lows around 70. Highs in the upper 80s. Chance of rain 50%. At midnight at Lambert Field in St. Louis, it was mostly cloudy with a temperature of 74 degrees. The dew point was 69, giving us a relative humidity of 85%. The wind was northwest at 6 miles an hour, and the pressure was 29.89 inches and rising. Elsewhere in the metro area, in Chesterfield, it was mostly cloudy and the temperature was 75. In Belleville, it was 72 degrees. In Cahokia, it was mostly cloudy and 72 degrees. In St. Charles, it was mostly cloudy and 74. Across the region, it was mostly cloudy in Columbia, Missouri, with a temperature of 72. In Kansas City, it was clear and the temperature was 70. It was mostly cloudy in Springfield, Missouri, with a temperature of 78. In Rolla, it was mostly cloudy and the temperature was 72. In Farmington, it was 80 degrees. It was mostly cloudy in Cape Girardeau, with 81 degrees. Light rain was falling in Springfield, Illinois, with a temperature of 69. Once again in St. Louis, it was mostly cloudy, the temperature was 74 degrees and the wind was northwest at 6 miles an hour. The current time is 1:04 a.m. Central Daylight Time. 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Overnight, mostly cloudy. Showers with a chance of thunderstorms late this evening, then scattered thunderstorms with isolated showers. Lows in the lower 60s. Northwest winds 5 to 10 miles per hour. Gusts up to 30 miles per hour late this evening. Chance of rain 90%. Friday, sunny, cooler with highs in the lower 80s. Northwest winds around 5 miles per hour. Friday night, mostly clear. Lows in the lower 60s. Northeast winds around 5 miles per hour, becoming southeast after midnight. Saturday, mostly sunny in the morning, then becoming mostly cloudy. A chance of thunderstorms. A chance of showers in the morning, then showers likely in the afternoon. Highs in the mid-80s. South winds 5 to 10 miles per hour. Chance of rain 70%. Saturday night, showers with a chance of thunderstorms. Lows in the mid-60s. South winds 5 to 10 miles per hour, becoming west 10 to 15 miles per hour after midnight. Chance of rain 90%. Sunday, partly sunny. Highs in the upper 70s. Sunday night through Tuesday, partly cloudy. Lows around 60. Highs in the lower 80s. Tuesday night, partly cloudy. A slight chance of showers after midnight. Lows in the lower 60s. Chance of rain 20%. Wednesday, mostly sunny. A slight chance of showers and thunderstorms in the afternoon. Highs in the upper 80s. Chance of rain 20%. Wednesday night and Thursday, partly cloudy. A chance of showers and thunderstorms. Lows around 70. Highs in the upper 80s. Chance of rain 50%. At midnight at Lambert Field in St. Louis, it was mostly cloudy with a temperature of 74 degrees. The dew point was 69, giving us a relative humidity of 85%. The wind was northwest at 6 miles an hour, and the pressure was 29.89 inches and rising. Elsewhere in the metro area, in Chesterfield, it was mostly cloudy and the temperature was 75. In Belleville, it was 72 degrees. In Cahokia, it was mostly cloudy and 72 degrees. In St. Charles, it was mostly cloudy and 74. Across the region, it was mostly cloudy in Columbia, Missouri, with a temperature of 72. In Kansas City, it was clear and the temperature was 70. It was mostly cloudy in Springfield, Missouri, with a temperature of 78. In Rolla, it was mostly cloudy and the temperature was 72. In Farmington, it was 80 degrees. It was mostly cloudy in Cape Girardeau, with 81 degrees. Light rain was falling in Springfield, Illinois, with a temperature of 69. Once again in St. Louis, it was mostly cloudy, the temperature was 74 degrees and the wind was northwest at 6 miles an hour. The current time is 1:08 a.m. Central Daylight Time. 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Overnight, mostly cloudy. Showers with a chance of thunderstorms late this evening, then scattered thunderstorms with isolated showers. Lows in the lower 60s. Northwest winds 5 to 10 miles per hour. Gusts up to 30 miles per hour late this evening. Chance of rain 90%. Friday, sunny, cooler with highs in the lower 80s. Northwest winds around 5 miles per hour. Friday night, mostly clear. Lows in the lower 60s. Northeast winds around 5 miles per hour, becoming southeast after midnight. Saturday, mostly sunny in the morning, then becoming mostly cloudy. A chance of thunderstorms. A chance of showers in the morning, then showers likely in the afternoon. Highs in the mid-80s. South winds 5 to 10 miles per hour. Chance of rain 70%. Saturday night, showers with a chance of thunderstorms. Lows in the mid-60s. South winds 5 to 10 miles per hour, becoming west 10 to 15 miles per hour after midnight. Chance of rain 90%. Sunday, partly sunny. Highs in the upper 70s. Sunday night through Tuesday, partly cloudy. Lows around 60. Highs in the lower 80s. Tuesday night, partly cloudy. A slight chance of showers after midnight. Lows in the lower 60s. Chance of rain 20%. Wednesday, mostly sunny. A slight chance of showers and thunderstorms in the afternoon. Highs in the upper 80s. Chance of rain 20%. Wednesday night and Thursday, partly cloudy. A chance of showers and thunderstorms. Lows around 70. Highs in the upper 80s. Chance of rain 50%. At 1 a.m. at Lambert Field in St. Louis, it was mostly cloudy with a temperature of 72 degrees. The dew point was 69, giving us a relative humidity of 90%. The wind was north at 5 miles an hour, and the pressure was 29.90 inches and rising. Elsewhere in the metro area, in Chesterfield, it was partly cloudy and the temperature was 72. In Belleville, it was 73 degrees. In Cahokia, it was mostly cloudy and 73 degrees. In St. Charles, it was partly cloudy and 74. Across the region, it was cloudy in Columbia, Missouri, with a temperature of 72. In Kansas City, it was clear and the temperature was 68. It was mostly cloudy in Springfield, Missouri, with a temperature of 76. In Rolla, it was mostly cloudy and the temperature was 72. In Farmington, it was 73 degrees. It was mostly cloudy in Cape Girardeau, with 81 degrees. Light rain was falling in Springfield, Illinois, with a temperature of 69. Once again in St. Louis, it was mostly cloudy, the temperature was 72 degrees and the wind was north at 5 miles an hour. The current time is 1:12 a.m. Central Daylight Time. 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Overnight, mostly cloudy. Showers with a chance of thunderstorms late this evening, then scattered thunderstorms with isolated showers. Lows in the lower 60s. Northwest winds 5 to 10 miles per hour. Gusts up to 30 miles per hour late this evening. Chance of rain 90%. Friday, sunny, cooler with highs in the lower 80s. Northwest winds around 5 miles per hour. Friday night, mostly clear. Lows in the lower 60s. Northeast winds around 5 miles per hour, becoming southeast after midnight. Saturday, mostly sunny in the morning, then becoming mostly cloudy. A chance of thunderstorms. A chance of showers in the morning, then showers likely in the afternoon. Highs in the mid-80s. South winds 5 to 10 miles per hour. Chance of rain 70%. Saturday night, showers with a chance of thunderstorms. Lows in the mid-60s. South winds 5 to 10 miles per hour, becoming west 10 to 15 miles per hour after midnight. Chance of rain 90%. Sunday, partly sunny. Highs in the upper 70s. Sunday night through Tuesday, partly cloudy. Lows around 60. Highs in the lower 80s. Tuesday night, partly cloudy. A slight chance of showers after midnight. Lows in the lower 60s. Chance of rain 20%. Wednesday, mostly sunny. A slight chance of showers and thunderstorms in the afternoon. Highs in the upper 80s. Chance of rain 20%. Wednesday night and Thursday, partly cloudy. A chance of showers and thunderstorms. Lows around 70. Highs in the upper 80s. Chance of rain 50%. At 1 a.m. at Lambert Field in St. Louis, it was mostly cloudy with a temperature of 72 degrees. The dew point was 69, giving us a relative humidity of 90%. The wind was north at 5 miles an hour, and the pressure was 29.90 inches and rising. Elsewhere in the metro area, in Chesterfield, it was partly cloudy and the temperature was 72. In Belleville, it was 73 degrees. In Cahokia, it was mostly cloudy and 73 degrees. In St. Charles, it was partly cloudy and 74. Across the region, it was cloudy in Columbia, Missouri, with a temperature of 72. In Kansas City, it was clear and the temperature was 68. It was mostly cloudy in Springfield, Missouri, with a temperature of 76. In Rolla, it was mostly cloudy and the temperature was 72. In Farmington, it was 73 degrees. It was mostly cloudy in Cape Girardeau, with 81 degrees. Light rain was falling in Springfield, Illinois, with a temperature of 69. Once again in St. Louis, it was mostly cloudy, the temperature was 72 degrees and the wind was north at 5 miles an hour. The current time is 1:16 a.m. Central Daylight Time. 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Overnight, mostly cloudy. Showers with a chance of thunderstorms late this evening, then scattered thunderstorms with isolated showers. Lows in the lower 60s. Northwest winds 5 to 10 miles per hour. Gusts up to 30 miles per hour late this evening. Chance of rain 90%. Friday, sunny, cooler with highs in the lower 80s. Northwest winds around 5 miles per hour. Friday night, mostly clear. Lows in the lower 60s. Northeast winds around 5 miles per hour, becoming southeast after midnight. Saturday, mostly sunny in the morning, then becoming mostly cloudy. A chance of thunderstorms. A chance of showers in the morning, then showers likely in the afternoon. Highs in the mid-80s. South winds 5 to 10 miles per hour. Chance of rain 70%. Saturday night, showers with a chance of thunderstorms. Lows in the mid-60s. South winds 5 to 10 miles per hour, becoming west 10 to 15 miles per hour after midnight. Chance of rain 90%. Sunday, partly sunny. Highs in the upper 70s. Sunday night through Tuesday, partly cloudy. Lows around 60. Highs in the lower 80s. Tuesday night, partly cloudy. A slight chance of showers after midnight. Lows in the lower 60s. Chance of rain 20%. Wednesday, mostly sunny. A slight chance of showers and thunderstorms in the afternoon. Highs in the upper 80s. Chance of rain 20%. Wednesday night and Thursday, partly cloudy. A chance of showers and thunderstorms. Lows around 70. Highs in the upper 80s. Chance of rain 50%. At 1 a.m. at Lambert Field in St. Louis, it was mostly cloudy with a temperature of 72 degrees. The dew point was 69, giving us a relative humidity of 90%. The wind was north at 5 miles an hour, and the pressure was 29.90 inches and rising. Elsewhere in the metro area, in Chesterfield, it was partly cloudy and the temperature was 72. In Belleville, it was 73 degrees. In Cahokia, it was mostly cloudy and 73 degrees. In St. Charles, it was partly cloudy and 74. Across the region, it was cloudy in Columbia, Missouri, with a temperature of 72. In Kansas City, it was clear and the temperature was 68. It was mostly cloudy in Springfield, Missouri, with a temperature of 76. In Rolla, it was mostly cloudy and the temperature was 72. In Farmington, it was 73 degrees. It was mostly cloudy in Cape Girardeau, with 81 degrees. Light rain was falling in Springfield, Illinois, with a temperature of 69. Once again in St. Louis, it was mostly cloudy, the temperature was 72 degrees, and the wind was north at 5 miles an hour. The current time is 1:19 a.m. Central Daylight Time. 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This program originates from the National Weather Service Forecast Office in St. Louis, Missouri, and serves parts of east central Missouri and southwest Illinois, including the St. Louis metro area and surrounding counties. Overnight, mostly cloudy. Showers with a chance of thunderstorms late this evening, then scattered thunderstorms with isolated showers. Lows in the lower 60s. Northwest winds 5 to 10 miles per hour. Gusts up to 30 miles per hour late this evening. Chance of rain 90%. Friday, sunny, cooler with highs in the lower 80s. Northwest winds around 5 miles per hour. Friday night, mostly clear. Lows in the lower 60s. Northeast winds around 5 miles per hour, becoming southeast after midnight. Saturday, mostly sunny in the morning, then becoming mostly cloudy. A chance of thunderstorms. a chance of showers in the morning, then showers likely in the afternoon. Highs in the mid-80s. South winds 5 to 10 miles per hour. Chance of rain 70%. Saturday night, showers with a chance of thunderstorms. Lows in the mid-60s. South winds 5 to 10 miles per hour, becoming west 10 to 15 miles per hour after midnight. Chance of rain 90%. Sunday, partly sunny. Highs in the upper 70s. Sunday night through Tuesday, partly cloudy. Lows around 60. Highs in the lower 80s. Tuesday night, partly cloudy. A slight chance of showers after midnight. Lows in the lower 60s. Chance of rain 20%. Wednesday, mostly sunny. A slight chance of showers and thunderstorms in the afternoon. Highs in the upper 80s. Chance of rain 20%. Wednesday night and Thursday, partly cloudy. A chance of showers and thunderstorms. Lows around 70. Highs in the upper 80s. Chance of rain 50%. At 1 a.m. at Lambert Field in St. Louis, it was mostly cloudy with a temperature of 72 degrees. The dew point was 69, giving us a relative humidity of 90%. The wind was north at 5 miles an hour, and the pressure was 29.90 inches and rising. Elsewhere in the metro area, in Chesterfield, it was partly cloudy and the temperature was 72. In Belleville, it was 73 degrees. In Cahokia, it was mostly cloudy and 73 degrees. In St. Charles, it was partly cloudy and 74. Across the region, it was cloudy in Columbia, Missouri, with a temperature of 72. In Kansas City, it was clear and the temperature was 68. It was mostly cloudy in Springfield, Missouri, with a temperature of 76. In Rolla, it was mostly cloudy and the temperature was 72. In Farmington, it was 73 degrees. It was mostly cloudy in Cape Girardeau, with 81 degrees. Light rain was falling in Springfield, Illinois, with a temperature of 69. Once again in St. Louis, it was mostly cloudy, the temperature was 72 degrees and the wind was north at 5 miles an hour. The current time is 1:23 a.m. Central Daylight Time. 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Overnight, mostly cloudy. Showers with a chance of thunderstorms late this evening, then scattered thunderstorms with isolated showers. Lows in the lower 60s. Northwest winds 5 to 10 miles per hour. Gusts up to 30 miles per hour late this evening. Chance of rain 90%. Friday, sunny, cooler with highs in the lower 80s. Northwest winds around 5 miles per hour. Friday night, mostly clear. Lows in the lower 60s. Northeast winds around 5 miles per hour, becoming southeast after midnight. Saturday, mostly sunny in the morning, then becoming mostly cloudy. A chance of thunderstorms. A chance of showers in the morning, then showers likely in the afternoon. Highs in the mid-80s. South winds 5 to 10 miles per hour. Chance of rain 70%. Saturday night, showers with a chance of thunderstorms. Lows in the mid-60s. South winds 5 to 10 miles per hour, becoming west 10 to 15 miles per hour after midnight. Chance of rain 90%. Sunday, partly sunny. Highs in the upper 70s. Sunday night through Tuesday, partly cloudy. Lows around 60. Highs in the lower 80s. Tuesday night, partly cloudy. A slight chance of showers after midnight. Lows in the lower 60s. Chance of rain 20%. Wednesday, mostly sunny. A slight chance of showers and thunderstorms in the afternoon. Highs in the upper 80s. chance of rain 20%. Wednesday night and Thursday, partly cloudy. A chance of showers and thunderstorms. Lows around 70. Highs in the upper 80s. Chance of rain 50%. At 1 a.m. at Lambert Field in St. Louis, it was mostly cloudy with a temperature of 72 degrees. The dew point was 69, giving us a relative humidity of 90%. The wind was north at 5 miles an hour, and the pressure was 29.90 inches and rising. Elsewhere in the metro area, in Chesterfield, it was partly cloudy and the temperature was 72. In Belleville, it was 73 degrees. In Cahokia, it was mostly cloudy and 73 degrees. In St. Charles, it was partly cloudy and 74. Across the region, it was cloudy in Columbia, Missouri, with a temperature of 72. In Kansas City, it was clear and the temperature was 68. It was mostly cloudy in Springfield, Missouri, with a temperature of 76. In Rolla, it was mostly cloudy and the temperature was 72. In Farmington, it was 73 degrees. It was mostly cloudy in Cape Girardeau, with 81 degrees. Light rain was falling in Springfield, Illinois, with a temperature of 69. Once again in St. Louis, it was mostly cloudy, the temperature was 72 degrees, and the wind was north at 5 miles an hour. The current time is 1:27 a.m. Central Daylight Time. 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This program originates from the National Weather Service Forecast Office in St. Louis, Missouri, and serves parts of East Central Missouri and Southwest Illinois, including the St. Louis metro area and surrounding counties. Overnight, mostly cloudy. Showers with a chance of thunderstorms late this evening, then scattered thunderstorms with isolated showers. Lows in the lower 60s. Northwest winds 5 to 10 miles per hour. Gusts up to 30 miles per hour late this evening. Chance of rain 90%. Friday, sunny, cooler with highs in the lower 80s. Northwest winds around 5 miles per hour. Friday night, mostly clear. Lows in the lower 60s. Northeast winds around 5 miles per hour, becoming southeast after midnight. Saturday, mostly sunny in the morning, then becoming mostly cloudy. A chance of thunderstorms. A chance of showers in the morning, then showers likely in the afternoon. Highs in the mid-80s. South winds 5 to 10 miles per hour. Chance of rain 70%. Saturday night, showers with a chance of thunderstorms. Lows in the mid-60s. South winds 5 to 10 miles per hour, becoming west 10 to 15 miles per hour after midnight. Chance of rain 90%. Sunday, partly sunny. Highs in the upper 70s. Sunday night through Tuesday, partly cloudy. Lows around 60. Highs in the lower 80s. Tuesday night, partly cloudy. A slight chance of showers after midnight. Lows in the lower 60s. Chance of rain 20%. Wednesday, mostly sunny. A slight chance of showers and thunderstorms in the afternoon. Highs in the upper 80s. Chance of rain 20%. Wednesday night and Thursday, partly cloudy. A chance of showers and thunderstorms. Lows around 70. Highs in the upper 80s. Chance of rain 50%. At 1 a.m. at Lambert Field in St. Louis, it was mostly cloudy with a temperature of 72 degrees. The dew point was 69, giving us a relative humidity of 90%. The wind was north at 5 miles an hour, and the pressure was 29.90 inches and rising. Elsewhere in the metro area, in Chesterfield, it was partly cloudy and the temperature was 72. In Belleville, it was 73 degrees. In Cahokia, it was mostly cloudy and 73 degrees. In St. Charles, it was partly cloudy and 74. Across the region, it was cloudy in Columbia, Missouri, with a temperature of 72. In Kansas City, it was clear and the temperature was 68. It was mostly cloudy in Springfield, Missouri, with a temperature of 76. In Rolla, it was mostly cloudy and the temperature was 72. In Farmington, it was 73 degrees. It was mostly cloudy in Cape Girardeau, with 81 degrees. Light rain was falling in Springfield, Illinois, with a temperature of 69. Once again in St. Louis, it was mostly cloudy, the temperature was 72 degrees and the wind was north at 5 miles an hour. The current time is 1:31 a.m. Central Daylight Time. 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Overnight, mostly cloudy. Showers with a chance of thunderstorms late this evening, then scattered thunderstorms with isolated showers. Lows in the lower 60s. Northwest winds 5 to 10 miles per hour. Gusts up to 30 miles per hour late this evening. Chance of rain 90%. Friday, sunny, cooler with highs in the lower 80s. Northwest winds around 5 miles per hour. Friday night, mostly clear. Lows in the lower 60s. Northeast winds around 5 miles per hour, becoming southeast after midnight. Saturday, mostly sunny in the morning, then becoming mostly cloudy. A chance of thunderstorms. A chance of showers in the morning, then showers likely in the afternoon. Highs in the mid-80s. South winds 5 to 10 miles per hour. Chance of rain 70%. Saturday night, showers with a chance of thunderstorms. Lows in the mid-60s. South winds 5 to 10 miles per hour, becoming west 10 to 15 miles per hour after midnight. Chance of rain 90%. Sunday, partly sunny. Highs in the upper 70s. Sunday night through Tuesday, partly cloudy. Lows around 60. Highs in the lower 80s. Tuesday night, partly cloudy. A slight chance of showers after midnight. Lows in the lower 60s. Chance of rain 20%. Wednesday, mostly sunny. A slight chance of showers and thunderstorms in the afternoon. Highs in the upper 80s. Chance of rain 20%. Wednesday night and Thursday, partly cloudy. A chance of showers and thunderstorms. Lows around 70. Highs in the upper 80s. Chance of rain 50%. Rest of tonight, mostly cloudy. Lows in the lower 60s. Northwest winds around 5 miles per hour. Friday, sunny, cooler with highs in the lower 80s. Northwest winds around 5 miles per hour. Friday night, mostly clear. Lows in the lower 60s. Northeast winds around 5 miles per hour, becoming southeast after midnight. Saturday, mostly sunny in the morning, then becoming mostly cloudy. A chance of thunderstorms. A chance of showers in the morning, then showers likely in the afternoon. Highs in the mid-80s. South winds 5 to 10 miles per hour. Chance of rain 50%. Saturday night, showers with a chance of thunderstorms in the evening, then showers likely with a slight chance of thunderstorms after midnight. Lows in the mid-60s. South winds 5 to 10 miles per hour, becoming west with gusts up to 20 miles per hour after midnight. Chance of rain 90%. Sunday through Monday night, partly cloudy. Highs in the upper 70s. Lows in the upper 50s. Tuesday, sunny. Highs in the lower 80s. Tuesday night, a slight chance of thunderstorms in the evening. Partly cloudy with a chance of showers. Lows in the lower 60s. Chance of rain 30%. Wednesday, mostly sunny. A chance of showers in the morning, then a chance of showers and thunderstorms in the afternoon. Highs in the mid-80s. chance of rain 40%. Wednesday night, showers likely with a chance of thunderstorms in the evening, then a chance of showers with a slight chance of thunderstorms after midnight. Lows in the upper 60s. Chance of rain 70%. Thursday, mostly sunny. A chance of showers with a slight chance of thunderstorms in the morning, then a chance of showers and thunderstorms in the afternoon. Highs in the mid-80s. Chance of rain 50%. At 1 a.m. at Lambert Field in St. Louis, it was mostly cloudy with a temperature of 72 degrees. The dew point was 69, giving us a relative humidity of 90%. The wind was north at 5 miles an hour, and the pressure was 29.90 inches and rising. Elsewhere in the metro area, in Chesterfield it was partly cloudy and the temperature was 72. In Belleville it was 73 degrees. In Cahokia, it was mostly cloudy and 73 degrees. In St. Charles it was partly cloudy and 74. Across the region, it was cloudy in Columbia, Missouri, with a temperature of 72. In Kansas City, it was clear and the temperature was 68. It was mostly cloudy in Springfield, Missouri, with a temperature of 76. In Rolla, it was mostly cloudy and the temperature was 72. In Farmington, it was 73 degrees. It was mostly cloudy in Cape Girardeau, with 81 degrees. Light rain was falling in Springfield, Illinois, with a temperature of 69. Once again in St. Louis, it was mostly cloudy, the temperature was 72 degrees and the wind was north at 5 miles an hour. The current time is 1:38 a.m. Central Daylight Time. 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Rest of tonight, mostly cloudy. Lows in the lower 60s. Northwest winds around 5 miles per hour. Friday, sunny, cooler with highs in the lower 80s. Northwest winds around 5 miles per hour. Friday night, mostly clear. Lows in the lower 60s. Northeast winds around 5 miles per hour, becoming southeast after midnight. Saturday, mostly sunny in the morning, then becoming mostly cloudy. A chance of thunderstorms. A chance of showers in the morning, then showers likely in the afternoon. Highs in the mid-80s. South winds 5 to 10 miles per hour. Chance of rain 50%. Saturday night, showers with a chance of thunderstorms in the evening, then showers likely with a slight chance of thunderstorms after midnight. Lows in the mid-60s. South winds 5 to 10 miles per hour, becoming west with gusts up to 20 miles per hour after midnight. Chance of rain 90%. Sunday through Monday night, partly cloudy. Highs in the upper 70s. Lows in the upper 50s. Tuesday, sunny. Highs in the lower 80s. Tuesday night, a slight chance of thunderstorms in the evening. Partly cloudy with a chance of showers. Lows in the lower 60s. Chance of rain 30%. Wednesday, mostly sunny. A chance of showers in the morning, then a chance of showers and thunderstorms in the afternoon. Highs in the mid-80s. Chance of rain 40%. Wednesday night, showers likely with a chance of thunderstorms in the evening, then a chance of showers with a slight chance of thunderstorms after midnight. Lows in the upper 60s. Chance of rain 70%. Thursday, mostly sunny. A chance of showers with a slight chance of thunderstorms in the morning, then a chance of showers and thunderstorms in the afternoon. Highs in the mid-80s. Chance of rain 50%. At 1 a.m. at Lambert Field in St. Louis, it was mostly cloudy with a temperature of 72 degrees. The dew point was 69, giving us a relative humidity of 90%. The wind was north at 5 miles an hour, and the pressure was 29.90 inches and rising. Elsewhere in the metro area, in Chesterfield, it was partly cloudy and the temperature was 72. In Belleville, it was 73 degrees. In Kosciuszko, it was mostly cloudy and 73 degrees. In St. Charles, it was partly cloudy and 74. Across the region, it was cloudy in Columbia, Missouri, with a temperature of 72. In Kansas City, it was clear and the temperature was 68. It was mostly cloudy in Springfield, Missouri, with a temperature of 76. In Rolla, it was mostly cloudy and the temperature was 72. In Farmington, it was 73 degrees. It was mostly cloudy in Cape Girardeau, with 81 degrees. Light rain was falling in Springfield, Illinois, with a temperature of 69. Once again in St. Louis, it was mostly cloudy, the temperature was 72 degrees and the wind was north at 5 miles an hour. The current time is 1:42 a.m. Central Daylight Time. 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Rest of tonight, mostly cloudy. Lows in the lower 60s. Northwest winds around 5 miles per hour. Friday, sunny, cooler with highs in the lower 80s. Northwest winds around 5 miles per hour. Friday night, mostly clear. Lows in the lower 60s. Northeast winds around 5 miles per hour, becoming southeast after midnight. Saturday, mostly sunny in the morning, then becoming mostly cloudy. A chance of thunderstorms. A chance of showers in the morning, then showers likely in the afternoon. Highs in the mid-80s. South winds 5 to 10 miles per hour. Chance of rain 50%. Saturday night, showers with a chance of thunderstorms in the evening, then showers likely with a slight chance of thunderstorms after midnight. Lows in the mid-60s. South winds 5 to 10 miles per hour, becoming west with gusts up to 20 miles per hour after midnight. Chance of rain 90%. Sunday through Monday night, partly cloudy. Highs in the upper 70s. Lows in the upper 50s. Tuesday, sunny. Highs in the lower 80s. Tuesday night, a slight chance of thunderstorms in the evening. Partly cloudy with a chance of showers. Lows in the lower 60s. Chance of rain 30%. Wednesday, mostly sunny. A chance of showers in the morning, then a chance of showers and thunderstorms in the afternoon. Highs in the mid-80s. Chance of rain 40%. Wednesday night, showers likely with a chance of thunderstorms in the evening, then a chance of showers with a slight chance of thunderstorms after midnight. Lows in the upper 60s. Chance of rain 70%. Thursday, mostly sunny. A chance of showers with a slight chance of thunderstorms in the morning, then a chance of showers and thunderstorms in the afternoon. Highs in the mid-80s. Chance of rain 50%. At 1 a.m. at Lambert Field in St. Louis, it was mostly cloudy with a temperature of 72 degrees. The dew point was 69, giving us a relative humidity of 90%. The wind was north at 5 miles an hour, and the pressure was 29.90 inches and rising. Elsewhere in the metro area, in Chesterfield, it was partly cloudy and the temperature was 72. In Belleville, it was 73 degrees. In Cahokia, it was mostly cloudy and 73 degrees. In St. Charles, it was partly cloudy and 74. Across the region, it was cloudy in Columbia, Missouri, with a temperature of 72. In Kansas City, it was clear and the temperature was 68. It was mostly cloudy in Springfield, Missouri, with a temperature of 76. In Rolla, it was mostly cloudy and the temperature was 72. In Farmington, it was 73 degrees. It was mostly cloudy in Cape Girardeau, with 81 degrees. Light rain was falling in Springfield, Illinois, with a temperature of 69. Once again in St. Louis, it was mostly cloudy. The temperature was 72 degrees and the wind was north at 5 miles an hour. The current time is 1:46 a.m. Central Daylight Time. 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Rest of tonight, mostly cloudy. Lows in the lower 60s. Northwest winds around 5 miles per hour. Friday, sunny, cooler with highs in the lower 80s. Northwest winds around 5 miles per hour. Friday night, mostly clear. Lows in the lower 60s. Northeast winds around 5 miles per hour, becoming southeast after midnight. Saturday, mostly sunny in the morning, then becoming mostly cloudy. A chance of thunderstorms. The current time is 1:46 a.m.

Friday, sunny, cooler with highs in the lower 80s. Northwest winds around 5 miles per hour. Friday night, mostly clear. Lows in the lower 60s. Northeast winds around 5 miles per hour, becoming southeast after midnight. Saturday, mostly sunny in the morning, then becoming mostly cloudy. A chance of thunderstorms. A chance of showers in the morning, then showers likely in the afternoon. Highs in the mid-80s. South winds 5 to 10 miles per hour. Chance of rain 50%. Saturday night, showers with a chance of thunderstorms in the evening, then showers likely with a slight chance of thunderstorms after midnight. Lows in the mid-60s. South winds 5 to 10 miles per hour, becoming west with gusts up to 20 miles per hour after midnight. Chance of rain 90%. Sunday through Monday night, partly cloudy. Highs in the upper 70s. Lows in the upper 50s. Tuesday, sunny. Highs in the lower 80s. Tuesday night, a slight chance of thunderstorms in the evening. Partly cloudy with a chance of showers. Lows in the lower 60s. Chance of rain 30%. Wednesday, mostly sunny. A chance of showers in the morning, then a chance of showers and thunderstorms in the afternoon. Highs in the mid-80s. Chance of rain 40%. Wednesday night, showers likely with a chance of thunderstorms in the evening, then a chance of showers with a slight chance of thunderstorms after midnight. Lows in the upper 60s. Chance of rain 70%. Thursday, mostly sunny. A chance of showers with a slight chance of thunderstorms in the morning, then a chance of showers and thunderstorms in the afternoon. Highs in the mid-80s. Chance of rain 50%. At 1 a.m. at Lambert Field in St. Louis, it was mostly cloudy with a temperature of 72 degrees. The dew point was 69, giving us a relative humidity of 90%. The wind was north at 5 miles an hour, and the pressure was 29.90 inches and rising. Elsewhere in the metro area, in Chesterfield it was partly cloudy and the temperature was 72. In Belleville it was 73 degrees. In Cahokia, it was mostly cloudy and 73 degrees. In St. Charles it was partly cloudy and 74. Across the region, it was cloudy in Columbia, Missouri, with a temperature of 72. In Kansas City it was clear and the temperature was 68. It was mostly cloudy in Springfield, Missouri, with a temperature of 76. In Rolla, it was mostly cloudy and the temperature was 72. In Farmington, it was 73 degrees. It was mostly cloudy in Cape Girardeau, with 81 degrees. Light rain was falling in Springfield, Illinois, with a temperature of 69. Once again in St. Louis, it was mostly cloudy, the temperature was 72 degrees and the wind was north at 5 miles an hour. The current time is 1:50 a.m. Central Daylight Time. 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Rest of tonight, mostly cloudy. Lows in the lower 60s. Northwest winds around 5 miles per hour. Friday, sunny, cooler with highs in the lower 80s. Northwest winds around 5 miles per hour. Friday night, mostly clear. Lows in the lower 60s. Northeast winds around 5 miles per hour, becoming southeast after midnight. Saturday, mostly sunny in the morning, then becoming mostly cloudy. A chance of thunderstorms. A chance of showers in the morning, then showers likely in the afternoon. Highs in the mid-80s. South winds 5 to 10 miles per hour. Chance of rain 50%. Saturday night, showers with a chance of thunderstorms in the evening, then showers likely with a slight chance of thunderstorms after midnight. Lows in the mid-60s.

Up winds 5 to 10 miles per hour, becoming west with gusts up to 20 miles per hour after midnight. Chance of rain 90%. Sunday through Monday night, partly cloudy. Highs in the upper 70s. Lows in the upper 50s. Tuesday, sunny. Highs in the lower 80s. Tuesday night, a slight chance of thunderstorms in the evening. Partly cloudy with a chance of showers. Lows in the lower 60s. Chance of rain 30%. Wednesday, mostly sunny. A chance of showers in the morning, then a chance of showers and thunderstorms in the afternoon. Highs in the mid-80s. Chance of rain 40%. Wednesday night, showers likely with a chance of thunderstorms in the evening, then a chance of showers with a slight chance of thunderstorms after midnight. Lows in the upper 60s. Chance of rain 70%. Thursday, mostly sunny. A chance of showers with a slight chance of thunderstorms in the morning, then a chance of showers and thunderstorms in the afternoon. Highs in the mid-80s. Chance of rain 50%. At 1 a.m. at Lambert Field in St. Louis, it was mostly cloudy with a temperature of 72 degrees. The dew point was 69, giving us a relative humidity of 90%. The wind was north at 5 miles an hour, and the pressure was 29.90 inches and rising. Elsewhere in the metro area, in Chesterfield it was partly cloudy and the temperature was 72. In Belleville it was 73 degrees. In Cahokia, it was mostly cloudy and 73 degrees. In St. Charles it was partly cloudy and 74. Across the region, it was cloudy in Columbia, Missouri, with a temperature of 72. In Kansas City, it was clear and the temperature was 68. It was mostly cloudy in Springfield, Missouri, with a temperature of 76. In Rolla, it was mostly cloudy and the temperature was 72. In Farmington, it was 73 degrees. It was mostly cloudy in Cape Girardeau, with 81 degrees. Light rain was falling in Springfield, Illinois, with a temperature of 69. Once again in St. Louis, it was mostly cloudy, the temperature was 72 degrees and the wind was north at 5 miles an hour. The current time is 1:54 a.m. Central Daylight Time. 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Rest of tonight, mostly cloudy. Lows in the lower 60s. Northwest winds around 5 miles per hour. Friday, sunny, cooler with highs in the lower 80s. Northwest winds around 5 miles per hour. Friday night, mostly clear. Lows in the lower 60s. Northeast winds around 5 miles per hour, becoming southeast after midnight. Saturday, mostly sunny in the morning, then becoming mostly cloudy. A chance of thunderstorms. A chance of showers in the morning, then showers likely in the afternoon. Highs in the mid-80s. South winds 5 to 10 miles per hour. Chance of rain 50%. Saturday night, showers with a chance of thunderstorms in the evening, then showers likely with a slight chance of thunderstorms after midnight. Lows in the mid-60s. South winds 5 to 10 miles per hour, becoming west with gusts up to 20 miles per hour after midnight. Chance of rain 90%. Sunday through Monday night, partly cloudy. Highs in the upper 70s. Lows in the upper 50s. Tuesday, sunny. Highs in the lower 80s. Tuesday night, a slight chance of thunderstorms in the evening. Partly cloudy with a chance of showers. Lows in the lower 60s. Chance of rain 30%. Wednesday, mostly sunny. A chance of showers in the morning, then a chance of showers and thunderstorms in the afternoon. Highs in the mid-80s. Chance of rain 40%. Wednesday night, showers likely with a chance of thunderstorms in the evening.
A chance of showers with a slight chance of thunderstorms after midnight. Lows in the upper 60s. Chance of rain 70%. Thursday, mostly sunny. A chance of showers with a slight chance of thunderstorms in the morning, then a chance of showers and thunderstorms in the afternoon. Highs in the mid-80s. Chance of rain 50%. At 1 a.m. at Lambert Field in St. Louis, it was mostly cloudy with a temperature of 72 degrees. The dew point was 69, giving us a relative humidity of 90%. The wind was north at 5 miles an hour, and the pressure was 29.90 inches and rising. Elsewhere in the metro area, in Chesterfield it was partly cloudy and the temperature was 72. In Belleville it was 73 degrees. In Cahokia, it was mostly cloudy and 73 degrees. In St. Charles it was partly cloudy and 74. Across the region, it was cloudy in Columbia, Missouri, with a temperature of 72. In Kansas City, it was clear and the temperature was 68. It was mostly cloudy in Springfield, Missouri, with a temperature of 76. In Rolla, it was mostly cloudy and the temperature was 72. In Farmington, it was 73 degrees. It was mostly cloudy in Cape Girardeau, with 81 degrees. Light rain was falling in Springfield, Illinois, with a temperature of 69. Once again in St. Louis, it was mostly cloudy, the temperature was 72 degrees and the wind was north at 5 miles an hour. The current time is 1:58 a.m. Central Daylight Time. 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Rest of tonight, mostly cloudy. Lows in the lower 60s. Northwest winds around 5 miles per hour. Friday, sunny, cooler with highs in the lower 80s. Northwest winds around 5 miles per hour. Friday night, mostly clear. Lows in the lower 60s. Northeast winds around 5 miles per hour, becoming southeast after midnight. Saturday, mostly sunny in the morning, then becoming mostly cloudy. A chance of thunderstorms. A chance of showers in the morning, then showers likely in the afternoon. Highs in the mid-80s. South winds 5 to 10 miles per hour. Chance of rain 50%. Saturday night, showers with a chance of thunderstorms in the evening, then showers likely with a slight chance of thunderstorms after midnight. Lows in the mid-60s. South winds 5 to 10 miles per hour, becoming west with gusts up to 20 miles per hour after midnight. Chance of rain 90%. Sunday through Monday night, partly cloudy. Highs in the upper 70s. Lows in the upper 50s. Tuesday, sunny. Highs in the lower 80s. Tuesday night, a slight chance of thunderstorms in the evening. Partly cloudy with a chance of showers. Lows in the lower 60s. Chance of rain 30%. Wednesday, mostly sunny. A chance of showers in the morning, then a chance of showers and thunderstorms in the afternoon. Highs in the mid-80s. Chance of rain 40%. Wednesday night, showers likely with a chance of thunderstorms in the evening, then a chance of showers with a slight chance of thunderstorms after midnight. Lows in the upper 60s. Chance of rain 70%. Thursday, mostly sunny. A chance of showers with a slight chance of thunderstorms in the morning, then a chance of showers and thunderstorms in the afternoon. Highs in the mid-80s. Chance of rain 50%. At 1 a.m. at Lambert Field in St. Louis, it was mostly cloudy with a temperature of 72 degrees. The dew point was 69, giving us a relative humidity of 90%. The wind was north at 5 miles an hour, and the pressure was 29.90 inches and rising. Elsewhere in the metro area, in Chesterfield, it was partly cloudy and the temperature was 72.
In Belleville, it was 73 degrees. In Cahokia, it was mostly cloudy and 73 degrees. In St. Charles, it was partly cloudy and 74. Across the region, it was cloudy in Columbia, Missouri, with a temperature of 72. In Kansas City, it was clear and the temperature was 68. It was mostly cloudy in Springfield, Missouri, with a temperature of 76. In Rolla, it was mostly cloudy and the temperature was 72. In Farmington, it was 73 degrees. It was mostly cloudy in Cape Girardeau, with 81 degrees. Light rain was falling in Springfield, Illinois, with a temperature of 69. Once again in St. Louis, it was mostly cloudy, the temperature was 72 degrees and the wind was north at 5 miles an hour. The current time is 2:02 a.m. Central Daylight Time. 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Rest of tonight, mostly cloudy. Lows in the lower 60s. Northwest winds around 5 miles per hour. Friday, sunny, cooler with highs in the lower 80s. Northwest winds around 5 miles per hour. Friday night, mostly clear. Lows in the lower 60s. Northeast winds around 5 miles per hour, becoming southeast after midnight. Saturday, mostly sunny in the morning, then becoming mostly cloudy. A chance of thunderstorms. A chance of showers in the morning, then showers likely in the afternoon. Highs in the mid-80s. South winds 5 to 10 miles per hour. Chance of rain 50%. Saturday night, showers with a chance of thunderstorms in the evening, then showers likely with a slight chance of thunderstorms after midnight. Lows in the mid-60s. South winds 5 to 10 miles per hour, becoming west with gusts up to 20 miles per hour after midnight. Chance of rain 90%. Sunday through Monday night, partly cloudy. Highs in the upper 70s. Lows in the upper 50s. Tuesday, sunny. Highs in the lower 80s. Tuesday night, a slight chance of thunderstorms in the evening. Partly cloudy with a chance of showers. Lows in the lower 60s. Chance of rain 30%. Wednesday, mostly sunny. A chance of showers in the morning, then a chance of showers and thunderstorms in the afternoon. Highs in the mid-80s. Chance of rain 40%. Wednesday night, showers likely with a chance of thunderstorms in the evening, then a chance of showers with a slight chance of thunderstorms after midnight. Lows in the upper 60s. Chance of rain 70%. Thursday, mostly sunny. A chance of showers with a slight chance of thunderstorms in the morning, then a chance of showers and thunderstorms in the afternoon. Highs in the mid-80s. Chance of rain 50%. At 1 a.m. at Lambert Field in St. Louis, it was mostly cloudy with a temperature of 72 degrees. The dew point was 69, giving us a relative humidity of 90%. The wind was north at 5 miles an hour, and the pressure was 29.90 inches and rising. Elsewhere in the metro area, in Chesterfield it was partly cloudy and the temperature was 72. In Belleville it was 73 degrees. In Cahokia, it was mostly cloudy and 73 degrees. In St. Charles it was partly cloudy and 74. Across the region, it was cloudy in Columbia, Missouri, with a temperature of 72. In Kansas City it was clear and the temperature was 68. It was mostly cloudy in Springfield, Missouri, with a temperature of 76. In Rolla, it was mostly cloudy and the temperature was 72. In Farmington, it was 73 degrees. It was mostly cloudy in Cape Girardeau, with 81 degrees. Light rain was falling in Springfield, Illinois, with a temperature of 69.
Once again in St. Louis, it was mostly cloudy. The temperature was 72 degrees and the wind was north at 5 miles an hour. The current time is 2:07 a.m. Central Daylight Time. 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This program originates from the National Weather Service Forecast Office in St. Louis, Missouri, and serves parts of East Central Missouri and Southwest Illinois, including the St. Louis metro area and surrounding counties. Rest of tonight, mostly cloudy. Lows in the lower 60s. Northwest winds around 5 miles per hour. Friday, sunny, cooler with highs in the lower 80s. Northwest winds around 5 miles per hour. Friday night, mostly clear. Lows in the lower 60s. Northeast winds around 5 miles per hour, becoming southeast after midnight. Saturday, mostly sunny in the morning, then becoming mostly cloudy. A chance of thunderstorms. A chance of showers in the morning, then showers likely in the afternoon. Highs in the mid-80s. South winds 5 to 10 miles per hour. Chance of rain 50%. Saturday night, showers with a chance of thunderstorms in the evening, then showers likely with a slight chance of thunderstorms after midnight. Lows in the mid-60s. South winds 5 to 10 miles per hour, becoming west with gusts up to 20 miles per hour after midnight. Chance of rain 90%. Sunday through Monday night, partly cloudy. Highs in the upper 70s. Lows in the upper 50s. Tuesday, sunny. Highs in the lower 80s. Tuesday night, a slight chance of thunderstorms in the evening. Partly cloudy with a chance of showers. Lows in the lower 60s. Chance of rain 30%. Wednesday, mostly sunny. A chance of showers in the morning, then a chance of showers and thunderstorms in the afternoon. Highs in the mid-80s. Chance of rain 40%. Wednesday night, showers likely with a chance of thunderstorms in the evening, then a chance of showers with a slight chance of thunderstorms after midnight. Lows in the upper 60s. Chance of rain 70%. Thursday, mostly sunny. A chance of showers with a slight chance of thunderstorms in the morning, then a chance of showers and thunderstorms in the afternoon. Highs in the mid-80s. Chance of rain 50%. At 1 a.m. at Lambert Field in St. Louis, it was mostly cloudy with a temperature of 72 degrees. The dew point was 69, giving us a relative humidity of 90%. The wind was north at 5 miles an hour, and the pressure was 29.90 inches and rising. Elsewhere in the metro area, in Chesterfield it was partly cloudy and the temperature was 72. In Belleville it was 73 degrees. In Cahokia, it was mostly cloudy and 73 degrees. In St. Charles it was partly cloudy and 74. Across the region, it was cloudy in Columbia, Missouri, with a temperature of 72. In Kansas City, it was clear and the temperature was 68. It was mostly cloudy in Springfield, Missouri, with a temperature of 76. In Rolla, it was mostly cloudy and the temperature was 72. In Farmington, it was 73 degrees. It was mostly cloudy in Cape Girardeau, with 81 degrees. Light rain was falling in Springfield, Illinois, with a temperature of 69. Once again in St. Louis, it was mostly cloudy, the temperature was 72 degrees and the wind was north at 5 miles an hour. At 2 a.m. at Lambert Field in St. Louis, it was mostly cloudy with a temperature of 72 degrees. The dew point was 69, giving us a relative humidity of 90%. The wind was northwest at 3 miles an hour, and the pressure was 29.92 inches and rising. Elsewhere in the metro area, in Chesterfield it was cloudy and the temperature was 73. In Belleville it was 73 degrees. In Cahokia, it was mostly cloudy and 72 degrees. In St. Charles it was cloudy and 73. Across the region, it was clear in Columbia, Missouri, with a temperature of 68.
in Kansas City, it was clear and the temperature was 62. It was cloudy in Springfield, Missouri, the temperature of 75. In Rolla, it was cloudy and the temperature was 72. In Farmington, it was 70 degrees. It was cloudy in Cape Girardeau, with 82 degrees. Light rain was falling in Springfield, Illinois, with a temperature of 67. Once again in St. Louis, it was mostly cloudy, the temperature was 72 degrees and the wind was northwest at 3 miles an hour. The current time is 2:12 a.m. Central Daylight Time. 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Rest of tonight, mostly cloudy. Lows in the lower 60s. Northwest winds around 5 miles per hour. Friday, sunny, cooler with highs in the lower 80s. Northwest winds around 5 miles per hour. Friday night, mostly clear. Lows in the lower 60s. Northeast winds around 5 miles per hour, becoming southeast after midnight. Saturday, mostly sunny in the morning, then becoming mostly cloudy. A chance of thunderstorms. A chance of showers in the morning, then showers likely in the afternoon. Highs in the mid-80s. South winds 5 to 10 miles per hour. Chance of rain 50%. Saturday night, showers with a chance of thunderstorms in the evening, then showers likely with a slight chance of thunderstorms after midnight. Lows in the mid-60s. South winds 5 to 10 miles per hour, becoming west with gusts up to 20 miles per hour after midnight. Chance of rain 90%. Sunday through Monday night, partly cloudy. Highs in the upper 70s. Lows in the upper 50s. Tuesday, sunny. Highs in the lower 80s. Tuesday night, a slight chance of thunderstorms in the evening. Partly cloudy with a chance of showers. Lows in the lower 60s. Chance of rain 30%. Wednesday, mostly sunny. A chance of showers in the morning, then a chance of showers and thunderstorms in the afternoon. Highs in the mid-80s. Chance of rain 40%. Wednesday night, showers likely with a chance of thunderstorms in the evening, then a chance of showers with a slight chance of thunderstorms after midnight. Lows in the upper 60s. Chance of rain 70%. Thursday, mostly sunny. A chance of showers with a slight chance of thunderstorms in the morning, then a chance of showers and thunderstorms in the afternoon. Highs in the mid-80s. Chance of rain 50%. At 2 a.m. at Lambert Field in St. Louis, it was mostly cloudy with a temperature of 72 degrees. The dew point was 69, giving us a relative humidity of 90%. The wind was northwest at 3 miles an hour, and the pressure was 29.92 inches and rising. Elsewhere in the metro area, in Chesterfield, it was cloudy and the temperature was 73. In Belleville, it was 73 degrees. In Cahokia, it was mostly cloudy and 72 degrees. In St. Charles, it was cloudy and 73. Across the region, it was clear in Columbia, Missouri, with a temperature of 68. In Kansas City, it was clear and the temperature was 62. It was cloudy in Springfield, Missouri, with a temperature of 75. In Rolla, it was cloudy and the temperature was 72. In Farmington, it was 70 degrees. It was cloudy in Cape Girardeau, with 82 degrees. Light rain was falling in Springfield, Illinois, with a temperature of 67. Once again in St. Louis, it was mostly cloudy, the temperature was 72 degrees and the wind was northwest at 3 miles an hour. The current time is 2:16 a.m. Central Daylight Time. 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
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Rest of tonight, mostly cloudy. Lows in the lower 60s. Northwest winds around 5 miles per hour. Friday, sunny, cooler with highs in the lower 80s. Northwest winds around 5 miles per hour. Friday night, mostly clear. Lows in the lower 60s. Northeast winds around 5 miles per hour, becoming southeast after midnight. Saturday, mostly sunny in the morning, then becoming mostly cloudy. A chance of thunderstorms. A chance of showers in the morning, then showers likely in the afternoon. Highs in the mid-80s. South winds 5 to 10 miles per hour. Chance of rain 50%. Saturday night, showers with a chance of thunderstorms in the evening, then showers likely with a slight chance of thunderstorms after midnight. Lows in the mid-60s. South winds 5 to 10 miles per hour, becoming west with gusts up to 20 miles per hour after midnight. Chance of rain 90%. Sunday through Monday night, partly cloudy. Highs in the upper 70s. Lows in the upper 50s. Tuesday, sunny. Highs in the lower 80s. Tuesday night, a slight chance of thunderstorms in the evening. Partly cloudy with a chance of showers. Lows in the lower 60s. Chance of rain 30%. Wednesday, mostly sunny. A chance of showers in the morning, then a chance of showers and thunderstorms in the afternoon. Highs in the mid-80s. Chance of rain 40%. Wednesday night, showers likely with a chance of thunderstorms in the evening, then a chance of showers with a slight chance of thunderstorms after midnight. Lows in the upper 60s. Chance of rain 70%. Thursday, mostly sunny. A chance of showers with a slight chance of thunderstorms in the morning, then a chance of showers and thunderstorms in the afternoon. Highs in the mid-80s. Chance of rain 50%. At 2 a.m. at Lambert Field in St. Louis, it was mostly cloudy with a temperature of 72 degrees. The dew point was 69, giving us a relative humidity of 90%. The wind was northwest at 3 miles an hour, and the pressure was 29.92 inches and rising. Elsewhere in the metro area, in Chesterfield, it was cloudy and the temperature was 73. In Belleville, it was 73 degrees. In Cahokia, it was mostly cloudy and 72 degrees. In St. Charles, it was cloudy and 73. Across the region, it was clear in Columbia, Missouri, with a temperature of 68. In Kansas City, it was clear and the temperature was 62. It was cloudy in Springfield, Missouri, with a temperature of 75. In Rolla, it was cloudy and the temperature was 72. In Farmington, it was 70 degrees. It was cloudy in Cape Girardeau, with 82 degrees. Light rain was falling in Springfield, Illinois, with a temperature of 67. Once again in St. Louis, it was mostly cloudy, the temperature was 72 degrees, and the wind was northwest at 3 miles an hour. The current time is 2:20 a.m. Central Daylight Time. 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Rest of tonight, mostly cloudy. Lows in the lower 60s. Northwest winds around 5 miles per hour. Friday, sunny, cooler with highs in the lower 80s. Northwest winds around 5 miles per hour. Friday night, mostly clear. Lows in the lower 60s. Northeast winds around 5 miles per hour, becoming southeast after midnight. Saturday, mostly sunny in the morning, then becoming mostly cloudy. A chance of thunderstorms. A chance of showers in the morning, then showers likely in the afternoon.
highs in the mid-80s. South winds 5 to 10 miles per hour. Chance of rain 50%. Saturday night, showers with a chance of thunderstorms in the evening, then showers likely with a slight chance of thunderstorms after midnight. Lows in the mid-60s. South winds 5 to 10 miles per hour, becoming west with gusts up to 20 miles per hour after midnight. Chance of rain 90%. Sunday through Monday night, partly cloudy. Highs in the upper 70s. Lows in the upper 50s. Tuesday, sunny. Highs in the lower 80s. Tuesday night, a slight chance of thunderstorms in the evening. Partly cloudy with a chance of showers. Lows in the lower 60s. Chance of rain 30%. Wednesday, mostly sunny. A chance of showers in the morning, then a chance of showers and thunderstorms in the afternoon. Highs in the mid-80s. Chance of rain 40%. Wednesday night, showers likely with a chance of thunderstorms in the evening, then a chance of showers with a slight chance of thunderstorms after midnight. Lows in the upper 60s. Chance of rain 70%. Thursday, mostly sunny. A chance of showers with a slight chance of thunderstorms in the morning, then a chance of showers and thunderstorms in the afternoon. Highs in the mid-80s. Chance of rain 50%. At 2 a.m. at Lambert Field in St. Louis, it was mostly cloudy with a temperature of 72 degrees. The dew point was 69, giving us a relative humidity of 90%. The wind was northwest at 3 miles an hour, and the pressure was 29.92 inches and rising. Elsewhere in the metro area, in Chesterfield it was cloudy and the temperature was 73. In Belleville it was 73 degrees. In Cahokia, it was mostly cloudy and 72 degrees. In St. Charles it was cloudy and 73. Across the region, it was clear in Columbia, Missouri, with a temperature of 68. In Kansas City, it was clear and the temperature was 62. It was cloudy in Springfield, Missouri, with a temperature of 75. In Rolla, it was cloudy and the temperature was 72. In Farmington, it was 70 degrees. It was cloudy in Cape Girardeau, with 82 degrees. Light rain was falling in Springfield, Illinois, with a temperature of 67. Once again in St. Louis, it was mostly cloudy, the temperature was 72 degrees and the wind was northwest at 3 miles an hour. The current time is 2:24 a.m. Central Daylight Time. 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Rest of tonight, mostly cloudy. Lows in the lower 60s. Northwest winds around 5 miles per hour. Friday, sunny, cooler with highs in the lower 80s. Northwest winds around 5 miles per hour. Friday night, mostly clear. Lows in the lower 60s. Northeast winds around 5 miles per hour, becoming southeast after midnight. Saturday, mostly sunny in the morning, then becoming mostly cloudy. A chance of thunderstorms. A chance of showers in the morning, then showers likely in the afternoon. Highs in the mid-80s. South winds 5 to 10 miles per hour. Chance of rain 50%. Saturday night, showers with a chance of thunderstorms in the evening, then showers likely with a slight chance of thunderstorms after midnight. Lows in the mid-60s. South winds 5 to 10 miles per hour, becoming west with gusts up to 20 miles per hour after midnight. Chance of rain 90%. Sunday through Monday night, partly cloudy. Highs in the upper 70s. Lows in the upper 50s. Tuesday, sunny. Highs in the lower 80s. Tuesday night, a slight chance of thunderstorms in the evening. Partly cloudy with a chance of showers. Lows in the lower 60s. Chance of rain 30%.
Wednesday, mostly sunny. A chance of showers in the morning, then a chance of showers and thunderstorms in the afternoon. Highs in the mid-80s. Chance of rain 40%. Wednesday night, showers likely with a chance of thunderstorms in the evening, then a chance of showers with a slight chance of thunderstorms after midnight. Lows in the upper 60s. Chance of rain 70%. Thursday, mostly sunny. A chance of showers with a slight chance of thunderstorms in the morning, then a chance of showers and thunderstorms in the afternoon. Highs in the mid-80s. Chance of rain 50%. At 2 a.m. at Lambert Field in St. Louis, it was mostly cloudy with a temperature of 72 degrees. The dew point was 69, giving us a relative humidity of 90%. The wind was northwest at 3 miles an hour, and the pressure was 29.92 inches and rising. Elsewhere in the metro area, in Chesterfield it was cloudy and the temperature was 73. In Belleville it was 73 degrees. In Cahokia, it was mostly cloudy and 72 degrees. In St. Charles it was cloudy and 73. Across the region, it was clear in Columbia, Missouri, with a temperature of 68. In Kansas City, it was clear and the temperature was 62. It was cloudy in Springfield, Missouri, with a temperature of 75. In Rolla, it was cloudy and the temperature was 72. In Farmington, it was 70 degrees. It was cloudy in Cape Girardeau, with 82 degrees. Light rain was falling in Springfield, Illinois, with a temperature of 67. Once again in St. Louis, it was mostly cloudy, the temperature was 72 degrees and the wind was northwest at 3 miles an hour. The current time is 2:28 a.m. Central Daylight Time. 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Rest of tonight, mostly cloudy. Lows in the lower 60s. Northwest winds around 5 miles per hour. Friday, sunny, cooler with highs in the lower 80s. Northwest winds around 5 miles per hour. Friday night, mostly clear. Lows in the lower 60s. Northeast winds around 5 miles per hour, becoming southeast after midnight. Saturday, mostly sunny in the morning, then becoming mostly cloudy. A chance of thunderstorms. A chance of showers in the morning, then showers likely in the afternoon. Highs in the mid-80s. South winds 5 to 10 miles per hour. Chance of rain 50%. Saturday night, showers with a chance of thunderstorms in the evening, then showers likely with a slight chance of thunderstorms after midnight. Lows in the mid-60s. South winds 5 to 10 miles per hour, becoming west with gusts up to 20 miles per hour after midnight. Chance of rain 90%. Sunday through Monday night, partly cloudy. Highs in the upper 70s. Lows in the upper 50s. Tuesday, sunny. Highs in the lower 80s. Tuesday night, a slight chance of thunderstorms in the evening. Partly cloudy with a chance of showers. Lows in the lower 60s. Chance of rain 30%. Wednesday, mostly sunny. A chance of showers in the morning, then a chance of showers and thunderstorms in the afternoon. Highs in the mid-80s. Chance of rain 40%. Wednesday night, showers likely with a chance of thunderstorms in the evening, then a chance of showers with a slight chance of thunderstorms after midnight. Lows in the upper 60s. Chance of rain 70%. Thursday, mostly sunny. A chance of showers with a slight chance of thunderstorms in the morning, then a chance of showers and thunderstorms in the afternoon. Highs in the mid-80s. Chance of rain 50%. At 2 a.m. at Lambert Field in St. Louis, it was mostly cloudy with a temperature of 72 degrees.
The dew point was 69, giving us a relative humidity of 90%. The wind was northwest at 3 miles an hour, and the pressure was 29.92 inches and rising. Elsewhere in the metro area, in Chesterfield, it was cloudy and the temperature was 73. In Belleville, it was 73 degrees. In Cahokia, it was mostly cloudy and 72 degrees. In St. Charles, it was cloudy and 73. Across the region, it was clear in Columbia, Missouri, with a temperature of 68. In Kansas City, it was clear and the temperature was 62. It was cloudy in Springfield, Missouri, with a temperature of 75. In Rolla, it was cloudy and the temperature was 72. In Farmington, it was 70 degrees. It was cloudy in Cape Girardeau, with 82 degrees. Light rain was falling in Springfield, Illinois, with a temperature of 67. Once again in St. Louis, it was mostly cloudy, the temperature was 72 degrees, and the wind was northwest at 3 miles an hour. The current time is 2:32 a.m. Central Daylight Time. 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Rest of tonight, mostly cloudy. Lows in the lower 60s. Northwest winds around 5 miles per hour. Friday, sunny, cooler with highs in the lower 80s. Northwest winds around 5 miles per hour. Friday night, mostly clear. Lows in the lower 60s. Northeast winds around 5 miles per hour, becoming southeast after midnight. Saturday, mostly sunny in the morning, then becoming mostly cloudy. A chance of thunderstorms. A chance of showers in the morning, then showers likely in the afternoon. Highs in the mid-80s. South winds 5 to 10 miles per hour. Chance of rain 50%. Saturday night, showers with a chance of thunderstorms in the evening, then showers likely with a slight chance of thunderstorms after midnight. Lows in the mid-60s. South winds 5 to 10 miles per hour, becoming west with gusts up to 20 miles per hour after midnight. Chance of rain 90%. Sunday through Monday night, partly cloudy. Highs in the upper 70s. Lows in the upper 50s. Tuesday, sunny. Highs in the lower 80s. Tuesday night, a slight chance of thunderstorms in the evening. Partly cloudy with a chance of showers. Lows in the lower 60s. Chance of rain 30%. Wednesday, mostly sunny. A chance of showers in the morning, then a chance of showers and thunderstorms in the afternoon. Highs in the mid-80s. Chance of rain 40%. Wednesday night, showers likely with a chance of thunderstorms in the evening, then a chance of showers with a slight chance of thunderstorms after midnight. Lows in the upper 60s. Chance of rain 70%. Thursday, mostly sunny. A chance of showers with a slight chance of thunderstorms in the morning, then a chance of showers and thunderstorms in the afternoon. Highs in the mid-80s. Chance of rain 50%. At 2 a.m. at Lambert Field in St. Louis, it was mostly cloudy with a temperature of 72 degrees. The dew point was 69, giving us a relative humidity of 90%. The wind was northwest at 3 miles an hour, and the pressure was 29.92 inches and rising. Elsewhere in the metro area, in Chesterfield, it was cloudy and the temperature was 73. In Belleville, it was 73 degrees. In Cahokia, it was mostly cloudy and 72 degrees. In St. Charles, it was cloudy and 73. Across the region, it was clear in Columbia, Missouri, with a temperature of 68. In Kansas City, it was clear and the temperature was 62. It was cloudy in Springfield, Missouri, with a temperature of 75. In Rolla, it was cloudy and the temperature was 72. In Farmington, it was 70 degrees.
it was cloudy in Cape Girardeau, with 82 degrees. Light rain was falling in Springfield, Illinois, with a temperature of 67. Once again in St. Louis, it was mostly cloudy, the temperature was 72 degrees and the wind was northwest at 3 miles an hour. The current time is 2:37 a.m. Central Daylight Time. 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Rest of tonight, mostly cloudy. Lows in the lower 60s. Northwest winds around 5 miles per hour. Friday, sunny, cooler with highs in the lower 80s. Northwest winds around 5 miles per hour. Friday night, mostly clear. Lows in the lower 60s. Northeast winds around 5 miles per hour, becoming southeast after midnight. Saturday, mostly sunny in the morning, then becoming mostly cloudy. A chance of thunderstorms. A chance of showers in the morning, then showers likely in the afternoon. Highs in the mid-80s. South winds 5 to 10 miles per hour. Chance of rain 50%. Saturday night, showers with a chance of thunderstorms in the evening, then showers likely with a slight chance of thunderstorms after midnight. Lows in the mid-60s. South winds 5 to 10 miles per hour, becoming west with gusts up to 20 miles per hour after midnight. Chance of rain 90%. Sunday through Monday night, partly cloudy. Highs in the upper 70s. Lows in the upper 50s. Tuesday, sunny. Highs in the lower 80s. Tuesday night, a slight chance of thunderstorms in the evening. Partly cloudy with a chance of showers. Lows in the lower 60s. Chance of rain 30%. Wednesday, mostly sunny. A chance of showers in the morning, then a chance of showers and thunderstorms in the afternoon. Highs in the mid-80s. Chance of rain 40%. Wednesday night, showers likely with a chance of thunderstorms in the evening, then a chance of showers with a slight chance of thunderstorms after midnight. Lows in the upper 60s. Chance of rain 70%. Thursday, mostly sunny. A chance of showers with a slight chance of thunderstorms in the morning, then a chance of showers and thunderstorms in the afternoon. Highs in the mid-80s. Chance of rain 50%. At 2 a.m. at Lambert Field in St. Louis, it was mostly cloudy with a temperature of 72 degrees. The dew point was 69, giving us a relative humidity of 90%. The wind was northwest at 3 miles an hour, and the pressure was 29.92 inches and rising. Elsewhere in the metro area, in Chesterfield it was cloudy and the temperature was 73. In Belleville it was 73 degrees. In Cahokia, it was mostly cloudy and 72 degrees. In St. Charles it was cloudy and 73. Across the region, it was clear in Columbia, Missouri, with a temperature of 68. In Kansas City, it was clear and the temperature was 62. It was cloudy in Springfield, Missouri, with a temperature of 75. In Rolla, it was cloudy and the temperature was 72. In Farmington, it was 70 degrees. It was cloudy in Cape Girardeau, with 82 degrees. Light rain was falling in Springfield, Illinois, with a temperature of 67. Once again in St. Louis, it was mostly cloudy, the temperature was 72 degrees and the wind was northwest at 3 miles an hour. The current time is 2:41 a.m. Central Daylight Time. 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Rest of tonight, mostly cloudy. Lows in the lower 60s.
Northwest winds around 5 miles per hour. Friday, sunny, cooler with highs in the lower 80s. Northwest winds around 5 miles per hour. Friday night, mostly clear. Lows in the lower 60s. Northeast winds around 5 miles per hour, becoming southeast after midnight. Saturday, mostly sunny in the morning, then becoming mostly cloudy. A chance of thunderstorms. A chance of showers in the morning, then showers likely in the afternoon. Highs in the mid-80s. South winds 5 to 10 miles per hour. Chance of rain 50%. Saturday night, showers with a chance of thunderstorms in the evening, then showers likely with a slight chance of thunderstorms after midnight. Lows in the mid-60s. South winds 5 to 10 miles per hour, becoming west with gusts up to 20 miles per hour after midnight. Chance of rain 90%. Sunday through Monday night, partly cloudy. Highs in the upper 70s. Lows in the upper 50s. Tuesday, sunny. Highs in the lower 80s. Tuesday night, a slight chance of thunderstorms in the evening. Partly cloudy with a chance of showers. Lows in the lower 60s. Chance of rain 30%. Wednesday, mostly sunny. A chance of showers in the morning, then a chance of showers and thunderstorms in the afternoon. Highs in the mid-80s. Chance of rain 40%. Wednesday night, showers likely with a chance of thunderstorms in the evening, then a chance of showers with a slight chance of thunderstorms after midnight. Lows in the upper 60s. Chance of rain 70%. Thursday, mostly sunny. A chance of showers with a slight chance of thunderstorms in the morning, then a chance of showers and thunderstorms in the afternoon. Highs in the mid-80s. Chance of rain 50%. At 2 a.m. at Lambert Field in St. Louis, it was mostly cloudy with a temperature of 72 degrees. The dew point was 69, giving us a relative humidity of 90%. The wind was northwest at 3 miles an hour, and the pressure was 29.92 inches and rising. Elsewhere in the metro area, in Chesterfield it was cloudy and the temperature was 73. In Belleville it was 73 degrees. In Cahokia, it was mostly cloudy and 72 degrees. In St. Charles it was cloudy and 73. Across the region, it was clear in Columbia, Missouri, with a temperature of 68. In Kansas City, it was clear and the temperature was 62. It was cloudy in Springfield, Missouri, with a temperature of 75. In Rolla, it was cloudy and the temperature was 72. In Farmington, it was 70 degrees. It was cloudy in Cape Girardeau, with 82 degrees. Light rain was falling in Springfield, Illinois, with a temperature of 67. Once again in St. Louis, it was mostly cloudy, the temperature was 72 degrees, and the wind was northwest at 3 miles an hour. The current time is 2:45 a.m. Central Daylight Time. 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This program originates from the National Weather Service Forecast Office in St. Louis, Missouri, and serves parts of East Central Missouri and Southwest Illinois, including the St. Louis metro area and surrounding counties. Rest of tonight, mostly cloudy. Lows in the lower 60s. Northwest winds around 5 miles per hour. Friday, sunny, cooler with highs in the lower 80s. Northwest winds around 5 miles per hour. Friday night, mostly clear. Lows in the lower 60s. Northeast winds around 5 miles per hour, becoming southeast after midnight. Saturday, mostly sunny in the morning, then becoming mostly cloudy. A chance of thunderstorms. A chance of showers in the morning, then showers likely in the afternoon. Highs in the mid-80s. South winds 5 to 10 miles per hour. Chance of rain 50%. Saturday night, showers with a chance of thunderstorms in the evening, then showers likely with a slight chance of thunderstorms after midnight. Lows in the mid-60s.
South winds 5 to 10 miles per hour, becoming west with gusts up to 20 miles per hour after midnight. Chance of rain 90%. Sunday through Monday night, partly cloudy. Highs in the upper 70s. Lows in the upper 50s. Tuesday, sunny. Highs in the lower 80s. Tuesday night, a slight chance of thunderstorms in the evening. Partly cloudy with a chance of showers. Lows in the lower 60s. Chance of rain 30%. Wednesday, mostly sunny. A chance of showers in the morning, then a chance of showers and thunderstorms in the afternoon. Highs in the mid-80s. Chance of rain 40%. Wednesday night, showers likely with a chance of thunderstorms in the evening, then a chance of showers with a slight chance of thunderstorms after midnight. Lows in the upper 60s. Chance of rain 70%. Thursday, mostly sunny. A chance of showers with a slight chance of thunderstorms in the morning, then a chance of showers and thunderstorms in the afternoon. Highs in the mid-80s. Chance of rain 50%. At 2 a.m. at Lambert Field in St. Louis, it was mostly in the upper 50s. Tuesday,

with a slight chance of thunderstorms after midnight. Lows in the upper 60s. Chance of rain 70%. Thursday, mostly sunny. A chance of showers with a slight chance of thunderstorms in the morning, then a chance of showers and thunderstorms in the afternoon. Highs in the mid-80s. Chance of rain 50%. At 2 a.m. at Lambert Field in St. Louis, it was mostly cloudy with a temperature of 72 degrees. The dew point was 69, giving us a relative humidity of 90%. The wind was northwest at 3 miles an hour, and the pressure was 29.92 inches and rising. Elsewhere in the metro area, in Chesterfield it was cloudy and the temperature was 73. In Belleville it was 73 degrees. In Cahokia, it was mostly cloudy and 72 degrees. In St. Charles it was cloudy and 73. Across the region, it was clear in Columbia, Missouri, with a temperature of 68. In Kansas City, it was clear and the temperature was 62. It was cloudy in Springfield, Missouri, with a temperature of 75. In Rolla, it was cloudy and the temperature was 72. In Farmington, it was 70 degrees. It was cloudy in Cape Girardeau, with 82 degrees. Light rain was falling in Springfield, Illinois, with a temperature of 67. Once again in St. Louis, it was mostly cloudy, the temperature was 72 degrees and the wind was northwest at 3 miles an hour. The current time is 2:49 a.m. Central Daylight Time. 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This program originates from the National Weather Service Forecast Office in St. Louis, Missouri, and serves parts of East Central Missouri and Southwest Illinois, including the St. Louis metro area and surrounding counties. Rest of tonight, mostly cloudy. Lows in the lower 60s. Northwest winds around 5 miles per hour. Friday, sunny, cooler with highs in the lower 80s. Northwest winds around 5 miles per hour. Friday night, mostly clear. Lows in the lower 60s. Northeast winds around 5 miles per hour, becoming southeast after midnight. Saturday, mostly sunny in the morning, then becoming mostly cloudy. A chance of thunderstorms. A chance of showers in the morning, then showers likely in the afternoon. Highs in the mid-80s. South winds 5 to 10 miles per hour. Chance of rain 50%. Saturday night, showers with a chance of thunderstorms in the evening, then showers likely with a slight chance of thunderstorms after midnight. Lows in the mid-60s. South winds 5 to 10 miles per hour, becoming west with gusts up to 20 miles per hour after midnight. Chance of rain 90%. Sunday through Monday night, partly cloudy. Highs in the upper 70s. Lows in the upper 50s. Tuesday, sunny. Highs in the lower 80s. Tuesday night, a slight chance of thunderstorms in the evening. Partly cloudy with a chance of showers. Lows in the lower 60s. Chance of rain 30%. Wednesday, mostly sunny. A chance of showers in the morning, then a chance of showers and thunderstorms in the afternoon. Highs in the mid-80s. Chance of rain 40%. Wednesday night, showers likely with a chance of thunderstorms in the evening, then a chance of showers with a slight chance of thunderstorms after midnight. Lows in the upper 60s. Chance of rain 70%. Thursday, mostly sunny. A chance of showers with a slight chance of thunderstorms in the morning, then a chance of showers and thunderstorms in the afternoon. Highs in the mid-80s. Chance of rain 50%. At 2 a.m. at Lambert Field in St. Louis, it was mostly cloudy with a temperature of 72 degrees. The dew point was 69, giving us a relative humidity of 90%. The wind was northwest at 3 miles an hour, and the pressure was 29.92 inches and rising. Elsewhere in the metro area, in Chesterfield it was cloudy and the temperature was 73. In Belleville it was 73 degrees. In Cahokia,

It was mostly cloudy and 72 degrees. In St. Charles, it was cloudy and 73. Across the region, it was clear in Columbia, Missouri, with a temperature of 68. In Kansas City, it was clear and the temperature was 62. It was cloudy in Springfield, Missouri, with a temperature of 75. In Rolla, it was cloudy and the temperature was 72. In Farmington, it was 70 degrees. It was cloudy in Cape Girardeau, with 82 degrees. Light rain was falling in Springfield, Illinois, with a temperature of 67. Once again in St. Louis, it was mostly cloudy, the temperature was 72 degrees, and the wind was northwest at 3 miles an hour. The current time is 2:53 a.m. Central Daylight Time. 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Rest of tonight, mostly cloudy. Lows in the lower 60s. Northwest winds around 5 miles per hour. Friday, sunny, cooler with highs in the lower 80s. Northwest winds around 5 miles per hour. Friday night, mostly clear. Lows in the lower 60s. Northeast winds around 5 miles per hour, becoming southeast after midnight. Saturday, mostly sunny in the morning, then becoming mostly cloudy. A chance of thunderstorms. A chance of showers in the morning, then showers likely in the afternoon. Highs in the mid-80s. South winds 5 to 10 miles per hour. Chance of rain 50%. Saturday night, showers with a chance of thunderstorms in the evening, then showers likely with a slight chance of thunderstorms after midnight. Lows in the mid-60s. South winds 5 to 10 miles per hour, becoming west with gusts up to 20 miles per hour after midnight. Chance of rain 90%. Sunday through Monday night, partly cloudy. Highs in the upper 70s. Lows in the upper 50s. Tuesday, sunny. Highs in the lower 80s. Tuesday night, a slight chance of thunderstorms in the evening. Partly cloudy with a chance of showers. Lows in the lower 60s. Chance of rain 30%. Wednesday, mostly sunny. A chance of showers in the morning, then a chance of showers and thunderstorms in the afternoon. Highs in the mid-80s. Chance of rain 40%. Wednesday night, showers likely with a chance of thunderstorms in the evening, then a chance of showers with a slight chance of thunderstorms after midnight. Lows in the upper 60s. Chance of rain 70%. Thursday, mostly sunny. A chance of showers with a slight chance of thunderstorms in the morning, then a chance of showers and thunderstorms in the afternoon. Highs in the mid-80s. Chance of rain 50%. At 2 a.m. at Lambert Field in St. Louis, it was mostly cloudy with a temperature of 72 degrees. The dew point was 69, giving us a relative humidity of 90%. The wind was northwest at 3 miles an hour, and the pressure was 29.92 inches and rising. Elsewhere in the metro area, in Chesterfield it was cloudy and the temperature was 73. In Belleville it was 73 degrees. In Cahokia, it was mostly cloudy and 72 degrees. In St. Charles it was cloudy and 73. Across the region, it was clear in Columbia, Missouri, with a temperature of 68. In Kansas City, it was clear and the temperature was 62. It was cloudy in Springfield, Missouri, with a temperature of 75. In Rolla, it was cloudy and the temperature was 72. In Farmington, it was 70 degrees. It was cloudy in Cape Girardeau, with 82 degrees. Light rain was falling in Springfield, Illinois, with a temperature of 67. Once again in St. Louis, it was mostly cloudy, the temperature was 72 degrees, and the wind was northwest at 3 miles an hour. The current time is 2:57 a.m. Central Daylight Time.
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Rest of tonight, mostly cloudy. Lows in the lower 60s. Northwest winds around 5 miles per hour. Friday, sunny, cooler with highs in the lower 80s. Northwest winds around 5 miles per hour. Friday night, mostly clear. Lows in the lower 60s. Northeast winds around 5 miles per hour, becoming southeast after midnight. Saturday, mostly sunny in the morning, then becoming mostly cloudy. A chance of thunderstorms. A chance of showers in the morning, then showers likely in the afternoon. Highs in the mid-80s. South winds 5 to 10 miles per hour. Chance of rain 50%. Saturday night, showers with a chance of thunderstorms in the evening, then showers likely with a slight chance of thunderstorms after midnight. Lows in the mid-60s. South winds 5 to 10 miles per hour, becoming west with gusts up to 20 miles per hour after midnight. Chance of rain 90%. Sunday through Monday night, partly cloudy. Highs in the upper 70s. Lows in the upper 50s. Tuesday, sunny. Highs in the lower 80s. Tuesday night, a slight chance of thunderstorms in the evening. Partly cloudy with a chance of showers. Lows in the lower 60s. Chance of rain 30%. Wednesday, mostly sunny. A chance of showers in the morning, then a chance of showers and thunderstorms in the afternoon. Highs in the mid-80s. Chance of rain 40%. Wednesday night, showers likely with a chance of thunderstorms in the evening, then a chance of showers with a slight chance of thunderstorms after midnight. Lows in the upper 60s. Chance of rain 70%. Thursday, mostly sunny. A chance of showers with a slight chance of thunderstorms in the morning, then a chance of showers and thunderstorms in the afternoon. Highs in the mid-80s. Chance of rain 50%. At 2 a.m. at Lambert Field in St. Louis, it was mostly cloudy with a temperature of 72 degrees. The dew point was 69, giving us a relative humidity of 90%. The wind was northwest at 3 miles an hour, and the pressure was 29.92 inches and rising. Elsewhere in the metro area, in Chesterfield it was cloudy and the temperature was 73. In Belleville it was 73 degrees. In Cahokia, it was mostly cloudy and 72 degrees. In St. Charles it was cloudy and 73. Across the region, it was clear in Columbia, Missouri, with a temperature of 68. In Kansas City, it was clear and the temperature was 62. It was cloudy in Springfield, Missouri, with a temperature of 75. In Rolla, it was cloudy and the temperature was 72. In Farmington, it was 70 degrees. It was cloudy in Cape Girardeau, with 82 degrees. Light rain was falling in Springfield, Illinois, with a temperature of 67. Once again in St. Louis, it was mostly cloudy, the temperature was 72 degrees and the wind was northwest at 3 miles an hour. The current time is 3:01 a.m. Central Daylight Time. 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Rest of tonight, mostly cloudy. Lows in the lower 60s. Northwest winds around 5 miles per hour. Friday, sunny, cooler with highs in the lower 80s. Northwest winds around 5 miles per hour. Friday night, mostly clear. Lows in the lower 60s. Northeast winds around 5 miles per hour, becoming southeast after midnight.
Saturday, mostly sunny in the morning, then becoming mostly cloudy. A chance of thunderstorms. A chance of showers in the morning, then showers likely in the afternoon. Highs in the mid-80s. South winds 5 to 10 miles per hour. Chance of rain 50%. Saturday night, showers with a chance of thunderstorms in the evening, then showers likely with a slight chance of thunderstorms after midnight. Lows in the mid-60s. South winds 5 to 10 miles per hour, becoming west with gusts up to 20 miles per hour after midnight. Chance of rain 90%. Sunday through Monday night, partly cloudy. Highs in the upper 70s. Lows in the upper 50s. Tuesday, sunny. Highs in the lower 80s. Tuesday night, a slight chance of thunderstorms in the evening. Partly cloudy with a chance of showers. Lows in the lower 60s. Chance of rain 30%. Wednesday, mostly sunny. A chance of showers in the morning, then a chance of showers and thunderstorms in the afternoon. Highs in the mid-80s. Chance of rain 40%. Wednesday night, showers likely with a chance of thunderstorms in the evening, then a chance of showers with a slight chance of thunderstorms after midnight. Lows in the upper 60s. Chance of rain 70%. Thursday, mostly sunny. A chance of showers with a slight chance of thunderstorms in the morning, then a chance of showers and thunderstorms in the afternoon. Highs in the mid-80s. Chance of rain 50%. At 2 a.m. at Lambert Field in St. Louis, it was mostly cloudy with a temperature of 72 degrees. The dew point was 69, giving us a relative humidity of 90%. The wind was northwest at 3 miles an hour, and the pressure was 29.92 inches and rising. Elsewhere in the metro area, in Chesterfield, it was cloudy and the temperature was 73. In Belleville, it was 73 degrees. In Cahokia, it was mostly cloudy and 72 degrees. In St. Charles, it was cloudy and 73. Across the region, it was clear in Columbia, Missouri, with a temperature of 68. In Kansas City, it was clear and the temperature was 62. It was cloudy in Springfield, Missouri, with a temperature of 75. In Rolla, it was cloudy and the temperature was 72. In Farmington, it was 70 degrees. It was cloudy in Cape Girardeau, with 82 degrees. Light rain was falling in Springfield, Illinois, with a temperature of 67. Once again in St. Louis, it was mostly cloudy, the temperature was 72 degrees, and the wind was northwest at 3 miles an hour. The current time is 3:05 a.m. Central Daylight Time. 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Rest of tonight, mostly cloudy. Lows in the lower 60s. Northwest winds around 5 miles per hour. Friday, sunny, cooler with highs in the lower 80s. Northwest winds around 5 miles per hour. Friday night, mostly clear. Lows in the lower 60s. Northeast winds around 5 miles per hour, becoming southeast after midnight. Saturday, mostly sunny in the morning, then becoming mostly cloudy. A chance of thunderstorms. A chance of showers in the morning, then showers likely in the afternoon. Highs in the mid-80s. South winds 5 to 10 miles per hour. Chance of rain 50%. Saturday night, showers with a chance of thunderstorms in the evening, then showers likely with a slight chance of thunderstorms after midnight. Lows in the mid-60s. South winds 5 to 10 miles per hour, becoming west with gusts up to 20 miles per hour after midnight. Chance of rain 90%. Sunday through Monday night, partly cloudy. Highs in the upper 70s. Lows in the upper 50s. Tuesday, sunny. Highs in the lower 80s.
Tuesday night, a slight chance of thunderstorms in the evening. Partly cloudy with a chance of showers. Lows in the lower 60s. Chance of rain 30%. Wednesday, mostly sunny. A chance of showers in the morning, then a chance of showers and thunderstorms in the afternoon. Highs in the mid-80s. Chance of rain 40%. Wednesday night, showers likely with a chance of thunderstorms in the evening, then a chance of showers with a slight chance of thunderstorms after midnight. Lows in the upper 60s. Chance of rain 70%. Thursday, mostly sunny. A chance of showers with a slight chance of thunderstorms in the morning, then a chance of showers and thunderstorms in the afternoon. Highs in the mid-80s. Chance of rain 50%. At 2 a.m. at Lambert Field in St. Louis, it was mostly cloudy with a temperature of 72 degrees. The dew point was 69, giving us a relative humidity of 90%. The wind was northwest at 3 miles an hour, and the pressure was 29.92 inches and rising. Elsewhere in the metro area, in Chesterfield it was cloudy and the temperature was 73. In Belleville it was 73 degrees. In Cahokia, it was mostly cloudy and 72 degrees. In St. Charles it was cloudy and 73. Across the region, it was clear in Columbia, Missouri, with a temperature of 68. In Kansas City it was clear and the temperature was 62. It was cloudy in Springfield, Missouri, with a temperature of 75. In Rolla, it was cloudy and the temperature was 72. In Farmington, it was 70 degrees. It was cloudy in Cape Girardeau, with 82 degrees. Light rain was falling in Springfield, Illinois, with a temperature of 67. Once again in St. Louis, it was mostly cloudy, the temperature was 72 degrees and the wind was northwest at 3 miles an hour. The current time is 3:09 a.m. Central Daylight Time. 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Rest of tonight, mostly cloudy. Lows in the lower 60s. Northwest winds around 5 miles per hour. Friday, sunny, cooler with highs in the lower 80s. Northwest winds around 5 miles per hour. Friday night, mostly clear. Lows in the lower 60s. Northeast winds around 5 miles per hour, becoming southeast after midnight. Saturday, mostly sunny in the morning, then becoming mostly cloudy. A chance of thunderstorms. A chance of showers in the morning, then showers likely in the afternoon. Highs in the mid-80s. South winds 5 to 10 miles per hour. Chance of rain 50%. Saturday night, showers with a chance of thunderstorms in the evening, then showers likely with a slight chance of thunderstorms after midnight. Lows in the mid-60s. South winds 5 to 10 miles per hour, becoming west with gusts up to 20 miles per hour after midnight. Chance of rain 90%. Sunday through Monday night, partly cloudy. Highs in the upper 70s. Lows in the upper 50s. Tuesday, sunny. Highs in the lower 80s. Tuesday night, a slight chance of thunderstorms in the evening. Partly cloudy with a chance of showers. Lows in the lower 60s. Chance of rain 30%. Wednesday, mostly sunny. A chance of showers in the morning, then a chance of showers and thunderstorms in the afternoon. Highs in the mid-80s. Chance of rain 40%. Wednesday night, showers likely with a chance of thunderstorms in the evening, then a chance of showers with a slight chance of thunderstorms after midnight. Lows in the upper 60s. Chance of rain 70%. Thursday, mostly sunny. A chance of showers with a slight chance of thunderstorms in the morning, then a chance of showers and thunderstorms in the afternoon. Highs in the mid-80s. Chance of rain 50%.
at 3 a.m. at Lambert Field in St. Louis, it was cloudy with a temperature of 73 degrees. The dew point was 69, giving us a relative humidity of 87%. The wind was north at 12 miles an hour, and the pressure was 29.94 inches and rising. Elsewhere in the metro area, in Chesterfield, it was cloudy and the temperature was 73. In Belleville, it was 73 degrees. In Cahokia, it was cloudy and 72 degrees. In St. Charles, it was cloudy and 72. Across the region, it was clear in Columbia, Missouri, with a temperature of 65. In Kansas City, it was clear and the temperature was 59. It was cloudy in Springfield, Missouri, with a temperature of 74. In Rolla, it was cloudy and the temperature was 72. In Farmington, it was 70 degrees. It was mostly cloudy in Cape Girardeau, with 80 degrees. Light rain was falling in Springfield, Illinois, with a temperature of 65. Once again in St. Louis, it was cloudy, the temperature was 73 degrees, and the wind was north at 12 miles an hour. The current time is 3:13 a.m. Central Daylight Time. 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Rest of tonight, mostly cloudy. Lows in the lower 60s. Northwest winds around 5 miles per hour. Friday, sunny, cooler with highs in the lower 80s. Northwest winds around 5 miles per hour. Friday night, mostly clear. Lows in the lower 60s. Northeast winds around 5 miles per hour, becoming southeast after midnight. Saturday, mostly sunny in the morning, then becoming mostly cloudy. A chance of thunderstorms. A chance of showers in the morning, then showers likely in the afternoon. Highs in the mid-80s. South winds 5 to 10 miles per hour. Chance of rain 50%. Saturday night, showers with a chance of thunderstorms in the evening, then showers likely with a slight chance of thunderstorms after midnight. Lows in the mid-60s. South winds 5 to 10 miles per hour, becoming west with gusts up to 20 miles per hour after midnight. Chance of rain 90%. Sunday through Monday night, partly cloudy. Highs in the upper 70s. Lows in the upper 50s. Tuesday, sunny. Highs in the lower 80s. Tuesday night, a slight chance of thunderstorms in the evening. Partly cloudy with a chance of showers. Lows in the lower 60s. Chance of rain 30%. Wednesday, mostly sunny. A chance of showers in the morning, then a chance of showers and thunderstorms in the afternoon. Highs in the mid-80s. Chance of rain 40%. Wednesday night, showers likely with a chance of thunderstorms in the evening, then a chance of showers with a slight chance of thunderstorms after midnight. Lows in the upper 60s. Chance of rain 70%. Thursday, mostly sunny. A chance of showers with a slight chance of thunderstorms in the morning, then a chance of showers and thunderstorms in the afternoon. Highs in the mid-80s. Chance of rain 50%. At 3 a.m. at Lambert Field in St. Louis, it was cloudy with a temperature of 73 degrees. The dew point was 69, giving us a relative humidity of 87%. The wind was north at 12 miles an hour, and the pressure was 29.94 inches and rising. Elsewhere in the metro area, in Chesterfield, it was cloudy and the temperature was 73. In Belleville, it was 73 degrees. In Cahokia, it was cloudy and 72 degrees. In St. Charles, it was cloudy and 72. Across the region, it was clear in Columbia, Missouri, with a temperature of 65. In Kansas City, it was clear and the temperature was 59. It was cloudy in Springfield, Missouri, with a temperature of 74.
In Rolla, it was cloudy and the temperature was 72. In Farmington, it was 70 degrees. It was mostly cloudy in Cape Girardeau, with 80 degrees. Light rain was falling in Springfield, Illinois, with a temperature of 65. Once again in St. Louis, it was cloudy, the temperature was 73 degrees and the wind was north at 12 miles an hour. The current time is 3:17 a.m. Central Daylight Time. 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Rest of tonight, mostly cloudy. Lows in the lower 60s. Northwest winds around 5 miles per hour. Friday, sunny, cooler with highs in the lower 80s. Northwest winds around 5 miles per hour. Friday night, mostly clear. Lows in the lower 60s. Northeast winds around 5 miles per hour, becoming southeast after midnight. Saturday, mostly sunny in the morning, then becoming mostly cloudy. A chance of thunderstorms. A chance of showers in the morning, then showers likely in the afternoon. Highs in the mid-80s. South winds 5 to 10 miles per hour. Chance of rain 50%. Saturday night, showers with a chance of thunderstorms in the evening, then showers likely with a slight chance of thunderstorms after midnight. Lows in the mid-60s. South winds 5 to 10 miles per hour, becoming west with gusts up to 20 miles per hour after midnight. Chance of rain 90%. Sunday through Monday night, partly cloudy. Highs in the upper 70s. Lows in the upper 50s. Tuesday, sunny. Highs in the lower 80s. Tuesday night, a slight chance of thunderstorms in the evening. Partly cloudy with a chance of showers. Lows in the lower 60s. Chance of rain 30%. Wednesday, mostly sunny. A chance of showers in the morning, then a chance of showers and thunderstorms in the afternoon. Highs in the mid-80s. Chance of rain 40%. Wednesday night, showers likely with a chance of thunderstorms in the evening, then a chance of showers with a slight chance of thunderstorms after midnight. Lows in the upper 60s. Chance of rain 70%. Thursday, mostly sunny. A chance of showers with a slight chance of thunderstorms in the morning, then a chance of showers and thunderstorms in the afternoon. Highs in the mid-80s. Chance of rain 50%. Today, sunny, cooler with highs in the lower 80s. Northwest winds around 5 miles per hour. Tonight, mostly clear. Lows in the lower 60s. Northeast winds around 5 miles per hour, becoming southeast after midnight. Saturday, mostly sunny with a slight chance of showers and thunderstorms in the morning, then mostly cloudy with a chance of showers and thunderstorms in the afternoon. Highs in the mid-80s. South winds 5 to 10 miles per hour. Chance of rain 50%. Saturday night, showers with a chance of thunderstorms in the evening, then showers likely with a slight chance of thunderstorms after midnight. Lows in the mid-60s. South winds 5 to 10 miles per hour, becoming west with gusts up to 20 miles per hour after midnight. Chance of rain 90%. Sunday, mostly sunny. Less humid with highs in the mid-70s. Northwest winds 10 to 15 miles per hour with gusts up to 25 miles per hour. Sunday night through Monday night, partly cloudy. Lows in the upper 50s. Highs in the upper 70s. Tuesday, sunny. Highs in the lower 80s. Tuesday night, a slight chance of thunderstorms in the evening. Partly cloudy with a chance of showers. Lows in the lower 60s. Chance of rain 30%. Wednesday, mostly sunny. A chance of showers in the morning, then a chance of showers and thunderstorms in the afternoon. Highs in the mid-80s.
chance of rain 40%. Wednesday night, showers likely with a chance of thunderstorms in the evening, then a chance of showers with a slight chance of thunderstorms after midnight. Lows in the upper 60s. Chance of rain 70%. Thursday, mostly sunny. A chance of showers with a slight chance of thunderstorms in the morning, then a chance of showers and thunderstorms in the afternoon. Highs in the mid-80s. Chance of rain 50%. At 3 a.m. at Lambert Field in St. Louis, it was cloudy with a temperature of 73 degrees. The dew point was 69, giving us a relative humidity of 87%. The wind was north at 12 miles an hour, and the pressure was 29.94 inches and rising. Elsewhere in the metro area, in Chesterfield it was cloudy and the temperature was 73. In Belleville it was 73 degrees. In Cahokia, it was cloudy and 72 degrees. In St. Charles it was cloudy and 72. Across the region, it was clear in Columbia, Missouri, with a temperature of 65. In Kansas City it was clear and the temperature was 59. It was cloudy in Springfield, Missouri, with a temperature of 74. In Rolla, it was cloudy and the temperature was 72. In Farmington, it was 70 degrees. It was mostly cloudy in Cape Girardeau, with 80 degrees. Light rain was falling in Springfield, Illinois, with a temperature of 65. Once again in St. Louis, it was cloudy, the temperature was 73 degrees and the wind was north at 12 miles an hour. The current time is 3:24 a.m. Central Daylight Time. 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Today, sunny, cooler with highs in the lower 80s. Northwest winds around 5 miles per hour. Tonight, mostly clear. Lows in the lower 60s. Northeast winds around 5 miles per hour, becoming southeast after midnight. Saturday, mostly sunny with a slight chance of showers and thunderstorms in the morning, then mostly cloudy with a chance of showers and thunderstorms in the afternoon. Highs in the mid-80s. South winds 5 to 10 miles per hour. Chance of rain 50%. Saturday night, showers with a chance of thunderstorms in the evening, then showers likely with a slight chance of thunderstorms after midnight. Lows in the mid-60s. South winds 5 to 10 miles per hour, becoming west with gusts up to 20 miles per hour after midnight. Chance of rain 90%. Sunday, mostly sunny. Less humid with highs in the mid-70s. Northwest winds 10 to 15 miles per hour with gusts up to 25 miles per hour. Sunday night through Monday night, partly cloudy. Lows in the upper 50s. Highs in the upper 70s. Tuesday, sunny. Highs in the lower 80s. Tuesday night, a slight chance of thunderstorms in the evening. Partly cloudy with a chance of showers. Lows in the lower 60s. Chance of rain 30%. Wednesday, mostly sunny. A chance of showers in the morning, then a chance of showers and thunderstorms in the afternoon. Highs in the mid-80s. Chance of rain 40%. Wednesday night, showers likely with a chance of thunderstorms in the evening, then a chance of showers with a slight chance of thunderstorms after midnight. Lows in the upper 60s. Chance of rain 70%. Thursday, mostly sunny. A chance of showers with a slight chance of thunderstorms in the morning, then a chance of showers and thunderstorms in the afternoon. Highs in the mid-80s. Chance of rain 50%. At 3 a.m. at Lambert Field in St. Louis, it was cloudy with a temperature of 73 degrees. The dew point was 69, giving us a relative humidity of 87%. The wind was north at 12 miles an hour, and the pressure was 29.94 inches and rising.
Elsewhere in the metro area, in Chesterfield it was cloudy and the temperature was 73. In Belleville it was 73 degrees. In Cahokia, it was cloudy and 72 degrees. In St. Charles it was cloudy and 72. Across the region, it was clear in Columbia, Missouri, with a temperature of 65. In Kansas City, it was clear and the temperature was 59. It was cloudy in Springfield, Missouri, with a temperature of 74. In Rolla, it was cloudy and the temperature was 72. In Farmington, it was 70 degrees. It was mostly cloudy in Cape Girardeau, with 80 degrees. Light rain was falling in Springfield, Illinois, with a temperature of 65. Once again in St. Louis, it was cloudy, the temperature was 73 degrees, and the wind was north at 12 miles an hour. The current time is 3:28 a.m. Central Daylight Time. 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Today, sunny, cooler with highs in the lower 80s. Northwest winds around 5 miles per hour. Tonight, mostly clear. Lows in the lower 60s. Northeast winds around 5 miles per hour, becoming southeast after midnight. Saturday, mostly sunny with a slight chance of showers and thunderstorms in the morning, then mostly cloudy with a chance of showers and thunderstorms in the afternoon. Highs in the mid-80s. South winds 5 to 10 miles per hour. Chance of rain 50%. Saturday night, showers with a chance of thunderstorms in the evening, then showers likely with a slight chance of thunderstorms after midnight. Lows in the mid-60s. South winds 5 to 10 miles per hour, becoming west with gusts up to 20 miles per hour after midnight. Chance of rain 90%. Sunday, mostly sunny. Less humid with highs in the mid-70s. Northwest winds 10 to 15 miles per hour with gusts up to 25 miles per hour. Sunday night through Monday night, partly cloudy. Lows in the upper 50s. Highs in the upper 70s. Tuesday, sunny. Highs in the lower 80s. Tuesday night, a slight chance of thunderstorms in the evening. Partly cloudy with a chance of showers. Lows in the lower 60s. Chance of rain 30%. Wednesday, mostly sunny. A chance of showers in the morning, then a chance of showers and thunderstorms in the afternoon. Highs in the mid-80s. Chance of rain 40%. Wednesday night, showers likely with a chance of thunderstorms in the evening, then a chance of showers with a slight chance of thunderstorms after midnight. Lows in the upper 60s. Chance of rain 70%. Thursday, mostly sunny. A chance of showers with a slight chance of thunderstorms in the morning, then a chance of showers and thunderstorms in the afternoon. Highs in the mid-80s. Chance of rain 50%. At 3 a.m. at Lambert Field in St. Louis, it was cloudy with a temperature of 73 degrees. The dew point was 69, giving us a relative humidity of 87%. The wind was north at 12 miles an hour, and the pressure was 29.94 inches and rising. Elsewhere in the metro area, in Chesterfield it was cloudy and the temperature was 73. In Belleville it was 73 degrees. In Cahokia, it was cloudy and 72 degrees. In St. Charles it was cloudy and 72. Across the region, it was clear in Columbia, Missouri, with a temperature of 65. In Kansas City, it was clear and the temperature was 59. It was cloudy in Springfield, Missouri, with a temperature of 74. In Rolla, it was cloudy and the temperature was 72. In Farmington, it was 70 degrees. It was mostly cloudy in Cape Girardeau, with 80 degrees. Light rain was falling in Springfield, Illinois, with a temperature of 65.
Once again in St. Louis, it was cloudy. The temperature was 73 degrees and the wind was north at 12 miles an hour. The current time is 3:32 a.m. Central Daylight Time. 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Today, sunny, cooler with highs in the lower 80s. Northwest winds around 5 miles per hour. Tonight, mostly clear. Lows in the lower 60s. Northeast winds around 5 miles per hour, becoming southeast after midnight. Saturday, mostly sunny with a slight chance of showers and thunderstorms in the morning, then mostly cloudy with a chance of showers and thunderstorms in the afternoon. Highs in the mid-80s. South winds 5 to 10 miles per hour. Chance of rain 50%. Saturday night, showers with a chance of thunderstorms in the evening, then showers likely with a slight chance of thunderstorms after midnight. Lows in the mid-60s. South winds 5 to 10 miles per hour, becoming west with gusts up to 20 miles per hour after midnight. Chance of rain 90%. Sunday, mostly sunny. Less humid with highs in the mid-70s. Northwest winds 10 to 15 miles per hour with gusts up to 25 miles per hour. Sunday night through Monday night, partly cloudy. Lows in the upper 50s. Highs in the upper 70s. Tuesday, sunny. Highs in the lower 80s. Tuesday night, a slight chance of thunderstorms in the evening. Partly cloudy with a chance of showers. Lows in the lower 60s. Chance of rain 30%. Wednesday, mostly sunny. A chance of showers in the morning, then a chance of showers and thunderstorms in the afternoon. Highs in the mid-80s. Chance of rain 40%. Wednesday night, showers likely with a chance of thunderstorms in the evening, then a chance of showers with a slight chance of thunderstorms after midnight. Lows in the upper 60s. Chance of rain 70%. Thursday, mostly sunny. A chance of showers with a slight chance of thunderstorms in the morning, then a chance of showers and thunderstorms in the afternoon. Highs in the mid-80s. Chance of rain 50%. At 3 a.m. at Lambert Field in St. Louis, it was cloudy with a temperature of 73 degrees. The dew point was 69, giving us a relative humidity of 87%. The wind was north at 12 miles an hour, and the pressure was 29.94 inches and rising. Elsewhere in the metro area, in Chesterfield it was cloudy and the temperature was 73. In Belleville it was 73 degrees. In Cahokia, it was cloudy and 72 degrees. In St. Charles it was cloudy and 72. Across the region, it was clear in Columbia, Missouri, with a temperature of 65. In Kansas City, it was clear and the temperature was 59. It was cloudy in Springfield, Missouri, with a temperature of 74. In Rolla, it was cloudy and the temperature was 72. In Farmington, it was 70 degrees. It was mostly cloudy in Cape Girardeau, with 80 degrees. Light rain was falling in Springfield, Illinois, with a temperature of 65. Once again in St. Louis, it was cloudy, the temperature was 73 degrees, and the wind was north at 12 miles an hour. The current time is 3:36 a.m. Central Daylight Time. 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Today, sunny, cooler with highs in the lower 80s. Northwest winds around 5 miles per hour. Tonight, mostly clear. Lows in the lower 60s.
Northeast winds around 5 miles per hour, becoming southeast after midnight. Saturday, mostly sunny with a slight chance of showers and thunderstorms in the morning, then mostly cloudy with a chance of showers and thunderstorms in the afternoon. Highs in the mid-80s. South winds 5 to 10 miles per hour. Chance of rain 50%. Saturday night, showers with a chance of thunderstorms in the evening, then showers likely with a slight chance of thunderstorms after midnight. Lows in the mid-60s. South winds 5 to 10 miles per hour, becoming west with gusts up to 20 miles per hour after midnight. Chance of rain 90%. Sunday, mostly sunny. Less humid with highs in the mid-70s. Northwest winds 10 to 15 miles per hour with gusts up to 25 miles per hour. Sunday night through Monday night, partly cloudy. Lows in the upper 50s. Highs in the upper 70s. Tuesday, sunny. Highs in the lower 80s. Tuesday night, a slight chance of thunderstorms in the evening. Partly cloudy with a chance of showers. Lows in the lower 60s. Chance of rain 30%. Wednesday, mostly sunny. A chance of showers in the morning, then a chance of showers and thunderstorms in the afternoon. Highs in the mid-80s. Chance of rain 40%. Wednesday night, showers likely with a chance of thunderstorms in the evening, then a chance of showers with a slight chance of thunderstorms after midnight. Lows in the upper 60s. Chance of rain 70%. Thursday, mostly sunny. A chance of showers with a slight chance of thunderstorms in the morning, then a chance of showers and thunderstorms in the afternoon. Highs in the mid-80s. Chance of rain 50%. At 3 a.m. at Lambert Field in St. Louis, it was cloudy with a temperature of 73 degrees. The dew point was 69, giving us a relative humidity of 87%. The wind was north at 12 miles an hour, and the pressure was 29.94 inches and rising. Elsewhere in the metro area, in Chesterfield, it was cloudy and the temperature was 73. In Belleville, it was 73 degrees. In Cahokia, it was cloudy and 72 degrees. In St. Charles, it was cloudy and 72. Across the region, it was clear in Columbia, Missouri, with a temperature of 65. In Kansas City, it was clear and the temperature was 59. It was cloudy in Springfield, Missouri, with a temperature of 74. In Rolla, it was cloudy and the temperature was 72. In Farmington, it was 70 degrees. It was mostly cloudy in Cape Girardeau, with 80 degrees. Light rain was falling in Springfield, Illinois, with a temperature of 65. Once again in St. Louis, it was cloudy, the temperature was 73 degrees and the wind was north at 12 miles an hour. The current time is 3:40 a.m. Central Daylight Time. 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Today, sunny, cooler with highs in the lower 80s. Northwest winds around 5 miles per hour. Tonight, mostly clear. Lows in the lower 60s. Northeast winds around 5 miles per hour, becoming southeast after midnight. Saturday, mostly sunny with a slight chance of showers and thunderstorms in the morning, then mostly cloudy with a chance of showers and thunderstorms in the afternoon. Highs in the mid-80s. South winds 5 to 10 miles per hour. Chance of rain 50%. Saturday night, showers with a chance of thunderstorms in the evening, then showers likely with a slight chance of thunderstorms after midnight. Lows in the mid-60s. South winds 5 to 10 miles per hour, becoming west with gusts up to 20 miles per hour after midnight. Chance of rain 90%. Sunday, mostly sunny. Less humid with highs in the mid-70s.
Northwest winds 10 to 15 miles per hour with gusts up to 25 miles per hour. Sunday night through Monday night, partly cloudy. Lows in the upper 50s. Highs in the upper 70s. Tuesday, sunny. Highs in the lower 80s. Tuesday night, a slight chance of thunderstorms in the evening. Partly cloudy with a chance of showers. Lows in the lower 60s. Chance of rain 30%. Wednesday, mostly sunny. A chance of showers in the morning, then a chance of showers and thunderstorms in the afternoon. Highs in the mid-80s. Chance of rain 40%. Wednesday night, showers likely with a chance of thunderstorms in the evening, then a chance of showers with a slight chance of thunderstorms after midnight. Lows in the upper 60s. Chance of rain 70%. Thursday, mostly sunny. A chance of showers with a slight chance of thunderstorms in the morning, then a chance of showers and thunderstorms in the afternoon. Highs in the mid-80s. Chance of rain 50%. At 3 a.m. at Lambert Field in St. Louis, it was cloudy with a temperature of 73 degrees. The dew point was 69, giving us a relative humidity of 87%. The wind was north at 12 miles an hour, and the pressure was 29.94 inches and rising. Elsewhere in the metro area, in Chesterfield, it was cloudy and the temperature was 73. In Belleville, it was 73 degrees. In Cahokia, it was cloudy and 72 degrees. In St. Charles, it was cloudy and 72. Across the region, it was clear in Columbia, Missouri, with a temperature of 65. In Kansas City, it was clear and the temperature was 59. It was cloudy in Springfield, Missouri, with a temperature of 74. In Rolla, it was cloudy and the temperature was 72. In Farmington, it was 70 degrees. It was mostly cloudy in Cape Girardeau, with 80 degrees. Light rain was falling in Springfield, Illinois, with a temperature of 65. Once again in St. Louis, it was cloudy, the temperature was 73 degrees and the wind was north at 12 miles an hour. The current time is 3:44 a.m. Central Daylight Time. 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Today, sunny, cooler with highs in the lower 80s. Northwest winds around 5 miles per hour. Tonight, mostly clear. Lows in the lower 60s. Northeast winds around 5 miles per hour, becoming southeast after midnight. Saturday, mostly sunny with a slight chance of showers and thunderstorms in the morning, then mostly cloudy with a chance of showers and thunderstorms in the afternoon. Highs in the mid-80s. South winds 5 to 10 miles per hour. Chance of rain 50%. Saturday night, showers with a chance of thunderstorms in the evening, then showers likely with a slight chance of thunderstorms after midnight. Lows in the mid-60s. South winds 5 to 10 miles per hour, becoming west with gusts up to 20 miles per hour after midnight. Chance of rain 90%. Sunday, mostly sunny. Less humid with highs in the mid-70s. Northwest winds 10 to 15 miles per hour with gusts up to 25 miles per hour. Sunday night through Monday night, partly cloudy. Lows in the upper 50s. Highs in the upper 70s. Tuesday, sunny. Highs in the lower 80s. Tuesday night, a slight chance of thunderstorms in the evening. Partly cloudy with a chance of showers. Lows in the lower 60s. Chance of rain 30%. Wednesday, mostly sunny. A chance of showers in the morning, then a chance of showers and thunderstorms in the afternoon. Highs in the mid-80s. Chance of rain 40%. Wednesday night, showers likely with a chance of thunderstorms in the evening, then a chance of showers with a slight chance of thunderstorms after midnight.
lows in the upper 60s. Chance of rain 70%. Thursday, mostly sunny. A chance of showers with a slight chance of thunderstorms in the morning, then a chance of showers and thunderstorms in the afternoon. Highs in the mid-80s. Chance of rain 50%. At 3 a.m. at Lambert Field in St. Louis, it was cloudy with a temperature of 73 degrees. The dew point was 69, giving us a relative humidity of 87%. The wind was north at 12 miles an hour, and the pressure was 29.94 inches and rising. Elsewhere in the metro area, in Chesterfield, it was cloudy and the temperature was 73. In Belleville, it was 73 degrees. In Cahokia, it was cloudy and 72 degrees. In St. Charles, it was cloudy and 72. Across the region, it was clear in Columbia, Missouri, with a temperature of 65. In Kansas City, it was clear and the temperature was 59. It was cloudy in Springfield, Missouri, with a temperature of 74. In Rolla, it was cloudy and the temperature was 72. In Farmington, it was 70 degrees. It was mostly cloudy in Cape Girardeau, with 80 degrees. Light rain was falling in Springfield, Illinois, with a temperature of 65. The temperature of 73 degrees.

in Kansas City, it was clear and the temperature was 59. It was cloudy in Springfield, Missouri, with a temperature of 74. In Rolla, it was cloudy and the temperature was 72. In Farmington, it was 70 degrees. It was mostly cloudy in Cape Girardeau, with 80 degrees. Light rain was falling in Springfield, Illinois, with a temperature of 65. Once again in St. Louis, it was cloudy, the temperature was 73 degrees and the wind was north at 12 miles an hour. The current time is 3:48 a.m. Central Daylight Time. 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Today, sunny, cooler with highs in the lower 80s. Northwest winds around 5 miles per hour. Tonight, mostly clear. Lows in the lower 60s. Northeast winds around 5 miles per hour, becoming southeast after midnight. Saturday, mostly sunny with a slight chance of showers and thunderstorms in the morning, then mostly cloudy with a chance of showers and thunderstorms in the afternoon. Highs in the mid-80s. South winds 5 to 10 miles per hour. Chance of rain 50%. Saturday night, showers with a chance of thunderstorms in the evening, then showers likely with a slight chance of thunderstorms after midnight. Lows in the mid-60s. South winds 5 to 10 miles per hour, becoming west with gusts up to 20 miles per hour after midnight. Chance of rain 90%. Sunday, mostly sunny. Less humid with highs in the mid-70s. Northwest winds 10 to 15 miles per hour with gusts up to 25 miles per hour. Sunday night through Monday night, partly cloudy. Lows in the upper 50s. Highs in the upper 70s. Tuesday, sunny. Highs in the lower 80s. Tuesday night, a slight chance of thunderstorms in the evening. Partly cloudy with a chance of showers. Lows in the lower 60s. Chance of rain 30%. Wednesday, mostly sunny. A chance of showers in the morning, then a chance of showers and thunderstorms in the afternoon. Highs in the mid-80s. Chance of rain 40%. Wednesday night, showers likely with a chance of thunderstorms in the evening, then a chance of showers with a slight chance of thunderstorms after midnight. Lows in the upper 60s. Chance of rain 70%. Thursday, mostly sunny. A chance of showers with a slight chance of thunderstorms in the morning, then a chance of showers and thunderstorms in the afternoon. Highs in the mid-80s. Chance of rain 50%. At 3 a.m. at Lambert Field in St. Louis, it was cloudy with a temperature of 73 degrees. The dew point was 69, giving us a relative humidity of 87%. The wind was north at 12 miles an hour, and the pressure was 29.94 inches and rising. Elsewhere in the metro area, in Chesterfield, it was cloudy and the temperature was 73. In Belleville, it was 73 degrees. In Cahokia, it was cloudy and 72 degrees. In St. Charles, it was cloudy and 72. Across the region, it was clear in Columbia, Missouri, with a temperature of 65. In Kansas City, it was clear and the temperature was 59. It was cloudy in Springfield, Missouri, with a temperature of 74. In Rolla, it was cloudy and the temperature was 72. In Farmington, it was 70 degrees. It was mostly cloudy in Cape Girardeau, with 80 degrees. Light rain was falling in Springfield, Illinois, with a temperature of 65. Once again in St. Louis, it was cloudy, the temperature was 73 degrees and the wind was north at 12 miles an hour. The current time is 3:52 a.m. Central Daylight Time. 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

Rapids, Missouri, and serves parts of East Central Missouri and Southwest Illinois, including the St. Louis metro area and surrounding counties. Today, sunny, cooler with highs in the lower 80s. Northwest winds around 5 miles per hour. Tonight, mostly clear. Lows in the lower 60s. Northeast winds around 5 miles per hour, becoming southeast after midnight. Saturday, mostly sunny with a slight chance of showers and thunderstorms in the morning, then mostly cloudy with a chance of showers and thunderstorms in the afternoon. Highs in the mid-80s. South winds 5 to 10 miles per hour. Chance of rain 50%. Saturday night, showers with a chance of thunderstorms in the evening, then showers likely with a slight chance of thunderstorms after midnight. Lows in the mid-60s. South winds 5 to 10 miles per hour, becoming west with gusts up to 20 miles per hour after midnight. Chance of rain 90%. Sunday, mostly sunny. Less humid with highs in the mid-70s. Northwest winds 10 to 15 miles per hour with gusts up to 25 miles per hour. Sunday night through Monday night, partly cloudy. Lows in the upper 50s. Highs in the upper 70s. Tuesday, sunny. Highs in the lower 80s. Tuesday night, a slight chance of thunderstorms in the evening. Partly cloudy with a chance of showers. Lows in the lower 60s. Chance of rain 30%. Wednesday, mostly sunny. A chance of showers in the morning, then a chance of showers and thunderstorms in the afternoon. Highs in the mid-80s. Chance of rain 40%. Wednesday night, showers likely with a chance of thunderstorms in the evening, then a chance of showers with a slight chance of thunderstorms after midnight. Lows in the upper 60s. Chance of rain 70%. Thursday, mostly sunny. A chance of showers with a slight chance of thunderstorms in the morning, then a chance of showers and thunderstorms in the afternoon. Highs in the mid-80s. Chance of rain 50%. At 3 a.m. at Lambert Field in St. Louis, it was cloudy with a temperature of 73 degrees. The dew point was 69, giving us a relative humidity of 87%. The wind was north at 12 miles an hour, and the pressure was 29.94 inches and rising. Elsewhere in the metro area, in Chesterfield, it was cloudy and the temperature was 73. In Belleville, it was 73 degrees. In Cahokia, it was cloudy and 72 degrees. In St. Charles, it was cloudy and 72. Across the region, it was clear in Columbia, Missouri, with a temperature of 65. In Kansas City, it was clear and the temperature was 59. It was cloudy in Springfield, Missouri, with a temperature of 74. In Rolla, it was cloudy and the temperature was 72. In Farmington, it was 70 degrees. It was mostly cloudy in Cape Girardeau, with 80 degrees. Light rain was falling in Springfield, Illinois, with a temperature of 65. Once again in St. Louis, it was cloudy, the temperature was 73 degrees, and the wind was north at 12 miles an hour. The current time is 3:56 a.m. Central Daylight Time. 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Today, sunny, cooler with highs in the lower 80s. Northwest winds around 5 miles per hour. Tonight, mostly clear. Lows in the lower 60s. Northeast winds around 5 miles per hour, becoming southeast after midnight. Saturday, mostly sunny with a slight chance of showers and thunderstorms in the morning, then mostly cloudy with a chance of showers and thunderstorms in the afternoon. Highs in the mid-80s. South winds 5 to 10 miles per hour. Chance of rain 50%. Saturday night, showers with a chance of thunderstorms in the evening, then showers likely with a slight chance of thunderstorms after midnight.
lows in the mid-60s. South winds 5 to 10 miles per hour, becoming west with gusts up to 20 miles per hour after midnight. Chance of rain 90%. Sunday, mostly sunny. Less humid with highs in the mid-70s. Northwest winds 10 to 15 miles per hour with gusts up to 25 miles per hour. Sunday night through Monday night, partly cloudy. Lows in the upper 50s. Highs in the upper 70s. Tuesday, sunny. Highs in the lower 80s. Tuesday night, a slight chance of thunderstorms in the evening. Partly cloudy with a chance of showers. Lows in the lower 60s. Chance of rain 30%. Wednesday, mostly sunny. A chance of showers in the morning, then a chance of showers and thunderstorms in the afternoon. Highs in the mid-80s. Chance of rain 40%. Wednesday night, showers likely with a chance of thunderstorms in the evening, then a chance of showers with a slight chance of thunderstorms after midnight. Lows in the upper 60s. Chance of rain 70%. Thursday, mostly sunny. A chance of showers with a slight chance of thunderstorms in the morning, then a chance of showers and thunderstorms in the afternoon. Highs in the mid-80s. Chance of rain 50%. At 3 a.m. at Lambert Field in St. Louis, it was cloudy with a temperature of 73 degrees. The dew point was 69, giving us a relative humidity of 87%. The wind was north at 12 miles an hour, and the pressure was 29.94 inches and rising. Elsewhere in the metro area, in Chesterfield, it was cloudy and the temperature was 73. In Belleville, it was 73 degrees. In Cahokia, it was cloudy and 72 degrees. In St. Charles, it was cloudy and 72. Across the region, it was clear in Columbia, Missouri, with a temperature of 65. In Kansas City, it was clear and the temperature was 59. It was cloudy in Springfield, Missouri, with a temperature of 74. In Rolla, it was cloudy and the temperature was 72. In Farmington, it was 70 degrees. It was mostly cloudy in Cape Girardeau, with 80 degrees. Light rain was falling in Springfield, Illinois, with a temperature of 65. Once again in St. Louis, it was cloudy, the temperature was 73 degrees and the wind was north at 12 miles an hour. The current time is 4:01 a.m. Central Daylight Time. 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Today, sunny, cooler with highs in the lower 80s. Northwest winds around 5 miles per hour. Tonight, mostly clear. Lows in the lower 60s. Northeast winds around 5 miles per hour, becoming southeast after midnight. Saturday, mostly sunny with a slight chance of showers and thunderstorms in the morning, then mostly cloudy with a chance of showers and thunderstorms in the afternoon. Highs in the mid-80s. South winds 5 to 10 miles per hour. Chance of rain 50%. Saturday night, showers with a chance of thunderstorms in the evening, then showers likely with a slight chance of thunderstorms after midnight. Lows in the mid-60s. South winds 5 to 10 miles per hour, becoming west with gusts up to 20 miles per hour after midnight. Chance of rain 90%. Sunday, mostly sunny. Less humid with highs in the mid-70s. Northwest winds 10 to 15 miles per hour with gusts up to 25 miles per hour. Sunday night through Monday night, partly cloudy. Lows in the upper 50s. Highs in the upper 70s. Tuesday, sunny. Highs in the lower 80s. Tuesday night, a slight chance of thunderstorms in the evening. Partly cloudy with a chance of showers. Lows in the lower 60s. Chance of rain 30%. Wednesday, mostly sunny. A chance of showers in the morning, then a chance of showers.
and thunderstorms in the afternoon. Highs in the mid-80s. Chance of rain 40%. Wednesday night, showers likely with a chance of thunderstorms in the evening, then a chance of showers with a slight chance of thunderstorms after midnight. Lows in the upper 60s. Chance of rain 70%. Thursday, mostly sunny. A chance of showers with a slight chance of thunderstorms in the morning, then a chance of showers and thunderstorms in the afternoon. Highs in the mid-80s. Chance of rain 50%. At 3 a.m. at Lambert Field in St. Louis, it was cloudy with a temperature of 73 degrees. The dew point was 69, giving us a relative humidity of 87%. The wind was north at 12 miles an hour, and the pressure was 29.94 inches and rising. Elsewhere in the metro area, in Chesterfield, it was cloudy and the temperature was 73. In Belleville, it was 73 degrees. In Cahokia, it was cloudy and 72 degrees. In St. Charles, it was cloudy and 72. Across the region, it was clear in Columbia, Missouri, with a temperature of 65. In Kansas City, it was clear and the temperature was 59. It was cloudy in Springfield, Missouri, with a temperature of 74. In Rolla, it was cloudy and the temperature was 72. In Farmington, it was 70 degrees. It was mostly cloudy in Cape Girardeau, with 80 degrees. Light rain was falling in Springfield, Illinois, with a temperature of 65. Once again in St. Louis, it was cloudy, the temperature was 73 degrees, and the wind was north at 12 miles an hour. The current time is 4:05 a.m. Central Daylight Time. 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Today, sunny, cooler with highs in the lower 80s. Northwest winds around 5 miles per hour. Tonight, mostly clear. Lows in the lower 60s. Northeast winds around 5 miles per hour, becoming southeast after midnight. Saturday, mostly sunny with a slight chance of showers and thunderstorms in the morning, then mostly cloudy with a chance of showers and thunderstorms in the afternoon. Highs in the mid-80s. South winds 5 to 10 miles per hour. Chance of rain 50%. Saturday night, showers with a chance of thunderstorms in the evening, then showers likely with a slight chance of thunderstorms after midnight. Lows in the mid-60s. South winds 5 to 10 miles per hour, becoming west with gusts up to 20 miles per hour after midnight. Chance of rain 90%. Sunday, mostly sunny. Less humid with highs in the mid-70s. Northwest winds 10 to 15 miles per hour with gusts up to 25 miles per hour. Sunday night through Monday night, partly cloudy. Lows in the upper 50s. Highs in the upper 70s. Tuesday, sunny. Highs in the lower 80s. Tuesday night, a slight chance of thunderstorms in the evening. Partly cloudy with a chance of showers. Lows in the lower 60s. Chance of rain 30%. Wednesday, mostly sunny. A chance of showers in the morning, then a chance of showers and thunderstorms in the afternoon. Highs in the mid-80s. Chance of rain 40%. Wednesday night, showers likely with a chance of thunderstorms in the evening, then a chance of showers with a slight chance of thunderstorms after midnight. Lows in the upper 60s. Chance of rain 70%. Thursday, mostly sunny. A chance of showers with a slight chance of thunderstorms in the morning, then a chance of showers and thunderstorms in the afternoon. Highs in the mid-80s. Chance of rain 50%. At 3 a.m. at Lambert Field in St. Louis, it was cloudy with a temperature of 73 degrees. The dew point was 69, giving us a relative humidity of 87%. The wind was north at 12 miles an hour, and the pressure was 29.94 inches.
rising. Elsewhere in the metro area, in Chesterfield, it was cloudy and the temperature was 73. In Belleville, it was 73 degrees. In Cahokia, it was cloudy and 72 degrees. In St. Charles, it was cloudy and 72. Across the region, it was clear in Columbia, Missouri, with a temperature of 65. In Kansas City, it was clear and the temperature was 59. It was cloudy in Springfield, Missouri, with a temperature of 74. In Rolla, it was cloudy and the temperature was 72. In Farmington, it was 70 degrees. It was mostly cloudy in Cape Girardeau, with 80 degrees. Light rain was falling in Springfield, Illinois, with a temperature of 65. Once again in St. Louis, it was cloudy, the temperature was 73 degrees, and the wind was north at 12 miles an hour. The current time is 4:09 a.m. Central Daylight Time. 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Today, sunny, cooler with highs in the lower 80s. Northwest winds around 5 miles per hour. Tonight, mostly clear. Lows in the lower 60s. Northeast winds around 5 miles per hour, becoming southeast after midnight. Saturday, mostly sunny with a slight chance of showers and thunderstorms in the morning, then mostly cloudy with a chance of showers and thunderstorms in the afternoon. Highs in the mid-80s. South winds 5 to 10 miles per hour. Chance of rain 50%. Saturday night, showers with a chance of thunderstorms in the evening, then showers likely with a slight chance of thunderstorms after midnight. Lows in the mid-60s. South winds 5 to 10 miles per hour, becoming west with gusts up to 20 miles per hour after midnight. Chance of rain 90%. Sunday, mostly sunny. Less humid with highs in the mid-70s. Northwest winds 10 to 15 miles per hour with gusts up to 25 miles per hour. Sunday night through Monday night, partly cloudy. Lows in the upper 50s. Highs in the upper 70s. Tuesday, sunny. Highs in the lower 80s. Tuesday night, a slight chance of thunderstorms in the evening. Partly cloudy with a chance of showers. Lows in the lower 60s. Chance of rain 30%. Wednesday, mostly sunny. A chance of showers in the morning, then a chance of showers and thunderstorms in the afternoon. Highs in the mid-80s. Chance of rain 40%. Wednesday night, showers likely with a chance of thunderstorms in the evening, then a chance of showers with a slight chance of thunderstorms after midnight. Lows in the upper 60s. Chance of rain 70%. Thursday, mostly sunny. A chance of showers with a slight chance of thunderstorms in the morning, then a chance of showers and thunderstorms in the afternoon. Highs in the mid-80s. Chance of rain 50%. At 4 a.m. at Lambert Field in St. Louis, it was mostly cloudy with a temperature of 71 degrees. The dew point was 62, giving us a relative humidity of 73%. The wind was north at 9 miles an hour, and the pressure was 29.97 inches and rising. Elsewhere in the metro area, in Chesterfield, it was cloudy and the temperature was 72. In Belleville, it was 73 degrees. In Cahokia, it was mostly cloudy and 72 degrees. In St. Charles, it was cloudy and 70. Across the region, it was clear in Columbia, Missouri, with a temperature of 65. In Kansas City, it was clear and the temperature was 60. It was cloudy in Springfield, Missouri, with a temperature of 74. In Rolla, it was cloudy and the temperature was 69. In Farmington, it was 71 degrees. A thunderstorm was reported, reducing the visibility to 1 mile in Cape Girardeau, with 73 degrees. Light rain was falling in Springfield, Illinois, with a temperature of 62. Once again,
In St. Louis, it was mostly cloudy. The temperature was 71 degrees and the wind was north at 9 miles an hour. The current time is 4:13 a.m. Central Daylight Time. 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Today, sunny, cooler with highs in the lower 80s. Northwest winds around 5 miles per hour. Tonight, mostly clear. Lows in the lower 60s. Northeast winds around 5 miles per hour, becoming southeast after midnight. Saturday, mostly sunny with a slight chance of showers and thunderstorms in the morning, then mostly cloudy with a chance of showers and thunderstorms in the afternoon. Highs in the mid-80s. South winds 5 to 10 miles per hour. Chance of rain 50%. Saturday night, showers with a chance of thunderstorms in the evening, then showers likely with a slight chance of thunderstorms after midnight. Lows in the mid-60s. South winds 5 to 10 miles per hour, becoming west with gusts up to 20 miles per hour after midnight. Chance of rain 90%. Sunday, mostly sunny. Less humid with highs in the mid-70s. Northwest winds 10 to 15 miles per hour with gusts up to 25 miles per hour. Sunday night through Monday night, partly cloudy. Lows in the upper 50s. Highs in the upper 70s. Tuesday, sunny. Highs in the lower 80s. Tuesday night, a slight chance of thunderstorms in the evening. Partly cloudy with a chance of showers. Lows in the lower 60s. Chance of rain 30%. Wednesday, mostly sunny. A chance of showers in the morning, then a chance of showers and thunderstorms in the afternoon. Highs in the mid-80s. Chance of rain 40%. Wednesday night, showers likely with a chance of thunderstorms in the evening, then a chance of showers with a slight chance of thunderstorms after midnight. Lows in the upper 60s. Chance of rain 70%. Thursday, mostly sunny. A chance of showers with a slight chance of thunderstorms in the morning, then a chance of showers and thunderstorms in the afternoon. Highs in the mid-80s. Chance of rain 50%. At 4 a.m. at Lambert Field in St. Louis, it was mostly cloudy with a temperature of 71 degrees. The dew point was 62, giving us a relative humidity of 73%. The wind was north at 9 miles an hour, and the pressure was 29.97 inches and rising. Elsewhere in the metro area, in Chesterfield, it was cloudy and the temperature was 72. In Belleville, it was 73 degrees. In Cahokia, it was mostly cloudy and 72 degrees. In St. Charles, it was cloudy and 70. Across the region, it was clear in Columbia, Missouri, with a temperature of 65. In Kansas City, it was clear and the temperature was 60. It was cloudy in Springfield, Missouri, with a temperature of 74. In Rolla, it was cloudy and the temperature was 69. In Farmington, it was 71 degrees. A thunderstorm was reported, reducing the visibility to 1 mile in Cape Girardeau, with 73 degrees. Light rain was falling in Springfield, Illinois, with a temperature of 62. Once again in St. Louis, it was mostly cloudy, the temperature was 71 degrees and the wind was north at 9 miles an hour. The current time is 4:17 a.m. Central Daylight Time. 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Today, sunny, cooler with highs in the lower 80s. Northwest winds around 5 miles per hour. Tonight, mostly clear. Lows in the lower 60s.
winds around 5 miles per hour, becoming southeast after midnight. Saturday, mostly sunny with a slight chance of showers and thunderstorms in the morning, then mostly cloudy with a chance of showers and thunderstorms in the afternoon. Highs in the mid-80s. South winds 5 to 10 miles per hour. Chance of rain 50%. Saturday night, showers with a chance of thunderstorms in the evening, then showers likely with a slight chance of thunderstorms after midnight. Lows in the mid-60s. South winds 5 to 10 miles per hour, becoming west with gusts up to 20 miles per hour after midnight. Chance of rain 90%. Sunday, mostly sunny. Less humid with highs in the mid-70s. Northwest winds 10 to 15 miles per hour with gusts up to 25 miles per hour. Sunday night through Monday night, partly cloudy. Lows in the upper 50s. Highs in the upper 70s. Tuesday, sunny. Highs in the lower 80s. Tuesday night, a slight chance of thunderstorms in the evening. Partly cloudy with a chance of showers. Lows in the lower 60s. Chance of rain 30%. Wednesday, mostly sunny. A chance of showers in the morning, then a chance of showers and thunderstorms in the afternoon. Highs in the mid-80s. Chance of rain 40%. Wednesday night, showers likely with a chance of thunderstorms in the evening, then a chance of showers with a slight chance of thunderstorms after midnight. Lows in the upper 60s. Chance of rain 70%. Thursday, mostly sunny. A chance of showers with a slight chance of thunderstorms in the morning, then a chance of showers and thunderstorms in the afternoon. Highs in the mid-80s. Chance of rain 50%. At 4 a.m. at Lambert Field in St. Louis, it was mostly cloudy with a temperature of 71 degrees. The dew point was 62, giving us a relative humidity of 73%. The wind was north at 9 miles an hour, and the pressure was 29.97 inches and rising. Elsewhere in the metro area, in Chesterfield it was cloudy and the temperature was 72. In Belleville it was 73 degrees. In Cahokia, it was mostly cloudy and 72 degrees. In St. Charles it was cloudy and 70. Across the region, it was clear in Columbia, Missouri, with a temperature of 65. In Kansas City, it was clear and the temperature was 60. It was cloudy in Springfield, Missouri, with a temperature of 74. In Rolla, it was cloudy and the temperature was 69. In Farmington, it was 71 degrees. A thunderstorm was reported, reducing the visibility to 1 mile in Cape Girardeau, with 73 degrees. Light rain was falling in Springfield, Illinois, with a temperature of 62. Once again in St. Louis, it was mostly cloudy, the temperature was 71 degrees and the wind was north at 9 miles an hour. The current time is 4:21 a.m. Central Daylight Time. 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Today, sunny, cooler with highs in the lower 80s. Northwest winds around 5 miles per hour. Tonight, mostly clear. Lows in the lower 60s. Northeast winds around 5 miles per hour, becoming southeast after midnight. Saturday, mostly sunny with a slight chance of showers and thunderstorms in the morning, then mostly cloudy with a chance of showers and thunderstorms in the afternoon. Highs in the mid-80s. South winds 5 to 10 miles per hour. Chance of rain 50%. Saturday night, showers with a chance of thunderstorms in the evening, then showers likely with a slight chance of thunderstorms after midnight. Lows in the mid-60s. South winds 5 to 10 miles per hour, becoming west with gusts up to 20 miles per hour after midnight. Chance of rain 90%. Sunday, mostly sunny. Less humid with highs in the mid-70s. Northwest
winds 10 to 15 miles per hour with gusts up to 25 miles per hour. Sunday night through Monday night, partly cloudy. Lows in the upper 50s. Highs in the upper 70s. Tuesday, sunny. Highs in the lower 80s. Tuesday night, a slight chance of thunderstorms in the evening. Partly cloudy with a chance of showers. Lows in the lower 60s. Chance of rain 30%. Wednesday, mostly sunny. A chance of showers in the morning, then a chance of showers and thunderstorms in the afternoon. Highs in the mid-80s. Chance of rain 40%. Wednesday night, showers likely with a chance of thunderstorms in the evening, then a chance of showers with a slight chance of thunderstorms after midnight. Lows in the upper 60s. Chance of rain 70%. Thursday, mostly sunny. A chance of showers with a slight chance of thunderstorms in the morning, then a chance of showers and thunderstorms in the afternoon. Highs in the mid-80s. Chance of rain 50%. At 4 a.m. at Lambert Field in St. Louis, it was mostly cloudy with a temperature of 71 degrees. The dew point was 62, giving us a relative humidity of 73%. The wind was north at 9 miles an hour, and the pressure was 29.97 inches and rising. Elsewhere in the metro area, in Chesterfield it was cloudy and the temperature was 72. In Belleville it was 73 degrees. In Cahokia, it was mostly cloudy and 72 degrees. In St. Charles it was cloudy and 70. Across the region, it was clear in Columbia, Missouri, with a temperature of 65. In Kansas City it was clear and the temperature was 60. It was cloudy in Springfield, Missouri, with a temperature of 74. In Rolla, it was cloudy and the temperature was 69. In Farmington, it was 71 degrees. A thunderstorm was reported, reducing the visibility to 1 mile in Cape Girardeau, with 73 degrees. Light rain was falling in Springfield, Illinois, with a temperature of 62. Once again in St. Louis, it was mostly cloudy, the temperature was 71 degrees and the wind was north at 9 miles an hour. The current time is 4:25 a.m. Central Daylight Time. 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This program originates from the National Weather Service Forecast Office in St. Louis, Missouri, and serves parts of East Central Missouri and Southwest Illinois, including the St. Louis metro area and surrounding counties. Today, sunny, cooler with highs in the lower 80s. Northwest winds around 5 miles per hour. Tonight, mostly clear. Lows in the lower 60s. Northeast winds around 5 miles per hour, becoming southeast after midnight. Saturday, mostly sunny with a slight chance of showers and thunderstorms in the morning, then mostly cloudy with a chance of showers and thunderstorms in the afternoon. Highs in the mid-80s. South winds 5 to 10 miles per hour. Chance of rain 50%. Saturday night, showers with a chance of thunderstorms in the evening, then showers likely with a slight chance of thunderstorms after midnight. Lows in the mid-60s. South winds 5 to 10 miles per hour, becoming west with gusts up to 20 miles per hour after midnight. Chance of rain 90%. Sunday, mostly sunny. Less humid with highs in the mid-70s. Northwest winds 10 to 15 miles per hour with gusts up to 25 miles per hour. Sunday night through Monday night, partly cloudy. Lows in the upper 50s. Highs in the upper 70s. Tuesday, sunny. Highs in the lower 80s. Tuesday night, a slight chance of thunderstorms in the evening. Partly cloudy with a chance of showers. Lows in the lower 60s. Chance of rain 30%. Wednesday, mostly sunny. A chance of showers in the morning, then a chance of showers and thunderstorms in the afternoon. Highs in the mid-80s. Chance of rain 40%. Wednesday night, showers likely with a chance of thunderstorms in the evening, then a chance of showers with a slight chance of thunderstorms.
after midnight. Lows in the upper 60s. Chance of rain 70%. Thursday, mostly sunny. A chance of showers with a slight chance of thunderstorms in the morning, then a chance of showers and thunderstorms in the afternoon. Highs in the mid-80s. Chance of rain 50%. At 4 a.m. at Lambert Field in St. Louis, it was mostly cloudy with a temperature of 71 degrees. The dew point was 62, giving us a relative humidity of 73%. The wind was north at 9 miles an hour, and the pressure was 29.97 inches and rising. Elsewhere in the metro area, in Chesterfield it was cloudy and the temperature was 72. In Belleville it was 73 degrees. In Cahokia, it was mostly cloudy and 72 degrees. In St. Charles it was cloudy and 70. Across the region, it was clear in Columbia, Missouri, with a temperature of 65. In Kansas City it was clear and the temperature was 60. It was cloudy in Springfield, Missouri, with a temperature of 74. In Rolla, it was cloudy and the temperature was 69. In Farmington, it was 71 degrees. A thunderstorm was reported, reducing the visibility to 1 mile in Cape Girardeau, with 73 degrees. Light rain was falling in Springfield, Illinois, with a temperature of 62. Once again in St. Louis, it was mostly cloudy, the temperature was 71 degrees and the wind was north at 9 miles an hour. The current time is 4:29 a.m. Central Daylight Time. 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Today, sunny, cooler with highs in the lower 80s. Northwest winds around 5 miles per hour. Tonight, mostly clear. Lows in the lower 60s. Northeast winds around 5 miles per hour, becoming southeast after midnight. Saturday, mostly sunny with a slight chance of showers and thunderstorms in the morning, then mostly cloudy with a chance of showers and thunderstorms in the afternoon. Highs in the mid-80s. South winds 5 to 10 miles per hour. Chance of rain 50%. Saturday night, showers with a chance of thunderstorms in the evening, then showers likely with a slight chance of thunderstorms after midnight. Lows in the mid-60s. South winds 5 to 10 miles per hour, becoming west with gusts up to 20 miles per hour after midnight. Chance of rain 90%. Sunday, mostly sunny. Less humid with highs in the mid-70s. Northwest winds 10 to 15 miles per hour with gusts up to 25 miles per hour. Sunday night through Monday night, partly cloudy. Lows in the upper 50s. Highs in the upper 70s. Tuesday, sunny. Highs in the lower 80s. Tuesday night, a slight chance of thunderstorms in the evening. Partly cloudy with a chance of showers. Lows in the lower 60s. Chance of rain 30%. Wednesday, mostly sunny. A chance of showers in the morning, then a chance of showers and thunderstorms in the afternoon. Highs in the mid-80s. Chance of rain 40%. Wednesday night, showers likely with a chance of thunderstorms in the evening, then a chance of showers with a slight chance of thunderstorms after midnight. Lows in the upper 60s. Chance of rain 70%. Thursday, mostly sunny. A chance of showers with a slight chance of thunderstorms in the morning, then a chance of showers and thunderstorms in the afternoon. Highs in the mid-80s. Chance of rain 50%. At 4 a.m. at Lambert Field in St. Louis, it was mostly cloudy with a temperature of 71 degrees. The dew point was 62, giving us a relative humidity of 73%. The wind was north at 9 miles an hour, and the pressure was 29.97 inches and rising. Elsewhere in the metro area, in Chesterfield it was cloudy and the temperature was 72. In Belleville it was 73 degrees.
In Cahokia, it was mostly cloudy and 72 degrees. In St. Charles, it was cloudy and 70. Across the region, it was clear in Columbia, Missouri, with a temperature of 65. In Kansas City, it was clear and the temperature was 60. It was cloudy in Springfield, Missouri, with a temperature of 74. In Rolla, it was cloudy and the temperature was 69. In Farmington, it was 71 degrees. A thunderstorm was reported, reducing the visibility to 1 mile in Cape Girardeau, with 73 degrees. Light rain was falling in Springfield, Illinois, with a temperature of 62. Once again in St. Louis, it was mostly cloudy, the temperature was 71 degrees and the wind was north at 9 miles an hour. The current time is 4:34 a.m. Central Daylight Time. 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Today, sunny, cooler with highs in the lower 80s. Northwest winds around 5 miles per hour. Tonight, mostly clear. Lows in the lower 60s. Northeast winds around 5 miles per hour, becoming southeast after midnight. Saturday, mostly sunny with a slight chance of showers and thunderstorms in the morning, then mostly cloudy with a chance of showers and thunderstorms in the afternoon. Highs in the mid-80s. South winds 5 to 10 miles per hour. Chance of rain 50%. Saturday night, showers with a chance of thunderstorms in the evening, then showers likely with a slight chance of thunderstorms after midnight. Lows in the mid-60s. South winds 5 to 10 miles per hour, becoming west with gusts up to 20 miles per hour after midnight. Chance of rain 90%. Sunday, mostly sunny. Less humid with highs in the mid-70s. Northwest winds 10 to 15 miles per hour with gusts up to 25 miles per hour. Sunday night through Monday night, partly cloudy. Lows in the upper 50s. Highs in the upper 70s. Tuesday, sunny. Highs in the lower 80s. Tuesday night, a slight chance of thunderstorms in the evening. Partly cloudy with a chance of showers. Lows in the lower 60s. Chance of rain 30%. Wednesday, mostly sunny. A chance of showers in the morning, then a chance of showers and thunderstorms in the afternoon. Highs in the mid-80s. Chance of rain 40%. Wednesday night, showers likely with a chance of thunderstorms in the evening, then a chance of showers with a slight chance of thunderstorms after midnight. Lows in the upper 60s. Chance of rain 70%. Thursday, mostly sunny. A chance of showers with a slight chance of thunderstorms in the morning, then a chance of showers and thunderstorms in the afternoon. Highs in the mid-80s. Chance of rain 50%. At 4 a.m. at Lambert Field in St. Louis, it was mostly cloudy with a temperature of 71 degrees. The dew point was 62, giving us a relative humidity of 73%. The wind was north at 9 miles an hour, and the pressure was 29.97 inches and rising. Elsewhere in the metro area, in Chesterfield it was cloudy and the temperature was 72. In Belleville it was 73 degrees. In Cahokia, it was mostly cloudy and 72 degrees. In St. Charles it was cloudy and 70. Across the region, it was clear in Columbia, Missouri, with a temperature of 65. In Kansas City, it was clear and the temperature was 60. It was cloudy in Springfield, Missouri, with a temperature of 74. In Rolla, it was cloudy and the temperature was 69. In Farmington, it was 71 degrees. A thunderstorm was reported, reducing the visibility to 1 mile in Cape Girardeau, with 73 degrees. Light rain was falling in Springfield, Illinois, with a temperature of 62. Once again in St. Louis, it was mostly cloudy, the temperature was 71 degrees and the wind was north at 9.
miles an hour. The current time is 4:38 a.m. Central Daylight Time. 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Today, sunny, cooler with highs in the lower 80s. Northwest winds around 5 miles per hour. Tonight, mostly clear. Lows in the lower 60s. Northeast winds around 5 miles per hour, becoming southeast after midnight. Saturday, mostly sunny with a slight chance of showers and thunderstorms in the morning, then mostly cloudy with a chance of showers and thunderstorms in the afternoon. Highs in the mid-80s. South winds 5 to 10 miles per hour. Chance of rain 50%. Saturday night, showers with a chance of thunderstorms in the evening, then showers likely with a slight chance of thunderstorms after midnight. Lows in the mid-60s. South winds 5 to 10 miles per hour, becoming west with gusts up to 20 miles per hour after midnight. Chance of rain 90%. Sunday, mostly sunny. Less humid with highs in the mid-70s. Northwest winds 10 to 15 miles per hour with gusts up to 25 miles per hour. Sunday night through Monday night, partly cloudy. Lows in the upper 50s. Highs in the upper 70s. Tuesday, sunny. Highs in the lower 80s. Tuesday night, a slight chance of thunderstorms in the evening. Partly cloudy with a chance of showers. Lows in the lower 60s. Chance of rain 30%. Wednesday, mostly sunny. A chance of showers in the morning, then a chance of showers and thunderstorms in the afternoon. Highs in the mid-80s. Chance of rain 40%. Wednesday night, showers likely with a chance of thunderstorms in the evening, then a chance of showers with a slight chance of thunderstorms after midnight. Lows in the upper 60s. Chance of rain 70%. Thursday, mostly sunny. A chance of showers with a slight chance of thunderstorms in the morning, then a chance of showers and thunderstorms in the afternoon. Highs in the mid-80s. Chance of rain 50%. At 4 a.m. at Lambert Field in St. Louis, it was mostly cloudy with a temperature of 71 degrees. The dew point was 62, giving us a relative humidity of 73%. The wind was north at 9 miles an hour, and the pressure was 29.97 inches and rising. Elsewhere in the metro area, in Chesterfield, it was cloudy and the temperature was 72. In Belleville, it was 73 degrees. In Cahokia, it was mostly cloudy and 72 degrees. In St. Charles, it was cloudy and 70. Across the region, it was clear in Columbia, Missouri, with a temperature of 65. In Kansas City, it was clear and the temperature was 60. It was cloudy in Springfield, Missouri, with a temperature of 74. In Rolla, it was cloudy and the temperature was 69. In Farmington, it was 71 degrees. A thunderstorm was reported, reducing the visibility to 1 mile in Cape Girardeau, with 73 degrees. Light rain was falling in Springfield, Illinois, with a temperature of 62. Once again in St. Louis, it was mostly cloudy, the temperature was 71 degrees and the wind was north at 9 miles an hour. The current time is 4:42 a.m. Central Daylight Time. 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This program originates from the National Weather Service Forecast Office in St. Louis, Missouri, and serves parts of East Central Missouri and Southwest Illinois, including the St. Louis metro area and surrounding counties. Today, sunny, cooler with highs in the lower 80s. Northwest winds around 5 miles per hour. Tonight, mostly clear. Lows in the lower 60s. Northeast winds around 5 miles per hour, becoming southeast after midnight. Saturday.
mostly sunny with a slight chance of showers and thunderstorms in the morning, then mostly cloudy with a chance of showers and thunderstorms in the afternoon. Highs in the mid-80s. South winds 5 to 10 miles per hour. Chance of rain 50%. Saturday night, showers with a chance of thunderstorms in the evening, then showers likely with a slight chance of thunderstorms after midnight. Lows in the mid-60s. South winds 5 to 10 miles per hour, becoming west with gusts up to 20 miles per hour after midnight. Chance of rain 90%. Sunday, mostly sunny. Less humid with highs in the mid-70s. Northwest winds 10 to 15 miles per hour with gusts up to 25 miles per hour. Sunday night through Monday night, partly cloudy. Lows in the upper 50s. Highs in the upper 70s. Tuesday, sunny. Highs in the lower 80s. Tuesday night, a slight chance of thunderstorms in the evening. Partly cloudy with a chance of showers. Lows in the lower 60s. Chance of rain 30%. Wednesday, mostly sunny. A chance of showers in the morning, then a chance of showers and thunderstorms in the afternoon. Highs in the mid-80s. Chance of rain 40%. Wednesday night, showers likely with a chance of thunderstorms in the evening, then a chance of showers with a slight chance of thunderstorms after midnight. Lows in the upper 60s. Chance of rain 70%. Thursday, mostly sunny. A chance of showers with a slight chance of thunderstorms in the morning, then a chance of showers and thunderstorms in the afternoon. Highs in the mid-80s. Chance of rain 50%. At 4 a.m. at Lambert Field in St. Louis, it was mostly cloudy with a temperature of 71 degrees. The dew point was 62, giving us a relative humidity of 73%. The wind was north at 9 miles an hour, and the pressure was 29.97 inches and rising. Elsewhere in the metro area, in Chesterfield it was cloudy and the temperature was 72. In Belleville it was 73 degrees. In Cahokia, it was mostly cloudy and 72 degrees. In St. Charles it was cloudy and 70. Across the region, it was clear in Columbia, Missouri, with a temperature of 65. In Kansas City, it was clear and the temperature was 60. It was cloudy in Springfield, Missouri, with a temperature of 74. In Rolla, it was cloudy and the temperature was 69. In Farmington, it was 71 degrees. A thunderstorm was reported, reducing the visibility to 1 mile in Cape Girardeau, with 73 degrees. Light rain was falling in Springfield, Illinois, with a temperature of 62. Once again in St. Louis, it was mostly cloudy, the temperature was 71 degrees and the wind was north at 9 miles an hour. The current time is 4:46 a.m. Central Daylight Time. 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Today, sunny, cooler with highs in the lower 80s. Northwest winds around 5 miles per hour. Tonight, mostly clear. Lows in the lower 60s. Northeast winds around 5 miles per hour, becoming southeast after midnight. Saturday, mostly sunny with a slight chance of showers and thunderstorms in the morning, then mostly cloudy with a chance of showers and thunderstorms in the afternoon. Highs in the mid-80s. South winds 5 to 10 miles per hour. Chance of rain 50%. Saturday night, showers with a chance of thunderstorms in the evening, then showers likely with a slight chance of thunderstorms after midnight. Lows in the mid-60s. South winds 5 to 10 miles per hour, becoming west with gusts up to 20 miles per hour after midnight. Chance of rain 90%. Sunday, mostly sunny. Less humid with highs in the mid-70s. Northwest winds 10 to 15 miles per hour with gusts up to 25 miles per hour. Sunday night.
Monday night, partly cloudy. Lows in the upper 50s. Highs in the upper 70s. Tuesday, sunny. Highs in the lower 80s. Tuesday night, a slight chance of thunderstorms in the evening. Partly cloudy with a chance of showers. Lows in the lower 60s. Chance of rain 30%. Wednesday, mostly sunny. A chance of showers in the morning, then a chance of showers and thunderstorms in the afternoon. Highs in the mid-80s. Chance of rain 40%. Wednesday night, showers likely with a chance of thunderstorms in the evening, then a chance of showers with a slight chance of thunderstorms after midnight. Lows in the upper 60s. Chance of rain 70%. Thursday, mostly sunny. A chance of showers with a slight chance of thunderstorms in the morning, then a chance of showers and thunderstorms in the afternoon. Highs in the mid-80s. Chance Sunday night through Monday night, partly cloudy.

Wednesday night, showers likely with a chance of thunderstorms in the evening, then a chance of showers with a slight chance of thunderstorms after midnight. Lows in the upper 60s. Chance of rain 70%. Thursday, mostly sunny. A chance of showers with a slight chance of thunderstorms in the morning, then a chance of showers and thunderstorms in the afternoon. Highs in the mid-80s. Chance of rain 50%. At 4 a.m. at Lambert Field in St. Louis, it was mostly cloudy with a temperature of 71 degrees. The dew point was 62, giving us a relative humidity of 73%. The wind was north at 9 miles an hour, and the pressure was 29.97 inches and rising. Elsewhere in the metro area, in Chesterfield, it was cloudy and the temperature was 72. In Belleville, it was 73 degrees. In Cahokia, it was mostly cloudy and 72 degrees. In St. Charles, it was cloudy and 70. Across the region, it was clear in Columbia, Missouri, with a temperature of 65. In Kansas City, it was clear and the temperature was 60. It was cloudy in Springfield, Missouri, with a temperature of 74. In Rolla, it was cloudy and the temperature was 69. In Farmington, it was 71 degrees. A thunderstorm was reported, reducing the visibility to 1 mile in Cape Girardeau, with 73 degrees. Light rain was falling in Springfield, Illinois, with a temperature of 62. Once again in St. Louis, it was mostly cloudy, the temperature was 71 degrees and the wind was north at 9 miles an hour. The current time is 4:50 a.m. Central Daylight Time. 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Today, sunny, cooler with highs in the lower 80s. Northwest winds around 5 miles per hour. Tonight, mostly clear. Lows in the lower 60s. Northeast winds around 5 miles per hour, becoming southeast after midnight. Saturday, mostly sunny with a slight chance of showers and thunderstorms in the morning, then mostly cloudy with a chance of showers and thunderstorms in the afternoon. Highs in the mid-80s. South winds 5 to 10 miles per hour. Chance of rain 50%. Saturday night, showers with a chance of thunderstorms in the evening, then showers likely with a slight chance of thunderstorms after midnight. Lows in the mid-60s. South winds 5 to 10 miles per hour, becoming west with gusts up to 20 miles per hour after midnight. Chance of rain 90%. Sunday, mostly sunny. Less humid with highs in the mid-70s. Northwest winds 10 to 15 miles per hour with gusts up to 25 miles per hour. Sunday night through Monday night, partly cloudy. Lows in the upper 50s. Highs in the upper 70s. Tuesday, sunny. Highs in the lower 80s. Tuesday night, a slight chance of thunderstorms in the evening. Partly cloudy with a chance of showers. Lows in the lower 60s. Chance of rain 30%. Wednesday, mostly sunny. A chance of showers in the morning, then a chance of showers and thunderstorms in the afternoon. Highs in the mid-80s. Chance of rain 40%. Wednesday night, showers likely with a chance of thunderstorms in the evening, then a chance of showers with a slight chance of thunderstorms after midnight. Lows in the upper 60s. Chance of rain 70%. Thursday, mostly sunny. A chance of showers with a slight chance of thunderstorms in the morning, then a chance of showers and thunderstorms in the afternoon. Highs in the mid-80s. Chance of rain 50%. At 4 a.m. at Lambert Field in St. Louis, it was mostly cloudy with a temperature of 71 degrees. The dew point was 62, giving us a relative humidity of 73%. The wind was north at 9 miles an hour, and the pressure was 29.97 inches and rising. Elsewhere in the metro area,

in Chesterfield, it was cloudy and the temperature was 72. In Belleville, it was 73 degrees. In Cahokia, it was mostly cloudy and 72 degrees. In St. Charles, it was cloudy and 70. Across the region, it was clear in Columbia, Missouri, with a temperature of 65. In Kansas City, it was clear and the temperature was 60. It was cloudy in Springfield, Missouri, with a temperature of 74. In Rolla, it was cloudy and the temperature was 69. In Farmington, it was 71 degrees. A thunderstorm was reported, reducing the visibility to 1 mile in Cape Girardeau, with 73 degrees. Light rain was falling in Springfield, Illinois, with a temperature of 62. Once again in St. Louis, it was mostly cloudy, the temperature was 71 degrees and the wind was north at 9 miles an hour. The current time is 4:54 a.m. Central Daylight Time. 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Today, sunny, cooler with highs in the lower 80s. Northwest winds around 5 miles per hour. Tonight, mostly clear. Lows in the lower 60s. Northeast winds around 5 miles per hour, becoming southeast after midnight. Saturday, mostly sunny with a slight chance of showers and thunderstorms in the morning, then mostly cloudy with a chance of showers and thunderstorms in the afternoon. Highs in the mid-80s. South winds 5 to 10 miles per hour. Chance of rain 50%. Saturday night, showers with a chance of thunderstorms in the evening, then showers likely with a slight chance of thunderstorms after midnight. Lows in the mid-60s. South winds 5 to 10 miles per hour, becoming west with gusts up to 20 miles per hour after midnight. Chance of rain 90%. Sunday, mostly sunny. Less humid with highs in the mid-70s. Northwest winds 10 to 15 miles per hour with gusts up to 25 miles per hour. Sunday night through Monday night, partly cloudy. Lows in the upper 50s. Highs in the upper 70s. Tuesday, sunny. Highs in the lower 80s. Tuesday night, a slight chance of thunderstorms in the evening. Partly cloudy with a chance of showers. Lows in the lower 60s. Chance of rain 30%. Wednesday, mostly sunny. A chance of showers in the morning, then a chance of showers and thunderstorms in the afternoon. Highs in the mid-80s. Chance of rain 40%. Wednesday night, showers likely with a chance of thunderstorms in the evening, then a chance of showers with a slight chance of thunderstorms after midnight. Lows in the upper 60s. Chance of rain 70%. Thursday, mostly sunny. A chance of showers with a slight chance of thunderstorms in the morning, then a chance of showers and thunderstorms in the afternoon. Highs in the mid-80s. Chance of rain 50%. At 4 a.m. at Lambert Field in St. Louis, it was mostly cloudy with a temperature of 71 degrees. The dew point was 62, giving us a relative humidity of 73%. The wind was north at 9 miles an hour, and the pressure was 29.97 inches and rising. Elsewhere in the metro area, in Chesterfield it was cloudy and the temperature was 72. In Belleville it was 73 degrees. In Cahokia, it was mostly cloudy and 72 degrees. In St. Charles it was cloudy and 70. Across the region, it was clear in Columbia, Missouri, with a temperature of 65. In Kansas City, it was clear and the temperature was 60. It was cloudy in Springfield, Missouri, with a temperature of 74. In Rolla, it was cloudy and the temperature was 69. In Farmington, it was 71 degrees. A thunderstorm was reported, reducing the visibility to 1 mile in Cape Girardeau, with 73 degrees. Light rain was falling in Springfield, Illinois, with a temperature of 62.
Once again in St. Louis, it was mostly cloudy. The temperature was 71 degrees and the wind was north at 9 miles an hour. The current time is 4:59 a.m. Central Daylight Time. 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Today, sunny, cooler with highs in the lower 80s. Northwest winds around 5 miles per hour. Tonight, mostly clear. Lows in the lower 60s. Northeast winds around 5 miles per hour, becoming southeast after midnight. Saturday, mostly sunny with a slight chance of showers and thunderstorms in the morning, then mostly cloudy with a chance of showers and thunderstorms in the afternoon. Highs in the mid-80s. South winds 5 to 10 miles per hour. Chance of rain 50%. Saturday night, showers with a chance of thunderstorms in the evening, then showers likely with a slight chance of thunderstorms after midnight. Lows in the mid-60s. South winds 5 to 10 miles per hour, becoming west with gusts up to 20 miles per hour after midnight. Chance of rain 90%. Sunday, mostly sunny. Less humid with highs in the mid-70s. Northwest winds 10 to 15 miles per hour with gusts up to 25 miles per hour. Sunday night through Monday night, partly cloudy. Lows in the upper 50s. Highs in the upper 70s. Tuesday, sunny. Highs in the lower 80s. Tuesday night, a slight chance of thunderstorms in the evening. Partly cloudy with a chance of showers. Lows in the lower 60s. Chance of rain 30%. Wednesday, mostly sunny. A chance of showers in the morning, then a chance of showers and thunderstorms in the afternoon. Highs in the mid-80s. Chance of rain 40%. Wednesday night, showers likely with a chance of thunderstorms in the evening, then a chance of showers with a slight chance of thunderstorms after midnight. Lows in the upper 60s. Chance of rain 70%. Thursday, mostly sunny. A chance of showers with a slight chance of thunderstorms in the morning, then a chance of showers and thunderstorms in the afternoon. Highs in the mid-80s. Chance of rain 50%. At 4 a.m. at Lambert Field in St. Louis, it was mostly cloudy with a temperature of 71 degrees. The dew point was 62, giving us a relative humidity of 73%. The wind was north at 9 miles an hour, and the pressure was 29.97 inches and rising. Elsewhere in the metro area, in Chesterfield, it was cloudy and the temperature was 72. In Belleville, it was 73 degrees. In Cahokia, it was mostly cloudy and 72 degrees. In St. Charles, it was cloudy and 70. Across the region, it was clear in Columbia, Missouri, with a temperature of 65. In Kansas City, it was clear and the temperature was 60. It was cloudy in Springfield, Missouri, with a temperature of 74. In Rolla, it was cloudy and the temperature was 69. In Farmington, it was 71 degrees. A thunderstorm was reported, reducing the visibility to 1 mile in Cape Girardeau, with 73 degrees. Light rain was falling in Springfield, Illinois, with a temperature of 62. Once again in St. Louis, it was mostly cloudy. The temperature was 71 degrees and the wind was north at 9 miles an hour. The current time is 5:03 a.m. Central Daylight Time. 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Today, sunny, cooler with highs in the lower 80s. Northwest winds around 5 miles per hour. Tonight, mostly clear. Lows in the lower 60s.
northeast winds around 5 miles per hour, becoming southeast after midnight. Saturday, mostly sunny with a slight chance of showers and thunderstorms in the morning, then mostly cloudy with a chance of showers and thunderstorms in the afternoon. Highs in the mid-80s. South winds 5 to 10 miles per hour. Chance of rain 50%. Saturday night, showers with a chance of thunderstorms in the evening, then showers likely with a slight chance of thunderstorms after midnight. Lows in the mid-60s. South winds 5 to 10 miles per hour, becoming west with gusts up to 20 miles per hour after midnight. Chance of rain 90%. Sunday, mostly sunny. Less humid with highs in the mid-70s. Northwest winds 10 to 15 miles per hour with gusts up to 25 miles per hour. Sunday night through Monday night, partly cloudy. Lows in the upper 50s. Highs in the upper 70s. Tuesday, sunny. Highs in the lower 80s. Tuesday night, a slight chance of thunderstorms in the evening. Partly cloudy with a chance of showers. Lows in the lower 60s. Chance of rain 30%. Wednesday, mostly sunny. A chance of showers in the morning, then a chance of showers and thunderstorms in the afternoon. Highs in the mid-80s. Chance of rain 40%. Wednesday night, showers likely with a chance of thunderstorms in the evening, then a chance of showers with a slight chance of thunderstorms after midnight. Lows in the upper 60s. Chance of rain 70%. Thursday, mostly sunny. A chance of showers with a slight chance of thunderstorms in the morning, then a chance of showers and thunderstorms in the afternoon. Highs in the mid-80s. Chance of rain 50%. At 4 a.m. at Lambert Field in St. Louis, it was mostly cloudy with a temperature of 71 degrees. The dew point was 62, giving us a relative humidity of 73%. The wind was north at 9 miles an hour, and the pressure was 29.97 inches and rising. Elsewhere in the metro area, in Chesterfield, it was cloudy and the temperature was 72. In Belleville, it was 73 degrees. In Cahokia, it was mostly cloudy and 72 degrees. In St. Charles, it was cloudy and 70. Across the region, it was clear in Columbia, Missouri, with a temperature of 65. In Kansas City, it was clear and the temperature was 60. It was cloudy in Springfield, Missouri, with a temperature of 74. In Rolla, it was cloudy and the temperature was 69. In Farmington, it was 71 degrees. A thunderstorm was reported, reducing the visibility to 1 mile in Cape Girardeau, with 73 degrees. Light rain was falling in Springfield, Illinois, with a temperature of 62. Once again in St. Louis, it was mostly cloudy, the temperature was 71 degrees and the wind was north at 9 miles an hour. The current time is 5:07 a.m. Central Daylight Time. 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Today, sunny, cooler with highs in the lower 80s. Northwest winds around 5 miles per hour. Tonight, mostly clear. Lows in the lower 60s. Northeast winds around 5 miles per hour, becoming southeast after midnight. Saturday, mostly sunny with a slight chance of showers and thunderstorms in the morning, then mostly cloudy with a chance of showers and thunderstorms in the afternoon. Highs in the mid-80s. South winds 5 to 10 miles per hour. Chance of rain 50%. Saturday night, showers with a chance of thunderstorms in the evening, then showers likely with a slight chance of thunderstorms after midnight. Lows in the mid-60s. South winds 5 to 10 miles per hour, becoming west with gusts up to 20 miles per hour after midnight. Chance of rain 90%. Sunday, mostly sunny. Less humid with highs in the mid-70s.
Northwest winds 10 to 15 miles per hour with gusts up to 25 miles per hour. Sunday night through Monday night, partly cloudy. Lows in the upper 50s. Highs in the upper 70s. Tuesday, sunny. Highs in the lower 80s. Tuesday night, a slight chance of thunderstorms in the evening. Partly cloudy with a chance of showers. Lows in the lower 60s. Chance of rain 30%. Wednesday, mostly sunny. A chance of showers in the morning, then a chance of showers and thunderstorms in the afternoon. Highs in the mid-80s. Chance of rain 40%. Wednesday night, showers likely with a chance of thunderstorms in the evening, then a chance of showers with a slight chance of thunderstorms after midnight. Lows in the upper 60s. Chance of rain 70%. Thursday, mostly sunny. A chance of showers with a slight chance of thunderstorms in the morning, then a chance of showers and thunderstorms in the afternoon. Highs in the mid-80s. Chance of rain 50%. At 4 a.m. at Lambert Field in St. Louis, it was mostly cloudy with a temperature of 71 degrees. The dew point was 62, giving us a relative humidity of 73%. The wind was north at 9 miles an hour, and the pressure was 29.97 inches and rising. Elsewhere in the metro area, in Chesterfield, it was cloudy and the temperature was 72. In Belleville, it was 73 degrees. In Cahokia, it was mostly cloudy and 72 degrees. In St. Charles, it was cloudy and 70. Across the region, it was clear in Columbia, Missouri, with a temperature of 65. In Kansas City, it was clear and the temperature was 60. It was cloudy in Springfield, Missouri, with a temperature of 74. In Rolla, it was cloudy and the temperature was 69. In Farmington, it was 71 degrees. A thunderstorm was reported, reducing the visibility to 1 mile in Cape Girardeau, with 73 degrees. Light rain was falling in Springfield, Illinois, with a temperature of 62. Once again in St. Louis, it was mostly cloudy, the temperature was 71 degrees and the wind was north at 9 miles an hour. At 5 a.m. at Lambert Field in St. Louis, it was partly cloudy with a temperature of 68 degrees. The dew point was 60, giving us a relative humidity of 75%. The wind was north at 7 miles an hour, and the pressure was 29.97 inches and steady. Elsewhere in the metro area, in Chesterfield, it was clear and the temperature was 69. In Cahokia, it was partly cloudy and 70 degrees. In St. Charles, it was clear and 68. Across the region, it was clear in Columbia, Missouri, with a temperature of 63. In Kansas City, it was clear and the temperature was 64. It was cloudy in Springfield, Missouri, with a temperature of 72. In Rolla, it was cloudy and the temperature was 68. In Farmington, it was 71 degrees. It was cloudy in Cape Girardeau, with 73 degrees. Light rain was falling in Springfield, Illinois, with a temperature of 61. Once again in St. Louis, it was partly cloudy, the temperature was 68 degrees and the wind was north at 7 miles an hour. The current time is 5:12 a.m. Central Daylight Time. 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Today, sunny, cooler with highs in the lower 80s. Northwest winds around 5 miles per hour. Tonight, mostly clear. Lows in the lower 60s. Northeast winds around 5 miles per hour, becoming southeast after midnight. Saturday, mostly sunny with a slight chance of showers and thunderstorms in the morning, then mostly cloudy with a chance of showers and thunderstorms in the afternoon. Highs in the mid-80s. South winds 5 to 10 miles per hour. Chance of rain 50%. Saturday night, showers with a chance of
Thunderstorms in the evening, then showers likely with a slight chance of thunderstorms after midnight. Lows in the mid-60s. South winds 5 to 10 miles per hour, becoming west with gusts up to 20 miles per hour after midnight. Chance of rain 90%. Sunday, mostly sunny. Less humid with highs in the mid-70s. Northwest winds 10 to 15 miles per hour with gusts up to 25 miles per hour. Sunday night through Monday night, partly cloudy. Lows in the upper 50s. Highs in the upper 70s. Tuesday, sunny. Highs in the lower 80s. Tuesday night, a slight chance of thunderstorms in the evening. Partly cloudy with a chance of showers. Lows in the lower 60s. Chance of rain 30%. Wednesday, mostly sunny. A chance of showers in the morning, then a chance of showers and thunderstorms in the afternoon. Highs in the mid-80s. Chance of rain 40%. Wednesday night, showers likely with a chance of thunderstorms in the evening, then a chance of showers with a slight chance of thunderstorms after midnight. Lows in the upper 60s. Chance of rain 70%. Thursday, mostly sunny. A chance of showers with a slight chance of thunderstorms in the morning, then a chance of showers and thunderstorms in the afternoon. Highs in the mid-80s. Chance of rain 50%. At 5 a.m. at Lambert Field in St. Louis, it was partly cloudy with a temperature of 68 degrees. The dew point was 60, giving us a relative humidity of 75%. The wind was north at 7 miles an hour, and the pressure was 29.97 inches and steady. Elsewhere in the metro area, in Chesterfield it was clear and the temperature was 69. In Cahokia, it was partly cloudy, and 70 degrees. In St. Charles it was clear and 68. Across the region, it was clear in Columbia, Missouri, with a temperature of 63. In Kansas City, it was clear and the temperature was 64. It was cloudy in Springfield, Missouri, with a temperature of 72. In Rolla, it was cloudy and the temperature was 68. In Farmington, it was 71 degrees. It was cloudy in Cape Girardeau, with 73 degrees. Light rain was falling in Springfield, Illinois, with a temperature of 61. Once again in St. Louis, it was partly cloudy, the temperature was 68 degrees and the wind was north at 7 miles an hour. The current time is 5:16 a.m. Central Daylight Time. 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Today, sunny, cooler with highs in the lower 80s. Northwest winds around 5 miles per hour. Tonight, mostly clear. Lows in the lower 60s. Northeast winds around 5 miles per hour, becoming southeast after midnight. Saturday, mostly sunny with a slight chance of showers and thunderstorms in the morning, then mostly cloudy with a chance of showers and thunderstorms in the afternoon. Highs in the mid-80s. South winds 5 to 10 miles per hour. Chance of rain 50%. Saturday night, showers with a chance of thunderstorms in the evening, then showers likely with a slight chance of thunderstorms after midnight. Lows in the mid-60s. South winds 5 to 10 miles per hour, becoming west with gusts up to 20 miles per hour after midnight. Chance of rain 90%. Sunday, mostly sunny. Less humid with highs in the mid-70s. Northwest winds 10 to 15 miles per hour with gusts up to 25 miles per hour. Sunday night through Monday night, partly cloudy. Lows in the upper 50s. Highs in the upper 70s. Tuesday, sunny. Highs in the lower 80s. Tuesday night, a slight chance of thunderstorms in the evening. Partly cloudy with a chance of showers. Lows in the lower 60s. Chance of rain 30%. Wednesday, mostly sunny.
a chance of showers in the morning, then a chance of showers and thunderstorms in the afternoon. Highs in the mid-80s. Chance of rain 40%. Wednesday night, showers likely with a chance of thunderstorms in the evening, then a chance of showers with a slight chance of thunderstorms after midnight. Lows in the upper 60s. Chance of rain 70%. Thursday, mostly sunny. A chance of showers with a slight chance of thunderstorms in the morning, then a chance of showers and thunderstorms in the afternoon. Highs in the mid-80s. Chance of rain 50%. At 5 a.m. at Lambert Field in St. Louis, it was partly cloudy with a temperature of 68 degrees. The dew point was 60, giving us a relative humidity of 75%. The wind was north at 7 miles an hour, and the pressure was 29.97 inches and steady. Elsewhere in the metro area, in Chesterfield it was clear and the temperature was 69. In Cahokia, it was partly cloudy, and 70 degrees. In St. Charles it was clear and 68. Across the region, it was clear in Columbia, Missouri, with a temperature of 63. In Kansas City it was clear and the temperature was 64. It was cloudy in Springfield, Missouri, with a temperature of 72. In Rolla, it was cloudy and the temperature was 68. In Farmington it was 71 degrees. It was cloudy in Cape Girardeau, with 73 degrees. Light rain was falling in Springfield, Illinois, with a temperature of 61. Once again in St. Louis, it was partly cloudy, the temperature was 68 degrees and the wind was north at 7 miles an hour. The current time is 5:20 a.m. Central Daylight Time. 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Today, sunny, cooler with highs in the lower 80s. Northwest winds around 5 miles per hour. Tonight, mostly clear. Lows in the lower 60s. Northeast winds around 5 miles per hour, becoming southeast after midnight. Saturday, mostly sunny with a slight chance of showers and thunderstorms in the morning, then mostly cloudy with a chance of showers and thunderstorms in the afternoon. Highs in the mid-80s. South winds 5 to 10 miles per hour. Chance of rain 50%. Saturday night, showers with a chance of thunderstorms in the evening, then showers likely with a slight chance of thunderstorms after midnight. Lows in the mid-60s. South winds 5 to 10 miles per hour, becoming west with gusts up to 20 miles per hour after midnight. Chance of rain 90%. Sunday, mostly sunny. Less humid with highs in the mid-70s. Northwest winds 10 to 15 miles per hour with gusts up to 25 miles per hour. Sunday night through Monday night, partly cloudy. Lows in the upper 50s. Highs in the upper 70s. Tuesday, sunny. Highs in the lower 80s. Tuesday night, a slight chance of thunderstorms in the evening. Partly cloudy with a chance of showers. Lows in the lower 60s. Chance of rain 30%. Wednesday, mostly sunny. A chance of showers in the morning, then a chance of showers and thunderstorms in the afternoon. Highs in the mid-80s. Chance of rain 40%. Wednesday night, showers likely with a chance of thunderstorms in the evening, then a chance of showers with a slight chance of thunderstorms after midnight. Lows in the upper 60s. Chance of rain 70%. Thursday, mostly sunny. A chance of showers with a slight chance of thunderstorms in the morning, then a chance of showers and thunderstorms in the afternoon. Highs in the mid-80s. Chance of rain 50%. At 5 a.m. at Lambert Field in St. Louis, it was partly cloudy with a temperature of 68 degrees. The dew point was 60, giving us a relative humidity of 75%. The wind was north at 7 miles an hour, and the pressure was 29.97.
inches and steady. Elsewhere in the metro area, in Chesterfield it was clear and the temperature was 69. In Cahokia, it was partly cloudy, and 70 degrees. In St. Charles it was clear and 68. Across the region, it was clear in Columbia, Missouri, with a temperature of 63. In Kansas City it was clear and the temperature was 64. It was cloudy in Springfield, Missouri, with a temperature of 72. In Rolla, it was cloudy and the temperature was 68. In Farmington it was 71 degrees. It was cloudy in Cape Girardeau, with 73 degrees. Light rain was falling in Springfield, Illinois, with a temperature of 61. Once again in St. Louis, it was partly cloudy, the temperature was 68 degrees and the wind was north at 7 miles an hour. The current time is 5:44 a.m. Central Daylight Time. 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Today, sunny, cooler with highs in the lower 80s. Northwest winds around 5 miles per hour. Tonight, mostly clear. Lows in the lower 60s. Northeast winds around 5 miles per hour, becoming southeast after midnight. Saturday, mostly sunny with a slight chance of showers and thunderstorms in the morning, then mostly cloudy with a chance of showers and thunderstorms in the afternoon. Highs in the mid-80s. South winds 5 to 10 miles per hour. Chance of rain 50%. Saturday night, showers with a chance of thunderstorms in the evening, then showers likely with a slight chance of thunderstorms after midnight. Lows in the mid-60s. South winds 5 to 10 miles per hour, becoming west with gusts up to 20 miles per hour after midnight. Chance of rain 90%. Sunday, mostly sunny. Less humid with highs in the mid-70s. Northwest winds 10 to 15 miles per hour with gusts up to 25 miles per hour. Sunday night through Monday night, partly cloudy. Lows in the upper 50s. Highs in the upper 70s. Tuesday, sunny. Highs in the lower 80s. Tuesday night, a slight chance of thunderstorms in the evening. Partly cloudy with a chance of showers. Lows in the lower 60s. Chance of rain 30%. Wednesday, mostly sunny. A chance of showers in the morning, then a chance of showers and thunderstorms in the afternoon. Highs in the mid-80s. Chance of rain 40%. Wednesday night, showers likely with a chance of thunderstorms in the evening, then a chance of showers with a slight chance of thunderstorms after midnight. Lows in the upper 60s. Chance of rain 70%. Thursday, mostly sunny. A chance of showers with a slight chance of thunderstorms in the morning, then a chance of showers and thunderstorms in the afternoon. Highs in the mid-80s. Chance of rain 50%. At 5 a.m. at Lambert Field in St. Louis, it was partly cloudy with a temperature of 68 degrees. The dew point was 60, giving us a relative humidity of 75%. The wind was north at 7 miles an hour, and the pressure was 29.97 inches and steady. Elsewhere in the metro area, in Chesterfield it was clear and the temperature was 69. In Cahokia, it was partly cloudy, and 70 degrees. In St. Charles it was clear and 68. Across the region, it was clear in Columbia, Missouri, with a temperature of 63. In Kansas City, it was clear and the temperature was 64. It was cloudy in Springfield, Missouri, with a temperature of 72. In Rolla, it was cloudy and the temperature was 68. In Farmington, it was 71 degrees. It was cloudy in Cape Girardeau, with 73 degrees. Light rain was falling in Springfield, Illinois, with a temperature of 61. Once again in St. Louis, it was partly cloudy, the temperature was 68 degrees and the wind was north at 7 miles an hour.
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Today, sunny, cooler with highs in the lower 80s. Northwest winds around 5 miles per hour. Tonight, mostly clear. Lows in the lower 60s. Northeast winds around 5 miles per hour, becoming southeast after midnight. Saturday, mostly sunny with a slight chance of showers and thunderstorms in the morning, then mostly cloudy with a chance of showers and thunderstorms in the afternoon. Highs in the mid-80s. South winds 5 to 10 miles per hour. Chance of rain 50%. Saturday night, showers with a chance of thunderstorms in the evening, then showers likely with a slight chance of thunderstorms after midnight. Lows in the mid-60s. South winds 5 to 10 miles per hour, becoming west with gusts up to 20 miles per hour after midnight. Chance of rain 90%. Sunday, mostly sunny. Less humid with highs in the mid-70s. Northwest winds 10 to 15 miles per hour with gusts up to 25 miles per hour. Sunday night through Monday night, partly cloudy. Lows in the upper 50s. Highs in the upper 70s. Tuesday, sunny. Highs in the lower 80s. Tuesday night, a slight chance of thunderstorms in the evening. Partly cloudy with a chance of showers. Lows in the lower 60s. Chance of rain 30%. Wednesday, mostly sunny. A chance of showers in the morning, then a chance of showers and thunderstorms in the afternoon. Highs in the mid-80s. Chance of rain 40%. Wednesday night, showers likely with a chance of thunderstorms in the evening, then a chance of showers with a slight chance of thunderstorms after midnight. Lows in the upper 60s. Chance of rain 70%. Thursday, mostly sunny. A chance of showers with a slight chance of thunderstorms in the morning, then a chance of showers and thunderstorms in the afternoon. Highs in the mid-80s. Chance of rain 50%. At 5 a.m. at Lambert Field in St. Louis, it was partly cloudy with a temperature of 68 degrees. The dew point was 60, giving us a relative humidity of 75%. The wind was north at 7 miles an hour, and the pressure was 29.97 inches and steady. Elsewhere in the metro area, in Chesterfield it was clear and the temperature was 69. In Cahokia, it was partly cloudy, and 70 degrees. In St. Charles it was clear and 68. Across the region, it was clear in Columbia, Missouri, with a temperature of 63. In Kansas City, it was clear and the temperature was 64. It was cloudy in Springfield, Missouri, with a temperature of 72. In Rolla, it was cloudy and the temperature was 68. In Farmington, it was 71 degrees. It was cloudy in Cape Girardeau, with 73 degrees. Light rain was falling in Springfield, Illinois, with a temperature of 61. Once again in St. Louis, it was partly cloudy, the temperature was 68 degrees and the wind was north at 7 miles an hour. The current time is 5:32 a.m. Central Daylight Time. 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Today, sunny, cooler with highs in the lower 80s. Northwest winds around 5 miles per hour. Tonight, mostly clear. Lows in the lower 60s. Northeast winds around 5 miles per hour, becoming southeast after midnight. Saturday, mostly sunny with a slight chance of showers and thunderstorms in the morning, then mostly cloudy with a chance of showers and thunderstorms in the afternoon.
highs in the mid-80s. South winds 5 to 10 miles per hour. Chance of rain 50%. Saturday night, showers with a chance of thunderstorms in the evening, then showers likely with a slight chance of thunderstorms after midnight. Lows in the mid-60s. South winds 5 to 10 miles per hour, becoming west with gusts up to 20 miles per hour after midnight. Chance of rain 90%. Sunday, mostly sunny. Less humid with highs in the mid-70s. Northwest winds 10 to 15 miles per hour with gusts up to 25 miles per hour. Sunday night through Monday night, partly cloudy. Lows in the upper 50s. Highs in the upper 70s. Tuesday, sunny. Highs in the lower 80s. Tuesday night, a slight chance of thunderstorms in the evening. Partly cloudy with a chance of showers. Lows in the lower 60s. Chance of rain 30%. Wednesday, mostly sunny. A chance of showers in the morning, then a chance of showers and thunderstorms in the afternoon. Highs in the mid-80s. Chance of rain 40%. Wednesday night, showers likely with a chance of thunderstorms in the evening, then a chance of showers with a slight chance of thunderstorms after midnight. Lows in the upper 60s. Chance of rain 70%. Thursday, mostly sunny. A chance of showers with a slight chance of thunderstorms in the morning, then a chance of showers and thunderstorms in the afternoon. Highs in the mid-80s. Chance of rain 50%. At 5 a.m. at Lambert Field in St. Louis, it was partly cloudy with a temperature of 68 degrees. The dew point was 60, giving us a relative humidity of 75%. The wind was north at 7 miles an hour, and the pressure was 29.97 inches and steady. Elsewhere in the metro area, in Chesterfield it was clear and the temperature was 69. In Cahokia, it was partly cloudy and 70 degrees. In St. Charles, it was clear and 68. Across the region, it was clear in Columbia, Missouri, with a temperature of 63. In Kansas City, it was clear and the temperature was 64. It was cloudy in Springfield, Missouri, with a temperature of 72. In Rolla, it was cloudy and the temperature was 68. In Farmington, it was 71 degrees. It was cloudy in Cape Girardeau, with 73 degrees. Light rain was falling in Springfield, Illinois, with a temperature of 61. Once again in St. Louis, it was partly cloudy, the temperature was 68 degrees and the wind was north at 7 miles an hour. The current time is 5:36 a.m. Central Daylight Time. 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Today, sunny, cooler with highs in the lower 80s. Northwest winds around 5 miles per hour. Tonight, mostly clear. Lows in the lower 60s. Northeast winds around 5 miles per hour, becoming southeast after midnight. Saturday, mostly sunny with a slight chance of showers and thunderstorms in the morning, then mostly cloudy with a chance of showers and thunderstorms in the afternoon. Highs in the mid-80s. South winds 5 to 10 miles per hour. Chance of rain 50%. Saturday night, showers with a chance of thunderstorms in the evening, then showers likely with a slight chance of thunderstorms after midnight. Lows in the mid-60s. South winds 5 to 10 miles per hour, becoming west with gusts up to 20 miles per hour after midnight. Chance of rain 90%. Sunday, mostly sunny. Less humid with highs in the mid-70s. Northwest winds 10 to 15 miles per hour with gusts up to 25 miles per hour. Sunday night through Monday night, partly cloudy. Lows in the upper 50s. Highs in the upper 70s. Tuesday, sunny. Highs in the lower 80s. Tuesday night, a slight chance of thunderstorms in the evening.
partly cloudy with a chance of showers. Lows in the lower 60s. Chance of rain 30%. Wednesday, mostly sunny. A chance of showers in the morning, then a chance of showers and thunderstorms in the afternoon. Highs in the mid-80s. Chance of rain 40%. Wednesday night, showers likely with a chance of thunderstorms in the evening, then a chance of showers with a slight chance of thunderstorms after midnight. Lows in the upper 60s. Chance of rain 70%. Thursday, mostly sunny. A chance of showers with a slight chance of thunderstorms in the morning, then a chance of showers and thunderstorms in the afternoon. Highs in the mid-80s. Chance of rain 50%. At 5 a.m. at Lambert Field in St. Louis, it was partly cloudy with a temperature of 68 degrees. The dew point was 60, giving us a relative humidity of 75%. The wind was north at 7 miles an hour, and the pressure was 29.97 inches and steady. Elsewhere in the metro area, in Chesterfield, it was clear and the temperature was 69. In Cahokia, it was partly cloudy and 70 degrees. In St. Charles, it was clear and 68. Across the region, it was clear in Columbia, Missouri, with a temperature of 63. In Kansas City, it was clear and the temperature was 64. It was cloudy in Springfield, Missouri, with a temperature of 72. In Rolla, it was cloudy and the temperature was 68. In Farmington, it was 71 degrees. It was cloudy in Cape Girardeau, with 73 degrees. Light rain was falling in Springfield, Illinois, with a temperature of 61. Once again in St. Louis, it was partly cloudy, the temperature was 68 degrees and the wind was north at 7 miles an hour. The current time is 5:40 a.m. Central Daylight Time. 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Today, sunny, cooler with highs in the lower 80s. Northwest winds around 5 miles per hour. Tonight, mostly clear. Lows in the lower 60s. Northeast winds around 5 miles per hour, becoming southeast after midnight. Saturday, mostly sunny with a slight chance of showers and thunderstorms in the morning, then mostly cloudy with a chance of showers and thunderstorms in the afternoon. Highs in the mid-80s. South winds 5 to 10 miles per hour. Chance of rain 50%. Saturday night, showers with a chance of thunderstorms in the evening, then showers likely with a slight chance of thunderstorms after midnight. Lows in the mid-60s. South winds 5 to 10 miles per hour, becoming west with gusts up to 20 miles per hour after midnight. Chance of rain 90%. Sunday, mostly sunny. Less humid with highs in the mid-70s. Northwest winds 10 to 15 miles per hour with gusts up to 25 miles per hour. Sunday night through Monday night, partly cloudy. Lows in the upper 50s. Highs in the upper 70s. Tuesday, sunny. Highs in the lower 80s. Tuesday night, a slight chance of thunderstorms in the evening. Partly cloudy with a chance of showers. Lows in the lower 60s. Chance of rain 30%. Wednesday, mostly sunny. A chance of showers in the morning, then a chance of showers and thunderstorms in the afternoon. Highs in the mid-80s. Chance of rain 40%. Wednesday night, showers likely with a chance of thunderstorms in the evening, then a chance of showers with a slight chance of thunderstorms after midnight. Lows in the upper 60s. Chance of rain 70%. Thursday, mostly sunny. A chance of showers with a slight chance of thunderstorms in the morning, then a chance of showers and thunderstorms in the afternoon. Highs in the mid-80s. Chance of rain 50%. At 5 a.m. at Lambert Field in St. Louis, it was partly cloudy with a temperature of 68 degrees.
The dew point was 60, giving us a relative humidity of 75%. The wind was north at 7 miles an hour, and the pressure was 29.97 inches and steady. Elsewhere in the metro area, in Chesterfield, it was clear and the temperature was 69. In Cahokia, it was partly cloudy and 70 degrees. In St. Charles, it was clear and 68. Across the region, it was clear in Columbia, Missouri, with a temperature of 63. In Kansas City, it was clear and the temperature was 64. It was cloudy in Springfield, Missouri, with a temperature of 72. In Rolla, it was cloudy and the temperature was 68. In Farmington, it was 71 degrees. It was cloudy in Cape Girardeau, with 73 degrees. Light rain was falling in Springfield, Illinois, with a temperature of 61. Once again in St. Louis, it was partly cloudy, the temperature was 68 degrees and the wind was north at 7 miles an hour. The current time is 5:44 a.m. Central Daylight Time. 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Today, sunny, cooler with highs in the lower 80s. Northwest winds around 5 miles per hour. Tonight, mostly clear. Lows in the lower 60s. Northeast winds around 5 miles per hour, becoming southeast after midnight. Saturday, mostly sunny with a slight chance of showers and thunderstorms in the morning, then mostly cloudy with a chance of showers and thunderstorms in the afternoon. Highs in the mid-80s. South winds 5 to 10 miles per hour. Chance of rain 50%. Saturday night, showers with a chance of thunderstorms in the evening, then showers likely with a slight chance of thunderstorms after midnight. Lows in the mid-60s. South winds 5 to 10 miles per hour, becoming west with gusts up to 20 miles per hour after midnight. Chance of rain 90%. Sunday, mostly sunny. Less humid with highs in the mid-70s. Northwest winds 10 to 15 miles per hour with gusts up to 25 miles per hour. Sunday night through Monday night, partly cloudy. Lows in the upper 50s. Highs in the upper 70s. Tuesday, sunny. Highs in the lower 80s. Tuesday night, a slight chance of thunderstorms in the evening. Partly cloudy with a chance of showers. Lows in the lower 60s. Chance of rain 30%. Wednesday, mostly sunny. A chance of showers in the morning, then a chance of showers and thunderstorms in the afternoon. Highs in the mid-80s. Chance of rain 40%. Wednesday night, showers likely with a chance of thunderstorms in the evening, then a chance of showers with a slight chance of thunderstorms after midnight. Lows in the upper 60s. Chance of rain 70%. Thursday, mostly sunny. A chance of showers with a slight chance of thunderstorms in the morning, then a chance of showers and thunderstorms in the afternoon. Highs in the mid-80s. Chance of rain 50%. At 5 a.m. at Lambert Field in St. Louis, it was partly cloudy with a temperature of 68 degrees. The dew point was 60, giving us a relative humidity of 75%. The wind was north at 7 miles an hour, and the pressure was 29.97 inches and steady. Elsewhere in the metro area, in Chesterfield, it was clear and the temperature was 69. In Cahokia, it was partly cloudy and 70 degrees. In St. Charles, it was clear and 68. Across the region, it was clear in Columbia, Missouri, with a temperature of 63. In Kansas City, it was clear and the temperature was 64. It was cloudy in Springfield, Missouri, with a temperature of 72. In Rolla, it was cloudy and the temperature was 68. In Farmington, it was 71 degrees. It was cloudy in Cape Girardeau, with 73 degrees. Light rain was falling in Springfield, Illinois, with a temperature
61. Once again in St. Louis, it was partly cloudy. The temperature was 68 degrees and the wind was north at 7 miles an hour. The current time is 5:49 a.m. Central Daylight Time. 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Today, sunny, cooler with highs in the lower 80s. Northwest winds around 5 miles per hour. Tonight, mostly clear. Lows in the lower 60s. Northeast winds around 5 miles per hour, becoming southeast after midnight. Saturday, mostly sunny with a slight chance of showers and thunderstorms in the morning, then mostly clear of 61. Once again in St.

St. Louis metro area and surrounding counties. Today, sunny, cooler with highs in the lower 80s. Northwest winds around 5 miles per hour. Tonight, mostly clear. Lows in the lower 60s. Northeast winds around 5 miles per hour, becoming southeast after midnight. Saturday, mostly sunny with a slight chance of showers and thunderstorms in the morning, then mostly cloudy with a chance of showers and thunderstorms in the afternoon. Highs in the mid-80s. South winds 5 to 10 miles per hour. Chance of rain 50%. Saturday night, showers with a chance of thunderstorms in the evening, then showers likely with a slight chance of thunderstorms after midnight. Lows in the mid-60s. South winds 5 to 10 miles per hour, becoming west with gusts up to 20 miles per hour after midnight. Chance of rain 90%. Sunday, mostly sunny. Less humid with highs in the mid-70s. Northwest winds 10 to 15 miles per hour with gusts up to 25 miles per hour. Sunday night through Monday night, partly cloudy. Lows in the upper 50s. Highs in the upper 70s. Tuesday, sunny. Highs in the lower 80s. Tuesday night, a slight chance of thunderstorms in the evening. Partly cloudy with a chance of showers. Lows in the lower 60s. Chance of rain 30%. Wednesday, mostly sunny. A chance of showers in the morning, then a chance of showers and thunderstorms in the afternoon. Highs in the mid-80s. Chance of rain 40%. Wednesday night, showers likely with a chance of thunderstorms in the evening, then a chance of showers with a slight chance of thunderstorms after midnight. Lows in the upper 60s. Chance of rain 70%. Thursday, mostly sunny. A chance of showers with a slight chance of thunderstorms in the morning, then a chance of showers and thunderstorms in the afternoon. Highs in the mid-80s. Chance of rain 50%. At 5 a.m. at Lambert Field in St. Louis, it was partly cloudy with a temperature of 68 degrees. The dew point was 60, giving us a relative humidity of 75%. The wind was north at 7 miles an hour, and the pressure was 29.97 inches and steady. Elsewhere in the metro area, in Chesterfield it was clear and the temperature was 69. In Cahokia, it was partly cloudy, and 70 degrees. In St. Charles it was clear and 68. Across the region, it was clear in Columbia, Missouri, with a temperature of 63. In Kansas City, it was clear and the temperature was 64. It was cloudy in Springfield, Missouri, with a temperature of 72. In Rolla, it was cloudy and the temperature was 68. In Farmington, it was 71 degrees. It was cloudy in Cape Girardeau, with 73 degrees. Light rain was falling in Springfield, Illinois, with a temperature of 61. Once again in St. Louis, it was partly cloudy, the temperature was 68 degrees and the wind was north at 7 miles an hour. The current time is 5:53 a.m. Central Daylight Time. 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Today, sunny, cooler with highs in the lower 80s. Northwest winds around 5 miles per hour. Tonight, mostly clear. Lows in the lower 60s. Northeast winds around 5 miles per hour, becoming southeast after midnight. Saturday, mostly sunny with a slight chance of showers and thunderstorms in the morning, then mostly cloudy with a chance of showers and thunderstorms in the afternoon. Highs in the mid-80s. South winds 5 to 10 miles per hour. Chance of rain 50%. Saturday night, showers with a chance of thunderstorms in the evening, then showers likely with a slight chance of thunderstorms after midnight. Lows in the mid-60s. South winds 5 to 10 miles per hour, becoming west with gusts up to 20 miles.

per hour after midnight. Chance of rain 90%. Sunday, mostly sunny. Less humid with highs in the mid-70s. Northwest winds 10 to 15 miles per hour with gusts up to 25 miles per hour. Sunday night through Monday night, partly cloudy. Lows in the upper 50s. Highs in the upper 70s. Tuesday, sunny. Highs in the lower 80s. Tuesday night, a slight chance of thunderstorms in the evening. Partly cloudy with a chance of showers. Lows in the lower 60s. Chance of rain 30%. Wednesday, mostly sunny. A chance of showers in the morning, then a chance of showers and thunderstorms in the afternoon. Highs in the mid-80s. Chance of rain 40%. Wednesday night, showers likely with a chance of thunderstorms in the evening, then a chance of showers with a slight chance of thunderstorms after midnight. Lows in the upper 60s. Chance of rain 70%. Thursday, mostly sunny. A chance of showers with a slight chance of thunderstorms in the morning, then a chance of showers and thunderstorms in the afternoon. Highs in the mid-80s. Chance of rain 50%. At 5 a.m. at Lambert Field in St. Louis, it was partly cloudy with a temperature of 68 degrees. The dew point was 60, giving us a relative humidity of 75%. The wind was north at 7 miles an hour, and the pressure was 29.97 inches and steady. Elsewhere in the metro area, in Chesterfield it was clear and the temperature was 69. In Cahokia, it was partly cloudy, and 70 degrees. In St. Charles it was clear and 68. Across the region, it was clear in Columbia, Missouri, with a temperature of 63. In Kansas City it was clear and the temperature was 64. It was cloudy in Springfield, Missouri, with a temperature of 72. In Rolla, it was cloudy and the temperature was 68. In Farmington it was 71 degrees. It was cloudy in Cape Girardeau, with 73 degrees. Light rain was falling in Springfield, Illinois, with a temperature of 61. Once again in St. Louis, it was partly cloudy, the temperature was 68 degrees and the wind was north at 7 miles an hour. The current time is 5:57 a.m. Central Daylight Time. 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Today, sunny, cooler with highs in the lower 80s. Northwest winds around 5 miles per hour. Tonight, mostly clear. Lows in the lower 60s. Northeast winds around 5 miles per hour, becoming southeast after midnight. Saturday, mostly sunny with a slight chance of showers and thunderstorms in the morning, then mostly cloudy with a chance of showers and thunderstorms in the afternoon. Highs in the mid-80s. South winds 5 to 10 miles per hour. Chance of rain 50%. Saturday night, showers with a chance of thunderstorms in the evening, then showers likely with a slight chance of thunderstorms after midnight. Lows in the mid-60s. South winds 5 to 10 miles per hour, becoming west with gusts up to 20 miles per hour after midnight. Chance of rain 90%. Sunday, mostly sunny. Less humid with highs in the mid-70s. Northwest winds 10 to 15 miles per hour with gusts up to 25 miles per hour. Sunday night through Monday night, partly cloudy. Lows in the upper 50s. Highs in the upper 70s. Tuesday, sunny. Highs in the lower 80s. Tuesday night, a slight chance of thunderstorms in the evening. Partly cloudy with a chance of showers. Lows in the lower 60s. Chance of rain 30%. Wednesday, mostly sunny. A chance of showers in the morning, then a chance of showers and thunderstorms in the afternoon. Highs in the mid-80s. Chance of rain 40%. Wednesday night, showers likely with a chance of thunderstorms.
thunderstorms in the evening, then a chance of showers with a slight chance of thunderstorms after midnight. Lows in the upper 60s. Chance of rain 70%. Thursday, mostly sunny. A chance of showers with a slight chance of thunderstorms in the morning, then a chance of showers and thunderstorms in the afternoon. Highs in the mid-80s. Chance of rain 50%. At 5 a.m. at Lambert Field in St. Louis, it was partly cloudy with a temperature of 68 degrees. The dew point was 60, giving us a relative humidity of 75%. The wind was north at 7 miles an hour, and the pressure was 29.97 inches and steady. Elsewhere in the metro area, in Chesterfield, it was clear and the temperature was 69. In Cahokia, it was partly cloudy and 70 degrees. In St. Charles, it was clear and 68. Across the region, it was clear in Columbia, Missouri, with a temperature of 63. In Kansas City, it was clear and the temperature was 64. It was cloudy in Springfield, Missouri, with a temperature of 72. In Rolla, it was cloudy and the temperature was 68. In Farmington, it was 71 degrees. It was cloudy in Cape Girardeau, with 73 degrees. Light rain was falling in Springfield, Illinois, with a temperature of 61. Once again in St. Louis, it was partly cloudy, the temperature was 68 degrees and the wind was north at 7 miles an hour. The current time is 6:01 a.m. Central Daylight Time. 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Today, sunny, cooler with highs in the lower 80s. Northwest winds around 5 miles per hour. Tonight, mostly clear. Lows in the lower 60s. Northeast winds around 5 miles per hour, becoming southeast after midnight. Saturday, mostly sunny with a slight chance of showers and thunderstorms in the morning, then mostly cloudy with a chance of showers and thunderstorms in the afternoon. Highs in the mid-80s. South winds 5 to 10 miles per hour. Chance of rain 50%. Saturday night, showers with a chance of thunderstorms in the evening, then showers likely with a slight chance of thunderstorms after midnight. Lows in the mid-60s. South winds 5 to 10 miles per hour, becoming west with gusts up to 20 miles per hour after midnight. Chance of rain 90%. Sunday, mostly sunny. Less humid with highs in the mid-70s. Northwest winds 10 to 15 miles per hour with gusts up to 25 miles per hour. Sunday night through Monday night, partly cloudy. Lows in the upper 50s. Highs in the upper 70s. Tuesday, sunny. Highs in the lower 80s. Tuesday night, a slight chance of thunderstorms in the evening. Partly cloudy with a chance of showers. Lows in the lower 60s. Chance of rain 30%. Wednesday, mostly sunny. A chance of showers in the morning, then a chance of showers and thunderstorms in the afternoon. Highs in the mid-80s. Chance of rain 40%. Wednesday night, showers likely with a chance of thunderstorms in the evening, then a chance of showers with a slight chance of thunderstorms after midnight. Lows in the upper 60s. Chance of rain 70%. Thursday, mostly sunny. A chance of showers with a slight chance of thunderstorms in the morning, then a chance of showers and thunderstorms in the afternoon. Highs in the mid-80s. Chance of rain 50%. At 5 a.m. at Lambert Field in St. Louis, it was partly cloudy with a temperature of 68 degrees. The dew point was 60, giving us a relative humidity of 75%. The wind was north at 7 miles an hour, and the pressure was 29.97 inches and steady. Elsewhere in the metro area, in Chesterfield, it was clear and the temperature was 69. In Cahokia, it was partly cloudy and 70 degrees. In St. Charles, it
clear and 68. Across the region, it was clear in Columbia, Missouri, with a temperature of 63. In Kansas City, it was clear and the temperature was 64. It was cloudy in Springfield, Missouri, with a temperature of 72. In Rolla, it was cloudy and the temperature was 68. In Farmington, it was 71 degrees. It was cloudy in Cape Girardeau, with 73 degrees. Light rain was falling in Springfield, Illinois, with a temperature of 61. Once again in St. Louis, it was partly cloudy, the temperature was 68 degrees and the wind was north at 7 miles an hour. The current time is 6:05 a.m. Central Daylight Time. 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Today, sunny, cooler with highs in the lower 80s. Northwest winds around 5 miles per hour. Tonight, mostly clear. Lows in the lower 60s. Northeast winds around 5 miles per hour, becoming southeast after midnight. Saturday, mostly sunny with a slight chance of showers and thunderstorms in the morning, then mostly cloudy with a chance of showers and thunderstorms in the afternoon. Highs in the mid-80s. South winds 5 to 10 miles per hour. Chance of rain 50%. Saturday night, showers with a chance of thunderstorms in the evening, then showers likely with a slight chance of thunderstorms after midnight. Lows in the mid-60s. South winds 5 to 10 miles per hour, becoming west with gusts up to 20 miles per hour after midnight. Chance of rain 90%. Sunday, mostly sunny. Less humid with highs in the mid-70s. Northwest winds 10 to 15 miles per hour with gusts up to 25 miles per hour. Sunday night through Monday night, partly cloudy. Lows in the upper 50s. Highs in the upper 70s. Tuesday, sunny. Highs in the lower 80s. Tuesday night, a slight chance of thunderstorms in the evening. Partly cloudy with a chance of showers. Lows in the lower 60s. Chance of rain 30%. Wednesday, mostly sunny. A chance of showers in the morning, then a chance of showers and thunderstorms in the afternoon. Highs in the mid-80s. Chance of rain 40%. Wednesday night, showers likely with a chance of thunderstorms in the evening, then a chance of showers with a slight chance of thunderstorms after midnight. Lows in the upper 60s. Chance of rain 70%. Thursday, mostly sunny. A chance of showers with a slight chance of thunderstorms in the morning, then a chance of showers and thunderstorms in the afternoon. Highs in the mid-80s. Chance of rain 50%. At 5 a.m. at Lambert Field in St. Louis, it was partly cloudy with a temperature of 68 degrees. The dew point was 60, giving us a relative humidity of 75%. The wind was north at 7 miles an hour, and the pressure was 29.97 inches and steady. Elsewhere in the metro area, in Chesterfield it was clear and the temperature was 69. In Cahokia, it was partly cloudy and 70 degrees. In St. Charles it was clear and 68. Across the region, it was clear in Columbia, Missouri, with a temperature of 63. In Kansas City, it was clear and the temperature was 64. It was cloudy in Springfield, Missouri, with a temperature of 72. In Rolla, it was cloudy and the temperature was 68. In Farmington, it was 71 degrees. It was cloudy in Cape Girardeau, with 73 degrees. Light rain was falling in Springfield, Illinois, with a temperature of 61. Once again in St. Louis, it was partly cloudy, the temperature was 68 degrees and the wind was north at 7 miles an hour. The current time is 6:09 a.m. Central Daylight Time. 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
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Today, sunny, cooler with highs in the lower 80s. Northwest winds around 5 miles per hour. Tonight, mostly clear. Lows in the lower 60s. Northeast winds around 5 miles per hour, becoming southeast after midnight. Saturday, mostly sunny with a slight chance of showers and thunderstorms in the morning, then mostly cloudy with a chance of showers and thunderstorms in the afternoon. Highs in the mid-80s. South winds 5 to 10 miles per hour. Chance of rain 50%. Saturday night, showers with a chance of thunderstorms in the evening, then showers likely with a slight chance of thunderstorms after midnight. Lows in the mid-60s. South winds 5 to 10 miles per hour, becoming west with gusts up to 20 miles per hour after midnight. Chance of rain 90%. Sunday, mostly sunny. Less humid with highs in the mid-70s. Northwest winds 10 to 15 miles per hour with gusts up to 25 miles per hour. Sunday night through Monday night, partly cloudy. Lows in the upper 50s. Highs in the upper 70s. Tuesday, sunny. Highs in the lower 80s. Tuesday night, a slight chance of thunderstorms in the evening. Partly cloudy with a chance of showers. Lows in the lower 60s. Chance of rain 30%. Wednesday, mostly sunny. A chance of showers in the morning, then a chance of showers and thunderstorms in the afternoon. Highs in the mid-80s. Chance of rain 40%. Wednesday night, showers likely with a chance of thunderstorms in the evening, then a chance of showers with a slight chance of thunderstorms after midnight. Lows in the upper 60s. Chance of rain 70%. Thursday, mostly sunny. A chance of showers with a slight chance of thunderstorms in the morning, then a chance of showers and thunderstorms in the afternoon. Highs in the mid-80s. Chance of rain 50%. At 6 a.m. at Lambert Field in St. Louis, it was partly cloudy with a temperature of 68 degrees. The dew point was 61, giving us a relative humidity of 78%. The wind was calm, and the pressure was 29.98 inches and rising. Elsewhere in the metro area, in Chesterfield it was clear and the temperature was 64. In Belleville it was 68 degrees. In Cahokia, it was clear and 68 degrees. In St. Charles it was clear and 65. Across the region, it was clear in Columbia, Missouri, with a temperature of 62. In Kansas City, it was clear and the temperature was 58. It was mostly cloudy in Springfield, Missouri, with a temperature of 70. In Rolla, it was clear and the temperature was 64. In Farmington, it was 71 degrees. It was cloudy in Cape Girardeau, with 72 degrees. Light rain was falling in Springfield, Illinois, with a temperature of 60. Once again in St. Louis, it was partly cloudy, the temperature was 68 degrees and the wind was calm. The current time is 6:13 a.m. Central Daylight Time. 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Today, sunny, cooler with highs in the lower 80s. Northwest winds around 5 miles per hour. Tonight, mostly clear. Lows in the lower 60s. Northeast winds around 5 miles per hour, becoming southeast after midnight. Saturday, mostly sunny with a slight chance of showers and thunderstorms in the morning, then mostly cloudy with a chance of showers and thunderstorms in the afternoon. Highs in the mid-80s. South winds 5 to 10 miles per hour. Chance of rain 50%. Saturday night, showers with a chance of thunderstorms in the evening, then showers likely with a
Tonight, chance of thunderstorms after midnight. Lows in the mid-60s. South winds 5 to 10 miles per hour, becoming west with gusts up to 20 miles per hour after midnight. Chance of rain 90%. Sunday, mostly sunny. Less humid with highs in the mid-70s. Northwest winds 10 to 15 miles per hour with gusts up to 25 miles per hour. Sunday night through Monday night, partly cloudy. Lows in the upper 50s. Highs in the upper 70s. Tuesday, sunny. Highs in the lower 80s. Tuesday night, a slight chance of thunderstorms in the evening. Partly cloudy with a chance of showers. Lows in the lower 60s. Chance of rain 30%. Wednesday, mostly sunny. A chance of showers in the morning, then a chance of showers and thunderstorms in the afternoon. Highs in the mid-80s. Chance of rain 40%. Wednesday night, showers likely with a chance of thunderstorms in the evening, then a chance of showers with a slight chance of thunderstorms after midnight. Lows in the upper 60s. Chance of rain 70%. Thursday, mostly sunny. A chance of showers with a slight chance of thunderstorms in the morning, then a chance of showers and thunderstorms in the afternoon. Highs in the mid-80s. Chance of rain 50%. At 6 a.m. at Lambert Field in St. Louis, it was partly cloudy with a temperature of 68 degrees. The dew point was 61, giving us a relative humidity of 78%. The wind was calm, and the pressure was 29.98 inches and rising. Elsewhere in the metro area, in Chesterfield it was clear and the temperature was 64. In Belleville it was 68 degrees. In Cahokia, it was clear and 68 degrees. In St. Charles it was clear and 65. Across the region, it was clear in Columbia, Missouri, with a temperature of 62. In Kansas City, it was clear and the temperature was 58. It was mostly cloudy in Springfield, Missouri, with a temperature of 70. In Rolla, it was clear and the temperature was 64. In Farmington, it was 71 degrees. It was cloudy in Cape Girardeau, with 72 degrees. Light rain was falling in Springfield, Illinois, with a temperature of 60. Once again in St. Louis, it was partly cloudy, the temperature was 68 degrees and the wind was calm. The current time is 6:17 a.m. Central Daylight Time. 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Today, sunny, cooler with highs in the lower 80s. Northwest winds around 5 miles per hour. Tonight, mostly clear. Lows in the lower 60s. Northeast winds around 5 miles per hour, becoming southeast after midnight. Saturday, mostly sunny with a slight chance of showers and thunderstorms in the morning, then mostly cloudy with a chance of showers and thunderstorms in the afternoon. Highs in the mid-80s. South winds 5 to 10 miles per hour. Chance of rain 50%. Saturday night, showers with a chance of thunderstorms in the evening, then showers likely with a slight chance of thunderstorms after midnight. Lows in the mid-60s. South winds 5 to 10 miles per hour, becoming west with gusts up to 20 miles per hour after midnight. Chance of rain 90%. Sunday, mostly sunny. Less humid with highs in the mid-70s. Northwest winds 10 to 15 miles per hour with gusts up to 25 miles per hour. Sunday night through Monday night, partly cloudy. Lows in the upper 50s. Highs in the upper 70s. Tuesday, sunny. Highs in the lower 80s. Tuesday night, a slight chance of thunderstorms in the evening. Partly cloudy with a chance of showers. Lows in the lower 60s. Chance of rain 30%. Wednesday, mostly sunny. A chance of showers in the morning, then a chance
showers and thunderstorms in the afternoon. Highs in the mid-80s. Chance of rain 40%. Wednesday night, showers likely with a chance of thunderstorms in the evening, then a chance of showers with a slight chance of thunderstorms after midnight. Lows in the upper 60s. Chance of rain 70%. Thursday, mostly sunny. A chance of showers with a slight chance of thunderstorms in the morning, then a chance of showers and thunderstorms in the afternoon. Highs in the mid-80s. Chance of rain 50%. At 6 a.m. at Lambert Field in St. Louis, it was partly cloudy with a temperature of 68 degrees. The dew point was 61, giving us a relative humidity of 78%. The wind was calm, and the pressure was 29.98 inches and rising. Elsewhere in the metro area, in Chesterfield, it was clear and the temperature was 64. In Belleville, it was 68 degrees. In Cahokia, it was clear and 68 degrees. In St. Charles, it was clear and 65. Across the region, it was clear in Columbia, Missouri, with a temperature of 62. In Kansas City, it was clear and the temperature was 58. It was mostly cloudy in Springfield, Missouri, with a temperature of 70. In Rolla, it was clear and the temperature was 64. In Farmington, it was 71 degrees. It was cloudy in Cape Girardeau, with 72 degrees. Light rain was falling in Springfield, Illinois, with a temperature of 60. Once again in St. Louis, it was partly cloudy, the temperature was 68 degrees and the wind was calm. The current time is 6:21 a.m. Central Daylight Time. 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Today, sunny, cooler with highs in the lower 80s. Northwest winds around 5 miles per hour. Tonight, mostly clear. Lows in the lower 60s. Northeast winds around 5 miles per hour, becoming southeast after midnight. Saturday, mostly sunny with a slight chance of showers and thunderstorms in the morning, then mostly cloudy with a chance of showers and thunderstorms in the afternoon. Highs in the mid-80s. South winds 5 to 10 miles per hour. Chance of rain 50%. Saturday night, showers with a chance of thunderstorms in the evening, then showers likely with a slight chance of thunderstorms after midnight. Lows in the mid-60s. South winds 5 to 10 miles per hour, becoming west with gusts up to 20 miles per hour after midnight. Chance of rain 90%. Sunday, mostly sunny. Less humid with highs in the mid-70s. Northwest winds 10 to 15 miles per hour with gusts up to 25 miles per hour. Sunday night through Monday night, partly cloudy. Lows in the upper 50s. Highs in the upper 70s. Tuesday, sunny. Highs in the lower 80s. Tuesday night, a slight chance of thunderstorms in the evening. Partly cloudy with a chance of showers. Lows in the lower 60s. Chance of rain 30%. Wednesday, mostly sunny. A chance of showers in the morning, then a chance of showers and thunderstorms in the afternoon. Highs in the mid-80s. Chance of rain 40%. Wednesday night, showers likely with a chance of thunderstorms in the evening, then a chance of showers with a slight chance of thunderstorms after midnight. Lows in the upper 60s. Chance of rain 70%. Thursday, mostly sunny. A chance of showers with a slight chance of thunderstorms in the morning, then a chance of showers and thunderstorms in the afternoon. Highs in the mid-80s. Chance of rain 50%. At 6 a.m. at Lambert Field in St. Louis, it was partly cloudy with a temperature of 68 degrees. The dew point was 61, giving us a relative humidity of 78%. The wind was calm, and the pressure was 29.98 inches and rising.
Elsewhere in the metro area, in Chesterfield it was clear and the temperature was 64. In Belleville it was 68 degrees. In Cahokia, it was clear and 68 degrees. In St. Charles it was clear and 65. Across the region, it was clear in Columbia, Missouri, with a temperature of 62. In Kansas City it was clear and the temperature was 58. It was mostly cloudy in Springfield, Missouri, with a temperature of 70. In Rolla, it was clear and the temperature was 64. In Farmington it was 71 degrees. It was cloudy in Cape Girardeau, with 72 degrees. Light rain was falling in Springfield, Illinois, with a temperature of 60. Once again in St. Louis, it was partly cloudy, the temperature was 68 degrees and the wind was calm. The current time is 6:25 a.m. Central Daylight Time. 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Today, sunny, cooler with highs in the lower 80s. Northwest winds around 5 miles per hour. Tonight, mostly clear. Lows in the lower 60s. Northeast winds around 5 miles per hour, becoming southeast after midnight. Saturday, mostly sunny with a slight chance of showers and thunderstorms in the morning, then mostly cloudy with a chance of showers and thunderstorms in the afternoon. Highs in the mid-80s. South winds 5 to 10 miles per hour. Chance of rain 50%. Saturday night, showers with a chance of thunderstorms in the evening, then showers likely with a slight chance of thunderstorms after midnight. Lows in the mid-60s. South winds 5 to 10 miles per hour, becoming west with gusts up to 20 miles per hour after midnight. Chance of rain 90%. Sunday, mostly sunny. Less humid with highs in the mid-70s. Northwest winds 10 to 15 miles per hour with gusts up to 25 miles per hour. Sunday night through Monday night, partly cloudy. Lows in the upper 50s. Highs in the upper 70s. Tuesday, sunny. Highs in the lower 80s. Tuesday night, a slight chance of thunderstorms in the evening. Partly cloudy with a chance of showers. Lows in the lower 60s. Chance of rain 30%. Wednesday, mostly sunny. A chance of showers in the morning, then a chance of showers and thunderstorms in the afternoon. Highs in the mid-80s. Chance of rain 40%. Wednesday night, showers likely with a chance of thunderstorms in the evening, then a chance of showers with a slight chance of thunderstorms after midnight. Lows in the upper 60s. Chance of rain 70%. Thursday, mostly sunny. A chance of showers with a slight chance of thunderstorms in the morning, then a chance of showers and thunderstorms in the afternoon. Highs in the mid-80s. Chance of rain 50%. At 6 a.m. at Lambert Field in St. Louis, it was partly cloudy with a temperature of 68 degrees. The dew point was 61, giving us a relative humidity of 78%. The wind was calm, and the pressure was 29.98 inches and rising. Elsewhere in the metro area, in Chesterfield it was clear and the temperature was 64. In Belleville it was 68 degrees. In Cahokia, it was clear and 68 degrees. In St. Charles it was clear and 65. Across the region, it was clear in Columbia, Missouri, with a temperature of 62. In Kansas City, it was clear and the temperature was 58. It was mostly cloudy in Springfield, Missouri, with a temperature of 70. In Rolla, it was clear and the temperature was 64. In Farmington, it was 71 degrees. It was cloudy in Cape Girardeau, with 72 degrees. Light rain was falling in Springfield, Illinois, with a temperature of 60. Once again in St. Louis, it was partly cloudy, the temperature was 68 degrees and the wind was calm.
The current time is 6:29 a.m. Central Daylight Time. 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Today, sunny, cooler with highs in the lower 80s. Northwest winds around 5 miles per hour. Tonight, mostly clear. Lows in the lower 60s. Northeast winds around 5 miles per hour, becoming southeast after midnight. Saturday, mostly sunny with a slight chance of showers and thunderstorms in the morning, then mostly cloudy with a chance of showers and thunderstorms in the afternoon. Highs in the mid-80s. South winds 5 to 10 miles per hour. Chance of rain 50%. Saturday night, showers with a chance of thunderstorms in the evening, then showers likely with a slight chance of thunderstorms after midnight. Lows in the mid-60s. South winds 5 to 10 miles per hour, becoming west with gusts up to 20 miles per hour after midnight. Chance of rain 90%. Sunday, mostly sunny. Less humid with highs in the mid-70s. Northwest winds 10 to 15 miles per hour with gusts up to 25 miles per hour. Sunday night through Monday night, partly cloudy. Lows in the upper 50s. Highs in the upper 70s. Tuesday, sunny. Highs in the lower 80s. Tuesday night, a slight chance of thunderstorms in the evening. Partly cloudy with a chance of showers. Lows in the lower 60s. Chance of rain 30%. Wednesday, mostly sunny. A chance of showers in the morning, then a chance of showers and thunderstorms in the afternoon. Highs in the mid-80s. Chance of rain 40%. Wednesday night, showers likely with a chance of thunderstorms in the evening, then a chance of showers with a slight chance of thunderstorms after midnight. Lows in the upper 60s. Chance of rain 70%. Thursday, mostly sunny. A chance of showers with a slight chance of thunderstorms in the morning, then a chance of showers and thunderstorms in the afternoon. Highs in the mid-80s. Chance of rain 50%. At 6 a.m. at Lambert Field in St. Louis, it was partly cloudy with a temperature of 68 degrees. The dew point was 61, giving us a relative humidity of 78%. The wind was calm, and the pressure was 29.98 inches and rising. Elsewhere in the metro area, in Chesterfield it was clear and the temperature was 64. In Belleville it was 68 degrees. In Cahokia, it was clear, and 68 degrees. In St. Charles it was clear and 65. Across the region, it was clear in Columbia, Missouri, with a temperature of 62. In Kansas City, it was clear and the temperature was 58. It was mostly cloudy in Springfield, Missouri, with a temperature of 70. In Rolla, it was clear and the temperature was 64. In Farmington, it was 71 degrees. It was cloudy in Cape Girardeau, with 72 degrees. Light rain was falling in Springfield, Illinois, with a temperature of 60. Once again in St. Louis, it was partly cloudy, the temperature was 68 degrees and the wind was calm. The St. Louis climate summary for yesterday, June 11, 2026. Yesterday's high temperature of 92 degrees occurred at 2:58 p.m. The normal high is 85. The record high is 98 degrees, which was last set in 1933. Yesterday's low temperature of 69 degrees occurred at 3:52 a.m. The normal low is 66. The record low is 45 degrees, which was set in 1972. 0.58 inches of precipitation fell yesterday, which brings the monthly total to 3.47 inches. This is 1.81 inches above the normal amount of 1.66 inches for June. The total precipitation for the season since June 1st now stands at 3.47 inches, which is 1.81 inches above normal.
The total precipitation for the year is now 22.14 inches, which is 2.61 inches above normal. There were no heating degree days yesterday, which is normal. This leaves the monthly total at zero, which is one below normal. The yearly total since July 1st is 3,868, which is 562 below normal. There were 16 cooling degree days yesterday, which is 5 above normal. This brings the monthly total to 143, which is 39 above normal. The yearly total since January 1st is 415, which is 116 above normal. The normal high temperature for today is 85 degrees, and the normal low is 67. The record high for today is 98, which last occurred in 1952, and the record low is 50, which occurred in 1903. Sunrise today is at 5:36 a.m. and sunset is at 8:27 p.m. The current time is 6:35 a.m. Central Daylight Time. 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Today, sunny, cooler with highs in the lower 80s. Northwest winds around 5 miles per hour. Tonight, mostly clear. Lows in the lower 60s. Northeast winds around 5 miles per hour, becoming southeast after midnight. Saturday, mostly sunny with a slight chance of showers and thunderstorms in the morning, then mostly cloudy with a chance of showers and thunderstorms in the afternoon. Highs in the mid-80s. South winds 5 to 10 miles per hour. Chance of rain 50%. Saturday night, showers with a chance of thunderstorms in the evening, then showers likely with a slight chance of thunderstorms after midnight. Lows in the mid-60s. South winds 5 to 10 miles per hour, becoming west with gusts up to 20 miles per hour after midnight. Chance of rain 90%. Sunday, mostly sunny. Less humid with highs in the mid-70s. Northwest winds 10 to 15 miles per hour with gusts up to 25 miles per hour. Sunday night through Monday night, partly cloudy. Lows in the upper 50s. Highs in the upper 70s. Tuesday, sunny. Highs in the lower 80s. Tuesday night, a slight chance of thunderstorms in the evening. Partly cloudy with a chance of showers. Lows in the lower 60s. Chance of rain 30%. Wednesday, mostly sunny. A chance of showers in the morning, then a chance of showers and thunderstorms in the afternoon. Highs in the mid-80s. Chance of rain 40%. Wednesday night, showers likely with a chance of thunderstorms in the evening, then a chance of showers with a slight chance of thunderstorms after midnight. Lows in the upper 60s. Chance of rain 70%. Thursday, mostly sunny. A chance of showers with a slight chance of thunderstorms in the morning, then a chance of showers and thunderstorms in the afternoon. Highs in the mid-80s. Chance of rain 50%. At 6 a.m. at Lambert Field in St. Louis, it was partly cloudy with a temperature of 68 degrees. The dew point was 61, giving us a relative humidity of 78%. The wind was calm, and the pressure was 29.98 inches and rising. Elsewhere in the metro area, in Chesterfield, it was clear and the temperature was 64. In Belleville, it was 68 degrees. In Cahokia, it was clear and 68 degrees. In St. Charles, it was clear and 65. Across the region, it was clear in Columbia, Missouri, with a temperature of 62. In Kansas City, it was clear and the temperature was 58. It was mostly cloudy in Springfield, Missouri, with a temperature of 70. In Rolla, it was clear and the temperature was 64. In Farmington, it was 71 degrees. It was cloudy in Cape Girardeau, with 72 degrees. Light rain was falling in Springfield, Illinois, with a temperature of 60.
Once again in St. Louis, it was partly cloudy. The temperature was 68 degrees and the wind was calm. The St. Louis climate summary for yesterday, June 11, 2026. Yesterday's high temperature of 92 degrees occurred at 2:58 p.m. The normal high is 85. The record high is 98 degrees, which was last set in 1933. Yesterday's low temperature of 69 degrees occurred at 3:52 a.m. The normal low is 66. The record low is 45 degrees, which was set in 1972. 0.58 inches of precipitation fell yesterday, which brings the monthly total to 3.47 inches. This is 1.81 inches above the normal amount of 1.66 inches for June. The total precipitation for the season since June 1st now stands at 3.47 inches, which is 1.81 inches above normal. The total precipitation for the year is now 22.14 inches, which is 2.61 inches above normal. There were no heating degree days yesterday, which is normal. This leaves the monthly total at zero, which is one below normal. The yearly total since July 1st is 3,868, which is 562 below normal. There were 16 cooling degree days yesterday, which is 5 above normal. This brings the monthly total to 143, which is 39 above normal. The yearly total since January 1st is 415, which is 116 above normal. The normal high temperature for today is 85 degrees, and the normal low is 67. The record high for today is 98, which last occurred in 1952, and the record low is 50, which occurred in 1903. Sunrise today is at 5:36 a.m. and sunset is at 8:27 p.m. The current time is 6:41 a.m. Central Daylight Time. 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Today, sunny, cooler with highs in the lower 80s. Northwest winds around 5 miles per hour. Tonight, mostly clear. Lows in the lower 60s. Northeast winds around 5 miles per hour, becoming southeast after midnight. Saturday, mostly sunny with a slight chance of showers and thunderstorms in the morning, then mostly cloudy with a chance of showers and thunderstorms in the afternoon. Highs in the mid-80s. South winds 5 to 10 miles per hour. Chance of rain 50%. Saturday night, showers with a chance of thunderstorms in the evening, then showers likely with a slight chance of thunderstorms after midnight. Lows in the mid-60s. South winds 5 to 10 miles per hour, becoming west with gusts up to 20 miles per hour after midnight. Chance of rain 90%. Sunday, mostly sunny. Less humid with highs in the mid-70s. Northwest winds 10 to 15 miles per hour with gusts up to 25 miles per hour. Sunday night through Monday night, partly cloudy. Lows in the upper 50s. Highs in the upper 70s. Tuesday, sunny. Highs in the lower 80s. Tuesday night, a slight chance of thunderstorms in the evening. Partly cloudy with a chance of showers. Lows in the lower 60s. Chance of rain 30%. Wednesday, mostly sunny. A chance of showers in the morning, then a chance of showers and thunderstorms in the afternoon. Highs in the mid-80s. Chance of rain 40%. Wednesday night, showers likely with a chance of thunderstorms in the evening, then a chance of showers with a slight chance of thunderstorms after midnight. Lows in the upper 60s. Chance of rain 70%. Thursday, mostly sunny. A chance of showers with a slight chance of thunderstorms in the morning, then a chance of showers and thunderstorms in the afternoon. Highs in the mid-80s. Chance of rain 50%.
At 6 a.m. at Lambert Field in St. Louis, it was partly cloudy with a temperature of 68 degrees. The dew point was 61, giving us a relative humidity of 78%. The wind was calm, and the pressure was 29.98 inches and rising. Elsewhere in the metro area, in Chesterfield it was clear and the temperature was 64. In Belleville it was 68 degrees. In Cahokia, it was clear, and 68 degrees. In St. Charles it was clear and 65. Across the region, it was clear in Columbia, Missouri, with a temperature of 62. In Kansas City it was clear and the temperature was 58. It was mostly cloudy in Springfield, Missouri, with a temperature of 70. In Rolla, it was clear and the temperature was 64. In Farmington it was 71 degrees. It was cloudy in Cape Girardeau, with 72 degrees. Light rain was falling in Springfield, Illinois, with a temperature of 60. Once again in St. Louis, it was partly cloudy, the temperature was 68 degrees and the wind was calm. The St. Louis climate summary for yesterday, June 11, 2026. Yesterday's high temperature of 92 degrees occurred at 2:58 p.m. The normal high is 85. The record high is 98 degrees, which was last set in 1933. Yesterday's low temperature of 69 degrees occurred at 3:52 a.m. The normal low is 66. The record low is 45 degrees, which was set in 1972. 0.58 inches of precipitation fell yesterday, which brings the monthly total to 3.47 inches. This is 1.81 inches above the normal amount of 1.66 inches for June. The total precipitation for the season since June 1st now stands at 3.47 inches, which is 1.81 inches above normal. The total precipitation for the year is now 22.14 inches, which is 2.61 inches above normal. There were no heating degree days yesterday, which is normal. This leaves the monthly total at zero, which is one below normal. The yearly total since July 1st is 3,868, which is 562 below normal. There were 16 cooling degree days yesterday, which is 5 above normal. This brings the monthly total to 143, which is 39 above normal. The yearly total since January 1st is 415, which is 116 above normal. The normal high temperature for today is 85 degrees, and the normal low is 67. The record high for today is 98, which last occurred in 1952, and the record low is 50, which occurred in 1903. Sunrise today is at 5:36 a.m. and sunset is at 8:27 p.m. The current time is 6:47 a.m. Central Daylight Time. 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Today, sunny, cooler with highs in the lower 80s. Northwest winds around 5 miles per hour. Tonight, mostly clear. Lows in the lower 60s. Northeast winds around 5 miles per hour, becoming southeast after midnight. Saturday, mostly sunny with a slight chance of showers and thunderstorms in the morning, then mostly cloudy with a chance of showers and thunderstorms in the afternoon. Highs in the mid-80s. South winds 5 to 10 miles per hour. Chance of rain 50%. Saturday night, showers with a chance of thunderstorms in the evening, then showers likely with a slight chance of thunderstorms after midnight. Lows in the mid-60s. South winds 5 to 10 miles per hour, becoming west with gusts up to 20 miles per hour after midnight. Chance of rain 90%. Sunday, mostly sunny. Less humid with highs in the mid-70s. Northwest winds 10 to 15 miles per hour with gusts up to 25 miles per hour. Sunday night through Monday night, partly cloudy. Lows in the upper 50s.
highs in the upper 70s. Tuesday, sunny. Highs in the lower 80s. Tuesday night, a slight chance of thunderstorms in the evening. Partly cloudy with a chance of showers. Lows in the lower 60s. Chance of rain 30%. Wednesday, mostly sunny. A chance of showers in the morning, then a chance of showers and thunderstorms in the afternoon. Highs in the mid-80s. Chance of rain 40%. Wednesday night, showers likely with a chance of thunderstorms in the evening, then a chance of showers with a slight chance of thunderstorms after midnight. Lows in the upper 60s. Chance of rain 70%. Thursday, mostly sunny. A chance of showers with a slight chance of thunderstorms in the morning, then a chance of showers and thunderstorms in the afternoon. Highs in the mid-80s. Chance of rain 50%. At 6 a.m. at Lambert Field in St. Louis, it was partly cloudy with a temperature of 68 degrees. The dew point was 61, giving us a relative humidity of 78%. The wind was calm, and the pressure was 29.9 of showers. Lows in the lower 60s.

chance of showers with a slight chance of thunderstorms in the morning, then a chance of showers and thunderstorms in the afternoon. Highs in the mid-80s. Chance of rain 50%. At 6 a.m. at Lambert Field in St. Louis, it was partly cloudy with a temperature of 68 degrees. The dew point was 61, giving us a relative humidity of 78%. The wind was calm, and the pressure was 29.98 inches and rising. Elsewhere in the metro area, in Chesterfield, it was clear and the temperature was 64. In Belleville, it was 68 degrees. In Cahokia, it was clear and 68 degrees. In St. Charles, it was clear and 65. Across the region, it was clear in Columbia, Missouri, with a temperature of 62. In Kansas City, it was clear and the temperature was 58. It was mostly cloudy in Springfield, Missouri, with a temperature of 70. In Rolla, it was clear and the temperature was 64. In Farmington, it was 71 degrees. It was cloudy in Cape Girardeau, with 72 degrees. Light rain was falling in Springfield, Illinois, with a temperature of 60. Once again in St. Louis, it was partly cloudy. The temperature was 68 degrees and the wind was calm. The St. Louis climate summary for yesterday, June 11, 2026. Yesterday's high temperature of 92 degrees occurred at 2:58 p.m. The normal high is 85. The record high is 98 degrees, which was last set in 1933. Yesterday's low temperature of 69 degrees occurred at 3:52 a.m. The normal low is 66. The record low is 45 degrees, which was set in 1972. 0.58 inches of precipitation fell yesterday, which brings the monthly total to 3.47 inches. This is 1.81 inches above the normal amount of 1.66 inches for June. The total precipitation for the season since June 1st now stands at 3.47 inches, which is 1.81 inches above normal. The total precipitation for the year is now 22.14 inches, which is 2.61 inches above normal. There were no heating degree days yesterday, which is normal. This leaves the monthly total at zero, which is one below normal. The yearly total since July 1st is 3,868, which is 562 below normal. There were 16 cooling degree days yesterday, which is 5 above normal. This brings the monthly total to 143, which is 39 above normal. The yearly total since January 1st is 415, which is 116 above normal. The normal high temperature for today is 85 degrees, and the normal low is 67. The record high for today is 98, which last occurred in 1952, and the record low is 50, which occurred in 1903. Sunrise today is at 5:36 a.m., and sunset is at 8:27 p.m. The current time is 6:53 a.m. Central Daylight Time. 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Today, sunny, cooler with highs in the lower 80s. Northwest winds around 5 miles per hour. Tonight, mostly clear. Lows in the lower 60s. Northeast winds around 5 miles per hour, becoming southeast after midnight. Saturday, mostly sunny with a slight chance of showers and thunderstorms in the morning, then mostly cloudy with a chance of showers and thunderstorms in the afternoon. Highs in the mid-80s. South winds 5 to 10 miles per hour. Chance of rain 50%. Saturday night, showers with a chance of thunderstorms in the evening, then showers likely with a slight chance of thunderstorms after midnight. Lows in the mid-60s. South winds 5 to 10 miles per hour, becoming west with gusts up to 20 miles per hour after midnight. Chance of rain 90%. Sunday, mostly sunny. Less humid with highs in the mid-70s.

Northwest winds 10 to 15 miles per hour with gusts up to 25 miles per hour. Sunday night through Monday night, partly cloudy. Lows in the upper 50s. Highs in the upper 70s. Tuesday, sunny. Highs in the lower 80s. Tuesday night, a slight chance of thunderstorms in the evening. Partly cloudy with a chance of showers. Lows in the lower 60s. Chance of rain 30%. Wednesday, mostly sunny. A chance of showers in the morning, then a chance of showers and thunderstorms in the afternoon. Highs in the mid-80s. Chance of rain 40%. Wednesday night, showers likely with a chance of thunderstorms in the evening, then a chance of showers with a slight chance of thunderstorms after midnight. Lows in the upper 60s. Chance of rain 70%. Thursday, mostly sunny. A chance of showers with a slight chance of thunderstorms in the morning, then a chance of showers and thunderstorms in the afternoon. Highs in the mid-80s. Chance of rain 50%. At 6 a.m. at Lambert Field in St. Louis, it was partly cloudy with a temperature of 68 degrees. The dew point was 61, giving us a relative humidity of 78%. The wind was calm, and the pressure was 29.98 inches and rising. Elsewhere in the metro area, in Chesterfield, it was clear and the temperature was 64. In Belleville, it was 68 degrees. In Cahokia, it was clear and 68 degrees. In St. Charles, it was clear and 65. Across the region, it was clear in Columbia, Missouri, with a temperature of 62. In Kansas City, it was clear and the temperature was 58. It was mostly cloudy in Springfield, Missouri, with a temperature of 70. In Rolla, it was clear and the temperature was 64. In Farmington, it was 71 degrees. It was cloudy in Cape Girardeau, with 72 degrees. Light rain was falling in Springfield, Illinois, with a temperature of 60. Once again in St. Louis, it was partly cloudy, the temperature was 68 degrees and the wind was calm. The St. Louis climate summary for yesterday, June 11, 2026. Yesterday's high temperature of 92 degrees occurred at 2:58 p.m. The normal high is 85. The record high is 98 degrees, which was last set in 1933. Yesterday's low temperature of 69 degrees occurred at 3:52 a.m. The normal low is 66. The record low is 45 degrees, which was set in 1972. 0.58 inches of precipitation fell yesterday, which brings the monthly total to 3.47 inches. This is 1.81 inches above the normal amount of 1.66 inches for June. The total precipitation for the season since June 1st now stands at 3.47 inches, which is 1.81 inches above normal. The total precipitation for the year is now 22.14 inches, which is 2.61 inches above normal. There were no heating degree days yesterday, which is normal. This leaves the monthly total at zero, which is one below normal. The yearly total since July 1st is 3,868, which is 562 below normal. There were 16 cooling degree days yesterday, which is 5 above normal. This brings the monthly total to 143, which is 39 above normal. The yearly total since January 1st is 415, which is 116 above normal. The normal high temperature for today is 85 degrees, and the normal low is 67. The record high for today is 98, which last occurred in 1952, and the record low is 50, which occurred in 1903. Sunrise today is at 5:36 a.m., and sunset is at 8:27 p.m. The current time is 6:59 a.m. Central Daylight Time. 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Today, sunny, cooler with
gusts in the lower 80s. Northwest winds around 5 miles per hour. Tonight, mostly clear. Lows in the lower 60s. Northeast winds around 5 miles per hour, becoming southeast after midnight. Saturday, mostly sunny with a slight chance of showers and thunderstorms in the morning, then mostly cloudy with a chance of showers and thunderstorms in the afternoon. Highs in the mid-80s. South winds 5 to 10 miles per hour. Chance of rain 50%. Saturday night, showers with a chance of thunderstorms in the evening, then showers likely with a slight chance of thunderstorms after midnight. Lows in the mid-60s. South winds 5 to 10 miles per hour, becoming west with gusts up to 20 miles per hour after midnight. Chance of rain 90%. Sunday, mostly sunny. Less humid with highs in the mid-70s. Northwest winds 10 to 15 miles per hour with gusts up to 25 miles per hour. Sunday night through Monday night, partly cloudy. Lows in the upper 50s. Highs in the upper 70s. Tuesday, sunny. Highs in the lower 80s. Tuesday night, a slight chance of thunderstorms in the evening. Partly cloudy with a chance of showers. Lows in the lower 60s. Chance of rain 30%. Wednesday, mostly sunny. A chance of showers in the morning, then a chance of showers and thunderstorms in the afternoon. Highs in the mid-80s. Chance of rain 40%. Wednesday night, showers likely with a chance of thunderstorms in the evening, then a chance of showers with a slight chance of thunderstorms after midnight. Lows in the upper 60s. Chance of rain 70%. Thursday, mostly sunny. A chance of showers with a slight chance of thunderstorms in the morning, then a chance of showers and thunderstorms in the afternoon. Highs in the mid-80s. Chance of rain 50%. At 6 a.m. at Lambert Field in St. Louis, it was partly cloudy with a temperature of 68 degrees. The dew point was 61, giving us a relative humidity of 78%. The wind was calm, and the pressure was 29.98 inches and rising. Elsewhere in the metro area, in Chesterfield it was clear and the temperature was 64. In Belleville it was 68 degrees. In Cahokia, it was clear and 68 degrees. In St. Charles it was clear and 65. Across the region, it was clear in Columbia, Missouri, with a temperature of 62. In Kansas City, it was clear and the temperature was 58. It was mostly cloudy in Springfield, Missouri, with a temperature of 70. In Rolla, it was clear and the temperature was 64. In Farmington, it was 71 degrees. It was cloudy in Cape Girardeau, with 72 degrees. Light rain was falling in Springfield, Illinois, with a temperature of 60. Once again in St. Louis, it was partly cloudy, the temperature was 68 degrees and the wind was calm. The St. Louis climate summary for yesterday, June 11, 2026. Yesterday's high temperature of 92 degrees occurred at 2:58 p.m. The normal high is 85. The record high is 98 degrees, which was last set in 1933. Yesterday's low temperature of 69 degrees occurred at 3:52 a.m. The normal low is 66. The record low is 45 degrees, which was set in 1972. 0.58 inches of precipitation fell yesterday, which brings the monthly total to 3.47 inches. This is 1.81 inches above the normal amount of 1.66 inches for June. The total precipitation for the season since June 1st now stands at 3.47 inches, which is 1.81 inches above normal. The total precipitation for the year is now 22.14 inches, which is 2.61 inches above normal. There were no heating degree days yesterday, which is normal. This leaves the monthly total at zero, which is one below normal. The yearly total since July 1st is 3,868, which is 562 below normal. There were 16 cooling degree days yesterday, which is 5 above normal.
This brings the monthly total to 143, which is 39 above normal. The yearly total since January 1st is 415, which is 116 above normal. The normal high temperature for today is 85 degrees, and the normal low is 67. The record high for today is 98, which last occurred in 1952, and the record low is 50, which occurred in 1903. Sunrise today is at 5:36 a.m. and sunset is at 8:27 p.m. The current time is 7:05 a.m. Central Daylight Time. 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Today, sunny, cooler with highs in the lower 80s. Northwest winds around 5 miles per hour. Tonight, mostly clear. Lows in the lower 60s. Northeast winds around 5 miles per hour, becoming southeast after midnight. Saturday, mostly sunny with a slight chance of showers and thunderstorms in the morning, then mostly cloudy with a chance of showers and thunderstorms in the afternoon. Highs in the mid-80s. South winds 5 to 10 miles per hour. Chance of rain 50%. Saturday night, showers with a chance of thunderstorms in the evening, then showers likely with a slight chance of thunderstorms after midnight. Lows in the mid-60s. South winds 5 to 10 miles per hour, becoming west with gusts up to 20 miles per hour after midnight. Chance of rain 90%. Sunday, mostly sunny. Less humid with highs in the mid-70s. Northwest winds 10 to 15 miles per hour with gusts up to 25 miles per hour. Sunday night through Monday night, partly cloudy. Lows in the upper 50s. Highs in the upper 70s. Tuesday, sunny. Highs in the lower 80s. Tuesday night, a slight chance of thunderstorms in the evening. Partly cloudy with a chance of showers. Lows in the lower 60s. Chance of rain 30%. Wednesday, mostly sunny. A chance of showers in the morning, then a chance of showers and thunderstorms in the afternoon. Highs in the mid-80s. Chance of rain 40%. Wednesday night, showers likely with a chance of thunderstorms in the evening, then a chance of showers with a slight chance of thunderstorms after midnight. Lows in the upper 60s. Chance of rain 70%. Thursday, mostly sunny. A chance of showers with a slight chance of thunderstorms in the morning, then a chance of showers and thunderstorms in the afternoon. Highs in the mid-80s. Chance of rain 50%. At 6 a.m. at Lambert Field in St. Louis, it was partly cloudy with a temperature of 68 degrees. The dew point was 61, giving us a relative humidity of 78%. The wind was calm, and the pressure was 29.98 inches and rising. Elsewhere in the metro area, in Chesterfield it was clear and the temperature was 64. In Belleville it was 68 degrees. In Cahokia, it was clear and 68 degrees. In St. Charles it was clear and 65. Across the region, it was clear in Columbia, Missouri, with a temperature of 62. In Kansas City, it was clear and the temperature was 58. It was mostly cloudy in Springfield, Missouri, with a temperature of 70. In Rolla, it was clear and the temperature was 64. In Farmington, it was 71 degrees. It was cloudy in Cape Girardeau, with 72 degrees. Light rain was falling in Springfield, Illinois, with a temperature of 60. Once again in St. Louis, it was partly cloudy, the temperature was 68 degrees and the wind was calm. The St. Louis climate summary for yesterday, June 11, 2026. Yesterday's high temperature of 92 degrees occurred at 2:58 p.m. The normal high is 85. The record high is 98 degrees, which was last set in 1933.
Yesterday's low temperature of 69 degrees occurred at 3:52 a.m. The normal low is 66. The record low is 45 degrees, which was set in 1972. 0.58 inches of precipitation fell yesterday, which brings the monthly total to 3.47 inches. This is 1.81 inches above the normal amount of 1.66 inches for June. The total precipitation for the season since June 1st now stands at 3.47 inches, which is 1.81 inches above normal. The total precipitation for the year is now 22.14 inches, which is 2.61 inches above normal. There were no heating degree days yesterday, which is normal. This leaves the monthly total at zero, which is one below normal. The yearly total since July 1st is 3,868, which is 562 below normal. There were 16 cooling degree days yesterday, which is 5 above normal. This brings the monthly total to 143, which is 39 above normal. The yearly total since January 1st is 415, which is 116 above normal. The normal high temperature for today is 85 degrees, and the normal low is 67. The record high for today is 98, which last occurred in 1952, and the record low is 50, which occurred in 1903. Sunrise today is at 5:36 a.m. and sunset is at 8:27 p.m. The current time is 7:11 a.m. Central Daylight Time. 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Today, sunny, cooler with highs in the lower 80s. Northwest winds around 5 miles per hour. Tonight, mostly clear. Lows in the lower 60s. Northeast winds around 5 miles per hour, becoming southeast after midnight. Saturday, mostly sunny with a slight chance of showers and thunderstorms in the morning, then mostly cloudy with a chance of showers and thunderstorms in the afternoon. Highs in the mid-80s. South winds 5 to 10 miles per hour. Chance of rain 50%. Saturday night, showers with a chance of thunderstorms in the evening, then showers likely with a slight chance of thunderstorms after midnight. Lows in the mid-60s. South winds 5 to 10 miles per hour, becoming west with gusts up to 20 miles per hour after midnight. Chance of rain 90%. Sunday, mostly sunny. Less humid with highs in the mid-70s. Northwest winds 10 to 15 miles per hour with gusts up to 25 miles per hour. Sunday night through Monday night, partly cloudy. Lows in the upper 50s. Highs in the upper 70s. Tuesday, sunny. Highs in the lower 80s. Tuesday night, a slight chance of thunderstorms in the evening. Partly cloudy with a chance of showers. Lows in the lower 60s. Chance of rain 30%. Wednesday, mostly sunny. A chance of showers in the morning, then a chance of showers and thunderstorms in the afternoon. Highs in the mid-80s. Chance of rain 40%. Wednesday night, showers likely with a chance of thunderstorms in the evening, then a chance of showers with a slight chance of thunderstorms after midnight. Lows in the upper 60s. Chance of rain 70%. Thursday, mostly sunny. A chance of showers with a slight chance of thunderstorms in the morning, then a chance of showers and thunderstorms in the afternoon. Highs in the mid-80s. Chance of rain 50%. At 7 a.m. at Lambert Field in St. Louis, it was mostly sunny with a temperature of 69 degrees. The dew point was 61, giving us a relative humidity of 75%. The wind was calm, and the pressure was 30.00 inches and rising. Elsewhere in the metro area, in Chesterfield it was sunny and the temperature was 67. In Belleville it was 71 degrees. In Cahokia, it was sunny and 71 degrees.
In St. Charles, it was sunny and 67. Across the region, it was sunny in Columbia, Missouri, with a temperature of 64. In Kansas City, it was sunny and the temperature was 63. It was mostly sunny in Springfield, Missouri, with a temperature of 70. In Rolla, it was sunny and the temperature was 67. In Farmington, it was 70 degrees. It was mostly sunny in Cape Girardeau, with 72 degrees. Light rain was falling in Springfield, Illinois, with a temperature of 63. Once again in St. Louis, it was mostly sunny, the temperature was 69 degrees and the wind was calm. The St. Louis climate summary for yesterday, June 11, 2026. Yesterday's high temperature of 92 degrees occurred at 2:58 p.m. The normal high is 85. The record high is 98 degrees, which was last set in 1933. Yesterday's low temperature of 69 degrees occurred at 3:52 a.m. The normal low is 66. The record low is 45 degrees, which was set in 1972. 0.58 inches of precipitation fell yesterday, which brings the monthly total to 3.47 inches. This is 1.81 inches above the normal amount of 1.66 inches for June. The total precipitation for the season since June 1st now stands at 3.47 inches, which is 1.81 inches above normal. The total precipitation for the year is now 22.14 inches, which is 2.61 inches above normal. There were no heating degree days yesterday, which is normal. This leaves the monthly total at zero, which is one below normal. The yearly total since July 1st is 3,868, which is 562 below normal. There were 16 cooling degree days yesterday, which is 5 above normal. This brings the monthly total to 143, which is 39 above normal. The yearly total since January 1st is 415, which is 116 above normal. The normal high temperature for today is 85 degrees, and the normal low is 67. The record high for today is 98, which last occurred in 1952, and the record low is 50, which occurred in 1903. Sunrise today is at 5:36 a.m. and sunset is at 8:27 p.m. The current time is 7:17 a.m. Central Daylight Time. 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Today, sunny, cooler with highs in the lower 80s. Northwest winds around 5 miles per hour. Tonight, mostly clear. Lows in the lower 60s. Northeast winds around 5 miles per hour, becoming southeast after midnight. Saturday, mostly sunny with a slight chance of showers and thunderstorms in the morning, then mostly cloudy with a chance of showers and thunderstorms in the afternoon. Highs in the mid-80s. South winds 5 to 10 miles per hour. Chance of rain 50%. Saturday night, showers with a chance of thunderstorms in the evening, then showers likely with a slight chance of thunderstorms after midnight. Lows in the mid-60s. South winds 5 to 10 miles per hour, becoming west with gusts up to 20 miles per hour after midnight. Chance of rain 90%. Sunday, mostly sunny. Less humid with highs in the mid-70s. Northwest winds 10 to 15 miles per hour with gusts up to 25 miles per hour. Sunday night through Monday night, partly cloudy. Lows in the upper 50s. Highs in the upper 70s. Tuesday, sunny. Highs in the lower 80s. Tuesday night, a slight chance of thunderstorms in the evening. Partly cloudy with a chance of showers. Lows in the lower 60s. Chance of rain 30%. Wednesday, mostly sunny. A chance of showers in the morning, then a chance of showers and thunderstorms in the afternoon. Highs in the mid-80s.
chance of rain 40%. Wednesday night, showers likely with a chance of thunderstorms in the evening, then a chance of showers with a slight chance of thunderstorms after midnight. Lows in the upper 60s. Chance of rain 70%. Thursday, mostly sunny. A chance of showers with a slight chance of thunderstorms in the morning, then a chance of showers and thunderstorms in the afternoon. Highs in the mid-80s. Chance of rain 50%. At 7 a.m. at Lambert Field in St. Louis, it was mostly sunny with a temperature of 69 degrees. The dew point was 61, giving us a relative humidity of 75%. The wind was calm, and the pressure was 30.00 inches and rising. Elsewhere in the metro area, in Chesterfield it was sunny and the temperature was 67. In Belleville it was 71 degrees. In Cahokia, it was sunny and 71 degrees. In St. Charles it was sunny and 67. Across the region, it was sunny in Columbia, Missouri, with a temperature of 64. In Kansas City, it was sunny and the temperature was 63. It was mostly sunny in Springfield, Missouri, with a temperature of 70. In Rolla, it was sunny and the temperature was 67. In Farmington, it was 70 degrees. It was mostly sunny in Cape Girardeau, with 72 degrees. Light rain was falling in Springfield, Illinois, with a temperature of 63. Once again in St. Louis, it was mostly sunny, the temperature was 69 degrees and the wind was calm. The St. Louis Climate Summary for yesterday, June 11, 2026. Yesterday's high temperature of 92 degrees occurred at 2:58 p.m. The normal high is 85. The record high is 98 degrees, which was last set in 1933. Yesterday's low temperature of 69 degrees occurred at 3:52 a.m. The normal low is 66. The record low is 45 degrees, which was set in 1972. 0.58 inches of precipitation fell yesterday, which brings the monthly total to 3.47 inches. This is 1.81 inches above the normal amount of 1.66 inches for June. The total precipitation for the season since June 1st now stands at 3.47 inches, which is 1.81 inches above normal. The total precipitation for the year is now 22.14 inches, which is 2.61 inches above normal. There were no heating degree days yesterday, which is normal. This leaves the monthly total at zero, which is one below normal. The yearly total since July 1st is 3,868, which is 562 below normal. There were 16 cooling degree days yesterday, which is 5 above normal. This brings the monthly total to 143, which is 39 above normal. The yearly total since January 1st is 415, which is 116 above normal. The normal high temperature for today is 85 degrees, and the normal low is 67. The record high for today is 98, which last occurred in 1952, and the record low is 50, which occurred in 1903. Sunrise today is at 5:36 a.m. and sunset is at 8:27 p.m. The current time is 7:23 a.m. Central Daylight Time. 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Today, sunny, cooler with highs in the lower 80s. Northwest winds around 5 miles per hour. Tonight, mostly clear. Lows in the lower 60s. Northeast winds around 5 miles per hour, becoming southeast after midnight. Saturday, mostly sunny with a slight chance of showers and thunderstorms in the morning, then mostly cloudy with a chance of showers and thunderstorms in the afternoon. Highs in the mid-80s. South winds 5 to 10 miles per hour. Chance of rain 50%.
Saturday night, showers with a chance of thunderstorms in the evening, then showers likely with a slight chance of thunderstorms after midnight. Lows in the mid-60s. South winds 5 to 10 miles per hour, becoming west with gusts up to 20 miles per hour after midnight. Chance of rain 90%. Sunday, mostly sunny. Less humid with highs in the mid-70s. Northwest winds 10 to 15 miles per hour with gusts up to 25 miles per hour. Sunday night through Monday night, partly cloudy. Lows in the upper 50s. Highs in the upper 70s. Tuesday, sunny. Highs in the lower 80s. Tuesday night, a slight chance of thunderstorms in the evening. Partly cloudy with a chance of showers. Lows in the lower 60s. Chance of rain 30%. Wednesday, mostly sunny. A chance of showers in the morning, then a chance of showers and thunderstorms in the afternoon. Highs in the mid-80s. Chance of rain 40%. Wednesday night, showers likely with a chance of thunderstorms in the evening, then a chance of showers with a slight chance of thunderstorms after midnight. Lows in the upper 60s. Chance of rain 70%. Thursday, mostly sunny. A chance of showers with a slight chance of thunderstorms in the morning, then a chance of showers and thunderstorms in the afternoon. Highs in the mid-80s. Chance of rain 50%. At 7 a.m. at Lambert Field in St. Louis, it was mostly sunny with a temperature of 69 degrees. The dew point was 61, giving us a relative humidity of 75%. The wind was calm, and the pressure was 30.00 inches and rising. Elsewhere in the metro area, in Chesterfield it was sunny and the temperature was 67. In Belleville it was 71 degrees. In Cahokia, it was sunny and 71 degrees. In St. Charles, it was sunny and 67. Across the region, it was sunny in Columbia, Missouri, with a temperature of 64. In Kansas City, it was sunny and the temperature was 63. It was mostly sunny in Springfield, Missouri, with a temperature of 70. In Rolla, it was sunny and the temperature was 67. In Farmington, it was 70 degrees. It was mostly sunny in Cape Girardeau, with 72 degrees. Light rain was falling in Springfield, Illinois, with a temperature of 63. Once again in St. Louis, it was mostly sunny, the temperature was 69 degrees and the wind was calm. The St. Louis climate summary for yesterday, June 11, 2026. Yesterday's high temperature of 92 degrees occurred at 2:58 p.m. The normal high is 85. The record high is 98 degrees, which was last set in 1933. Yesterday's low temperature of 69 degrees occurred at 3:52 a.m. The normal low is 66. The record low is 45 degrees, which was set in 1972. 0.58 inches of precipitation fell yesterday, which brings the monthly total to 3.47 inches. This is 1.81 inches above the normal amount of 1.66 inches for June. The total precipitation for the season since June 1st now stands at 3.47 inches, which is 1.81 inches above normal. The total precipitation for the year is now 22.14 inches, which is 2.61 inches above normal. There were no heating degree days yesterday, which is normal. This leaves the monthly total at zero, which is one below normal. The yearly total since July 1st is 3,868, which is 562 below normal. There were 16 cooling degree days yesterday, which is 5 above normal. This brings the monthly total to 143, which is 39 above normal. The yearly total since January 1st is 415, which is 116 above normal. The normal high temperature for today is 85 degrees, and the normal low is 67. The record high for today is 98, which last occurred in 1952, and the record low is 50, which occurred in 1903. Sunrise today is at 5:36 a.m. and sunset is at 8:27 p.m.
The current time is 7:29 a.m. Central Daylight Time. 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Today, sunny, cooler with highs in the lower 80s. Northwest winds around 5 miles per hour. Tonight, mostly clear. Lows in the lower 60s. Northeast winds around 5 miles per hour, becoming southeast after midnight. Saturday, mostly sunny with a slight chance of showers and thunderstorms in the morning, then mostly cloudy with a chance of showers and thunderstorms in the afternoon. Highs in the mid-80s. South winds 5 to 10 miles per hour. Chance of rain 50%. Saturday night, showers with a chance of thunderstorms in the evening, then showers likely with a slight chance of thunderstorms after midnight. Lows in the mid-60s. South winds 5 to 10 miles per hour, becoming west with gusts up to 20 miles per hour after midnight. Chance of rain 90%. Sunday, mostly sunny. Less humid with highs in the mid-70s. Northwest winds 10 to 15 miles per hour with gusts up to 25 miles per hour. Sunday night through Monday night, partly cloudy. Lows in the upper 50s. Highs in the upper 70s. Tuesday, sunny. Highs in the lower 80s. Tuesday night, a slight chance of thunderstorms in the evening. Partly cloudy with a chance of showers. Lows in the lower 60s. Chance of rain 30%. Wednesday, mostly sunny. A chance of showers in the morning, then a chance of showers and thunderstorms in the afternoon. Highs in the mid-80s. Chance of rain 40%. Wednesday night, showers likely with a chance of thunderstorms in the evening, then a chance of showers with a slight chance of thunderstorms after midnight. Lows in the upper 60s. Chance of rain 70%. Thursday, mostly sunny. A chance of showers with a slight chance of thunderstorms in the morning, then a chance of showers and thunderstorms in the afternoon. Highs in the mid-80s. Chance of rain 50%. At 7 a.m. at Lambert Field in St. Louis, it was mostly sunny with a temperature of 69 degrees. The dew point was 61, giving us a relative humidity of 75%. The wind was calm, and the pressure was 30.00 inches and rising. Elsewhere in the metro area, in Chesterfield it was sunny and the temperature was 67. In Belleville it was 71 degrees. In Cahokia, it was sunny and 71 degrees. In St. Charles it was sunny and 67. Across the region, it was sunny in Columbia, Missouri, with a temperature of 64. In Kansas City, it was sunny and the temperature was 63. It was mostly sunny in Springfield, Missouri, with a temperature of 70. In Rolla, it was sunny and the temperature was 67. In Farmington, it was 70 degrees. It was mostly sunny in Cape Girardeau, with 72 degrees. Light rain was falling in Springfield, Illinois, with a temperature of 63. Once again in St. Louis, it was mostly sunny, the temperature was 69 degrees and the wind was calm. The St. Louis climate summary for yesterday, June 11, 2026. Yesterday's high temperature of 92 degrees occurred at 2:58 p.m. The normal high is 85. The record high is 98 degrees, which was last set in 1933. Yesterday's low temperature of 69 degrees occurred at 3:52 a.m. The normal low is 66. The record low is 45 degrees, which was set in 1972. 0.58 inches of precipitation fell yesterday, which brings the monthly total to 3.47 inches. This is 1.81 inches above the normal amount of 1.66 inches for June. The total precipitation for the season since June 1st now stands at 3.47 inches, which is 1.81 inches above normal.
The total precipitation for the year is now 22.14 inches, which is 2.61 inches above normal. There were no heating degree days yesterday, which is normal. This leaves the monthly total at zero, which is one below normal. The yearly total since July 1st is 3,868, which is 572 below normal. There were 16 cooling degree days yesterday, which is 5 above normal. This brings the monthly total to 143, which is 39 above normal. The yearly total since January 1st is 415, which is 116 above normal. The normal high temperature for today is 85 degrees, and the normal low is 67. The record high for today is 98, which last occurred in 1952, and the record low is 50, which occurred in 1903. Sunrise today is at 5:36 a.m. and sunset is at 8:27 p.m. The current time is 7:35 a.m. Central Daylight Time. 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Today, sunny, cooler with highs in the lower 80s. Northwest winds around 5 miles per hour. Tonight, mostly clear. Lows in the lower 60s. Northeast winds around 5 miles per hour, becoming southeast after midnight. Saturday, mostly sunny with a slight chance of showers and thunderstorms in the morning, then mostly cloudy with a chance of showers and thunderstorms in the afternoon. Highs in the mid-80s. South winds 5 to 10 miles per hour. Chance of rain 50%. Saturday night, showers with a chance of thunderstorms in the evening, then showers likely with a slight chance of thunderstorms after midnight. Lows in the mid-60s. South winds 5 to 10 miles per hour, becoming west with gusts up to 20 miles per hour after midnight. Chance of rain 90%. Sunday, mostly sunny. Less humid with highs in the mid-70s. Northwest winds 10 to 15 miles per hour with gusts up to 25 miles per hour. Sunday night through Monday night, partly cloudy. Lows in the upper 50s. Highs in the upper 70s. Tuesday, sunny. Highs in the lower 80s. Tuesday night, a slight chance of thunderstorms in the evening. Partly cloudy with a chance of showers. Lows in the lower 60s. Chance of rain 30%. Wednesday, mostly sunny. A chance of showers in the morning, then a chance of showers and thunderstorms in the afternoon. Highs in the mid-80s. Chance of rain 40%. Wednesday night, showers likely with a chance of thunderstorms in the evening, then a chance of showers with a slight chance of thunderstorms after midnight. Lows in the upper 60s. Chance of rain 70%. Thursday, mostly sunny. A chance of showers with a slight chance of thunderstorms in the morning, then a chance of showers and thunderstorms in the afternoon. Highs in the mid-80s. Chance of rain 50%. At 7 a.m. at Lambert Field in St. Louis, it was mostly sunny with a temperature of 69 degrees. The dew point was 61, giving us a relative humidity of 75%. The wind was calm, and the pressure was 30.00 inches and rising. Elsewhere in the metro area, in Chesterfield it was sunny and the temperature was 67. In Belleville it was 71 degrees. In Cahokia, it was sunny and 71 degrees. In St. Charles it was sunny and 67. Across the region, it was sunny in Columbia, Missouri, with a temperature of 64. In Kansas City, it was sunny and the temperature was 63. It was mostly sunny in Springfield, Missouri, with a temperature of 70. In Rolla, it was sunny and the temperature was 67. In Farmington, it was 70 degrees. It was mostly sunny in Cape Girardeau, with 72 degrees. Light rain was falling in Springfield, Illinois, with a temperature of 63.
Once again in St. Louis, it was mostly sunny. The temperature was 69 degrees and the wind was calm. The St. Louis climate summary for yesterday, June 11, 2026. Yesterday's high temperature of 92 degrees occurred at 2:58 p.m. The normal high is 85. The record high is 98 degrees, which was last set in 1933. Yesterday's low temperature of 69 degrees occurred at 3:52 a.m. The normal low is 66. The record low is 45 degrees, which was set in 1972. 0.58 inches of precipitation fell yesterday, which brings the monthly total to 3.47 inches. This is 1.81 inches above the normal amount of 1.66 inches for June. The total precipitation for the season since June 1st now stands at 3.47 inches, which is 1.81 inches above normal. The total precipitation for the year is now 22.14 inches, which is 2.61 inches above normal. There were no heating degree days yesterday, which is normal. This leaves the monthly total at zero, which is one below normal. The yearly total since July 1st is 3,868, which is 562 below normal. There were 16 cooling degree days yesterday, which is 5 above normal. This brings the monthly total to 143, which is 39 above normal. The yearly total since January 1st is 415, which is 116 above normal. The normal high temperature for today is 85 degrees, and the normal low is 67. The record high for today is 98, which last occurred in 1952, and the record low is 50, which occurred in 1903. Sunrise today is at 5:36 a.m. and sunset is at 8:27 p.m. The current time is 7:41 a.m. Central Daylight Time. 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Today, sunny, cooler with highs in the lower 80s. Northwest winds around 5 miles per hour. Tonight, mostly clear. Lows in the lower 60s. Northeast winds around 5 miles per hour, becoming southeast after midnight. Saturday, mostly sunny with a slight chance of showers and thunderstorms in the morning, then mostly cloudy with a chance of showers and thunderstorms in the afternoon. Highs in the mid-80s. South winds 5 to 10 miles per hour. Chance of rain 50%. Saturday night, showers with a chance of thunderstorms in the evening, then showers likely with a slight chance of thunderstorms after midnight. Lows in the mid-60s. South winds 5 to 10 miles per hour, becoming west with gusts up to 20 miles per hour after midnight. Chance of rain 90%. Sunday, mostly sunny. Less humid with highs in the mid-70s. Northwest winds 10 to 15 miles per hour with gusts up to 25 miles per hour. Sunday night through Monday night, partly cloudy. Lows in the upper 50s. Highs in the upper 70s. Tuesday, sunny. Highs in the lower 80s. Tuesday night, a slight chance of thunderstorms in the evening. Partly cloudy with a chance of showers. Lows in the lower 60s. Chance of rain 30%. Wednesday, mostly sunny. A chance of showers in the morning, then a chance of showers and thunderstorms in the afternoon. Highs in the mid-80s. Chance of rain 40%. Wednesday night, showers likely with a chance of thunderstorms in the evening, then a chance of showers with a slight chance of thunderstorms after midnight. Lows in the upper 60s. Chance of rain 70%. Thursday, mostly sunny. A chance of showers with a slight chance of thunderstorms in the morning, then a chance of showers and thunderstorms in the afternoon. Highs in the mid-80s. Chance of rain 50%.
At 7 a.m. at Lambert Field in St. Louis, it was mostly sunny with a temperature of 69 degrees. The dew point was 61, giving us a relative humidity of 75%. The wind was calm, and the pressure was 30.00 inches and rising. Elsewhere in the metro area, in Chesterfield it was sunny and the temperature was 67. In Belleville it was 71 degrees. In Cahokia, it was sunny and 71 degrees. In St. Charles it was sunny and 67. Across the region, it was sunny in Columbia, Missouri, with a temperature of 64. In Kansas City it was sunny and the temperature was 63. It was mostly sunny in Springfield, Missouri, with a temperature of 70. In Rolla, it was sunny and the temperature was 67. In Farmington, it was 70 degrees. It was mostly sunny in Cape Girardeau, with 72 degrees. Light rain was falling in Springfield, Illinois, with a temperature of 63. Once again in St. Louis, it was mostly sunny, the temperature was 69 degrees and the wind was calm. The St. Louis climate summary for yesterday, June 11, 2026. Yesterday's high temperature of 92 degrees occurred at 2:58 p.m. The normal high is 85. The record high is 98 degrees, which was last set in 1933. Yesterday's low temperature of 69 degrees occurred at 3:52 a.m. The normal low is 66. The record low is 45 degrees, which was set in 1972. 0.58 inches of precipitation fell yesterday, which brings the monthly total to 3.47 inches. This is 1.81 inches above the normal amount of 1.66 inches for June. The total precipitation for the season since June 1st now stands at 3.47 inches, which is 1.81 inches above normal. The total precipitation for the year is now 22.14 inches, which is 2.61 inches above normal. There were no heating degree days yesterday, which is normal. This leaves the monthly total at zero, which is one below normal. The yearly total since July 1st is 3,868, which is 562 below normal. There were 16 cooling degree days yesterday, which is 5 above normal. This brings the monthly total to 143, which is 39 above normal. The yearly total since January 1st is 415, which is 116 above normal. The normal high temperature for today is 85 degrees, and the normal low is 67. The record high for today is 98, which last occurred in 1952, and the record low is 50, which occurred in 1903. Sunrise today is at 5:36 a.m. and sunset is at 8:27 p.m. The current time is 7:47 a.m. Central Daylight Time. 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Today, sunny, cooler with highs in the lower 80s. Northwest winds around 5 miles per hour. Tonight, mostly clear. Lows in the lower 60s. Northeast winds around 5 miles per hour, becoming southeast after midnight. Saturday, mostly sunny with a slight chance of showers and thunderstorms in the morning, then mostly cloudy with a chance of showers and thunderstorms in the afternoon. Highs in the mid-80s. South winds 5 to 10 miles per hour. Chance of rain 50%. Saturday night, showers with a chance of thunderstorms in the evening, then showers likely with a slight chance of thunderstorms after midnight. Lows in the mid-60s. South winds 5 to 10 miles per hour, becoming west with gusts up to 20 miles per hour after midnight. Chance of rain 90%. Sunday, mostly sunny. Less humid with highs in the mid-70s. Northwest winds 10 to 15 miles per hour with gusts up to 25 miles per hour. Sunday night through Monday night, partly cloudy.
lows in the upper 50s, highs in the upper 70s. Tuesday, sunny, highs in the lower 80s. Tuesday night, a slight chance of thunderstorms in the evening. Partly cloudy with a chance of showers. Lows in the lower 60s. Chance of rain 30%. Wednesday, mostly sunny. A chance of showers in the morning, then a chance of showers and thunderstorms in the afternoon. Highs in the mid-80s. Chance of rain 40%. Wednesday night, showers likely with a chance of thunderstorms in the evening, then a chance of showers with a slight chance of thunderstorms after midnight. Lows in the upper 60s. Chance of rain 70%. Thursday, mostly sunny. A chance of showers with a slight chance of thunderstorms in the morning, then a chance of showers and thunderstorms in the afternoon. Highs in the mid-80s. Chance of rain 50%. At 7 a.m. at Lambert Field in St. Louis, it was mostly sunny with a temperature of 69 degrees. The dew point was 61, giving us a relative humidity of 75%. The wind was calm, and the pressure was 30.00 inches and rising. Elsewhere in the metro area, in Chesterfield it was sunny and the temperature was 67. In Belleville it was 71 degrees. In Cahokia, it was sunny and 71 degrees, highs in the mid-80s. Chance of rain 40%.

Paris, it was mostly sunny with a temperature of 69 degrees. The dew point was 61, giving us a relative humidity of 75%. The wind was calm, and the pressure was 30.00 inches and rising. Elsewhere in the metro area, in Chesterfield, it was sunny and the temperature was 67. In Belleville, it was 71 degrees. In Cahokia, it was sunny and 71 degrees. In St. Charles, it was sunny and 67. Across the region, it was sunny in Columbia, Missouri, with a temperature of 64. In Kansas City, it was sunny and the temperature was 63. It was mostly sunny in Springfield, Missouri, with a temperature of 70. In Rolla, it was sunny and the temperature was 67. In Farmington, it was 70 degrees. It was mostly sunny in Cape Girardeau, with 72 degrees. Light rain was falling in Springfield, Illinois, with a temperature of 63. Once again in St. Louis, it was mostly sunny, the temperature was 69 degrees and the wind was calm. The St. Louis climate summary for yesterday, June 11, 2026. Yesterday's high temperature of 92 degrees occurred at 2:58 p.m. The normal high is 85. The record high is 98 degrees, which was last set in 1933. Yesterday's low temperature of 69 degrees occurred at 3:52 a.m. The normal low is 66. The record low is 45 degrees, which was set in 1972. 0.58 inches of precipitation fell yesterday, which brings the monthly total to 3.47 inches. This is 1.81 inches above the normal amount of 1.66 inches for June. The total precipitation for the season since June 1st now stands at 3.47 inches, which is 1.81 inches above normal. The total precipitation for the year is now 22.14 inches, which is 2.61 inches above normal. There were no heating degree days yesterday, which is normal. This leaves the monthly total at zero, which is one below normal. The yearly total since July 1st is 3,868, which is 562 below normal. There were 16 cooling degree days yesterday, which is 5 above normal. This brings the monthly total to 143, which is 39 above normal. The yearly total since January 1st is 415, which is 116 above normal. The normal high temperature for today is 85 degrees, and the normal low is 67. The record high for today is 98, which last occurred in 1952, and the record low is 50, which occurred in 1903. Sunrise today is at 5:36 a.m., and sunset is at 8:27 p.m. The current time is 7:53 a.m. Central Daylight Time. 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Today, sunny, cooler with highs in the lower 80s. Northwest winds around 5 miles per hour. Tonight, mostly clear. Lows in the lower 60s. Northeast winds around 5 miles per hour, becoming southeast after midnight. Saturday, mostly sunny with a slight chance of showers and thunderstorms in the morning, then mostly cloudy with a chance of showers and thunderstorms in the afternoon. Highs in the mid-80s. South winds 5 to 10 miles per hour. Chance of rain 50%. Saturday night, showers with a chance of thunderstorms in the evening, then showers likely with a slight chance of thunderstorms after midnight. Lows in the mid-60s. South winds 5 to 10 miles per hour, becoming west with gusts up to 20 miles per hour after midnight. Chance of rain 90%. Sunday, mostly sunny. Less humid with highs in the mid-70s. Northwest winds 10 to 15 miles per hour with gusts up to 25 miles per hour. Sunday night through Monday night, partly cloudy. Lows in the upper 50s. Highs in the upper 70s.

Tuesday, sunny. Highs in the lower 80s. Tuesday night, a slight chance of thunderstorms in the evening. Partly cloudy with a chance of showers. Lows in the lower 60s. Chance of rain 30%. Wednesday, mostly sunny. A chance of showers in the morning, then a chance of showers and thunderstorms in the afternoon. Highs in the mid-80s. Chance of rain 40%. Wednesday night, showers likely with a chance of thunderstorms in the evening, then a chance of showers with a slight chance of thunderstorms after midnight. Lows in the upper 60s. Chance of rain 70%. Thursday, mostly sunny. A chance of showers with a slight chance of thunderstorms in the morning, then a chance of showers and thunderstorms in the afternoon. Highs in the mid-80s. Chance of rain 50%. At 7 a.m. at Lambert Field in St. Louis, it was mostly sunny with a temperature of 69 degrees. The dew point was 61, giving us a relative humidity of 75%. The wind was calm, and the pressure was 30.00 inches and rising. Elsewhere in the metro area, in Chesterfield it was sunny and the temperature was 67. In Belleville it was 71 degrees. In Cahokia, it was sunny and 71 degrees. In St. Charles it was sunny and 67. Across the region, it was sunny in Columbia, Missouri, with a temperature of 64. In Kansas City, it was sunny and the temperature was 63. It was mostly sunny in Springfield, Missouri, with a temperature of 70. In Rolla, it was sunny and the temperature was 67. In Farmington, it was 70 degrees. It was mostly sunny in Cape Girardeau, with 72 degrees. Light rain was falling in Springfield, Illinois, with a temperature of 63. Once again in St. Louis, it was mostly sunny, the temperature was 69 degrees and the wind was calm. The St. Louis climate summary for yesterday, June 11, 2026. Yesterday's high temperature of 92 degrees occurred at 2:58 p.m. The normal high is 85. The record high is 98 degrees, which was last set in 1933. Yesterday's low temperature of 69 degrees occurred at 3:52 a.m. The normal low is 66. The record low is 45 degrees, which was set in 1972. 0.58 inches of precipitation fell yesterday, which brings the monthly total to 3.47 inches. This is 1.81 inches above the normal amount of 1.66 inches for June. The total precipitation for the season since June 1st now stands at 3.47 inches, which is 1.81 inches above normal. The total precipitation for the year is now 22.14 inches, which is 2.61 inches above normal. There were no heating degree days yesterday, which is normal. This leaves the monthly total at zero, which is one below normal. The yearly total since July 1st is 3,868, which is 562 below normal. There were 16 cooling degree days yesterday, which is 5 above normal. This brings the monthly total to 143, which is 39 above normal. The yearly total since January 1st is 415, which is 116 above normal. The normal high temperature for today is 85 degrees, and the normal low is 67. The record high for today is 98, which last occurred in 1952, and the record low is 50, which occurred in 1903. Sunrise today is at 5:36 a.m., and sunset is at 8:27 p.m. The current time is 7:59 a.m. Central Daylight Time. 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Today, sunny, cooler with highs in the lower 80s. Northwest winds around 5 miles per hour. Tonight, mostly clear. Lows in the lower 60s. Northeast winds around 5 miles.
per hour, becoming southeast after midnight. Saturday, mostly sunny with a slight chance of showers and thunderstorms in the morning, then mostly cloudy with a chance of showers and thunderstorms in the afternoon. Highs in the mid-80s. South winds 5 to 10 miles per hour. Chance of rain 50%. Saturday night, showers with a chance of thunderstorms in the evening, then showers likely with a slight chance of thunderstorms after midnight. Lows in the mid-60s. South winds 5 to 10 miles per hour, becoming west with gusts up to 20 miles per hour after midnight. Chance of rain 90%. Sunday, mostly sunny. Less humid with highs in the mid-70s. Northwest winds 10 to 15 miles per hour with gusts up to 25 miles per hour. Sunday night through Monday night, partly cloudy. Lows in the upper 50s. Highs in the upper 70s. Tuesday, sunny. Highs in the lower 80s. Tuesday night, a slight chance of thunderstorms in the evening. Partly cloudy with a chance of showers. Lows in the lower 60s. Chance of rain 30%. Wednesday, mostly sunny. A chance of showers in the morning, then a chance of showers and thunderstorms in the afternoon. Highs in the mid-80s. Chance of rain 40%. Wednesday night, showers likely with a chance of thunderstorms in the evening, then a chance of showers with a slight chance of thunderstorms after midnight. Lows in the upper 60s. Chance of rain 70%. Thursday, mostly sunny. A chance of showers with a slight chance of thunderstorms in the morning, then a chance of showers and thunderstorms in the afternoon. Highs in the mid-80s. Chance of rain 50%. At 7 a.m. at Lambert Field in St. Louis, it was mostly sunny with a temperature of 69 degrees. The dew point was 61, giving us a relative humidity of 75%. The wind was calm, and the pressure was 30.00 inches and rising. Elsewhere in the metro area, in Chesterfield it was sunny and the temperature was 67. In Belleville it was 71 degrees. In Cahokia, it was sunny and 71 degrees. In St. Charles it was sunny and 67. Across the region, it was sunny in Columbia, Missouri, with a temperature of 64. In Kansas City, it was sunny and the temperature was 63. It was mostly sunny in Springfield, Missouri, with a temperature of 70. In Rolla, it was sunny and the temperature was 67. In Farmington, it was 70 degrees. It was mostly sunny in Cape Girardeau, with 72 degrees. Light rain was falling in Springfield, Illinois, with a temperature of 63. Once again in St. Louis, it was mostly sunny, the temperature was 69 degrees and the wind was calm. The St. Louis climate summary for yesterday, June 11, 2026. Yesterday's high temperature of 92 degrees occurred at 2:58 p.m. The normal high is 85. The record high is 98 degrees, which was last set in 1933. Yesterday's low temperature of 69 degrees occurred at 3:52 a.m. The normal low is 66. The record low is 45 degrees, which was set in 1972. 0.58 inches of precipitation fell yesterday, which brings the monthly total to 3.47 inches. This is 1.81 inches above the normal amount of 1.66 inches for June. The total precipitation for the season since June 1st now stands at 3.47 inches, which is 1.81 inches above normal. The total precipitation for the year is now 22.14 inches, which is 2.61 inches above normal. There were no heating degree days yesterday, which is normal. This leaves the monthly total at zero, which is one below normal. The yearly total since July 1st is 3,868, which is 562 below normal. There were 16 cooling degree days yesterday, which is 5 above normal. This brings the monthly total to 143, which is 39 above normal. The yearly total since January 1st is 415, which is 116 above normal.
The normal high temperature for today is 85 degrees, and the normal low is 67. The record high for today is 98, which last occurred in 1952, and the record low is 50, which occurred in 1903. Sunrise today is at 5:36 a.m., and sunset is at 8:27 p.m. The current time is 8:05 a.m. Central Daylight Time. 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Today, sunny, cooler with highs in the lower 80s. Northwest winds around 5 miles per hour. Tonight, mostly clear. Lows in the lower 60s. Northeast winds around 5 miles per hour, becoming southeast after midnight. Saturday, mostly sunny with a slight chance of showers and thunderstorms in the morning, then mostly cloudy with a chance of showers and thunderstorms in the afternoon. Highs in the mid-80s. South winds 5 to 10 miles per hour. Chance of rain 50%. Saturday night, showers with a chance of thunderstorms in the evening, then showers likely with a slight chance of thunderstorms after midnight. Lows in the mid-60s. South winds 5 to 10 miles per hour, becoming west with gusts up to 20 miles per hour after midnight. Chance of rain 90%. Sunday, mostly sunny. Less humid with highs in the mid-70s. Northwest winds 10 to 15 miles per hour with gusts up to 25 miles per hour. Sunday night through Monday night, partly cloudy. Lows in the upper 50s. Highs in the upper 70s. Tuesday, sunny. Highs in the lower 80s. Tuesday night, a slight chance of thunderstorms in the evening. Partly cloudy with a chance of showers. Lows in the lower 60s. Chance of rain 30%. Wednesday, mostly sunny. A chance of showers in the morning, then a chance of showers and thunderstorms in the afternoon. Highs in the mid-80s. Chance of rain 40%. Wednesday night, showers likely with a chance of thunderstorms in the evening, then a chance of showers with a slight chance of thunderstorms after midnight. Lows in the upper 60s. Chance of rain 70%. Thursday, mostly sunny. A chance of showers with a slight chance of thunderstorms in the morning, then a chance of showers and thunderstorms in the afternoon. Highs in the mid-80s. Chance of rain 50%. At 7 a.m. at Lambert Field in St. Louis, it was mostly sunny with a temperature of 69 degrees. The dew point was 61, giving us a relative humidity of 75%. The wind was calm, and the pressure was 30.00 inches and rising. Elsewhere in the metro area, in Chesterfield it was sunny and the temperature was 67. In Belleville it was 71 degrees. In Cahokia, it was sunny and 71 degrees. In St. Charles it was sunny and 67. Across the region, it was sunny in Columbia, Missouri, with a temperature of 64. In Kansas City, it was sunny and the temperature was 63. It was mostly sunny in Springfield, Missouri, with a temperature of 70. In Rolla, it was sunny and the temperature was 67. In Farmington, it was 70 degrees. It was mostly sunny in Cape Girardeau, with 72 degrees. Light rain was falling in Springfield, Illinois, with a temperature of 63. Once again in St. Louis, it was mostly sunny, the temperature was 69 degrees and the wind was calm. The St. Louis climate summary for yesterday, June 11, 2026. Yesterday's high temperature of 92 degrees occurred at 2:58 p.m. The normal high is 85. The record high is 98 degrees, which was last set in 1933. Yesterday's low temperature of 69 degrees occurred at 3:52 a.m. The normal low is 66. The record low is 45 degrees, which was set in 1972.
0.58 inches of precipitation fell yesterday, which brings the monthly total to 3.47 inches. This is 1.81 inches above the normal amount of 1.66 inches for June. The total precipitation for the season since June 1st now stands at 3.47 inches, which is 1.81 inches above normal. The total precipitation for the year is now 22.14 inches, which is 2.61 inches above normal. There were no heating degree days yesterday, which is normal. This leaves the monthly total at zero, which is one below normal. The yearly total since July 1st is 3,868, which is 562 below normal. There were 16 cooling degree days yesterday, which is 5 above normal. This brings the monthly total to 143, which is 39 above normal. The yearly total since January 1st is 415, which is 116 above normal. The normal high temperature for today is 85 degrees, and the normal low is 67. The record high for today is 98, which last occurred in 1952, and the record low is 50, which occurred in 1903. Sunrise today is at 5:36 a.m., and sunset is at 8:27 p.m. The current time is 8:12 a.m. Central Daylight Time. 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Today, sunny, cooler with highs in the lower 80s. Northwest winds around 5 miles per hour. Tonight, mostly clear. Lows in the lower 60s. Northeast winds around 5 miles per hour, becoming southeast after midnight. Saturday, mostly sunny with a slight chance of showers and thunderstorms in the morning, then mostly cloudy with a chance of showers and thunderstorms in the afternoon. Highs in the mid-80s. South winds 5 to 10 miles per hour. Chance of rain 50%. Saturday night, showers with a chance of thunderstorms in the evening, then showers likely with a slight chance of thunderstorms after midnight. Lows in the mid-60s. South winds 5 to 10 miles per hour, becoming west with gusts up to 20 miles per hour after midnight. Chance of rain 90%. Sunday, mostly sunny. Less humid with highs in the mid-70s. Northwest winds 10 to 15 miles per hour with gusts up to 25 miles per hour. Sunday night through Monday night, partly cloudy. Lows in the upper 50s. Highs in the upper 70s. Tuesday, sunny. Highs in the lower 80s. Tuesday night, a slight chance of thunderstorms in the evening. Partly cloudy with a chance of showers. Lows in the lower 60s. Chance of rain 30%. Wednesday, mostly sunny. A chance of showers in the morning, then a chance of showers and thunderstorms in the afternoon. Highs in the mid-80s. Chance of rain 40%. Wednesday night, showers likely with a chance of thunderstorms in the evening, then a chance of showers with a slight chance of thunderstorms after midnight. Lows in the upper 60s. Chance of rain 70%. Thursday, mostly sunny. A chance of showers with a slight chance of thunderstorms in the morning, then a chance of showers and thunderstorms in the afternoon. Highs in the mid-80s. Chance of rain 50%. At 8 a.m. at Lambert Field in St. Louis, it was mostly sunny with a temperature of 72 degrees. The dew point was 60, giving us a relative humidity of 66%. The wind was west at 3 miles an hour, and the pressure was 30.01 inches and rising. Elsewhere in the metro area, in Chesterfield it was sunny and the temperature was 71. In Belleville it was 73 degrees. In Cahokia, it was sunny and 73 degrees. In St. Charles it was sunny and 72. Across the region, it was sunny in Columbia, Missouri, with a temperature of 68. In Kansas City, it was sunny and the temperature was 66.
It was cloudy in Springfield, Missouri, with a temperature of 71. In Rolla, it was sunny and the temperature was 71. In Farmington, it was 71 degrees. It was cloudy in Cape Girardeau, with 73 degrees. Light rain was falling in Springfield, Illinois, with a temperature of 67. Once again in St. Louis, it was mostly sunny, the temperature was 72 degrees and the wind was west at 3 miles an hour. The St. Louis climate summary for yesterday, June 11, 2026. Yesterday's high temperature of 92 degrees occurred at 2:58 p.m. The normal high is 85. The record high is 98 degrees, which was last set in 1933. Yesterday's low temperature of 69 degrees occurred at 3:52 a.m. The normal low is 66. The record low is 45 degrees, which was set in 1972. 0.58 inches of precipitation fell yesterday, which brings the monthly total to 3.47 inches. This is 1.81 inches above the normal amount of 1.66 inches for June. The total precipitation for the season since June 1st now stands at 3.47 inches, which is 1.81 inches above normal. The total precipitation for the year is now 22.14 inches, which is 2.61 inches above normal. There were no heating degree days yesterday, which is normal. This leaves the monthly total at zero, which is one below normal. The yearly total since July 1st is 3,868, which is 562 below normal. There were 16 cooling degree days yesterday, which is 5 above normal. This brings the monthly total to 143, which is 39 above normal. The yearly total since January 1st is 415, which is 116 above normal. The normal high temperature for today is 85 degrees, and the normal low is 67. The record high for today is 98, which last occurred in 1952, and the record low is 50, which occurred in 1903. Sunrise today is at 5:36 a.m., and sunset is at 8:27 p.m. The current time is 8:18 a.m. Central Daylight Time. 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This program originates from the National Weather Service Forecast Office in St. Louis, Missouri, and serves parts of East Central Missouri and Southwest Illinois, including the St. Louis metro area and surrounding counties. Today, sunny, cooler with highs in the lower 80s. Northwest winds around 5 miles per hour. Tonight, mostly clear. Lows in the lower 60s. Northeast winds around 5 miles per hour, becoming southeast after midnight. Saturday, mostly sunny with a slight chance of showers and thunderstorms in the morning, then mostly cloudy with a chance of showers and thunderstorms in the afternoon. Highs in the mid-80s. South winds 5 to 10 miles per hour. Chance of rain 50%. Saturday night, showers with a chance of thunderstorms in the evening, then showers likely with a slight chance of thunderstorms after midnight. Lows in the mid-60s. South winds 5 to 10 miles per hour, becoming west with gusts up to 20 miles per hour after midnight. Chance of rain 90%. Sunday, mostly sunny. Less humid with highs in the mid-70s. Northwest winds 10 to 15 miles per hour with gusts up to 25 miles per hour. Sunday night through Monday night, partly cloudy. Lows in the upper 50s. Highs in the upper 70s. Tuesday, sunny. Highs in the lower 80s. Tuesday night, a slight chance of thunderstorms in the evening. Partly cloudy with a chance of showers. Lows in the lower 60s. Chance of rain 30%. Wednesday, mostly sunny. A chance of showers in the morning, then a chance of showers and thunderstorms in the afternoon. Highs in the mid-80s. Chance of rain 40%. Wednesday night, showers likely with a chance of thunderstorms in the evening, then a chance of showers with a slight chance of thunderstorms after midnight. Lows in the upper 60s.
chance of rain 70%. Thursday, mostly sunny. A chance of showers with a slight chance of thunderstorms in the morning, then a chance of showers and thunderstorms in the afternoon. Highs in the mid-80s. Chance of rain 50%. At 8 a.m. at Lambert Field in St. Louis, it was mostly sunny with a temperature of 72 degrees. The dew point was 60, giving us a relative humidity of 66%. The wind was west at 3 miles an hour, and the pressure was 30.01 inches and rising. Elsewhere in the metro area, in Chesterfield it was sunny and the temperature was 71. In Belleville it was 73 degrees. In Cahokia, it was sunny and 73 degrees. In St. Charles it was sunny and 72. Across the region, it was sunny in Columbia, Missouri, with a temperature of 68. In Kansas City, it was sunny and the temperature was 66. It was cloudy in Springfield, Missouri, with a temperature of 71. In Rolla, it was sunny and the temperature was 71. In Farmington, it was 71 degrees. It was cloudy in Cape Girardeau, with 73 degrees. Light rain was falling in Springfield, Illinois, with a temperature of 67. Once again in St. Louis, it was mostly sunny. The temperature was 72 degrees and the wind was west at 3 miles an hour. The St. Louis climate summary for yesterday, June 11, 2026. Yesterday's high temperature of 92 degrees occurred at 2:58 p.m. The normal high is 85. The record high is 98 degrees, which was last set in 1933. Yesterday's low temperature of 69 degrees occurred at 3:52 a.m. The normal low is 66. The record low is 45 degrees, which was set in 1972. 0.58 inches of precipitation fell yesterday, which brings the monthly total to 3.47 inches. This is 1.81 inches above the normal amount of 1.66 inches for June. The total precipitation for the season since June 1st now stands at 3.47 inches, which is 1.81 inches above normal. The total precipitation for the year is now 22.14 inches, which is 2.61 inches above normal. There were no heating degree days yesterday, which is normal. This leaves the monthly total at zero, which is one below normal. The yearly total since July 1st is 3,868, which is 562 below normal. There were 16 cooling degree days yesterday, which is 5 above normal. This brings the monthly total to 143, which is 39 above normal. The yearly total since January 1st is 415, which is 116 above normal. The normal high temperature for today is 85 degrees, and the normal low is 67. The record high for today is 98, which last occurred in 1952, and the record low is 50, which occurred in 1903. Sunrise today is at 5:36 a.m. and sunset is at 8:27 p.m. The current time is 8:24 a.m. Central Daylight Time. 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Today, sunny, cooler with highs in the lower 80s. Northwest winds around 5 miles per hour. Tonight, mostly clear. Lows in the lower 60s. Northeast winds around 5 miles per hour, becoming southeast after midnight. Saturday, mostly sunny with a slight chance of showers and thunderstorms in the morning, then mostly cloudy with a chance of showers and thunderstorms in the afternoon. Highs in the mid-80s. South winds 5 to 10 miles per hour. Chance of rain 50%. Saturday night, showers with a chance of thunderstorms in the evening, then showers likely with a slight chance of thunderstorms after midnight. Lows in the mid-60s. South winds 5 to 10 miles per hour, becoming west with gusts up to 20 miles per hour after midnight.
chance of rain 90%. Sunday, mostly sunny. Less humid with highs in the mid-70s. Northwest winds 10 to 15 miles per hour with gusts up to 25 miles per hour. Sunday night through Monday night, partly cloudy. Lows in the upper 50s. Highs in the upper 70s. Tuesday, sunny. Highs in the lower 80s. Tuesday night, a slight chance of thunderstorms in the evening. Partly cloudy with a chance of showers. Lows in the lower 60s. Chance of rain 30%. Wednesday, mostly sunny. A chance of showers in the morning, then a chance of showers and thunderstorms in the afternoon. Highs in the mid-80s. Chance of rain 40%. Wednesday night, showers likely with a chance of thunderstorms in the evening, then a chance of showers with a slight chance of thunderstorms after midnight. Lows in the upper 60s. Chance of rain 70%. Thursday, mostly sunny. A chance of showers with a slight chance of thunderstorms in the morning, then a chance of showers and thunderstorms in the afternoon. Highs in the mid-80s. Chance of rain 50%. At 8 a.m. at Lambert Field in St. Louis, it was mostly sunny with a temperature of 72 degrees. The dew point was 60, giving us a relative humidity of 66%. The wind was west at 3 miles an hour, and the pressure was 30.01 inches and rising. Elsewhere in the metro area, in Chesterfield it was sunny and the temperature was 71. In Belleville it was 73 degrees. In Cahokia, it was sunny and 73 degrees. In St. Charles it was sunny and 72. Across the region, it was sunny in Columbia, Missouri, with a temperature of 68. In Kansas City, it was sunny and the temperature was 66. It was cloudy in Springfield, Missouri, with a temperature of 71. In Rolla, it was sunny and the temperature was 71. In Farmington, it was 71 degrees. It was cloudy in Cape Girardeau, with 73 degrees. Light rain was falling in Springfield, Illinois, with a temperature of 67. Once again in St. Louis, it was mostly sunny. The temperature was 72 degrees and the wind was west at 3 miles an hour. The St. Louis climate summary for yesterday, June 11, 2026. Yesterday's high temperature of 92 degrees occurred at 2:58 p.m. The normal high is 85. The record high is 98 degrees, which was last set in 1933. Yesterday's low temperature of 69 degrees occurred at 3:52 a.m. The normal low is 66. The record low is 45 degrees, which was set in 1972. 0.58 inches of precipitation fell yesterday, which brings the monthly total to 3.47 inches. This is 1.81 inches above the normal amount of 1.66 inches for June. The total precipitation for the season since June 1st now stands at 3.47 inches, which is 1.81 inches above normal. The total precipitation for the year is now 22.14 inches, which is 2.61 inches above normal. There were no heating degree days yesterday, which is normal. This leaves the monthly total at zero, which is one below normal. The yearly total since July 1st is 3,868, which is 562 below normal. There were 16 cooling degree days yesterday, which is 5 above normal. This brings the monthly total to 143, which is 39 above normal. The yearly total since January 1st is 415, which is 116 above normal. The normal high temperature for today is 85 degrees, and the normal low is 67. The record high for today is 98, which last occurred in 1952, and the record low is 50, which occurred in 1903. Sunrise today is at 5:36 a.m., and sunset is at 8:27 p.m. The current time is 8:30 a.m. Central Daylight Time. 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
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Today, sunny, cooler with highs in the lower 80s. Northwest winds around 5 miles per hour. Tonight, mostly clear. Lows in the lower 60s. Northeast winds around 5 miles per hour, becoming southeast after midnight. Saturday, mostly sunny with a slight chance of showers and thunderstorms in the morning, then mostly cloudy with a chance of showers and thunderstorms in the afternoon. Highs in the mid-80s. South winds 5 to 10 miles per hour. Chance of rain 50%. Saturday night, showers with a chance of thunderstorms in the evening, then showers likely with a slight chance of thunderstorms after midnight. Lows in the mid-60s. South winds 5 to 10 miles per hour, becoming west with gusts up to 20 miles per hour after midnight. Chance of rain 90%. Sunday, mostly sunny. Less humid with highs in the mid-70s. Northwest winds 10 to 15 miles per hour with gusts up to 25 miles per hour. Sunday night through Monday night, partly cloudy. Lows in the upper 50s. Highs in the upper 70s. Tuesday, sunny. Highs in the lower 80s. Tuesday night, a slight chance of thunderstorms in the evening. Partly cloudy with a chance of showers. Lows in the lower 60s. Chance of rain 30%. Wednesday, mostly sunny. A chance of showers in the morning, then a chance of showers and thunderstorms in the afternoon. Highs in the mid-80s. Chance of rain 40%. Wednesday night, showers likely with a chance of thunderstorms in the evening, then a chance of showers with a slight chance of thunderstorms after midnight. Lows in the upper 60s. Chance of rain 70%. Thursday, mostly sunny. A chance of showers with a slight chance of thunderstorms in the morning, then a chance of showers and thunderstorms in the afternoon. Highs in the mid-80s. Chance of rain 50%. At 8 a.m. at Lambert Field in St. Louis, it was mostly sunny with a temperature of 72 degrees. The dew point was 60, giving us a relative humidity of 66%. The wind was west at 3 miles an hour, and the pressure was 30.01 inches and rising. Elsewhere in the metro area, in Chesterfield it was sunny and the temperature was 71. In Belleville it was 73 degrees. In Cahokia, it was sunny and 73 degrees. In St. Charles it was sunny and 72. Across the region, it was sunny in Columbia, Missouri, with a temperature of 68. In Kansas City, it was sunny and the temperature was 66. It was cloudy in Springfield, Missouri, with a temperature of 71. In Rolla, it was sunny and the temperature was 71. In Farmington, it was 71 degrees. It was cloudy in Cape Girardeau, with 73 degrees. Light rain was falling in Springfield, Illinois, with a temperature of 67. Once again in St. Louis, it was mostly sunny, the temperature was 72 degrees and the wind was west at 3 miles an hour. The St. Louis climate summary for yesterday, June 11, 2026. Yesterday's high temperature of 92 degrees occurred at 2:58 p.m. The normal high is 85. The record high is 98 degrees, which was last set in 1933. Yesterday's low temperature of 69 degrees occurred at 3:52 a.m. The normal low is 66. The record low is 45 degrees, which was set in 1972. 0.58 inches of precipitation fell yesterday, which brings the monthly total to 3.47 inches. This is 1.81 inches above the normal amount of 1.66 inches for June. The total precipitation for the season since June 1st now stands at 3.47 inches, which is 1.81 inches above normal. The total precipitation for the year is now 22.14 inches, which is 2.61 inches above normal. There were no heating degree days yesterday, which is normal.
This leaves the monthly total at zero, which is one below normal. The yearly total since July 1st is 3,868, which is 562 below normal. There were 16 cooling degree days yesterday, which is 5 above normal. This brings the monthly total to 143, which is 39 above normal. The yearly total since January 1st is 415, which is 116 above normal. The normal high temperature for today is 85 degrees, and the normal low is 67. The record high for today is 98, which last occurred in 1952, and the record low is 50, which occurred in 1903. Sunrise today is at 5:36 a.m., and sunset is at 8:27 p.m. The current time is 8:36 a.m. Central Daylight Time. 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Today, sunny, cooler with highs in the lower 80s. Northwest winds around 5 miles per hour. Tonight, mostly clear. Lows in the lower 60s. Northeast winds around 5 miles per hour, becoming southeast after midnight. Saturday, mostly sunny with a slight chance of showers and thunderstorms in the morning, then mostly cloudy with a chance of showers and thunderstorms in the afternoon. Highs in the mid-80s. South winds 5 to 10 miles per hour. Chance of rain 50%. Saturday night, showers with a chance of thunderstorms in the evening, then showers likely with a slight chance of thunderstorms after midnight. Lows in the mid-60s. South winds 5 to 10 miles per hour, becoming west with gusts up to 20 miles per hour after midnight. Chance of rain 90%. Sunday, mostly sunny. Less humid with highs in the mid-70s. Northwest winds 10 to 15 miles per hour with gusts up to 25 miles per hour. Sunday night through Monday night, partly cloudy. Lows in the upper 50s. Highs in the upper 70s. Tuesday, sunny. Highs in the lower 80s. Tuesday night, a slight chance of thunderstorms in the evening. Partly cloudy with a chance of showers. Lows in the lower 60s. Chance of rain 30%. Wednesday, mostly sunny. A chance of showers in the morning, then a chance of showers and thunderstorms in the afternoon. Highs in the mid-80s. Chance of rain 40%. Wednesday night, showers likely with a chance of thunderstorms in the evening, then a chance of showers with a slight chance of thunderstorms after midnight. Lows in the upper 60s. Chance of rain 70%. Thursday, mostly sunny. A chance of showers with a slight chance of thunderstorms in the morning, then a chance of showers and thunderstorms in the afternoon. Highs in the mid-80s. Chance of rain 50%. At 8 a.m. at Lambert Field in St. Louis, it was mostly sunny with a temperature of 72 degrees. The dew point was 60, giving us a relative humidity of 66%. The wind was west at 3 miles an hour, and the pressure was 30.01 inches and rising. Elsewhere in the metro area, in Chesterfield it was sunny and the temperature was 71. In Belleville it was 73 degrees. In Cahokia, it was sunny and 73 degrees. In St. Charles it was sunny and 72. Across the region, it was sunny in Columbia, Missouri, with a temperature of 68. In Kansas City, it was sunny and the temperature was 66. It was cloudy in Springfield, Missouri, with a temperature of 71. In Rolla, it was sunny and the temperature was 71. In Farmington, it was 71 degrees. It was cloudy in Cape Girardeau, with 73 degrees. Light rain was falling in Springfield, Illinois, with a temperature of 67. Once again in St. Louis, it was mostly sunny. The temperature was 72 degrees and the wind was west at 3 miles an hour. The St. Louis
Climate summary for yesterday, June 11, 2026. Yesterday's high temperature of 92 degrees occurred at 2:58 p.m. The normal high is 85. The record high is 98 degrees, which was last set in 1933. Yesterday's low temperature of 69 degrees occurred at 3:52 a.m. The normal low is 66. The record low is 45 degrees, which was set in 1972. 0.58 inches of precipitation fell yesterday, which brings the monthly total to 3.47 inches. This is 1.81 inches above the normal amount of 1.66 inches for June. The total precipitation for the season since June 1st now stands at 3.47 inches, which is 1.81 inches above normal. The total precipitation for the year is now 22.14 inches, which is 2.61 inches above normal. There were no heating degree days yesterday, which is normal. This leaves the monthly total at zero, which is one below normal. The yearly total since July 1st is 3,868, which is 562 below normal. There were 16 cooling degree days yesterday, which is 5 above normal. This brings the monthly total to 143, which is 39 above normal. The yearly total since January 1st is 415, which is 116 above normal. The normal high temperature for today is 85 degrees, and the normal low is 67. The record high for today is 98, which last occurred in 1952, and the record low is 50, which occurred in 1903. Sunrise today is at 5:36 a.m. and sunset is at 8:27 p.m. The current time is 8:42 a.m. Central Daylight Time. 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Today, sunny, cooler with highs in the lower 80s. Northwest winds around 5 miles per hour. Tonight, mostly clear. Lows in the lower 60s. Northeast winds around 5 miles per hour, becoming southeast after midnight. Saturday, mostly sunny with a slight chance of showers and thunderstorms in the morning, then mostly cloudy with a chance of showers and thunderstorms in the afternoon. Highs in the mid-80s. South winds 5 to 10 miles per hour. Chance of rain 50%. Saturday night, showers with a chance of thunderstorms in the evening, then showers likely with a slight chance of thunderstorms after midnight. Lows in the mid-60s. South winds 5 to 10 miles per hour, becoming west with gusts up to 20 miles per hour after midnight. Chance of rain 90%. Sunday, mostly sunny. Less humid with highs in the mid-70s. Northwest winds 10 to 15 miles per hour with gusts up to 25 miles per hour. Sunday night through Monday night, partly cloudy. Lows in the upper 50s. Highs in the upper 70s. Tuesday, sunny. Highs in the lower 80s. Tuesday night, a slight chance of thunderstorms in the evening. Partly cloudy with a chance of showers. Lows in the lower 60s. Chance of rain 30%. Wednesday, mostly sunny. A chance of showers in the morning, then a chance of showers and thunderstorms in the afternoon. Highs in the mid-80s. Chance of rain 40%. Wednesday night, showers likely with a chance of thunderstorms in the evening, then a chance of showers with a slight chance of thunderstorms after midnight. Lows in the upper 60s. Chance of rain 70%. Thursday, mostly sunny. A chance of showers with a slight chance of thunderstorms in the morning, then a chance of showers and thunderstorms in the afternoon. Highs in the mid-80s. Chance of rain 50%. At 8 a.m. at Lambert Field in St. Louis, it was mostly sunny with a temperature of 72 degrees. The dew point was 60, giving us a relative humidity of 66%.
The wind was west at 3 miles an hour, and the pressure was 30.01 inches and rising. Elsewhere in the metro area, in Chesterfield it was sunny and the temperature was 71. In Belleville it was 73 degrees. In Cahokia, it was sunny and 73 degrees. In St. Charles, it was sunny and 72. Across the region, it was sunny in Columbia, Missouri, with a temperature of 68. In Kansas City, it was sunny and the temperature was 66. It was cloudy in Springfield, Missouri, with a temperature of 71. In Rolla, it was sunny and the temperature was 71. In Farmington, it was 71 degrees. It was cloudy in Cape Girardeau, with 73 degrees. Light rain was falling in Springfield, Illinois, with a temperature of 67. Once again in St. Louis, it was mostly sunny. The temperature was 72 degrees and the wind was west at 3 miles an hour. The St. Louis climate summary for yesterday, June 11, 2026. Yesterday's high temperature of 92 degrees occurred at 2:58 p.m. The normal high is 85. The record high is 98 degrees, which was last set in 1933. Yesterday's low temperature of 69 degrees occurred at 3:52 a.m. The normal low is 66. The record low is 45 degrees, which was set in 1972. 0.58 inches of precipitation fell yesterday, which brings the monthly total to 3.47 inches. This is 1.81 inches above the normal amount of 1.66 inches for June. The total precipitation for the season since June 1st now stands at 3.47 inches, which is 1.81 inches above normal. The total precipitation for the year is now 22.14 inches, which is 2.61 inches above normal. There were no heating degree days yesterday, which is normal. This leaves the monthly total at zero, which is one below normal. The yearly total since July 1st is 3,868, which is 562 below normal. There were 16 cooling degree days yesterday, which is 5 above normal. This brings the monthly total to 143, which is 39 above normal. The yearly total since January 1st is 415, which is 116 above normal. The normal high temperature for today is 85 degrees, and the normal low is 67. The record high for today is 98, which last occurred in 1952, and the record low is 50, which occurred in 1903. Sunrise today is at 5:36 a.m. and sunset is at 8:27 p.m. The current time is 8:48 a.m. Central Daylight Time. 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Today, sunny, cooler with highs in the lower 80s. Northwest winds around 5 miles per hour. Tonight, mostly clear. Lows in the lower 60s. Northeast winds around 5 miles per hour, becoming southeast after midnight. Saturday, mostly sunny with a slight chance of showers and thunderstorms in the morning, then mostly cloudy with a chance of showers and thunderstorms in the afternoon. Highs in the mid-80s. South winds 5 to 10 miles per hour. Chance of rain 50%. Saturday night, showers with a chance of thunderstorms in the evening, then showers likely with a slight chance of thunderstorms after midnight. Lows in the mid-60s. South winds 5 to 10 miles per hour, becoming west with gusts up to 20 miles per hour after midnight. Chance of rain 90%. Sunday, mostly sunny. Less humid with highs in the mid-70s. Northwest winds 10 to 15 miles per hour with gusts up to 25 miles per hour. Sunday night through Monday night, partly cloudy. Lows in the upper 50s. Highs in the upper 70s. Tuesday, sunny. Highs in the lower 80s.
Tuesday night, a slight chance of thunderstorms in the evening. Partly cloudy with a chance of showers. Lows in the lower 60s. Chance of rain 30%. Wednesday, mostly sunny. A chance of showers in the morning, then a chance of showers and thunderstorms in the afternoon. Highs in the mid-80s. Chance of rain 40%. Wednesday night, showers likely with a chance of thunderstorms in the evening, then a chance of showers with a slight chance of thunderstorms after midnight. Lows in the upper 60s. Chance of rain 70%. Thursday, mostly sunny. A chance of showers with a slight chance of thunderstorms in the morning, then a chance of showers and thunderstorms in the afternoon. Highs in the mid-80s. Chance of rain 50%. At 8 a.m. at Lambert Field in St. Louis, it was mostly sunny with a temperature of 72 degrees. The dew point was 60, giving us a relative humidity of 66%. The wind was west at 3 miles an hour, and the pressure was 30.01 inches and rising. Elsewhere in the metro area, in Chesterfield it was sunny and the temperature was 71. In Belleville it was 73 degrees. In Cahokia, it was sunny and 73 degrees. In St. Charles, it was sunny 80%. Wednesday night, showers likely.

72 degrees. The dew point was 60, giving us a relative humidity of 66%. The wind was west at 3 miles an hour, and the pressure was 30.01 inches and rising. Elsewhere in the metro area, in Chesterfield it was sunny and the temperature was 71. In Belleville it was 73 degrees. In Cahokia, it was sunny and 73 degrees. In St. Charles it was sunny and 72. Across the region, it was sunny in Columbia, Missouri, with a temperature of 68. In Kansas City, it was sunny and the temperature was 66. It was cloudy in Springfield, Missouri, with a temperature of 71. In Rolla, it was sunny and the temperature was 71. In Farmington, it was 71 degrees. It was cloudy in Cape Girardeau, with 73 degrees. Light rain was falling in Springfield, Illinois, with a temperature of 67. Once again in St. Louis, it was mostly sunny. The temperature was 72 degrees and the wind was west at 3 miles an hour. The St. Louis climate summary for yesterday, June 11, 2026. Yesterday's high temperature of 92 degrees occurred at 2:58 p.m. The normal high is 85. The record high is 98 degrees, which was last set in 1933. Yesterday's low temperature of 69 degrees occurred at 3:52 a.m. The normal low is 66. The record low is 45 degrees, which was set in 1972. 0.58 inches of precipitation fell yesterday, which brings the monthly total to 3.47 inches. This is 1.81 inches above the normal amount of 1.66 inches for June. The total precipitation for the season since June 1st now stands at 3.47 inches, which is 1.81 inches above normal. The total precipitation for the year is now 22.14 inches, which is 2.61 inches above normal. There were no heating degree days yesterday, which is normal. This leaves the monthly total at zero, which is one below normal. The yearly total since July 1st is 3,868, which is 562 below normal. There were 16 cooling degree days yesterday, which is 5 above normal. This brings the monthly total to 143, which is 39 above normal. The yearly total since January 1st is 415, which is 116 above normal. The normal high temperature for today is 85 degrees, and the normal low is 67. The record high for today is 98, which last occurred in 1952, and the record low is 50, which occurred in 1903. Sunrise today is at 5:36 a.m., and sunset is at 8:27 p.m. The current time is 8:54 a.m. Central Daylight Time. 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Today, sunny, cooler with highs in the lower 80s. Northwest winds around 5 miles per hour. Tonight, mostly clear. Lows in the lower 60s. Northeast winds around 5 miles per hour, becoming southeast after midnight. Saturday, mostly sunny with a slight chance of showers and thunderstorms in the morning, then mostly cloudy with a chance of showers and thunderstorms in the afternoon. Highs in the mid-80s. South winds 5 to 10 miles per hour. Chance of rain 50%. Saturday night, showers with a chance of thunderstorms in the evening, then showers likely with a slight chance of thunderstorms after midnight. Lows in the mid-60s. South winds 5 to 10 miles per hour, becoming west with gusts up to 20 miles per hour after midnight. Chance of rain 90%. Sunday, mostly sunny. Less humid with highs in the mid-70s. Northwest winds 10 to 15 miles per hour with gusts up to 25 miles per hour. Sunday night through Monday night, partly cloudy. Lows in the upper 50s. Highs in the upper 70s. Tuesday.

sunny. Highs in the lower 80s. Tuesday night, a slight chance of thunderstorms in the evening. Partly cloudy with a chance of showers. Lows in the lower 60s. Chance of rain 30%. Wednesday, mostly sunny. A chance of showers in the morning, then a chance of showers and thunderstorms in the afternoon. Highs in the mid-80s. Chance of rain 40%. Wednesday night, showers likely with a chance of thunderstorms in the evening, then a chance of showers with a slight chance of thunderstorms after midnight. Lows in the upper 60s. Chance of rain 70%. Thursday, mostly sunny. A chance of showers with a slight chance of thunderstorms in the morning, then a chance of showers and thunderstorms in the afternoon. Highs in the mid-80s. Chance of rain 50%. At 8 a.m. at Lambert Field in St. Louis, it was mostly sunny with a temperature of 72 degrees. The dew point was 60, giving us a relative humidity of 66%. The wind was west at 3 miles an hour, and the pressure was 30.01 inches and rising. Elsewhere in the metro area, in Chesterfield it was sunny and the temperature was 71. In Belleville it was 73 degrees. In Cahokia, it was sunny and 73 degrees. In St. Charles, it was sunny and 72. Across the region, it was sunny in Columbia, Missouri, with a temperature of 68. In Kansas City, it was sunny and the temperature was 66. It was cloudy in Springfield, Missouri, with a temperature of 71. In Rolla, it was sunny and the temperature was 71. In Farmington, it was 71 degrees. It was cloudy in Cape Girardeau, with 73 degrees. Light rain was falling in Springfield, Illinois, with a temperature of 67. Once again in St. Louis, it was mostly sunny. The temperature was 72 degrees and the wind was west at 3 miles an hour. The St. Louis climate summary for yesterday, June 11, 2026. Yesterday's high temperature of 92 degrees occurred at 2:58 p.m. The normal high is 85. The record high is 98 degrees, which was last set in 1933. Yesterday's low temperature of 69 degrees occurred at 3:52 a.m. The normal low is 66. The record low is 45 degrees, which was set in 1972. 0.58 inches of precipitation fell yesterday, which brings the monthly total to 3.47 inches. This is 1.81 inches above the normal amount of 1.66 inches for June. The total precipitation for the season since June 1st now stands at 3.47 inches, which is 1.81 inches above normal. The total precipitation for the year is now 22.14 inches, which is 2.61 inches above normal. There were no heating degree days yesterday, which is normal. This leaves the monthly total at zero, which is one below normal. The yearly total since July 1st is 3,868, which is 562 below normal. There were 16 cooling degree days yesterday, which is 5 above normal. This brings the monthly total to 143, which is 39 above normal. The yearly total since January 1st is 415, which is 116 above normal. The normal high temperature for today is 85 degrees, and the normal low is 67. The record high for today is 98, which last occurred in 1952, and the record low is 50, which occurred in 1903. Sunrise today is at 5:36 a.m. and sunset is at 8:27 p.m. The current time is 9 a.m. Central Daylight Time. 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Today, sunny, cooler with highs in the lower 80s. Northwest winds around 5 miles per hour. Tonight, mostly clear. Lows in the lower 60s. Northeast winds around 5 miles per hour.
becoming southeast after midnight. Saturday, mostly sunny with a slight chance of showers and thunderstorms in the morning, then mostly cloudy with a chance of showers and thunderstorms in the afternoon. Highs in the mid-80s. South winds 5 to 10 miles per hour. Chance of rain 50%. Saturday night, showers with a chance of thunderstorms in the evening, then showers likely with a slight chance of thunderstorms after midnight. Lows in the mid-60s. South winds 5 to 10 miles per hour, becoming west with gusts up to 20 miles per hour after midnight. Chance of rain 90%. Sunday, mostly sunny. Less humid with highs in the mid-70s. Northwest winds 10 to 15 miles per hour with gusts up to 25 miles per hour. Sunday night through Monday night, partly cloudy. Lows in the upper 50s. Highs in the upper 70s. Tuesday, sunny. Highs in the lower 80s. Tuesday night, a slight chance of thunderstorms in the evening. Partly cloudy with a chance of showers. Lows in the lower 60s. Chance of rain 30%. Wednesday, mostly sunny. A chance of showers in the morning, then a chance of showers and thunderstorms in the afternoon. Highs in the mid-80s. Chance of rain 40%. Wednesday night, showers likely with a chance of thunderstorms in the evening, then a chance of showers with a slight chance of thunderstorms after midnight. Lows in the upper 60s. Chance of rain 70%. Thursday, mostly sunny. A chance of showers with a slight chance of thunderstorms in the morning, then a chance of showers and thunderstorms in the afternoon. Highs in the mid-80s. Chance of rain 50%. At 8 a.m. at Lambert Field in St. Louis, it was mostly sunny with a temperature of 72 degrees. The dew point was 60, giving us a relative humidity of 66%. The wind was west at 3 miles an hour, and the pressure was 30.01 inches and rising. Elsewhere in the metro area, in Chesterfield it was sunny and the temperature was 71. In Belleville it was 73 degrees. In Cahokia, it was sunny and 73 degrees. In St. Charles it was sunny and 72. Across the region, it was sunny in Columbia, Missouri, with a temperature of 68. In Kansas City, it was sunny and the temperature was 66. It was cloudy in Springfield, Missouri, with a temperature of 71. In Rolla, it was sunny and the temperature was 71. In Farmington, it was 71 degrees. It was cloudy in Cape Girardeau, with 73 degrees. Light rain was falling in Springfield, Illinois, with a temperature of 67. Once again in St. Louis, it was mostly sunny. The temperature was 72 degrees and the wind was west at 3 miles an hour. The current time is 9:04 a.m. Central Daylight Time. 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Today, sunny, cooler with highs in the lower 80s. Northwest winds around 5 miles per hour. Tonight, mostly clear. Lows in the lower 60s. Northeast winds around 5 miles per hour, becoming southeast after midnight. Saturday, mostly sunny with a slight chance of showers and thunderstorms in the morning, then mostly cloudy with a chance of showers and thunderstorms in the afternoon. Highs in the mid-80s. South winds 5 to 10 miles per hour. Chance of rain 50%. Saturday night, showers with a chance of thunderstorms in the evening, then showers likely with a slight chance of thunderstorms after midnight. Lows in the mid-60s. South winds 5 to 10 miles per hour, becoming west with gusts up to 20 miles per hour after midnight. Chance of rain 90%. Sunday, mostly sunny. Less humid with highs in the mid-70s. Northwest winds 10 to 15 miles per hour with gusts up to 25 miles per hour. Sunday night.
Sunday night, partly cloudy. Lows in the upper 50s. Highs in the upper 70s. Tuesday, sunny. Highs in the lower 80s. Tuesday night, a slight chance of thunderstorms in the evening. Partly cloudy with a chance of showers. Lows in the lower 60s. Chance of rain 30%. Wednesday, mostly sunny. A chance of showers in the morning, then a chance of showers and thunderstorms in the afternoon. Highs in the mid-80s. Chance of rain 40%. Wednesday night, showers likely with a chance of thunderstorms in the evening, then a chance of showers with a slight chance of thunderstorms after midnight. Lows in the upper 60s. Chance of rain 70%. Thursday, mostly sunny. A chance of showers with a slight chance of thunderstorms in the morning, then a chance of showers and thunderstorms in the afternoon. Highs in the mid-80s. Chance of rain 50%. At 8 a.m. at Lambert Field in St. Louis, it was mostly sunny with a temperature of 72 degrees. The dew point was 60, giving us a relative humidity of 66%. The wind was west at 3 miles an hour, and the pressure was 30.01 inches and rising. Elsewhere in the metro area, in Chesterfield it was sunny and the temperature was 71. In Belleville it was 73 degrees. In Cahokia, it was sunny and 73 degrees. In St. Charles it was sunny and 72. Across the region, it was sunny in Columbia, Missouri, with a temperature of 68. In Kansas City, it was sunny and the temperature was 66. It was cloudy in Springfield, Missouri, with a temperature of 71. In Rolla, it was sunny and the temperature was 71. In Farmington, it was 71 degrees. It was cloudy in Cape Girardeau, with 73 degrees. Light rain was falling in Springfield, Illinois, with a temperature of 67. Once again in St. Louis, it was mostly sunny. The temperature was 72 degrees and the wind was west at 3 miles an hour. The current time is 9:08 a.m. Central Daylight Time. 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Today, sunny, cooler with highs in the lower 80s. Northwest winds around 5 miles per hour. Tonight, mostly clear. Lows in the lower 60s. Northeast winds around 5 miles per hour, becoming southeast after midnight. Saturday, mostly sunny with a slight chance of showers and thunderstorms in the morning, then mostly cloudy with a chance of showers and thunderstorms in the afternoon. Highs in the mid-80s. South winds 5 to 10 miles per hour. Chance of rain 50%. Saturday night, showers with a chance of thunderstorms in the evening, then showers likely with a slight chance of thunderstorms after midnight. Lows in the mid-60s. South winds 5 to 10 miles per hour, becoming west with gusts up to 20 miles per hour after midnight. Chance of rain 90%. Sunday, mostly sunny. Less humid with highs in the mid-70s. Northwest winds 10 to 15 miles per hour with gusts up to 25 miles per hour. Sunday night through Monday night, partly cloudy. Lows in the upper 50s. Highs in the upper 70s. Tuesday, sunny. Highs in the lower 80s. Tuesday night, a slight chance of thunderstorms in the evening. Partly cloudy with a chance of showers. Lows in the lower 60s. Chance of rain 30%. Wednesday, mostly sunny. A chance of showers in the morning, then a chance of showers and thunderstorms in the afternoon. Highs in the mid-80s. Chance of rain 40%. Wednesday night, showers likely with a chance of thunderstorms in the evening, then a chance of showers with a slight chance of thunderstorms after midnight. Lows in the upper 60s. Chance of rain 70%. Thursday, mostly sunny. A chance of showers.
with a slight chance of thunderstorms in the morning, then a chance of showers and thunderstorms in the afternoon. Highs in the mid-80s. Chance of rain 50%. At 9 a.m. at Lambert Field in St. Louis, it was mostly sunny with a temperature of 75 degrees. The dew point was 53, giving us a relative humidity of 46%. The wind was northwest at 3 miles an hour, and the pressure was 30.03 inches and rising. Elsewhere in the metro area, in Chesterfield it was sunny and the temperature was 74. In Belleville it was 75 degrees. In Cahokia, it was sunny and 76 degrees. In St. Charles, it was sunny and 75. Across the region, it was sunny in Columbia, Missouri, with a temperature of 71. In Kansas City, it was sunny and the temperature was 70. It was mostly sunny in Springfield, Missouri, with a temperature of 74. At Rolla, the temperature was 73 degrees. In Farmington, it was 74 degrees. It was partly sunny in Cape Girardeau, with 73 degrees. It was sunny in Springfield, Illinois, with a temperature of 71. Once again in St. Louis, it was mostly sunny. The temperature was 75 degrees and the wind was northwest at 3 miles an hour. The current time is 9:12 a.m. Central Daylight Time. 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Today, sunny, cooler with highs in the lower 80s. Northwest winds around 5 miles per hour. Tonight, mostly clear. Lows in the lower 60s. Northeast winds around 5 miles per hour, becoming southeast after midnight. Saturday, mostly sunny with a slight chance of showers and thunderstorms in the morning, then mostly cloudy with a chance of showers and thunderstorms in the afternoon. Highs in the mid-80s. South winds 5 to 10 miles per hour. Chance of rain 50%. Saturday night, showers with a chance of thunderstorms in the evening, then showers likely with a slight chance of thunderstorms after midnight. Lows in the mid-60s. South winds 5 to 10 miles per hour, becoming west with gusts up to 20 miles per hour after midnight. Chance of rain 90%. Sunday, mostly sunny. Less humid with highs in the mid-70s. Northwest winds 10 to 15 miles per hour with gusts up to 25 miles per hour. Sunday night through Monday night, partly cloudy. Lows in the upper 50s. Highs in the upper 70s. Tuesday, sunny. Highs in the lower 80s. Tuesday night, a slight chance of thunderstorms in the evening. Partly cloudy with a chance of showers. Lows in the lower 60s. Chance of rain 30%. Wednesday, mostly sunny. A chance of showers in the morning, then a chance of showers and thunderstorms in the afternoon. Highs in the mid-80s. Chance of rain 40%. Wednesday night, showers likely with a chance of thunderstorms in the evening, then a chance of showers with a slight chance of thunderstorms after midnight. Lows in the upper 60s. Chance of rain 70%. Thursday, mostly sunny. A chance of showers with a slight chance of thunderstorms in the morning, then a chance of showers and thunderstorms in the afternoon. Highs in the mid-80s. Chance of rain 50%. At 9 a.m. at Lambert Field in St. Louis, it was mostly sunny with a temperature of 75 degrees. The dew point was 53, giving us a relative humidity of 46%. The wind was northwest at 3 miles an hour, and the pressure was 30.03 inches and rising. Elsewhere in the metro area, in Chesterfield it was sunny and the temperature was 74. In Belleville it was 75 degrees. In Cahokia, it was sunny and 76 degrees. In St. Charles it was sunny and 75. Across the region, it was sunny in Columbia, Missouri, with a temperature of 71.
Kansas City, it was sunny and the temperature was 70. It was mostly sunny in Springfield, Missouri, with a temperature of 74. At Rolla, the temperature was 73 degrees. In Farmington, it was 74 degrees. It was partly sunny in Cape Girardeau, with 73 degrees. It was sunny in Springfield, Illinois, with a temperature of 71. Once again in St. Louis, it was mostly sunny. The temperature was 75 degrees and the wind was northwest at 3 miles an hour. The current time is 9:16 a.m. Central Daylight Time. 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Today, sunny, cooler with highs in the lower 80s. Northwest winds around 5 miles per hour. Tonight, mostly clear. Lows in the lower 60s. Northeast winds around 5 miles per hour, becoming southeast after midnight. Saturday, mostly sunny with a slight chance of showers and thunderstorms in the morning, then mostly cloudy with a chance of showers and thunderstorms in the afternoon. Highs in the mid-80s. South winds 5 to 10 miles per hour. Chance of rain 50%. Saturday night, showers with a chance of thunderstorms in the evening, then showers likely with a slight chance of thunderstorms after midnight. Lows in the mid-60s. South winds 5 to 10 miles per hour, becoming west with gusts up to 20 miles per hour after midnight. Chance of rain 90%. Sunday, mostly sunny. Less humid with highs in the mid-70s. Northwest winds 10 to 15 miles per hour with gusts up to 25 miles per hour. Sunday night through Monday night, partly cloudy. Lows in the upper 50s. Highs in the upper 70s. Tuesday, sunny. Highs in the lower 80s. Tuesday night, a slight chance of thunderstorms in the evening. Partly cloudy with a chance of showers. Lows in the lower 60s. Chance of rain 30%. Wednesday, mostly sunny. A chance of showers in the morning, then a chance of showers and thunderstorms in the afternoon. Highs in the mid-80s. Chance of rain 40%. Wednesday night, showers likely with a chance of thunderstorms in the evening, then a chance of showers with a slight chance of thunderstorms after midnight. Lows in the upper 60s. Chance of rain 70%. Thursday, mostly sunny. A chance of showers with a slight chance of thunderstorms in the morning, then a chance of showers and thunderstorms in the afternoon. Highs in the mid-80s. Chance of rain 50%. At 9 a.m. at Lambert Field in St. Louis, it was mostly sunny with a temperature of 75 degrees. The dew point was 53, giving us a relative humidity of 46%. The wind was northwest at 3 miles an hour, and the pressure was 30.03 inches and rising. Elsewhere in the metro area, in Chesterfield it was sunny and the temperature was 74. In Belleville it was 75 degrees. In Cahokia, it was sunny and 76 degrees. In St. Charles it was sunny and 75. Across the region, it was sunny in Columbia, Missouri, with a temperature of 71. In Kansas City, it was sunny and the temperature was 70. It was mostly sunny in Springfield, Missouri, with a temperature of 74. At Rolla, the temperature was 73 degrees. In Farmington, it was 74 degrees. It was partly sunny in Cape Girardeau, with 73 degrees. It was sunny in Springfield, Illinois, with a temperature of 71. Once again in St. Louis, it was mostly sunny. The temperature was 75 degrees and the wind was northwest at 3 miles an hour. The current time is 9:20 a.m. Central Daylight Time. 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
in St. Louis, Missouri, and serves parts of east central Missouri and southwest Illinois, including the St. Louis metro area and surrounding counties. Today, sunny, cooler with highs in the lower 80s. Northwest winds around 5 miles per hour. Tonight, mostly clear. Lows in the lower 60s. Northeast winds around 5 miles per hour, becoming southeast after midnight. Saturday, mostly sunny with a slight chance of showers and thunderstorms in the morning, then mostly cloudy with a chance of showers and thunderstorms in the afternoon. Highs in the mid-80s. South winds 5 to 10 miles per hour. Chance of rain 50%. Saturday night, showers with a chance of thunderstorms in the evening, then showers likely with a slight chance of thunderstorms after midnight. Lows in the mid-60s. South winds 5 to 10 miles per hour, becoming west with gusts up to 20 miles per hour after midnight. Chance of rain 90%. Sunday, mostly sunny. Less humid with highs in the mid-70s. Northwest winds 10 to 15 miles per hour with gusts up to 25 miles per hour. Sunday night through Monday night, partly cloudy. Lows in the upper 50s. Highs in the upper 70s. Tuesday, sunny. Highs in the lower 80s. Tuesday night, a slight chance of thunderstorms in the evening. Partly cloudy with a chance of showers. Lows in the lower 60s. Chance of rain 30%. Wednesday, mostly sunny. A chance of showers in the morning, then a chance of showers and thunderstorms in the afternoon. Highs in the mid-80s. Chance of rain 40%. Wednesday night, showers likely with a chance of thunderstorms in the evening, then a chance of showers with a slight chance of thunderstorms after midnight. Lows in the upper 60s. Chance of rain 70%. Thursday, mostly sunny. A chance of showers with a slight chance of thunderstorms in the morning, then a chance of showers and thunderstorms in the afternoon. Highs in the mid-80s. Chance of rain 50%. At 9 a.m. at Lambert Field in St. Louis, it was mostly sunny with a temperature of 75 degrees. The dew point was 53, giving us a relative humidity of 46%. The wind was northwest at 3 miles an hour, and the pressure was 30.03 inches and rising. Elsewhere in the metro area, in Chesterfield it was sunny and the temperature was 74. In Belleville it was 75 degrees. In Cahokia, it was sunny and 76 degrees. In St. Charles it was sunny and 75. Across the region, it was sunny in Columbia, Missouri, with a temperature of 71. In Kansas City, it was sunny and the temperature was 70. It was mostly sunny in Springfield, Missouri, with a temperature of 74. In Rolla, the temperature was 73 degrees. In Farmington, it was 74 degrees. It was partly sunny in Cape Girardeau, with 73 degrees. It was sunny in Springfield, Illinois, with a temperature of 71. Once again in St. Louis, it was mostly sunny. The temperature was 75 degrees and the wind was northwest at 3 miles an hour. The current time is 9:25 a.m. Central Daylight Time. 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Today, sunny, cooler with highs in the lower 80s. Northwest winds around 5 miles per hour. Tonight, mostly clear. Lows in the lower 60s. Northeast winds around 5 miles per hour, becoming southeast after midnight. Saturday, mostly sunny with a slight chance of showers and thunderstorms in the morning, then mostly cloudy with a chance of showers and thunderstorms in the afternoon. Highs in the mid-80s. South winds 5 to 10 miles per hour. Chance of rain 50%. Saturday night, showers with a chance of thunderstorms in the evening, then showers likely with a slight chance of thunderstorms after midnight.
lows in the mid-60s. South winds 5 to 10 miles per hour, becoming west with gusts up to 20 miles per hour after midnight. Chance of rain 90%. Sunday, mostly sunny. Less humid with highs in the mid-70s. Northwest winds 10 to 15 miles per hour with gusts up to 25 miles per hour. Sunday night through Monday night, partly cloudy. Lows in the upper 50s. Highs in the upper 70s. Tuesday, sunny. Highs in the lower 80s. Tuesday night, a slight chance of thunderstorms in the evening. Partly cloudy with a chance of showers. Lows in the lower 60s. Chance of rain 30%. Wednesday, mostly sunny. A chance of showers in the morning, then a chance of showers and thunderstorms in the afternoon. Highs in the mid-80s. Chance of rain 40%. Wednesday night, showers likely with a chance of thunderstorms in the evening, then a chance of showers with a slight chance of thunderstorms after midnight. Lows in the upper 60s. Chance of rain 70%. Thursday, mostly sunny. A chance of showers with a slight chance of thunderstorms in the morning, then a chance of showers and thunderstorms in the afternoon. Highs in the mid-80s. Chance of rain 50%. At 9 a.m. at Lambert Field in St. Louis, it was mostly sunny with a temperature of 75 degrees. The dew point was 53, giving us a relative humidity of 46%. The wind was northwest at 3 miles an hour, and the pressure was 30.03 inches and rising. Elsewhere in the metro area, in Chesterfield it was sunny and the temperature was 74. In Belleville it was 75 degrees. In Cahokia, it was sunny and 76 degrees. In St. Charles it was sunny and 75. Across the region, it was sunny in Columbia, Missouri, with a temperature of 71. In Kansas City, it was sunny and the temperature was 70. It was mostly sunny in Springfield, Missouri, with a temperature of 74. At Rolla, the temperature was 73 degrees. In Farmington, it was 74 degrees. It was partly sunny in Cape Girardeau, with 73 degrees. It was sunny in Springfield, Illinois, with a temperature of 71. Once again in St. Louis, it was mostly sunny, the temperature was 75 degrees and the wind was northwest at 3 miles an hour. The current time is 9:29 a.m. Central Daylight Time. 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Today, sunny, cooler with highs in the lower 80s. Northwest winds around 5 miles per hour. Tonight, mostly clear. Lows in the lower 60s. Northeast winds around 5 miles per hour, becoming southeast after midnight. Saturday, mostly sunny with a slight chance of showers and thunderstorms in the morning, then mostly cloudy with a chance of showers and thunderstorms in the afternoon. Highs in the mid-80s. South winds 5 to 10 miles per hour. Chance of rain 50%. Saturday night, showers with a chance of thunderstorms in the evening, then showers likely with a slight chance of thunderstorms after midnight. Lows in the mid-60s. South winds 5 to 10 miles per hour, becoming west with gusts up to 20 miles per hour after midnight. Chance of rain 90%. Sunday, mostly sunny. Less humid with highs in the mid-70s. Northwest winds 10 to 15 miles per hour with gusts up to 25 miles per hour. Sunday night through Monday night, partly cloudy. Lows in the upper 50s. Highs in the upper 70s. Tuesday, sunny. Highs in the lower 80s. Tuesday night, a slight chance of thunderstorms in the evening. Partly cloudy with a chance of showers. Lows in the lower 60s. Chance of rain 30%. Wednesday, mostly sunny. A chance of showers in the morning,
then a chance of showers and thunderstorms in the afternoon. Highs in the mid-80s. Chance of rain 40%. Wednesday night, showers likely with a chance of thunderstorms in the evening, then a chance of showers with a slight chance of thunderstorms after midnight. Lows in the upper 60s. Chance of rain 70%. Thursday, mostly sunny. A chance of showers with a slight chance of thunderstorms in the morning, then a chance of showers and thunderstorms in the afternoon. Highs in the mid-80s. Chance of rain 50%. At 9 a.m. at Lambert Field in St. Louis, it was mostly sunny with a temperature of 75 degrees. The dew point was 53, giving us a relative humidity of 46%. The wind was northwest at 3 miles an hour, and the pressure was 30.03 inches and rising. Elsewhere in the metro area, in Chesterfield it was sunny and the temperature was 74. In Belleville it was 75 degrees. In Cahokia, it was sunny and 76 degrees. In St. Charles, it was sunny and 75. Across the region, it was sunny in Columbia, Missouri, with a temperature of 71. In Kansas City, it was sunny and the temperature was 70. It was mostly sunny in Springfield, Missouri, with a temperature of 74. At Rolla, the temperature was 73 degrees. In Farmington, it was 74 degrees. It was partly sunny in Cape Girardeau, with 73 degrees. It was sunny in Springfield, Illinois, with a temperature of 71. Once again in St. Louis, it was mostly sunny. The temperature was 75 degrees and the wind was northwest at 3 miles an hour. The current time is 9:33 a.m. Central Daylight Time. 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Today, sunny, cooler with highs in the lower 80s. Northwest winds around 5 miles per hour. Tonight, mostly clear. Lows in the lower 60s. Northeast winds around 5 miles per hour, becoming southeast after midnight. Saturday, mostly sunny with a slight chance of showers and thunderstorms in the morning, then mostly cloudy with a chance of showers and thunderstorms in the afternoon. Highs in the mid-80s. South winds 5 to 10 miles per hour. Chance of rain 50%. Saturday night, showers with a chance of thunderstorms in the evening, then showers likely with a slight chance of thunderstorms after midnight. Lows in the mid-60s. South winds 5 to 10 miles per hour, becoming west with gusts up to 20 miles per hour after midnight. Chance of rain 90%. Sunday, mostly sunny. Less humid with highs in the mid-70s. Northwest winds 10 to 15 miles per hour with gusts up to 25 miles per hour. Sunday night through Monday night, partly cloudy. Lows in the upper 50s. Highs in the upper 70s. Tuesday, sunny. Highs in the lower 80s. Tuesday night, a slight chance of thunderstorms in the evening. Partly cloudy with a chance of showers. Lows in the lower 60s. Chance of rain 30%. Wednesday, mostly sunny. A chance of showers in the morning, then a chance of showers and thunderstorms in the afternoon. Highs in the mid-80s. Chance of rain 40%. Wednesday night, showers likely with a chance of thunderstorms in the evening, then a chance of showers with a slight chance of thunderstorms after midnight. Lows in the upper 60s. Chance of rain 70%. Thursday, mostly sunny. A chance of showers with a slight chance of thunderstorms in the morning, then a chance of showers and thunderstorms in the afternoon. Highs in the mid-80s. Chance of rain 50%. At 9 a.m. at Lambert Field in St. Louis, it was mostly sunny with a temperature of 75 degrees. The dew point was 53, giving us a relative humidity of 46%. The wind was northwest at 3 miles an hour.
pressure was 30.03 inches and rising. Elsewhere in the metro area, in Chesterfield, it was sunny and the temperature was 74. In Belleville, it was 75 degrees. In Cahokia, it was sunny and 76 degrees. In St. Charles, it was sunny and 75. Across the region, it was sunny in Columbia, Missouri, with a temperature of 71. In Kansas City, it was sunny and the temperature was 70. It was mostly sunny in Springfield, Missouri, with a temperature of 74. In Rolla, the temperature was 73 degrees. In Farmington, it was 74 degrees. It was partly sunny in Cape Girardeau, with 73 degrees. It was sunny in Springfield, Illinois, with a temperature of 71. Once again in St. Louis, it was mostly sunny. The temperature was 75 degrees and the wind was northwest at 3 miles an hour. The current time is 9:37 a.m. Central Daylight Time. 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Today, sunny, cooler with highs in the lower 80s. Northwest winds around 5 miles per hour. Tonight, mostly clear. Lows in the lower 60s. Northeast winds around 5 miles per hour, becoming southeast after midnight. Saturday, mostly sunny with a slight chance of showers and thunderstorms in the morning, then mostly cloudy with a chance of showers and thunderstorms in the afternoon. Highs in the mid-80s. South winds 5 to 10 miles per hour. Chance of rain 50%. Saturday night, showers with a chance of thunderstorms in the evening, then showers likely with a slight chance of thunderstorms after midnight. Lows in the mid-60s. South winds 5 to 10 miles per hour, becoming west with gusts up to 20 miles per hour after midnight. Chance of rain 90%. Sunday, mostly sunny. Less humid with highs in the mid-70s. Northwest winds 10 to 15 miles per hour with gusts up to 25 miles per hour. Sunday night through Monday night, partly cloudy. Lows in the upper 50s. Highs in the upper 70s. Tuesday, sunny. Highs in the lower 80s. Tuesday night, a slight chance of thunderstorms in the evening. Partly cloudy with a chance of showers. Lows in the lower 60s. Chance of rain 30%. Wednesday, mostly sunny. A chance of showers in the morning, then a chance of showers and thunderstorms in the afternoon. Highs in the mid-80s. Chance of rain 40%. Wednesday night, showers likely with a chance of thunderstorms in the evening, then a chance of showers with a slight chance of thunderstorms after midnight. Lows in the upper 60s. Chance of rain 70%. Thursday, mostly sunny. A chance of showers with a slight chance of thunderstorms in the morning, then a chance of showers and thunderstorms in the afternoon. Highs in the mid-80s. Chance of rain 50%. At 9 a.m. at Lambert Field in St. Louis, it was mostly sunny with a temperature of 75 degrees. The dew point was 53, giving us a relative humidity of 46%. The wind was northwest at 3 miles an hour, and the pressure was 30.03 inches and rising. Elsewhere in the metro area, in Chesterfield, it was sunny and the temperature was 74. In Belleville, it was 75 degrees. In Cahokia, it was sunny and 76 degrees. In St. Charles, it was sunny and 75. Across the region, it was sunny in Columbia, Missouri, with a temperature of 71. In Kansas City, it was sunny and the temperature was 70. It was mostly sunny in Springfield, Missouri, with a temperature of 74. At Rolla, the temperature was 73 degrees. In Farmington, it was 74 degrees. It was partly sunny in Cape Girardeau, with 73 degrees. It was sunny in Springfield, Illinois, with a temperature of 71. Once again in St. Louis,
It was mostly sunny. The temperature was 75 degrees and the wind was northwest at 3 miles an hour. The current time is 9:41 a.m. Central Daylight Time. 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Today, sunny, cooler with highs in the lower 80s. Northwest winds around 5 miles per hour. Tonight, mostly clear. Lows in the lower 60s. Northeast winds around 5 miles per hour, becoming southeast after midnight. Saturday, mostly sunny with a slight chance of showers and thunderstorms in the morning, then mostly cloudy with a chance of showers and thunderstorms in the afternoon. Highs in the mid-80s. South winds 5 to 10 miles per hour. Chance of rain 50%. Saturday night, showers with a chance of thunderstorms in the evening, then showers likely with a slight chance of thunderstorms after midnight. Lows in the mid-60s. South winds 5 to 10 miles per hour, becoming west with gusts up to 20 miles per hour after midnight. Chance of rain 90%. Sunday, mostly sunny. Less humid with highs in the mid-70s. Northwest winds 10 to 15 miles per hour with gusts up to 25 miles per hour. Sunday night through Monday night, partly cloudy. Lows in the upper 50s. Highs in the upper 70s. Tuesday, sunny. Highs in the lower 80s. Tuesday night, a slight chance of thunderstorms in the evening. Partly cloudy with a chance of showers. Lows in the lower 60s. Chance of rain 30%. Wednesday, mostly sunny. A chance of showers in the morning, then a chance of showers and thunderstorms in the afternoon. Highs in the mid-80s. Chance of rain 40%. Wednesday night, showers likely with a chance of thunderstorms in the evening, then a chance of showers with a slight chance of thunderstorms after midnight. Lows in the upper 60s. Chance of rain 70%. Thursday, mostly sunny. A chance of showers with a slight chance of thunderstorms in the morning, then a chance of showers and thunderstorms in the afternoon. Highs in the mid-80s. Chance of rain 50%. At 9 a.m. at Lambert Field in St. Louis, it was mostly sunny with a temperature of 75 degrees. The dew point was 53, giving us a relative humidity of 46%. The wind was northwest at 3 miles an hour, and the pressure was 30.03 inches and rising. Elsewhere in the metro area, in Chesterfield it was sunny and the temperature was 74. In Belleville it was 75 degrees. In Cahokia, it was sunny and 76 degrees. In St. Charles it was sunny and 75. Across the region, it was sunny in Columbia, Missouri, with a temperature of 71. In Kansas City, it was sunny and the temperature was 70. It was mostly sunny in Springfield, Missouri, with a temperature of 74. At Rolla, the temperature was 73 degrees. In Farmington, it was 74 degrees. It was partly sunny in Cape Girardeau, with 73 degrees. It was sunny in Springfield, Illinois, with a temperature of 71. Once again in St. Louis, it was mostly sunny. The temperature was 75 degrees and the wind was northwest at 3 miles an hour. The current time is 9:45 a.m. Central Daylight Time. 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Today, sunny, cooler with highs in the lower 80s. Northwest winds around 5 miles per hour. Tonight, mostly clear. Lows in the lower 60s. Northeast winds around 5 miles per hour, becoming southeast after
midnight. Saturday, mostly sunny with a slight chance of showers and thunderstorms in the morning, then mostly cloudy with a chance of showers and thunderstorms in the afternoon. Highs in the mid-80s. South winds 5 to 10 miles per hour. Chance of rain 50%. Saturday night, showers with a chance of thunderstorms in the evening, then showers likely with a slight chance of thunderstorms after midnight. Lows in the mid-60s. South winds 5 to 10 miles per hour, becoming west with gusts up to 20 miles per hour after midnight. Chance of rain 90%. Sunday, mostly sunny. Less humid with highs in the mid-70s. Northwest winds 10 to 15 miles per hour with gusts up to 25 miles per hour. Sunday night through Monday night, partly cloudy. Lows in the upper 50s. Highs in the upper 70s. Tuesday, sunny. Highs in the lower 80s. Tuesday night, a slight chance of thunderstorms in the evening. Partly cloudy with a chance of showers. Lows in the lower 60s. Chance of rain 30%. Wednesday, mostly sunny. A chance of showers in the morning, then a chance of showers and thunderstorms in the afternoon. Highs in the mid-80s. Chance of rain 40%. Wednesday night, showers likely with a chance of thunderstorms in the evening, then a chance of showers with a slight chance of thunderstorms after midnight. Lows in the upper 60s. Chance of rain 70%. Thursday, mostly sunny. A chance of showers with a slight chance of thunderstorms in the morning, then a chance of showers and thunderstorms in the afternoon. Highs in the mid-80s. Chance of rain 50%. At 9 a.m. at Lambert Field in St. Louis, it was mostly sunny with a temperature of 75 degrees. The dew point was 53, giving us a relative humidity of 46%. The wind was northwest at 3 miles an hour, and the pressure was 30.03 inches and rising. Elsewhere in the metro area, in Chesterfield it was sunny and the temperature was 74. In Belleville it was 75 degrees. In Cahokia, it was sunny and 76 degrees. In St. Charles, it was sunny and 75. Across the region, it was sunny in Columbia, Missouri, with a temperature of 71. In Kansas City, it was sunny and the temperature was 70. It was mostly sunny in Springfield, Missouri, with a temperature of 74. At Rolla, the temperature was 73 degrees. In Farmington, it was 74 degrees. It was partly sunny in Cape Girardeau, with 73 degrees. It was sunny in Springfield, Illinois, with a temperature of 71. Once again in St. Louis, it was mostly sunny. The temperature was 75 degrees and the wind was northwest at 3 miles an hour. The current time is 9:49 a.m. Central Daylight Time. 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Today, sunny, cooler with highs in the lower 80s. Northwest winds around 5 miles per hour. Tonight, mostly clear. Lows in the lower 60s. Northeast winds around 5 miles per hour, becoming southeast after midnight. Saturday, mostly sunny with a slight chance of showers and thunderstorms in the morning, then mostly cloudy with a chance of showers and thunderstorms in the afternoon. Highs in the mid-80s. South winds 5 to 10 miles per hour. Chance of rain 50%. Saturday night, showers with a chance of thunderstorms in the evening, then showers likely with a slight chance of thunderstorms after midnight. Lows in the mid-60s. South winds 5 to 10 miles per hour, becoming west with gusts up to 20 miles per hour after midnight. Chance of rain 90%. Sunday, mostly sunny. Less humid with highs in the mid-70s. Northwest winds 10 to 15 miles per hour with gusts up to 25 miles per hour. Sunday night through Monday night.
mostly cloudy. Lows in the upper 50s. Highs in the upper 70s. Tuesday, sunny. Highs in the lower 80s. Tuesday night, a slight chance of thunderstorms in the evening. Partly cloudy with a chance of showers. Lows in the lower 60s. Chance of rain 30%. Wednesday, mostly sunny. A chance of showers in the morning, then a chance of showers and thunderstorms in the afternoon. Highs in the mid-80s. Chance of rain 40%. Wednesday night, showers likely with a chance of thunderstorms in the evening, then a chance of showers with a slight chance of thunderstorms after midnight. Lows in the upper 60s. Chance of rain 70%. Thursday, mostly sunny. A chance of showers with a slight chance of thunderstorms in the morning, then a chance of showers and thunderstorms in the afternoon. Highs in the mid-80s. Chance of rain 50% tonight, partly cloudy. Lows in the upper

likely with a chance of thunderstorms in the evening, then a chance of showers with a slight chance of thunderstorms after midnight. Lows in the upper 60s. Chance of rain 70%. Thursday, mostly sunny. A chance of showers with a slight chance of thunderstorms in the morning, then a chance of showers and thunderstorms in the afternoon. Highs in the mid-80s. Chance of rain 50%. At 9 a.m. at Lambert Field in St. Louis, it was mostly sunny with a temperature of 75 degrees. The dew point was 53, giving us a relative humidity of 46%. The wind was northwest at 3 miles an hour, and the pressure was 30.03 inches and rising. Elsewhere in the metro area, in Chesterfield it was sunny and the temperature was 74. In Belleville it was 75 degrees. In Cahokia, it was sunny and 76 degrees. In St. Charles, it was sunny and 75. Across the region, it was sunny in Columbia, Missouri, with a temperature of 71. In Kansas City, it was sunny and the temperature was 70. It was mostly sunny in Springfield, Missouri, with a temperature of 74. In Rolla, the temperature was 73 degrees. In Farmington, it was 74 degrees. It was partly sunny in Cape Girardeau, with 73 degrees. It was sunny in Springfield, Illinois, with a temperature of 71. Once again in St. Louis, it was mostly sunny. The temperature was 75 degrees and the wind was northwest at 3 miles an hour. The current time is 9:53 a.m. Central Daylight Time. 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Today, sunny, cooler with highs in the lower 80s. Northwest winds around 5 miles per hour. Tonight, mostly clear. Lows in the lower 60s. Northeast winds around 5 miles per hour, becoming southeast after midnight. Saturday, mostly sunny with a slight chance of showers and thunderstorms in the morning, then mostly cloudy with a chance of showers and thunderstorms in the afternoon. Highs in the mid-80s. South winds 5 to 10 miles per hour. Chance of rain 50%. Saturday night, showers with a chance of thunderstorms in the evening, then showers likely with a slight chance of thunderstorms after midnight. Lows in the mid-60s. South winds 5 to 10 miles per hour, becoming west with gusts up to 20 miles per hour after midnight. Chance of rain 90%. Sunday, mostly sunny. Less humid with highs in the mid-70s. Northwest winds 10 to 15 miles per hour with gusts up to 25 miles per hour. Sunday night through Monday night, partly cloudy. Lows in the upper 50s. Highs in the upper 70s. Tuesday, sunny. Highs in the lower 80s. Tuesday night, a slight chance of thunderstorms in the evening. Partly cloudy with a chance of showers. Lows in the lower 60s. Chance of rain 30%. Wednesday, mostly sunny. A chance of showers in the morning, then a chance of showers and thunderstorms in the afternoon. Highs in the mid-80s. Chance of rain 40%. Wednesday night, showers likely with a chance of thunderstorms in the evening, then a chance of showers with a slight chance of thunderstorms after midnight. Lows in the upper 60s. Chance of rain 70%. Thursday, mostly sunny. A chance of showers with a slight chance of thunderstorms in the morning, then a chance of showers and thunderstorms in the afternoon. Highs in the mid-80s. Chance of rain 50%. At 9 a.m. at Lambert Field in St. Louis, it was mostly sunny with a temperature of 75 degrees. The dew point was 53, giving us a relative humidity of 46%. The wind was northwest at 3 miles an hour, and the pressure was 30.03 inches and rising. Elsewhere in the metro area, in Chesterfield, it was sunny and the temperature was 74. In Belleville,

was 75 degrees. In Cahokia, it was sunny and 76 degrees. In St. Charles, it was sunny and 75. Across the region, it was sunny in Columbia, Missouri, with a temperature of 71. In Kansas City, it was sunny and the temperature was 70. It was mostly sunny in Springfield, Missouri, with a temperature of 74. At Rolla, the temperature was 73 degrees. In Farmington, it was 74 degrees. It was partly sunny in Cape Girardeau, with 73 degrees. It was sunny in Springfield, Illinois, with a temperature of 71. Once again in St. Louis, it was mostly sunny. The temperature was 75 degrees and the wind was northwest at 3 miles an hour. The current time is 9:57 a.m. Central Daylight Time. 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Today, sunny, cooler with highs in the lower 80s. Northwest winds around 5 miles per hour. Tonight, mostly clear. Lows in the lower 60s. Northeast winds around 5 miles per hour, becoming southeast after midnight. Saturday, mostly sunny with a slight chance of showers and thunderstorms in the morning, then mostly cloudy with a chance of showers and thunderstorms in the afternoon. Highs in the mid-80s. South winds 5 to 10 miles per hour. Chance of rain 50%. Saturday night, showers with a chance of thunderstorms in the evening, then showers likely with a slight chance of thunderstorms after midnight. Lows in the mid-60s. South winds 5 to 10 miles per hour, becoming west with gusts up to 20 miles per hour after midnight. Chance of rain 90%. Sunday, mostly sunny. Less humid with highs in the mid-70s. Northwest winds 10 to 15 miles per hour with gusts up to 25 miles per hour. Sunday night through Monday night, partly cloudy. Lows in the upper 50s. Highs in the upper 70s. Tuesday, sunny. Highs in the lower 80s. Tuesday night, a slight chance of thunderstorms in the evening. Partly cloudy with a chance of showers. Lows in the lower 60s. Chance of rain 30%. Wednesday, mostly sunny. A chance of showers in the morning, then a chance of showers and thunderstorms in the afternoon. Highs in the mid-80s. Chance of rain 40%. Wednesday night, showers likely with a chance of thunderstorms in the evening, then a chance of showers with a slight chance of thunderstorms after midnight. Lows in the upper 60s. Chance of rain 70%. Thursday, mostly sunny. A chance of showers with a slight chance of thunderstorms in the morning, then a chance of showers and thunderstorms in the afternoon. Highs in the mid-80s. Chance of rain 50%. At 9 a.m. at Lambert Field in St. Louis, it was mostly sunny with a temperature of 75 degrees. The dew point was 53, giving us a relative humidity of 46%. The wind was northwest at 3 miles an hour, and the pressure was 30.03 inches and rising. Elsewhere in the metro area, in Chesterfield it was sunny and the temperature was 74. In Belleville it was 75 degrees. In Cahokia, it was sunny and 76 degrees. In St. Charles it was sunny and 75. Across the region, it was sunny in Columbia, Missouri, with a temperature of 71. In Kansas City, it was sunny and the temperature was 70. It was mostly sunny in Springfield, Missouri, with a temperature of 74. At Rolla, the temperature was 73 degrees. In Farmington, it was 74 degrees. It was partly sunny in Cape Girardeau, with 73 degrees. It was sunny in Springfield, Illinois, with a temperature of 71. Once again in St. Louis, it was mostly sunny. The temperature was 75 degrees and the wind was northwest at 3 miles an hour. The current time is 10:01 a.m.
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Today, sunny, cooler with highs in the lower 80s. Northwest winds around 5 miles per hour. Tonight, mostly clear. Lows in the lower 60s. Northeast winds around 5 miles per hour, becoming southeast after midnight. Saturday, mostly sunny with a slight chance of showers and thunderstorms in the morning, then mostly cloudy with a chance of showers and thunderstorms in the afternoon. Highs in the mid-80s. South winds 5 to 10 miles per hour. Chance of rain 50%. Saturday night, showers with a chance of thunderstorms in the evening, then showers likely with a slight chance of thunderstorms after midnight. Lows in the mid-60s. South winds 5 to 10 miles per hour, becoming west with gusts up to 20 miles per hour after midnight. Chance of rain 90%. Sunday, mostly sunny. Less humid with highs in the mid-70s. Northwest winds 10 to 15 miles per hour with gusts up to 25 miles per hour. Sunday night through Monday night, partly cloudy. Lows in the upper 50s. Highs in the upper 70s. Tuesday, sunny. Highs in the lower 80s. Tuesday night, a slight chance of thunderstorms in the evening. Partly cloudy with a chance of showers. Lows in the lower 60s. Chance of rain 30%. Wednesday, mostly sunny. A chance of showers in the morning, then a chance of showers and thunderstorms in the afternoon. Highs in the mid-80s. Chance of rain 40%. Wednesday night, showers likely with a chance of thunderstorms in the evening, then a chance of showers with a slight chance of thunderstorms after midnight. Lows in the upper 60s. Chance of rain 70%. Thursday, mostly sunny. A chance of showers with a slight chance of thunderstorms in the morning, then a chance of showers and thunderstorms in the afternoon. Highs in the mid-80s. Chance of rain 50%. At 9 a.m. at Lambert Field in St. Louis, it was mostly sunny with a temperature of 75 degrees. The dew point was 53, giving us a relative humidity of 46%. The wind was northwest at 3 miles an hour, and the pressure was 30.03 inches and rising. Elsewhere in the metro area, in Chesterfield it was sunny and the temperature was 74. In Belleville it was 75 degrees. In Cahokia, it was sunny and 76 degrees. In St. Charles it was sunny and 75. Across the region, it was sunny in Columbia, Missouri, with a temperature of 71. In Kansas City, it was sunny and the temperature was 70. It was mostly sunny in Springfield, Missouri, with a temperature of 74. At Rolla, the temperature was 73 degrees. In Farmington, it was 74 degrees. It was partly sunny in Cape Girardeau, with 73 degrees. It was sunny in Springfield, Illinois, with a temperature of 71. Once again in St. Louis, it was mostly sunny. The temperature was 75 degrees and the wind was northwest at 3 miles an hour. The current time is 10:05 a.m. Central Daylight Time. 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Today, sunny, cooler with highs in the lower 80s. Northwest winds around 5 miles per hour. Tonight, mostly clear. Lows in the lower 60s. Northeast winds around 5 miles per hour, becoming southeast after midnight.
Saturday, mostly sunny with a slight chance of showers and thunderstorms in the morning, then mostly cloudy with a chance of showers and thunderstorms in the afternoon. Highs in the mid-80s. South winds 5 to 10 miles per hour. Chance of rain 50%. Saturday night, showers with a chance of thunderstorms in the evening, then showers likely with a slight chance of thunderstorms after midnight. Lows in the mid-60s. South winds 5 to 10 miles per hour, becoming west with gusts up to 20 miles per hour after midnight. Chance of rain 90%. Sunday, mostly sunny. Less humid with highs in the mid-70s. Northwest winds 10 to 15 miles per hour with gusts up to 25 miles per hour. Sunday night through Monday night, partly cloudy. Lows in the upper 50s. Highs in the upper 70s. Tuesday, sunny. Highs in the lower 80s. Tuesday night, a slight chance of thunderstorms in the evening. Partly cloudy with a chance of showers. Lows in the lower 60s. Chance of rain 30%. Wednesday, mostly sunny. A chance of showers in the morning, then a chance of showers and thunderstorms in the afternoon. Highs in the mid-80s. Chance of rain 40%. Wednesday night, showers likely with a chance of thunderstorms in the evening, then a chance of showers with a slight chance of thunderstorms after midnight. Lows in the upper 60s. Chance of rain 70%. Thursday, mostly sunny. A chance of showers with a slight chance of thunderstorms in the morning, then a chance of showers and thunderstorms in the afternoon. Highs in the mid-80s. Chance of rain 50%. At 9 a.m. at Lambert Field in St. Louis, it was mostly sunny with a temperature of 75 degrees. The dew point was 53, giving us a relative humidity of 46%. The wind was northwest at 3 miles an hour, and the pressure was 30.03 inches and rising. Elsewhere in the metro area, in Chesterfield it was sunny and the temperature was 74. In Belleville it was 75 degrees. In Cahokia, it was sunny and 76 degrees. In St. Charles it was sunny and 75. Across the region, it was sunny in Columbia, Missouri, with a temperature of 71. In Kansas City, it was sunny and the temperature was 70. It was mostly sunny in Springfield, Missouri, with a temperature of 74. At Rolla, the temperature was 73 degrees. In Farmington, it was 74 degrees. It was partly sunny in Cape Girardeau, with 73 degrees. It was sunny in Springfield, Illinois, with a temperature of 71. Once again in St. Louis, it was mostly sunny. The temperature was 75 degrees and the wind was northwest at 3 miles an hour. The current time is 10:10 a.m. Central Daylight Time. 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Today, sunny, cooler with highs in the lower 80s. Northwest winds around 5 miles per hour. Tonight, mostly clear. Lows in the lower 60s. Northeast winds around 5 miles per hour, becoming southeast after midnight. Saturday, mostly sunny with a slight chance of showers and thunderstorms in the morning, then mostly cloudy with a chance of showers and thunderstorms in the afternoon. Highs in the mid-80s. South winds 5 to 10 miles per hour. Chance of rain 50%. Saturday night, showers with a chance of thunderstorms in the evening, then showers likely with a slight chance of thunderstorms after midnight. Lows in the mid-60s. South winds 5 to 10 miles per hour, becoming west with gusts up to 20 miles per hour after midnight. Chance of rain 90%. Sunday, mostly sunny. Less humid with highs in the mid-70s. Northwest winds 10 to 15 miles per hour with gusts up to 25 miles per hour. Sunday night through Monday night, partly cloudy.
lows in the upper 50s, highs in the upper 70s. Tuesday, sunny, highs in the lower 80s. Tuesday night, a slight chance of thunderstorms in the evening. Partly cloudy with a chance of showers. Lows in the lower 60s. Chance of rain 30%. Wednesday, mostly sunny. A chance of showers in the morning, then a chance of showers and thunderstorms in the afternoon. Highs in the mid-80s. Chance of rain 40%. Wednesday night, showers likely with a chance of thunderstorms in the evening, then a chance of showers with a slight chance of thunderstorms after midnight. Lows in the upper 60s. Chance of rain 70%. Thursday, mostly sunny. A chance of showers with a slight chance of thunderstorms in the morning, then a chance of showers and thunderstorms in the afternoon. Highs in the mid-80s. Chance of rain 50%. At 10 a.m. at Lambert Field in St. Louis, it was mostly sunny with a temperature of 76 degrees. The dew point was 52, giving us a relative humidity of 43%. The wind was northwest at 6 miles an hour, and the pressure was 30.04 inches and rising. Elsewhere in the metro area, in Chesterfield it was sunny and the temperature was 76. In Belleville it was 77 degrees. In Cahokia, it was sunny and 78 degrees. In St. Charles, it was sunny and 77. Across the region, it was sunny in Columbia, Missouri, with a temperature of 75. In Kansas City, it was sunny and the temperature was 74. It was sunny in Springfield, Missouri, with a temperature of 76. In Rolla, it was sunny and the temperature was 75. In Farmington, it was 76 degrees. It was mostly sunny in Cape Girardeau, with 76 degrees. It was sunny in Springfield, Illinois, with a temperature of 73. Once again in St. Louis, it was mostly sunny. The temperature was 76 degrees and the wind was northwest at 6 miles an hour. The current time is 10:14 a.m. Central Daylight Time. 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Today, sunny, cooler with highs in the lower 80s. Northwest winds around 5 miles per hour. Tonight, mostly clear. Lows in the lower 60s. Northeast winds around 5 miles per hour, becoming southeast after midnight. Saturday, mostly sunny with a slight chance of showers and thunderstorms in the morning, then mostly cloudy with a chance of showers and thunderstorms in the afternoon. Highs in the mid-80s. South winds 5 to 10 miles per hour. Chance of rain 50%. Saturday night, showers with a chance of thunderstorms in the evening, then showers likely with a slight chance of thunderstorms after midnight. Lows in the mid-60s. South winds 5 to 10 miles per hour, becoming west with gusts up to 20 miles per hour after midnight. Chance of rain 90%. Sunday, mostly sunny. Less humid with highs in the mid-70s. Northwest winds 10 to 15 miles per hour with gusts up to 25 miles per hour. Sunday night through Monday night, partly cloudy. Lows in the upper 50s. Highs in the upper 70s. Tuesday, sunny. Highs in the lower 80s. Tuesday night, a slight chance of thunderstorms in the evening. Partly cloudy with a chance of showers. Lows in the lower 60s. Chance of rain 30%. Wednesday, mostly sunny. A chance of showers in the morning, then a chance of showers and thunderstorms in the afternoon. Highs in the mid-80s. Chance of rain 40%. Wednesday night, showers likely with a chance of thunderstorms in the evening, then a chance of showers with a slight chance of thunderstorms after midnight. Lows in the upper 60s. Chance of rain 70%. Thursday, mostly sunny.
a chance of showers with a slight chance of thunderstorms in the morning, then a chance of showers and thunderstorms in the afternoon. Highs in the mid-80s. Chance of rain 50%. At 10 a.m. at Lambert Field in St. Louis, it was mostly sunny with a temperature of 76 degrees. The dew point was 52, giving us a relative humidity of 43%. The wind was northwest at 6 miles an hour, and the pressure was 30.04 inches and rising. Elsewhere in the metro area, in Chesterfield it was sunny and the temperature was 76. In Belleville it was 77 degrees. In Cahokia, it was sunny and 78 degrees. In St. Charles it was sunny and 77. Across the region, it was sunny in Columbia, Missouri, with a temperature of 75. In Kansas City, it was sunny and the temperature was 74. It was sunny in Springfield, Missouri, with a temperature of 76. In Rolla, it was sunny and the temperature was 75. In Farmington, it was 76 degrees. It was mostly sunny in Cape Girardeau, with 76 degrees. It was sunny in Springfield, Illinois, with a temperature of 73. Once again in St. Louis, it was mostly sunny. The temperature was 76 degrees and the wind was northwest at 6 miles an hour. The current time is 10:18 a.m. Central Daylight Time. 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Today, sunny, cooler with highs in the lower 80s. Northwest winds around 5 miles per hour. Tonight, mostly clear. Lows in the lower 60s. Northeast winds around 5 miles per hour, becoming southeast after midnight. Saturday, mostly sunny with a slight chance of showers and thunderstorms in the morning, then mostly cloudy with a chance of showers and thunderstorms in the afternoon. Highs in the mid-80s. South winds 5 to 10 miles per hour. Chance of rain 50%. Saturday night, showers with a chance of thunderstorms in the evening, then showers likely with a slight chance of thunderstorms after midnight. Lows in the mid-60s. South winds 5 to 10 miles per hour, becoming west with gusts up to 20 miles per hour after midnight. Chance of rain 90%. Sunday, mostly sunny. Less humid with highs in the mid-70s. Northwest winds 10 to 15 miles per hour with gusts up to 25 miles per hour. Sunday night through Monday night, partly cloudy. Lows in the upper 50s. Highs in the upper 70s. Tuesday, sunny. Highs in the lower 80s. Tuesday night, a slight chance of thunderstorms in the evening. Partly cloudy with a chance of showers. Lows in the lower 60s. Chance of rain 30%. Wednesday, mostly sunny. A chance of showers in the morning, then a chance of showers and thunderstorms in the afternoon. Highs in the mid-80s. Chance of rain 40%. Wednesday night, showers likely with a chance of thunderstorms in the evening, then a chance of showers with a slight chance of thunderstorms after midnight. Lows in the upper 60s. Chance of rain 70%. Thursday, mostly sunny. A chance of showers with a slight chance of thunderstorms in the morning, then a chance of showers and thunderstorms in the afternoon. Highs in the mid-80s. Chance of rain 50%. At 10 a.m. at Lambert Field in St. Louis, it was mostly sunny with a temperature of 76 degrees. The dew point was 52, giving us a relative humidity of 43%. The wind was northwest at 6 miles an hour, and the pressure was 30.04 inches and rising. Elsewhere in the metro area, in Chesterfield it was sunny and the temperature was 76. In Belleville it was 77 degrees. In Cahokia, it was sunny and 78 degrees. In St. Charles it was sunny and 77.
Across the region, it was sunny in Columbia, Missouri, with a temperature of 75. In Kansas City, it was sunny and the temperature was 74. It was sunny in Springfield, Missouri, with a temperature of 76. In Rolla, it was sunny and the temperature was 75. In Farmington, it was 76 degrees. It was mostly sunny in Cape Girardeau, with 76 degrees. It was sunny in Springfield, Illinois, with a temperature of 73. Once again in St. Louis, it was mostly sunny. The temperature was 76 degrees and the wind was northwest at 6 miles an hour. The current time is 10:22 a.m. Central Daylight Time. 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Today, sunny, cooler with highs in the lower 80s. Northwest winds around 5 miles per hour. Tonight, mostly clear. Lows in the lower 60s. Northeast winds around 5 miles per hour, becoming southeast after midnight. Saturday, mostly sunny with a slight chance of showers and thunderstorms in the morning, then mostly cloudy with a chance of showers and thunderstorms in the afternoon. Highs in the mid-80s. South winds 5 to 10 miles per hour. Chance of rain 50%. Saturday night, showers with a chance of thunderstorms in the evening, then showers likely with a slight chance of thunderstorms after midnight. Lows in the mid-60s. South winds 5 to 10 miles per hour, becoming west with gusts up to 20 miles per hour after midnight. Chance of rain 90%. Sunday, mostly sunny. Less humid with highs in the mid-70s. Northwest winds 10 to 15 miles per hour with gusts up to 25 miles per hour. Sunday night through Monday night, partly cloudy. Lows in the upper 50s. Highs in the upper 70s. Tuesday, sunny. Highs in the lower 80s. Tuesday night, a slight chance of thunderstorms in the evening. Partly cloudy with a chance of showers. Lows in the lower 60s. Chance of rain 30%. Wednesday, mostly sunny. A chance of showers in the morning, then a chance of showers and thunderstorms in the afternoon. Highs in the mid-80s. Chance of rain 40%. Wednesday night, showers likely with a chance of thunderstorms in the evening, then a chance of showers with a slight chance of thunderstorms after midnight. Lows in the upper 60s. Chance of rain 70%. Thursday, mostly sunny. A chance of showers with a slight chance of thunderstorms in the morning, then a chance of showers and thunderstorms in the afternoon. Highs in the mid-80s. Chance of rain 50%. At 10 a.m. at Lambert Field in St. Louis, it was mostly sunny with a temperature of 76 degrees. The dew point was 52, giving us a relative humidity of 43%. The wind was northwest at 6 miles an hour, and the pressure was 30.04 inches and rising. Elsewhere in the metro area, in Chesterfield it was sunny and the temperature was 76. In Belleville it was 77 degrees. In Cahokia, it was sunny and 78 degrees. In St. Charles it was sunny and 77. Across the region, it was sunny in Columbia, Missouri, with a temperature of 75. In Kansas City, it was sunny and the temperature was 74. It was sunny in Springfield, Missouri, with a temperature of 76. In Rolla, it was sunny and the temperature was 75. In Farmington, it was 76 degrees. It was mostly sunny in Cape Girardeau, with 76 degrees. It was sunny in Springfield, Illinois, with a temperature of 73. Once again in St. Louis, it was mostly sunny. The temperature was 76 degrees and the wind was northwest at 6 miles an hour. The current time is 10:26 a.m. Central Daylight Time.
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Today, sunny, cooler with highs in the lower 80s. Northwest winds around 5 miles per hour. Tonight, mostly clear. Lows in the lower 60s. Northeast winds around 5 miles per hour, becoming southeast after midnight. Saturday, mostly sunny with a slight chance of showers and thunderstorms in the morning, then mostly cloudy with a chance of showers and thunderstorms in the afternoon. Highs in the mid-80s. South winds 5 to 10 miles per hour. Chance of rain 50%. Saturday night, showers with a chance of thunderstorms in the evening, then showers likely with a slight chance of thunderstorms after midnight. Lows in the mid-60s. South winds 5 to 10 miles per hour, becoming west with gusts up to 20 miles per hour after midnight. Chance of rain 90%. Sunday, mostly sunny. Less humid with highs in the mid-70s. Northwest winds 10 to 15 miles per hour with gusts up to 25 miles per hour. Sunday night through Monday night, partly cloudy. Lows in the upper 50s. Highs in the upper 70s. Tuesday, sunny. Highs in the lower 80s. Tuesday night, a slight chance of thunderstorms in the evening. Partly cloudy with a chance of showers. Lows in the lower 60s. Chance of rain 30%. Wednesday, mostly sunny. A chance of showers in the morning, then a chance of showers and thunderstorms in the afternoon. Highs in the mid-80s. Chance of rain 40%. Wednesday night, showers likely with a chance of thunderstorms in the evening, then a chance of showers with a slight chance of thunderstorms after midnight. Lows in the upper 60s. Chance of rain 70%. Thursday, mostly sunny. A chance of showers with a slight chance of thunderstorms in the morning, then a chance of showers and thunderstorms in the afternoon. Highs in the mid-80s. Chance of rain 50%. At 10 a.m. at Lambert Field in St. Louis, it was mostly sunny with a temperature of 76 degrees. The dew point was 52, giving us a relative humidity of 43%. The wind was northwest at 6 miles an hour, and the pressure was 30.04 inches and rising. Elsewhere in the metro area, in Chesterfield it was sunny and the temperature was 76. In Belleville it was 77 degrees. In Cahokia, it was sunny and 78 degrees. In St. Charles it was sunny and 77. Across the region, it was sunny in Columbia, Missouri, with a temperature of 75. In Kansas City, it was sunny and the temperature was 74. It was sunny in Springfield, Missouri, with a temperature of 76. In Rolla, it was sunny and the temperature was 75. In Farmington, it was 76 degrees. It was mostly sunny in Cape Girardeau, with 76 degrees. It was sunny in Springfield, Illinois, with a temperature of 73. Once again in St. Louis, it was mostly sunny. The temperature was 76 degrees and the wind was northwest at 6 miles an hour. The current time is 10:30 a.m. Central Daylight Time. 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Today, sunny, cooler with highs in the lower 80s. Northwest winds around 5 miles per hour. Tonight, mostly clear. Lows in the lower 60s. Northeast winds around 5 miles per hour, becoming southeast after midnight. Saturday, mostly sunny with a slight chance of showers and thunderstorms in the morning, then mostly cloudy with a chance of showers and thunderstorms in the afternoon.
highs in the mid-80s. South winds 5 to 10 miles per hour. Chance of rain 50%. Saturday night, showers with a chance of thunderstorms in the evening, then showers likely with a slight chance of thunderstorms after midnight. Lows in the mid-60s. South winds 5 to 10 miles per hour, becoming west with gusts up to 20 miles per hour after midnight. Chance of rain 90%. Sunday, mostly sunny. Less humid with highs in the mid-70s. Northwest winds 10 to 15 miles per hour with gusts up to 25 miles per hour. Sunday night through Monday night, partly cloudy. Lows in the upper 50s. Highs in the upper 70s. Tuesday, sunny. Highs in the lower 80s. Tuesday night, a slight chance of thunderstorms in the evening. Partly cloudy with a chance of showers. Lows in the lower 60s. Chance of rain 30%. Wednesday, mostly sunny. A chance of showers in the morning, then a chance of showers and thunderstorms in the afternoon. Highs in the mid-80s. Chance of rain 40%. Wednesday night, showers likely with a chance of thunderstorms in the evening, then a chance of showers with a slight chance of thunderstorms after midnight. Lows in the upper 60s. Chance of rain 70%. Thursday, mostly sunny. A chance of showers with a slight chance of thunderstorms in the morning, then a chance of showers and thunderstorms in the afternoon. Highs in the mid-80s. Chance of rain 50%. At 10 a.m. at Lambert Field in St. Louis, it was mostly sunny with a temperature of 76 degrees. The dew point was 52, giving us a relative humidity of 43%. The wind was northwest at 6 miles an hour, and the pressure was 30.04 inches and rising. Elsewhere in the metro area, in Chesterfield it was sunny and the temperature was 76. In Belleville it was 77 degrees. In Cahokia, it was sunny and 78 degrees. In St. Charles, it was sunny and 77. Across the region, it was sunny in Columbia, Missouri, with a temperature of 75. In Kansas City, it was sunny and the temperature was 74. It was sunny in Springfield, Missouri, with a temperature of 76. In Rolla, it was sunny and the temperature was 75. In Farmington, it was 76 degrees. It was mostly sunny in Cape Girardeau, with 76 degrees. It was sunny in Springfield, Illinois, with a temperature of 73. Once again in St. Louis, it was mostly sunny. The temperature was 76 degrees and the wind was northwest at 6 miles an hour. The current time is 10:34 a.m. Central Daylight Time. 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Today, sunny, cooler with highs in the lower 80s. Northwest winds around 5 miles per hour. Tonight, mostly clear. Lows in the lower 60s. Northeast winds around 5 miles per hour, becoming southeast after midnight. Saturday, mostly sunny with a slight chance of showers and thunderstorms in the morning, then mostly cloudy with a chance of showers and thunderstorms in the afternoon. Highs in the mid-80s. South winds 5 to 10 miles per hour. Chance of rain 50%. Saturday night, showers with a chance of thunderstorms in the evening, then showers likely with a slight chance of thunderstorms after midnight. Lows in the mid-60s. South winds 5 to 10 miles per hour, becoming west with gusts up to 20 miles per hour after midnight. Chance of rain 90%. Sunday, mostly sunny. Less humid with highs in the mid-70s. Northwest winds 10 to 15 miles per hour with gusts up to 25 miles per hour. Sunday night through Monday night, partly cloudy. Lows in the upper 50s. Highs in the upper 70s. Tuesday, sunny.
highs in the lower 80s. Tuesday night, a slight chance of thunderstorms in the evening. Partly cloudy with a chance of showers. Lows in the lower 60s. Chance of rain 30%. Wednesday, mostly sunny. A chance of showers in the morning, then a chance of showers and thunderstorms in the afternoon. Highs in the mid-80s. Chance of rain 40%. Wednesday night, showers likely with a chance of thunderstorms in the evening, then a chance of showers with a slight chance of thunderstorms after midnight. Lows in the upper 60s. Chance of rain 70%. Thursday, mostly sunny. A chance of showers with a slight chance of thunderstorms in the morning, then a chance of showers and thunderstorms in the afternoon. Highs in the mid-80s. Chance of rain 50%. At 10 a.m. at Lambert Field in St. Louis, it was mostly sunny with a temperature of 76 degrees. The dew point was 52, giving us a relative humidity of 43%. The wind was northwest at 6 miles an hour, and the pressure was 30.04 inches and rising. Elsewhere in the metro area, in Chesterfield it was sunny and the temperature was 76. In Belleville it was 77 degrees. In Cahokia, it was sunny and 78 degrees. In St. Charles it was sunny and 77. Across the region, it was sunny in Columbia, Missouri, with a temperature of 75. In Kansas City, it was sunny and the temperature was 74. It was sunny in Springfield, Missouri, with a temperature of 76. In Rolla, it was sunny and the temperature was 75. In Farmington, it was 76 degrees. It was mostly sunny in Cape Girardeau, with 76 degrees. It was sunny in Springfield, Illinois, with a temperature of 73. Once again in St. Louis, it was mostly sunny. The temperature was 76 degrees and the wind was northwest at 6 miles an hour. The current time is 10:38 a.m. Central Daylight Time. 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Today, sunny, cooler with highs in the lower 80s. Northwest winds around 5 miles per hour. Tonight, mostly clear. Lows in the lower 60s. Northeast winds around 5 miles per hour, becoming southeast after midnight. Saturday, mostly sunny with a slight chance of showers and thunderstorms in the morning, then mostly cloudy with a chance of showers and thunderstorms in the afternoon. Highs in the mid-80s. South winds 5 to 10 miles per hour. Chance of rain 50%. Saturday night, showers with a chance of thunderstorms in the evening, then showers likely with a slight chance of thunderstorms after midnight. Lows in the mid-60s. South winds 5 to 10 miles per hour, becoming west with gusts up to 20 miles per hour after midnight. Chance of rain 90%. Sunday, mostly sunny. Less humid with highs in the mid-70s. Northwest winds 10 to 15 miles per hour with gusts up to 25 miles per hour. Sunday night through Monday night, partly cloudy. Lows in the upper 50s. Highs in the upper 70s. Tuesday, sunny. Highs in the lower 80s. Tuesday night, a slight chance of thunderstorms in the evening. Partly cloudy with a chance of showers. Lows in the lower 60s. Chance of rain 30%. Wednesday, mostly sunny. A chance of showers in the morning, then a chance of showers and thunderstorms in the afternoon. Highs in the mid-80s. Chance of rain 40%. Wednesday night, showers likely with a chance of thunderstorms in the evening, then a chance of showers with a slight chance of thunderstorms after midnight. Lows in the upper 60s. Chance of rain 70%. Thursday, mostly sunny. A chance of showers with a slight chance of thunderstorms in the morning, then a chance of showers and thunderstorms in the afternoon.
Highs in the mid-80s. Chance of rain 50%. At 10 a.m. at Lambert Field in St. Louis, it was mostly sunny with a temperature of 76 degrees. The dew point was 52, giving us a relative humidity of 43%. The wind was northwest at 6 miles an hour, and the pressure was 30.04 inches rising. Elsewhere in the metro area, in Chesterfield it was sunny and the temperature was 76. In Belleville it was 77 degrees. In Cahokia, it was sunny and 78 degrees. In St. Charles, it was sunny and 77. Across the region, it was sunny in Columbia, Missouri, with a temperature of 75. In Kansas City, it was sunny and the temperature was 74. It was sunny in Springfield, Missouri, with a temperature of 76. In Rolla, it was sunny and the temperature was 75. In Farmington, it was 76 degrees. It was mostly sunny in Cape Girardeau, with 76 degrees. It was sunny in Springfield, Illinois, with a temperature of 73. Once again in St. Louis, it was mostly sunny. The temperature was 76 degrees and the wind was northwest at 6 miles an hour. The current time is 10:42 a.m. Central Daylight Time. 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Today, sunny, cooler with highs in the lower 80s. Northwest winds around 5 miles per hour. Tonight, mostly clear. Lows in the lower 60s. Northeast winds around 5 miles per hour, becoming southeast after midnight. Saturday, mostly sunny with a slight chance of showers and thunderstorms in the morning, then mostly cloudy with a chance of showers and thunderstorms in the afternoon. Highs in the mid-80s. South winds 5 to 10 miles per hour. Chance of rain 50%. Saturday night, showers with a chance of thunderstorms in the evening, then showers likely with a slight chance of thunderstorms after midnight. Lows in the mid-60s. South winds 5 to 10 miles per hour, becoming west with gusts up to 20 miles per hour after midnight. Chance of rain 90%. Sunday, mostly sunny. Less humid with highs in the mid-70s. Northwest winds 10 to 15 miles per hour with gusts up to 25 miles per hour. Sunday night through Monday night, partly cloudy. Lows in the upper 50s. Highs in the upper 70s. Tuesday, sunny. Highs in the lower 80s. Tuesday night, a slight chance of thunderstorms in the evening. Partly cloudy with a chance of showers. Lows in the lower 60s. Chance of rain 30%. Wednesday, mostly sunny. A chance of showers in the morning, then a chance of showers and thunderstorms in the afternoon. Highs in the mid-80s. Chance of rain 40%. Wednesday night, showers likely with a chance of thunderstorms in the evening, then a chance of showers with a slight chance of thunderstorms after midnight. Lows in the upper 60s. Chance of rain 70%. Thursday, mostly sunny. A chance of showers with a slight chance of thunderstorms in the morning, then a chance of showers and thunderstorms in the afternoon. Highs in the mid-80s. Chance of rain 50%. At 10 a.m. at Lambert Field in St. Louis, it was mostly sunny with a temperature of 76 degrees. The dew point was 52, giving us a relative humidity of 43%. The wind was northwest at 6 miles an hour, and the pressure was 30.04 inches and rising. Elsewhere in the metro area, in Chesterfield it was sunny and the temperature was 76. In Belleville it was 77 degrees. In Cahokia, it was sunny and 78 degrees. In St. Charles it was sunny and 77. Across the region, it was sunny in Columbia, Missouri, with a temperature of 75. In Kansas City, it was sunny and the temperature was 74.
it was sunny in Springfield, Missouri, with a temperature of 76. In Rolla, it was sunny and the temperature was 75. In Farmington, it was 76 degrees. It was mostly sunny in Cape Girardeau, with 76 degrees. It was sunny in Springfield, Illinois, with a temperature of 73. Once again in St. Louis, it was mostly sunny. The temperature was 76 degrees and the wind was northwest at 6 miles an hour. The current time is 10:47 a.m. Central Daylight Time. 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Today, sunny, cooler with highs in the lower 80s. Northwest winds around 5 miles per hour. Tonight, mostly clear. Lows in the lower 60s. Northeast winds around 5 miles per hour, becoming southeast after midnight. Saturday, mostly sunny with a slight chance of showers and thunderstorms in the morning, then mostly cloudy with a chance of showers and thunderstorms in the afternoon. Highs in the mid-80s. South winds 5 to 10 miles per hour. Chance of rain 50%. Saturday night, showers with a chance of thunderstorms in the evening, then showers likely with a slight chance of thunderstorms after midnight. Lows in the mid-60s. South winds 5 to 10 miles per hour, becoming west with gusts up to 20 miles per hour after midnight. Chance of rain 90%. Sunday, mostly sunny. Less humid with highs in the mid-70s. Northwest winds 10 to 15 miles per hour with gusts up to 25 miles per hour. Sunday night through Monday night, partly cloudy. Lows in the upper 50s. Highs in the upper 70s. Tuesday, sunny. Highs in the lower 80s. Tuesday night, a slight chance of thunderstorms in the evening. Partly cloudy with a chance of showers. Lows in the lower 60s. Chance of rain 30%. Wednesday, mostly sunny. A chance of showers in the morning, then a chance of showers and thunderstorms in the afternoon. Highs in the mid-80s. Chance of rain 40%. Wednesday night, showers likely with a chance of thunderstorms in the evening, then a chance of showers with a slight chance of thunderstorms after midnight. Lows in the upper 60s. Chance of rain 70%. Thursday, mostly sunny. A chance of showers with a slight chance of thunderstorms in the morning, then a chance of showers and thunderstorms in the afternoon. Highs in the mid-80s. Chance of rain 50%. This afternoon, sunny, cooler with highs in the lower 80s. North winds around 5 miles per hour. Tonight, mostly clear. Lows in the mid-60s. Northeast winds around 5 miles per hour, becoming southeast after midnight. Saturday, partly sunny with scattered showers and thunderstorms. Highs in the mid-80s. South winds 5 to 10 miles per hour. Chance of rain 40%. Saturday night, showers, thunderstorms. Lows in the mid-60s. South winds 5 to 10 miles per hour, becoming west with gusts up to 20 miles per hour after midnight. Chance of rain 90%. Sunday, mostly sunny. Isolated showers in the morning. Less humid with highs in the mid-70s. Northwest winds 10 to 15 miles per hour with gusts up to 25 miles per hour. Chance of rain 20%. Sunday night through Monday night, partly cloudy. Lows in the upper 50s. Highs in the upper 70s. Tuesday, sunny. Highs in the lower 80s. Tuesday night, a slight chance of thunderstorms in the evening. Partly cloudy with a chance of showers. Lows in the lower 60s. Chance of rain 30%. Wednesday, mostly sunny. A chance of showers in the morning, then a chance of showers and thunderstorms in the afternoon. Highs in the mid-80s.
chance of rain 40%. Wednesday night, showers likely with a chance of thunderstorms in the evening, then a chance of showers with a slight chance of thunderstorms after midnight. Lows in the upper 60s. Chance of rain 70%. Thursday, mostly sunny. A chance of showers with a slight chance of thunderstorms in the morning, then a chance of showers and thunderstorms in the afternoon. Highs in the mid-80s. Chance of rain 50%. At 10 a.m. at Lambert Field in St. Louis, it was mostly sunny with a temperature of 76 degrees. The dew point was 52, giving us a relative humidity of 43%. The wind was northwest at 6 miles an hour, and the pressure was 30.04 inches and rising. Elsewhere in the metro area, in Chesterfield it was sunny and the temperature was 76. In Belleville it was 77 degrees. In Cahokia, it was sunny and 78 degrees. In St. Charles it was sunny and 77. Across the region, it was sunny in Columbia, Missouri, with a temperature of 75. In Kansas City, it was sunny and the temperature was 74. It was sunny in Springfield, Missouri, with a temperature of 76. In Rolla, it was sunny and the temperature was 75. It pours and thunderstorms in the afternoon.

it was sunny and 78 degrees. In St. Charles, it was sunny and 77. Across the region, it was sunny in Columbia, Missouri, with a temperature of 75. In Kansas City, it was sunny and the temperature was 74. It was sunny in Springfield, Missouri, with a temperature of 76. In Rolla, it was sunny and the temperature was 75. In Farmington, it was 76 degrees. It was mostly sunny in Cape Girardeau, with 76 degrees. It was sunny in Springfield, Illinois, with a temperature of 73. Once again in St. Louis, it was mostly sunny. The temperature was 76 degrees and the wind was northwest at 6 miles an hour. The current time is 10:53 a.m. Central Daylight Time. 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This afternoon, sunny, cooler with highs in the lower 80s. North winds around 5 miles per hour. Tonight, mostly clear. Lows in the mid-60s. Northeast winds around 5 miles per hour, becoming southeast after midnight. Saturday, partly sunny with scattered showers and thunderstorms. Highs in the mid-80s. South winds 5 to 10 miles per hour. Chance of rain 40%. Saturday night, showers, thunderstorms. Lows in the mid-60s. South winds 5 to 10 miles per hour, becoming west with gusts up to 20 miles per hour after midnight. Chance of rain 90%. Sunday, mostly sunny. Isolated showers in the morning. Less humid with highs in the mid-70s. Northwest winds 10 to 15 miles per hour with gusts up to 25 miles per hour. Chance of rain 20%. Sunday night through Monday night, partly cloudy. Lows in the upper 50s. Highs in the upper 70s. Tuesday, sunny. Highs in the lower 80s. Tuesday night, a slight chance of thunderstorms in the evening. Partly cloudy with a chance of showers. Lows in the lower 60s. Chance of rain 30%. Wednesday, mostly sunny. A chance of showers in the morning, then a chance of showers and thunderstorms in the afternoon. Highs in the mid-80s. Chance of rain 40%. Wednesday night, showers likely with a chance of thunderstorms in the evening, then a chance of showers with a slight chance of thunderstorms after midnight. Lows in the upper 60s. Chance of rain 70%. Thursday, mostly sunny. A chance of showers with a slight chance of thunderstorms in the morning, then a chance of showers and thunderstorms in the afternoon. Highs in the mid-80s. Chance of rain 50%. At 10 a.m. at Lambert Field in St. Louis, it was mostly sunny with a temperature of 76 degrees. The dew point was 52, giving us a relative humidity of 43%. The wind was northwest at 6 miles an hour, and the pressure was 30.04 inches and rising. Elsewhere in the metro area, in Chesterfield it was sunny and the temperature was 76. In Belleville it was 77 degrees. In Cahokia, it was sunny and 78 degrees. In St. Charles it was sunny and 77. Across the region, it was sunny in Columbia, Missouri, with a temperature of 75. In Kansas City, it was sunny and the temperature was 74. It was sunny in Springfield, Missouri, with a temperature of 76. In Rolla, it was sunny and the temperature was 75. In Farmington, it was 76 degrees. It was mostly sunny in Cape Girardeau, with 76 degrees. It was sunny in Springfield, Illinois, with a temperature of 73. Once again in St. Louis, it was mostly sunny. The temperature was 76 degrees and the wind was northwest at 6 miles an hour. The current time is 10:57 a.m. Central Daylight Time. 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

St. Louis, Missouri, broadcasting on 162.550 megahertz. This program originates from the National Weather Service Forecast Office in St. Louis, Missouri, and serves parts of East Central Missouri and Southwest Illinois, including the St. Louis metro area and surrounding counties. This afternoon, sunny, cooler with highs in the lower 80s. North winds around 5 miles per hour. Tonight, mostly clear. Lows in the mid-60s. Northeast winds around 5 miles per hour, becoming southeast after midnight. Saturday, partly sunny with scattered showers and thunderstorms. Highs in the mid-80s. South winds 5 to 10 miles per hour. Chance of rain 40%. Saturday night, showers, thunderstorms. Lows in the mid-60s. South winds 5 to 10 miles per hour, becoming west with gusts up to 20 miles per hour after midnight. Chance of rain 90%. Sunday, mostly sunny. Isolated showers in the morning. Less humid with highs in the mid-70s. Northwest winds 10 to 15 miles per hour with gusts up to 25 miles per hour. Chance of rain 20%. Sunday night through Monday night, partly cloudy. Lows in the upper 50s. Highs in the upper 70s. Tuesday, sunny. Highs in the lower 80s. Tuesday night, a slight chance of thunderstorms in the evening. Partly cloudy with a chance of showers. Lows in the lower 60s. Chance of rain 30%. Wednesday, mostly sunny. A chance of showers in the morning, then a chance of showers and thunderstorms in the afternoon. Highs in the mid-80s. Chance of rain 40%. Wednesday night, showers likely with a chance of thunderstorms in the evening, then a chance of showers with a slight chance of thunderstorms after midnight. Lows in the upper 60s. Chance of rain 70%. Thursday, mostly sunny. A chance of showers with a slight chance of thunderstorms in the morning, then a chance of showers and thunderstorms in the afternoon. Highs in the mid-80s. Chance of rain 50%. At 10 a.m. at Lambert Field in St. Louis, it was mostly sunny with a temperature of 76 degrees. The dew point was 52, giving us a relative humidity of 43%. The wind was northwest at 6 miles an hour, and the pressure was 30.04 inches and rising. Elsewhere in the metro area, in Chesterfield it was sunny and the temperature was 76. In Belleville it was 77 degrees. In Cahokia, it was sunny and 78 degrees. In St. Charles it was sunny and 77. Across the region, it was sunny in Columbia, Missouri, with a temperature of 75. In Kansas City, it was sunny and the temperature was 74. It was sunny in Springfield, Missouri, with a temperature of 76. In Rolla, it was sunny and the temperature was 75. In Farmington, it was 76 degrees. It was mostly sunny in Cape Girardeau, with 76 degrees. It was sunny in Springfield, Illinois, with a temperature of 73. Once again in St. Louis, it was mostly sunny. The temperature was 76 degrees and the wind was northwest at 6 miles an hour. The current time is 11:01 a.m. Central Daylight Time. 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This afternoon, sunny, cooler with highs in the lower 80s. North winds around 5 miles per hour. Tonight, mostly clear. Lows in the mid-60s. Northeast winds around 5 miles per hour, becoming southeast after midnight. Saturday, partly sunny with scattered showers and thunderstorms. Highs in the mid-80s. South winds 5 to 10 miles per hour. Chance of rain 40%. Saturday night, showers, thunderstorms. Lows in the mid-60s. South winds
5 to 10 miles per hour, becoming west with gusts up to 20 miles per hour after midnight. Chance of rain 90%. Sunday, mostly sunny. Isolated showers in the morning. Less humid with highs in the mid-70s. Northwest winds 10 to 15 miles per hour with gusts up to 25 miles per hour. Chance of rain 20%. Sunday night through Monday night, partly cloudy. Lows in the upper 50s. Highs in the upper 70s. Tuesday, sunny. Highs in the lower 80s. Tuesday night, a slight chance of thunderstorms in the evening. Partly cloudy with a chance of showers. Lows in the lower 60s. Chance of rain 30%. Wednesday, mostly sunny. A chance of showers in the morning, then a chance of showers and thunderstorms in the afternoon. Highs in the mid-80s. Chance of rain 40%. Wednesday night, showers likely with a chance of thunderstorms in the evening, then a chance of showers with a slight chance of thunderstorms after midnight. Lows in the upper 60s. Chance of rain 70%. Thursday, mostly sunny. A chance of showers with a slight chance of thunderstorms in the morning, then a chance of showers and thunderstorms in the afternoon. Highs in the mid-80s. Chance of rain 50%. At 10 a.m. at Lambert Field in St. Louis, it was mostly sunny with a temperature of 76 degrees. The dew point was 52, giving us a relative humidity of 43%. The wind was northwest at 6 miles an hour, and the pressure was 30.04 inches and rising. Elsewhere in the metro area, in Chesterfield it was sunny and the temperature was 76. In Belleville it was 77 degrees. In Cahokia, it was sunny and 78 degrees. In St. Charles it was sunny and 77. Across the region, it was sunny in Columbia, Missouri, with a temperature of 75. In Kansas City, it was sunny and the temperature was 74. It was sunny in Springfield, Missouri, with a temperature of 76. In Rolla, it was sunny and the temperature was 75. In Farmington, it was 76 degrees. It was mostly sunny in Cape Girardeau, with 76 degrees. It was sunny in Springfield, Illinois, with a temperature of 73. Once again in St. Louis, it was mostly sunny. The temperature was 76 degrees and the wind was northwest at 6 miles an hour. The current time is 11:05 a.m. Central Daylight Time. 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This afternoon, sunny, cooler with highs in the lower 80s. North winds around 5 miles per hour. Tonight, mostly clear. Lows in the mid-60s. Northeast winds around 5 miles per hour, becoming southeast after midnight. Saturday, partly sunny with scattered showers and thunderstorms. Highs in the mid-80s. South winds 5 to 10 miles per hour. Chance of rain 40%. Saturday night, showers, thunderstorms. Lows in the mid-60s. South winds 5 to 10 miles per hour, becoming west with gusts up to 20 miles per hour after midnight. Chance of rain 90%. Sunday, mostly sunny. Isolated showers in the morning. Less humid with highs in the mid-70s. Northwest winds 10 to 15 miles per hour with gusts up to 25 miles per hour. Chance of rain 20%. Sunday night through Monday night, partly cloudy. Lows in the upper 50s. Highs in the upper 70s. Tuesday, sunny. Highs in the lower 80s. Tuesday night, a slight chance of thunderstorms in the evening. Partly cloudy with a chance of showers. Lows in the lower 60s. Chance of rain 30%. Wednesday, mostly sunny. A chance of showers in the morning, then a chance of showers and thunderstorms in the
afternoon. Highs in the mid-80s. Chance of rain 40%. Wednesday night, showers likely with a chance of thunderstorms in the evening, then a chance of showers with a slight chance of thunderstorms after midnight. Lows in the upper 60s. Chance of rain 70%. Thursday, mostly sunny. A chance of showers with a slight chance of thunderstorms in the morning, then a chance of showers and thunderstorms in the afternoon. Highs in the mid-80s. Chance of rain 50%. At 10 a.m. at Lambert Field in St. Louis, it was mostly sunny with a temperature of 76 degrees. The dew point was 52, giving us a relative humidity of 43%. The wind was northwest at 6 miles an hour, and the pressure was 30.04 inches and rising. Elsewhere in the metro area, in Chesterfield it was sunny and the temperature was 76. In Belleville it was 77 degrees. In Cahokia, it was sunny and 78 degrees. In St. Charles, it was sunny and 77. Across the region, it was sunny in Columbia, Missouri, with a temperature of 75. In Kansas City, it was sunny and the temperature was 74. It was sunny in Springfield, Missouri, with a temperature of 76. In Rolla, it was sunny and the temperature was 75. In Farmington, it was 76 degrees. It was mostly sunny in Cape Girardeau, with 76 degrees. It was sunny in Springfield, Illinois, with a temperature of 73. Once again in St. Louis, it was mostly sunny. The temperature was 76 degrees and the wind was northwest at 6 miles an hour. The current time is 11:09 a.m. Central Daylight Time. 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This afternoon, sunny, cooler with highs in the lower 80s. North winds around 5 miles per hour. Tonight, mostly clear. Lows in the mid-60s. Northeast winds around 5 miles per hour, becoming southeast after midnight. Saturday, partly sunny with scattered showers and thunderstorms. Highs in the mid-80s. South winds 5 to 10 miles per hour. Chance of rain 40%. Saturday night, showers, thunderstorms. Lows in the mid-60s. South winds 5 to 10 miles per hour, becoming west with gusts up to 20 miles per hour after midnight. Chance of rain 90%. Sunday, mostly sunny. Isolated showers in the morning. Less humid with highs in the mid-70s. Northwest winds 10 to 15 miles per hour with gusts up to 25 miles per hour. Chance of rain 20%. Sunday night through Monday night, partly cloudy. Lows in the upper 50s. Highs in the upper 70s. Tuesday, sunny. Highs in the lower 80s. Tuesday night, a slight chance of thunderstorms in the evening. Partly cloudy with a chance of showers. Lows in the lower 60s. Chance of rain 30%. Wednesday, mostly sunny. A chance of showers in the morning, then a chance of showers and thunderstorms in the afternoon. Highs in the mid-80s. Chance of rain 40%. Wednesday night, showers likely with a chance of thunderstorms in the evening, then a chance of showers with a slight chance of thunderstorms after midnight. Lows in the upper 60s. Chance of rain 70%. Thursday, mostly sunny. A chance of showers with a slight chance of thunderstorms in the morning, then a chance of showers and thunderstorms in the afternoon. Highs in the mid-80s. Chance of rain 50%. At 11 a.m. at Lambert Field in St. Louis, it was mostly sunny with a temperature of 77 degrees. The dew point was 50, giving us a relative humidity of 38%. The wind was calm, and the pressure was 30.03 inches and falling. Elsewhere in the metro area, in Chesterfield, it was sunny and the temperature was
78. In Cahokia, it was sunny and 78 degrees. In St. Charles, it was sunny and 78. Across the region, it was sunny in Columbia, Missouri, with a temperature of 76. In Kansas City, it was sunny and the temperature was 77. It was sunny in Springfield, Missouri, with a temperature of 78. In Rolla, it was sunny and the temperature was 77. In Farmington, it was 77 degrees. It was mostly sunny in Cape Girardeau, with 79 degrees. It was sunny in Springfield, Illinois, with a temperature of 75. Once again in St. Louis, it was mostly sunny, the temperature was 77 degrees and the wind was calm. The current time is 11:13 a.m. Central Daylight Time. 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This afternoon, sunny, cooler with highs in the lower 80s. North winds around 5 miles per hour. Tonight, mostly clear. Lows in the mid-60s. Northeast winds around 5 miles per hour, becoming southeast after midnight. Saturday, partly sunny with scattered showers and thunderstorms. Highs in the mid-80s. South winds 5 to 10 miles per hour. Chance of rain 40%. Saturday night, showers, thunderstorms. Lows in the mid-60s. South winds 5 to 10 miles per hour, becoming west with gusts up to 20 miles per hour after midnight. Chance of rain 90%. Sunday, mostly sunny. Isolated showers in the morning. Less humid with highs in the mid-70s. Northwest winds 10 to 15 miles per hour with gusts up to 25 miles per hour. Chance of rain 20%. Sunday night through Monday night, partly cloudy. Lows in the upper 50s. Highs in the upper 70s. Tuesday, sunny. Highs in the lower 80s. Tuesday night, a slight chance of thunderstorms in the evening. Partly cloudy with a chance of showers. Lows in the lower 60s. Chance of rain 30%. Wednesday, mostly sunny. A chance of showers in the morning, then a chance of showers and thunderstorms in the afternoon. Highs in the mid-80s. Chance of rain 40%. Wednesday night, showers likely with a chance of thunderstorms in the evening, then a chance of showers with a slight chance of thunderstorms after midnight. Lows in the upper 60s. Chance of rain 70%. Thursday, mostly sunny. A chance of showers with a slight chance of thunderstorms in the morning, then a chance of showers and thunderstorms in the afternoon. Highs in the mid-80s. Chance of rain 50%. At 11 a.m. at Lambert Field in St. Louis, it was mostly sunny with a temperature of 77 degrees. The dew point was 50, giving us a relative humidity of 38%. The wind was calm, and the pressure was 30.03 inches and falling. Elsewhere in the metro area, in Chesterfield, it was sunny and the temperature was 78. In Cahokia, it was sunny and 78 degrees. In St. Charles, it was sunny and 78. Across the region, it was sunny in Columbia, Missouri, with a temperature of 76. In Kansas City, it was sunny and the temperature was 77. It was sunny in Springfield, Missouri, with a temperature of 78. In Rolla, it was sunny and the temperature was 77. In Farmington, it was 77 degrees. It was mostly sunny in Cape Girardeau, with 79 degrees. It was sunny in Springfield, Illinois, with a temperature of 75. Once again in St. Louis, it was mostly sunny. The temperature was 77 degrees and the wind was calm. The current time is 11:17 a.m. Central Daylight Time. 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
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This afternoon, sunny, cooler with highs in the lower 80s. North winds around 5 miles per hour. Tonight, mostly clear. Lows in the mid-60s. Northeast winds around 5 miles per hour, becoming southeast after midnight. Saturday, partly sunny with scattered showers and thunderstorms. Highs in the mid-80s. South winds 5 to 10 miles per hour. Chance of rain 40%. Saturday night, showers, thunderstorms. Lows in the mid-60s. South winds 5 to 10 miles per hour, becoming west with gusts up to 20 miles per hour after midnight. Chance of rain 90%. Sunday, mostly sunny. Isolated showers in the morning. Less humid with highs in the mid-70s. Northwest winds 10 to 15 miles per hour with gusts up to 25 miles per hour. Chance of rain 20%. Sunday night through Monday night, partly cloudy. Lows in the upper 50s. Highs in the upper 70s. Tuesday, sunny. Highs in the lower 80s. Tuesday night, a slight chance of thunderstorms in the evening. Partly cloudy with a chance of showers. Lows in the lower 60s. Chance of rain 30%. Wednesday, mostly sunny. A chance of showers in the morning, then a chance of showers and thunderstorms in the afternoon. Highs in the mid-80s. Chance of rain 40%. Wednesday night, showers likely with a chance of thunderstorms in the evening, then a chance of showers with a slight chance of thunderstorms after midnight. Lows in the upper 60s. Chance of rain 70%. Thursday, mostly sunny. A chance of showers with a slight chance of thunderstorms in the morning, then a chance of showers and thunderstorms in the afternoon. Highs in the mid-80s. Chance of rain 50%. At 11 a.m. at Lambert Field in St. Louis, it was mostly sunny with a temperature of 77 degrees. The dew point was 50, giving us a relative humidity of 38%. The wind was calm, and the pressure was 30.03 inches and falling. Elsewhere in the metro area, in Chesterfield, it was sunny and the temperature was 78. In Cahokia, it was sunny and 78 degrees. In St. Charles, it was sunny and 78. Across the region, it was sunny in Columbia, Missouri, with a temperature of 76. In Kansas City, it was sunny and the temperature was 77. It was sunny in Springfield, Missouri, with a temperature of 78. In Rolla, it was sunny and the temperature was 77. In Farmington, it was 77 degrees. It was mostly sunny in Cape Girardeau, with 79 degrees. It was sunny in Springfield, Illinois, with a temperature of 75. Once again in St. Louis, it was mostly sunny. The temperature was 77 degrees and the wind was calm. The current time is 11:21 a.m. Central Daylight Time. 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This afternoon, sunny, cooler with highs in the lower 80s. North winds around 5 miles per hour. Tonight, mostly clear. Lows in the mid-60s. Northeast winds around 5 miles per hour, becoming southeast after midnight. Saturday, partly sunny with scattered showers and thunderstorms. Highs in the mid-80s. South winds 5 to 10 miles per hour. Chance of rain 40%. Saturday night, showers, thunderstorms. Lows in the mid-60s. South winds 5 to 10 miles per hour, becoming west with gusts up to 20 miles per hour after midnight. Chance of rain 90%. Sunday, mostly sunny.
isolated showers in the morning. Less humid with highs in the mid-70s. Northwest winds 10 to 15 miles per hour with gusts up to 25 miles per hour. Chance of rain 20%. Sunday night through Monday night, partly cloudy. Lows in the upper 50s. Highs in the upper 70s. Tuesday, sunny. Highs in the lower 80s. Tuesday night, a slight chance of thunderstorms in the evening. Partly cloudy with a chance of showers. Lows in the lower 60s. Chance of rain 30%. Wednesday, mostly sunny. A chance of showers in the morning, then a chance of showers and thunderstorms in the afternoon. Highs in the mid-80s. Chance of rain 40%. Wednesday night, showers likely with a chance of thunderstorms in the evening, then a chance of showers with a slight chance of thunderstorms after midnight. Lows in the upper 60s. Chance of rain 70%. Thursday, mostly sunny. A chance of showers with a slight chance of thunderstorms in the morning, then a chance of showers and thunderstorms in the afternoon. Highs in the mid-80s. Chance of rain 50%. At 11 a.m. at Lambert Field in St. Louis, it was mostly sunny with a temperature of 77 degrees. The dew point was 50, giving us a relative humidity of 38%. The wind was calm, and the pressure was 30.03 inches and falling. Elsewhere in the metro area, in Chesterfield, it was sunny and the temperature was 78. In Cahokia, it was sunny and 78 degrees. In St. Charles, it was sunny and 78. Across the region, it was sunny in Columbia, Missouri, with a temperature of 76. In Kansas City, it was sunny and the temperature was 77. It was sunny in Springfield, Missouri, with a temperature of 78. In Rolla, it was sunny and the temperature was 77. In Farmington, it was 77 degrees. It was mostly sunny in Cape Girardeau, with 79 degrees. It was sunny in Springfield, Illinois, with a temperature of 75. Once again in St. Louis, it was mostly sunny. The temperature was 77 degrees and the wind was calm. The current time is 11:25 a.m. Central Daylight Time. 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This afternoon, sunny, cooler with highs in the lower 80s. North winds around 5 miles per hour. Tonight, mostly clear. Lows in the mid-60s. Northeast winds around 5 miles per hour, becoming southeast after midnight. Saturday, partly sunny with scattered showers and thunderstorms. Highs in the mid-80s. South winds 5 to 10 miles per hour. Chance of rain 40%. Saturday night, showers, thunderstorms. Lows in the mid-60s. South winds 5 to 10 miles per hour, becoming west with gusts up to 20 miles per hour after midnight. Chance of rain 90%. Sunday, mostly sunny. Isolated showers in the morning. Less humid with highs in the mid-70s. Northwest winds 10 to 15 miles per hour with gusts up to 25 miles per hour. Chance of rain 20%. Sunday night through Monday night, partly cloudy. Lows in the upper 50s. Highs in the upper 70s. Tuesday, sunny. Highs in the lower 80s. Tuesday night, a slight chance of thunderstorms in the evening. Partly cloudy with a chance of showers. Lows in the lower 60s. Chance of rain 30%. Wednesday, mostly sunny. A chance of showers in the morning, then a chance of showers and thunderstorms in the afternoon. Highs in the mid-80s. Chance of rain 40%. Wednesday night, showers likely with a chance of thunderstorms in the evening, then a chance of showers with a slight chance of thunderstorms after midnight. Lows in the upper 60s.
chance of rain 70%. Thursday, mostly sunny. A chance of showers with a slight chance of thunderstorms in the morning, then a chance of showers and thunderstorms in the afternoon. Highs in the mid-80s. Chance of rain 50%. At 11 a.m. at Lambert Field in St. Louis, it was mostly sunny with a temperature of 77 degrees. The dew point was 50, giving us a relative humidity of 38%. The wind was calm, and the pressure was 30.03 inches and falling. Elsewhere in the metro area, in Chesterfield, it was sunny and the temperature was 78. In Cahokia, it was sunny and 78 degrees. In St. Charles, it was sunny and 78. Across the region, it was sunny in Columbia, Missouri, with a temperature of 76. In Kansas City, it was sunny and the temperature was 77. It was sunny in Springfield, Missouri, with a temperature of 78. In Rolla, it was sunny and the temperature was 77. In Farmington, it was 77 degrees. It was mostly sunny in Cape Girardeau, with 79 degrees. It was sunny in Springfield, Illinois, with a temperature of 75. Once again in St. Louis, it was mostly sunny. The temperature was 77 degrees and the wind was calm. The current time is 11:29 a.m. Central Daylight Time. 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This afternoon, sunny, cooler with highs in the lower 80s. North winds around 5 miles per hour. Tonight, mostly clear. Lows in the mid-60s. Northeast winds around 5 miles per hour, becoming southeast after midnight. Saturday, partly sunny with scattered showers and thunderstorms. Highs in the mid-80s. South winds 5 to 10 miles per hour. Chance of rain 40%. Saturday night, showers, thunderstorms. Lows in the mid-60s. South winds 5 to 10 miles per hour, becoming west with gusts up to 20 miles per hour after midnight. Chance of rain 90%. Sunday, mostly sunny. Isolated showers in the morning. Less humid with highs in the mid-70s. Northwest winds 10 to 15 miles per hour with gusts up to 25 miles per hour. Chance of rain 20%. Sunday night through Monday night, partly cloudy. Lows in the upper 50s. Highs in the upper 70s. Tuesday, sunny. Highs in the lower 80s. Tuesday night, a slight chance of thunderstorms in the evening. Partly cloudy with a chance of showers. Lows in the lower 60s. Chance of rain 30%. Wednesday, mostly sunny. A chance of showers in the morning, then a chance of showers and thunderstorms in the afternoon. Highs in the mid-80s. Chance of rain 40%. Wednesday night, showers likely with a chance of thunderstorms in the evening, then a chance of showers with a slight chance of thunderstorms after midnight. Lows in the upper 60s. Chance of rain 70%. Thursday, mostly sunny. A chance of showers with a slight chance of thunderstorms in the morning, then a chance of showers and thunderstorms in the afternoon. Highs in the mid-80s. Chance of rain 50%. At 11 a.m. at Lambert Field in St. Louis, it was mostly sunny with a temperature of 77 degrees. The dew point was 50, giving us a relative humidity of 38%. The wind was calm, and the pressure was 30.03 inches and falling. Elsewhere in the metro area, in Chesterfield, it was sunny and the temperature was 78. In Cahokia, it was sunny and 78 degrees. In St. Charles, it was sunny and 78. Across the region, it was sunny in Columbia, Missouri, with a temperature of 76. In Kansas City, it was sunny and the temperature was 77. It was sunny in Springfield, Missouri, with a temperature of 78.
In Rolla, it was sunny and the temperature was 77. In Farmington, it was 77 degrees. It was mostly sunny in Cape Girardeau, with 79 degrees. It was sunny in Springfield, Illinois, with a temperature of 75. Once again in St. Louis, it was mostly sunny, the temperature was 77 degrees and the wind was calm. The current time is 11:32 a.m. Central Daylight Time. 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This afternoon, sunny, cooler with highs in the lower 80s. North winds around 5 miles per hour. Tonight, mostly clear. Lows in the mid-60s. Northeast winds around 5 miles per hour, becoming southeast after midnight. Saturday, partly sunny with scattered showers and thunderstorms. Highs in the mid-80s. South winds 5 to 10 miles per hour. Chance of rain 40%. Saturday night, showers, thunderstorms. Lows in the mid-60s. South winds 5 to 10 miles per hour, becoming west with gusts up to 20 miles per hour after midnight. Chance of rain 90%. Sunday, mostly sunny. Isolated showers in the morning. Less humid with highs in the mid-70s. Northwest winds 10 to 15 miles per hour with gusts up to 25 miles per hour. Chance of rain 20%. Sunday night through Monday night, partly cloudy. Lows in the upper 50s. Highs in the upper 70s. Tuesday, sunny. Highs in the lower 80s. Tuesday night, a slight chance of thunderstorms in the evening. Partly cloudy with a chance of showers. Lows in the lower 60s. Chance of rain 30%. Wednesday, mostly sunny. A chance of showers in the morning, then a chance of showers and thunderstorms in the afternoon. Highs in the mid-80s. Chance of rain 40%. Wednesday night, showers likely with a chance of thunderstorms in the evening, then a chance of showers with a slight chance of thunderstorms after midnight. Lows in the upper 60s. Chance of rain 70%. Thursday, mostly sunny. A chance of showers with a slight chance of thunderstorms in the morning, then a chance of showers and thunderstorms in the afternoon. Highs in the mid-80s. Chance of rain 50%. At 11 a.m. at Lambert Field in St. Louis, it was mostly sunny with a temperature of 77 degrees. The dew point was 50, giving us a relative humidity of 38%. The wind was calm, and the pressure was 30.03 inches and falling. Elsewhere in the metro area, in Chesterfield, it was sunny and the temperature was 78. In Cahokia, it was sunny and 78 degrees. In St. Charles, it was sunny and 78. Across the region, it was sunny in Columbia, Missouri, with a temperature of 76. In Kansas City, it was sunny and the temperature was 77. It was sunny in Springfield, Missouri, with a temperature of 78. In Rolla, it was sunny and the temperature was 77. In Farmington, it was 77 degrees. It was mostly sunny in Cape Girardeau, with 79 degrees. It was sunny in Springfield, Illinois, with a temperature of 75. Once again in St. Louis, it was mostly sunny. The temperature was 77 degrees and the wind was calm. The current time is 11:36 a.m. Central Daylight Time. 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This afternoon, sunny, cooler with highs in the lower 80s. North winds around 5 miles per hour. Tonight,
mostly clear. Lows in the mid-60s. Northeast winds around 5 miles per hour, becoming southeast after midnight. Saturday, partly sunny with scattered showers and thunderstorms. Highs in the mid-80s. South winds 5 to 10 miles per hour. Chance of rain 40%. Saturday night, showers, thunderstorms. Lows in the mid-60s. South winds 5 to 10 miles per hour, becoming west with gusts up to 20 miles per hour after midnight. Chance of rain 90%. Sunday, mostly sunny. Isolated showers in the morning. Less humid with highs in the mid-70s. Northwest winds 10 to 15 miles per hour with gusts up to 25 miles per hour. Chance of rain 20%. Sunday night through Monday night, partly cloudy. Lows in the upper 50s. Highs in the upper 70s. Tuesday, sunny. Highs in the lower 80s. Tuesday night, a slight chance of thunderstorms in the evening. Partly cloudy with a chance of showers. Lows in the lower 60s. Chance of rain 30%. Wednesday, mostly sunny. A chance of showers in the morning, then a chance of showers and thunderstorms in the afternoon. Highs in the mid-80s. Chance of rain 40%. Wednesday night, showers likely with a chance of thunderstorms in the evening, then a chance of showers with a slight chance of thunderstorms after midnight. Lows in the upper 60s. Chance of rain 70%. Thursday, mostly sunny. A chance of showers with a slight chance of thunderstorms in the morning, then a chance of showers and thunderstorms in the afternoon. Highs in the mid-80s. Chance of rain 50%. At 11 a.m. at Lambert Field in St. Louis, it was mostly sunny with a temperature of 77 degrees. The dew point was 50, giving us a relative humidity of 38%. The wind was calm, and the pressure was 30.03 inches and falling. Elsewhere in the metro area, in Chesterfield, it was sunny and the temperature was 78. In Cahokia, it was sunny and 78 degrees. In St. Charles, it was sunny and 78. Across the region, it was sunny in Columbia, Missouri, with a temperature of 76. In Kansas City, it was sunny and the temperature was 77. It was sunny in Springfield, Missouri, with a temperature of 78. In Rolla, it was sunny and the temperature was 77. In Farmington, it was 77 degrees. It was mostly sunny in Cape Girardeau, with 79 degrees. It was sunny in Springfield, Illinois, with a temperature of 75. Once again in St. Louis, it was mostly sunny. The temperature was 77 degrees and the wind was calm. The current time is 11:40 a.m. Central Daylight Time. 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This afternoon, sunny, cooler with highs in the lower 80s. North winds around 5 miles per hour. Tonight, mostly clear. Lows in the mid-60s. Northeast winds around 5 miles per hour, becoming southeast after midnight. Saturday, partly sunny with scattered showers and thunderstorms. Highs in the mid-80s. South winds 5 to 10 miles per hour. Chance of rain 40%. Saturday night, showers, thunderstorms. Lows in the mid-60s. South winds 5 to 10 miles per hour, becoming west with gusts up to 20 miles per hour after midnight. Chance of rain 90%. Sunday, mostly sunny. Isolated showers in the morning. Less humid with highs in the mid-70s. Northwest winds 10 to 15 miles per hour with gusts up to 25 miles per hour. Chance of rain 20%. Sunday night through Monday night, partly cloudy. Lows in the upper 50s. Highs in the upper 70s. Tuesday,
sunny. Highs in the lower 80s. Tuesday night, a slight chance of thunderstorms in the evening. Partly cloudy with a chance of showers. Lows in the lower 60s. Chance of rain 30%. Wednesday, mostly sunny. A chance of showers in the morning, then a chance of showers and thunderstorms in the afternoon. Highs in the mid-80s. Chance of rain 40%. Wednesday night, showers likely with a chance of thunderstorms in the evening, then a chance of showers with a slight chance of thunderstorms after midnight. Lows in the upper 60s. Chance of rain 70%. Thursday, mostly sunny. A chance of showers with a slight chance of thunderstorms in the morning, then a chance of showers and thunderstorms in the afternoon. Highs in the mid-80s. Chance of rain 50%. At 11 a.m. at Lambert Field in St. Louis, it was mostly sunny with a temperature of 77 degrees. The dew point was 50, giving us a relative humidity of 38%. The wind was calm, and the pressure was 30.03 inches and falling. Elsewhere in the metro area, in Chesterfield, it was sunny and the temperature was 78. In Cahokia, it was sunny and 78 degrees. In St. Charles, it was sunny and 78. Across the region, it was sunny in Columbia, Missouri, with a temperature of 76. In Kansas City, it was sunny and the temperature was 77. It was sunny in Springfield, Missouri, with a temperature of 78. In Rolla, it was sunny and the temperature was 77. In Farmington, it was 77 degrees. It was mostly sunny in Cape Girardeau, with 79 degrees. It was sunny in Springfield, Illinois, with a temperature of 75. Once again in St. Louis, it was mostly sunny. The temperature was 77 degrees and the wind was calm. The current time is 11:44 a.m. Central Daylight Time. 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This afternoon, sunny, cooler with highs in the lower 80s. North winds around 5 miles per hour. Tonight, mostly clear. Lows in the mid-60s. Northeast winds around 5 miles per hour, becoming southeast after midnight. Saturday, partly sunny with scattered showers and thunderstorms. Highs in the mid-80s. South winds 5 to 10 miles per hour. Chance of rain 40%. Saturday night, showers, thunderstorms. Lows in the mid-60s. South winds 5 to 10 miles per hour, becoming west with gusts up to 20 miles per hour after midnight. Chance of rain 90%. Sunday, mostly sunny. Isolated showers in the morning. Less humid with highs in the mid-70s. Northwest winds 10 to 15 miles per hour with gusts up to 25 miles per hour. Chance of rain 20%. Sunday night through Monday night, partly cloudy. Lows in the upper 50s. Highs in the upper 70s. Tuesday, sunny. Highs in the lower 80s. Tuesday night, a slight chance of thunderstorms in the evening. Partly cloudy with a chance of showers. Lows in the lower 60s. Chance of rain 30%. Wednesday, mostly sunny. A chance of showers in the morning, then a chance of showers and thunderstorms in the afternoon. Highs in the mid-80s. Chance of rain 40%. Wednesday night, showers likely with a chance of thunderstorms in the evening, then a chance of showers with a slight chance of thunderstorms after midnight. Lows in the upper 60s. Chance of rain 70%. Thursday, mostly sunny. A chance of showers with a slight chance of thunderstorms in the morning, then a chance of showers and thunderstorms in the afternoon. Highs in the mid-80s. Chance of rain 50%.
at 11 a.m. at Lambert Field in St. Louis. It was mostly sunny with a temperature of 77 degrees. The dew point was 50, giving us a relative humidity of 38%. The wind was calm, and the pressure was 30.03 inches and falling. Elsewhere in the metro area, in Chesterfield, it was sunny and the temperature was 78. In Cahokia, it was sunny and 78 degrees. In St. Charles, it was sunny and 78. Across the region, it was sunny in Columbia, Missouri, with a temperature of 76. In Kansas City, it was sunny and the temperature was 77. It was sunny in Springfield, Missouri, with a temperature of 78. In Rolla, it was sunny and the temperature was 77. In Farmington, it was 77 degrees. It was mostly sunny in Cape Girardeau, with 79 degrees. It was sunny in Springfield, Illinois, with a temperature of 75. Once again in St. Louis, it was mostly sunny. The temperature was 77 degrees and the wind was calm. The current time is 11:48 a.m. Central Daylight Time. 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This afternoon, sunny, cooler with highs in the lower 80s. North winds around 5 miles per hour. Tonight, mostly clear. Lows in the mid-60s. Northeast winds around 5 miles per hour, becoming southeast after midnight. Saturday, partly sunny with scattered showers and thunderstorms. Highs in the mid-80s. South winds 5 to 10 miles per hour. Chance of rain 40%. Saturday night, showers, thunderstorms. Lows in the mid-60s. South winds 5 to 10 miles per hour, becoming west with gusts up to 20 miles per hour after midnight. Chance of rain 90%. Sunday, mostly sunny. Isolated showers in the morning. Less humid with highs in the mid-70s. Northwest winds 10 to 15 miles per hour with gusts up to 25 miles per hour. Chance of rain 20%. Sunday night through Monday night, partly cloudy. Lows in the upper 50s. Highs in the upper 70s. Tuesday, sunny. Highs in the lower 80s. Tuesday night, a slight chance of thunderstorms in the evening. Partly cloudy with a chance of showers. Lows in the lower 60s. Chance of rain 30%. Wednesday, mostly sunny. A chance of showers in the morning, then a chance of showers and thunderstorms in the afternoon. Highs in the mid-80s. Chance of rain 40%. Wednesday night, showers likely with a chance of thunderstorms in the evening, then a chance of showers with a slight chance of thunderstorms after midnight. Lows in the upper 60s. Chance of rain 70%. Thursday, mostly sunny. A chance of showers with a slight chance of thunderstorms in the morning, then a chance of showers and thunderstorms in the afternoon. Highs in the mid-80s. Chance of rain 50%. At 11 a.m. at Lambert Field in St. Louis, it was mostly sunny with a temperature of 77 degrees. The dew point was 50, giving us a relative humidity of 38%. The wind was calm, and the pressure was 30.03 inches and falling. Elsewhere in the metro area, in Chesterfield, it was sunny and the temperature was 78. In Cahokia, it was sunny and 78 degrees. In St. Charles, it was sunny and 78. Across the region, it was sunny in Columbia, Missouri, with a temperature of 76. In Kansas City, it was sunny and the temperature was 77. It was sunny in Springfield, Missouri, with a temperature of 78. In Rolla, it was sunny and the temperature was 77. In Farmington, it was 77 degrees. It was mostly sunny in Cape Girardeau, with 79 degrees.
It was sunny in Springfield, Illinois, with a temperature of 75. Once again in St. Louis, it was mostly sunny. The temperature was 77 degrees and the wind was calm. The current time is 11:52 a.m. Central Daylight Time. 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This afternoon, sunny, cooler with highs in the lower 80s. North winds around 5 miles per hour. Tonight, mostly clear. Lows in the mid-60s. Northeast winds around 5 miles per hour, becoming southeast after midnight. Saturday, partly sunny with scattered showers and thunderstorms. Highs in the mid-80s. South winds 5 to 10 miles per hour. Chance of rain 40%. Saturday night, showers, and the wind was calm.

mostly clear. Lows in the mid-60s. Northeast winds around 5 miles per hour, becoming southeast after midnight. Saturday, partly sunny with scattered showers and thunderstorms. Highs in the mid-80s. South winds 5 to 10 miles per hour. Chance of rain 40%. Saturday night, showers, thunderstorms. Lows in the mid-60s. South winds 5 to 10 miles per hour, becoming west with gusts up to 20 miles per hour after midnight. Chance of rain 90%. Sunday, mostly sunny. Isolated showers in the morning. Less humid with highs in the mid-70s. Northwest winds 10 to 15 miles per hour with gusts up to 25 miles per hour. Chance of rain 20%. Sunday night through Monday night, partly cloudy. Lows in the upper 50s. Highs in the upper 70s. Tuesday, sunny. Highs in the lower 80s. Tuesday night, a slight chance of thunderstorms in the evening. Partly cloudy with a chance of showers. Lows in the lower 60s. Chance of rain 30%. Wednesday, mostly sunny. A chance of showers in the morning, then a chance of showers and thunderstorms in the afternoon. Highs in the mid-80s. Chance of rain 40%. Wednesday night, showers likely with a chance of thunderstorms in the evening, then a chance of showers with a slight chance of thunderstorms after midnight. Lows in the upper 60s. Chance of rain 70%. Thursday, mostly sunny. A chance of showers with a slight chance of thunderstorms in the morning, then a chance of showers and thunderstorms in the afternoon. Highs in the mid-80s. Chance of rain 50%. At 11 a.m. at Lambert Field in St. Louis, it was mostly sunny with a temperature of 77 degrees. The dew point was 50, giving us a relative humidity of 38%. The wind was calm, and the pressure was 30.03 inches and falling. Elsewhere in the metro area, in Chesterfield, it was sunny and the temperature was 78. In Cahokia, it was sunny and 78 degrees. In St. Charles, it was sunny and 78. Across the region, it was sunny in Columbia, Missouri, with a temperature of 76. In Kansas City, it was sunny and the temperature was 77. It was sunny in Springfield, Missouri, with a temperature of 78. In Rolla, it was sunny and the temperature was 77. In Farmington, it was 77 degrees. It was mostly sunny in Cape Girardeau, with 79 degrees. It was sunny in Springfield, Illinois, with a temperature of 75. Once again in St. Louis, it was mostly sunny. The temperature was 77 degrees and the wind was calm. The current time is 11:56 a.m. Central Daylight Time. 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This afternoon, sunny, cooler with highs in the lower 80s. North winds around 5 miles per hour. Tonight, mostly clear. Lows in the mid-60s. Northeast winds around 5 miles per hour, becoming southeast after midnight. Saturday, partly sunny with scattered showers and thunderstorms. Highs in the mid-80s. South winds 5 to 10 miles per hour. Chance of rain 40%. Saturday night, showers, thunderstorms. Lows in the mid-60s. South winds 5 to 10 miles per hour, becoming west with gusts up to 20 miles per hour after midnight. Chance of rain 90%. Sunday, mostly sunny. Isolated showers in the morning. Less humid with highs in the mid-70s. Northwest winds 10 to 15 miles per hour with gusts up to 25 miles per hour. Chance of rain 20%. Sunday night through Monday night, partly cloudy. Lows in the upper 50s. Highs in the upper 70s. Tuesday.

sunny. Highs in the lower 80s. Tuesday night, a slight chance of thunderstorms in the evening. Partly cloudy with a chance of showers. Lows in the lower 60s. Chance of rain 30%. Wednesday, mostly sunny. A chance of showers in the morning, then a chance of showers and thunderstorms in the afternoon. Highs in the mid-80s. Chance of rain 40%. Wednesday night, showers likely with a chance of thunderstorms in the evening, then a chance of showers with a slight chance of thunderstorms after midnight. Lows in the upper 60s. Chance of rain 70%. Thursday, mostly sunny. A chance of showers with a slight chance of thunderstorms in the morning, then a chance of showers and thunderstorms in the afternoon. Highs in the mid-80s. Chance of rain 50%. At 11 a.m. at Lambert Field in St. Louis, it was mostly sunny with a temperature of 77 degrees. The dew point was 50, giving us a relative humidity of 38%. The wind was calm, and the pressure was 30.03 inches and falling. Elsewhere in the metro area, in Chesterfield, it was sunny and the temperature was 78. In Cahokia, it was sunny and 78 degrees. In St. Charles, it was sunny and 78. Across the region, it was sunny in Columbia, Missouri, with a temperature of 76. In Kansas City, it was sunny and the temperature was 77. It was sunny in Springfield, Missouri, with a temperature of 78. In Rolla, it was sunny and the temperature was 77. In Farmington, it was 77 degrees. It was mostly sunny in Cape Girardeau, with 79 degrees. It was sunny in Springfield, Illinois, with a temperature of 75. Once again in St. Louis, it was mostly sunny. The temperature was 77 degrees and the wind was calm. The current time is 12 p.m. Central Daylight Time. This is NOAA, Weather Radio KDO 89 St. Louis, Missouri, broadcasting on 162.550 MHz. 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This afternoon, sunny, cooler with highs in the lower 80s. North winds around 5 miles per hour. Tonight, mostly clear. Lows in the mid-60s. Northeast winds around 5 miles per hour, becoming southeast after midnight. Saturday, partly sunny with scattered showers and thunderstorms. Highs in the mid-80s. South winds 5 to 10 miles per hour. Chance of rain 40%. Saturday night, showers, thunderstorms. Lows in the mid-60s. South winds 5 to 10 miles per hour, becoming west with gusts up to 20 miles per hour after midnight. Chance of rain 90%. Sunday, mostly sunny. Isolated showers in the morning. Less humid with highs in the mid-70s. Northwest winds 10 to 15 miles per hour with gusts up to 25 miles per hour. Chance of rain 20%. Sunday night through Monday night, partly cloudy. Lows in the upper 50s. Highs in the upper 70s. Tuesday, sunny. Highs in the lower 80s. Tuesday night, a slight chance of thunderstorms in the evening. Partly cloudy with a chance of showers. Lows in the lower 60s. Chance of rain 30%. Wednesday, mostly sunny. A chance of showers in the morning, then a chance of showers and thunderstorms in the afternoon. Highs in the mid-80s. Chance of rain 40%. Wednesday night, showers likely with a chance of thunderstorms in the evening, then a chance of showers with a slight chance of thunderstorms after midnight. Lows in the upper 60s. Chance of rain 70%. Thursday, mostly sunny. A chance of showers with a slight chance of thunderstorms in the morning, then a chance of showers and thunderstorms in the afternoon. Highs in the mid-80s. Chance of rain 50%. At 11 a.m. at Lambert Field in St. Louis, it was mostly sunny with a temperature of 77 degrees.
the dew point was 50, giving us a relative humidity of 38%. The wind was calm, and the pressure was 30.03 inches and falling. Elsewhere in the metro area, in Chesterfield, it was sunny and the temperature was 78. In Cahokia, it was sunny and 78 degrees. In St. Charles, it was sunny and 78. Across the region, it was sunny in Columbia, Missouri, with a temperature of 76. In Kansas City, it was sunny and the temperature was 77. It was sunny in Springfield, Missouri, with a temperature of 78. In Rolla, it was sunny and the temperature was 77. In Farmington, it was 77 degrees. It was mostly sunny in Cape Girardeau, with 79 degrees. It was sunny in Springfield, Illinois, with a temperature of 75. Once again in St. Louis, it was mostly sunny. The temperature was 77 degrees and the wind was calm. The current time is 12:04 p.m. Central Daylight Time. 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This afternoon, sunny, cooler with highs in the lower 80s. North winds around 5 miles per hour. Tonight, mostly clear. Lows in the mid-60s. Northeast winds around 5 miles per hour, becoming southeast after midnight. Saturday, partly sunny with scattered showers and thunderstorms. Highs in the mid-80s. South winds 5 to 10 miles per hour. Chance of rain 40%. Saturday night, showers, thunderstorms. Lows in the mid-60s. South winds 5 to 10 miles per hour, becoming west with gusts up to 20 miles per hour after midnight. Chance of rain 90%. Sunday, mostly sunny. Isolated showers in the morning. Less humid with highs in the mid-70s. Northwest winds 10 to 15 miles per hour with gusts up to 25 miles per hour. Chance of rain 20%. Sunday night through Monday night, partly cloudy. Lows in the upper 50s. Highs in the upper 70s. Tuesday, sunny. Highs in the lower 80s. Tuesday night, a slight chance of thunderstorms in the evening. Partly cloudy with a chance of showers. Lows in the lower 60s. Chance of rain 30%. Wednesday, mostly sunny. A chance of showers in the morning, then a chance of showers and thunderstorms in the afternoon. Highs in the mid-80s. Chance of rain 40%. Wednesday night, showers likely with a chance of thunderstorms in the evening, then a chance of showers with a slight chance of thunderstorms after midnight. Lows in the upper 60s. Chance of rain 70%. Thursday, mostly sunny. A chance of showers with a slight chance of thunderstorms in the morning, then a chance of showers and thunderstorms in the afternoon. Highs in the mid-80s. Chance of rain 50%. At 11 a.m. at Lambert Field in St. Louis, it was mostly sunny with a temperature of 77 degrees. The dew point was 50, giving us a relative humidity of 38%. The wind was calm, and the pressure was 30.03 inches and falling. Elsewhere in the metro area, in Chesterfield, it was sunny and the temperature was 78. In Cahokia, it was sunny and 78 degrees. In St. Charles, it was sunny and 78. Across the region, it was sunny in Columbia, Missouri, with a temperature of 76. In Kansas City, it was sunny and the temperature was 77. It was sunny in Springfield, Missouri, with a temperature of 78. In Rolla, it was sunny and the temperature was 77. In Farmington, it was 77 degrees. It was mostly sunny in Cape Girardeau, with 79 degrees. It was sunny in Springfield, Illinois, with a temperature of 75. Once again in St. Louis, it was mostly sunny. The temperature was 77 degrees and the wind.
with calm. The current time is 12:08 p.m. Central Daylight Time. 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This afternoon, sunny, cooler with highs in the lower 80s. North winds around 5 miles per hour. Tonight, mostly clear. Lows in the mid-60s. Northeast winds around 5 miles per hour, becoming southeast after midnight. Saturday, partly sunny with scattered showers and thunderstorms. Highs in the mid-80s. South winds 5 to 10 miles per hour. Chance of rain 40%. Saturday night, showers, thunderstorms. Lows in the mid-60s. South winds 5 to 10 miles per hour, becoming west with gusts up to 20 miles per hour after midnight. Chance of rain 90%. Sunday, mostly sunny. Isolated showers in the morning. Less humid with highs in the mid-70s. Northwest winds 10 to 15 miles per hour with gusts up to 25 miles per hour. Chance of rain 20%. Sunday night through Monday night, partly cloudy. Lows in the upper 50s. Highs in the upper 70s. Tuesday, sunny. Highs in the lower 80s. Tuesday night, a slight chance of thunderstorms in the evening. Partly cloudy with a chance of showers. Lows in the lower 60s. Chance of rain 30%. Wednesday, mostly sunny. A chance of showers in the morning, then a chance of showers and thunderstorms in the afternoon. Highs in the mid-80s. Chance of rain 40%. Wednesday night, showers likely with a chance of thunderstorms in the evening, then a chance of showers with a slight chance of thunderstorms after midnight. Lows in the upper 60s. Chance of rain 70%. Thursday, mostly sunny. A chance of showers with a slight chance of thunderstorms in the morning, then a chance of showers and thunderstorms in the afternoon. Highs in the mid-80s. Chance of rain 50%. At noon at Lambert Field in St. Louis, it was mostly sunny with a temperature of 79 degrees. The dew point was 51, giving us a relative humidity of 37%. The wind was northwest at 6 miles an hour, and the pressure was 30.03 inches and steady. Elsewhere in the metro area, in Chesterfield it was sunny and the temperature was 79. In Belleville it was 80 degrees. In Cahokia, it was sunny and 80 degrees. In St. Charles it was sunny and 79. Across the region, it was sunny in Columbia, Missouri, with a temperature of 77. In Quincy, it was sunny and 76 degrees. In Kansas City, it was sunny and the temperature was 79. At Springfield, Missouri, the temperature was 80 degrees. In Rolla, it was sunny and the temperature was 78. In Farmington, it was 79 degrees. It was mostly sunny in Cape Girardeau, with 80 degrees. It was sunny in Springfield, Illinois, with a temperature of 76. Once again in St. Louis, it was mostly sunny, the temperature was 79 degrees and the wind was northwest at 6 miles an hour. The current time is 12:12 p.m. Central Daylight Time. 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This afternoon, sunny, cooler with highs in the lower 80s. North winds around 5 miles per hour. Tonight, mostly clear. Lows in the mid-60s. Northeast winds around 5 miles per hour, becoming southeast after midnight. Saturday, partly sunny with scattered showers and thunderstorms. Highs in the mid-80s. South winds 5.
to 10 miles per hour. Chance of rain 40%. Saturday night, showers, thunderstorms. Lows in the mid-60s. South winds 5 to 10 miles per hour, becoming west with gusts up to 20 miles per hour after midnight. Chance of rain 90%. Sunday, mostly sunny. Isolated showers in the morning. Less humid with highs in the mid-70s. Northwest winds 10 to 15 miles per hour with gusts up to 25 miles per hour. Chance of rain 20%. Sunday night through Monday night, partly cloudy. Lows in the upper 50s. Highs in the upper 70s. Tuesday, sunny. Highs in the lower 80s. Tuesday night, a slight chance of thunderstorms in the evening. Partly cloudy with a chance of showers. Lows in the lower 60s. Chance of rain 30%. Wednesday, mostly sunny. A chance of showers in the morning, then a chance of showers and thunderstorms in the afternoon. Highs in the mid-80s. Chance of rain 40%. Wednesday night, showers likely with a chance of thunderstorms in the evening, then a chance of showers with a slight chance of thunderstorms after midnight. Lows in the upper 60s. Chance of rain 70%. Thursday, mostly sunny. A chance of showers with a slight chance of thunderstorms in the morning, then a chance of showers and thunderstorms in the afternoon. Highs in the mid-80s. Chance of rain 50%. At noon at Lambert Field in St. Louis, it was mostly sunny with a temperature of 79 degrees. The dew point was 51, giving us a relative humidity of 37%. The wind was northwest at 6 miles an hour, and the pressure was 30.03 inches and steady. Elsewhere in the metro area, in Chesterfield it was sunny and the temperature was 79. In Belleville it was 80 degrees. In Cahokia, it was sunny and 80 degrees. In St. Charles it was sunny and 79. Across the region, it was sunny in Columbia, Missouri, with a temperature of 77. In Quincy, it was sunny and 76 degrees. In Kansas City, it was sunny and the temperature was 79. At Springfield, Missouri, the temperature was 80 degrees. In Rolla, it was sunny and the temperature was 78. In Farmington, it was 79 degrees. It was mostly sunny in Cape Girardeau, with 80 degrees. It was sunny in Springfield, Illinois, with a temperature of 76. Once again in St. Louis, it was mostly sunny. The temperature was 79 degrees and the wind was northwest at 6 miles an hour. The current time is 12:16 p.m. Central Daylight Time. 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This afternoon, sunny, cooler with highs in the lower 80s. North winds around 5 miles per hour. Tonight, mostly clear. Lows in the mid-60s. Northeast winds around 5 miles per hour, becoming southeast after midnight. Saturday, partly sunny with scattered showers and thunderstorms. Highs in the mid-80s. South winds 5 to 10 miles per hour. Chance of rain 40%. Saturday night, showers, thunderstorms. Lows in the mid-60s. South winds 5 to 10 miles per hour, becoming west with gusts up to 20 miles per hour after midnight. Chance of rain 90%. Sunday, mostly sunny. Isolated showers in the morning. Less humid with highs in the mid-70s. Northwest winds 10 to 15 miles per hour with gusts up to 25 miles per hour. Chance of rain 20%. Sunday night through Monday night, partly cloudy. Lows in the upper 50s. Highs in the upper 70s. Tuesday, sunny. Highs in the lower 80s. Tuesday night, a slight chance of thunderstorms in the evening. Partly cloudy with a chance of showers.
Lows in the lower 60s. Chance of rain 30%. Wednesday, mostly sunny. A chance of showers in the morning, then a chance of showers and thunderstorms in the afternoon. Highs in the mid-80s. Chance of rain 40%. Wednesday night, showers likely with a chance of thunderstorms in the evening, then a chance of showers with a slight chance of thunderstorms after midnight. Lows in the upper 60s. Chance of rain 70%. Thursday, mostly sunny. A chance of showers with a slight chance of thunderstorms in the morning, then a chance of showers and thunderstorms in the afternoon. Highs in the mid-80s. Chance of rain 50%. At noon at Lambert Field in St. Louis, it was mostly sunny with a temperature of 79 degrees. The dew point was 51, giving us a relative humidity of 37%. The wind was northwest at 6 miles an hour, and the pressure was 30.03 inches and steady. Elsewhere in the metro area, in Chesterfield it was sunny and the temperature was 79. In Belleville it was 80 degrees. In Cahokia, it was sunny and 80 degrees. In St. Charles it was sunny and 79. Across the region, it was sunny in Columbia, Missouri, with a temperature of 77. In Quincy it was sunny and 76 degrees. In Kansas City it was sunny and the temperature was 79. At Springfield, Missouri, the temperature was 80 degrees. In Rolla, it was sunny and the temperature was 78. In Farmington it was 79 degrees. It was mostly sunny in Cape Girardeau, with 80 degrees. It was sunny in Springfield, Illinois, with a temperature of 76. Once again in St. Louis, it was mostly sunny, the temperature was 79 degrees and the wind was northwest at 6 miles an hour. The current time is 12:20 p.m. Central Daylight Time. 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This afternoon, sunny, cooler with highs in the lower 80s. North winds around 5 miles per hour. Tonight, mostly clear. Lows in the mid-60s. Northeast winds around 5 miles per hour, becoming southeast after midnight. Saturday, partly sunny with scattered showers and thunderstorms. Highs in the mid-80s. South winds 5 to 10 miles per hour. Chance of rain 40%. Saturday night, showers, thunderstorms. Lows in the mid-60s. South winds 5 to 10 miles per hour, becoming west with gusts up to 20 miles per hour after midnight. Chance of rain 90%. Sunday, mostly sunny. Isolated showers in the morning. Less humid with highs in the mid-70s. Northwest winds 10 to 15 miles per hour with gusts up to 25 miles per hour. Chance of rain 20%. Sunday night through Monday night, partly cloudy. Lows in the upper 50s. Highs in the upper 70s. Tuesday, sunny. Highs in the lower 80s. Tuesday night, a slight chance of thunderstorms in the evening. Partly cloudy with a chance of showers. Lows in the lower 60s. Chance of rain 30%. Wednesday, mostly sunny. A chance of showers in the morning, then a chance of showers and thunderstorms in the afternoon. Highs in the mid-80s. Chance of rain 40%. Wednesday night, showers likely with a chance of thunderstorms in the evening, then a chance of showers with a slight chance of thunderstorms after midnight. Lows in the upper 60s. Chance of rain 70%. Thursday, mostly sunny. A chance of showers with a slight chance of thunderstorms in the morning, then a chance of showers and thunderstorms in the afternoon. Highs in the mid-80s. Chance of rain 50%. At noon at Lambert Field in St. Louis, it was mostly sunny with a temperature of 79 degrees. The dew point was 51, giving us a
relative humidity of 37%. The wind was northwest at 6 miles an hour, and the pressure was 30.03 inches and steady. Elsewhere in the metro area, in Chesterfield it was sunny and the temperature was 79. In Belleville it was 80 degrees. In Cahokia, it was sunny and 80 degrees. In St. Charles it was sunny and 79. Across the region, it was sunny in Columbia, Missouri, with a temperature of 77. In Quincy it was sunny and 76 degrees. In Kansas City it was sunny and the temperature was 79. At Springfield, Missouri, the temperature was 80 degrees. In Rolla, it was sunny and the temperature was 78. In Farmington it was 79 degrees. It was mostly sunny in Cape Girardeau, with 80 degrees. It was sunny in Springfield, Illinois, with a temperature of 76. Once again in St. Louis, it was mostly sunny, the temperature was 79 degrees and the wind was northwest at 6 miles an hour. The current time is 12:24 p.m. Central Daylight Time. 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This afternoon, sunny, cooler with highs in the lower 80s. North winds around 5 miles per hour. Tonight, mostly clear. Lows in the mid-60s. Northeast winds around 5 miles per hour, becoming southeast after midnight. Saturday, partly sunny with scattered showers and thunderstorms. Highs in the mid-80s. South winds 5 to 10 miles per hour. Chance of rain 40%. Saturday night, showers, thunderstorms. Lows in the mid-60s. South winds 5 to 10 miles per hour, becoming west with gusts up to 20 miles per hour after midnight. Chance of rain 90%. Sunday, mostly sunny. Isolated showers in the morning. Less humid with highs in the mid-70s. Northwest winds 10 to 15 miles per hour with gusts up to 25 miles per hour. Chance of rain 20%. Sunday night through Monday night, partly cloudy. Lows in the upper 50s. Highs in the upper 70s. Tuesday, sunny. Highs in the lower 80s. Tuesday night, a slight chance of thunderstorms in the evening. Partly cloudy with a chance of showers. Lows in the lower 60s. Chance of rain 30%. Wednesday, mostly sunny. A chance of showers in the morning, then a chance of showers and thunderstorms in the afternoon. Highs in the mid-80s. Chance of rain 40%. Wednesday night, showers likely with a chance of thunderstorms in the evening, then a chance of showers with a slight chance of thunderstorms after midnight. Lows in the upper 60s. Chance of rain 70%. Thursday, mostly sunny. A chance of showers with a slight chance of thunderstorms in the morning, then a chance of showers and thunderstorms in the afternoon. Highs in the mid-80s. Chance of rain 50%. At noon at Lambert Field in St. Louis, it was mostly sunny with a temperature of 79 degrees. The dew point was 51, giving us a relative humidity of 37%. The wind was northwest at 6 miles an hour, and the pressure was 30.03 inches and steady. Elsewhere in the metro area, in Chesterfield it was sunny and the temperature was 79. In Belleville it was 80 degrees. In Cahokia, it was sunny and 80 degrees. In St. Charles it was sunny and 79. Across the region, it was sunny in Columbia, Missouri, with a temperature of 77. In Quincy, it was sunny and 76 degrees. In Kansas City, it was sunny and the temperature was 79. At Springfield, Missouri, the temperature was 80 degrees. In Rolla, it was sunny and the temperature was 78. In Farmington, it was 79 degrees. It was mostly sunny in Cape Girardeau, with 80 degrees. It was
sunny in Springfield, Illinois, with a temperature of 76. Once again in St. Louis, it was mostly sunny. The temperature was 79 degrees and the wind was northwest at 6 miles an hour. The current time is 12:28 p.m. Central Daylight Time. 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This afternoon, sunny, cooler with highs in the lower 80s. North winds around 5 miles per hour. Tonight, mostly clear. Lows in the mid-60s. Northeast winds around 5 miles per hour, becoming southeast after midnight. Saturday, partly sunny with scattered showers and thunderstorms. Highs in the mid-80s. South winds 5 to 10 miles per hour. Chance of rain 40%. Saturday night, showers, thunderstorms. Lows in the mid-60s. South winds 5 to 10 miles per hour, becoming west with gusts up to 20 miles per hour after midnight. Chance of rain 90%. Sunday, mostly sunny. Isolated showers in the morning. Less humid with highs in the mid-70s. Northwest winds 10 to 15 miles per hour with gusts up to 25 miles per hour. Chance of rain 20%. Sunday night through Monday night, partly cloudy. Lows in the upper 50s. Highs in the upper 70s. Tuesday, sunny. Highs in the lower 80s. Tuesday night, a slight chance of thunderstorms in the evening. Partly cloudy with a chance of showers. Lows in the lower 60s. Chance of rain 30%. Wednesday, mostly sunny. A chance of showers in the morning, then a chance of showers and thunderstorms in the afternoon. Highs in the mid-80s. Chance of rain 40%. Wednesday night, showers likely with a chance of thunderstorms in the evening, then a chance of showers with a slight chance of thunderstorms after midnight. Lows in the upper 60s. Chance of rain 70%. Thursday, mostly sunny. A chance of showers with a slight chance of thunderstorms in the morning, then a chance of showers and thunderstorms in the afternoon. Highs in the mid-80s. Chance of rain 50%. At noon at Lambert Field in St. Louis, it was mostly sunny with a temperature of 79 degrees. The dew point was 51, giving us a relative humidity of 37%. The wind was northwest at 6 miles an hour, and the pressure was 30.03 inches and steady. Elsewhere in the metro area, in Chesterfield it was sunny and the temperature was 79. In Belleville it was 80 degrees. In Cahokia, it was sunny and 80 degrees. In St. Charles it was sunny and 79. Across the region, it was sunny in Columbia, Missouri, with a temperature of 77. In Quincy, it was sunny and 76 degrees. In Kansas City, it was sunny and the temperature was 79. At Springfield, Missouri, the temperature was 80 degrees. In Rolla, it was sunny and the temperature was 78. In Farmington, it was 79 degrees. It was mostly sunny in Cape Girardeau, with 80 degrees. It was sunny in Springfield, Illinois, with a temperature of 76. Once again in St. Louis, it was mostly sunny. The temperature was 79 degrees and the wind was northwest at 6 miles an hour. The current time is 12:32 p.m. Central Daylight Time. 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This afternoon, sunny, cooler with highs in the lower 80s. North winds around 5 miles per hour. Tonight, mostly clear. Lows in the mid-60s. Northeast winds
around 5 miles per hour, becoming southeast after midnight. Saturday, partly sunny with scattered showers and thunderstorms. Highs in the mid-80s. South winds 5 to 10 miles per hour. Chance of rain 40%. Saturday night, showers, thunderstorms. Lows in the mid-60s. South winds 5 to 10 miles per hour, becoming west with gusts up to 20 miles per hour after midnight. Chance of rain 90%. Sunday, mostly sunny. Isolated showers in the morning. Less humid with highs in the mid-70s. Northwest winds 10 to 15 miles per hour with gusts up to 25 miles per hour. Chance of rain 20%. Sunday night through Monday night, partly cloudy. Lows in the upper 50s. Highs in the upper 70s. Tuesday, sunny. Highs in the lower 80s. Tuesday night, a slight chance of thunderstorms in the evening. Partly cloudy with a chance of showers. Lows in the lower 60s. Chance of rain 30%. Wednesday, mostly sunny. A chance of showers in the morning, then a chance of showers and thunderstorms in the afternoon. Highs in the mid-80s. Chance of rain 40%. Wednesday night, showers likely with a chance of thunderstorms in the evening, then a chance of showers with a slight chance of thunderstorms after midnight. Lows in the upper 60s. Chance of rain 70%. Thursday, mostly sunny. A chance of showers with a slight chance of thunderstorms in the morning, then a chance of showers and thunderstorms in the afternoon. Highs in the mid-80s. Chance of rain 50%. At noon at Lambert Field in St. Louis, it was mostly sunny with a temperature of 79 degrees. The dew point was 51, giving us a relative humidity of 37%. The wind was northwest at 6 miles an hour, and the pressure was 30.03 inches and steady. Elsewhere in the metro area, in Chesterfield it was sunny and the temperature was 79. In Belleville it was 80 degrees. In Cahokia, it was sunny and 80 degrees. In St. Charles it was sunny and 79. Across the region, it was sunny in Columbia, Missouri, with a temperature of 77. In Quincy, it was sunny and 76 degrees. In Kansas City, it was sunny and the temperature was 79. At Springfield, Missouri, the temperature was 80 degrees. In Rolla, it was sunny and the temperature was 78. In Farmington, it was 79 degrees. It was mostly sunny in Cape Girardeau, with 80 degrees. It was sunny in Springfield, Illinois, with a temperature of 76. Once again in St. Louis, it was mostly sunny, the temperature was 79 degrees and the wind was northwest at 6 miles an hour. The current time is 12:36 p.m. Central Daylight Time. 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This afternoon, sunny, cooler with highs in the lower 80s. North winds around 5 miles per hour. Tonight, mostly clear. Lows in the mid-60s. Northeast winds around 5 miles per hour, becoming southeast after midnight. Saturday, partly sunny with scattered showers and thunderstorms. Highs in the mid-80s. South winds 5 to 10 miles per hour. Chance of rain 40%. Saturday night, showers, thunderstorms. Lows in the mid-60s. South winds 5 to 10 miles per hour, becoming west with gusts up to 20 miles per hour after midnight. Chance of rain 90%. Sunday, mostly sunny. Isolated showers in the morning. Less humid with highs in the mid-70s. Northwest winds 10 to 15 miles per hour with gusts up to 25 miles per hour. Chance of rain 20%. Sunday night through Monday night, partly cloudy. Lows in the upper 50s. Highs in the upper 70s.
Tuesday, sunny. Highs in the lower 80s. Tuesday night, a slight chance of thunderstorms in the evening. Partly cloudy with a chance of showers. Lows in the lower 60s. Chance of rain 30%. Wednesday, mostly sunny. A chance of showers in the morning, then a chance of showers and thunderstorms in the afternoon. Highs in the mid-80s. Chance of rain 40%. Wednesday night, showers likely with a chance of thunderstorms in the evening, then a chance of showers with a slight chance of thunderstorms after midnight. Lows in the upper 60s. Chance of rain 70%. Thursday, mostly sunny. A chance of showers with a slight chance of thunderstorms in the morning, then a chance of showers and thunderstorms in the afternoon. Highs in the mid-80s. Chance of rain 50%. At noon at Lambert Field in St. Louis, it was mostly sunny with a temperature of 79 degrees. The dew point was 51, giving us a relative humidity of 37%. The wind was northwest at 6 miles an hour, and the pressure was 30.03 inches and steady. Elsewhere in the metro area, in Chesterfield it was sunny and the temperature was 79. In Belleville it was 80 degrees. In Cahokia, it was sunny and 80 degrees. In St. Charles it was sunny and 79. Across the region, it was sunny in Columbia, Missouri, with a temperature of 77. In Quincy, it was sunny and 76 degrees. In Kansas City, it was sunny and the temperature was 79. At Springfield, Missouri, the temperature was 80 degrees. In Rolla, it was sunny and the temperature was 78. In Farmington, it was 79 degrees. It was mostly sunny in Cape Girardeau, with 80 degrees. It was sunny in Springfield, Illinois, with a temperature of 76. Once again in St. Louis, it was mostly sunny. The temperature was 79 degrees and the wind was northwest at 6 miles an hour. Daily river and lake stages for Friday, June 12th. On the Mississippi River at Hannibal, the morning stage was 15.9 feet, up 1.4 feet from yesterday. The forecast, 16.3, 16.3, 16, 16, 15.9, at Louisiana, 14.8 feet, up 2.3, the forecast, 15.2, 15.4, 15.1, 15.2, 15.3, at Clarksville, 24.4 feet, up 4.5, the forecast, 25.2, 25.5, 25, 25.1, 25.4, at Winfield, 23.2 feet, up 4.1, the forecast, 24.4, 25.4, 25.6, 25.3, 25.5, at Grafton, 16.2 feet, up 1.5, the forecast, 17, 17.4, 17.5, 17.5, 17.5, at Mel Price Lock and Dam, 16.0 feet, up 0.9, the forecast, 17.7, 18.9, 19.6, 19.8, 20, at St. Louis, 21.6 feet, down 0.2, the forecast, 22.7, 23.9, 24.7, 25, 25.2, at Chester, 24.0 feet, down 1 foot, the forecast, 24.6, 25.5, 26.5, 27, 27.3, on the Missouri River at Herman, 19.2 feet, down 0.6, the forecast, 20.4, 20.2, 20.1, 20.6, 20.1, at Washington, 15.8 feet, down 1.4, the forecast, 17.2, 17.4, 17.2, 17.6, 17.4, at St. Charles, 22.2 feet, down 1.8, the forecast, 22.7, 23.2, 23, 23.2, 23.3, on the Illinois River at Hardin, 21.8 feet, up 2.2, the forecast, 23.3, 24.1, 24.4, 24.5, 24.
1.7 on the Merrimack River near Steelville, 1.5 feet, no change from yesterday. Near Sullivan, 3.1 feet, down 0.1, at Pacific, 1.4 feet, down 1.3, near Eureka, 5.2 feet, down 1.1, at Valley Park, 2.4 feet, down 2.5, at Simpson, 9.2 feet, down 1.9, near Arnold, 18.7 feet, down 0.9, on the Quiver River near Troy, 6.2 feet, up 0.1, on the Burbers River at Union, 4.7 feet, down 0.8, on the Big River at Burnsville, 2.8 feet, up 0.1, at Carlisle. Lake, the morning stage was 446.7 feet, no change from yesterday. At Carlisle, 13.8 feet, up 1.2, the forecast, 15.7 feet for the next 5 days. At Mark Twain Lake, the morning stage was 611.6 feet, up 1.2 feet from yesterday. At Lake of the Ozarks, 658.9 feet, down 0.1. The current time is 12:44 p.m. Central Daylight Time. 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This afternoon, sunny, cooler with highs in the lower 80s. North winds around 5 miles per hour. Tonight, mostly clear. Lows in the mid-60s. Northeast winds around 5 miles per hour, becoming southeast after midnight. Saturday, partly sunny with scattered showers and thunderstorms. Highs in the mid-80s. South winds 5 to 10 miles per hour. Chance of rain 40%. Saturday night, showers, thunderstorms. Lows in the mid-60s. South winds 5 to 10 miles per hour, becoming west with gusts up to 20 miles per hour after midnight. Chance of rain 90%. Sunday, mostly sunny. Isolated showers in the morning. Less humid with highs in the mid-70s. Northwest winds 10 to 15 miles per hour with gusts up to 25 miles per hour. Chance of rain 20%. Sunday night through Monday night, partly cloudy. Lows in the upper 50s. Highs in the upper 70s. Tuesday, sunny. Highs in the lower 80s. Tuesday night, a slight chance of thunderstorms in the evening. Partly cloudy with a chance of showers. Lows in the lower 60s. Chance of rain 30%. Wednesday, mostly sunny. A chance of showers in the morning, then a chance of showers and thunderstorms in the afternoon. Highs in the mid-80s. Chance of rain 40%. Wednesday night, showers likely with a chance of thunderstorms in the evening, then a chance of showers with a slight chance of thunderstorms after midnight. Lows in the upper 60s. Chance of rain 70%. Thursday, mostly sunny. A chance of showers with a slight chance of thunderstorms in the morning, then a chance of showers and thunderstorms in the afternoon. Highs in the mid-80s. Chance of rain 50%. At noon at Lambert Field in St. Louis, it was mostly sunny with a temperature of 79 degrees. The dew point was 51, giving us a relative humidity of 37%. The wind was northwest at 6 miles an hour, and the pressure was 30.03 inches and steady. Elsewhere in the metro area, in Chesterfield it was sunny and the temperature was 79. In Belleville it was 80 degrees. In Cahokia, it was sunny and 80 degrees. In St. Charles it was sunny and 79. Across the region, it was sunny in Columbia, Missouri, with a temperature of 77. In Quincy, it was sunny and 76 degrees. In Kansas City, it was sunny and the temperature was 79. At Springfield, Missouri, the temperature was 80 degrees. In Rolla, it was sunny and the temperature was 78. In Farmington, it was 79 degrees. It was mostly sunny in Cape Girardeau, with 80 degrees.
It was sunny in Springfield, Illinois, with a temperature of 76. Once again in St. Louis, it was mostly sunny. The temperature was 79 degrees and the wind was northwest at 6 miles an hour. The current time is 12:48 p.m. Central Daylight Time. 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This afternoon, sunny, cooler with highs in the lower 80s. North winds around 5 miles per hour. Tonight, mostly clear. Lows in the mid-60s. Northeast winds around 5 miles per hour, becoming southeast after midnight. Saturday, partly sunny with scattered showers and thunderstorms. Highs in the mid-80s. South winds 5 to 10 miles per hour. Chance of rain 40%. Saturday night, showers, thunderstorms. Lows in the mid-60s. South winds 5 to 10 miles per hour, becoming west with gusts up to 20 miles per hour after midnight. Chance of rain 90%. Sunday, mostly sunny. Isolated showers in the morning. Less humid with highs in the mid-70s. Northwest winds 10 to 15 miles per hour with gusts up to 25 miles per hour. Chance of rain 20%. Sunday night through Monday night, partly cloudy. Lows in the upper 50s. Highs in the upper 70s. Tuesday, sunny. Highs in the lower 80s. Tuesday night, a slight chance of thunderstorms in the evening. Partly cloudy with a chance of showers. Lows in the lower 60s. Chance of rain 30%. Wednesday, mostly sunny. A chance of showers in the morning, then a chance of showers and thunderstorms in the afternoon. Highs in the mid-80s. Chance of rain 40%. Wednesday night, showers likely with a chance of thunderstorms in the evening, then a chance of showers with a slight chance of thunderstorms after midnight. Lows in the upper 60s. Chance of rain 70%. Thursday, mostly sunny. A chance of showers with a slight chance of thunderstorms in the morning, then a chance of showers and thunderstorms in the afternoon. Highs in the mid-80s. Chance of rain 50%. Daily river and lake stages for Friday, June 12th. On the Mississippi River at Hannibal, the morning stage was 15.9 feet, up 1.4 feet from yesterday. The forecast, 16.3, 16.3, 16, 16, 15.9, at Louisiana, 14.8 feet, up 2.3, the forecast, 15.2, 15.4, 15.1, 15.2, 15.3, at Clarksville, 24.4 feet, up 4.5, the forecast, 25.2, 25.5, 25, 25.1, 25.4, at Winfield, 23.2 feet, up 4.1, the forecast, 24.4, 25.4, 25.6, 25.3, 25.5, at Grafton, 16.2 feet, up 1.5, the forecast, 17, 17.4, 17.5, 17.5, 17.5, at Mel Price Lock and Dam, 16.0 feet, up 0.9, the forecast, 17.7, 18.9, 19.6, 19.8, 20, at St. Louis, 21.6 feet, down 0.2, the forecast, 22.7, 23.9, 24.7, 25, 25.2, at Chester, 24.0 feet, down 1 foot, the forecast,
24.6, 25.5, 26.5, 27, 27.3. On the Missouri River at Herman, 19.2 feet, down 0.6. The forecast, 20.4, 20.2, 20.1, 20.6, 20.1. At Washington, 15.8 feet, down 1.4. The forecast.

On the Merrimack River near Steelville, 1.5 feet, no change from yesterday. Near Sullivan, 3.1 feet, down 0.1. At Pacific, 1.4 feet, down 1.3. Near Eureka, 5.2 feet, down 1.1. At Valley Park, 2.4 feet, down 2.5. At Fenton, 9.2 feet, down 1.9. Near Arnold, 18.7 feet, down 0.9. On the Quiver River near Troy, 6.2 feet, up 0.1. On the Burbis River at Union, 4.7 feet, down 0.8. On the Big River at Burnsville, 2.8 feet, up 0.1. At Carlisle Lake, the morning stage was 446.7 feet, no change from yesterday. At Carlisle, 13.8 feet, up 1.2. The forecast, 15.7 feet for the next 5 days. At Mark Twain Lake, the morning stage was 611.6 feet, up 1.2 feet from yesterday. At Lake of the Ozarks, 658.9 feet, down 0.1. At noon at Lambert Field in St. Louis, it was mostly sunny with a temperature of 79 degrees. The dew point was 51, giving us a relative humidity of 37%. The wind was northwest at 6 miles an hour, and the pressure was 30.03 inches and steady. Elsewhere in the metro area, in Chesterfield it was sunny and the temperature was 79. In Belleville it was 80 degrees. In Cahokia, it was sunny and 80 degrees. In St. Charles it was sunny and 79. Across the region, it was sunny in Columbia, Missouri, with a temperature of 77. In Quincy it was sunny and 76 degrees. In Kansas City it was sunny and the temperature was 79. At Springfield, Missouri, the temperature was 80 degrees. In Rolla, it was sunny and the temperature was 78. In Farmington it was 79 degrees. It was mostly sunny in Cape Girardeau, with 80 degrees. It was sunny in Springfield, Illinois, with a temperature of 76. Once again in St. Louis, it was mostly sunny, the temperature was 79 degrees and the wind was northwest at 6 miles an hour. The current time is 12:56 p.m. Central Daylight Time. 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This afternoon, sunny, cooler with highs in the lower 80s. North winds around 5 miles per hour. Tonight, mostly clear. Lows in the mid-60s. Northeast winds around 5 miles per hour, becoming southeast after midnight. Saturday, partly sunny with scattered showers and thunderstorms. Highs in the mid-80s. South winds 5 to 10 miles per hour. Chance of rain 40%. Saturday night, showers, thunderstorms. Lows in the mid-60s. South winds 5 to 10 miles per hour, becoming west with gusts up to 20 miles per hour after midnight. Chance of rain 90%. Sunday, mostly sunny. Isolated showers in the morning. Less humid with highs in the mid-70s. Northwest winds 10 to 15 miles per hour with gusts up to 25 miles per hour. Chance of rain 20%. Sunday night through Monday night, partly cloudy. Lows in the upper 50s. Highs in the upper 70s. Tuesday, sunny. Highs in the lower 80s. Tuesday night, a slight chance of thunderstorms in the evening. Partly cloudy with a chance of showers. Lows in the lower 60s. Chance of rain 30%. Wednesday, mostly sunny. A chance of showers in the morning, then a chance of showers and thunderstorms in the afternoon. Highs in the mid-80s. Chance of rain 40%. Wednesday night, showers likely with a chance of thunderstorms in the evening, then a chance of showers with a slight chance of thunderstorms after midnight. Lows in the upper 60s. Chance of rain 70%. Thursday, mostly sunny.

a chance of showers with a slight chance of thunderstorms in the morning, then a chance of showers and thunderstorms in the afternoon. Highs in the mid-80s. Chance of rain 50%. At noon at Lambert Field in St. Louis, it was mostly sunny with a temperature of 79 degrees. The dew point was 51, giving us a relative humidity of 37%. The wind was northwest at 6 miles an hour, and the pressure was 30.03 inches and steady. Elsewhere in the metro area, in Chesterfield it was sunny and the temperature was 79. In Belleville it was 80 degrees. In Cahokia, it was sunny and 80 degrees. In St. Charles it was sunny and 79. Across the region, it was sunny in Columbia, Missouri, with a temperature of 77. In Quincy, it was sunny and 76 degrees. In Kansas City, it was sunny and the temperature was 79. At Springfield, Missouri, the temperature was 80 degrees. In Rolla, it was sunny and the temperature was 78. In Farmington, it was 79 degrees. It was mostly sunny in Cape Girardeau, with 80 degrees. It was sunny in Springfield, Illinois, with a temperature of 76. Once again in St. Louis, it was mostly sunny. The temperature was 79 degrees and the wind was northwest at 6 miles an hour. The current time is 1 p.m. Central Daylight Time. 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This afternoon, sunny, cooler with highs in the lower 80s. North winds around 5 miles per hour. Tonight, mostly clear. Lows in the mid-60s. Northeast winds around 5 miles per hour, becoming southeast after midnight. Saturday, partly sunny with scattered showers and thunderstorms. Highs in the mid-80s. South winds 5 to 10 miles per hour. Chance of rain 40%. Saturday night, showers, thunderstorms. Lows in the mid-60s. South winds 5 to 10 miles per hour, becoming west with gusts up to 20 miles per hour after midnight. Chance of rain 90%. Sunday, mostly sunny. Isolated showers in the morning. Less humid with highs in the mid-70s. Northwest winds 10 to 15 miles per hour with gusts up to 25 miles per hour. Chance of rain 20%. Sunday night through Monday night, partly cloudy. Lows in the upper 50s. Highs in the upper 70s. Tuesday, sunny. Highs in the lower 80s. Tuesday night, a slight chance of thunderstorms in the evening. Partly cloudy with a chance of showers. Lows in the lower 60s. Chance of rain 30%. Wednesday, mostly sunny. A chance of showers in the morning, then a chance of showers and thunderstorms in the afternoon. Highs in the mid-80s. Chance of rain 40%. Wednesday night, showers likely with a chance of thunderstorms in the evening, then a chance of showers with a slight chance of thunderstorms after midnight. Lows in the upper 60s. Chance of rain 70%. Thursday, mostly sunny. A chance of showers with a slight chance of thunderstorms in the morning, then a chance of showers and thunderstorms in the afternoon. Highs in the mid-80s. Chance of rain 50%. At noon at Lambert Field in St. Louis, it was mostly sunny with a temperature of 79 degrees. The dew point was 51, giving us a relative humidity of 37%. The wind was northwest at 6 miles an hour, and the pressure was 30.03 inches and steady. Elsewhere in the metro area, in Chesterfield it was sunny and the temperature was 79. In Belleville it was 80 degrees. In Cahokia, it was sunny and 80 degrees. In St. Charles it was sunny and 79. Across the region, it was sunny in Columbia, Missouri, with a temperature of 77. In Quincy, it was sunny and 76 degrees.
In Kansas City, it was sunny and the temperature was 79. At Springfield, Missouri, the temperature was 80 degrees. In Rolla, it was sunny and the temperature was 78. In Farmington, it was 79 degrees. It was mostly sunny in Cape Girardeau, with 80 degrees. It was sunny in Springfield, Illinois, with a temperature of 76. Once again in St. Louis, it was mostly sunny. The temperature was 79 degrees and the wind was northwest at 6 miles an hour. The current time is 1:04 p.m. Central Daylight Time. 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This afternoon, sunny, cooler with highs in the lower 80s. North winds around 5 miles per hour. Tonight, mostly clear. Lows in the mid-60s. Northeast winds around 5 miles per hour, becoming southeast after midnight. Saturday, partly sunny with scattered showers and thunderstorms. Highs in the mid-80s. South winds 5 to 10 miles per hour. Chance of rain 40%. Saturday night, showers, thunderstorms. Lows in the mid-60s. South winds 5 to 10 miles per hour, becoming west with gusts up to 20 miles per hour after midnight. Chance of rain 90%. Sunday, mostly sunny. Isolated showers in the morning. Less humid with highs in the mid-70s. Northwest winds 10 to 15 miles per hour with gusts up to 25 miles per hour. Chance of rain 20%. Sunday night through Monday night, partly cloudy. Lows in the upper 50s. Highs in the upper 70s. Tuesday, sunny. Highs in the lower 80s. Tuesday night, a slight chance of thunderstorms in the evening. Partly cloudy with a chance of showers. Lows in the lower 60s. Chance of rain 30%. Wednesday, mostly sunny. A chance of showers in the morning, then a chance of showers and thunderstorms in the afternoon. Highs in the mid-80s. Chance of rain 40%. Wednesday night, showers likely with a chance of thunderstorms in the evening, then a chance of showers with a slight chance of thunderstorms after midnight. Lows in the upper 60s. Chance of rain 70%. Thursday, mostly sunny. A chance of showers with a slight chance of thunderstorms in the morning, then a chance of showers and thunderstorms in the afternoon. Highs in the mid-80s. Chance of rain 50%. Daily river and lake stages for Friday, June 12th. On the Mississippi River at Hannibal, the morning stage was 15.9 feet, up 1.4 feet from yesterday. The forecast, 16.3, 16.3, 16, 16, 15.9, at Louisiana, 14.8 feet, up 2.3, the forecast, 15.2, 15.4, 15.1, 15.2, 15.3, at Clarksville, 24.4 feet, up 4.5, the forecast, 25.2, 25.5, 25, 25.1, 25.4, at Winfield, 23.2 feet, up 4.1, the forecast, 24.4, 25.4, 25.6, 25.3, 25.5, at Grafton, 16.2 feet, up 1.5, the forecast, 17, 17.4, 17.5, 17.5, 17.5, at Mel Price Lock and Dam, 16.0 feet, up 0.9, the forecast, 17.7, 18.9, 19.6, 19.8, 20, at St. Louis, 21.6 feet, down 0.2, the forecast, 22.7, 23.9, 24.7, 25, 25.2, at Chester, 24.0 feet, down 1 foot, the forecast, 24.6, 25.5,
26.5, 27, 27.3. On the Missouri River at Hermon, 19.2 feet, down 0.6. The forecast, 20.4, 20.2, 20.1, 20.6, 20.1. At Washington, 15.8 feet, down 1.4. The forecast, 17.2, 17.4, 17.2, 17.6, 17.4. At St. Charles, 22.2 feet, down 1.8. The forecast, 22.7, 23.2, 23. 23.2, 23.3, on the Illinois River at Hardin, 21.8 feet, up 2.2, the forecast, 23.3, 24.1, 24.4, 24.5, 24.7, on the Merrimack River near Steelville, 1.5 feet, no change from yesterday. Near Sullivan, 3.1 feet, down 0.1. At Pacific, 1.4 feet, down 1.3. Near Eureka, 5.2 feet, down 1.1. At Valley Park, 2.4 feet, down 2.5. At Fenton, 9.2 feet, down 1.9. Near Arnold, 18.7 feet, down 0.9. On the Quiver River near Troy, 6.2 feet, up 0.1. On the Burbis River at Union, 4.7 feet, down 0.8. On the Big River at Burnsville, 2.8 feet, up 0.1. At Carlisle Lake, the morning stage was 446.7 feet, no change from yesterday. At Carlisle, 13.8 feet, up 1.2. The forecast, 15.7 feet for the next 5 days. At Mark Twain Lake, the morning stage was 611.6 feet, up 1.2 feet from yesterday. At Lake of the Ozarks, 658.9 feet, down 0.1. The current time is 1:10 p.m. Central Daylight Time. 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This afternoon, sunny, cooler with highs in the lower 80s. North winds around 5 miles per hour. Tonight, mostly clear. Lows in the mid-60s. Northeast winds around 5 miles per hour, becoming southeast after midnight. Saturday, partly sunny with scattered showers and thunderstorms. Highs in the mid-80s. South winds 5 to 10 miles per hour. Chance of rain 40%. Saturday night, showers, thunderstorms. Lows in the mid-60s. South winds 5 to 10 miles per hour, becoming west with gusts up to 20 miles per hour after midnight. Chance of rain 90%. Sunday, mostly sunny. Isolated showers in the morning. Less humid with highs in the mid-70s. Northwest winds 10 to 15 miles per hour with gusts up to 25 miles per hour. Chance of rain 20%. Sunday night through Monday night, partly cloudy. Lows in the upper 50s. Highs in the upper 70s. Tuesday, sunny. Highs in the lower 80s. Tuesday night, a slight chance of thunderstorms in the evening. Partly cloudy with a chance of showers. Lows in the lower 60s. Chance of rain 30%. Wednesday, mostly sunny. A chance of showers in the morning, then a chance of showers and thunderstorms in the afternoon. Highs in the mid-80s. Chance of rain 40%. Wednesday night, showers likely with a chance of thunderstorms in the evening, then a chance of showers with a slight chance of thunderstorms after midnight. Lows in the upper 60s. Chance of rain 70%. Thursday, mostly sunny. A chance of showers with a slight chance of thunderstorms in the morning, then a chance of showers and thunderstorms in the afternoon. Highs in the mid-80s. Chance of rain 50%. At 1 p.m. at Lambert Field in St. Louis, it was mostly sunny with a temperature of 80 degrees. The dew point was 53, giving us a relative humidity of 39%.
The wind was northwest at 6 miles an hour, and the pressure was 30.02 inches and falling. Elsewhere in the metro area, in Chesterfield it was sunny and the temperature was 79. In Belleville it was 82 degrees. In Cahokia, it was sunny and 82 degrees. In St. Charles it was sunny and 80. Across the region, it was mostly sunny in Columbia, Missouri, with a temperature of 78. In Quincy it was sunny and 77 degrees. In Kansas City it was sunny and the temperature was 79. It was sunny in Springfield, Missouri, with a temperature of 81. In Rolla, it was sunny and the temperature was 79. In Farmington it was 80 degrees. It was mostly sunny in Cape Girardeau, with 82 degrees. It was sunny in Springfield, Illinois, with a temperature of 78. Once again in St. Louis, it was mostly sunny, the temperature was 80 degrees and the wind was northwest at 6 miles an hour. The current time is 1:14 p.m. Central Daylight Time. 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This program originates from the National Weather Service Forecast Office in St. Louis, Missouri, and serves parts of East Central Missouri and Southwest Illinois, including the St. Louis metro area and surrounding counties. This afternoon, sunny, cooler with highs in the lower 80s. North winds around 5 miles per hour. Tonight, mostly clear. Lows in the mid-60s. Northeast winds around 5 miles per hour, becoming southeast after midnight. Saturday, partly sunny with scattered showers and thunderstorms. Highs in the mid-80s. South winds 5 to 10 miles per hour. Chance of rain 40%. Saturday night, showers, thunderstorms. Lows in the mid-60s. South winds 5 to 10 miles per hour, becoming west with gusts up to 20 miles per hour after midnight. Chance of rain 90%. Sunday, mostly sunny. Isolated showers in the morning. Less humid with highs in the mid-70s. Northwest winds 10 to 15 miles per hour with gusts up to 25 miles per hour. Chance of rain 20%. Sunday night through Monday night, partly cloudy. Lows in the upper 50s. Highs in the upper 70s. Tuesday, sunny. Highs in the lower 80s. Tuesday night, a slight chance of thunderstorms in the evening. Partly cloudy with a chance of showers. Lows in the lower 60s. Chance of rain 30%. Wednesday, mostly sunny. A chance of showers in the morning, then a chance of showers and thunderstorms in the afternoon. Highs in the mid-80s. Chance of rain 40%. Wednesday night, showers likely with a chance of thunderstorms in the evening, then a chance of showers with a slight chance of thunderstorms after midnight. Lows in the upper 60s. Chance of rain 70%. Thursday, mostly sunny. A chance of showers with a slight chance of thunderstorms in the morning, then a chance of showers and thunderstorms in the afternoon. Highs in the mid-80s. Chance of rain 50%. At 1 p.m. at Lambert Field in St. Louis, it was mostly sunny with a temperature of 80 degrees. The dew point was 53, giving us a relative humidity of 39%. The wind was northwest at 6 miles an hour, and the pressure was 30.02 inches and falling. Elsewhere in the metro area, in Chesterfield it was sunny and the temperature was 79. In Belleville it was 82 degrees. In Cahokia, it was sunny and 82 degrees. In St. Charles it was sunny and 80. Across the region, it was mostly sunny in Columbia, Missouri, with a temperature of 78. In Quincy it was sunny and 77 degrees. In Kansas City it was sunny and the temperature was 79. It was sunny in Springfield, Missouri, with a temperature of 81. In Rolla, it was sunny and the temperature was 79. In Farmington it was 80 degrees. It was mostly sunny in Cape Girardeau, with 82 degrees. It was sunny in Springfield.
Springfield, Illinois, with a temperature of 78. Once again in St. Louis, it was mostly sunny. The temperature was 80 degrees and the wind was northwest at 6 miles an hour. The current time is 1:18 p.m. Central Daylight Time. 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This afternoon, sunny, cooler with highs in the lower 80s. North winds around 5 miles per hour. Tonight, mostly clear. Lows in the mid-60s. Northeast winds around 5 miles per hour, becoming southeast after midnight. Saturday, partly sunny with scattered showers and thunderstorms. Highs in the mid-80s. South winds 5 to 10 miles per hour. Chance of rain 40%. Saturday night, showers, thunderstorms. Lows in the mid-60s. South winds 5 to 10 miles per hour, becoming west with gusts up to 20 miles per hour after midnight. Chance of rain 90%. Sunday, mostly sunny. Isolated showers in the morning. Less humid with highs in the mid-70s. Northwest winds 10 to 15 miles per hour with gusts up to 25 miles per hour. Chance of rain 20%. Sunday night through Monday night, partly cloudy. Lows in the upper 50s. Highs in the upper 70s. Tuesday, sunny. Highs in the lower 80s. Tuesday night, a slight chance of thunderstorms in the evening. Partly cloudy with a chance of showers. Lows in the lower 60s. Chance of rain 30%. Wednesday, mostly sunny. A chance of showers in the morning, then a chance of showers and thunderstorms in the afternoon. Highs in the mid-80s. Chance of rain 40%. Wednesday night, showers likely with a chance of thunderstorms in the evening, then a chance of showers with a slight chance of thunderstorms after midnight. Lows in the upper 60s. Chance of rain 70%. Thursday, mostly sunny. A chance of showers with a slight chance of thunderstorms in the morning, then a chance of showers and thunderstorms in the afternoon. Highs in the mid-80s. Chance of rain 50%. Daily river and lake stages for Friday, June 12th. On the Mississippi River at Hannibal, the morning stage was 15.9 feet, up 1.4 feet from yesterday. The forecast, 16.3, 16.3, 16, 16, 15.9, at Louisiana, 14.8 feet, up 2.3, the forecast, 15.2, 15.4, 15.1, 15.2, 15.3, at Clarksville, 24.4 feet, up 4.5, the forecast, 25.2, 25.5, 25, 25.1, 25.4, at Winfield, 23.2 feet, up 4.1, the forecast, 24.4, 25.4, 25.6, 25.3, 25.5, at Grafton, 16.2 feet, up 1.5, the forecast, 17, 17.4, 17.5, 17.5, 17.5, at Mel Price Lock and Dam, 16.0 feet, up 0.9, the forecast, 17.7, 18.9, 19.6, 19.8, 20, at St. Louis, 21.6 feet, down 0.2, the forecast, 22.7, 23.9, 24.7, 25, 25.2, at Chester, 24.0 feet, down 1 foot, the forecast, 24.6, 25.5, 26.5, 27, 27.3, on the Missouri River at Herman, 19.2 feet, down 0.6, the forecast, 20.4, 20.2, 20.1, 20.6, 20.1, at Washington, 15.8 feet, down 1.4, the forecast, 17.
17.2, 17.4, 17.2, 17.6, 17.4. At St. Charles, 22.2 feet, down 1.8. The forecast, 22.7, 23.2, 23. 23.2, 23.3, on the Illinois River at Hardin, 21.8 feet, up 2.2, the forecast, 23.3, 24.1, 24.4, 24.5, 24.7, on the Merrimack River near Steelville, 1.5 feet, no change from yesterday. Near Sullivan, 3.1 feet, down 0.1. At Pacific, 1.4 feet, down 1.3. Near Eureka, 5.2 feet, down 1.1. At Valley Park, 2.4 feet, down 2.5. At Fenton, 9.2 feet, down 1.9. Near Arnold, 18.7 feet, down 0.9. On the Quiver River near Troy, 6.2 feet, up 0.1. On the Burbage River at Union, 4.7 feet, down 0.8, on the Big River at Burnsville, 2.8 feet, up 0.1, at Carlisle Lake, the morning stage was 446.7 feet, no change from yesterday. At Carlisle, 13.8 feet, up 1.2, the forecast, 15.7 feet for the next 5 days. At Mark Twain Lake, the morning stage was 611.6 feet, up 1.2 feet from yesterday. At Lake of the Ozarks, 658.9 feet, down 0.1. At 1 p.m. at Lambert Field in St. Louis, it was mostly sunny with a temperature of 80 degrees. The dew point was 53, giving us a relative humidity of 39%. The wind was northwest at 6 miles an hour, and the pressure was 30.02 inches and falling. Elsewhere in the metro area, in Chesterfield it was sunny and the temperature was 79. In Belleville it was 82 degrees. In Cahokia, it was sunny and 82 degrees. In St. Charles it was sunny and 80. Across the region, it was mostly sunny in Columbia, Missouri, with a temperature of 78. In Quincy it was sunny and 77 degrees. In Kansas City it was sunny and the temperature was 79. It was sunny in Springfield, Missouri, with a temperature of 81. In Rolla, it was sunny and the temperature was 79. In Farmington it was 80 degrees. It was mostly sunny in Cape Girardeau, with 82 degrees. It was sunny in Springfield, Illinois, with a temperature of 78. Once again in St. Louis, it was mostly sunny, the temperature was 80 degrees and the wind was northwest at 6 miles an hour. The current time is 1:26 p.m. Central Daylight Time. 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This afternoon, sunny, cooler with highs in the lower 80s. North winds around 5 miles per hour. Tonight, mostly clear. Lows in the mid-60s. Northeast winds around 5 miles per hour, becoming southeast after midnight. Saturday, partly sunny with scattered showers and thunderstorms. Highs in the mid-80s. South winds 5 to 10 miles per hour. Chance of rain 40%. Saturday night, showers, thunderstorms. Lows in the mid-60s. South winds 5 to 10 miles per hour, becoming west with gusts up to 20 miles per hour after midnight. Chance of rain 90%. Sunday, mostly sunny. Isolated showers in the morning. Less humid with highs in the mid-70s. Northwest winds 10 to 15 miles per hour with gusts up to 25 miles per hour. Chance of rain 20%. Sunday night through Monday night, partly cloudy. Lows in the upper 50s. Highs in the upper 70s. Tuesday, sunny. Highs in the lower 80s. Tuesday night, a slight chance of thunderstorms in the evening. Partly cloudy with a chance of showers.
lows in the lower 60s. Chance of rain 30%. Wednesday, mostly sunny. A chance of showers in the morning, then a chance of showers and thunderstorms in the afternoon. Highs in the mid-80s. Chance of rain 40%. Wednesday night, showers likely with a chance of thunderstorms in the evening, then a chance of showers with a slight chance of thunderstorms after midnight. Lows in the upper 60s. Chance of rain 70%. Thursday, mostly sunny. A chance of showers with a slight chance of thunderstorms in the morning, then a chance of showers and thunderstorms in the afternoon. Highs in the mid-80s. Chance of rain 50%. This afternoon, sunny, cooler. Near steady temperature in the lower 80s. Northwest winds around 5 miles per hour. Tonight, mostly clear. Lows in the mid-60s. Northeast winds around 5 miles per hour, becoming southeast after midnight. Saturday, partly sunny with scattered showers and thunderstorms. Highs in the mid-80s. South winds 5 to 10 miles per hour. Chance of rain 40%. Saturday night, showers, thunderstorms. Lows in the mid-60s. South winds 5 to 10 miles per hour, becoming west with gusts up to 20 miles per hour after midnight. Chance of rain 90%. Sunday, mostly cloudy with isolated showers in the morning, then mostly sunny in the afternoon. Less humid with highs in the mid-70s. Northwest winds 10 to 15 miles per hour with gusts up to 25 miles per hour. Chance of rain 20%. Sunday night and Monday, partly cloudy. Lows in the mid-50s. Highs in the upper 70s. Monday night, mostly clear. Lows in the upper 50s. Tuesday, mostly sunny. Highs in the lower 80s. Tuesday night, partly cloudy in the evening, then becoming mostly cloudy. A chance of showers with a slight chance of thunderstorms. Lows in the lower 60s. Chance of rain 40%. Wednesday, mostly sunny with a chance of showers. A slight chance of thunderstorms in the morning, then a chance of thunderstorms in the afternoon. Highs in the mid-80s. Chance of rain 50%. Wednesday night, a chance of thunderstorms in the evening. Showers likely. Lows in the upper 60s. Chance of rain 70%. Thursday, mostly sunny. A chance of showers with a slight chance of thunderstorms in the morning, then a chance of showers and thunderstorms in the afternoon. Highs in the mid-80s. Chance of rain 40%. At 1 p.m. at Lambert Field in St. Louis, it was mostly sunny with a temperature of 80 degrees. The dew point was 53, giving us a relative humidity of 39%. The wind was northwest at 6 miles an hour, and the pressure was 30.02 inches and falling. Elsewhere in the metro area, in Chesterfield it was sunny and the temperature was 79. In Belleville it was 82 degrees. In Cahokia, it was sunny and 82 degrees. In St. Charles it was sunny and 80. Across the region, it was mostly sunny in Columbia, Missouri, with a temperature of 78. In Quincy, it was sunny and 77 degrees. In Kansas City, it was sunny and the temperature was 79. It was sunny in Springfield, Missouri, with a temperature of 81. In Rolla, it was sunny and the temperature was 79. In Farmington, it was 80 degrees. It was mostly sunny in Cape Girardeau, with 82 degrees. It was sunny in Springfield, Illinois, with a temperature of 78. Once again in St. Louis, it was mostly sunny, the temperature was 80 degrees and the wind was northwest at 6 miles an hour. The current time is 1:33 p.m. Central Daylight Time. 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This afternoon,
afternoon, sunny, cooler. Near steady temperature in the lower 80s. Northwest winds around 5 miles per hour. Tonight, mostly clear. Lows in the mid-60s. Northeast winds around 5 miles per hour, becoming southeast after midnight. Saturday, partly sunny with scattered showers and thunderstorms. Highs in the mid-80s. South winds 5 to 10 miles per hour. Chance of rain 40%. Saturday night, showers, thunderstorms. Lows in the mid-60s. South winds 5 to 10 miles per hour, becoming west with gusts up to 20 miles per hour after midnight. Chance of rain 90%. Sunday, mostly cloudy with isolated showers in the morning, then mostly sunny in the afternoon. Less humid with highs in the mid-70s. Northwest winds 10 to 15 miles per hour with gusts up to 25 miles per hour. Chance of rain 20%. Sunday night and Monday, partly cloudy. Lows in the mid-50s. Highs in the upper 70s. Monday night, mostly clear. Lows in the upper 50s. Tuesday, mostly sunny. Highs in the lower 80s. Tuesday night, partly cloudy in the evening, then becoming mostly cloudy. A chance of showers with a slight chance of thunderstorms. Lows in the lower 60s. Chance of rain 40%. Wednesday, mostly sunny with a chance of showers. A slight chance of thunderstorms in the morning, then a chance of thunderstorms in the afternoon. Highs in the mid-80s. Chance of rain 50%. Wednesday night, a chance of thunderstorms in the evening. Showers likely. Lows in the upper 60s. Chance of rain 70%. Thursday, mostly sunny. A chance of showers with a slight chance of thunderstorms in the morning, then a chance of showers and thunderstorms in the afternoon. Highs in the mid-80s. Chance of rain 40%. Daily river and lake stages for Friday, June 12th. On the Mississippi River at Hannibal, the morning stage was 15.9 feet, up 1.4 feet from yesterday. The forecast, 16.3, 16.3, 16, 16, 15.9, at Louisiana, 14.8 feet, up 2.3, the forecast, 15.2, 15.4, 15.1, 15.2, 15.3, at Clarksville, 24.4 feet, up 4.5, the forecast, 25.2, 25.5, 25, 25.1, 25.4, at Winfield, 23.2 feet, up 4.1, the forecast, 24.4, 25.4, 25.6, 25.3, 25.5, at Grafton, 16.2 feet, up 1.5, the forecast, 17, 17.4, 17.5, 17.5, 17.5, at Mel Price Lock and Dam, 16.0 feet, up 0.9, the forecast, 17.7, 18.9, 19.6, 19.8, 20, at St. Louis, 21.6 feet, down 0.2, the forecast, 22.7, 23.9, 24.7, 25, 25.2, at Chester, 24.0 feet, down 1 foot, the forecast, 24.6, 25.5, 26.5, 27, 27.3, on the Missouri River at Herman, 19.2 feet, down 0.6, the forecast, 20.4, 20.2, 20.1, 20.6, 20.1, at Washington, 15.8 feet, down 1.4, the forecast, 17.2, 17.4, 17.2, 17.6, 17.4, at St. Charles, 22.2 feet, down 1.8, the forecast, 22.7, 23.2, 23, 23.2, 23.3, on the Illinois River at Hardin, 21.8 feet, up 2.2, the forecast, 23.3, 24.1, 24.4, 24.5, 24.7, on the Maryland
River near Steelville, 1.5 feet, no change from yesterday. Near Sullivan, 3.1 feet, down 0.1. At Pacific, 1.4 feet, down 1.3. Near Eureka, 5.2 feet, down 1.1. At Valley Park, 2.4 feet, down 2.5. At Fenton, 9.2 feet, down 1.9. Near Arnold, 18.7 feet, down 0.9. On the Quiver River near Troy, 6.2 feet, up 0.1. On the Burbis River at Union, 4.7 feet, down 0.8. On the Big River at Burnsville, 2.8 feet, up 0.1. At Carlisle Lake, the morning stage was 446.7 feet, no change from yesterday. At Carlisle, 13.8 feet, up 1.2. The forecast, 15.7 feet for the next 5 days. At Mark Twain Lake, the morning stage was 611.6 feet, up 1.2 feet from yesterday. At Lake of the Ozarks, 658.9 feet, down 0.1. At 1 p.m. at Lambert Field in St. Louis, it was mostly sunny with a temperature of 80 degrees. The dew point was 53, giving us a relative humidity of 39%. The wind was northwest at 6 miles an hour, and the pressure was 30.02 inches and falling. Elsewhere in the metro area, in Chesterfield it was sunny and the temperature was 79. In Belleville it was 82 degrees. In Cahokia, it was sunny and 82 degrees. In St. Charles it was sunny and 80. Across the region, it was mostly sunny in Columbia, Missouri, with a temperature of 78. In Quincy it was sunny and 77 degrees. In Kansas City it was sunny and the temperature was 79. It was sunny in Springfield, Missouri, with a temperature of 81. In Rolla, it was sunny and the temperature was 79. In Farmington it was 80 degrees. It was mostly sunny in Cape Girardeau, with 82 degrees. It was sunny in Springfield, Illinois, with a temperature of 78. Once again in St. Louis, it was mostly sunny, the temperature was 80 degrees and the wind was northwest at 6 miles an hour. The current time is 1:41 p.m. Central Daylight Time. 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This afternoon, sunny, cooler, near steady temperature in the lower 80s. Northwest winds around 5 miles per hour. Tonight, mostly clear. Lows in the mid-60s. Northeast winds around 5 miles per hour, becoming southeast after midnight. Saturday, partly sunny with scattered showers and thunderstorms. Highs in the mid-80s. South winds 5 to 10 miles per hour. Chance of rain 40%. Saturday night, showers, thunderstorms. Lows in the mid-60s. South winds 5 to 10 miles per hour, becoming west with gusts up to 20 miles per hour after midnight. Chance of rain 90%. Sunday, mostly cloudy with isolated showers in the morning, then mostly sunny in the afternoon. Less humid with highs in the mid-70s. Northwest winds 10 to 15 miles per hour with gusts up to 25 miles per hour. Chance of rain 20%. Sunday night and Monday, partly cloudy. Lows in the mid-50s. Highs in the upper 70s. Monday night, mostly clear. Lows in the upper 50s. Tuesday, mostly sunny. Highs in the lower 80s. Tuesday night, partly cloudy in the evening, then becoming mostly cloudy. A chance of showers with a slight chance of thunderstorms. Lows in the lower 60s. Chance of rain 40%. Wednesday, mostly sunny with a chance of showers. A slight chance of thunderstorms in the morning, then a chance of thunderstorms in the afternoon. Highs in the mid-80s. Chance of rain 50%. Wednesday night, a chance of thunderstorms in the evening. Showers.
likely. Lows in the upper 60s. Chance of rain 70%. Thursday, mostly sunny. A chance of showers with a slight chance of thunderstorms in the morning, then a chance of showers and thunderstorms in the afternoon. Highs in the mid-80s. Chance of rain 40%. At 1 p.m. at Lambert Field in St. Louis, it was mostly sunny with a temperature of 80 degrees. The dew point was 53, giving us a relative humidity of 39%. The wind was northwest at 6 miles an hour, and the pressure was 30.02 inches and falling. Elsewhere in the metro area, in Chesterfield it was sunny and the temperature was 79. In Belleville it was 82 degrees. In Cahokia, it was sunny and 82 degrees. In St. Charles it was sunny and 80. Across the region, it was mostly sunny in Columbia, Missouri, with a temperature of 78. In Quincy, it was sunny and 77 degrees. In Kansas City, it was sunny and the temperature was 79. It was sunny in Springfield, Missouri, with a temperature of 81. In Rolla, it was sunny and the temperature was 79. In Farmington, it was 80 degrees. It was mostly sunny in Cape Girardeau, with 82 degrees. It was sunny in Springfield, Illinois, with a temperature of 78. Once again in St. Louis, it was mostly sunny, the temperature was 80 degrees and the wind was northwest at 6 miles an hour. The current time is 1:45 p.m. Central Daylight Time. 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This afternoon, sunny, cooler. Near steady temperature in the lower 80s. Northwest winds around 5 miles per hour. Tonight, mostly clear. Lows in the mid-60s. Northeast winds around 5 miles per hour, becoming southeast after midnight. Saturday, partly sunny with scattered showers and thunderstorms. Highs in the mid-80s. South winds 5 to 10 miles per hour. Chance of rain 40%. Saturday night, showers, thunderstorms. Lows in the mid-60s. South winds 5 to 10 miles per hour, becoming west with gusts up to 20 miles per hour after midnight. Chance of rain 90%. Sunday, mostly cloudy with isolated showers in the morning, then mostly sunny in the afternoon. Less humid with highs in the mid-70s. Northwest winds 10 to 15 miles per hour with gusts up to 25 miles per hour. Chance of rain 20%. Sunday night and Monday, partly cloudy. Lows in the mid-50s. Highs in the upper 70s. Monday night, mostly clear. Lows in the upper 50s. Tuesday, mostly sunny. Highs in the lower 80s. Tuesday night, partly cloudy in the evening, then becoming mostly cloudy. A chance of showers with a slight chance of thunderstorms. Lows in the lower 60s. Chance of rain 40%. Wednesday, mostly sunny with a chance of showers. A slight chance of thunderstorms in the morning, then a chance of thunderstorms in the afternoon. Highs in the mid-80s. Chance of rain 50%. Wednesday night, a chance of thunderstorms in the evening. Showers likely. Lows in the upper 60s. Chance of rain 70%. Thursday, mostly sunny. A chance of showers with a slight chance of thunderstorms in the morning, then a chance of showers and thunderstorms in the afternoon. Highs in the mid-80s. Chance of rain 40%. At 1 p.m. at Lambert Field in St. Louis, it was mostly sunny with a temperature of 80 degrees. The dew point was 53, giving us a relative humidity of 39%. The wind was northwest at 6 miles an hour, and the pressure was 30.02 inches and falling. Elsewhere in the metro area, in Chesterfield, it was sunny and the temperature was 79.
In Belleville, it was 82 degrees. In Cahokia, it was sunny and 82 degrees. In St. Charles, it was sunny and 80. Across the region, it was mostly sunny in Columbia, Missouri, with a temperature of 78. In Quincy, it was sunny and 77 degrees. In Kansas City, it was sunny and the temperature was 79. It was sunny in Springfield, Missouri, with a temperature of 81. In Rolla, it was sunny and the temperature was 79. In Farmington, it was 80 degrees. It was mostly sunny in Cape Girardeau, with 82 degrees. It was sunny in Springfield, Illinois, with a temperature of 78. Once again in St. Louis, it was mostly sunny, the temperature was 80 degrees and the wind was northwest at 6 miles an hour. The current time is 1:49 p.m. Central Daylight Time. 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Daily river and lake stages for Friday, June 12th. On the Mississippi River at Hannibal, the morning stage was 15.9 feet, up 1.4 feet from yesterday. The forecast, 16.3, 16.3, 16, 16, 15.9, at Louisiana, 14.8 feet, up 2.3, the forecast, 15.2, 15.4, 15.1, 15.2, 15.3, at Clarksville, 24.4 feet, up 4.5, the forecast, 25.2, 25.5, 25, 25.1, 25.4, at Winfield, 23.2 feet, up 4.1, the forecast, 24.4, 25.4, 25.6, 25.3, 25.5, at Grafton, 16.2 feet, up 1.5, the forecast, 17, 17.4, 17.5, 17.5, 17.5, at Mel Price Lock and Dam, 16.0 feet, up 0.9, the forecast, 17.7, 18.9, 19.6, 19.8, 20, at St. Louis, 21.6 feet, down 0.2, the forecast, 22.7, 23.9, 24.7, 25, 25.2, at Chester, 24.0 feet, down 1 foot, the forecast, 24.6, 25.5, 26.5, 27, 27.3, on the Missouri River at Herman, 19.2 feet, down 0.6, the forecast, 20.4, 20.2, 20.1, 20.6, 20.1, at Washington, 15.8 feet, down 1.4, the forecast, 17.2, 17.4, 17.2, 17.6, 17.4, at St. Charles, 22.2 feet, down 1.8, the forecast, 22.7, 23.2, 23, 23.2, 23.3, on the Illinois River at Hardin, 21.8 feet, up 2.2, the forecast, 23.3, 24.1, 24.4, 24.5, 24.7, on the Merrimack River near Steelville, 1.5 feet, no change from yesterday. Near Sullivan, 3.1 feet, down 0.1. At Pacific, 1.4 feet, down 1.3. Near Eureka, 5.2 feet, down 1.1. At Valley Park, 2.4 feet, down 2.5. At Fenton, 9.2 feet, down 1.9. Near Arnold, 18.7 feet, down 0.9. On the Quiver River near Troy, 6.2 feet, up 0.1. On the Burbis River at Union, 4.7 feet, down 0.8. On the Big River at Burnsville, 2.8 feet, up 0.1. At Carlisle Lake, the morning stage was 446.7 feet, no change from yesterday.
at Carlisle, 13.8 feet, up 1.2. The forecast, 15.7 feet for the next 5 days. At Mark Twain Lake, the morning stage was 11.6 feet, up 1.2 feet from yesterday. At Lake of the Ozarks, 658.9 feet, down 0.1. This afternoon, sunny, cooler. Near steady temperature in the lower 80s. Northwest winds around 5 miles per hour. Tonight, mostly clear. Lows in the mid-60s. Northeast winds around 5 miles per hour, becoming southeast after midnight. Saturday, partly sunny with scattered showers and thunderstorms. Highs in the mid-80s. South winds 5 to 10 miles per hour. Chance of rain 40%. Saturday night, showers, thunderstorms. Lows in the mid-60s. South winds 5 to 10 miles per hour, becoming west with gusts up to 20 miles per hour after midnight. Chance of rain 90%. Sunday, for the next 5 days, at Mark Twain Lake, the morning

sunny with scattered showers and thunderstorms. Highs in the mid-80s. South winds 5 to 10 miles per hour. Chance of rain 40%. Saturday night, showers, thunderstorms. Lows in the mid-60s. South winds 5 to 10 miles per hour, becoming west with gusts up to 20 miles per hour after midnight. Chance of rain 90%. Sunday, mostly cloudy with isolated showers in the morning, then mostly sunny in the afternoon. Less humid with highs in the mid-70s. Northwest winds 10 to 15 miles per hour with gusts up to 25 miles per hour. Chance of rain 20%. Sunday night and Monday, partly cloudy. Lows in the mid-50s. Highs in the upper 70s. Monday night, mostly clear. Lows in the upper 50s. Tuesday, mostly sunny. Highs in the lower 80s. Tuesday night, partly cloudy in the evening, then becoming mostly cloudy. A chance of showers with a slight chance of thunderstorms. Lows in the lower 60s. Chance of rain 40%. Wednesday, mostly sunny with a chance of showers. A slight chance of thunderstorms in the morning, then a chance of thunderstorms in the afternoon. Highs in the mid-80s. Chance of rain 50%. Wednesday night, a chance of thunderstorms in the evening. Showers likely. Lows in the upper 60s. Chance of rain 70%. Thursday, mostly sunny. A chance of showers with a slight chance of thunderstorms in the morning, then a chance of showers and thunderstorms in the afternoon. Highs in the mid-80s. Chance of rain 40%. At 1 p.m. at Lambert Field in St. Louis, it was mostly sunny with a temperature of 80 degrees. The dew point was 53, giving us a relative humidity of 39%. The wind was northwest at 6 miles an hour, and the pressure was 30.02 inches and falling. Elsewhere in the metro area, in Chesterfield it was sunny and the temperature was 79. In Belleville it was 82 degrees. In Cahokia, it was sunny and 82 degrees. In St. Charles it was sunny and 80. Across the region, it was mostly sunny in Columbia, Missouri, with a temperature of 78. In Quincy, it was sunny and 77 degrees. In Kansas City, it was sunny and the temperature was 79. It was sunny in Springfield, Missouri, with a temperature of 81. In Rolla, it was sunny and the temperature was 79. In Farmington, it was 80 degrees. It was mostly sunny in Cape Girardeau, with 82 degrees. It was sunny in Springfield, Illinois, with a temperature of 78. Once again in St. Louis, it was mostly sunny, the temperature was 80 degrees and the wind was northwest at 6 miles an hour. The current time is 1:57 p.m. Central Daylight Time. 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This program originates from the National Weather Service Forecast Office in St. Louis, Missouri, and serves parts of East Central Missouri and Southwest Illinois, including the St. Louis metro area and surrounding counties. This afternoon, sunny, cooler. Near steady temperature in the lower 80s. Northwest winds around 5 miles per hour. Tonight, mostly clear. Lows in the mid-60s. Northeast winds around 5 miles per hour, becoming southeast after midnight. Saturday, partly sunny with scattered showers and thunderstorms. Highs in the mid-80s. South winds 5 to 10 miles per hour. Chance of rain 40%. Saturday night, showers, thunderstorms. Lows in the mid-60s. South winds 5 to 10 miles per hour, becoming west with gusts up to 20 miles per hour after midnight. Chance of rain 90%. Sunday, mostly cloudy with isolated showers in the morning, then mostly sunny in the afternoon. Less humid with highs in the mid-70s. Northwest winds 10 to 15 miles per hour with gusts up to 25 miles per hour. Chance of rain 20%. Sunday night and Monday, partly cloudy.

lows in the mid-50s, highs in the upper 70s. Monday night, mostly clear, lows in the upper 50s. Tuesday, mostly sunny, highs in the lower 80s. Tuesday night, partly cloudy in the evening, then becoming mostly cloudy. A chance of showers with a slight chance of thunderstorms. Lows in the lower 60s. Chance of rain 40%. Wednesday, mostly sunny with a chance of showers. A slight chance of thunderstorms in the morning, then a chance of thunderstorms in the afternoon. Highs in the mid-80s. Chance of rain 50%. Wednesday night, a chance of thunderstorms in the evening. Showers likely. Lows in the upper 60s. Chance of rain 70%. Thursday, mostly sunny. A chance of showers with a slight chance of thunderstorms in the morning, then a chance of showers and thunderstorms in the afternoon. Highs in the mid-80s. Chance of rain 40%. At 1 p.m. at Lambert Field in St. Louis, it was mostly sunny with a temperature of 80 degrees. The dew point was 53, giving us a relative humidity of 39%. The wind was northwest at 6 miles an hour, and the pressure was 30.02 inches and falling. Elsewhere in the metro area, in Chesterfield it was sunny and the temperature was 79. In Belleville it was 82 degrees. In Cahokia, it was sunny and 82 degrees. In St. Charles, it was sunny and 80. Across the region, it was mostly sunny in Columbia, Missouri, with a temperature of 78. In Quincy, it was sunny and 77 degrees. In Kansas City, it was sunny and the temperature was 79. It was sunny in Springfield, Missouri, with a temperature of 81. In Rolla, it was sunny and the temperature was 79. In Farmington, it was 80 degrees. It was mostly sunny in Cape Girardeau, with 82 degrees. It was sunny in Springfield, Illinois, with a temperature of 78. Once again in St. Louis, it was mostly sunny, the temperature was 80 degrees, and the wind was northwest at 6 miles an hour. The current time is 2:01 p.m. Central Daylight Time. 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This afternoon, sunny, cooler, near steady temperature in the lower 80s. Northwest winds around 5 miles per hour. Tonight, mostly clear. Lows in the mid-60s. Northeast winds around 5 miles per hour, becoming southeast after midnight. Saturday, partly sunny with scattered showers and thunderstorms. Highs in the mid-80s. South winds 5 to 10 miles per hour. Chance of rain 40%. Saturday night, showers, thunderstorms. Lows in the mid-60s. South winds 5 to 10 miles per hour, becoming west with gusts up to 20 miles per hour after midnight. Chance of rain 90%. Sunday, mostly cloudy with isolated showers in the morning, then mostly sunny in the afternoon. Less humid with highs in the mid-70s. Northwest winds 10 to 15 miles per hour with gusts up to 25 miles per hour. Chance of rain 20%. Sunday night and Monday, partly cloudy. Lows in the mid-50s. Highs in the upper 70s. Monday night, mostly clear. Lows in the upper 50s. Tuesday, mostly sunny. Highs in the lower 80s. Tuesday night, partly cloudy in the evening, then becoming mostly cloudy. A chance of showers with a slight chance of thunderstorms. Lows in the lower 60s. Chance of rain 40%. Wednesday, mostly sunny with a chance of showers. A slight chance of thunderstorms in the morning, then a chance of thunderstorms in the afternoon. Highs in the mid-80s. Chance of rain 50%. Wednesday night, a chance of thunderstorms in the evening. Showers
likely. Lows in the upper 60s. Chance of rain 70%. Thursday, mostly sunny. A chance of showers with a slight chance of thunderstorms in the morning, then a chance of showers and thunderstorms in the afternoon. Highs in the mid-80s. Chance of rain 40%. At 1 p.m. at Lambert Field in St. Louis, it was mostly sunny with a temperature of 80 degrees. The dew point was 53, giving us a relative humidity of 39%. The wind was northwest at 6 miles an hour, and the pressure was 30.02 inches and falling. Elsewhere in the metro area, in Chesterfield it was sunny and the temperature was 79. In Belleville it was 82 degrees. In Cahokia, it was sunny and 82 degrees. In St. Charles it was sunny and 80. Across the region, it was mostly sunny in Columbia, Missouri, with a temperature of 78. In Quincy, it was sunny and 77 degrees. In Kansas City, it was sunny and the temperature was 79. It was sunny in Springfield, Missouri, with a temperature of 81. In Rolla, it was sunny and the temperature was 79. In Farmington, it was 80 degrees. It was mostly sunny in Cape Girardeau, with 82 degrees. It was sunny in Springfield, Illinois, with a temperature of 78. Once again in St. Louis, it was mostly sunny, the temperature was 80 degrees and the wind was northwest at 6 miles an hour. Daily river and lake stages for Friday, June 12th. On the Mississippi River at Hannibal, the morning stage was 15.9 feet, up 1.4 feet from yesterday. The forecast, 16.3, 16.3, 16, 16, 15.9, at Louisiana, 14.8 feet, up 2.3, the forecast, 15.2, 15.4, 15.1, 15.2, 15.3, at Clarksville, 24.4 feet, up 4.5, the forecast, 25.2, 25.5, 25, 25.1, 25.4, at Winfield, 23.2 feet, up 4.1, the forecast, 24.4, 25.4, 25.6, 25.3, 25.5, at Grafton, 16.2 feet, up 1.5, the forecast, 17, 17.4, 17.5, 17.5, 17.5, at Mel Price Lock and Dam, 16.0 feet, up 0.9, the forecast, 17.7, 18.9, 19.6, 19.8, 20, at St. Louis, 21.6 feet, down 0.2, the forecast, 22.7, 23.9, 24.7, 25, 25.2, at Chester, 24.0 feet, down 1 foot, the forecast, 24.6, 25.5, 26.5, 27, 27.3, on the Missouri River at Herman, 19.2 feet, down 0.6, the forecast, 20.4, 20.2, 20.1, 20.6, 20.1, at Washington, 15.8 feet, down 1.4, the forecast, 17.2, 17.4, 17.2, 17.6, 17.4, at St. Charles, 22.2 feet, down 1.8, the forecast, 22.7, 23.2, 23, 23.2, 23.3, on the Illinois River at Hardin, 21.8 feet, up 2.2, the forecast, 23.3, 24.1, 24.4, 24.5, 24.7, on the Merrimack River near Steelville, 1.5 feet, no change from yesterday. Near Sullivan, 3.1 feet, down 0.1. At Pacific, 1.4 feet, down 1.3. Near Eureka, 5.2 feet, down 1.1. At Valley Park, 2.4 feet, down 2.5. At Fenton, 9.2 feet, down 1.9. Near Arnold, 18.7 feet, down 0.9. On the Quiver River near Troy, 6.2 feet, up 0.1. On the Burbage River at Union, 4.7
10 feet, down 0.8, on the Big River at Burnsville, 2.8 feet, up 0.1, at Carlisle. Lake, the morning stage was 446.7 feet, no change from yesterday. At Carlisle, 13.8 feet, up 1.2, the forecast, 15.7 feet for the next 5 days. At Mark Twain Lake, the morning stage was 611.6 feet, up 1.2 feet from yesterday. At Lake of the Ozarks, 658.9 feet, down 0.1. The current time is 2:09 p.m. Central Daylight Time. 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This afternoon, sunny, cooler, near steady temperature in the lower 80s. Northwest winds around 5 miles per hour. Tonight, mostly clear. Lows in the mid-60s. Northeast winds around 5 miles per hour, becoming southeast after midnight. Saturday, partly sunny with scattered showers and thunderstorms. Highs in the mid-80s. South winds 5 to 10 miles per hour. Chance of rain 40%. Saturday night, showers, thunderstorms. Lows in the mid-60s. South winds 5 to 10 miles per hour, becoming west with gusts up to 20 miles per hour after midnight. Chance of rain 90%. Sunday, mostly cloudy with isolated showers in the morning, then mostly sunny in the afternoon. Less humid with highs in the mid-70s. Northwest winds 10 to 15 miles per hour with gusts up to 25 miles per hour. Chance of rain 20%. Sunday night and Monday, partly cloudy. Lows in the mid-50s. Highs in the upper 70s. Monday night, mostly clear. Lows in the upper 50s. Tuesday, mostly sunny. Highs in the lower 80s. Tuesday night, partly cloudy in the evening, then becoming mostly cloudy. A chance of showers with a slight chance of thunderstorms. Lows in the lower 60s. Chance of rain 40%. Wednesday, mostly sunny with a chance of showers. A slight chance of thunderstorms in the morning, then a chance of thunderstorms in the afternoon. Highs in the mid-80s. Chance of rain 50%. Wednesday night, a chance of thunderstorms in the evening. Showers likely. Lows in the upper 60s. Chance of rain 70%. Thursday, mostly sunny. A chance of showers with a slight chance of thunderstorms in the morning, then a chance of showers and thunderstorms in the afternoon. Highs in the mid-80s. Chance of rain 40%. At 2 p.m., the report from St. Louis was not available. Elsewhere in the metro area, in Chesterfield it was sunny and the temperature was 83. In Belleville it was 83 degrees. In Cahokia, it was sunny and 82 degrees. In St. Charles it was sunny and 82. Across the region, it was sunny in Columbia, Missouri, with a temperature of 79. In Quincy it was sunny and 78 degrees. In Kansas City, it was mostly sunny and the temperature was 81. It was mostly sunny in Springfield, Missouri, with a temperature of 82. In Rolla, it was sunny and the temperature was 80. In Farmington, it was 81 degrees. It was sunny in Cape Girardeau, with 84 degrees. It was sunny in Springfield, Illinois, with a temperature of 79. Once again, the report from St. Louis was not available. The current time is 2:13 p.m. Central Daylight Time. 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This afternoon, sunny, cooler,
near steady temperature in the lower 80s. Northwest winds around 5 miles per hour. Tonight, mostly clear. Lows in the mid-60s. Northeast winds around 5 miles per hour, becoming southeast after midnight. Saturday, partly sunny with scattered showers and thunderstorms. Highs in the mid-80s. South winds 5 to 10 miles per hour. Chance of rain 40%. Saturday night, showers, thunderstorms. Lows in the mid-60s. South winds 5 to 10 miles per hour, becoming west with gusts up to 20 miles per hour after midnight. Chance of rain 90%. Sunday, mostly cloudy with isolated showers in the morning, then mostly sunny in the afternoon. Less humid with highs in the mid-70s. Northwest winds 10 to 15 miles per hour with gusts up to 25 miles per hour. Chance of rain 20%. Sunday night and Monday, partly cloudy. Lows in the mid-50s. Highs in the upper 70s. Monday night, mostly clear. Lows in the upper 50s. Tuesday, mostly sunny. Highs in the lower 80s. Tuesday night, partly cloudy in the evening, then becoming mostly cloudy. A chance of showers with a slight chance of thunderstorms. Lows in the lower 60s. Chance of rain 40%. Wednesday, mostly sunny with a chance of showers. A slight chance of thunderstorms in the morning, then a chance of thunderstorms in the afternoon. Highs in the mid-80s. Chance of rain 50%. Wednesday night, a chance of thunderstorms in the evening. Showers likely. Lows in the upper 60s. Chance of rain 70%. Thursday, mostly sunny. A chance of showers with a slight chance of thunderstorms in the morning, then a chance of showers and thunderstorms in the afternoon. Highs in the mid-80s. Chance of rain 40%. At 2 p.m. the report from St. Louis was not available. Elsewhere in the metro area, in Chesterfield it was sunny and the temperature was 83. In Belleville it was 83 degrees. In Cahokia, it was sunny and 82 degrees. In St. Charles, it was sunny and 82. Across the region, it was sunny in Columbia, Missouri, with a temperature of 79. In Quincy, it was sunny and 78 degrees. In Kansas City, it was mostly sunny and the temperature was 81. It was mostly sunny in Springfield, Missouri, with a temperature of 82. In Rolla, it was sunny and the temperature was 80. In Farmington, it was 81 degrees. It was sunny in Cape Girardeau, with 84 degrees. It was sunny in Springfield, Illinois, with a temperature of 79. Once again, the report from St. Louis was not available. The current time is 2:17 p.m. Central Daylight Time. 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This afternoon, sunny, cooler, near steady temperature in the lower 80s. Northwest winds around 5 miles per hour. Tonight, mostly clear. Lows in the mid-60s. Northeast winds around 5 miles per hour, becoming southeast after midnight. Saturday, partly sunny with scattered showers and thunderstorms. Highs in the mid-80s. South winds 5 to 10 miles per hour. Chance of rain 40%. Saturday night, showers, thunderstorms. Lows in the mid-60s. South winds 5 to 10 miles per hour, becoming west with gusts up to 20 miles per hour after midnight. Chance of rain 90%. Sunday, mostly cloudy with isolated showers in the morning, then mostly sunny in the afternoon. Less humid with highs in the mid-70s. Northwest winds 10 to 15 miles per hour with gusts up to 25 miles per hour. Chance of rain 20%.
Sunday night and Monday, partly cloudy. Lows in the mid-50s. Highs in the upper 70s. Monday night, mostly clear. Lows in the upper 50s. Tuesday, mostly sunny. Highs in the lower 80s. Tuesday night, partly cloudy in the evening, then becoming mostly cloudy. A chance of showers with a slight chance of thunderstorms. Lows in the lower 60s. Chance of rain 40%. Wednesday, mostly sunny with a chance of showers. A slight chance of thunderstorms in the morning, then a chance of thunderstorms in the afternoon. Highs in the mid-80s. Chance of rain 50%. Wednesday night, a chance of thunderstorms in the evening. Showers likely. Lows in the upper 60s. Chance of rain 70%. Thursday, mostly sunny. A chance of showers with a slight chance of thunderstorms in the morning, then a chance of showers and thunderstorms in the afternoon. Highs in the mid-80s. Chance of rain 40%. Daily river and lake stages for Friday, June 12th. On the Mississippi River at Hannibal, the morning stage was 15.9 feet, up 1.4 feet from yesterday. The forecast, 16.3, 16.3, 16, 16, 15.9, at Louisiana, 14.8 feet, up 2.3, the forecast, 15.2, 15.4, 15.1, 15.2, 15.3, at Clarksville, 24.4 feet, up 4.5, the forecast, 25.2, 25.5, 25, 25.1, 25.4, at Winfield, 23.2 feet, up 4.1, the forecast, 24.4, 25.4, 25.6, 25.3, 25.5, at Grafton, 16.2 feet, up 1.5, the forecast, 17, 17.4, 17.5, 17.5, 17.5, at Mel Price Lock and Dam, 16.0 feet, up 0.9, the forecast, 17.7, 18.9, 19.6, 19.8, 20, at St. Louis, 21.6 feet, down 0.2, the forecast, 22.7, 23.9, 24.7, 25, 25.2, at Chester, 24.0 feet, down 1 foot, the forecast, 24.6, 25.5, 26.5, 27, 27.3, on the Missouri River at Herman, 19.2 feet, down 0.6, the forecast, 20.4, 20.2, 20.1, 20.6, 20.1, at Washington, 15.8 feet, down 1.4, the forecast, 17.2, 17.4, 17.2, 17.6, 17.4, at St. Charles, 22.2 feet, down 1.8, the forecast, 22.7, 23.2, 23. 23.2, 23.3, on the Illinois River at Hardin, 21.8 feet, up 2.2, the forecast, 23.3, 24.1, 24.4, 24.5, 24.7, on the Merrimack River near Steelville, 1.5 feet, no change from yesterday. Near Sullivan, 3.1 feet, down 0.1. At Pacific, 1.4 feet, down 1.3. Near Eureka, 5.2 feet, down 1.1. At Valley Park, 2.4 feet, down 2.5. At Fenton, 9.2 feet, down 1.9. Near Arnold, 18.7 feet, down 0.9. On the Quiver River near Troy, 6.2 feet, up 0.1. On the Burbis River at Union, 4.7 feet, down 0.8. On the Big River at Burnsville, 2.8 feet, up 0.1. At Carlisle Lake, the morning stage was 446.7 feet, no change from yesterday. At Carlisle, 13.8 feet, up 1.2, the forecast, 15.7 feet for the next 5 days. At Mark Twain Lake, the morning stage was 611.6 feet, up 1.2 feet from yesterday.
at Lake of the Ozarks, 658.9 feet, down 0.1. At 2 p.m. the report from St. Louis was not available. Elsewhere in the metro area, in Chesterfield it was sunny and the temperature was 83. In Belleville it was 83 degrees. In Cahokia, it was sunny and 82 degrees. In St. Charles, it was sunny and 82. Across the region, it was sunny in Columbia, Missouri, with a temperature of 79. In Quincy, it was sunny and 78 degrees. In Kansas City, it was mostly sunny and the temperature was 81. It was mostly sunny in Springfield, Missouri, with a temperature of 82. In Rolla, it was sunny and the temperature was 80. In Farmington, it was 81 degrees. It was sunny in Cape Girardeau, with 84 degrees. It was sunny in Springfield, Illinois, with a temperature of 79. Once again, the report from St. Louis was not available. The current time is 2:25 p.m. Central Daylight Time. 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This afternoon, sunny, cooler, near steady temperature in the lower 80s. Northwest winds around 5 miles per hour. Tonight, mostly clear. Lows in the mid-60s. Northeast winds around 5 miles per hour, becoming southeast after midnight. Saturday, partly sunny with scattered showers and thunderstorms. Highs in the mid-80s. South winds 5 to 10 miles per hour. Chance of rain 40%. Saturday night, showers, thunderstorms. Lows in the mid-60s. South winds 5 to 10 miles per hour, becoming west with gusts up to 20 miles per hour after midnight. Chance of rain 90%. Sunday, mostly cloudy with isolated showers in the morning, then mostly sunny in the afternoon. Less humid with highs in the mid-70s. Northwest winds 10 to 15 miles per hour with gusts up to 25 miles per hour. Chance of rain 20%. Sunday night and Monday, partly cloudy. Lows in the mid-50s. Highs in the upper 70s. Monday night, mostly clear. Lows in the upper 50s. Tuesday, mostly sunny. Highs in the lower 80s. Tuesday night, partly cloudy in the evening, then becoming mostly cloudy. A chance of showers with a slight chance of thunderstorms. Lows in the lower 60s. Chance of rain 40%. Wednesday, mostly sunny with a chance of showers. A slight chance of thunderstorms in the morning, then a chance of thunderstorms in the afternoon. Highs in the mid-80s. Chance of rain 50%. Wednesday night, a chance of thunderstorms in the evening. Showers likely. Lows in the upper 60s. Chance of rain 70%. Thursday, mostly sunny. A chance of showers with a slight chance of thunderstorms in the morning, then a chance of showers and thunderstorms in the afternoon. Highs in the mid-80s. Chance of rain 40%. At 2 p.m., the report from St. Louis was not available. Elsewhere in the metro area, in Chesterfield, it was sunny and the temperature was 83. In Belleville, it was 83 degrees. In Cahokia, it was sunny and 82 degrees. In St. Charles, it was sunny and 82. Across the region, it was sunny in Columbia, Missouri, with a temperature of 79. In Quincy, it was sunny and 78 degrees. In Kansas City, it was mostly sunny and the temperature was 81. It was mostly sunny in Springfield, Missouri, with a temperature of 82. In Rolla, it was sunny and the temperature was 80. In Farmington, it was 81 degrees. It was sunny in Cape Girardeau, with 84 degrees. It was sunny in Springfield, Illinois, with a temperature of 79. Once again, the report from St. Louis
was not available. The current time is 2:29 p.m. Central Daylight Time. 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This afternoon, sunny, cooler, near steady temperature in the lower 80s. Northwest winds around 5 miles per hour. Tonight, mostly clear. Lows in the mid-60s. Northeast winds around 5 miles per hour, becoming southeast after midnight. Saturday, partly sunny with scattered showers and thunderstorms. Highs in the mid-80s. South winds 5 to 10 miles per hour. Chance of rain 40%. Saturday night, showers, thunderstorms. Lows in the mid-60s. South winds 5 to 10 miles per hour, becoming west with gusts up to 20 miles per hour after midnight. Chance of rain 90%. Sunday, mostly cloudy with isolated showers in the morning, then mostly sunny in the afternoon. Less humid with highs in the mid-70s. Northwest winds 10 to 15 miles per hour with gusts up to 25 miles per hour. Chance of rain 20%. Sunday night and Monday, partly cloudy. Lows in the mid-50s. Highs in the upper 70s. Monday night, mostly clear. Lows in the upper 50s. Tuesday, mostly sunny. Highs in the lower 80s. Tuesday night, partly cloudy in the evening, then becoming mostly cloudy. A chance of showers with a slight chance of thunderstorms. Lows in the lower 60s. Chance of rain 40%. Wednesday, mostly sunny with a chance of showers. A slight chance of thunderstorms in the morning, then a chance of thunderstorms in the afternoon. Highs in the mid-80s. Chance of rain 50%. Wednesday night, a chance of thunderstorms in the evening. Showers likely. Lows in the upper 60s. Chance of rain 70%. Thursday, mostly sunny. A chance of showers with a slight chance of thunderstorms in the morning, then a chance of showers and thunderstorms in the afternoon. Highs in the mid-80s. Chance of rain 40%. At 2 p.m. the report from St. Louis was not available. Elsewhere in the metro area, in Chesterfield it was sunny and the temperature was 83. In Belleville it was 83 degrees. In Cahokia, it was sunny and 82 degrees. In St. Charles, it was sunny and 82. Across the region, it was sunny in Columbia, Missouri, with a temperature of 79. In Quincy, it was sunny and 78 degrees. In Kansas City, it was mostly sunny and the temperature was 81. It was mostly sunny in Springfield, Missouri, with a temperature of 82. In Rolla, it was sunny and the temperature was 80. In Farmington, it was 81 degrees. It was sunny in Cape Girardeau, with 84 degrees. It was sunny in Springfield, Illinois, with a temperature of 79. Once again, the report from St. Louis was not available. The current time is 2:33 p.m. Central Daylight Time. 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This afternoon, sunny, cooler, near steady temperature in the lower 80s. Northwest winds around 5 miles per hour. Tonight, mostly clear. Lows in the mid-60s. Northeast winds around 5 miles per hour, becoming southeast after midnight. Saturday, partly sunny with scattered showers and thunderstorms. Highs in the mid-80s. South winds 5 to 10 miles per hour. Chance of rain 40%.
Saturday night, showers, thunderstorms. Lows in the mid-60s. South winds 5 to 10 miles per hour, becoming west with gusts up to 20 miles per hour after midnight. Chance of rain 90%. Sunday, mostly cloudy with isolated showers in the morning, then mostly sunny in the afternoon. Less humid with highs in the mid-70s. Northwest winds 10 to 15 miles per hour with gusts up to 25 miles per hour. Chance of rain 20%. Sunday night and Monday, partly cloudy. Lows in the mid-50s. Highs in the upper 70s. Monday night, mostly clear. Lows in the upper 50s. Tuesday, mostly sunny. Highs in the lower 80s. Tuesday night, partly cloudy in the evening, then becoming mostly cloudy. A chance of showers with a slight chance of thunderstorms. Lows in the lower 60s. Chance of rain 40%. Wednesday, mostly sunny with a chance of showers. A slight chance of thunderstorms in the morning, then a chance of thunderstorms in the afternoon. Highs in the mid-80s. Chance of rain 50%. Wednesday night, a chance of thunderstorms in the evening. Showers likely. Lows in the upper 60s. Chance of rain 70%. Thursday, mostly sunny. A chance of showers with a slight chance of thunderstorms in the morning, then a chance of showers and thunderstorms in the afternoon. Highs in the mid-80s. Chance of rain 40%. At 2 p.m. the report from St. Louis was not available. Elsewhere in the metro area, in Chesterfield it was sunny and the temperature was 83. In Belleville it was 83 degrees. In Cahokia, it was sunny and 82 degrees. In St. Charles, it was sunny and 82. Across the region, it was sunny in Columbia, Missouri, with a temperature of 79. In Quincy, it was sunny and 78 degrees. In Kansas City, it was mostly sunny and the temperature was 81. It was mostly sunny in Springfield, Missouri, with a temperature of 82. In Rolla, it was sunny and the temperature was 80. In Farmington, it was 81 degrees. It was sunny in Cape Girardeau, with 84 degrees. It was sunny in Springfield, Illinois, with a temperature of 79. Once again, the report from St. Louis was not available. The current time is 2:37 p.m. Central Daylight Time. 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This afternoon, sunny, cooler, near steady temperature in the lower 80s. Northwest winds around 5 miles per hour. Tonight, mostly clear. Lows in the mid-60s. Northeast winds around 5 miles per hour, becoming southeast after midnight. Saturday, partly sunny with scattered showers and thunderstorms. Highs in the mid-80s. South winds 5 to 10 miles per hour. Chance of rain 40%. Saturday night, showers, thunderstorms. Lows in the mid-60s. South winds 5 to 10 miles per hour, becoming west with gusts up to 20 miles per hour after midnight. Chance of rain 90%. Sunday, mostly cloudy with isolated showers in the morning, then mostly sunny in the afternoon. Less humid with highs in the mid-70s. Northwest winds 10 to 15 miles per hour with gusts up to 25 miles per hour. Chance of rain 20%. Sunday night and Monday, partly cloudy. Lows in the mid-50s. Highs in the upper 70s. Monday night, mostly clear. Lows in the upper 50s. Tuesday, mostly sunny. Highs in the lower 80s. Tuesday night, partly cloudy in the evening, then becoming mostly cloudy. A chance of showers with a slight chance of thunderstorms. Lows in the lower 60s. Chance of rain 40%.
Wednesday, mostly sunny with a chance of showers. A slight chance of thunderstorms in the morning, then a chance of thunderstorms in the afternoon. Highs in the mid-80s. Chance of rain 50%. Wednesday night, a chance of thunderstorms in the evening. Showers likely. Lows in the upper 60s. Chance of rain 70%. Thursday, mostly sunny. A chance of showers with a slight chance of thunderstorms in the morning, then a chance of showers and thunderstorms in the afternoon. Highs in the mid-80s. Chance of rain 40%. At 2 p.m. the report from St. Louis was not available. Elsewhere in the metro area, in Chesterfield it was sunny and the temperature was 83. In Belleville it was 83 degrees. In Cahokia, it was sunny and 82 degrees. In St. Charles, it was sunny and 82. Across the region, it was sunny in Columbia, Missouri, with a temperature of 79. In Quincy, it was sunny and 78 degrees. In Kansas City, it was mostly sunny and the temperature was 81. It was mostly sunny in Springfield, Missouri, with a temperature of 82. In Rolla, it was sunny and the temperature was 80. In Farmington, it was 81 degrees. It was sunny in Cape Girardeau, with 84 degrees. It was sunny in Springfield, Illinois, with a temperature of 79. Once again, the report from St. Louis was not available. The current time is 2:40 p.m. Central Daylight Time. 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This afternoon, sunny, cooler, near steady temperature in the lower 80s. Northwest winds around 5 miles per hour. Tonight, mostly clear. Lows in the mid-60s. Northeast winds around 5 miles per hour, becoming southeast after midnight. Saturday, partly sunny with scattered showers and thunderstorms. Highs in the mid-80s. South winds 5 to 10 miles per hour. Chance of rain 40%. Saturday night, showers, thunderstorms. Lows in the mid-60s. South winds 5 to 10 miles per hour, becoming west with gusts up to 20 miles per hour after midnight. Chance of rain 90%. Sunday, mostly cloudy with isolated showers in the morning, then mostly sunny in the afternoon. Less humid with highs in the mid-70s. Northwest winds 10 to 15 miles per hour with gusts up to 25 miles per hour. Chance of rain 20%. Sunday night and Monday, partly cloudy. Lows in the mid-50s. Highs in the upper 70s. Monday night, mostly clear. Lows in the upper 50s. Tuesday, mostly sunny. Highs in the lower 80s. Tuesday night, partly cloudy in the evening, then becoming mostly cloudy. A chance of showers with a slight chance of thunderstorms. Lows in the lower 60s. Chance of rain 40%. Wednesday, mostly sunny with a chance of showers. A slight chance of thunderstorms in the morning, then a chance of thunderstorms in the afternoon. Highs in the mid-80s. Chance of rain 50%. Wednesday night, a chance of thunderstorms in the evening. Showers likely. Lows in the upper 60s. Chance of rain 70%. Thursday, mostly sunny. A chance of showers with a slight chance of thunderstorms in the morning, then a chance of showers and thunderstorms in the afternoon. Highs in the mid-80s. Chance of rain 40%. At 2 p.m., the report from St. Louis was not available. Elsewhere in the metro area, in Chesterfield it was sunny and the temperature was 83. In Belleville it was 83 degrees. In Cahokia it was sunny and 82 degrees. In St. Charles it was sunny and 82.
Across the region, it was sunny in Columbia, Missouri, with a temperature of 79. In Quincy, it was sunny and 78 degrees. In Kansas City, it was mostly sunny and the temperature was 81. It was mostly sunny in Springfield, Missouri, with a temperature of 82. In Rolla, it was sunny and the temperature was 80. In Farmington, it was 81 degrees. It was sunny in Cape Girardeau, with 84 degrees. It was sunny in Springfield, Illinois, with a temperature of 79. Once again, the report from St. Louis was not available. The current time is 2:44 p.m. Central Daylight Time. 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This afternoon, sunny, cooler, near steady temperature in the lower 80s. Northwest winds around 5 miles per hour. Tonight, mostly clear. Lows in the mid-60s. Northeast winds around 5 miles per hour, becoming southeast after midnight. Saturday, partly sunny with scattered showers and thunderstorms. Highs in the mid-80s. South winds 5 to 10 miles per hour. Chance of rain 40%. Saturday night, showers, thunderstorms. Lows in the mid-60s. South winds 5 to 10 miles per hour, becoming west with gusts up to 20 miles per hour after midnight. Chance of rain 90%. Sunday, mostly cloudy with isolated showers in the morning, then mostly sunny in the afternoon. Less humid with highs in the mid-70s. Northwest winds 10 to 15 miles per hour with gusts up to 25 miles per hour. Chance of rain 20%. Sunday night and Monday, partly cloudy. Lows in the mid-50s. Highs in the upper 70s. Monday night, mostly clear. Lows in the upper 50s. Tuesday, mostly sunny. Highs in the lower 80s. Tuesday night, partly cloudy in the evening, then becoming mostly cloudy. A chance of showers with a slight chance of thunderstorms. Lows in the lower 60s. Chance of rain 40%. Wednesday, mostly sunny with a chance of showers. A slight chance of thunderstorms in the morning, then a chance of thunderstorms in the afternoon. Highs in the mid-80s. Chance of rain 50%. Wednesday night, a chance of thunderstorms in the evening. Showers likely. Lows in the upper 60s. Chance of rain 70%. Thursday, mostly sunny. A chance of showers with a slight chance of thunderstorms in the morning, then a chance of showers and thunderstorms in the afternoon. Highs in the mid-80s. Chance of rain 40%. At 2 p.m. the report from St. Louis was not available. Elsewhere in the metro area, in Chesterfield it was sunny and the temperature was 83. In Belleville it was 83 degrees. In Cahokia, it was sunny and 82 degrees. In St. Charles, it was sunny and 82. Across the region, it was sunny in Columbia, Missouri, with a temperature of 79. In Quincy, it was sunny and 78 degrees. In Kansas City, it was mostly sunny and the temperature was 81. It was mostly sunny in Springfield, Missouri, with a temperature of 82. In Rolla, it was sunny and the temperature was 80. In Farmington, it was 81 degrees. It was sunny in Cape Girardeau with 84 degrees. It was sunny in Springfield, Illinois with a temperature of 79. Once again, the report from St. Louis was not available. The current time is 2:48 p.m. Central Daylight Time. 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
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This afternoon, sunny, cooler, near steady temperature in the lower 80s. Northwest winds around 5 miles per hour. Tonight, mostly clear. Lows in the mid-60s. Northeast winds around 5 miles per hour, becoming southeast after midnight. Saturday, partly sunny with scattered showers and thunderstorms. Highs in the mid-80s. South winds 5 to 10 miles per hour. Chance of rain 40%. Saturday night, showers, thunderstorms. Lows in the mid-60s. South winds 5 to 10 miles per hour, becoming west with gusts up to 20 miles per hour after midnight. Chance of rain 90%. Sunday, mostly cloudy with isolated showers in the morning, then mostly sunny in the afternoon. Less humid with highs in the mid-70s. Northwest winds 10 to 15 miles per hour with gusts up to 25 miles per hour. Chance of rain 20%. Sunday night and Monday, partly cloudy. Lows in the mid-50s. Highs in the upper 70s. Monday night, mostly clear. Lows in the upper 50s. Tuesday, mostly sunny. Highs in the lower 80s. Tuesday night, partly cloudy in the evening, then becoming mostly cloudy. A chance of showers with a slight chance of thunderstorms. Lows in the lower 60s. Chance of rain 40%. Wednesday, mostly sunny with a chance of showers. A slight chance of thunderstorms in the morning, then a chance of thunderstorms in the afternoon. Highs in the mid-80s. Chance of rain 50%. Wednesday night, a chance of thunderstorms in the evening. Showers likely. Lows in the upper 60s. Chance of rain 70%. Thursday, mostly sunny. A chance of showers with a slight chance of thunderstorms in the morning, then a chance of showers and thunderstorms in the afternoon. Highs in the mid-80s. Chance of rain 40%. At 2 p.m. the report from St. Louis was not available. Elsewhere in the metro area, in Chesterfield it was sunny and the temperature was 83. In Belleville it was 83 degrees. In Cahokia, it was sunny and 82 degrees. In St. Charles, it was sunny and 82. Across the region, it was sunny in Columbia, Missouri, with a temperature of 79. In Quincy, it was sunny and 78 degrees. In Kansas City, it was mostly sunny and the temperature was 81. It was mostly sunny in Springfield, Missouri, with a temperature of 82. In Rolla, it was sunny and the temperature was 80. In Farmington, it was 81 degrees. It was sunny in Cape Girardeau, with 84 degrees. It was sunny in Springfield, Illinois, with a temperature of 79. Once again, the report from St. Louis was not available. The current time is 2:52 p.m. Central Daylight Time. 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This afternoon, sunny, cooler, near steady temperature in the lower 80s. Northwest winds around 5 miles per hour. Tonight, mostly clear. Lows in the mid-60s. Northeast winds around 5 miles per hour, becoming southeast after midnight. Saturday, partly sunny with scattered showers and thunderstorms. Highs in the mid-80s. South winds 5 to 10 miles per hour. Chance of rain 40%. Saturday night, showers, thunderstorms. Lows in the mid-60s. South winds 5 to 10 miles per hour, becoming west with gusts up to 20 miles per hour after midnight. Chance of rain 90%.
Sunday, mostly cloudy with isolated showers in the morning, then mostly sunny in the afternoon. Less humid with highs in the mid-70s. Northwest winds 10 to 15 miles per hour with gusts up to 25 miles per hour. Chance of rain 20%. Sunday night and Monday, partly cloudy. Lows in the mid-50s. Highs in the upper 70s. Monday night, mostly clear. Lows in the upper 50s. Tuesday, mostly sunny. Highs in the lower 80s. Tuesday night, partly cloudy in the evening, then becoming mostly cloudy. A chance of showers with a slight chance of thunderstorms. Lows in the lower 60s. Chance of rain 40%. Wednesday, mostly sunny with a chance of showers. A slight chance of thunderstorms in the morning, then a chance of thunderstorms in the afternoon. Highs in the mid-80s. Chance of rain 50%. Wednesday night, a chance of thunderstorms in the evening. Showers likely. Lows in the upper 60s. Chance of rain 70%. Thursday, mostly sunny. A chance of showers with a slight chance of thunderstorms in the morning, then a chance of showers and thunderstorms in the afternoon. Highs in the mid-80s. Chance of rain, highs in the upper 70s. Monday night,

Tuesdays, chance of rain 50%. Wednesday night, a chance of thunderstorms in the evening. Showers likely. Lows in the upper 60s. Chance of rain 70%. Thursday, mostly sunny. A chance of showers with a slight chance of thunderstorms in the morning, then a chance of showers and thunderstorms in the afternoon. Highs in the mid-80s. Chance of rain 40%. At 2 p.m. the report from St. Louis was not available. Elsewhere in the metro area, in Chesterfield it was sunny and the temperature was 83. In Belleville it was 83 degrees. In Cahokia, it was sunny and 82 degrees. In St. Charles, it was sunny and 82. Across the region, it was sunny in Columbia, Missouri, with a temperature of 79. In Quincy, it was sunny and 78 degrees. In Kansas City, it was mostly sunny and the temperature was 81. It was mostly sunny in Springfield, Missouri, with a temperature of 82. In Rolla, it was sunny and the temperature was 80. In Farmington, it was 81 degrees. It was sunny in Cape Girardeau, with 84 degrees. It was sunny in Springfield, Illinois, with a temperature of 79. Once again, the report from St. Louis was not available. The current time is 2:56 p.m. Central Daylight Time. 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This afternoon, sunny, cooler, near steady temperature in the lower 80s. Northwest winds around 5 miles per hour. Tonight, mostly clear. Lows in the mid-60s. Northeast winds around 5 miles per hour, becoming southeast after midnight. Saturday, partly sunny with scattered showers and thunderstorms. Highs in the mid-80s. South winds 5 to 10 miles per hour. Chance of rain 40%. Saturday night, showers, thunderstorms. Lows in the mid-60s. South winds 5 to 10 miles per hour, becoming west with gusts up to 20 miles per hour after midnight. Chance of rain 90%. Sunday, mostly cloudy with isolated showers in the morning, then mostly sunny in the afternoon. Less humid with highs in the mid-70s. Northwest winds 10 to 15 miles per hour with gusts up to 25 miles per hour. Chance of rain 20%. Sunday night and Monday, partly cloudy. Lows in the mid-50s. Highs in the upper 70s. Monday night, mostly clear. Lows in the upper 50s. Tuesday, mostly sunny. Highs in the lower 80s. Tuesday night, partly cloudy in the evening, then becoming mostly cloudy. A chance of showers with a slight chance of thunderstorms. Lows in the lower 60s. Chance of rain 40%. Wednesday, mostly sunny with a chance of showers. A slight chance of thunderstorms in the morning, then a chance of thunderstorms in the afternoon. Highs in the mid-80s. Chance of rain 50%. Wednesday night, a chance of thunderstorms in the evening. Showers likely. Lows in the upper 60s. Chance of rain 70%. Thursday, mostly sunny. A chance of showers with a slight chance of thunderstorms in the morning, then a chance of showers and thunderstorms in the afternoon. Highs in the mid-80s. Chance of rain 40%. At 2 p.m., the report from St. Louis was not available. Elsewhere in the metro area, in Chesterfield it was sunny and the temperature was 83. In Belleville it was 83 degrees. In Cahokia it was sunny and 82 degrees. In St. Charles it was sunny and 82. Across the region, it was sunny in Columbia, Missouri, with a temperature of 79. In Quincy it was sunny and 78 degrees. In Kansas City, it was mostly sunny and the temperature was 81.

was mostly sunny in Springfield, Missouri, with a temperature of 82. In Rolla, it was sunny and the temperature was 80. In Farmington, it was 81 degrees. It was sunny in Cape Girardeau, with 84 degrees. It was sunny in Springfield, Illinois, with a temperature of 79. Once again, the report from St. Louis was not available. The current time is 3 p.m. Central Daylight Time. 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This afternoon, sunny, cooler, near steady temperature in the lower 80s. Northwest winds around 5 miles per hour. Tonight, mostly clear. Lows in the mid-60s. Northeast winds around 5 miles per hour, becoming southeast after midnight. Saturday, partly sunny with scattered showers and thunderstorms. Highs in the mid-80s. South winds 5 to 10 miles per hour. Chance of rain 40%. Saturday night, showers, thunderstorms. Lows in the mid-60s. South winds 5 to 10 miles per hour, becoming west with gusts up to 20 miles per hour after midnight. Chance of rain 90%. Sunday, mostly cloudy with isolated showers in the morning, then mostly sunny in the afternoon. Less humid with highs in the mid-70s. Northwest winds 10 to 15 miles per hour with gusts up to 25 miles per hour. Chance of rain 20%. Sunday night and Monday, partly cloudy. Lows in the mid-50s. Highs in the upper 70s. Monday night, mostly clear. Lows in the upper 50s. Tuesday, mostly sunny. Highs in the lower 80s. Tuesday night, partly cloudy in the evening, then becoming mostly cloudy. A chance of showers with a slight chance of thunderstorms. Lows in the lower 60s. Chance of rain 40%. Wednesday, mostly sunny with a chance of showers. A slight chance of thunderstorms in the morning, then a chance of thunderstorms in the afternoon. Highs in the mid-80s. Chance of rain 50%. Wednesday night, a chance of thunderstorms in the evening. Showers likely. Lows in the upper 60s. Chance of rain 70%. Thursday, mostly sunny. A chance of showers with a slight chance of thunderstorms in the morning, then a chance of showers and thunderstorms in the afternoon. Highs in the mid-80s. Chance of rain 40%. At 2 p.m., the report from St. Louis was not available. Elsewhere in the metro area, in Chesterfield, it was sunny and the temperature was 83. In Belleville, it was 83 degrees. In Cahokia, it was sunny and 82 degrees. In St. Charles, it was sunny and 82. Across the region, it was sunny in Columbia, Missouri, with a temperature of 79. In Quincy, it was sunny and 78 degrees. In Kansas City, it was mostly sunny and the temperature was 81. It was mostly sunny in Springfield, Missouri, with a temperature of 82. In Rolla, it was sunny and the temperature was 80. In Farmington, it was 81 degrees. It was sunny in Cape Girardeau, with 84 degrees. It was sunny in Springfield, Illinois, with a temperature of 79. Once again, the report from St. Louis was not available. The current time is 3:04 p.m. Central Daylight Time. 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This afternoon, sunny, cooler, near steady temperature in the lower 80s. Northwest winds around 5 miles per hour. Tonight, mostly
Here. Lows in the mid-60s. Northeast winds around 5 miles per hour, becoming southeast after midnight. Saturday, partly sunny with scattered showers and thunderstorms. Highs in the mid-80s. South winds 5 to 10 miles per hour. Chance of rain 40%. Saturday night, showers, thunderstorms. Lows in the mid-60s. South winds 5 to 10 miles per hour, becoming west with gusts up to 20 miles per hour after midnight. Chance of rain 90%. Sunday, mostly cloudy with isolated showers in the morning, then mostly sunny in the afternoon. Less humid with highs in the mid-70s. Northwest winds 10 to 15 miles per hour with gusts up to 25 miles per hour. Chance of rain 20%. Sunday night and Monday, partly cloudy. Lows in the mid-50s. Highs in the upper 70s. Monday night, mostly clear. Lows in the upper 50s. Tuesday, mostly sunny. Highs in the lower 80s. Tuesday night, partly cloudy in the evening, then becoming mostly cloudy. A chance of showers with a slight chance of thunderstorms. Lows in the lower 60s. Chance of rain 40%. Wednesday, mostly sunny with a chance of showers. A slight chance of thunderstorms in the morning, then a chance of thunderstorms in the afternoon. Highs in the mid-80s. Chance of rain 50%. Wednesday night, a chance of thunderstorms in the evening. Showers likely. Lows in the upper 60s. Chance of rain 70%. Thursday, mostly sunny. A chance of showers with a slight chance of thunderstorms in the morning, then a chance of showers and thunderstorms in the afternoon. Highs in the mid-80s. Chance of rain 40%. At 2 p.m. the report from St. Louis was not available. Elsewhere in the metro area, in Chesterfield it was sunny and the temperature was 83. In Belleville it was 83 degrees. In Cahokia, it was sunny and 82 degrees. In St. Charles, it was sunny and 82. Across the region, it was sunny in Columbia, Missouri, with a temperature of 79. In Quincy, it was sunny and 78 degrees. In Kansas City, it was mostly sunny and the temperature was 81. It was mostly sunny in Springfield, Missouri, with a temperature of 82. In Rolla, it was sunny and the temperature was 80. In Farmington, it was 81 degrees. It was sunny in Cape Girardeau, with 84 degrees. It was sunny in Springfield, Illinois, with a temperature of 79. Once again, the report from St. Louis was not available. The current time is 3:08 p.m. Central Daylight Time. 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This afternoon, sunny, cooler, near steady temperature in the lower 80s. Northwest winds around 5 miles per hour. Tonight, mostly clear. Lows in the mid-60s. Northeast winds around 5 miles per hour, becoming southeast after midnight. Saturday, partly sunny with scattered showers and thunderstorms. Highs in the mid-80s. South winds 5 to 10 miles per hour. Chance of rain 40%. Saturday night, showers, thunderstorms. Lows in the mid-60s. South winds 5 to 10 miles per hour, becoming west with gusts up to 20 miles per hour after midnight. Chance of rain 90%. Sunday, mostly cloudy with isolated showers in the morning, then mostly sunny in the afternoon. Less humid with highs in the mid-70s. Northwest winds 10 to 15 miles per hour with gusts up to 25 miles per hour. Chance of rain 20%. Sunday night and Monday, partly cloudy. Lows in the mid-50s. Highs in the upper 70s. Monday night, mostly clear.
lows in the upper 50s. Tuesday, mostly sunny. Highs in the lower 80s. Tuesday night, partly cloudy in the evening, then becoming mostly cloudy. A chance of showers with a slight chance of thunderstorms. Lows in the lower 60s. Chance of rain 40%. Wednesday, mostly sunny with a chance of showers. A slight chance of thunderstorms in the morning, then a chance of thunderstorms in the afternoon. Highs in the mid-80s. Chance of rain 50%. Wednesday night, a chance of thunderstorms in the evening. Showers likely. Lows in the upper 60s. Chance of rain 70%. Thursday, mostly sunny. A chance of showers with a slight chance of thunderstorms in the morning, then a chance of showers and thunderstorms in the afternoon. Highs in the mid-80s. Chance of rain 40%. At 3 p.m. at Lambert Field in St. Louis, it was mostly sunny with a temperature of 82 degrees. The dew point was 56, giving us a relative humidity of 40%. The wind was variable at 6 miles an hour, and the pressure was 30.01 inches and steady. Elsewhere in the metro area, in Chesterfield it was sunny and the temperature was 83. In Belleville it was 83 degrees. In Cahokia, it was sunny and 83 degrees. In St. Charles it was sunny and 83. Across the region, it was sunny in Columbia, Missouri, with a temperature of 80. In Quincy, it was sunny and 79 degrees. In Kansas City, it was mostly sunny and the temperature was 81. It was mostly sunny in Springfield, Missouri, with a temperature of 83. In Rolla, it was sunny and the temperature was 81. In Farmington, it was 82 degrees. It was mostly sunny in Cape Girardeau, with 85 degrees. It was sunny in Springfield, Illinois, with a temperature of 79. Once again in St. Louis, it was mostly sunny, the temperature was 82 degrees, and the wind was variable at 6 miles an hour. The current time is 3:12 p.m. Central Daylight Time. 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This afternoon, sunny, cooler, near steady temperature in the lower 80s. Northwest winds around 5 miles per hour. Tonight, mostly clear. Lows in the mid-60s. Northeast winds around 5 miles per hour, becoming southeast after midnight. Saturday, partly sunny with scattered showers and thunderstorms. Highs in the mid-80s. South winds 5 to 10 miles per hour. Chance of rain 40%. Saturday night, showers, thunderstorms. Lows in the mid-60s. South winds 5 to 10 miles per hour, becoming west with gusts up to 20 miles per hour after midnight. Chance of rain 90%. Sunday, mostly cloudy with isolated showers in the morning, then mostly sunny in the afternoon. Less humid with highs in the mid-70s. Northwest winds 10 to 15 miles per hour with gusts up to 25 miles per hour. Chance of rain 20%. Sunday night and Monday, partly cloudy. Lows in the mid-50s. Highs in the upper 70s. Monday night, mostly clear. Lows in the upper 50s. Tuesday, mostly sunny. Highs in the lower 80s. Tuesday night, partly cloudy in the evening, then becoming mostly cloudy. A chance of showers with a slight chance of thunderstorms. Lows in the lower 60s. Chance of rain 40%. Wednesday, mostly sunny with a chance of showers. A slight chance of thunderstorms in the morning, then a chance of thunderstorms in the afternoon. Highs in the mid-80s. Chance of rain 50%. Wednesday night, a chance of thunderstorms in the evening. Showers likely. Lows in the upper 60s. Chance of rain 70%. Thursday.
mostly sunny. A chance of showers with a slight chance of thunderstorms in the morning, then a chance of showers and thunderstorms in the afternoon. Highs in the mid-80s. Chance of rain 40%. At 3 p.m. at Lambert Field in St. Louis, it was mostly sunny with a temperature of 82 degrees. The dew point was 56, giving us a relative humidity of 40%. The wind was variable at 6 miles an hour, and the pressure was 30.01 inches and steady. Elsewhere in the metro area, in Chesterfield it was sunny and the temperature was 83. In Belleville it was 83 degrees. In Cahokia, it was sunny and 83 degrees. In St. Charles it was sunny and 83. Across the region, it was sunny in Columbia, Missouri, with a temperature of 80. In Quincy, it was sunny and 79 degrees. In Kansas City, it was mostly sunny and the temperature was 81. It was mostly sunny in Springfield, Missouri, with a temperature of 83. In Rolla, it was sunny and the temperature was 81. In Farmington, it was 82 degrees. It was mostly sunny in Cape Girardeau, with 85 degrees. It was sunny in Springfield, Illinois, with a temperature of 79. Once again in St. Louis, it was mostly sunny, the temperature was 82 degrees, and the wind was variable at 6 miles an hour. The current time is 3:16 p.m. Central Daylight Time. 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This afternoon, sunny, cooler. Near steady temperature in the lower 80s. Northwest winds around 5 miles per hour. Tonight, mostly clear. Lows in the mid-60s. Northeast winds around 5 miles per hour, becoming southeast after midnight. Saturday, partly sunny with scattered showers and thunderstorms. Highs in the mid-80s. South winds 5 to 10 miles per hour. Chance of rain 40%. Saturday night, showers, thunderstorms. Lows in the mid-60s. South winds 5 to 10 miles per hour, becoming west with gusts up to 20 miles per hour after midnight. Chance of rain 90%. Sunday, mostly cloudy with isolated showers in the morning, then mostly sunny in the afternoon. Less humid with highs in the mid-70s. Northwest winds 10 to 15 miles per hour with gusts up to 25 miles per hour. Chance of rain 20%. Sunday night and Monday, partly cloudy. Lows in the mid-50s. Highs in the upper 70s. Monday night, mostly clear. Lows in the upper 50s. Tuesday, mostly sunny. Highs in the lower 80s. Tuesday night, partly cloudy in the evening, then becoming mostly cloudy. A chance of showers with a slight chance of thunderstorms. Lows in the lower 60s. Chance of rain 40%. Wednesday, mostly sunny with a chance of showers. A slight chance of thunderstorms in the morning, then a chance of thunderstorms in the afternoon. Highs in the mid-80s. Chance of rain 50%. Wednesday night, a chance of thunderstorms in the evening. Showers likely. Lows in the upper 60s. Chance of rain 70%. Thursday, mostly sunny. A chance of showers with a slight chance of thunderstorms in the morning, then a chance of showers and thunderstorms in the afternoon. Highs in the mid-80s. Chance of rain 40%. At 3 p.m. at Lambert Field in St. Louis, it was mostly sunny with a temperature of 82 degrees. The dew point was 56, giving us a relative humidity of 40%. The wind was variable at 6 miles an hour, and the pressure was 30.01 inches and steady. Elsewhere in the metro area, in Chesterfield it was sunny and the temperature was 83. In Belleville it was 83 degrees. In Cahokia, it was sunny and 83 degrees. In St. Charles,
it was sunny and 83. Across the region, it was sunny in Columbia, Missouri, with a temperature of 80. In Quincy, it was sunny and 79 degrees. In Kansas City, it was mostly sunny and the temperature was 81. It was mostly sunny in Springfield, Missouri, with a temperature of 83. In Rolla, it was sunny and the temperature was 81. In Farmington, it was 82 degrees. It was mostly sunny in Cape Girardeau, with 85 degrees. It was sunny in Springfield, Illinois, with a temperature of 79. Once again in St. Louis, it was mostly sunny. The temperature was 82 degrees and the wind was variable at 6 miles an hour. The current time is 3:20 p.m. Central Daylight Time. 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This afternoon, sunny, cooler, near steady temperature in the lower 80s. Northwest winds around 5 miles per hour. Tonight, mostly clear. Lows in the mid-60s. Northeast winds around 5 miles per hour, becoming southeast after midnight. Saturday, partly sunny with scattered showers and thunderstorms. Highs in the mid-80s. South winds 5 to 10 miles per hour. Chance of rain 40%. Saturday night, showers, thunderstorms. Lows in the mid-60s. South winds 5 to 10 miles per hour, becoming west with gusts up to 20 miles per hour after midnight. Chance of rain 90%. Sunday, mostly cloudy with isolated showers in the morning, then mostly sunny in the afternoon. Less humid with highs in the mid-70s. Northwest winds 10 to 15 miles per hour with gusts up to 25 miles per hour. Chance of rain 20%. Sunday night and Monday, partly cloudy. Lows in the mid-50s. Highs in the upper 70s. Monday night, mostly clear. Lows in the upper 50s. Tuesday, mostly sunny. Highs in the lower 80s. Tuesday night, partly cloudy in the evening, then becoming mostly cloudy. A chance of showers with a slight chance of thunderstorms. Lows in the lower 60s. Chance of rain 40%. Wednesday, mostly sunny with a chance of showers. A slight chance of thunderstorms in the morning, then a chance of thunderstorms in the afternoon. Highs in the mid-80s. Chance of rain 50%. Wednesday night, a chance of thunderstorms in the evening. Showers likely. Lows in the upper 60s. Chance of rain 70%. Thursday, mostly sunny. A chance of showers with a slight chance of thunderstorms in the morning, then a chance of showers and thunderstorms in the afternoon. Highs in the mid-80s. Chance of rain 40%. At 3 p.m. at Lambert Field in St. Louis, it was mostly sunny with a temperature of 82 degrees. The dew point was 56, giving us a relative humidity of 40%. The wind was variable at 6 miles an hour, and the pressure was 30.01 inches and steady. Elsewhere in the metro area, in Chesterfield it was sunny and the temperature was 83. In Belleville it was 83 degrees. In Cahokia, it was sunny and 83 degrees. In St. Charles, it was sunny and 83. Across the region, it was sunny in Columbia, Missouri, with a temperature of 80. In Quincy, it was sunny and 79 degrees. In Kansas City, it was mostly sunny and the temperature was 81. It was mostly sunny in Springfield, Missouri, with a temperature of 83. In Rolla, it was sunny and the temperature was 81. In Farmington, it was 82 degrees. It was mostly sunny in Cape Girardeau, with 85 degrees. It was sunny in Springfield, Illinois, with a temperature of 79. Once again in St. Louis, it was mostly sunny. The temperature was 82 degrees and the wind was variable at 6 miles an hour.
The current time is 3:24 p.m. Central Daylight Time. 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This afternoon, sunny, cooler, near steady temperature in the lower 80s. Northwest winds around 5 miles per hour. Tonight, mostly clear. Lows in the mid-60s. Northeast winds around 5 miles per hour, becoming southeast after midnight. Saturday, partly sunny with scattered showers and thunderstorms. Highs in the mid-80s. South winds 5 to 10 miles per hour. Chance of rain 40%. Saturday night, showers, thunderstorms. Lows in the mid-60s. South winds 5 to 10 miles per hour, becoming west with gusts up to 20 miles per hour after midnight. Chance of rain 90%. Sunday, mostly cloudy with isolated showers in the morning, then mostly sunny in the afternoon. Less humid with highs in the mid-70s. Northwest winds 10 to 15 miles per hour with gusts up to 25 miles per hour. Chance of rain 20%. Sunday night and Monday, partly cloudy. Lows in the mid-50s. Highs in the upper 70s. Monday night, mostly clear. Lows in the upper 50s. Tuesday, mostly sunny. Highs in the lower 80s. Tuesday night, partly cloudy in the evening, then becoming mostly cloudy. A chance of showers with a slight chance of thunderstorms. Lows in the lower 60s. Chance of rain 40%. Wednesday, mostly sunny with a chance of showers. A slight chance of thunderstorms in the morning, then a chance of thunderstorms in the afternoon. Highs in the mid-80s. Chance of rain 50%. Wednesday night, a chance of thunderstorms in the evening. Showers likely. Lows in the upper 60s. Chance of rain 70%. Thursday, mostly sunny. A chance of showers with a slight chance of thunderstorms in the morning, then a chance of showers and thunderstorms in the afternoon. Highs in the mid-80s. Chance of rain 40%. At 3 p.m. at Lambert Field in St. Louis, it was mostly sunny with a temperature of 82 degrees. The dew point was 56, giving us a relative humidity of 40%. The wind was variable at 6 miles an hour, and the pressure was 30.01 inches and steady. Elsewhere in the metro area, in Chesterfield it was sunny and the temperature was 83. In Belleville it was 83 degrees. In Cahokia, it was sunny and 83 degrees. In St. Charles, it was sunny and 83. Across the region, it was sunny in Columbia, Missouri, with a temperature of 80. In Quincy, it was sunny and 79 degrees. In Kansas City, it was mostly sunny and the temperature was 81. It was mostly sunny in Springfield, Missouri, with a temperature of 83. In Rolla, it was sunny and the temperature was 81. In Farmington, it was 82 degrees. It was mostly sunny in Cape Girardeau, with 85 degrees. It was sunny in Springfield, Illinois, with a temperature of 79. Once again in St. Louis, it was mostly sunny, the temperature was 82 degrees, and the wind was variable at 6 miles an hour. The current time is 3:29 p.m. Central Daylight Time. 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This afternoon, sunny, cooler, near steady temperature in the lower 80s. Northwest winds around 5 miles per hour. Tonight, mostly clear. Lows in the mid-60s. Northeast winds around 5 miles per hour.
warming southeast after midnight. Saturday, partly sunny with scattered showers and thunderstorms. Highs in the mid-80s. South winds 5 to 10 miles per hour. Chance of rain 40%. Saturday night, showers, thunderstorms. Lows in the mid-60s. South winds 5 to 10 miles per hour, becoming west with gusts up to 20 miles per hour after midnight. Chance of rain 90%. Sunday, mostly cloudy with isolated showers in the morning, then mostly sunny in the afternoon. Less humid with highs in the mid-70s. Northwest winds 10 to 15 miles per hour with gusts up to 25 miles per hour. Chance of rain 20%. Sunday night and Monday, partly cloudy. Lows in the mid-50s. Highs in the upper 70s. Monday night, mostly clear. Lows in the upper 50s. Tuesday, mostly sunny. Highs in the lower 80s. Tuesday night, partly cloudy in the evening, then becoming mostly cloudy. A chance of showers with a slight chance of thunderstorms. Lows in the lower 60s. Chance of rain 40%. Wednesday, mostly sunny with a chance of showers. A slight chance of thunderstorms in the morning, then a chance of thunderstorms in the afternoon. Highs in the mid-80s. Chance of rain 50%. Wednesday night, a chance of thunderstorms in the evening. Showers likely. Lows in the upper 60s. Chance of rain 70%. Thursday, mostly sunny. A chance of showers with a slight chance of thunderstorms in the morning, then a chance of showers and thunderstorms in the afternoon. Highs in the mid-80s. Chance of rain 40%. At 3 p.m. at Lambert Field in St. Louis, it was mostly sunny with a temperature of 82 degrees. The dew point was 56, giving us a relative humidity of 40%. The wind was variable at 6 miles an hour, and the pressure was 30.01 inches and steady. Elsewhere in the metro area, in Chesterfield it was sunny and the temperature was 83. In Belleville it was 83 degrees. In Cahokia, it was sunny and 83 degrees. In St. Charles it was sunny and 83. Across the region, it was sunny in Columbia, Missouri, with a temperature of 80. In Quincy, it was sunny and 79 degrees. In Kansas City, it was mostly sunny and the temperature was 81. It was mostly sunny in Springfield, Missouri, with a temperature of 83. In Rolla, it was sunny and the temperature was 81. In Farmington, it was 82 degrees. It was mostly sunny in Cape Girardeau, with 85 degrees. It was sunny in Springfield, Illinois, with a temperature of 79. Once again in St. Louis, it was mostly sunny. The temperature was 82 degrees and the wind was variable at 6 miles an hour. The current time is 3:33 p.m. Central Daylight Time. 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This program originates from the National Weather Service Forecast Office in St. Louis, Missouri, and serves parts of East Central Missouri and Southwest Illinois, including the St. Louis metro area and surrounding counties. This afternoon, sunny, cooler, near steady temperature in the lower 80s. Northwest winds around 5 miles per hour. Tonight, mostly clear. Lows in the mid-60s. Northeast winds around 5 miles per hour, becoming southeast after midnight. Saturday, partly sunny with scattered showers and thunderstorms. Highs in the mid-80s. South winds 5 to 10 miles per hour. Chance of rain 40%. Saturday night, showers, thunderstorms. Lows in the mid-60s. South winds 5 to 10 miles per hour, becoming west with gusts up to 20 miles per hour after midnight. Chance of rain 90%. Sunday, mostly cloudy with isolated showers in the morning, then mostly sunny in the afternoon. Less humid with highs in the mid-70s. Northwest winds 10 to 15 miles per hour with gusts up to 25 miles per hour. Chance of
rain 20%. Sunday night and Monday, partly cloudy. Lows in the mid-50s. Highs in the upper 70s. Monday night, mostly clear. Lows in the upper 50s. Tuesday, mostly sunny. Highs in the lower 80s. Tuesday night, partly cloudy in the evening, then becoming mostly cloudy. A chance of showers with a slight chance of thunderstorms. Lows in the lower 60s. Chance of rain 40%. Wednesday, mostly sunny with a chance of showers. A slight chance of thunderstorms in the morning, then a chance of thunderstorms in the afternoon. Highs in the mid-80s. Chance of rain 50%. Wednesday night, a chance of thunderstorms in the evening. Showers likely. Lows in the upper 60s. Chance of rain 70%. Thursday, mostly sunny. A chance of showers with a slight chance of thunderstorms in the morning, then a chance of showers and thunderstorms in the afternoon. Highs in the mid-80s. Chance of rain 40%. At 3 p.m. at Lambert Field in St. Louis, it was mostly sunny with a temperature of 82 degrees. The dew point was 56, giving us a relative humidity of 40%. The wind was variable at 6 miles an hour, and the pressure was 30.01 inches and steady. Elsewhere in the metro area, in Chesterfield it was sunny and the temperature was 83. In Belleville it was 83 degrees. In Cahokia, it was sunny and 83 degrees. In St. Charles it was sunny and 83. Across the region, it was sunny in Columbia, Missouri, with a temperature of 80. In Quincy, it was sunny and 79 degrees. In Kansas City, it was mostly sunny and the temperature was 81. It was mostly sunny in Springfield, Missouri, with a temperature of 83. In Rolla, it was sunny and the temperature was 81. In Farmington, it was 82 degrees. It was mostly sunny in Cape Girardeau, with 85 degrees. It was sunny in Springfield, Illinois, with a temperature of 79. Once again in St. Louis, it was mostly sunny, the temperature was 82 degrees, and the wind was variable at 6 miles an hour. The current time is 3:37 p.m. Central Daylight Time. 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This afternoon, sunny, cooler. Near steady temperature in the lower 80s. Northwest winds around 5 miles per hour. Tonight, mostly clear. Lows in the mid-60s. Northeast winds around 5 miles per hour, becoming southeast after midnight. Saturday, partly sunny with scattered showers and thunderstorms. Highs in the mid-80s. South winds 5 to 10 miles per hour. Chance of rain 40%. Saturday night, showers, thunderstorms. Lows in the mid-60s. South winds 5 to 10 miles per hour, becoming west with gusts up to 20 miles per hour after midnight. Chance of rain 90%. Sunday, mostly cloudy with isolated showers in the morning, then mostly sunny in the afternoon. Less humid with highs in the mid-70s. Northwest winds 10 to 15 miles per hour with gusts up to 25 miles per hour. Chance of rain 20%. Sunday night and Monday, partly cloudy. Lows in the mid-50s. Highs in the upper 70s. Monday night, mostly clear. Lows in the upper 50s. Tuesday, mostly sunny. Highs in the lower 80s. Tuesday night, partly cloudy in the evening, then becoming mostly cloudy. A chance of showers with a slight chance of thunderstorms. Lows in the lower 60s. Chance of rain 40%. Wednesday, mostly sunny with a chance of showers. A slight chance of thunderstorms in the morning, then a chance of thunderstorms in the afternoon. Highs in the mid-80s. Chance of rain 50%.
Wednesday night, a chance of thunderstorms in the evening. Showers likely. Lows in the upper 60s. Chance of rain 70%. Thursday, mostly sunny. A chance of showers with a slight chance of thunderstorms in the morning, then a chance of showers and thunderstorms in the afternoon. Highs in the mid-80s. Chance of rain 40%. At 3 p.m. at Lambert Field in St. Louis, it was mostly sunny with a temperature of 82 degrees. The dew point was 56, giving us a relative humidity of 40%. The wind was variable at 6 miles an hour, and the pressure was 30.01 inches and steady. Elsewhere in the metro area, in Chesterfield it was sunny and the temperature was 83. In Belleville it was 83 degrees. In Cahokia, it was sunny and 83 degrees. In St. Charles, it was sunny and 83. Across the region, it was sunny in Columbia, Missouri, with a temperature of 80. In Quincy, it was sunny and 79 degrees. In Kansas City, it was mostly sunny and the temperature was 81. It was mostly sunny in Springfield, Missouri, with a temperature of 83. In Rolla, it was sunny and the temperature was 81. In Farmington, it was 82 degrees. It was mostly sunny in Cape Girardeau, with 85 degrees. It was sunny in Springfield, Illinois, with a temperature of 79. Once again in St. Louis, it was mostly sunny, the temperature was 82 degrees, and the wind was variable at 6 miles an hour. The current time is 3:41 p.m. Central Daylight Time. 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This afternoon, sunny, cooler. Near steady temperature in the lower 80s. Northwest winds around 5 miles per hour. Tonight, mostly clear. Lows in the mid-60s. Northeast winds around 5 miles per hour, becoming southeast after midnight. Saturday, partly sunny with scattered showers and thunderstorms. Highs in the mid-80s. South winds 5 to 10 miles per hour. Chance of rain 40%. Saturday night, showers, thunderstorms. Lows in the mid-60s. South winds 5 to 10 miles per hour, becoming west with gusts up to 20 miles per hour after midnight. Chance of rain 90%. Sunday, mostly cloudy with isolated showers in the morning, then mostly sunny in the afternoon. Less humid with highs in the mid-70s. Northwest winds 10 to 15 miles per hour with gusts up to 25 miles per hour. Chance of rain 20%. Sunday night and Monday, partly cloudy. Lows in the mid-50s. Highs in the upper 70s. Monday night, mostly clear. Lows in the upper 50s. Tuesday, mostly sunny. Highs in the lower 80s. Tuesday night, partly cloudy in the evening, then becoming mostly cloudy. A chance of showers with a slight chance of thunderstorms. Lows in the lower 60s. Chance of rain 40%. Wednesday, mostly sunny with a chance of showers. A slight chance of thunderstorms in the morning, then a chance of thunderstorms in the afternoon. Highs in the mid-80s. Chance of rain 50%. Wednesday night, a chance of thunderstorms in the evening. Showers likely. Lows in the upper 60s. Chance of rain 70%. Thursday, mostly sunny. A chance of showers with a slight chance of thunderstorms in the morning, then a chance of showers and thunderstorms in the afternoon. Highs in the mid-80s. Chance of rain 40%. At 3 p.m. at Lambert Field in St. Louis, it was mostly sunny with a temperature of 82 degrees. The dew point was 56, giving us a relative humidity of 40%. The wind was variable at 6 miles an hour, and the pressure was 30.01 inches and steady. Elsewhere in the metro area,
In Chesterfield, it was sunny and the temperature was 83. In Belleville, it was 83 degrees. In Cahokia, it was sunny and 83 degrees. In St. Charles, it was sunny and 83. Across the region, it was sunny in Columbia, Missouri, with a temperature of 80. In Quincy, it was sunny and 79 degrees. In Kansas City, it was mostly sunny and the temperature was 81. It was mostly sunny in Springfield, Missouri, with a temperature of 83. In Rolla, it was sunny and the temperature was 81. In Farmington, it was 82 degrees. It was mostly sunny in Cape Girardeau, with 85 degrees. It was sunny in Springfield, Illinois, with a temperature of 79. Once again in St. Louis, it was mostly sunny, the temperature was 82 degrees, and the wind was variable at 6 miles an hour. The current time is 3:46 p.m. Central Daylight Time. 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This program originates from the National Weather Service Forecast Office in St. Louis, Missouri, and serves parts of East Central Missouri and Southwest Illinois, including the St. Louis metro area and surrounding counties. This afternoon, sunny, cooler, near steady temperature in the lower 80s. Northwest winds around 5 miles per hour. Tonight, mostly clear. Lows in the mid-60s. Northeast winds around 5 miles per hour, becoming southeast after midnight. Saturday, partly sunny with scattered showers and thunderstorms. Highs in the mid-80s. South winds 5 to 10 miles per hour. Chance of rain 40%. Saturday night, showers, thunderstorms. Lows in the mid-60s. South winds 5 to 10 miles per hour, becoming west with gusts up to 20 miles per hour after midnight. Chance of rain 90%. Sunday, mostly cloudy with isolated showers in the morning, then mostly sunny in the afternoon. Less humid with highs in the mid-70s. Northwest winds 10 to 15 miles per hour with gusts up to 25 miles per hour. Chance of rain 20%. Sunday night and Monday, partly cloudy. Lows in the mid-50s. Highs in the upper 70s. Monday night, mostly clear. Lows in the upper 50s. Tuesday, mostly sunny. Highs in the lower 80s. Tuesday night, partly cloudy in the evening, then becoming mostly cloudy. A chance of showers with a slight chance of thunderstorms. Lows in the lower 60s. Chance of rain 40%. Wednesday, mostly sunny with a chance of showers. A slight chance of thunderstorms in the morning, then a chance of thunderstorms in the afternoon. Highs in the mid-80s. Chance of rain 50%. Wednesday night, a chance of thunderstorms in the evening. Showers likely. Lows in the upper 60s. Chance of rain 70%. Thursday, mostly sunny. A chance of showers with a slight chance of thunderstorms in the morning, then a chance of showers and thunderstorms in the afternoon. Highs in the mid-80s. Chance of rain 40%. At 3 p.m. at Lambert Field in St. Louis, it was mostly sunny with a temperature of 82 degrees. The dew point was 56, giving us a relative humidity of 40%. The wind was variable at 6 miles an hour, and the pressure was 30.01 inches and steady. Elsewhere in the metro area, in Chesterfield it was sunny and the temperature was 83. In Belleville it was 83 degrees. In Cahokia, it was sunny and 83 degrees. In St. Charles, it was sunny and 83. Across the region, it was sunny in Columbia, Missouri, with a temperature of 80. In Quincy, it was sunny and 79 degrees. In Kansas City, it was mostly sunny and the temperature was 81. It was mostly sunny in Springfield, Missouri, with a temperature of 83. In Rolla, it was sunny and the temperature was 81. In Farmington, it was 82 degrees. It was mostly sunny in Cape Girardeau, with 85 degrees. It was sunny in
Springfield, Illinois, with a temperature of 79. Once again in St. Louis, it was mostly sunny. The temperature was 82 degrees and the wind was variable at 6 miles an hour. The current time is 3:50 p.m. Central Daylight Time. 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This afternoon, sunny, cooler, near steady temperature in the lower 80s. Northwest winds around 5 miles per hour. Tonight, mostly clear. Lows in the mid-60s. Northeast winds around 5 miles per hour, becoming southeast after midnight. Saturday, partly sunny with scattered showers and thunderstorms. Highs in the mid-80s. South winds 5 to 10 miles per hour. Chance of rain 40%. Saturday night, showers, thunderstorms. Lows in the mid-60s. South winds 5 to 10 miles per hour, becoming west with gusts up to 20 miles per hour after midnight. Chance of rain 90%. Sunday, mostly cloudy with isolated showers in the morning, then mostly sunny in the afternoon. Less humid with highs in the mid-70s. Northwest winds 10 to 15 miles per hour with gusts up to 25 miles per hour. Chance of rain 20%. Sunday night and Monday, partly cloudy. Lows in the mid-50s. Highs in the upper 70s. Monday night, mostly clear. Lows in the upper 50s. Tuesday, mostly sunny. Highs in the lower 80s. Tuesday night, partly cloudy in the evening, then becoming mostly cloudy. A chance of showers with a slight chance of thunderstorms. Lows in the lower 60s. Chance of rain 40%. Wednesday, mostly sunny with a chance of showers. A slight chance of thunderstorms in the morning, then a chance of thunderstorms in the afternoon. Highs in the mid-80s. Chance of rain 50%. Wednesday night, a chance of thunderstorms in the evening. Showers likely. Lows in the upper 60s. Chance of rain 70%. Thursday, mostly sunny. A chance of showers with a slight chance of thunderstorms in the morning, then a chance of showers and thunderstorms in the afternoon. Highs in the mid-80s. Chance of rain 40%. At 3 p.m. at Lambert Field in St. Louis, it was mostly sunny with a temperature of 82 degrees. The dew point was 56, giving us a relative humidity of 40%. The wind was variable at 6 miles an hour, and the pressure was 30.01 inches and steady. Elsewhere in the metro area, in Chesterfield it was sunny and the temperature was 83. In Belleville it was 83 degrees. In Cahokia, it was sunny and 83 degrees. In St. Charles, it was sunny and 83. Across the region, it was sunny in Columbia, Missouri, with a temperature of 80. In Quincy, it was sunny and 79 degrees. In Kansas City, it was mostly sunny and the temperature was 81. It was mostly sunny in Springfield, Missouri, with a temperature of 83. In Rolla, it was sunny and the temperature was 81. In Farmington, it was 82 degrees. It was mostly sunny in Cape Girardeau, with 85 degrees. It was sunny in Springfield, Illinois, with a temperature of 79. Once again in St. Louis, it was mostly sunny. The temperature was 82 degrees and the wind was variable at 6 miles an hour. The current time is 3:54 p.m. Central Daylight Time. 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This afternoon, sunny, cooler, near steady temperature in the lower 80s.
Northwest winds around 5 miles per hour. Tonight, mostly clear. Lows in the mid-60s. Northeast winds around 5 miles per hour, becoming southeast after midnight. Saturday, partly sunny with scattered showers and thunderstorms. Highs in the mid-80s. South winds 5 to 10 miles per hour. Chance of rain 40%. Saturday night, showers, thunderstorms. Lows in the mid-60s. South winds 5 to 10 miles per hour, becoming west with gusts up to 20 miles per hour after midnight. Chance of rain 90%. Sunday, mostly cloudy with isolated showers in the morning, then mostly sunny in the afternoon. Less humid with highs in the mid-70s. Northwest winds 10 to 15 miles per hour with gusts up to 25 miles per hour. Chance of rain 20%. Sunday night and Monday, partly cloudy. Northwest winds around 5 miles.

up to 20 miles per hour after midnight. Chance of rain 90%. Sunday, mostly cloudy with isolated showers in the morning, then mostly sunny in the afternoon. Less humid with highs in the mid-70s. Northwest winds 10 to 15 miles per hour with gusts up to 25 miles per hour. Chance of rain 20%. Sunday night and Monday, partly cloudy. Lows in the mid-50s. Highs in the upper 70s. Monday night, mostly clear. Lows in the upper 50s. Tuesday, mostly sunny. Highs in the lower 80s. Tuesday night, partly cloudy in the evening, then becoming mostly cloudy. A chance of showers with a slight chance of thunderstorms. Lows in the lower 60s. Chance of rain 40%. Wednesday, mostly sunny with a chance of showers. A slight chance of thunderstorms in the morning, then a chance of thunderstorms in the afternoon. Highs in the mid-80s. Chance of rain 50%. Wednesday night, a chance of thunderstorms in the evening. Showers likely. Lows in the upper 60s. Chance of rain 70%. Thursday, mostly sunny. A chance of showers with a slight chance of thunderstorms in the morning, then a chance of showers and thunderstorms in the afternoon. Highs in the mid-80s. Chance of rain 40%. At 3 p.m. at Lambert Field in St. Louis, it was mostly sunny with a temperature of 82 degrees. The dew point was 56, giving us a relative humidity of 40%. The wind was variable at 6 miles an hour, and the pressure was 30.01 inches and steady. Elsewhere in the metro area, in Chesterfield it was sunny and the temperature was 83. In Belleville it was 83 degrees. In Cahokia, it was sunny and 83 degrees. In St. Charles, it was sunny and 83. Across the region, it was sunny in Columbia, Missouri, with a temperature of 80. In Quincy, it was sunny and 79 degrees. In Kansas City, it was mostly sunny and the temperature was 81. It was mostly sunny in Springfield, Missouri, with a temperature of 83. In Rolla, it was sunny and the temperature was 81. In Farmington, it was 82 degrees. It was mostly sunny in Cape Girardeau, with 85 degrees. It was sunny in Springfield, Illinois, with a temperature of 79. Once again in St. Louis, it was mostly sunny, the temperature was 82 degrees, and the wind was variable at 6 miles an hour. The current time is 3:58 p.m. Central Daylight Time. 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This afternoon, sunny, cooler. Near steady temperature in the lower 80s. Northwest winds around 5 miles per hour. Tonight, mostly clear. Lows in the mid-60s. Northeast winds around 5 miles per hour, becoming southeast after midnight. Saturday, partly sunny with scattered showers and thunderstorms. Highs in the mid-80s. South winds 5 to 10 miles per hour. Chance of rain 40%. Saturday night, showers, thunderstorms. Lows in the mid-60s. South winds 5 to 10 miles per hour, becoming west with gusts up to 20 miles per hour after midnight. Chance of rain 90%. Sunday, mostly cloudy with isolated showers in the morning, then mostly sunny in the afternoon. Less humid with highs in the mid-70s. Northwest winds 10 to 15 miles per hour with gusts up to 25 miles per hour. Chance of rain 20%. Sunday night and Monday, partly cloudy. Lows in the mid-50s. Highs in the upper 70s. Monday night, mostly clear. Lows in the upper 50s. Tuesday, mostly sunny. Highs in the lower 80s. Tuesday night, partly cloudy in the evening, then becoming mostly cloudy.

chance of showers with a slight chance of thunderstorms. Lows in the lower 60s. Chance of rain 40%. Wednesday, mostly sunny with a chance of showers. A slight chance of thunderstorms in the morning, then a chance of thunderstorms in the afternoon. Highs in the mid-80s. Chance of rain 50%. Wednesday night, a chance of thunderstorms in the evening. Showers likely. Lows in the upper 60s. Chance of rain 70%. Thursday, mostly sunny. A chance of showers with a slight chance of thunderstorms in the morning, then a chance of showers and thunderstorms in the afternoon. Highs in the mid-80s. Chance of rain 40%. At 3 p.m. at Lambert Field in St. Louis, it was mostly sunny with a temperature of 82 degrees. The dew point was 56, giving us a relative humidity of 40%. The wind was variable at 6 miles an hour, and the pressure was 30.01 inches and steady. Elsewhere in the metro area, in Chesterfield it was sunny and the temperature was 83. In Belleville it was 83 degrees. In Cahokia, it was sunny and 83 degrees. In St. Charles, it was sunny and 83. Across the region, it was sunny in Columbia, Missouri, with a temperature of 80. In Quincy, it was sunny and 79 degrees. In Kansas City, it was mostly sunny and the temperature was 81. It was mostly sunny in Springfield, Missouri, with a temperature of 83. In Rolla, it was sunny and the temperature was 81. In Farmington, it was 82 degrees. It was mostly sunny in Cape Girardeau, with 85 degrees. It was sunny in Springfield, Illinois, with a temperature of 79. Once again in St. Louis, it was mostly sunny. The temperature was 82 degrees and the wind was variable at 6 miles an hour. The current time is 4:02 p.m. Central Daylight Time. 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This afternoon, sunny, cooler. Near steady temperature in the lower 80s. Northwest winds around 5 miles per hour. Tonight, mostly clear. Lows in the mid-60s. Northeast winds around 5 miles per hour, becoming southeast after midnight. Saturday, partly sunny with scattered showers and thunderstorms. Highs in the mid-80s. South winds 5 to 10 miles per hour. Chance of rain 40%. Saturday night, showers, thunderstorms. Lows in the mid-60s. South winds 5 to 10 miles per hour, becoming west with gusts up to 20 miles per hour after midnight. Chance of rain 90%. Sunday, mostly cloudy with isolated showers in the morning, then mostly sunny in the afternoon. Less humid with highs in the mid-70s. Northwest winds 10 to 15 miles per hour with gusts up to 25 miles per hour. Chance of rain 20%. Sunday night and Monday, partly cloudy. Lows in the mid-50s. Highs in the upper 70s. Monday night, mostly clear. Lows in the upper 50s. Tuesday, mostly sunny. Highs in the lower 80s. Tuesday night, partly cloudy in the evening, then becoming mostly cloudy. A chance of showers with a slight chance of thunderstorms. Lows in the lower 60s. Chance of rain 40%. Wednesday, mostly sunny with a chance of showers. A slight chance of thunderstorms in the morning, then a chance of thunderstorms in the afternoon. Highs in the mid-80s. Chance of rain 50%. Wednesday night, a chance of thunderstorms in the evening. Showers likely. Lows in the upper 60s. Chance of rain 70%. Thursday, mostly sunny. A chance of showers with a slight chance of thunderstorms in the morning, then a chance of showers and thunderstorms in the afternoon. Highs in the mid-80s. Chance of rain 40%.
3 p.m. at Lambert Field in St. Louis. It was mostly sunny with a temperature of 82 degrees. The dew point was 56, giving us a relative humidity of 40%. The wind was variable at 6 miles an hour, and the pressure was 30.01 inches and steady. Elsewhere in the metro area, in Chesterfield it was sunny and the temperature was 83. In Belleville it was 83 degrees. In Cahokia, it was sunny and 83 degrees. In St. Charles it was sunny and 83. Across the region, it was sunny in Columbia, Missouri, with a temperature of 80. In Quincy, it was sunny and 79 degrees. In Kansas City, it was mostly sunny and the temperature was 81. It was mostly sunny in Springfield, Missouri, with a temperature of 83. In Rolla, it was sunny and the temperature was 81. In Farmington, it was 82 degrees. It was mostly sunny in Cape Girardeau, with 85 degrees. It was sunny in Springfield, Illinois, with a temperature of 79. Once again in St. Louis, it was mostly sunny, the temperature was 82 degrees, and the wind was variable at 6 miles an hour. The current time is 4:07 p.m. Central Daylight Time. 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This afternoon, sunny, cooler, near steady temperature in the lower 80s. Northwest winds around 5 miles per hour. Tonight, mostly clear. Lows in the mid-60s. Northeast winds around 5 miles per hour, becoming southeast after midnight. Saturday, partly sunny with scattered showers and thunderstorms. Highs in the mid-80s. South winds 5 to 10 miles per hour. Chance of rain 40%. Saturday night, showers, thunderstorms. Lows in the mid-60s. South winds 5 to 10 miles per hour, becoming west with gusts up to 20 miles per hour after midnight. Chance of rain 90%. Sunday, mostly cloudy with isolated showers in the morning, then mostly sunny in the afternoon. Less humid with highs in the mid-70s. Northwest winds 10 to 15 miles per hour with gusts up to 25 miles per hour. Chance of rain 20%. Sunday night and Monday, partly cloudy. Lows in the mid-50s. Highs in the upper 70s. Monday night, mostly clear. Lows in the upper 50s. Tuesday, mostly sunny. Highs in the lower 80s. Tuesday night, partly cloudy in the evening, then becoming mostly cloudy. A chance of showers with a slight chance of thunderstorms. Lows in the lower 60s. Chance of rain 40%. Wednesday, mostly sunny with a chance of showers. A slight chance of thunderstorms in the morning, then a chance of thunderstorms in the afternoon. Highs in the mid-80s. Chance of rain 50%. Wednesday night, a chance of thunderstorms in the evening. Showers likely. Lows in the upper 60s. Chance of rain 70%. Thursday, mostly sunny. A chance of showers with a slight chance of thunderstorms in the morning, then a chance of showers and thunderstorms in the afternoon. Highs in the mid-80s. Chance of rain 40%. At 3 p.m. at Lambert Field in St. Louis, it was mostly sunny with a temperature of 82 degrees. The dew point was 56, giving us a relative humidity of 40%. The wind was variable at 6 miles an hour, and the pressure was 30.01 inches and steady. Elsewhere in the metro area, in Chesterfield it was sunny and the temperature was 83. In Belleville it was 83 degrees. In Cahokia, it was sunny and 83 degrees. In St. Charles, it was sunny and 83. Across the region, it was sunny in Columbia, Missouri, with a temperature of 80. In Quincy, it was sunny and 79 degrees.
In Kansas City, it was mostly sunny and the temperature was 81. It was mostly sunny in Springfield, Missouri, with a temperature of 83. In Rolla, it was sunny and the temperature was 81. In Farmington, it was 82 degrees. It was mostly sunny in Cape Girardeau, with 85 degrees. It was sunny in Springfield, Illinois, with a temperature of 79. Once again in St. Louis, it was mostly sunny. The temperature was 82 degrees and the wind was variable at 6 miles an hour. At 4 p.m. at Lambert Field in St. Louis, it was mostly sunny with a temperature of 83 degrees. The dew point was 57, giving us a relative humidity of 41%. The wind was northwest at 8 miles an hour, and the pressure was 30.00 inches and falling. Elsewhere in the metro area, in Chesterfield it was sunny and the temperature was 83. In Belleville it was 83 degrees. In Cahokia, it was sunny and 84 degrees. In St. Charles it was sunny and 84. Across the region, it was sunny in Columbia, Missouri, with a temperature of 81. In Quincy, it was sunny and 80 degrees. In Kansas City, it was mostly sunny and the temperature was 82. It was mostly sunny in Springfield, Missouri, with a temperature of 84. In Rolla, it was sunny and the temperature was 81. In Farmington, it was 84 degrees. It was sunny in Cape Girardeau, with 85 degrees. It was sunny in Springfield, Illinois, with a temperature of 80. Once again in St. Louis, it was mostly sunny. The temperature was 83 degrees and the wind was northwest at 8 miles an hour. The current time is 4:12 p.m. Central Daylight Time. 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This afternoon, sunny, cooler, near steady temperature in the lower 80s. Northwest winds around 5 miles per hour. Tonight, mostly clear. Lows in the mid-60s. Northeast winds around 5 miles per hour, becoming southeast after midnight. Saturday, partly sunny with scattered showers and thunderstorms. Highs in the mid-80s. South winds 5 to 10 miles per hour. Chance of rain 40%. Saturday night, showers, thunderstorms. Lows in the mid-60s. South winds 5 to 10 miles per hour, becoming west with gusts up to 20 miles per hour after midnight. Chance of rain 90%. Sunday, mostly cloudy with isolated showers in the morning, then mostly sunny in the afternoon. Less humid with highs in the mid-70s. Northwest winds 10 to 15 miles per hour with gusts up to 25 miles per hour. Chance of rain 20%. Sunday night and Monday, partly cloudy. Lows in the mid-50s. Highs in the upper 70s. Monday night, mostly clear. Lows in the upper 50s. Tuesday, mostly sunny. Highs in the lower 80s. Tuesday night, partly cloudy in the evening, then becoming mostly cloudy. A chance of showers with a slight chance of thunderstorms. Lows in the lower 60s. Chance of rain 40%. Wednesday, mostly sunny with a chance of showers. A slight chance of thunderstorms in the morning, then a chance of thunderstorms in the afternoon. Highs in the mid-80s. Chance of rain 50%. Wednesday night, a chance of thunderstorms in the evening. Showers likely. Lows in the upper 60s. Chance of rain 70%. Thursday, mostly sunny. A chance of showers with a slight chance of thunderstorms in the morning, then a chance of showers and thunderstorms in the afternoon. Highs in the mid-80s. Chance of rain 40%. At 4 p.m. at Lambert Field in St. Louis, it was mostly sunny with a temperature of 83 degrees. The dew point was 57, giving us a relative humidity of 41%.
The wind was northwest at 8 miles an hour, and the pressure was 30.00 inches and falling. Elsewhere in the metro area, in Chesterfield it was sunny and the temperature was 83. In Belleville it was 83 degrees. In Cahokia, it was sunny and 84 degrees. In St. Charles it was sunny and 84. Across the region, it was sunny in Columbia, Missouri, with a temperature of 81. In Quincy it was sunny and 80 degrees. In Kansas City it was mostly sunny and the temperature was 82. It was mostly sunny in Springfield, Missouri, with a temperature of 84. In Rolla, it was sunny and the temperature was 81. In Farmington, it was 84 degrees. It was sunny in Cape Girardeau, with 85 degrees. It was sunny in Springfield, Illinois, with a temperature of 80. Once again in St. Louis, it was mostly sunny. The temperature was 83 degrees and the wind was northwest at 8 miles an hour. The current time is 4:16 p.m. Central Daylight Time. 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This afternoon, sunny, cooler, near steady temperature in the lower 80s. Northwest winds around 5 miles per hour. Tonight, mostly clear. Lows in the mid-60s. Northeast winds around 5 miles per hour, becoming southeast after midnight. Saturday, partly sunny with scattered showers and thunderstorms. Highs in the mid-80s. South winds 5 to 10 miles per hour. Chance of rain 40%. Saturday night, showers, thunderstorms. Lows in the mid-60s. South winds 5 to 10 miles per hour, becoming west with gusts up to 20 miles per hour after midnight. Chance of rain 90%. Sunday, mostly cloudy with isolated showers in the morning, then mostly sunny in the afternoon. Less humid with highs in the mid-70s. Northwest winds 10 to 15 miles per hour with gusts up to 25 miles per hour. Chance of rain 20%. Sunday night and Monday, partly cloudy. Lows in the mid-50s. Highs in the upper 70s. Monday night, mostly clear. Lows in the upper 50s. Tuesday, mostly sunny. Highs in the lower 80s. Tuesday night, partly cloudy in the evening, then becoming mostly cloudy. A chance of showers with a slight chance of thunderstorms. Lows in the lower 60s. Chance of rain 40%. Wednesday, mostly sunny with a chance of showers. A slight chance of thunderstorms in the morning, then a chance of thunderstorms in the afternoon. Highs in the mid-80s. Chance of rain 50%. Wednesday night, a chance of thunderstorms in the evening. Showers likely. Lows in the upper 60s. Chance of rain 70%. Thursday, mostly sunny. A chance of showers with a slight chance of thunderstorms in the morning, then a chance of showers and thunderstorms in the afternoon. Highs in the mid-80s. Chance of rain 40%. At 4 p.m. at Lambert Field in St. Louis, it was mostly sunny with a temperature of 83 degrees. The dew point was 57, giving us a relative humidity of 41%. The wind was northwest at 8 miles an hour, and the pressure was 30.00 inches and falling. Elsewhere in the metro area, in Chesterfield it was sunny and the temperature was 83. In Belleville it was 83 degrees. In Cahokia, it was sunny and 84 degrees. In St. Charles, it was sunny and 84. Across the region, it was sunny in Columbia, Missouri, with a temperature of 81. In Quincy, it was sunny and 80 degrees. In Kansas City, it was mostly sunny and the temperature was 82. It was mostly sunny in Springfield, Missouri, with a temperature of 84. In Rolla, it was sunny and the temperature was 81.
In Farmington, it was 84 degrees. It was sunny in Cape Girardeau, with 85 degrees. It was sunny in Springfield, Illinois, with a temperature of 80. Once again in St. Louis, it was mostly sunny. The temperature was 83 degrees and the wind was northwest at 8 miles an hour. The current time is 4:20 p.m. Central Daylight Time. 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This afternoon, sunny, cooler, near steady temperature in the lower 80s. Northwest winds around 5 miles per hour. Tonight, mostly clear. Lows in the mid-60s. Northeast winds around 5 miles per hour, becoming southeast after midnight. Saturday, partly sunny with scattered showers and thunderstorms. Highs in the mid-80s. South winds 5 to 10 miles per hour. Chance of rain 40%. Saturday night, showers, thunderstorms. Lows in the mid-60s. South winds 5 to 10 miles per hour, becoming west with gusts up to 20 miles per hour after midnight. Chance of rain 90%. Sunday, mostly cloudy with isolated showers in the morning, then mostly sunny in the afternoon. Less humid with highs in the mid-70s. Northwest winds 10 to 15 miles per hour with gusts up to 25 miles per hour. Chance of rain 20%. Sunday night and Monday, partly cloudy. Lows in the mid-50s. Highs in the upper 70s. Monday night, mostly clear. Lows in the upper 50s. Tuesday, mostly sunny. Highs in the lower 80s. Tuesday night, partly cloudy in the evening, then becoming mostly cloudy. A chance of showers with a slight chance of thunderstorms. Lows in the lower 60s. Chance of rain 40%. Wednesday, mostly sunny with a chance of showers. A slight chance of thunderstorms in the morning, then a chance of thunderstorms in the afternoon. Highs in the mid-80s. Chance of rain 50%. Wednesday night, a chance of thunderstorms in the evening. Showers likely. Lows in the upper 60s. Chance of rain 70%. Thursday, mostly sunny. A chance of showers with a slight chance of thunderstorms in the morning, then a chance of showers and thunderstorms in the afternoon. Highs in the mid-80s. Chance of rain 40%. At 4 p.m. at Lambert Field in St. Louis, it was mostly sunny with a temperature of 83 degrees. The dew point was 57, giving us a relative humidity of 41%. The wind was northwest at 8 miles an hour, and the pressure was 30.00 inches and falling. Elsewhere in the metro area, in Chesterfield it was sunny and the temperature was 83. In Belleville it was 83 degrees. In Cahokia, it was sunny and 84 degrees. In St. Charles, it was sunny and 84. Across the region, it was sunny in Columbia, Missouri, with a temperature of 81. In Quincy, it was sunny and 80 degrees. In Kansas City, it was mostly sunny and the temperature was 82. It was mostly sunny in Springfield, Missouri, with a temperature of 84. In Rolla, it was sunny and the temperature was 81. In Farmington, it was 84 degrees. It was sunny in Cape Girardeau, with 85 degrees. It was sunny in Springfield, Illinois, with a temperature of 80. Once again in St. Louis, it was mostly sunny. The temperature was 83 degrees and the wind was northwest at 8 miles an hour. The current time is 4:25 p.m. Central Daylight Time. 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
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This afternoon, sunny, cooler, near steady temperature in the lower 80s. Northwest winds around 5 miles per hour. Tonight, mostly clear. Lows in the mid-60s. Northeast winds around 5 miles per hour, becoming southeast after midnight. Saturday, partly sunny with scattered showers and thunderstorms. Highs in the mid-80s. South winds 5 to 10 miles per hour. Chance of rain 40%. Saturday night, showers, thunderstorms. Lows in the mid-60s. South winds 5 to 10 miles per hour, becoming west with gusts up to 20 miles per hour after midnight. Chance of rain 90%. Sunday, mostly cloudy with isolated showers in the morning, then mostly sunny in the afternoon. Less humid with highs in the mid-70s. Northwest winds 10 to 15 miles per hour with gusts up to 25 miles per hour. Chance of rain 20%. Sunday night and Monday, partly cloudy. Lows in the mid-50s. Highs in the upper 70s. Monday night, mostly clear. Lows in the upper 50s. Tuesday, mostly sunny. Highs in the lower 80s. Tuesday night, partly cloudy in the evening, then becoming mostly cloudy. A chance of showers with a slight chance of thunderstorms. Lows in the lower 60s. Chance of rain 40%. Wednesday, mostly sunny with a chance of showers. A slight chance of thunderstorms in the morning, then a chance of thunderstorms in the afternoon. Highs in the mid-80s. Chance of rain 50%. Wednesday night, a chance of thunderstorms in the evening. Showers likely. Lows in the upper 60s. Chance of rain 70%. Thursday, mostly sunny. A chance of showers with a slight chance of thunderstorms in the morning, then a chance of showers and thunderstorms in the afternoon. Highs in the mid-80s. Chance of rain 40%. At 4 p.m. at Lambert Field in St. Louis, it was mostly sunny with a temperature of 83 degrees. The dew point was 57, giving us a relative humidity of 41%. The wind was northwest at 8 miles an hour, and the pressure was 30.00 inches and falling. Elsewhere in the metro area, in Chesterfield it was sunny and the temperature was 83. In Belleville it was 83 degrees. In Cahokia, it was sunny and 84 degrees. In St. Charles it was sunny and 84. Across the region, it was sunny in Columbia, Missouri, with a temperature of 81. In Quincy, it was sunny and 80 degrees. In Kansas City, it was mostly sunny and the temperature was 82. It was mostly sunny in Springfield, Missouri, with a temperature of 84. In Rolla, it was sunny and the temperature was 81. In Farmington, it was 84 degrees. It was sunny in Cape Girardeau, with 85 degrees. It was sunny in Springfield, Illinois, with a temperature of 80. Once again in St. Louis, it was mostly sunny. The temperature was 83 degrees and the wind was northwest at 8 miles an hour. The current time is 4:29 p.m. Central Daylight Time. 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This afternoon, sunny, cooler, near steady temperature in the lower 80s. Northwest winds around 5 miles per hour. Tonight, mostly clear. Lows in the mid-60s. Northeast winds around 5 miles per hour, becoming southeast after midnight. Saturday, partly sunny with scattered showers and thunderstorms. Highs in the mid-80s. South winds 5 to 10 miles per hour. Chance of rain 40%.
Saturday night, showers, thunderstorms. Lows in the mid-60s. South winds 5 to 10 miles per hour, becoming westward gusts up to 20 miles per hour after midnight. Chance of rain 90%. Sunday, mostly cloudy with isolated showers in the morning, then mostly sunny in the afternoon. Less humid with highs in the mid-70s. Northwest winds 10 to 15 miles per hour with gusts up to 25 miles per hour. Chance of rain 20%. Sunday night and Monday, partly cloudy. Lows in the mid-50s. Highs in the upper 70s. Monday night, mostly clear. Lows in the upper 50s. Tuesday, mostly sunny. Highs in the lower 80s. Tuesday night, partly cloudy in the evening, then becoming mostly cloudy. A chance of showers with a slight chance of thunderstorms. Lows in the lower 60s. Chance of rain 40%. Wednesday, mostly sunny with a chance of showers. A slight chance of thunderstorms in the morning, then a chance of thunderstorms in the afternoon. Highs in the mid-80s. Chance of rain 50%. Wednesday night, a chance of thunderstorms in the evening. Showers likely. Lows in the upper 60s. Chance of rain 70%. Thursday, mostly sunny. A chance of showers with a slight chance of thunderstorms in the morning, then a chance of showers and thunderstorms in the afternoon. Highs in the mid-80s. Chance of rain 40%. At 4 p.m. at Lambert Field in St. Louis, it was mostly sunny with a temperature of 83 degrees. The dew point was 57, giving us a relative humidity of 41%. The wind was northwest at 8 miles an hour, and the pressure was 30.00 inches and falling. Elsewhere in the metro area, in Chesterfield it was sunny and the temperature was 83. In Belleville it was 83 degrees. In Cahokia, it was sunny and 84 degrees. In St. Charles it was sunny and 84. Across the region, it was sunny in Columbia, Missouri, with a temperature of 81. In Quincy, it was sunny and 80 degrees. In Kansas City, it was mostly sunny and the temperature was 82. It was mostly sunny in Springfield, Missouri, with a temperature of 84. In Rolla, it was sunny and the temperature was 81. In Farmington, it was 84 degrees. It was sunny in Cape Girardeau, with 85 degrees. It was sunny in Springfield, Illinois, with a temperature of 80. Once again in St. Louis, it was mostly sunny. The temperature was 83 degrees and the wind was northwest at 8 miles an hour. The current time is 4:33 p.m. Central Daylight Time. 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This afternoon, sunny, cooler. Near steady temperature in the lower 80s. Northwest winds around 5 miles per hour. Tonight, mostly clear. Lows in the mid-60s. Northeast winds around 5 miles per hour, becoming southeast after midnight. Saturday, partly sunny with scattered showers and thunderstorms. Highs in the mid-80s. South winds 5 to 10 miles per hour. Chance of rain 40%. Saturday night, showers, thunderstorms. Lows in the mid-60s. South winds 5 to 10 miles per hour, becoming west with gusts up to 20 miles per hour after midnight. Chance of rain 90%. Sunday, mostly cloudy with isolated showers in the morning, then mostly sunny in the afternoon. Less humid with highs in the mid-70s. Northwest winds 10 to 15 miles per hour with gusts up to 25 miles per hour. Chance of rain 20%. Sunday night and Monday, partly cloudy. Lows in the mid-50s. Highs in the upper 70s. Monday night, mostly clear. Lows in the upper 50s.
Tuesday, mostly sunny. Highs in the lower 80s. Tuesday night, partly cloudy in the evening, then becoming mostly cloudy. A chance of showers with a slight chance of thunderstorms. Lows in the lower 60s. Chance of rain 40%. Wednesday, mostly sunny with a chance of showers. A slight chance of thunderstorms in the morning, then a chance of thunderstorms in the afternoon. Highs in the mid-80s. Chance of rain 50%. Wednesday night, a chance of thunderstorms in the evening. Showers likely. Lows in the upper 60s. Chance of rain 70%. Thursday, mostly sunny. A chance of showers with a slight chance of thunderstorms in the morning, then a chance of showers and thunderstorms in the afternoon. Highs in the mid-80s. Chance of rain 40%. At 4 p.m. at Lambert Field in St. Louis, it was mostly sunny with a temperature of 83 degrees. The dew point was 57, giving us a relative humidity of 41%. The wind was northwest at 8 miles an hour, and the pressure was 30.00 inches and falling. Elsewhere in the metro area, in Chesterfield it was sunny and the temperature was 83. In Belleville it was 83 degrees. In Cahokia, it was sunny and 84 degrees. In St. Charles it was sunny and 84. Across the region, it was sunny in Columbia, Missouri, with a temperature of 81. In Quincy, it was sunny and 80 degrees. In Kansas City, it was mostly sunny and the temperature was 82. It was mostly sunny in Springfield, Missouri, with a temperature of 84. And the wind was northwest at 8 miles an hour. The current time is 4:37 p.m. Central Daylight Time. 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This afternoon, sunny, cooler. Near steady temperature in the lower 80s. Northwest winds around 5 miles per hour. Tonight, mostly clear. Lows in the mid-60s. Northeast winds around 5 miles per hour, becoming southeast after midnight. Saturday, partly sunny with scattered showers and thunderstorms. High southwinds 5 to 10 miles per hour. Chance of rain 40%. Saturday night, showers, thunderstorms. Lows in the mid-60s. South winds 5 to 10 miles per hour, becoming west with gusts up to 20 miles per hour after midnight. Chance of rain 90%. Sunday, mostly cloudy with isolated showers in the morning, then mostly sunny in the afternoon.

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This afternoon, sunny, cooler, near steady temperature in the lower 80s. Northwest winds around 5 miles per hour. Tonight, mostly clear. Lows in the mid-60s. Northeast winds around 5 miles per hour, becoming southeast after midnight. Saturday, partly sunny with scattered showers and thunderstorms. Highs in the mid-80s. South winds 5 to 10 miles per hour. Chance of rain 40%. Saturday night, showers, thunderstorms. Lows in the mid-60s. South winds 5 to 10 miles per hour, becoming west with gusts up to 20 miles per hour after midnight. Chance of rain 90%. Sunday, mostly cloudy with isolated showers in the morning, then mostly sunny in the afternoon. Less humid with highs in the mid-70s. Northwest winds 10 to 15 miles per hour with gusts up to 25 miles per hour. Chance of rain 20%. Sunday night and Monday, partly cloudy. Lows in the mid-50s. Highs in the upper 70s. Monday night, mostly clear. Lows in the upper 50s. Tuesday, mostly sunny. Highs in the lower 80s. Tuesday night, partly cloudy in the evening, then becoming mostly cloudy. A chance of showers with a slight chance of thunderstorms. Lows in the lower 60s. Chance of rain 40%. Wednesday, mostly sunny with a chance of showers. A slight chance of thunderstorms in the morning, then a chance of thunderstorms in the afternoon. Highs in the mid-80s. Chance of rain 50%. Wednesday night, a chance of thunderstorms in the evening. Showers likely. Lows in the upper 60s. Chance of rain 70%. Thursday, mostly sunny. A chance of showers with a slight chance of thunderstorms in the morning, then a chance of showers and thunderstorms in the afternoon. Highs in the mid-80s. Chance of rain 40%. At 4 p.m. at Lambert Field in St. Louis, it was mostly sunny with a temperature of 83 degrees. The dew point was 57, giving us a relative humidity of 41%. The wind was northwest at 8 miles an hour, and the pressure was 30.00 inches and falling. Elsewhere in the metro area, in Chesterfield it was sunny and the temperature was 83. In Belleville it was 83 degrees. In Cahokia, it was sunny and 84 degrees. In St. Charles, it was sunny and 84. Across the region, it was sunny in Columbia, Missouri, with a temperature of 81. In Quincy, it was sunny and 80 degrees. In Kansas City, it was mostly sunny and the temperature was 82. It was mostly sunny in Springfield, Missouri, with a temperature of 84. In Rolla, it was sunny and the temperature was 81. In Farmington, it was 84 degrees. It was sunny in Cape Girardeau, with 85 degrees. It was sunny in Springfield, Illinois, with a temperature of 80. Once again in St. Louis, it was mostly sunny. The temperature was 83 degrees and the wind was northwest at 8 miles an hour. The current time is 5:02 p.m. Central Daylight Time. 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This afternoon, sunny, cooler, near steady temperature in the lower 80s. Northwest winds around 5 miles per hour. Tonight, mostly clear. Lows in the mid-60s. Northeast winds around 5 miles per hour, becoming southeast after midnight. Saturday, partly sunny with scattered showers and thunderstorms. Highs in

Mid-80s. South winds 5 to 10 miles per hour. Chance of rain 40%. Saturday night, showers, thunderstorms. Lows in the mid-60s. South winds 5 to 10 miles per hour, becoming west with gusts up to 20 miles per hour after midnight. Chance of rain 90%. Sunday, mostly cloudy with isolated showers in the morning, then mostly sunny in the afternoon. Less humid with highs in the mid-70s. Northwest winds 10 to 15 miles per hour with gusts up to 25 miles per hour. Chance of rain 20%. Sunday night and Monday, partly cloudy. Lows in the mid-50s. Highs in the upper 70s. Monday night, mostly clear. Lows in the upper 50s. Tuesday, mostly sunny. Highs in the lower 80s. Tuesday night, partly cloudy in the evening, then becoming mostly cloudy. A chance of showers with a slight chance of thunderstorms. Lows in the lower 60s. Chance of rain 40%. Wednesday, mostly sunny with a chance of showers. A slight chance of thunderstorms in the morning, then a chance of thunderstorms in the afternoon. Highs in the mid-80s. Chance of rain 50%. Wednesday night, a chance of thunderstorms in the evening. Showers likely. Lows in the upper 60s. Chance of rain 70%. Thursday, mostly sunny. A chance of showers with a slight chance of thunderstorms in the morning, then a chance of showers and thunderstorms in the afternoon. Highs in the mid-80s. Chance of rain 40%. At 4 p.m. at Lambert Field in St. Louis, it was mostly sunny with a temperature of 83 degrees. The dew point was 57, giving us a relative humidity of 41%. The wind was northwest at 8 miles an hour, and the pressure was 30.00 inches and falling. Elsewhere in the metro area, in Chesterfield it was sunny and the temperature was 83. In Belleville it was 83 degrees. In Cahokia, it was sunny and 84 degrees. In St. Charles, it was sunny and 84. Across the region, it was sunny in Columbia, Missouri, with a temperature of 81. In Quincy, it was sunny and 80 degrees. In Kansas City, it was mostly sunny and the temperature was 82. It was mostly sunny in Springfield, Missouri, with a temperature of 84. In Rolla, it was sunny and the temperature was 81. In Farmington, it was 84 degrees. It was sunny in Cape Girardeau with 85 degrees. It was sunny in Springfield, Illinois, with a temperature of 80. Once again in St. Louis, it was mostly sunny. The temperature was 83 degrees and the wind was northwest at 8 miles an hour. The current time is 5:07 p.m. Central Daylight Time. 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This afternoon, sunny, cooler, near steady temperature in the lower 80s. Northwest winds around 5 miles per hour. Tonight, mostly clear. Lows in the mid-60s. Northeast winds around 5 miles per hour, becoming southeast after midnight. Saturday, partly sunny with scattered showers and thunderstorms. Highs in the mid-80s. South winds 5 to 10 miles per hour. Chance of rain 40%. Saturday night, showers, thunderstorms. Lows in the mid-60s. South winds 5 to 10 miles per hour, becoming west with gusts up to 20 miles per hour after midnight. Chance of rain 90%. Sunday, mostly cloudy with isolated showers in the morning, then mostly sunny in the afternoon. Less humid with highs in the mid-70s. Northwest winds 10 to 15 miles per hour with gusts up to 25 miles per hour. Chance of rain 20%. Sunday night and Monday, partly cloudy. Lows in the mid-50s. Highs in the upper 70s.
70s. Monday night, mostly clear. Lows in the upper 50s. Tuesday, mostly sunny. Highs in the lower 80s. Tuesday night, partly cloudy in the evening, then becoming mostly cloudy. A chance of showers with a slight chance of thunderstorms. Lows in the lower 60s. Chance of rain 40%. Wednesday, mostly sunny with a chance of showers. A slight chance of thunderstorms in the morning, then a chance of thunderstorms in the afternoon. Highs in the mid-80s. Chance of rain 50%. Wednesday night, a chance of thunderstorms in the evening. Showers likely. Lows in the upper 60s. Chance of rain 70%. Thursday, mostly sunny. A chance of showers with a slight chance of thunderstorms in the morning, then a chance of showers and thunderstorms in the afternoon. Highs in the mid-80s. Chance of rain 40%. At 4 p.m. at Lambert Field in St. Louis, it was mostly sunny with a temperature of 83 degrees. The dew point was 57, giving us a relative humidity of 41%. The wind was northwest at 8 miles an hour, and the pressure was 30.00 inches and falling. Elsewhere in the metro area, in Chesterfield it was sunny and the temperature was 83. In Belleville it was 83 degrees. In Cahokia, it was sunny and 84 degrees. In St. Charles it was sunny and 84. Across the region, it was sunny in Columbia, Missouri, with a temperature of 81. In Quincy, it was sunny and 80 degrees. In Kansas City, it was mostly sunny and the temperature was 82. It was mostly sunny in Springfield, Missouri, with a temperature of 84. In Rolla, it was sunny and the temperature was 81. In Farmington, it was 84 degrees. It was sunny in Cape Girardeau, with 85 degrees. It was sunny in Springfield, Illinois, with a temperature of 80. Once again in St. Louis, it was mostly sunny. The temperature was 83 degrees and the wind was northwest at 8 miles an hour. At 5 p.m. at Lambert Field in St. Louis, it was mostly sunny with a temperature of 83 degrees. The dew point was 57, giving us a relative humidity of 41%. The wind was northwest at 12 miles an hour, and the pressure was 30.00 inches and steady. Elsewhere in the metro area, in Chesterfield it was sunny and the temperature was 83. In Belleville it was 83 degrees. In Cahokia, it was sunny and 84 degrees. In St. Charles, it was sunny and 83. Across the region, it was sunny in Columbia, Missouri, with a temperature of 82. In Quincy, it was sunny and 81 degrees. In Kansas City, it was partly sunny and the temperature was 82. It was sunny in Springfield, Missouri, with a temperature of 85. In Rolla, it was sunny and the temperature was 82. In Farmington, it was 84 degrees. It was mostly sunny in Cape Girardeau, with 85 degrees. It was sunny in Springfield, Illinois, with a temperature of 80. Once again in St. Louis, it was mostly sunny. The temperature was 83 degrees and the wind was northwest at 12 miles an hour. The current time is 5:12 p.m. Central Daylight Time. 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This afternoon, sunny, cooler, near steady temperature in the lower 80s. Northwest winds around 5 miles per hour. Tonight, mostly clear. Lows in the mid-60s. Northeast winds around 5 miles per hour, becoming southeast after midnight. Saturday, partly sunny with scattered showers and thunderstorms. Highs in the mid-80s. South winds 5 to 10 miles per hour. Chance of rain 40%. Saturday night, showers, thunderstorms. Lows in the mid-60s. South winds 5 to 10 miles per hour.
becoming west with gusts up to 20 miles per hour after midnight. Chance of rain 90%. Sunday, mostly cloudy with isolated showers in the morning, then mostly sunny in the afternoon. Less humid with highs in the mid-70s. Northwest winds 10 to 15 miles per hour with gusts up to 25 miles per hour. Chance of rain 20%. Sunday night and Monday, partly cloudy. Lows in the mid-50s. Highs in the upper 70s. Monday night, mostly clear. Lows in the upper 50s. Tuesday, mostly sunny. Highs in the lower 80s. Tuesday night, partly cloudy in the evening, then becoming mostly cloudy. A chance of showers with a slight chance of thunderstorms. Lows in the lower 60s. Chance of rain 40%. Wednesday, mostly sunny with a chance of showers. A slight chance of thunderstorms in the morning, then a chance of thunderstorms in the afternoon. Highs in the mid-80s. Chance of rain 50%. Wednesday night, a chance of thunderstorms in the evening. Showers likely. Lows in the upper 60s. Chance of rain 70%. Thursday, mostly sunny. A chance of showers with a slight chance of thunderstorms in the morning, then a chance of showers and thunderstorms in the afternoon. Highs in the mid-80s. Chance of rain 40%. At 5 p.m. at Lambert Field in St. Louis, it was mostly sunny with a temperature of 83 degrees. The dew point was 57, giving us a relative humidity of 41%. The wind was northwest at 12 miles an hour, and the pressure was 30.00 inches and steady. Elsewhere in the metro area, in Chesterfield, it was sunny and the temperature was 83. In Belleville, it was 83 degrees. In Cahokia, it was sunny and 84 degrees. In St. Charles, it was sunny and 83. Across the region, it was sunny in Columbia, Missouri, with a temperature of 82. In Quincy, it was sunny and 81 degrees. In Kansas City, it was partly sunny and the temperature was 82. It was sunny in Springfield, Missouri, with a temperature of 85. In Rolla, it was sunny and the temperature was 82. In Farmington, it was 84 degrees. It was mostly sunny in Cape Girardeau, with 85 degrees. It was sunny in Springfield, Illinois, with a temperature of 80. Once again in St. Louis, it was mostly sunny. The temperature was 83 degrees and the wind was northwest at 12 miles an hour. The current time is 5:16 p.m. Central Daylight Time. 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This afternoon, sunny, cooler, near steady temperature in the lower 80s. Northwest winds around 5 miles per hour. Tonight, mostly clear. Lows in the mid-60s. Northeast winds around 5 miles per hour, becoming southeast after midnight. Saturday, partly sunny with scattered showers and thunderstorms. Highs in the mid-80s. South winds 5 to 10 miles per hour. Chance of rain 40%. Saturday night, showers, thunderstorms. Lows in the mid-60s. South winds 5 to 10 miles per hour, becoming west with gusts up to 20 miles per hour after midnight. Chance of rain 90%. Sunday, mostly cloudy with isolated showers in the morning, then mostly sunny in the afternoon. Less humid with highs in the mid-70s. Northwest winds 10 to 15 miles per hour with gusts up to 25 miles per hour. Chance of rain 20%. Sunday night and Monday, partly cloudy. Lows in the mid-50s. Highs in the upper 70s. Monday night, mostly clear. Lows in the upper 50s. Tuesday, mostly sunny. Highs in the lower 80s. Tuesday night, partly cloudy in the evening, then becoming mostly
cloudy. A chance of showers with a slight chance of thunderstorms. Lows in the lower 60s. Chance of rain 40%. Wednesday, mostly sunny with a chance of showers. A slight chance of thunderstorms in the morning, then a chance of thunderstorms in the afternoon. Highs in the mid-80s. Chance of rain 50%. Wednesday night, a chance of thunderstorms in the evening. Showers likely. Lows in the upper 60s. Chance of rain 70%. Thursday, mostly sunny. A chance of showers with a slight chance of thunderstorms in the morning, then a chance of showers and thunderstorms in the afternoon. Highs in the mid-80s. Chance of rain 40%. At 5 p.m. at Lambert Field in St. Louis, it was mostly sunny with a temperature of 83 degrees. The dew point was 57, giving us a relative humidity of 41%. The wind was northwest at 12 miles an hour, and the pressure was 30.00 inches and steady. Elsewhere in the metro area, in Chesterfield it was sunny and the temperature was 83. In Belleville it was 83 degrees. In Cahokia, it was sunny and 84 degrees. In St. Charles, it was sunny and 83. Across the region, it was sunny in Columbia, Missouri, with a temperature of 82. In Quincy, it was sunny and 81 degrees. In Kansas City, it was partly sunny and the temperature was 82. It was sunny in Springfield, Missouri, with a temperature of 85. In Rolla, it was sunny and the temperature was 82. In Farmington, it was 84 degrees. It was mostly sunny in Cape Girardeau, with 85 degrees. It was sunny in Springfield, Illinois, with a temperature of 80. Once again in St. Louis, it was mostly sunny. The temperature was 83 degrees and the wind was northwest at 12 miles an hour. The current time is 5:20 p.m. Central Daylight Time. 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This afternoon, sunny, cooler, near steady temperature in the lower 80s. Northwest winds around 5 miles per hour. Tonight, mostly clear. Lows in the mid-60s. Northeast winds around 5 miles per hour, becoming southeast after midnight. Saturday, partly sunny with scattered showers and thunderstorms. Highs in the mid-80s. South winds 5 to 10 miles per hour. Chance of rain 40%. Saturday night, showers, thunderstorms. Lows in the mid-60s. South winds 5 to 10 miles per hour, becoming west with gusts up to 20 miles per hour after midnight. Chance of rain 90%. Sunday, mostly cloudy with isolated showers in the morning, then mostly sunny in the afternoon. Less humid with highs in the mid-70s. Northwest winds 10 to 15 miles per hour with gusts up to 25 miles per hour. Chance of rain 20%. Sunday night and Monday, partly cloudy. Lows in the mid-50s. Highs in the upper 70s. Monday night, mostly clear. Lows in the upper 50s. Tuesday, mostly sunny. Highs in the lower 80s. Tuesday night, partly cloudy in the evening, then becoming mostly cloudy. A chance of showers with a slight chance of thunderstorms. Lows in the lower 60s. Chance of rain 40%. Wednesday, mostly sunny with a chance of showers. A slight chance of thunderstorms in the morning, then a chance of thunderstorms in the afternoon. Highs in the mid-80s. Chance of rain 50%. Wednesday night, a chance of thunderstorms in the evening. Showers likely. Lows in the upper 60s. Chance of rain 70%. Thursday, mostly sunny. A chance of showers with a slight chance of thunderstorms in the morning, then a chance of showers and thunderstorms in the afternoon. Highs in the mid-80s. Chance of rain.
40%. At 5 p.m. at Lambert Field in St. Louis, it was mostly sunny with a temperature of 83 degrees. The dew point was 57, giving us a relative humidity of 41%. The wind was northwest at 12 miles an hour, and the pressure was 30.00 inches and steady. Elsewhere in the metro area, in Chesterfield it was sunny and the temperature was 83. In Belleville it was 83 degrees. In Cahokia, it was sunny and 84 degrees. In St. Charles, it was sunny and 83. Across the region, it was sunny in Columbia, Missouri, with a temperature of 82. In Quincy, it was sunny and 81 degrees. In Kansas City, it was partly sunny and the temperature was 82. It was sunny in Springfield, Missouri, with a temperature of 85. In Rolla, it was sunny and the temperature was 82. In Farmington, it was 84 degrees. It was mostly sunny in Cape Girardeau, with 85 degrees. It was sunny in Springfield, Illinois, with a temperature of 80. Once again in St. Louis, it was mostly sunny. The temperature was 83 degrees and the wind was northwest at 12 miles an hour. The current time is 5:25 p.m. Central Daylight Time. 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This afternoon, sunny, cooler, near steady temperature in the lower 80s. Northwest winds around 5 miles per hour. Tonight, mostly clear. Lows in the mid-60s. Northeast winds around 5 miles per hour, becoming southeast after midnight. Saturday, partly sunny with scattered showers and thunderstorms. Highs in the mid-80s. South winds 5 to 10 miles per hour. Chance of rain 40%. Saturday night, showers, thunderstorms. Lows in the mid-60s. South winds 5 to 10 miles per hour, becoming west with gusts up to 20 miles per hour after midnight. Chance of rain 90%. Sunday, mostly cloudy with isolated showers in the morning, then mostly sunny in the afternoon. Less humid with highs in the mid-70s. Northwest winds 10 to 15 miles per hour with gusts up to 25 miles per hour. Chance of rain 20%. Sunday night and Monday, partly cloudy. Lows in the mid-50s. Highs in the upper 70s. Monday night, mostly clear. Lows in the upper 50s. Tuesday, mostly sunny. Highs in the lower 80s. Tuesday night, partly cloudy in the evening, then becoming mostly cloudy. A chance of showers with a slight chance of thunderstorms. Lows in the lower 60s. Chance of rain 40%. Wednesday, mostly sunny with a chance of showers. A slight chance of thunderstorms in the morning, then a chance of thunderstorms in the afternoon. Highs in the mid-80s. Chance of rain 50%. Wednesday night, a chance of thunderstorms in the evening. Showers likely. Lows in the upper 60s. Chance of rain 70%. Thursday, mostly sunny. A chance of showers with a slight chance of thunderstorms in the morning, then a chance of showers and thunderstorms in the afternoon. Highs in the mid-80s. Chance of rain 40%. At 5 p.m. at Lambert Field in St. Louis, it was mostly sunny with a temperature of 83 degrees. The dew point was 57, giving us a relative humidity of 41%. The wind was northwest at 12 miles an hour, and the pressure was 30.00 inches and steady. Elsewhere in the metro area, in Chesterfield, it was sunny and the temperature was 83. In Belleville, it was 83 degrees. In Cahokia, it was sunny and 84 degrees. In St. Charles, it was sunny and 83. Across the region, it was sunny in Columbia, Missouri, with a temperature of 82. In Quincy, it was sunny and 81 degrees.
Kansas City, it was partly sunny and the temperature was 82. It was sunny in Springfield, Missouri, with a temperature of 85. In Rolla, it was sunny and the temperature was 82. In Farmington, it was 84 degrees. It was mostly sunny in Cape Girardeau, with 85 degrees. It was sunny in Springfield, Illinois, with a temperature of 80. Once again in St. Louis, it was mostly sunny, the temperature was 83 degrees and the wind was northwest at 12 miles an hour. The current time is 5:29 p.m. Central Daylight Time. 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This afternoon, sunny, cooler, near steady temperature in the lower 80s. Northwest winds around 5 miles per hour. Tonight, mostly clear. Lows in the mid-60s. Northeast winds around 5 miles per hour, becoming southeast after midnight. Saturday, partly sunny with scattered showers and thunderstorms. Highs in the mid-80s. South winds 5 to 10 miles per hour. Chance of rain 40%. Saturday night, showers, thunderstorms. Lows in the mid-60s. South winds 5 to 10 miles per hour, becoming west with gusts up to 20 miles per hour after midnight. Chance of rain 90%. Sunday, mostly cloudy with isolated showers in the morning, then mostly sunny in the afternoon. Less humid with highs in the mid-70s. Northwest winds 10 to 15 miles per hour with gusts up to 25 miles per hour. Chance of rain 20%. Sunday night and Monday, partly cloudy. Lows in the mid-50s. Highs in the upper 70s. Monday night, mostly clear. Lows in the upper 50s. Tuesday, mostly sunny. Highs in the lower 80s. Tuesday night, partly cloudy in the evening, then becoming mostly cloudy. A chance of showers with a slight chance of thunderstorms. Lows in the lower 60s. Chance of rain 40%. Wednesday, mostly sunny with a chance of showers. A slight chance of thunderstorms in the morning, then a chance of thunderstorms in the afternoon. Highs in the mid-80s. Chance of rain 50%. Wednesday night, a chance of thunderstorms in the evening. Showers likely. Lows in the upper 60s. Chance of rain 70%. Thursday, mostly sunny. A chance of showers with a slight chance of thunderstorms in the morning, then a chance of showers and thunderstorms in the afternoon. Highs in the mid-80s. Chance of rain 40%. At 5 p.m. at Lambert Field in St. Louis, it was mostly sunny with a temperature of 83 degrees. The dew point was 57, giving us a relative humidity of 41%. The wind was northwest at 12 miles an hour, and the pressure was 30.00 inches and steady. Elsewhere in the metro area, in Chesterfield it was sunny and the temperature was 83. In Belleville it was 83 degrees. In Cahokia, it was sunny and 84 degrees. In St. Charles, it was sunny and 83. Across the region, it was sunny in Columbia, Missouri, with a temperature of 82. In Quincy, it was sunny and 81 degrees. In Kansas City, it was partly sunny and the temperature was 82. It was sunny in Springfield, Missouri, with a temperature of 85. In Rolla, it was sunny and the temperature was 82. In Farmington, it was 84 degrees. It was mostly sunny in Cape Girardeau, with 85 degrees. It was sunny in Springfield, Illinois, with a temperature of 80. Once again in St. Louis, it was mostly sunny. The temperature was 83 degrees and the wind was northwest at 12 miles an hour. The current time is 5:33 p.m. Central Daylight Time. 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
50 megahertz. This program originates from the National Weather Service Forecast Office in St. Louis, Missouri, and serves parts of east central Missouri and southwest Illinois, including the St. Louis metro area and surrounding counties. This afternoon, sunny, cooler, near steady temperature in the lower 80s. Northwest winds around 5 miles per hour. Tonight, mostly clear. Lows in the mid-60s. Northeast winds around 5 miles per hour, becoming southeast after midnight. Saturday, partly sunny with scattered showers and thunderstorms. Highs in the mid-80s. South winds 5 to 10 miles per hour. Chance of rain 40%. Saturday night, showers, thunderstorms. Lows in the mid-60s. South winds 5 to 10 miles per hour, becoming west with gusts up to 20 miles per hour after midnight. Chance of rain 90%. Sunday, mostly cloudy with isolated showers in the morning, then mostly sunny in the afternoon. Less humid with highs in the mid-70s. Northwest winds 10 to 15 miles per hour with gusts up to 25 miles per hour. Chance of rain 20%. Sunday night and Monday, partly cloudy. Lows in the mid-50s. Highs in the upper 70s. Monday night, mostly clear. Lows in the upper 50s. Tuesday, mostly sunny. Highs in the lower 80s. Tuesday night, partly cloudy in the evening, then becoming mostly cloudy. A chance of showers with a slight chance of thunderstorms. Lows in the lower 60s. Chance of rain 40%. Wednesday, mostly sunny with a chance of showers. A slight chance of thunderstorms in the morning, then a chance of thunderstorms in the afternoon. Highs in the mid-80s. Chance of rain 50%. Wednesday night, a chance of thunderstorms in the evening. Showers likely. Lows in the upper 60s. Chance of rain 70%. Thursday, mostly sunny. A chance of showers with a slight chance of thunderstorms in the morning, then a chance of showers and thunderstorms in the afternoon. Highs in the mid-80s. Chance of rain 40%. At 5 p.m. at Lambert Field in St. Louis, it was mostly sunny with a temperature of 83 degrees. The dew point was 57, giving us a relative humidity of 41%. The wind was northwest at 12 miles an hour, and the pressure was 30.00 inches and steady. Elsewhere in the metro area, in Chesterfield it was sunny and the temperature was 83. In Belleville it was 83 degrees. In Cahokia, it was sunny and 84 degrees. In St. Charles, it was sunny and 83. Across the region, it was sunny in Columbia, Missouri, with a temperature of 82. In Quincy, it was sunny and 81 degrees. In Kansas City, it was partly sunny and the temperature was 82. It was sunny in Springfield, Missouri, with a temperature of 85. In Rolla, it was sunny and the temperature was 82. In Farmington, it was 84 degrees. It was mostly sunny in Cape Girardeau, with 85 degrees. It was sunny in Springfield, Illinois, with a temperature of 80. Once again in St. Louis, it was mostly sunny. The temperature was 83 degrees and the wind was northwest at 12 miles an hour. The current time is 5:37 p.m. Central Daylight Time. This is NOAA, Weather Radio KDO 89 St. Louis, Missouri, broadcasting on 162.550 megahertz. This program originates from the National Weather Service Forecast Office in St. Louis, Missouri, and serves parts of east central Missouri and southwest Illinois, including the St. Louis metro area and surrounding counties. This afternoon, sunny, cooler, near steady temperature in the lower 80s. Northwest winds around 5 miles per hour. Tonight, mostly clear. Lows in the mid-60s. Northeast winds around 5 miles per hour, becoming southeast after midnight. Saturday, partly sunny with scattered showers and thunderstorms. Highs in the mid-80s. South winds 5 to 10 miles per hour. Chance of rain.
80%. Saturday night, showers, thunderstorms. Lows in the mid-60s. South winds 5 to 10 miles per hour, becoming west with gusts up to 20 miles per hour after midnight. Chance of rain 90%. Sunday, mostly cloudy with isolated showers in the morning, then mostly sunny in the afternoon. Less humid with highs in the mid-70s. Northwest winds 10 to 15 miles per hour with gusts up to 25 miles per hour. Chance of rain 20%. Sunday night and Monday, partly cloudy. Lows in the mid-50s. Highs in the upper 70s. Monday night, mostly clear. Lows in the upper 50s. Tuesday, mostly sunny. Highs in the lower 80s. Tuesday night, partly cloudy in the evening, then becoming mostly cloudy. A chance of showers with a slight chance of thunderstorms. Lows in the lower 60s. Chance of rain 40%. Wednesday, mostly sunny with a chance of showers. A slight chance of thunderstorms in the morning, then a chance of thunderstorms in the afternoon. Highs in the mid-80s. Chance of rain 50%. Wednesday night, a chance of thunderstorms in the evening. Showers likely. Lows in the upper 60s. Chance of rain 70%. Thursday, mostly sunny. A chance of showers with a slight chance of thunderstorms in the morning, then a chance of showers and thunderstorms in the afternoon. Highs in the mid-80s. Chance of rain 40%. At 5 p.m. at Lambert Field in St. Louis, it was mostly sunny with a temperature of 83 degrees. The dew point was 57, giving us a relative humidity of 41%. The wind was northwest at 12 miles an hour, and the pressure was 30.00 inches and steady. Elsewhere in the metro area, in Chesterfield it was sunny and the temperature was 83. In Belleville it was 83 degrees. In Cahokia, it was sunny and 84 degrees. In St. Charles, it was sunny and 83. Across the region, it was sunny in Columbia, Missouri, with a temperature of 82. In Quincy, it was sunny and 81 degrees. In Kansas City, it was partly sunny and the temperature was 82. It was sunny in Springfield, Missouri, with a temperature of 85. In Rolla, it was sunny and the temperature was 82. In Farmington, it was 84 degrees. It was mostly sunny in Cape Girardeau, with 85 degrees. It was sunny in Springfield, Illinois, with a temperature of 80. Once again in St. Louis, it was mostly sunny. The temperature was 83 degrees and the wind was northwest at 12 miles an hour. The current time is 5:41 p.m. Central Daylight Time. 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This afternoon, sunny, cooler, near steady temperature in the lower 80s. Northwest winds around 5 miles per hour. Tonight, mostly clear. Lows in the mid-60s. Northeast winds around 5 miles per hour, becoming southeast after midnight. Saturday, partly sunny with scattered showers and thunderstorms. Highs in the mid-80s. South winds 5 to 10 miles per hour. Chance of rain 40%. Saturday night, showers, thunderstorms. Lows in the mid-60s. South winds 5 to 10 miles per hour, becoming west with gusts up to 20 miles per hour after midnight. Chance of rain 90%. Sunday, mostly cloudy with isolated showers in the morning, then mostly sunny in the afternoon. Less humid with highs in the mid-70s. Northwest winds 10 to 15 miles per hour with gusts up to 25 miles per hour. Chance of rain 20%. Sunday night and Monday, partly cloudy. Lows in the mid-50s. Highs in the upper 70s. Monday night, mostly clear. Lows in the upper 50s.
Tuesday, mostly sunny. Highs in the lower 80s. Tuesday night, partly cloudy in the evening, then becoming mostly cloudy. A chance of showers with a slight chance of thunderstorms. Lows in the lower 60s. Chance of rain 40%. Wednesday, mostly sunny with a chance of showers. A slight chance of thunderstorms in the morning, then a chance of thunderstorms in the afternoon. Highs in the mid-80s. Chance of rain 50%. Wednesday night, a chance of thunderstorms in the evening. Showers likely. Lows in the upper 60s. Chance of rain 70%. Thursday, mostly sunny. A chance of showers with a slight chance of thunderstorms in the morning, then a chance of showers and thunderstorms in the afternoon. Highs in the mid-80s. Chance of rain 40%. At 5 p.m. at Lambert Field in St. Louis, it was mostly sunny with a temperature of 83 degrees. The dew point was 57, giving us a relative humidity of 41%. The wind was northwest at 12 miles an hour, and the pressure was 30.00 inches and steady. Elsewhere in the metro area, in Chesterfield it was sunny and the temperature was 83. In Belleville it was 83 degrees. In Cahokia, it was sunny and 84 degrees. In St. Charles, it was sunny and 83. Across the region, it was sunny in Columbia, Missouri, with a temperature of 82. In Quincy, it was sunny and 81 degrees. In Kansas City, it was partly sunny and the temperature was 82. It was sunny in Springfield, Missouri, with a temperature of 85. In Rolla, it was sunny and the temperature was 82. In Farmington, it was 84 degrees. It was mostly sunny in Cape Girardeau, with 85 degrees. It was sunny in Springfield, Illinois, with a temperature of 80. Once again in St. Louis, it was mostly sunny. The temperature was 83 degrees and the wind was northwest at 12 miles an hour. The current time is 5:46 p.m. Central Daylight Time. 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This afternoon, sunny, cooler, near steady temperature in the lower 80s. Northwest winds around 5 miles per hour. Tonight, mostly clear. Lows in the mid-60s. Northeast winds around 5 miles per hour, becoming southeast after midnight. Saturday, partly sunny with scattered showers and thunderstorms. Highs in the mid-80s. South winds 5 to 10 miles per hour. Chance of rain 40%. Saturday night, showers, thunderstorms. Lows in the mid-60s. South winds 5 to 10 miles per hour, becoming west with gusts up to 20 miles per hour after midnight. Chance of rain 90%. Sunday, mostly cloudy with isolated showers in the morning, then mostly sunny in the afternoon. Less humid with highs in the mid-70s. Northwest winds 10 to 15 miles per hour with gusts up to 25 miles per hour. Chance of rain 20%. Sunday night and Monday, partly cloudy. Lows in the mid-50s. Highs in the upper 70s. Monday night, mostly clear. Lows in the upper 50s. Tuesday, mostly sunny. Highs in the lower 80s. Tuesday night, partly cloudy in the evening, then becoming mostly cloudy. A chance of showers with a slight chance of thunderstorms. Lows in the lower 60s. Chance of rain 40%. Wednesday, mostly sunny with a chance of showers. A slight chance of thunderstorms in the morning, then a chance of thunderstorms in the afternoon. Highs in the mid-80s. Chance of rain 50%. Wednesday night, a chance of thunderstorms in the evening. Showers likely. Lows in the upper 60s. Chance of rain 70%. Thursday, mostly sunny.
a chance of showers with a slight chance of thunderstorms in the morning, then a chance of showers and thunderstorms in the afternoon. Highs in the mid-80s. Chance of rain 40%. At 5 p.m. at Lambert Field in St. Louis, it was mostly sunny with a temperature of 83 degrees. The dew point was 57, giving us a relative humidity of 41%. The wind was northwest at 12 miles an hour, and the pressure was 30.00 inches and steady. Elsewhere in the metro area, in Chesterfield it was sunny and the temperature was 83. In Belleville it was 83 degrees. In Cahokia, it was sunny and 84 degrees. In St. Charles, it was sunny and 83. Across the region, it was sunny in Columbia, Missouri, with a temperature of 82. In Quincy, it was sunny and 81 degrees. In Kansas City, it was partly sunny and the temperature was 82. It was sunny in Springfield, Missouri, with a temperature of 85. In Rolla, it was sunny and the temperature was 82. In Farmington, it was 84 degrees. It was mostly sunny in Cape Girardeau, with 85 degrees. It was sunny in Springfield, Illinois, with a temperature of 80. Once again in St. Louis, it was mostly sunny, the temperature was 83 degrees and the wind was northwest at 12 miles an hour. The current time is 5:50 p.m. Central Daylight Time. 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This afternoon, sunny, cooler, near steady temperature in the lower 80s. Northwest winds around 5 miles per hour. Tonight, mostly clear. Lows in the mid-60s. Northeast winds around 5 miles per hour, becoming southeast after midnight. Saturday, partly sunny with scattered showers and thunderstorms. Highs in the mid-80s. South winds 5 to 10 miles per hour. Chance of rain 40%. Saturday night, showers, thunderstorms. Lows in the mid-60s. South winds 5 to 10 miles per hour, becoming west with gusts up to 20 miles per hour after midnight. Chance of rain 90%. Sunday, mostly cloudy with isolated showers in the morning, then mostly sunny in the afternoon. Less humid with highs in the mid-70s. Northwest winds 10 to 15 miles per hour with gusts up to 25 miles per hour. Chance of rain 20%. Sunday night and Monday, partly cloudy. Lows in the mid-50s. Highs in the upper 70s. Monday night, mostly clear. Lows in the upper 50s. Tuesday, mostly sunny. Highs in the lower 80s. Tuesday night, partly cloudy in the evening, then becoming mostly cloudy. A chance of showers with a slight chance of thunderstorms. Lows in the lower 60s. Chance of rain 40%. Wednesday, mostly sunny with a chance of showers. A slight chance of thunderstorms in the morning, then a chance of thunderstorms in the afternoon. Highs in the mid-80s. Chance of rain 50%. Wednesday night, a chance of thunderstorms in the evening. Showers likely. Lows in the upper 60s. Chance of rain 70%. Thursday, mostly sunny. A chance of showers with a slight chance of thunderstorms in the morning, then a chance of showers and thunderstorms in the afternoon. Highs in the mid-80s. Chance of rain 40%. At 5 p.m. at Lambert Field in St. Louis, it was mostly sunny with a temperature of 83 degrees. The dew point was 57, giving us a relative humidity of 41%. The wind was northwest at 12 miles an hour, and the pressure was 30.00 inches and steady. Elsewhere in the metro area, in Chesterfield it was sunny and the temperature was 83. In Belleville it was 83 degrees. In Cahokia, it was sunny and 84 degrees.
In St. Charles, it was sunny and 83. Across the region, it was sunny in Columbia, Missouri, with a temperature of 82. In Quincy, it was sunny and 81 degrees. In Kansas City, it was partly sunny and the temperature was 82. It was sunny in Springfield, Missouri, with a temperature of 85. In Rolla, it was sunny and the temperature was 82. In Farmington, it was 84 degrees. It was mostly sunny in Cape Girardeau, with 85 degrees. It was sunny in Springfield, Illinois, with a temperature of 80. Once again in St. Louis, it was mostly sunny. The temperature was 83 degrees and the wind was northwest at 12 miles an hour. The current time is 5:54 p.m. Central Daylight Time. 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This afternoon, sunny, cooler. Near steady temperature in the lower 80s. Northwest winds around 5 miles per hour. Tonight, mostly clear. Lows in the mid-60s. Northeast winds around 5 miles per hour, becoming southeast after midnight. Saturday, partly sunny with scattered showers and thunderstorms. Highs in the mid-80s. South winds 5 to 10 miles per hour. Chance of rain 40%. Saturday night, showers, thunderstorms. Lows in the mid-60s. South winds 5 to 10 miles per hour, becoming west with gusts up to 20 miles per hour after midnight. Chance of rain 90%. Sunday, mostly cloudy with isolated showers in the morning, then mostly sunny in the afternoon. Less humid with highs in the mid-70s. Northwest winds 10 to 15 miles per hour with gusts up to 25 miles per hour. Chance of rain 20%. Sunday night and Monday, partly cloudy. Lows in the mid-50s. Highs in the upper 70s. Monday night, mostly clear. Lows in the upper 50s. Tuesday, mostly sunny. Highs in the lower 80s. Tuesday night, partly cloudy in the evening, then becoming mostly cloudy. A chance of showers with a slight chance of thunderstorms. Lows in the lower 60s. Chance of rain 40%. Wednesday, mostly sunny with a chance of showers. A slight chance of thunderstorms in the morning, then a chance of thunderstorms in the afternoon. Highs in the mid-80s. Chance of rain 50%. Wednesday night, a chance of thunderstorms in the evening. Showers likely. Lows in the upper 60s. Chance of rain 70%. Thursday, mostly sunny. A chance of showers.

chance of rain 50%. Wednesday night, a chance of thunderstorms in the evening. Showers likely. Lows in the upper 60s. Chance of rain 70%. Thursday, mostly sunny. A chance of showers with a slight chance of thunderstorms in the morning, then a chance of showers and thunderstorms in the afternoon. Highs in the mid-80s. Chance of rain 40%. At 5 p.m. at Lambert Field in St. Louis, it was mostly sunny with a temperature of 83 degrees. The dew point was 57, giving us a relative humidity of 41%. The wind was northwest at 12 miles an hour, and the pressure was 30.00 inches and steady. Elsewhere in the metro area, in Chesterfield it was sunny and the temperature was 83. In Belleville it was 83 degrees. In Cahokia, it was sunny and 84 degrees. In St. Charles, it was sunny and 83. Across the region, it was sunny in Columbia, Missouri, with a temperature of 82. In Quincy, it was sunny and 81 degrees. In Kansas City, it was partly sunny and the temperature was 82. It was sunny in Springfield, Missouri, with a temperature of 85. In Rolla, it was sunny and the temperature was 82. In Farmington, it was 84 degrees. It was mostly sunny in Cape Girardeau, with 85 degrees. It was sunny in Springfield, Illinois, with a temperature of 80. Once again in St. Louis, it was mostly sunny. The temperature was 83 degrees and the wind was northwest at 12 miles an hour. The current time is 5:58 p.m. Central Daylight Time. 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This afternoon, sunny, cooler, near steady temperature in the lower 80s. Northwest winds around 5 miles per hour. Tonight, mostly clear. Lows in the mid-60s. Northeast winds around 5 miles per hour, becoming southeast after midnight. Saturday, partly sunny with scattered showers and thunderstorms. Highs in the mid-80s. South winds 5 to 10 miles per hour. Chance of rain 40%. Saturday night, showers, thunderstorms. Lows in the mid-60s. South winds 5 to 10 miles per hour, becoming west with gusts up to 20 miles per hour after midnight. Chance of rain 90%. Sunday, mostly cloudy with isolated showers in the morning, then mostly sunny in the afternoon. Less humid with highs in the mid-70s. Northwest winds 10 to 15 miles per hour with gusts up to 25 miles per hour. Chance of rain 20%. Sunday night and Monday, partly cloudy. Lows in the mid-50s. Highs in the upper 70s. Monday night, mostly clear. Lows in the upper 50s. Tuesday, mostly sunny. Highs in the lower 80s. Tuesday night, partly cloudy in the evening, then becoming mostly cloudy. A chance of showers with a slight chance of thunderstorms. Lows in the lower 60s. Chance of rain 40%. Wednesday, mostly sunny with a chance of showers. A slight chance of thunderstorms in the morning, then a chance of thunderstorms in the afternoon. Highs in the mid-80s. Chance of rain 50%. Wednesday night, a chance of thunderstorms in the evening. Showers likely. Lows in the upper 60s. Chance of rain 70%. Thursday, mostly sunny. A chance of showers with a slight chance of thunderstorms in the morning, then a chance of showers and thunderstorms in the afternoon. Highs in the mid-80s. Chance of rain 40%. At 5 p.m. at Lambert Field in St. Louis, it was mostly sunny with a temperature of 83 degrees. The dew point was 57, giving us a relative humidity of 41%. The wind was northwest at 12 miles an hour, and the pressure was 30.00 inches and steady.

elsewhere in the metro area. In Chesterfield, it was sunny and the temperature was 83. In Belleville, it was 83 degrees. In Cahokia, it was sunny and 84 degrees. In St. Charles, it was sunny and 83. Across the region, it was sunny in Columbia, Missouri, with a temperature of 82. In Quincy, it was sunny and 81 degrees. In Kansas City, it was partly sunny and the temperature was 82. It was sunny in Springfield, Missouri, with a temperature of 85. In Rolla, it was sunny and the temperature was 82. In Farmington, it was 84 degrees. It was mostly sunny in Cape Girardeau, with 85 degrees. It was sunny in Springfield, Illinois, with a temperature of 80. Once again in St. Louis, it was mostly sunny. The temperature was 83 degrees and the wind was northwest at 12 miles an hour. The current time is 6:02 p.m. Central Daylight Time. 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This afternoon, sunny, cooler, near steady temperature in the lower 80s. Northwest winds around 5 miles per hour. Tonight, mostly clear. Lows in the mid-60s. Northeast winds around 5 miles per hour, becoming southeast after midnight. Saturday, partly sunny with scattered showers and thunderstorms. Highs in the mid-80s. South winds 5 to 10 miles per hour. Chance of rain 40%. Saturday night, showers, thunderstorms. Lows in the mid-60s. South winds 5 to 10 miles per hour, becoming west with gusts up to 20 miles per hour after midnight. Chance of rain 90%. Sunday, mostly cloudy with isolated showers in the morning, then mostly sunny in the afternoon. Less humid with highs in the mid-70s. Northwest winds 10 to 15 miles per hour with gusts up to 25 miles per hour. Chance of rain 20%. Sunday night and Monday, partly cloudy. Lows in the mid-50s. Highs in the upper 70s. Monday night, mostly clear. Lows in the upper 50s. Tuesday, mostly sunny. Highs in the lower 80s. Tuesday night, partly cloudy in the evening, then becoming mostly cloudy. A chance of showers with a slight chance of thunderstorms. Lows in the lower 60s. Chance of rain 40%. Wednesday, mostly sunny with a chance of showers. A slight chance of thunderstorms in the morning, then a chance of thunderstorms in the afternoon. Highs in the mid-80s. Chance of rain 50%. Wednesday night, a chance of thunderstorms in the evening. Showers likely. Lows in the upper 60s. Chance of rain 70%. Thursday, mostly sunny. A chance of showers with a slight chance of thunderstorms in the morning, then a chance of showers and thunderstorms in the afternoon. Highs in the mid-80s. Chance of rain 40%. At 5 p.m. at Lambert Field in St. Louis, it was mostly sunny with a temperature of 83 degrees. The dew point was 57, giving us a relative humidity of 41%. The wind was northwest at 12 miles an hour, and the pressure was 30.00 inches and steady. Elsewhere in the metro area, in Chesterfield, it was sunny and the temperature was 83. In Belleville, it was 83 degrees. In Cahokia, it was sunny and 84 degrees. In St. Charles, it was sunny and 83. Across the region, it was sunny in Columbia, Missouri, with a temperature of 82. In Quincy, it was sunny and 81 degrees. In Kansas City, it was partly sunny and the temperature was 82. It was sunny in Springfield, Missouri, with a temperature of 85. In Rolla, it was sunny and the temperature was 82. In Farmington, it was 84 degrees. It was mostly sunny in Cape Girardeau, with 85 degrees.
It was sunny in Springfield, Illinois, with a temperature of 80. Once again in St. Louis, it was mostly sunny. The temperature was 83 degrees and the wind was northwest at 12 miles an hour. The current time is 6:07 p.m. Central Daylight Time. 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This afternoon, sunny, cooler, near steady temperature in the lower 80s. Northwest winds around 5 miles per hour. Tonight, mostly clear. Lows in the mid-60s. Northeast winds around 5 miles per hour, becoming southeast after midnight. Saturday, partly sunny with scattered showers and thunderstorms. Highs in the mid-80s. South winds 5 to 10 miles per hour. Chance of rain 40%. Saturday night, showers, thunderstorms. Lows in the mid-60s. South winds 5 to 10 miles per hour, becoming west with gusts up to 20 miles per hour after midnight. Chance of rain 90%. Sunday, mostly cloudy with isolated showers in the morning, then mostly sunny in the afternoon. Less humid with highs in the mid-70s. Northwest winds 10 to 15 miles per hour with gusts up to 25 miles per hour. Chance of rain 20%. Sunday night and Monday, partly cloudy. Lows in the mid-50s. Highs in the upper 70s. Monday night, mostly clear. Lows in the upper 50s. Tuesday, mostly sunny. Highs in the lower 80s. Tuesday night, partly cloudy in the evening, then becoming mostly cloudy. A chance of showers with a slight chance of thunderstorms. Lows in the lower 60s. Chance of rain 40%. Wednesday, mostly sunny with a chance of showers. A slight chance of thunderstorms in the morning, then a chance of thunderstorms in the afternoon. Highs in the mid-80s. Chance of rain 50%. Wednesday night, a chance of thunderstorms in the evening. Showers likely. Lows in the upper 60s. Chance of rain 70%. Thursday, mostly sunny. A chance of showers with a slight chance of thunderstorms in the morning, then a chance of showers and thunderstorms in the afternoon. Highs in the mid-80s. Chance of rain 40%. At 5 p.m. at Lambert Field in St. Louis, it was mostly sunny with a temperature of 83 degrees. The dew point was 57, giving us a relative humidity of 41%. The wind was northwest at 12 miles an hour, and the pressure was 30.00 inches and steady. Elsewhere in the metro area, in Chesterfield it was sunny and the temperature was 83. In Belleville it was 83 degrees. In Cahokia, it was sunny and 84 degrees. In St. Charles, it was sunny and 83. Across the region, it was sunny in Columbia, Missouri, with a temperature of 82. In Quincy, it was sunny and 81 degrees. In Kansas City, it was partly sunny and the temperature was 82. It was sunny in Springfield, Missouri, with a temperature of 85. In Rolla, it was sunny and the temperature was 82. In Farmington, it was 84 degrees. It was mostly sunny in Cape Girardeau, with 85 degrees. It was sunny in Springfield, Illinois, with a temperature of 80. Once again in St. Louis, it was mostly sunny. The temperature was 83 degrees and the wind was northwest at 12 miles an hour. At 6 p.m. at Lambert Field in St. Louis, it was mostly sunny with a temperature of 82 degrees. The dew point was 55, giving us a relative humidity of 39%. The wind was north at 6 miles an hour, and the pressure was 30.00 inches and steady. Elsewhere in the metro area, in Chesterfield it was sunny and the temperature was 83. In Belleville it was 83 degrees. In Cahokia, it was sunny and 84 degrees. In St. Charles, it was sunny and
83. Across the region, it was sunny in Columbia, Missouri, with a temperature of 80. In Quincy, it was sunny and 80 degrees. In Kansas City, it was mostly sunny and the temperature was 82. It was sunny in Springfield, Missouri, with a temperature of 84. In Rolla, it was sunny and the temperature was 82. In Farmington, it was 83 degrees. It was mostly sunny in Cape Girardeau, with 84 degrees. It was sunny in Springfield, Illinois, with a temperature of 80. Once again in St. Louis, it was mostly sunny, the temperature was 82 degrees, and the wind was north at 6 miles an hour. The current time is 6:12 p.m. Central Daylight Time. 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This afternoon, sunny, cooler, near steady temperature in the lower 80s. Northwest winds around 5 miles per hour. Tonight, mostly clear. Lows in the mid-60s. Northeast winds around 5 miles per hour, becoming southeast after midnight. Saturday, partly sunny with scattered showers and thunderstorms. Highs in the mid-80s. South winds 5 to 10 miles per hour. Chance of rain 40%. Saturday night, showers, thunderstorms. Lows in the mid-60s. South winds 5 to 10 miles per hour, becoming west with gusts up to 20 miles per hour after midnight. Chance of rain 90%. Sunday, mostly cloudy with isolated showers in the morning, then mostly sunny in the afternoon. Less humid with highs in the mid-70s. Northwest winds 10 to 15 miles per hour with gusts up to 25 miles per hour. Chance of rain 20%. Sunday night and Monday, partly cloudy. Lows in the mid-50s. Highs in the upper 70s. Monday night, mostly clear. Lows in the upper 50s. Tuesday, mostly sunny. Highs in the lower 80s. Tuesday night, partly cloudy in the evening, then becoming mostly cloudy. A chance of showers with a slight chance of thunderstorms. Lows in the lower 60s. Chance of rain 40%. Wednesday, mostly sunny with a chance of showers. A slight chance of thunderstorms in the morning, then a chance of thunderstorms in the afternoon. Highs in the mid-80s. Chance of rain 50%. Wednesday night, a chance of thunderstorms in the evening. Showers likely. Lows in the upper 60s. Chance of rain 70%. Thursday, mostly sunny. A chance of showers with a slight chance of thunderstorms in the morning, then a chance of showers and thunderstorms in the afternoon. Highs in the mid-80s. Chance of rain 40%. At 6 p.m. at Lambert Field in St. Louis, it was mostly sunny with a temperature of 82 degrees. The dew point was 55, giving us a relative humidity of 39%. The wind was north at 6 miles an hour, and the pressure was 30.00 inches and steady. Elsewhere in the metro area, in Chesterfield it was sunny and the temperature was 83. In Belleville it was 83 degrees. In Cahokia, it was sunny and 84 degrees. In St. Charles, it was sunny and 83. Across the region, it was sunny in Columbia, Missouri, with a temperature of 80. In Quincy, it was sunny and 80 degrees. In Kansas City, it was mostly sunny and the temperature was 82. It was sunny in Springfield, Missouri, with a temperature of 84. In Rolla, it was sunny and the temperature was 82. In Farmington, it was 83 degrees. It was mostly sunny in Cape Girardeau, with 84 degrees. It was sunny in Springfield, Illinois, with a temperature of 80. Once again in St. Louis, it was mostly sunny. The temperature was 82 degrees, and the wind was north at 6 miles an hour. The current time is 6:16 p.m. Central Daylight Time.
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This program originates from the National Weather Service Forecast Office in St. Louis, Missouri, and serves parts of east central Missouri and southwest Illinois, including the St. Louis metro area and surrounding counties. This afternoon, sunny, cooler, near steady temperature in the lower 80s. Northwest winds around 5 miles per hour. Tonight, mostly clear. Lows in the mid-60s. Northeast winds around 5 miles per hour, becoming southeast after midnight. Saturday, partly sunny with scattered showers and thunderstorms. Highs in the mid-80s. South winds 5 to 10 miles per hour. Chance of rain 40%. Saturday night, showers, thunderstorms. Lows in the mid-60s. South winds 5 to 10 miles per hour, becoming west with gusts up to 20 miles per hour after midnight. Chance of rain 90%. Sunday, mostly cloudy with isolated showers in the morning, then mostly sunny in the afternoon. Less humid with highs in the mid-70s. Northwest winds 10 to 15 miles per hour with gusts up to 25 miles per hour. Chance of rain 20%. Sunday night and Monday, partly cloudy. Lows in the mid-50s. Highs in the upper 70s. Monday night, mostly clear. Lows in the upper 50s. Tuesday, mostly sunny. Highs in the lower 80s. Tuesday night, partly cloudy in the evening, then becoming mostly cloudy. A chance of showers with a slight chance of thunderstorms. Lows in the lower 60s. Chance of rain 40%. Wednesday, mostly sunny with a chance of showers. A slight chance of thunderstorms in the morning, then a chance of thunderstorms in the afternoon. Highs in the mid-80s. Chance of rain 50%. Wednesday night, a chance of thunderstorms in the evening. Showers likely. Lows in the upper 60s. Chance of rain 70%. Thursday, mostly sunny. A chance of showers with a slight chance of thunderstorms in the morning, then a chance of showers and thunderstorms in the afternoon. Highs in the mid-80s. Chance of rain 40%. At 6 p.m. at Lambert Field in St. Louis, it was mostly sunny with a temperature of 82 degrees. The dew point was 55, giving us a relative humidity of 39%. The wind was north at 6 miles an hour, and the pressure was 30.00 inches and steady. Elsewhere in the metro area, in Chesterfield it was sunny and the temperature was 83. In Belleville it was 83 degrees. In Cahokia, it was sunny and 84 degrees. In St. Charles, it was sunny and 83. Across the region, it was sunny in Columbia, Missouri, with a temperature of 80. In Quincy, it was sunny and 80 degrees. In Kansas City, it was mostly sunny and the temperature was 82. It was sunny in Springfield, Missouri, with a temperature of 84. In Rolla, it was sunny and the temperature was 82. In Farmington, it was 83 degrees. It was mostly sunny in Cape Girardeau, with 84 degrees. It was sunny in Springfield, Illinois, with a temperature of 80. Once again in St. Louis, it was mostly sunny. The temperature was 82 degrees and the wind was north at 6 miles an hour. The current time is 6:21 p.m. Central Daylight Time. 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This afternoon, sunny, cooler, near steady temperature in the lower 80s. Northwest winds around 5 miles per hour. Tonight, mostly clear. Lows in the mid-60s. Northeast winds around 5 miles per hour, becoming southeast after midnight. Saturday, partly sunny with scattered showers and
Thunderstorms. Highs in the mid-80s. South winds 5 to 10 miles per hour. Chance of rain 40%. Saturday night, showers, thunderstorms. Lows in the mid-60s. South winds 5 to 10 miles per hour, becoming west with gusts up to 20 miles per hour after midnight. Chance of rain 90%. Sunday, mostly cloudy with isolated showers in the morning, then mostly sunny in the afternoon. Less humid with highs in the mid-70s. Northwest winds 10 to 15 miles per hour with gusts up to 25 miles per hour. Chance of rain 20%. Sunday night and Monday, partly cloudy. Lows in the mid-50s. Highs in the upper 70s. Monday night, mostly clear. Lows in the upper 50s. Tuesday, mostly sunny. Highs in the lower 80s. Tuesday night, partly cloudy in the evening, then becoming mostly cloudy. A chance of showers with a slight chance of thunderstorms. Lows in the lower 60s. Chance of rain 40%. Wednesday, mostly sunny with a chance of showers. A slight chance of thunderstorms in the morning, then a chance of thunderstorms in the afternoon. Highs in the mid-80s. Chance of rain 50%. Wednesday night, a chance of thunderstorms in the evening. Showers likely. Lows in the upper 60s. Chance of rain 70%. Thursday, mostly sunny. A chance of showers with a slight chance of thunderstorms in the morning, then a chance of showers and thunderstorms in the afternoon. Highs in the mid-80s. Chance of rain 40%. At 6 p.m. at Lambert Field in St. Louis, it was mostly sunny with a temperature of 82 degrees. The dew point was 55, giving us a relative humidity of 39%. The wind was north at 6 miles an hour, and the pressure was 30.00 inches and steady. Elsewhere in the metro area, in Chesterfield it was sunny and the temperature was 83. In Belleville it was 83 degrees. In Cahokia, it was sunny and 84 degrees. In St. Charles, it was sunny and 83. Across the region, it was sunny in Columbia, Missouri, with a temperature of 80. In Quincy, it was sunny and 80 degrees. In Kansas City, it was mostly sunny and the temperature was 82. It was sunny in Springfield, Missouri, with a temperature of 84. In Rolla, it was sunny and the temperature was 82. In Farmington, it was 83 degrees. It was mostly sunny in Cape Girardeau, with 84 degrees. It was sunny in Springfield, Illinois, with a temperature of 80. Once again in St. Louis, it was mostly sunny. The temperature was 82 degrees and the wind was north at 6 miles an hour. The current time is 6:25 p.m. Central Daylight Time. 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This afternoon, sunny, cooler, near steady temperature in the lower 80s. Northwest winds around 5 miles per hour. Tonight, mostly clear. Lows in the mid-60s. Northeast winds around 5 miles per hour, becoming southeast after midnight. Saturday, partly sunny with scattered showers and thunderstorms. Highs in the mid-80s. South winds 5 to 10 miles per hour. Chance of rain 40%. Saturday night, showers, thunderstorms. Lows in the mid-60s. South winds 5 to 10 miles per hour, becoming west with gusts up to 20 miles per hour after midnight. Chance of rain 90%. Sunday, mostly cloudy with isolated showers in the morning, then mostly sunny in the afternoon. Less humid with highs in the mid-70s. Northwest winds 10 to 15 miles per hour with gusts up to 25 miles per hour. Chance of rain 20%. Sunday night and Monday, partly cloudy. Lows in the mid-50s.
highs in the upper 70s. Monday night, mostly clear. Lows in the upper 50s. Tuesday, mostly sunny. Highs in the lower 80s. Tuesday night, partly cloudy in the evening, then becoming mostly cloudy. A chance of showers with a slight chance of thunderstorms. Lows in the lower 60s. Chance of rain 40%. Wednesday, mostly sunny with a chance of showers. A slight chance of thunderstorms in the morning, then a chance of thunderstorms in the afternoon. Highs in the mid-80s. Chance of rain 50%. Wednesday night, a chance of thunderstorms in the evening. Showers likely. Lows in the upper 60s. Chance of rain 70%. Thursday, mostly sunny. A chance of showers with a slight chance of thunderstorms in the morning, then a chance of showers and thunderstorms in the afternoon. Highs in the mid-80s. Chance of rain 40%. At 6 p.m. at Lambert Field in St. Louis, it was mostly sunny with a temperature of 82 degrees. The dew point was 55, giving us a relative humidity of 39%. The wind was north at 6 miles an hour, and the pressure was 30.00 inches and steady. Elsewhere in the metro area, in Chesterfield it was sunny and the temperature was 83. In Belleville it was 83 degrees. In Cahokia, it was sunny and 84 degrees. In St. Charles, it was sunny and 83. Across the region, it was sunny in Columbia, Missouri, with a temperature of 80. In Quincy, it was sunny and 80 degrees. In Kansas City, it was mostly sunny and the temperature was 82. It was sunny in Springfield, Missouri, with a temperature of 84. In Rolla, it was sunny and the temperature was 82. In Farmington, it was 83 degrees. It was mostly sunny in Cape Girardeau, with 84 degrees. It was sunny in Springfield, Illinois, with a temperature of 80. Once again in St. Louis, it was mostly sunny. The temperature was 82 degrees and the wind was north at 6 miles an hour. The current time is 6:29 p.m. Central Daylight Time. 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This afternoon, sunny, cooler, near steady temperature in the lower 80s. Northwest winds around 5 miles per hour. Tonight, mostly clear. Lows in the mid-60s. Northeast winds around 5 miles per hour, becoming southeast after midnight. Saturday, partly sunny with scattered showers and thunderstorms. Highs in the mid-80s. South winds 5 to 10 miles per hour. Chance of rain 40%. Saturday night, showers, thunderstorms. Lows in the mid-60s. South winds 5 to 10 miles per hour, becoming west with gusts up to 20 miles per hour after midnight. Chance of rain 90%. Sunday, mostly cloudy with isolated showers in the morning, then mostly sunny in the afternoon. Less humid with highs in the mid-70s. Northwest winds 10 to 15 miles per hour with gusts up to 25 miles per hour. Chance of rain 20%. Sunday night and Monday, partly cloudy. Lows in the mid-50s. Highs in the upper 70s. Monday night, mostly clear. Lows in the upper 50s. Tuesday, mostly sunny. Highs in the lower 80s. Tuesday night, partly cloudy in the evening, then becoming mostly cloudy. A chance of showers with a slight chance of thunderstorms. Lows in the lower 60s. Chance of rain 40%. Wednesday, mostly sunny with a chance of showers. A slight chance of thunderstorms in the morning, then a chance of thunderstorms in the afternoon. Highs in the mid-80s. Chance of rain 50%. Wednesday night, a chance of thunderstorms in the evening. Showers likely. Lows in the upper 60s.
chance of rain 70%. Thursday, mostly sunny. A chance of showers with a slight chance of thunderstorms in the morning, then a chance of showers and thunderstorms in the afternoon. Highs in the mid-80s. Chance of rain 40%. At 6 p.m. at Lambert Field in St. Louis, it was mostly sunny with a temperature of 82 degrees. The dew point was 55, giving us a relative humidity of 39%. The wind was north at 6 miles an hour, and the pressure was 30.00 inches and steady. Elsewhere in the metro area, in Chesterfield it was sunny and the temperature was 83. In Belleville it was 83 degrees. In Cahokia, it was sunny and 84 degrees. In St. Charles, it was sunny and 83. Across the region, it was sunny in Columbia, Missouri, with a temperature of 80. In Quincy, it was sunny and 80 degrees. In Kansas City, it was mostly sunny and the temperature was 82. It was sunny in Springfield, Missouri, with a temperature of 84. In Rolla, it was sunny and the temperature was 82. In Farmington, it was 83 degrees. It was mostly sunny in Cape Girardeau, with 84 degrees. It was sunny in Springfield, Illinois, with a temperature of 80. Once again in St. Louis, it was mostly sunny, the temperature was 82 degrees, and the wind was north at 6 miles an hour. The St. Louis climate summary for this evening, as of 4 p.m., June 12, 2026. Today's high temperature of 83 degrees occurred at 2:59 p.m. The normal high is 85. The record high is 98 degrees, which was last set in 2016. Today's low temperature of 67 degrees occurred at 5:32 a.m. The normal low is 67. The record low is 50 degrees, which was set in 1903. No precipitation fell today, which leaves the monthly total at 3.47 inches. The total precipitation for the season since June 1st still stands at 3.47 inches, and the total precipitation for the year is still 22.14 inches. The normal high temperature for tomorrow is 86 degrees, and the normal low is 67. The record high for tomorrow is 100, which occurred in 2022, and the record low is 50, which occurred in 1985. Sunset tonight is at 8:27 p.m. Sunrise tomorrow is at 5:36 a.m. The current time is 6:34 p.m. Central Daylight Time. 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This program originates from the National Weather Service Forecast Office in St. Louis, Missouri, and serves parts of East Central Missouri and Southwest Illinois, including the St. Louis metro area and surrounding counties. This afternoon, sunny, cooler, near steady temperature in the lower 80s. Northwest winds around 5 miles per hour. Tonight, mostly clear. Lows in the mid-60s. Northeast winds around 5 miles per hour, becoming southeast after midnight. Saturday, partly sunny with scattered showers and thunderstorms. Highs in the mid-80s. South winds 5 to 10 miles per hour. Chance of rain 40%. Saturday night, showers, thunderstorms. Lows in the mid-60s. South winds 5 to 10 miles per hour, becoming west with gusts up to 20 miles per hour after midnight. Chance of rain 90%. Sunday, mostly cloudy with isolated showers in the morning, then mostly sunny in the afternoon. Less humid with highs in the mid-70s. Northwest winds 10 to 15 miles per hour with gusts up to 25 miles per hour. Chance of rain 20%. Sunday night and Monday, partly cloudy. Lows in the mid-50s. Highs in the upper 70s. Monday night, mostly clear. Lows in the upper 50s. Tuesday, mostly sunny. Highs in the lower 80s. Tuesday night, partly cloudy in the evening, then becoming mostly cloudy. A chance of showers with a slight chance of thunderstorms. Lows in the lower 60s. Chance of rain.
40%. Wednesday, mostly sunny with a chance of showers. A slight chance of thunderstorms in the morning, then a chance of thunderstorms in the afternoon. Highs in the mid-80s. Chance of rain 50%. Wednesday night, a chance of thunderstorms in the evening. Showers likely. Lows in the upper 60s. Chance of rain 70%. Thursday, mostly sunny. A chance of showers with a slight chance of thunderstorms in the morning, then a chance of showers and thunderstorms in the afternoon. Highs in the mid-80s. Chance of rain 40%. At 6 p.m. at Lambert Field in St. Louis, it was mostly sunny with a temperature of 82 degrees. The dew point was 55, giving us a relative humidity of 39%. The wind was north at 6 miles an hour, and the pressure was 30.00 inches and steady. Elsewhere in the metro area, in Chesterfield it was sunny and the temperature was 83. In Belleville it was 83 degrees. In Cahokia, it was sunny and 84 degrees. In St. Charles it was sunny and 83. Across the region, it was sunny in Columbia, Missouri, with a temperature of 80. In Quincy, it was sunny and 80 degrees. In Kansas City, it was mostly sunny and the temperature was 82. It was sunny in Springfield, Missouri, with a temperature of 84. In Rolla, it was sunny and the temperature was 82. In Farmington, it was 83 degrees. It was mostly sunny in Cape Girardeau, with 84 degrees. It was sunny in Springfield, Illinois, with a temperature of 80. Once again in St. Louis, it was mostly sunny, the temperature was 82 degrees, and the wind was north at 6 miles an hour. The St. Louis climate summary for this evening, as of 4 p.m., June 12, 2026. Today's high temperature of 83 degrees occurred at 2:59 p.m. The normal high is 85. The record high is 98 degrees, which was last set in 2016. Today's low temperature of 67 degrees occurred at 5:32 a.m. The normal low is 67. The record low is 50 degrees, which was set in 1903. No precipitation fell today, which leaves the monthly total at 3.47 inches. The total precipitation for the season since June 1st still stands at 3.47 inches, and the total precipitation for the year is still 22.14 inches. The normal high temperature for tomorrow is 86 degrees, and the normal low is 67. The record high for tomorrow is 100, which occurred in 2022, and the record low is 50, which occurred in 1985. Sunset tonight is at 8:27 p.m. Sunrise tomorrow is at 5:36 a.m. The current time is 6:40 p.m. Central Daylight Time. 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This afternoon, sunny, cooler, near steady temperature in the lower 80s. Northwest winds around 5 miles per hour. Tonight, mostly clear. Lows in the mid-60s. Northeast winds around 5 miles per hour, becoming southeast after midnight. Saturday, partly sunny with scattered showers and thunderstorms. Highs in the mid-80s. South winds 5 to 10 miles per hour. Chance of rain 40%. Saturday night, showers, thunderstorms. Lows in the mid-60s. South winds 5 to 10 miles per hour, becoming west with gusts up to 20 miles per hour after midnight. Chance of rain 90%. Sunday, mostly cloudy with isolated showers in the morning, then mostly sunny in the afternoon. Less humid with highs in the mid-70s. Northwest winds 10 to 15 miles per hour with gusts up to 25 miles per hour. Chance of rain 20%. Sunday night and Monday, partly cloudy. Lows in the mid-50s. Highs in the upper 70s.
Monday night, mostly clear. Lows in the upper 50s. Tuesday, mostly sunny. Highs in the lower 80s. Tuesday night, partly cloudy in the evening, then becoming mostly cloudy. A chance of showers with a slight chance of thunderstorms. Lows in the lower 60s. Chance of rain 40%. Wednesday, mostly sunny with a chance of showers. A slight chance of thunderstorms in the morning, then a chance of thunderstorms in the afternoon. Highs in the mid-80s. Chance of rain 50%. Wednesday night, a chance of thunderstorms in the evening. Showers likely. Lows in the upper 60s. Chance of rain 70%. Thursday, mostly sunny. A chance of showers with a slight chance of thunderstorms in the morning, then a chance of showers and thunderstorms in the afternoon. Highs in the mid-80s. Chance of rain 40%. At 6 p.m. at Lambert Field in St. Louis, it was mostly sunny with a temperature of 82 degrees. The dew point was 55, giving us a relative humidity of 39%. The wind was north at 6 miles an hour, and the pressure was 30.00 inches and steady. Elsewhere in the metro area, in Chesterfield it was sunny and the temperature was 83. In Belleville it was 83 degrees. In Cahokia, it was sunny and 84 degrees. In St. Charles it was sunny and 83. Across the region, it was sunny in Columbia, Missouri, with a temperature of 80. In Quincy, it was sunny and 80 degrees. In Kansas City, it was mostly sunny and the temperature was 82. It was sunny in Springfield, Missouri, with a temperature of 84. In Rolla, it was sunny and the temperature was 82. In Farmington, it was 83 degrees. It was mostly sunny in Cape Girardeau, with 84 degrees. It was sunny in Springfield, Illinois, with a temperature of 80. Once again in St. Louis, it was mostly sunny. The temperature was 82 degrees and the wind was north at 6 miles an hour. The St. Louis climate summary for this evening, as of 4 p.m., June 12, 2026. Today's high temperature of 83 degrees occurred at 2:59 p.m. The normal high is 85. The record high is 98 degrees, which was last set in 2016. Today's low temperature of 67 degrees occurred at 5:32 a.m. The normal low is 67. The record low is 50 degrees, which was set in 1903. No precipitation fell today, which leaves the monthly total at 3.47 inches. The total precipitation for the season since June 1st still stands at 3.47 inches, and the total precipitation for the year is still 22.14 inches. The normal high temperature for tomorrow is 86 degrees, and the normal low is 67. The record high for tomorrow is 100, which occurred in 2022, and the record low is 50, which occurred in 1985. Sunset tonight is at 8:27 p.m. Sunrise tomorrow is at 5:36 a.m. The current time is 6:45 p.m. Central Daylight Time. 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This afternoon, sunny, cooler. Near steady temperature in the lower 80s. Northwest winds around 5 miles per hour. Tonight, mostly clear. Lows in the mid-60s. Northeast winds around 5 miles per hour, becoming southeast after midnight. Saturday, partly sunny with scattered showers and thunderstorms. Highs in the mid-80s. South winds 5 to 10 miles per hour. Chance of rain 40%. Saturday night, showers, thunderstorms. Lows in the mid-60s. South winds 5 to 10 miles per hour, becoming west with gusts up to 20 miles per hour after midnight. Chance of rain 90%. Sunday, mostly cloudy with
isolated showers in the morning, then mostly sunny in the afternoon. Less humid with highs in the mid-70s. Northwest winds 10 to 15 miles per hour with gusts up to 25 miles per hour. Chance of rain 20%. Sunday night and Monday, partly cloudy. Lows in the mid-50s. Highs in the upper 70s. Monday night, mostly clear. Lows in the upper 50s. Tuesday, mostly sunny. Highs in the lower 80s. Tuesday night, partly cloudy in the evening, then becoming mostly cloudy. A chance of showers with a slight chance of thunderstorms. Lows in the lower 60s. Chance of rain 40%. Wednesday, mostly sunny with a chance of showers. A slight chance of thunderstorms in the morning, then a chance of thunderstorms in the afternoon. Highs in the mid-80s. Chance of rain 50%. Wednesday night, a chance of thunderstorms in the evening. Showers likely. Lows in the upper 60s. Chance of rain 70%. Thursday, mostly sunny. A chance of showers with a slight chance of thunderstorms in the morning, then a chance of showers and thunderstorms in the afternoon. Highs in the mid-80s. Chance of rain 40%. At 6 p.m. at Lambert Field in St. Louis, it was mostly sunny with a temperature of 82 degrees. The dew point was 55, giving us a relative humidity of 39%. The wind was north at 6 miles an hour, and the pressure was 30.00 inches and steady. Elsewhere in the metro area, in Chesterfield it was sunny and the temperature was 83. In Belleville it was 83 degrees. In Cahokia, it was sunny and 84 degrees. In St. Charles it was sunny and 83. Across the region, it was sunny in Columbia, Missouri, with a temperature of 80. In Quincy, it was sunny and 80 degrees. In Kansas City, it was mostly sunny and the temperature was 82. It was sunny in Springfield, Missouri, with a temperature of 84. In Rolla, it was sunny and the temperature was 82. In Farmington, it was 83 degrees. It was mostly sunny in Cape Girardeau, with 84 degrees. It was sunny in Springfield, Illinois, with a temperature of 80. Once again in St. Louis, it was mostly sunny. The temperature was 82 degrees and the wind was north at 6 miles an hour. The St. Louis climate summary for this evening, as of 4 p.m., June 12, 2026. Today's high temperature of 83 degrees occurred at 2:59 p.m. The normal high is 85. The record high is 98 degrees, which was last set in 2016. Today's low temperature of 67 degrees occurred at 5:32 a.m. The normal low is 67. The record low is 50 degrees, which was set in 1903. No precipitation fell today, which leaves the monthly total at 3.47 inches. The total precipitation for the season since June 1st still stands at 3.47 inches, and the total precipitation for the year is still 22.14 inches. The normal high temperature for tomorrow is 86 degrees, and the normal low is 67. The record high for tomorrow is 100, which occurred in 2022, and the record low is 50, which occurred in 1985. Sunset tonight is at 8:27 p.m. Sunrise tomorrow is at 5:36 a.m. The current time is 6:50 p.m. Central Daylight Time. 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This afternoon, sunny, cooler, near steady temperature in the lower 80s. Northwest winds around 5 miles per hour. Tonight, mostly clear. Lows in the mid-60s. Northeast winds around 5 miles per hour, becoming southeast after midnight. Saturday, partly sunny with scattered showers and thunderstorms. Highs in the mid-80s.
South winds 5 to 10 miles per hour. Chance of rain 40%. Saturday night, showers, thunderstorms. Lows in the mid-60s. South winds 5 to 10 miles per hour, becoming west with gusts up to 20 miles per hour after midnight. Chance of rain 90%. Sunday, mostly cloudy with isolated showers in the morning, then mostly sunny in the afternoon. Less humid with highs in the mid-70s. Northwest winds 10 to 15 miles per hour with gusts up to 25 miles per hour. Chance of rain 20%. Sunday night and Monday, partly cloudy. Lows in the mid-50s. Highs in the upper 70s. Monday night, mostly clear. Lows in the upper 50s. Tuesday, mostly sunny. Highs in the lower 80s. Tuesday night, partly cloudy in the evening, then becoming mostly cloudy. A chance of showers with a slight chance of thunderstorms. Lows in the lower 60s. Chance of rain 40%. Wednesday, mostly sunny with a chance of showers. A slight chance of thunderstorms in the morning, then a chance of thunderstorms in the afternoon. Highs in the mid-80s. Chance of rain 50%. Wednesday night, a chance of thunderstorms in the evening. Showers likely. Lows in the upper 60s. Chance of rain 70%. Thursday, mostly sunny. A chance of showers with a slight chance of thunderstorms in the morning, then a chance of showers and thunderstorms in the afternoon. Highs in the mid-80s. Chance of rain 40%. At 6 p.m. at Lambert Field in St. Louis, it was mostly sunny with a temperature of 82 degrees. The dew point was 55, giving us a relative humidity of 39%. The wind was north at 6 miles an hour, and the pressure was 30.00 inches and steady. Elsewhere in the metro area, in Chesterfield it was sunny and the temperature was 83. In Belleville it was 83 degrees. In Cahokia, it was sunny and 84 degrees. In St. Charles it was sunny and 83. Across the region, it was sunny in Columbia, Missouri, with a temperature of 80. In Quincy, it was sunny and 80 degrees. In Kansas City, it was mostly sunny and the temperature was 82. It was sunny in Springfield, Missouri, with a temperature of 84. In Rolla, it was sunny and the temperature was 82. In Farmington, it was 83 degrees. It was mostly sunny in Cape Girardeau, with 84 degrees. It was sunny in Springfield, Illinois, with a temperature of 80. Once again in St. Louis, it was mostly sunny, the temperature was 82 degrees, and the wind was north at 6 miles an hour. The St. Louis climate summary for this evening, as of 4 p.m., June 12, 2026. Today's high temperature of 83 degrees occurred at 2:59 p.m. The normal high is 85. The record high is 98 degrees, which was last set in 2016. Today's low temperature of 67 degrees occurred at 5:32 a.m. The normal low is 67. The record low is 50 degrees, which was set in 1903. No precipitation fell today, which leaves the monthly total at 3.47 inches. The total precipitation for the season since June 1st still stands at 3.47 inches, and the total precipitation for the year is still 22.14 inches. The normal high temperature for tomorrow is 86 degrees, and the normal low is 67. The record high for tomorrow is 100, which occurred in 2022, and the record low is 50, which occurred in 1985. Sunset tonight is at 8:27 p.m. Sunrise tomorrow is at 5:36 a.m. The current time is 6:56 p.m. Central Daylight Time. 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Tonight, mostly clear.
lows in the mid-60s. Northeast winds around 5 miles per hour, becoming southeast after midnight. Saturday, partly sunny with scattered showers and thunderstorms. Highs in the mid-80s. South winds 5 to 10 miles per hour. Chance of rain 40%. Saturday night, showers, thunderstorms. Lows in the mid-60s. South winds 5 to 10 miles per hour, becoming west with gusts up to 20 miles per hour after midnight. Chance of rain 90%. Sunday, mostly cloudy with isolated showers in the morning, then mostly sunny in the afternoon. Less humid with highs in the mid-70s. Northwest winds 10 to 15 miles per hour with gusts up to 25 miles per hour. Chance of rain 20%. Sunday night, partly cloudy. Cooler with lows in the mid-50s. Northwest winds 10 to 15 miles per hour, diminishing to around 5 miles in the mid-60s. Northeast winds around 5 miles.

less humid with highs in the mid-70s. Northwest winds 10 to 15 miles per hour with gusts up to 25 miles per hour. Chance of rain 20%. Sunday night, partly cloudy. Cooler with lows in the mid-50s. Northwest winds 10 to 15 miles per hour, diminishing to around 5 miles per hour after midnight. Monday, mostly sunny. Highs in the upper 70s. Monday night, mostly clear. Lows in the upper 50s. Tuesday, mostly sunny. Highs in the lower 80s. Tuesday night, partly cloudy in the evening, then becoming mostly cloudy. A chance of showers with a slight chance of thunderstorms. Lows in the lower 60s. Chance of rain 40%. Wednesday, mostly sunny with a chance of showers. A slight chance of thunderstorms in the morning, then a chance of thunderstorms in the afternoon. Highs in the mid-80s. Chance of rain 50%. Wednesday night, a chance of thunderstorms in the evening. Showers likely. Lows in the upper 60s. Chance of rain 70%. Thursday, mostly sunny. A chance of showers with a slight chance of thunderstorms in the morning, then a chance of showers and thunderstorms in the afternoon. Highs in the mid-80s. Chance of rain 40%. Thursday night, partly cloudy with a chance of showers with a slight chance of thunderstorms. Lows in the mid-60s. Chance of rain 50%. Juneteenth, mostly sunny with a slight chance of showers. A slight chance of thunderstorms in the afternoon. Highs in the mid-80s. Chance of rain 20%. At 6 p.m. at Lambert Field in St. Louis, it was mostly sunny with a temperature of 82 degrees. The dew point was 55, giving us a relative humidity of 39%. The wind was north at 6 miles an hour, and the pressure was 30.00 inches and steady. Elsewhere in the metro area, in Chesterfield it was sunny and the temperature was 83. In Belleville it was 83 degrees. In Cahokia, it was sunny and 84 degrees. In St. Charles it was sunny and 83. Across the region, it was sunny in Columbia, Missouri, with a temperature of 80. In Quincy, it was sunny and 80 degrees. In Kansas City, it was mostly sunny and the temperature was 82. It was sunny in Springfield, Missouri, with a temperature of 84. In Rolla, it was sunny and the temperature was 82. In Farmington, it was 83 degrees. It was mostly sunny in Cape Girardeau, with 84 degrees. It was sunny in Springfield, Illinois, with a temperature of 80. Once again in St. Louis, it was mostly sunny, the temperature was 82 degrees, and the wind was north at 6 miles an hour. The St. Louis climate summary for this evening, as of 4 p.m., June 12, 2026. Today's high temperature of 83 degrees occurred at 2:59 p.m. The normal high is 85. The record high is 98 degrees, which was last set in 2016. Today's low temperature of 67 degrees occurred at 5:32 a.m. The normal low is 67. The record low is 50 degrees, which was set in 1903. No precipitation fell today, which leaves the monthly total at 3.47 inches. The total precipitation for the season since June 1st still stands at 3.47 inches, and the total precipitation for the year is still 22.14 inches. The normal high temperature for tomorrow is 86 degrees, and the normal low is 67. The record high for tomorrow is 100, which occurred in 2022, and the record low is 50, which occurred in 1985. Sunset tonight is at 8:27 p.m. Sunrise tomorrow is at 5:36 a.m. The current time is 7:02 p.m. Central Daylight Time. 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This program originates from the National Weather Service Forecast Office in St. Louis, Missouri, and serves parts of East Central Missouri and Southwest Illinois, including the St. Louis metro area and surrounding counties.